hot and muggy conditions will continue through midweek, particularly across Southeast California and Southwest Arizona, where extreme heat warnings have been issued through Thursday. Shower and thunderstorms chances will be fairly limited this afternoon and evening, but increase again for Wednesday. A disturbance will help to bring more widespread shower and thunderstorm activity on Thursday and Friday, with the potential for heavy rainfall and localized flooding over eastern and central Arizona. Temperatures will cool later this week, with below normal readings across much of Arizona to near normal for Southeast California by Friday. 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The current time is 5:03 p.m. Mountain Standard Time. Here is the latest forecast for the following area in Arizona: Central Phoenix, issued at 4:01 p.m. Mountain Standard Time. Tonight, partly cloudy and warmer. Lows 80 to 89. Southwest wind around 5 miles per hour in the evening, becoming east after midnight. Wednesday, partly sunny. A slight chance of afternoon showers and thunderstorms. Highs 103 to 107. Southeast wind around 5 miles per hour in the morning, becoming west 5 to 10 miles per hour in the afternoon. Chance of rain 10%. Wednesday night, partly cloudy in the evening, then considerable cloudiness with a chance of showers and a slight chance of thunderstorms after midnight. Lows 80 to 88. Southwest wind around 5 miles per hour in the evening, becoming northwest after midnight. Chance of rain 30%. Thursday, considerable cloudiness. A chance of showers and a slight chance of thunderstorms in the morning, then showers likely and a slight chance of thunderstorms in the afternoon. Not as warm. Highs 98 to 102. South wind 5 to 10 miles per hour. Chance of rain 60%. Rainfall less than a quarter of an inch, except locally higher in thunderstorms. Thursday night, mostly cloudy. A chance of showers and thunderstorms in the evening, then showers likely and a slight chance of thunderstorms after midnight. Not as warm. Lows 75 to 83. Southeast wind 5 to 10 miles per hour. Chance of rain 70%. Rainfall between a tenth and a quarter of an inch possible, except locally higher in thunderstorms. Friday, showers likely with a slight chance of thunderstorms. Not as warm. Highs 93 to 99. Chance of rain 70%. Rainfall less than a quarter of an inch, except locally higher in thunderstorms. Friday night, showers likely with a chance of thunderstorms in the evening, then a chance of showers and thunderstorms after midnight. Lows 74 to 82. Chance of rain 60%. Rainfall around a tenth of an inch, except locally higher in thunderstorms. Saturday, partly cloudy. A chance of showers and a slight chance of thunderstorms in the morning, then a slight chance of afternoon showers and thunderstorms. Highs 94 to 100. Chance of rain 40%. Saturday night, partly cloudy. A slight chance of showers and thunderstorms in the evening, then a chance of showers and thunderstorms after midnight. Lows 75 to 83. Chance of rain 40%. Sunday, partly cloudy with a chance of showers and a slight chance of thunderstorms in the morning, then mostly sunny with a slight chance of afternoon showers and thunderstorms. Highs 96 to 102. Chance of rain 30%. Sunday night, partly cloudy. A slight chance of showers and thunderstorms in the evening, then a chance of showers and a slight chance of thunderstorms after midnight. Lows 75 to 84. Chance of rain 30%. Monday, partly sunny. A 20% chance of showers and thunderstorms in the morning. Highs 97 to 103. Monday night, partly cloudy with a 20% chance of showers and thunderstorms. Lows 76 to 85. Tuesday, partly sunny.
a slight chance of showers and thunderstorms in the morning, then a chance of afternoon showers and thunderstorms. Highs 98 to 104. Chance of rain 20%. Here is the synopsis for Southeast California, Southwest, and South Central Arizona. Hot and muggy conditions will continue through midweek, particularly across Southeast California and Southwest Arizona, where extreme heat warnings have been issued through Thursday. Shower and thunderstorms chances will be fairly limited this afternoon and evening, but increase again for Wednesday. A disturbance will help to bring more widespread shower and thunderstorm activity on Thursday and Friday, with the potential for heavy rainfall and localized flooding over eastern and central Arizona. Temperatures will cool later this week, with below normal readings across much of Arizona to near normal for Southeast California by Friday. 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The current time is 5:08 p.m. Mountain Standard Time. Here is the latest forecast for the following area in Arizona: Central Phoenix, issued at 4:01 p.m. Mountain Standard Time. Tonight, partly cloudy and warmer. Lows 80 to 89. Southwest wind around 5 miles per hour in the evening, becoming east after midnight. Wednesday, partly sunny. A slight chance of afternoon showers and thunderstorms. Highs 103 to 107. Southeast wind around 5 miles per hour in the morning, becoming west 5 to 10 miles per hour in the afternoon. Chance of rain 10%. Wednesday night, partly cloudy in the evening, then considerable cloudiness with a chance of showers and a slight chance of thunderstorms after midnight. Lows 80 to 88. Southwest wind around 5 miles per hour in the evening, becoming northwest after midnight. Chance of rain 30%. Thursday, considerable cloudiness. A chance of showers and a slight chance of thunderstorms in the morning, then showers likely and a slight chance of thunderstorms in the afternoon. Not as warm. Highs 98 to 102. South wind 5 to 10 miles per hour. Chance of rain 60%. Rainfall less than a quarter of an inch, except locally higher in thunderstorms. Thursday night, mostly cloudy. A chance of showers and thunderstorms in the evening, then showers likely and a slight chance of thunderstorms after midnight. Not as warm. Lows 75 to 83. Southeast wind 5 to 10 miles per hour. Chance of rain 70%. Rainfall between a tenth and a quarter of an inch possible, except locally higher in thunderstorms. Friday, showers likely with a slight chance of thunderstorms. Not as warm. Highs 93 to 99. Chance of rain 70%. Rainfall less than a quarter of an inch, except locally higher in thunderstorms. Friday night, showers likely with a chance of thunderstorms in the evening, then a chance of showers and thunderstorms after midnight. Lows 74 to 82. Chance of rain 60%. Rainfall around a tenth of an inch, except locally higher in thunderstorms. Saturday, partly cloudy. A chance of showers and a slight chance of thunderstorms in the morning, then a slight chance of afternoon showers and thunderstorms. Highs 94 to 100. Chance of rain 40%. Saturday night, partly cloudy. A slight chance of showers and thunderstorms in the evening, then a chance of showers and thunderstorms after midnight. Lows 75 to 83. Chance of rain 40%. Sunday, partly cloudy with a chance of showers and a slight chance of thunderstorms in the morning, then mostly sunny with a slight chance of afternoon showers and thunderstorms. Highs 96 to 102. Chance of rain 30%. Sunday night, partly cloudy. A slight chance of showers and thunderstorms in the evening, then a chance of showers and a slight chance of thunderstorms after midnight. Lows 75 to 84. Chance of rain 30%. Monday, partly sunny.
a 20% chance of showers and thunderstorms in the morning. Highs 97 to 103. Monday night, partly cloudy with a 20% chance of showers and thunderstorms. Lows 76 to 85. Tuesday, partly sunny. A slight chance of showers and thunderstorms in the morning, then a chance of afternoon showers and thunderstorms. Highs 98 to 104. Chance of rain 20%. Here is the synopsis for Southeast California, Southwest, and South Central Arizona. Hot and muggy conditions will continue through midweek, particularly across Southeast California and Southwest Arizona, where extreme heat warnings have been issued through Thursday. Shower and thunderstorms chances will be fairly limited this afternoon and evening, but increase again for Wednesday. A disturbance will help to bring more widespread shower and thunderstorm activity on Thursday and Friday, with the potential for heavy rainfall and localized flooding over eastern and central Arizona. Temperatures will cool later this week, with below normal readings across much of Arizona to near normal for Southeast California by Friday. 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The current time is 5:13 p.m. Mountain Standard Time. Here is the 5 p.m. Mountain Standard Time observation for Phoenix on Tuesday, July 14th. At Sky Harbor, it was mostly sunny. Visibility 10 miles. Temperature was 106 degrees, dew point 60, relative humidity 22%. Wind was west, at 9 miles an hour. And the pressure was 29.77 inches, and falling. Other observations for South Central Arizona, including the greater Phoenix area: it was sunny, with a temperature of 106 at Buckeye, 106 at Luke Air Force Base, 104 at Deer Valley, 104 at Scottsdale Airport, and 103 at Falcon Field. It was mostly sunny, with a temperature of 104 at Mesa Gateway, 104 at Chandler, 101 at Casa Grande, and 108 at Gila Bend. Observations for Northern Arizona: it was mostly sunny, with a temperature of 99 at Page, and 96 at Winslow. It was partly sunny, with a temperature of 82 at Flagstaff, 71 at the Grand Canyon, 88 at Prescott, and 88 at Payson. At Sholo, it was cloudy, with a temperature of 75. At Winslow, wind was west gusting to 26 miles an hour. Observations for Southern Arizona: skies ranged from mostly sunny to partly sunny. It was 97 at Tucson, 108 at Yuma, 86 at Nogales, and 87 at Sierra Vista. Observations for Southern California: it was mostly sunny. It was 76 at Los Angeles Airport, 78 at San Diego, and 109 at Blythe. Regional observations: it was partly sunny. It was 101 at Las Vegas, 94 at Salt Lake City, 82 at Albuquerque, and 81 at El Paso. At Albuquerque, wind was east gusting to 39 miles an hour. Once again, at 5 p.m. in Phoenix, under mostly sunny skies. The Sky Harbor temperature was 106 degrees. Here is the latest forecast. For the following area, in Arizona, Central Phoenix, issued at 4:01 p.m. Mountain Standard Time. Tonight, partly cloudy and warmer. Lows 80 to 89. Southwest wind around 5 miles per hour in the evening, becoming east after midnight. Wednesday, partly sunny. A slight chance of afternoon showers and thunderstorms. Highs 103 to 107. Southeast wind around 5 miles per hour in the morning, becoming west 5 to 10 miles per hour in the afternoon. Chance of rain 10%. Wednesday night, partly cloudy in the evening, then considerable cloudiness with a chance of showers and a slight chance of thunderstorms after midnight. Lows 80 to 88. Southwest wind around 5 miles per hour in the evening, becoming northwest after midnight. Chance of rain 30%. Thursday, considerable cloudiness. A chance of showers and a slight chance of thunderstorms in the morning,
then showers likely and a slight chance of thunderstorms in the afternoon. Not as warm. Highs 98 to 102. South wind 5 to 10 miles per hour. Chance of rain 60%. Rainfall less than a quarter of an inch, except locally higher in thunderstorms. Thursday night, mostly cloudy. A chance of showers and thunderstorms in the evening, then showers likely and a slight chance of thunderstorms after midnight. Not as warm. Lows 75 to 83. Southeast wind 5 to 10 miles per hour. Chance of rain 70%. Rainfall between a tenth and a quarter of an inch possible, except locally higher in thunderstorms. Friday, showers likely with a slight chance of thunderstorms. Not as warm. Highs 93 to 99. Chance of rain 70%. Rainfall less than a quarter of an inch, except locally higher in thunderstorms. Friday night, showers likely with a chance of thunderstorms in the evening, then a chance of showers and thunderstorms after midnight. Lows 74 to 82. Chance of rain 60%. Rainfall around a tenth of an inch, except locally higher in thunderstorms. Saturday, partly cloudy. A chance of showers and a slight chance of thunderstorms in the morning, then a slight chance of afternoon showers and thunderstorms. Highs 94 to 100. Chance of rain 40%. Saturday night, partly cloudy. A slight chance of showers and thunderstorms in the evening, then a chance of showers and thunderstorms after midnight. Lows 75 to 83. Chance of rain 40%. Sunday, partly cloudy with a chance of showers and a slight chance of thunderstorms in the morning, then mostly sunny with a slight chance of afternoon showers and thunderstorms. Highs 96 to 102. Chance of rain 30%. Sunday night, partly cloudy. A slight chance of showers and thunderstorms in the evening, then a chance of showers and a slight chance of thunderstorms after midnight. Lows 75 to 84. Chance of rain 30%. Monday, partly sunny. A 20% chance of showers and thunderstorms in the morning. Highs 97 to 103. Monday night, partly cloudy with a 20% chance of showers and thunderstorms. Lows 76 to 85. Tuesday, partly sunny. A slight chance of showers and thunderstorms in the morning, then a chance of afternoon showers and thunderstorms. Highs 98 to 104. Chance of rain 20%. Here is the synopsis for Southeast California, Southwest, and South Central Arizona. Hot and muggy conditions will continue through midweek, particularly across Southeast California and Southwest Arizona, where extreme heat warnings have been issued through Thursday. Shower and thunderstorms chances will be fairly limited this afternoon and evening, but increase again for Wednesday. A disturbance will help to bring more widespread shower and thunderstorm activity on Thursday and Friday, with the potential for heavy rainfall and localized flooding over eastern and central Arizona. Temperatures will cool later this week, with below normal readings across much of Arizona to near normal for Southeast California by Friday. 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The current time is 5:21 p.m. Mountain Standard Time. Here is the 5 p.m. Mountain Standard Time observation for Phoenix, on Tuesday, July 14th. At Sky Harbor, it was mostly sunny. Visibility 10 miles. Temperature was 106 degrees, dew point 60, relative humidity 22%. Wind was west, at 9 miles an hour. And the pressure was 29.77 inches, and falling. Other observations for South Central Arizona, including the Greater Phoenix area: it was sunny, with a temperature of 106 at Buckeye, 106 at Luke Air Force Base, 104 at Deer Valley, 104 at Scottsdale Airport, and 103 at Falcon Field. It was mostly sunny,
with a temperature of 104 at Mesa Gateway, 104 at Chandler, 101 at Casa Grande, and 108 at Gila Bend. Observations for northern Arizona, it was mostly sunny, with a temperature of 99 at Page, and 96 at Winslow. It was partly sunny, with a temperature of 82 at Flagstaff, 71 at the Grand Canyon, 88 at Prescott, and 88 at Payson. At Cholo, it was cloudy, with a temperature of 75. At Winslow, wind was west gusting to 26 miles an hour. Observations for southern Arizona, skies ranged from mostly sunny to partly sunny. It was 97 at Tucson, 108 at Yuma, 86 at Nogales, and 87 at Sierra Vista. Observations for Southern California, it was mostly sunny. It was 76 at Los Angeles Airport, 78 at San Diego, and 109 at Blythe. Regional observations, it was partly sunny. It was 101 at Las Vegas, 94 at Salt Lake City, 82 at Albuquerque, and 81 at El Paso. At Albuquerque, wind was east gusting to 39 miles an hour. Once again, at 5 p.m. in Phoenix, under mostly sunny skies. The Sky Harbor temperature was 106 degrees. Here is the latest forecast. For the following area, in Arizona, Central Phoenix, issued at 4:01 p.m. Mountain Standard Time. Tonight, partly cloudy and warmer. Lows 80 to 89. Southwest wind around 5 miles per hour in the evening, becoming east after midnight. Wednesday, partly sunny. A slight chance of afternoon showers and thunderstorms. Highs 103 to 107. Southeast wind around 5 miles per hour in the morning, becoming west 5 to 10 miles per hour in the afternoon. Chance of rain 10%. Wednesday night, partly cloudy in the evening, then considerable cloudiness with a chance of showers and a slight chance of thunderstorms after midnight. Lows 80 to 88. Southwest wind around 5 miles per hour in the evening, becoming northwest after midnight. Chance of rain 30%. Thursday, considerable cloudiness. A chance of showers and a slight chance of thunderstorms in the morning, then showers likely and a slight chance of thunderstorms in the afternoon. Not as warm. Highs 98 to 102. South wind 5 to 10 miles per hour. Chance of rain 60%. Rainfall less than a quarter of an inch, except locally higher in thunderstorms. Thursday night, mostly cloudy. A chance of showers and thunderstorms in the evening, then showers likely and a slight chance of thunderstorms after midnight. Not as warm. Lows 75 to 83. Southeast wind 5 to 10 miles per hour. Chance of rain 70%. Rainfall between a tenth and a quarter of an inch possible, except locally higher in thunderstorms. Friday, showers likely with a slight chance of thunderstorms. Not as warm. Highs 93 to 99. Chance of rain 70%. Rainfall less than a quarter of an inch, except locally higher in thunderstorms. Friday night, showers likely with a chance of thunderstorms in the evening, then a chance of showers and thunderstorms after midnight. Lows 74 to 82. Chance of rain 60%. Rainfall around a tenth of an inch, except locally higher in thunderstorms. Saturday, partly cloudy. A chance of showers and a slight chance of thunderstorms in the morning, then a slight chance of afternoon showers and thunderstorms. Highs 94 to 100. Chance of rain 40%. Saturday night, partly cloudy. A slight chance of showers and thunderstorms in the evening, then a chance of showers and thunderstorms after midnight. Lows 75 to 83. Chance of rain 40%. Sunday, partly cloudy with a chance of showers and a slight chance of thunderstorms in the morning, then mostly sunny with a slight chance of afternoon showers and thunderstorms. Highs 96 to 102. Chance of rain 30%. Sunday night, partly cloudy.
a slight chance of showers and thunderstorms in the evening, then a chance of showers and a slight chance of thunderstorms after midnight. Lows 75 to 84. Chance of rain 30%. Monday, partly sunny. A 20% chance of showers and thunderstorms in the morning. Highs 97 to 103. Monday night, partly cloudy with a 20% chance of showers and thunderstorms. Lows 76 to 85. Tuesday, partly sunny. A slight chance of showers and thunderstorms in the morning, then a chance of afternoon showers and thunderstorms. Highs 98 to 104. Chance of rain 20%. Here is the synopsis for Southeast California, Southwest, and South Central Arizona. Hot and muggy conditions will continue through midweek, particularly across Southeast California and Southwest Arizona, where extreme heat warnings have been issued through Thursday. Shower and thunderstorms chances will be fairly limited this afternoon and evening, but increase again for Wednesday. A disturbance will help to bring more widespread shower and thunderstorm activity on Thursday and Friday, with the potential for heavy rainfall and localized flooding over eastern and central Arizona. Temperatures will cool later this week, with below normal readings across much of Arizona to near normal for Southeast California by Friday. 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The current time is 5:28 p.m. Mountain Standard Time. Here is the 5 p.m. Mountain Standard Time observation for Phoenix, on Tuesday, July 14th. At Sky Harbor, it was mostly sunny. Visibility 10 miles. Temperature was 106 degrees, dew point 60, relative humidity 22%. Wind was west, at 9 miles an hour. And the pressure was 29.77 inches, and falling. Other observations for South Central Arizona, including the greater Phoenix area: it was sunny, with a temperature of 106 at Buckeye, 106 at Luke Air Force Base, 104 at Deer Valley, 104 at Scottsdale Airport, and 103 at Falcon Field. It was mostly sunny, with a temperature of 104 at Mesa Gateway, 104 at Chandler, 101 at Casa Grande, and 108 at Gila Bend. Observations for northern Arizona: it was mostly sunny, with a temperature of 99 at Page, and 96 at Winslow. It was partly sunny, with a temperature of 82 at Flagstaff, 71 at the Grand Canyon, 88 at Prescott, and 88 at Payson. At Sholo, it was cloudy, with a temperature of 75. At Winslow, wind was west gusting to 26 miles an hour. Observations for southern Arizona: skies ranged from mostly sunny to partly sunny. It was 97 at Tucson, 108 at Yuma, 86 at Nogales, and 87 at Sierra Vista. Observations for southern California: it was mostly sunny. It was 76 at Los Angeles Airport, 78 at San Diego, and 109 at Blythe. Regional observations: it was partly sunny. It was 101 at Las Vegas, 94 at Salt Lake City, 82 at Albuquerque, and 81 at El Paso. At Albuquerque, wind was east gusting to 39 miles an hour. Once again, at 5 p.m. in Phoenix, under mostly sunny skies. The Sky Harbor temperature was 106 degrees. Here is the latest forecast. For the following area, in Arizona, Central Phoenix, issued at 4:01 p.m. Mountain Standard Time. Tonight, partly cloudy and warmer. Lows 80 to 89. Southwest wind around 5 miles per hour in the evening, becoming east after midnight. Wednesday, partly sunny. A slight chance of afternoon showers and thunderstorms. Highs 103 to 107. Southeast wind around 5 miles per hour in the morning, becoming west 5 to 10 miles per hour in the afternoon. Chance of rain 10%. Wednesday night, partly cloudy in the evening, then considerable cloudiness with a chance of showers and a slight chance of thunderstorms after midnight. Lows 80 to 88.
southwest wind around 5 miles per hour in the evening, becoming northwest after midnight. Chance of rain 30%. Thursday, considerable cloudiness. A chance of showers and a slight chance of thunderstorms in the morning, then showers likely and a slight chance of thunderstorms in the afternoon. Not as warm. Highs 98 to 102. South wind 5 to 10 miles per hour. Chance of rain 60%. Rainfall less than a quarter of an inch, except locally higher in thunderstorms. Thursday night, mostly cloudy. A chance of showers and thunderstorms in the evening, then showers likely and a slight chance of thunderstorms after midnight. Not as warm. Lows 75 to 83. Southeast wind 5 to 10 miles per hour. Chance of rain 70%. Rainfall between 1/10 and a quarter of an inch possible, except locally higher in thunderstorms. Friday, showers likely with a slight chance of thunderstorms. Not as warm. Highs 93 to 99. Chance of rain 70%. Rainfall less than a quarter of an inch, except locally higher in thunderstorms. Friday night, showers likely with a chance of thunderstorms in the evening, then a chance of showers and thunderstorms after midnight. Lows 74 to 82. Chance of rain 60%. Rainfall around 1/10 of an inch, except locally higher in thunderstorms. Saturday, partly cloudy. A chance of showers and a slight chance of thunderstorms in the morning, then a slight chance of afternoon showers and thunderstorms. Highs 94 to 100. Chance of rain 40%. Saturday night, partly cloudy. A slight chance of showers and thunderstorms in the evening, then a chance of showers and thunderstorms after midnight. Lows 75 to 83. Chance of rain 40%. Sunday, partly cloudy with a chance of showers and a slight chance of thunderstorms in the morning, then mostly sunny with a slight chance of afternoon showers and thunderstorms. Highs 96 to 102. Chance of rain 30%. Sunday night, partly cloudy. A slight chance of showers and thunderstorms in the evening, then a chance of showers and a slight chance of thunderstorms after midnight. Lows 75 to 84. Chance of rain 30%. Monday, partly sunny. A 20% chance of showers and thunderstorms in the morning. Highs 97 to 103. Monday night, partly cloudy with a 20% chance of showers and thunderstorms. Lows 76 to 85. Tuesday, partly sunny. A slight chance of showers and thunderstorms in the morning, then a chance of afternoon showers and thunderstorms. Highs 98 to 104. Chance of rain 20%. Here is the synopsis for Southeast California, Southwest, and South Central Arizona. Hot and muggy conditions will continue through midweek, particularly across Southeast California and Southwest Arizona, where extreme heat warnings have been issued through Thursday. Shower and thunderstorms chances will be fairly limited this afternoon and evening, but increase again for Wednesday. A disturbance will help to bring more widespread shower and thunderstorm activity on Thursday and Friday, with the potential for heavy rainfall and localized flooding over eastern and central Arizona. Temperatures will cool later this week, with below normal readings across much of Arizona to near normal for Southeast California by Friday. 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The current time is 5:36 p.m. Mountain Standard Time. Here is the 5 p.m. Mountain Standard Time observation for Phoenix, on Tuesday, July 14th. At Sky Harbor, it was mostly sunny. Visibility 10 miles. Temperature was 106 degrees, dew point 60, relative humidity 22%. Wind was west, at 9 miles an hour. And the pressure was 29.77 inches, and falling. Other observations for South Central Arizona, including the greater Phoenix area,
It was sunny, with a temperature of 106 at Buckeye, 106 at Luke Air Force Base, 104 at Deer Valley, 104 at Scottsdale Airport, and 103

It was 97 at Tucson, 108 at Yuma, 86 at Nogales, and 87 at Sierra Vista. Observations for Southern California, it was mostly sunny. It was 76 at Los Angeles Airport, 78 at San Diego, and 109 at Blythe. Regional observations, it was partly sunny. It was 101 at Las Vegas, 94 at Salt Lake City, 82 at Albuquerque, and 81 at El Paso. At Albuquerque, wind was east gusting to 39 miles an hour. Once again, at 5 p.m. in Phoenix, under mostly sunny skies. The Sky Harbor temperature was 106 degrees. Here is the latest forecast. For the following area, in Arizona, Central Phoenix, issued at 4:01 p.m. Mountain Standard Time. Tonight, partly cloudy and warmer. Lows 80 to 89. Southwest wind around 5 miles per hour in the evening becoming east after midnight. Wednesday, partly sunny. A slight chance of afternoon showers and thunderstorms. Highs 103 to 107. Southeast wind around 5 miles per hour in the morning becoming west 5 to 10 miles per hour in the afternoon. Chance of rain 10%. Wednesday night, partly cloudy in the evening, then considerable cloudiness with a chance of showers and a slight chance of thunderstorms after midnight. Lows 80 to 88. Southwest wind around 5 miles per hour in the evening becoming northwest after midnight. Chance of rain 30%. Thursday, considerable cloudiness. A chance of showers and a slight chance of thunderstorms in the morning, then showers likely and a slight chance of thunderstorms in the afternoon. Not as warm. Highs 98 to 102. South wind 5 to 10 miles per hour. Chance of rain 60%. Rainfall less than a quarter of an inch, except locally higher in thunderstorms. Thursday night, mostly cloudy. A chance of showers and thunderstorms in the evening, then showers likely and a slight chance of thunderstorms after midnight. Not as warm. Lows 75 to 83. Southeast wind 5 to 10 miles per hour. Chance of rain 70%. Rainfall between a tenth and a quarter of an inch possible, except locally higher in thunderstorms. Friday, showers likely with a slight chance of thunderstorms. Not as warm. Highs 93 to 99. Chance of rain 70%. Rainfall less than a quarter of an inch, except locally higher in thunderstorms. Friday night, showers likely with a chance of thunderstorms in the evening, then a chance of showers and thunderstorms after midnight. Lows 74 to 82. Chance of rain 60%. Rainfall around a tenth of an inch, except locally higher in thunderstorms. Saturday, partly cloudy. A chance of showers and a slight chance of thunderstorms in the morning, then a slight chance of afternoon showers and thunderstorms. Highs 94 to 100. Chance of rain 40%. Saturday night, partly cloudy. A slight chance of showers and thunderstorms in the evening, then a chance of showers and thunderstorms after midnight. Lows 75 to 83. Chance of rain 40%. Sunday, partly cloudy with a chance of showers and a slight chance of thunderstorms in the morning, then mostly sunny with a slight chance of afternoon showers and thunderstorms. Highs 96 to 102. Chance of rain 30%. Sunday night, partly cloudy. A slight chance of showers and thunderstorms in the evening, then a chance of showers and a slight chance of thunderstorms after midnight. Lows 75 to 84. Chance of rain 30%. Monday, partly sunny. A 20% chance of showers and thunderstorms in the morning. Highs 97 to 103. Monday night, partly cloudy with a 20% chance of showers and thunderstorms. Lows 76 to 85. Tuesday, partly sunny. A slight chance of showers and thunderstorms in the morning, then a chance of afternoon showers and thunderstorms. Highs 98 to 100.

104. Chance of rain 20%. Here is the synopsis for Southeast California, Southwest, and South Central Arizona. Hot and muggy conditions will continue through midweek, particularly across Southeast California and Southwest Arizona, where extreme heat warnings have been issued through Thursday. Shower and thunderstorms chances will be fairly limited this afternoon and evening, but increase again for Wednesday. A disturbance will help to bring more widespread shower and thunderstorm activity on Thursday and Friday, with the potential for heavy rainfall and localized flooding over eastern and central Arizona. Temperatures will cool later this week, with below normal readings across much of Arizona to near normal for Southeast California by Friday. 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The current time is 5:44 p.m. Mountain Standard Time. Here is the 5 p.m. Mountain Standard Time observation for Phoenix on Tuesday, July 14th. At Sky Harbor, it was mostly sunny. Visibility 10 miles. Temperature was 106 degrees, dew point 60, relative humidity 22%. Wind was west at 9 miles an hour. And the pressure was 29.77 inches and falling. Other observations for South Central Arizona, including the greater Phoenix area: it was sunny with a temperature of 106 at Buckeye, 106 at Luke Air Force Base, 104 at Deer Valley, 104 at Scottsdale Airport, and 103 at Falcon Field. It was mostly sunny, with a temperature of 104 at Mesa Gateway, 104 at Chandler, 101 at Casa Grande, and 108 at Gila Bend. Observations for northern Arizona: it was mostly sunny, with a temperature of 99 at Page, and 96 at Winslow. It was partly sunny, with a temperature of 82 at Flagstaff, 71 at the Grand Canyon, 88 at Prescott, and 88 at Payson. At Cholo, it was cloudy, with a temperature of 75. At Winslow, wind was west gusting to 26 miles an hour. Observations for southern Arizona: skies ranged from mostly sunny to partly sunny. It was 97 at Tucson, 108 at Yuma, 86 at Nogales, and 87 at Sierra Vista. Observations for southern California: it was mostly sunny. It was 76 at Los Angeles Airport, 78 at San Diego, and 109 at Blythe. Regional observations: it was partly sunny. It was 101 at Las Vegas, 94 at Salt Lake City, 82 at Albuquerque, and 81 at El Paso. At Albuquerque, wind was east gusting to 39 miles an hour. Once again, at 5 p.m. in Phoenix, under mostly sunny skies. The Sky Harbor temperature was 106 degrees. Here is the latest forecast for the following area in Arizona, Central Phoenix, issued at 4:01 p.m. Mountain Standard Time. Tonight, partly cloudy and warmer. Lows 80 to 89. Southwest wind around 5 miles per hour in the evening, becoming east after midnight. Wednesday, partly sunny. A slight chance of afternoon showers and thunderstorms. Highs 103 to 107. Southeast wind around 5 miles per hour in the morning, becoming west 5 to 10 miles per hour in the afternoon. Chance of rain 10%. Wednesday night, partly cloudy in the evening, then considerable cloudiness with a chance of showers and a slight chance of thunderstorms after midnight. Lows 80 to 88. Southwest wind around 5 miles per hour in the evening, becoming northwest after midnight. Chance of rain 30%. Thursday, considerable cloudiness. A chance of showers and a slight chance of thunderstorms in the morning, then showers likely and a slight chance of thunderstorms in the afternoon. Not as warm. Highs 98 to 102. South wind 5 to 10 miles per hour. Chance of rain 60%. Rainfall less than a quarter of an inch, except locally higher in thunderstorms. Thursday night, mostly cloudy.
A chance of showers and thunderstorms in the evening, then showers likely and a slight chance of thunderstorms after midnight. Not as warm. Lows 75 to 83. Southeast wind 5 to 10 miles per hour. Chance of rain 70%. Rainfall between a tenth and a quarter of an inch possible, except locally higher in thunderstorms. Friday, showers likely with a slight chance of thunderstorms. Not as warm. Highs 93 to 99. Chance of rain 70%. Rainfall less than a quarter of an inch, except locally higher in thunderstorms. Friday night, showers likely with a chance of thunderstorms in the evening, then a chance of showers and thunderstorms after midnight. Lows 74 to 82. Chance of rain 60%. Rainfall around a tenth of an inch, except locally higher in thunderstorms. Saturday, partly cloudy. A chance of showers and a slight chance of thunderstorms in the morning, then a slight chance of afternoon showers and thunderstorms. Highs 94 to 100. Chance of rain 40%. Saturday night, partly cloudy. A slight chance of showers and thunderstorms in the evening, then a chance of showers and thunderstorms after midnight. Lows 75 to 83. Chance of rain 40%. Sunday, partly cloudy with a chance of showers and a slight chance of thunderstorms in the morning, then mostly sunny with a slight chance of afternoon showers and thunderstorms. Highs 96 to 102. Chance of rain 30%. Sunday night, partly cloudy. A slight chance of showers and thunderstorms in the evening, then a chance of showers and a slight chance of thunderstorms after midnight. Lows 75 to 84. Chance of rain 30%. Monday, partly sunny. A 20% chance of showers and thunderstorms in the morning. Highs 97 to 103. Monday night, partly cloudy with a 20% chance of showers and thunderstorms. Lows 76 to 85. Tuesday, partly sunny. A slight chance of showers and thunderstorms in the morning, then a chance of afternoon showers and thunderstorms. Highs 98 to 104. Chance of rain 20%. The Phoenix, Arizona climate summary for this evening, as of 5 p.m., July 14, 2026. Today's high temperature was 106 degrees. The normal high is 107. The record high is 116 degrees, which was last set in 2023. Today's low temperature was 81 degrees. The normal low is 85. The record low is 68 degrees, which was last set in 1962. No precipitation fell today, which leaves the monthly total at 0.38 inches. The total precipitation for the year still stands at 0.70 inches. The normal high temperature for tomorrow is 107 degrees, and the normal low is 85. Sunset tonight is at 7:39 p.m. Sunrise tomorrow is at 5:29 a.m. Here is the synopsis for Southeast California, Southwest, and South Central Arizona. Hot and muggy conditions will continue through midweek, particularly across Southeast California and Southwest Arizona, where extreme heat warnings have been issued through Thursday. Shower and thunderstorms chances will be fairly limited this afternoon and evening, but increase again for Wednesday. A disturbance will help to bring more widespread shower and thunderstorm activity on Thursday and Friday, with the potential for heavy rainfall and localized flooding over eastern and central Arizona. Temperatures will cool later this week, with below normal readings across much of Arizona to near normal for Southeast California by Friday. 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The current time is 5:52 p.m. Mountain Standard Time. Here is the 5 p.m. Mountain Standard Time observation for Phoenix, on Tuesday, July 14th. At Sky Harbor, it was mostly sunny. Visibility 10 miles. Temperature was 106 degrees, dew point 60,
Relative humidity 22%. Wind was west, at 9 miles an hour. And the pressure was 29.77 inches, and falling. Other observations for South Central Arizona, including the Greater Phoenix area, it was sunny, with a temperature of 106 at Buckeye, 106 at Luke Air Force Base, 104 at Deer Valley, 104 at Scottsdale Airport, and 103 at Falcon Field. It was mostly sunny, with a temperature of 104 at Mesa Gateway, 104 at Chandler, 101 at Casa Grande, and 108 at Gila Bend. Observations for northern Arizona, it was mostly sunny, with a temperature of 99 at Page, and 96 at Winslow. It was partly sunny, with a temperature of 82 at Flagstaff, 71 at the Grand Canyon, 88 at Prescott, and 88 at Payson. At Sholo, it was cloudy, with a temperature of 75. At Winslow, wind was west gusting to 26 miles an hour. Observations for southern Arizona, skies ranged from mostly sunny to partly sunny. It was 97 at Tucson, 108 at Yuma, 86 at Nogales, and 87 at Sierra Vista. Observations for southern California, it was mostly sunny. It was 76 at Los Angeles Airport, 78 at San Diego, and 109 at Blythe. Regional observations, it was partly sunny. It was 101 at Las Vegas, 94 at Salt Lake City, 82 at Albuquerque, and 81 at El Paso. At Albuquerque, wind was east gusting to 39 miles an hour. Once again, at 5 p.m. in Phoenix, under mostly sunny skies. The Sky Harbor temperature was 106 degrees. Here is the latest forecast. For the following area, in Arizona, Central Phoenix, issued at 4:01 p.m. Mountain Standard Time. Tonight, partly cloudy and warmer. Lows 80 to 89. Southwest wind around 5 miles per hour in the evening, becoming east after midnight. Wednesday, partly sunny. A slight chance of afternoon showers and thunderstorms. Highs 103 to 107. Southeast wind around 5 miles per hour in the morning, becoming west 5 to 10 miles per hour in the afternoon. Chance of rain 10%. Wednesday night, partly cloudy in the evening, then considerable cloudiness with a chance of showers and a slight chance of thunderstorms after midnight. Lows 80 to 88. Southwest wind around 5 miles per hour in the evening, becoming northwest after midnight. Chance of rain 30%. Thursday, considerable cloudiness. A chance of showers and a slight chance of thunderstorms in the morning, then showers likely and a slight chance of thunderstorms in the afternoon. Not as warm. Highs 98 to 102. South wind 5 to 10 miles per hour. Chance of rain 60%. Rainfall less than a quarter of an inch, except locally higher in thunderstorms. Thursday night, mostly cloudy. A chance of showers and thunderstorms in the evening, then showers likely and a slight chance of thunderstorms after midnight. Not as warm. Lows 75 to 83. Southeast wind 5 to 10 miles per hour. Chance of rain 70%. Rainfall between a tenth and a quarter of an inch possible, except locally higher in thunderstorms. Friday, showers likely with a slight chance of thunderstorms. Not as warm. Highs 93 to 99. Chance of rain 70%. Rainfall less than a quarter of an inch, except locally higher in thunderstorms. Friday night, showers likely with a chance of thunderstorms in the evening, then a chance of showers and thunderstorms after midnight. Lows 74 to 82. Chance of rain 60%. Rainfall around a tenth of an inch, except locally higher in thunderstorms. Saturday, partly cloudy. A chance of showers and a slight chance of thunderstorms in the morning, then a slight chance of afternoon showers and thunderstorms. Highs 94 to 100. Chance of rain 40%. Saturday night, partly cloudy.
A slight chance of showers and thunderstorms in the evening, then a chance of showers and thunderstorms after midnight. Lows 75 to 83. Chance of rain 40%. Sunday, partly cloudy with a chance of showers and a slight chance of thunderstorms in the morning, then mostly sunny with a slight chance of afternoon showers and thunderstorms. Highs 96 to 102. Chance of rain 30%. Sunday night, partly cloudy. A slight chance of showers and thunderstorms in the evening, then a chance of showers and a slight chance of thunderstorms after midnight. Lows 75 to 84. Chance of rain 30%. Monday, partly sunny. A 20% chance of showers and thunderstorms in the morning. Highs 97 to 103. Monday night, partly cloudy with a 20% chance of showers and thunderstorms. Lows 76 to 85. Tuesday, partly sunny. A slight chance of showers and thunderstorms in the morning, then a chance of afternoon showers and thunderstorms. Highs 98 to 104. Chance of rain 20%. The Phoenix, Arizona climate summary for this evening, as of 5 p.m., July 14, 2026. Today's high temperature was 106 degrees. The normal high is 107. The record high is 116 degrees, which was last set in 2023. Today's low temperature was 81 degrees. The normal low is 85. The record low is 68 degrees, which was last set in 1962. No precipitation fell today, which leaves the monthly total at 0.38 inches. The total precipitation for the year still stands at 0.70 inches. The normal high temperature for tomorrow is 107 degrees, and the normal low is 85. Sunset tonight is at 7:39 p.m. Sunrise tomorrow is at 5:29 a.m. Here is the synopsis for Southeast California, Southwest, and South Central Arizona. Hot and muggy conditions will continue through midweek, particularly across Southeast California and Southwest Arizona, where extreme heat warnings have been issued through Thursday. Shower and thunderstorms chances will be fairly limited this afternoon and evening, but increase again for Wednesday. A disturbance will help to bring more widespread shower and thunderstorm activity on Thursday and Friday, with the potential for heavy rainfall and localized flooding over eastern and central Arizona. Temperatures will cool later this week with below normal readings across much of Arizona to near normal for Southeast California by Friday. 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The current time is 6:01 p.m. Mountain Standard Time. Here is the latest forecast. For the following area, in Arizona, Central Phoenix, issued at 4:01 p.m. Mountain Standard Time. Tonight, partly cloudy and warmer. Lows 80 to 89. Southwest wind around 5 miles per hour in the evening, becoming east after midnight. Wednesday, partly sunny. A slight chance of afternoon showers and thunderstorms. Highs 103 to 107. Southeast wind around 5 miles per hour in the morning, becoming west 5 to 10 miles per hour in the afternoon. Chance of rain 10%. Wednesday night, partly cloudy in the evening, then considerable cloudiness with a chance of showers and a slight chance of thunderstorms after midnight. Lows 80 to 88. Southwest wind around 5 miles per hour in the evening, becoming northwest after midnight. Chance of rain 30%. Thursday, considerable cloudiness. A chance of showers and a slight chance of thunderstorms in the morning, then showers likely and a slight chance of thunderstorms in the afternoon. Not as warm. Highs 98 to 102. South wind 5 to 10 miles per hour. Chance of rain 60%. Rainfall less than a quarter of an inch, except locally higher in thunderstorms. Thursday night, mostly cloudy.
a chance of showers and thunderstorms in the evening, then showers likely and a slight chance of thunderstorms after midnight. Not as warm. Lows 75 to 83. Southeast wind 5 to 10 miles per hour. Chance of rain 70%. Rainfall between a tenth and a quarter of an inch possible, except locally higher in thunderstorms. Friday, showers likely with a slight chance of thunderstorms. Not as warm. Highs 93 to 99. Chance of rain 70%. Rainfall less than a quarter of an inch, except locally higher in thunderstorms. Friday night, showers likely with a chance of thunderstorms in the evening, then a chance of showers and thunderstorms after midnight. Lows 74 to 82. Chance of rain 60%. Rainfall around a tenth of an inch, except locally higher in thunderstorms. Saturday, partly cloudy. A chance of showers and a slight chance of thunderstorms in the morning, then a slight chance of afternoon showers and thunderstorms. Highs 94 to 100. Chance of rain 40%. Saturday night, partly cloudy. A slight chance of showers and thunderstorms in the evening, then a chance of showers and thunderstorms after midnight. Lows 75 to 83. Chance of rain 40%. Sunday, partly cloudy with a chance of showers and a slight chance of thunderstorms in the morning, then mostly sunny with a slight chance of afternoon showers and thunderstorms. Highs 96 to 102. Chance of rain 30%. Sunday night, partly cloudy. A slight chance of showers and thunderstorms in the evening, then a chance of showers and a slight chance of thunderstorms after midnight. Lows 75 to 84. Chance of rain 30%. Monday, partly sunny. A 20% chance of showers and thunderstorms in the morning. Highs 97 to 103. Monday night, partly cloudy with a 20% chance of showers and thunderstorms. Lows 76 to 85. Tuesday, partly sunny. A slight chance of showers and thunderstorms in the morning, then a chance of afternoon showers and thunderstorms. Highs 98 to 104. Chance of rain 20%. The Phoenix, Arizona climate summary for this evening, as of 5 p.m., July 14, 2026. Today's high temperature was 106 degrees. The normal high is 107. The record high is 116 degrees, which was last set in 2023. Today's low temperature was 81 degrees. The normal low is 85. The record low is 68 degrees, which was last set in 1962. No precipitation fell today, which leaves the monthly total at 0.38 inches. The total precipitation for the year still stands at 0.70 inches. The normal high temperature for tomorrow is 107 degrees, and the normal low is 85. Sunset tonight is at 7:39 p.m. Sunrise tomorrow is at 5:29 a.m. Here is the synopsis for Southeast California, Southwest, and South Central Arizona. Hot and muggy conditions will continue through midweek, particularly across Southeast California and Southwest Arizona, where extreme heat warnings have been issued through Thursday. Shower and thunderstorms chances will be fairly limited this afternoon and evening, but increase again for Wednesday. A disturbance will help to bring more widespread shower and thunderstorm activity on Thursday and Friday, with the potential for heavy rainfall and localized flooding over eastern and central Arizona. Temperatures will cool later this week with below normal readings across much of Arizona.

a slight chance of afternoon showers and thunderstorms. Highs 103 to 107. Southeast wind around 5 miles per hour in the morning, becoming west 5 to 10 miles per hour in the afternoon. Chance of rain 10%. Wednesday night, partly cloudy in the evening, then considerable cloudiness with a chance of showers and a slight chance of thunderstorms after midnight. Lows 80 to 88. Southwest wind around 5 miles per hour in the evening, becoming northwest after midnight. Chance of rain 30%. Thursday, considerable cloudiness. A chance of showers and a slight chance of thunderstorms in the morning, then showers likely and a slight chance of thunderstorms in the afternoon. Not as warm. Highs 98 to 102. South wind 5 to 10 miles per hour. Chance of rain 60%. Rainfall less than a quarter of an inch, except locally higher in thunderstorms. Thursday night, mostly cloudy. A chance of showers and thunderstorms in the evening, then showers likely and a slight chance of thunderstorms after midnight. Not as warm. Lows 75 to 83. Southeast wind 5 to 10 miles per hour. Chance of rain 70%. Rainfall between a tenth and a quarter of an inch possible, except locally higher in thunderstorms. Friday, showers likely with a slight chance of thunderstorms. Not as warm. Highs 93 to 99. Chance of rain 70%. Rainfall less than a quarter of an inch, except locally higher in thunderstorms. Friday night, showers likely with a chance of thunderstorms in the evening, then a chance of showers and thunderstorms after midnight. Lows 74 to 82. Chance of rain 60%. Rainfall around a tenth of an inch, except locally higher in thunderstorms. Saturday, partly cloudy. A chance of showers and a slight chance of thunderstorms in the morning, then a slight chance of afternoon showers and thunderstorms. Highs 94 to 100. Chance of rain 40%. Saturday night, partly cloudy. A slight chance of showers and thunderstorms in the evening, then a chance of showers and thunderstorms after midnight. Lows 75 to 83. Chance of rain 40%. Sunday, partly cloudy with a chance of showers and a slight chance of thunderstorms in the morning, then mostly sunny with a slight chance of afternoon showers and thunderstorms. Highs 96 to 102. Chance of rain 30%. Sunday night, partly cloudy. A slight chance of showers and thunderstorms in the evening, then a chance of showers and a slight chance of thunderstorms after midnight. Lows 75 to 84. Chance of rain 30%. Monday, partly sunny. A 20% chance of showers and thunderstorms in the morning. Highs 97 to 103. Monday night, partly cloudy with a 20% chance of showers and thunderstorms. Lows 76 to 85. Tuesday, partly sunny. A slight chance of showers and thunderstorms in the morning, then a chance of afternoon showers and thunderstorms. Highs 98 to 104. Chance of rain 20%. The Phoenix, Arizona climate summary for this evening, as of 5 p.m., July 14, 2026. Today's high temperature was 106 degrees. The normal high is 107. The record high is 116 degrees, which was last set in 2023. Today's low temperature was 81 degrees. The normal low is 85. The record low is 68 degrees, which was last set in 1962. No precipitation fell today, which leaves the monthly total at 0.38 inches. The total precipitation for the year still stands at 0.70 inches. The normal high temperature for tomorrow is 107 degrees, and the normal low is 85. Sunset tonight is at 7:39 p.m. Sunrise tomorrow is at 5:29 a.m. Here is the synopsis for Southeast California, Southwest, and South Central Arizona. Hot and muggy conditions will continue through

week, particularly across Southeast California and Southwest Arizona, where extreme heat warnings have been issued through Thursday. Shower and thunderstorms chances will be fairly limited this afternoon and evening, but increase again for Wednesday. A disturbance will help to bring more widespread shower and thunderstorm activity on Thursday and Friday, with the potential for heavy rainfall and localized flooding over eastern and central Arizona. Temperatures will cool later this week, with below normal readings across much of Arizona to near normal for Southeast California by Friday. 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The current time is 6:13 p.m. Mountain Standard Time. Here is the 6 p.m. Mountain Standard Time observation for Phoenix on Tuesday, July 14th. At Sky Harbor, it was mostly sunny. Visibility 10 miles. Temperature was 106 degrees, dew point 59, relative humidity 21%. Wind was west at 6 miles an hour. And the pressure was 29.77 inches, and steady. Other observations for South Central Arizona, including the greater Phoenix area, it was sunny, with a temperature of 106 at Buckeye, 106 at Luke Air Force Base, 103 at Deer Valley, and 102 at Mesa Gateway. It was mostly sunny, with a temperature of 104 at Scottsdale Airport, 103 at Falcon Field, 104 at Chandler, 102 at Casa Grande, and 107 at Gila Bend. Observations for northern Arizona, it was mostly sunny, with a temperature of 82 at Flagstaff, 84 at Prescott, 86 at Payson, 96 at Page, and 94 at Winslow. At the Grand Canyon, it was partly sunny, with a temperature of 73. At Sholo, it was cloudy, with a temperature of 75. At Sholo, wind was southeast gusting to 31 miles an hour. Observations for southern Arizona, it was mostly sunny, with a temperature of 98 at Tucson, 108 at Yuma, and 87 at Nogales. At Safford, wind was east gusting to 30 miles an hour. Observations for Southern California, it was mostly sunny. It was 74 at Los Angeles Airport, 76 at San Diego, and 108 at Blythe. Regional observations, skies ranged from mostly sunny to partly sunny. It was 102 at Las Vegas, 94 at Salt Lake City, 87 at Albuquerque, and 85 at El Paso. Once again, at 6 p.m. in Phoenix, under mostly sunny skies. The Sky Harbor temperature was 106 degrees. Here is the latest forecast. For the following area, in Arizona, Central Phoenix, issued at 4:01 p.m. Mountain Standard Time. Tonight, partly cloudy and warmer. Lows 80 to 89. Southwest wind around 5 miles per hour in the evening, becoming east after midnight. Wednesday, partly sunny. A slight chance of afternoon showers and thunderstorms. Highs 103 to 107. Southeast wind around 5 miles per hour in the morning, becoming west 5 to 10 miles per hour in the afternoon. Chance of rain 10%. Wednesday night, partly cloudy in the evening, then considerable cloudiness with a chance of showers and a slight chance of thunderstorms after midnight. Lows 80 to 88. Southwest wind around 5 miles per hour in the evening, becoming northwest after midnight. Chance of rain 30%. Thursday, considerable cloudiness. A chance of showers and a slight chance of thunderstorms in the morning, then showers likely and a slight chance of thunderstorms in the afternoon. Not as warm. Highs 98 to 102. South wind 5 to 10 miles per hour. Chance of rain 60%. Rainfall less than a quarter of an inch, except locally higher in thunderstorms. Thursday night, mostly cloudy. A chance of showers and thunderstorms in the evening, then showers likely and a slight chance of thunderstorms after midnight. Not as warm. Lows 75 to 83. Southeast wind 5 to 10 miles per hour. Chance of rain 70%.
Rainfall between a tenth and a quarter of an inch possible, except locally higher in thunderstorms. Friday, showers likely with a slight chance of thunderstorms. Not as warm. Highs 93 to 99. Chance of rain 70%. Rainfall less than a quarter of an inch, except locally higher in thunderstorms. Friday night, showers likely with a chance of thunderstorms in the evening, then a chance of showers and thunderstorms after midnight. Lows 74 to 82. Chance of rain 60%. Rainfall around a tenth of an inch, except locally higher in thunderstorms. Saturday, partly cloudy. A chance of showers and a slight chance of thunderstorms in the morning, then a slight chance of afternoon showers and thunderstorms. Highs 94 to 100. Chance of rain 40%. Saturday night, partly cloudy. A slight chance of showers and thunderstorms in the evening, then a chance of showers and thunderstorms after midnight. Lows 75 to 83. Chance of rain 40%. Sunday, partly cloudy with a chance of showers and a slight chance of thunderstorms in the morning, then mostly sunny with a slight chance of afternoon showers and thunderstorms. Highs 96 to 102. Chance of rain 30%. Sunday night, partly cloudy. A slight chance of showers and thunderstorms in the evening, then a chance of showers and a slight chance of thunderstorms after midnight. Lows 75 to 84. Chance of rain 30%. Monday, partly sunny. A 20% chance of showers and thunderstorms in the morning. Highs 97 to 103. Monday night, partly cloudy with a 20% chance of showers and thunderstorms. Lows 76 to 85. Tuesday, partly sunny. A slight chance of showers and thunderstorms in the morning, then a chance of afternoon showers and thunderstorms. Highs 98 to 104. Chance of rain 20%. The Phoenix, Arizona climate summary for this evening, as of 5 p.m., July 14, 2026. Today's high temperature was 106 degrees. The normal high is 107. The record high is 116 degrees, which was last set in 2023. Today's low temperature was 81 degrees. The normal low is 85. The record low is 68 degrees, which was last set in 1962. No precipitation fell today, which leaves the monthly total at 0.38 inches. The total precipitation for the year still stands at 0.70 inches. The normal high temperature for tomorrow is 107 degrees, and the normal low is 85. Sunset tonight is at 7:39 p.m. Sunrise tomorrow is at 5:29 a.m. Here is the synopsis for Southeast California, Southwest, and South Central Arizona. Hot and muggy conditions will continue through midweek, particularly across Southeast California and Southwest Arizona, where extreme heat warnings have been issued through Thursday. Shower and thunderstorms chances will be fairly limited this afternoon and evening, but increase again for Wednesday. A disturbance will help to bring more widespread shower and thunderstorm activity on Thursday and Friday, with the potential for heavy rainfall and localized flooding over eastern and central Arizona. Temperatures will cool later this week, with below normal readings across much of Arizona to near normal for Southeast California by Friday. 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The current time is 6:22 p.m. Mountain Standard Time. Here is the 6 p.m. Mountain Standard Time observation for Phoenix, on Tuesday, July 14th. At Sky Harbor, it was mostly sunny. Visibility 10 miles. Temperature was 106 degrees, dew point 59, relative humidity 21%. Wind was west, at 6 miles an hour. And the pressure was 29.77 inches, and steady.
Other observations for South Central Arizona, including the greater Phoenix area, it was sunny, with a temperature of 106 at Buckeye, 106 at Luke Air Force Base, 103 at Deer Valley, and 102 at Mesa Gateway. It was mostly sunny, with a temperature of 104 at Scottsdale Airport, 103 at Falcon Field, 104 at Chandler, 102 at Casa Grande, and 107 at Gila Bend. Observations for Northern Arizona. It was mostly sunny, with a temperature of 82 at Flagstaff, 84 at Prescott, 86 at Payson, 96 at Page, and 94 at Winslow. At the Grand Canyon, it was partly sunny, with a temperature of 73. At Sholo, it was cloudy, with a temperature of 75. At Sholo, wind was southeast gusting to 31 miles an hour. Observations for Southern Arizona. It was mostly sunny, with a temperature of 98 at Tucson, 108 at Yuma, and 87 at Nogales. At Safford, wind was east gusting to 30 miles an hour. Observations for Southern California. It was mostly sunny. It was 74 at Los Angeles Airport, 76 at San Diego, and 108 at Blythe. Regional observations. Skies ranged from mostly sunny to partly sunny. It was 102 at Las Vegas, 94 at Salt Lake City, 87 at Albuquerque, and 85 at El Paso. Once again, at 6 p.m. in Phoenix, under mostly sunny skies. The Sky Harbor temperature was 106 degrees. Here is the latest forecast. For the following area, in Arizona, Central Phoenix, issued at 4:01 p.m. Mountain Standard Time. Tonight, partly cloudy and warmer. Lows 80 to 89. Southwest wind around 5 miles per hour in the evening, becoming east after midnight. Wednesday, partly sunny. A slight chance of afternoon showers and thunderstorms. Highs 103 to 107. Southeast wind around 5 miles per hour in the morning, becoming west 5 to 10 miles per hour in the afternoon. Chance of rain 10%. Wednesday night, partly cloudy in the evening, then considerable cloudiness with a chance of showers and a slight chance of thunderstorms after midnight. Lows 80 to 88. Southwest wind around 5 miles per hour in the evening, becoming northwest after midnight. Chance of rain 30%. Thursday, considerable cloudiness. A chance of showers and a slight chance of thunderstorms in the morning, then showers likely and a slight chance of thunderstorms in the afternoon. Not as warm. Highs 98 to 102. South wind 5 to 10 miles per hour. Chance of rain 60%. Rainfall less than a quarter of an inch, except locally higher in thunderstorms. Thursday night, mostly cloudy. A chance of showers and thunderstorms in the evening, then showers likely and a slight chance of thunderstorms after midnight. Not as warm. Lows 75 to 83. Southeast wind 5 to 10 miles per hour. Chance of rain 70%. Rainfall between a tenth and a quarter of an inch possible, except locally higher in thunderstorms. Friday, showers likely with a slight chance of thunderstorms. Not as warm. Highs 93 to 99. Chance of rain 70%. Rainfall less than a quarter of an inch, except locally higher in thunderstorms. Friday night, showers likely with a chance of thunderstorms in the evening, then a chance of showers and thunderstorms after midnight. Lows 74 to 82. Chance of rain 60%. Rainfall around a tenth of an inch, except locally higher in thunderstorms. Saturday, partly cloudy. A chance of showers and a slight chance of thunderstorms in the morning, then a slight chance of afternoon showers and thunderstorms. Highs 94 to 100. Chance of rain 40%. Saturday night, partly cloudy. A slight chance of showers and thunderstorms in the evening, then a chance of showers and thunderstorms after midnight. Lows 75 to 83. Chance of rain 40%.
Sunday, partly cloudy with a chance of showers and a slight chance of thunderstorms in the morning, then mostly sunny with a slight chance of afternoon showers and thunderstorms. Highs 96 to 102. Chance of rain 30%. Sunday night, partly cloudy. A slight chance of showers and thunderstorms in the evening, then a chance of showers and a slight chance of thunderstorms after midnight. Lows 75 to 84. Chance of rain 30%. Monday, partly sunny. A 20% chance of showers and thunderstorms in the morning. Highs 97 to 103. Monday night, partly cloudy with a 20% chance of showers and thunderstorms. Lows 76 to 85. Tuesday, partly sunny. A slight chance of showers and thunderstorms in the morning, then a chance of afternoon showers and thunderstorms. Highs 98 to 104. Chance of rain 20%. The Phoenix, Arizona climate summary for this evening, as of 5 p.m., July 14, 2026. Today's high temperature was 106 degrees. The normal high is 107. The record high is 116 degrees, which was last set in 2023. Today's low temperature was 81 degrees. The normal low is 85. The record low is 68 degrees, which was last set in 1962. No precipitation fell today, which leaves the monthly total at 0.38 inches. The total precipitation for the year still stands at 0.70 inches. The normal high temperature for tomorrow is 107 degrees, and the normal low is 85. Sunset tonight is at 7:39 p.m. Sunrise tomorrow is at 5:29 a.m. Here is the synopsis for Southeast California, Southwest, and South Central Arizona. Hot and muggy conditions will continue through midweek, particularly across Southeast California and Southwest Arizona, where extreme heat warnings have been issued through Thursday. Shower and thunderstorms chances will be fairly limited this afternoon and evening, but increase again for Wednesday. A disturbance will help to bring more widespread shower and thunderstorm activity on Thursday and Friday, with the potential for heavy rainfall and localized flooding over eastern and central Arizona. Temperatures will cool later this week with below normal readings across much of Arizona to near normal for Southeast California by Friday. 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The current time is 6:30 p.m. Mountain Standard Time. Here is the 6 p.m. Mountain Standard Time observation for Phoenix, on Tuesday, July 14th. At Sky Harbor, it was mostly sunny. Visibility 10 miles. Temperature was 106 degrees, dew point 59, relative humidity 21%. Wind was west, at 6 miles an hour. And the pressure was 29.77 inches, and steady. Other observations for South Central Arizona, including the greater Phoenix area, it was sunny, with a temperature of 106 at Buckeye, 106 at Luke Air Force Base, 103 at Deer Valley, and 102 at Mesa Gateway. It was mostly sunny, with a temperature of 104 at Scottsdale Airport, 103 at Falcon Field, 104 at Chandler, 102 at Casa Grande, and 107 at Gila Bend. Observations for northern Arizona, it was mostly sunny, with a temperature of 82 at Flagstaff, 84 at Prescott, 86 at Payson, 96 at Page, and 94 at Winslow. At the Grand Canyon, it was partly sunny, with a temperature of 73. At Sholo, it was cloudy, with a temperature of 75. At Sholo, wind was southeast gusting to 31 miles an hour. Observations for southern Arizona, it was mostly sunny, with a temperature of 98 at Tucson, 108 at Yuma, and 87 at Nogales. At Safford, wind was east gusting to 30 miles an hour. Observations for southern California, it was mostly sunny. It was 74 at Los Angeles Airport, 76 at San Diego, and 108 at Blythe.
Regional observations. Skies ranged from mostly sunny to partly sunny. It was 102 at Las Vegas, 94 at Salt Lake City, 87 at Albuquerque, and 85 at El Paso. Once again, at 6 p.m. in Phoenix, under mostly sunny skies. The Sky Harbor temperature was 106 degrees. Here is the latest forecast. For the following area, in Arizona, Central Phoenix, issued at 4:01 p.m. Mountain Standard Time. Tonight, partly cloudy and warmer. Lows 80 to 89. Southwest wind around 5 miles per hour in the evening, becoming east after midnight. Wednesday, partly sunny. A slight chance of afternoon showers and thunderstorms. Highs 103 to 107. Southeast wind around 5 miles per hour in the morning, becoming west 5 to 10 miles per hour in the afternoon. Chance of rain 10%. Wednesday night, partly cloudy in the evening, then considerable cloudiness with a chance of showers and a slight chance of thunderstorms after midnight. Lows 80 to 88. Southwest wind around 5 miles per hour in the evening, becoming northwest after midnight. Chance of rain 30%. Thursday, considerable cloudiness. A chance of showers and a slight chance of thunderstorms in the morning, then showers likely and a slight chance of thunderstorms in the afternoon. Not as warm. Highs 98 to 102. South wind 5 to 10 miles per hour. Chance of rain 60%. Rainfall less than a quarter of an inch, except locally higher in thunderstorms. Thursday night, mostly cloudy. A chance of showers and thunderstorms in the evening, then showers likely and a slight chance of thunderstorms after midnight. Not as warm. Lows 75 to 83. Southeast wind 5 to 10 miles per hour. Chance of rain 70%. Rainfall between a tenth and a quarter of an inch possible, except locally higher in thunderstorms. Friday, showers likely with a slight chance of thunderstorms. Not as warm. Highs 93 to 99. Chance of rain 70%. Rainfall less than a quarter of an inch, except locally higher in thunderstorms. Friday night, showers likely with a chance of thunderstorms in the evening, then a chance of showers and thunderstorms after midnight. Lows 74 to 82. Chance of rain 60%. Rainfall around a tenth of an inch, except locally higher in thunderstorms. Saturday, partly cloudy. A chance of showers and a slight chance of thunderstorms in the morning, then a slight chance of afternoon showers and thunderstorms. Highs 94 to 100. Chance of rain 40%. Saturday night, partly cloudy. A slight chance of showers and thunderstorms in the evening, then a chance of showers and thunderstorms after midnight. Lows 75 to 83. Chance of rain 40%. Sunday, partly cloudy with a chance of showers and a slight chance of thunderstorms in the morning, then mostly sunny with a slight chance of afternoon showers and thunderstorms. Highs 96 to 102. Chance of rain 30%. Sunday night, partly cloudy. A slight chance of showers and thunderstorms in the evening, then a chance of showers and a slight chance of thunderstorms after midnight. Lows 75 to 84. Chance of rain 30%. Monday, partly sunny. A 20% chance of showers and thunderstorms in the morning. Highs 97 to 103. Monday night, partly cloudy with a 20% chance of showers and thunderstorms. Lows 76 to 85. Tuesday, partly sunny. A slight chance of showers and thunderstorms in the morning, then a chance of afternoon showers and thunderstorms. Highs 98 to 104. Chance of rain 20%. The Phoenix, Arizona climate summary for this evening, as of 5 p.m., July 14, 2026. Today's high temperature was 106 degrees. The normal high is 107. The record high is 116 degrees, which was last set in 2023.
Today's low temperature was 81 degrees. The normal low is 85. The record low is 68 degrees, which was last set in 1962. No precipitation fell today, which leaves the monthly total at 0.38 inches. The total precipitation for the year still stands at 0.7.

Wednesday. A disturbance will help to bring more widespread shower and thunderstorm activity on Thursday and Friday, with the potential for heavy rainfall and localized flooding over eastern and central Arizona. Temperatures will cool later this week with below normal readings across much of Arizona to near normal for Southeast California by Friday. 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The current time is 6:39 p.m. Mountain Standard Time. Here is the 6 p.m. Mountain Standard Time observation for Phoenix on Tuesday, July 14th. At Sky Harbor, it was mostly sunny. Visibility 10 miles. Temperature was 106 degrees, dew point 59, relative humidity 21%. Wind was west, at 6 miles an hour. And the pressure was 29.77 inches, and steady. Other observations for South Central Arizona, including the greater Phoenix area, it was sunny, with a temperature of 106 at Buckeye, 106 at Luke Air Force Base, 103 at Deer Valley, and 102 at Mesa Gateway. It was mostly sunny, with a temperature of 104 at Scottsdale Airport, 103 at Falcon Field, 104 at Chandler, 102 at Casa Grande, and 107 at Gila Bend. Observations for northern Arizona, it was mostly sunny, with a temperature of 82 at Flagstaff, 84 at Prescott, 86 at Payson, 96 at Page, and 94 at Winslow. At the Grand Canyon, it was partly sunny, with a temperature of 73. At Sholo, it was cloudy, with a temperature of 75. At Sholo, wind was southeast gusting to 31 miles an hour. Observations for southern Arizona, it was mostly sunny, with a temperature of 98 at Tucson, 108 at Yuma, and 87 at Nogales. At Safford, wind was east gusting to 30 miles an hour. Observations for Southern California, it was mostly sunny. It was 74 at Los Angeles Airport, 76 at San Diego, and 108 at Blythe. Regional observations, skies ranged from mostly sunny to partly sunny. It was 102 at Las Vegas, 94 at Salt Lake City, 87 at Albuquerque, and 85 at El Paso. Once again, at 6 p.m. in Phoenix, under mostly sunny skies. The Sky Harbor temperature was 106 degrees. Here is the latest forecast. For the following area, in Arizona, Central Phoenix, issued at 4:01 p.m. Mountain Standard Time. Tonight, partly cloudy and warmer. Lows 80 to 89. Southwest wind around 5 miles per hour in the evening, becoming east after midnight. Wednesday, partly sunny. A slight chance of afternoon showers and thunderstorms. Highs 103 to 107. Southeast wind around 5 miles per hour in the morning, becoming west 5 to 10 miles per hour in the afternoon. Chance of rain 10%. Wednesday night, partly cloudy in the evening, then considerable cloudiness with a chance of showers and a slight chance of thunderstorms after midnight. Lows 80 to 88. Southwest wind around 5 miles per hour in the evening, becoming northwest after midnight. Chance of rain 30%. Thursday, considerable cloudiness. A chance of showers and a slight chance of thunderstorms in the morning, then showers likely and a slight chance of thunderstorms in the afternoon. Not as warm. Highs 98 to 102. South wind 5 to 10 miles per hour. Chance of rain 60%. Rainfall less than a quarter of an inch, except locally higher in thunderstorms. Thursday night, mostly cloudy. A chance of showers and thunderstorms in the evening, then showers likely and a slight chance of thunderstorms after midnight. Not as warm. Lows 75 to 83. Southeast wind 5 to 10 miles per hour. Chance of rain 70%. Rainfall between a tenth and a quarter of an inch possible, except locally higher in thunderstorms. Friday, showers likely with a slight chance of thunderstorms. Not as warm.

Highs 93 to 99. Chance of rain 70%. Rainfall less than a quarter of an inch, except locally higher in thunderstorms. Friday night, showers likely with a chance of thunderstorms in the evening, then a chance of showers and thunderstorms after midnight. Lows 74 to 82. Chance of rain 60%. Rainfall around a tenth of an inch, except locally higher in thunderstorms. Saturday, partly cloudy. A chance of showers and a slight chance of thunderstorms in the morning, then a slight chance of afternoon showers and thunderstorms. Highs 94 to 100. Chance of rain 40%. Saturday night, partly cloudy. A slight chance of showers and thunderstorms in the evening, then a chance of showers and thunderstorms after midnight. Lows 75 to 83. Chance of rain 40%. Sunday, partly cloudy with a chance of showers and a slight chance of thunderstorms in the morning, then mostly sunny with a slight chance of afternoon showers and thunderstorms. Highs 96 to 102. Chance of rain 30%. Sunday night, partly cloudy. A slight chance of showers and thunderstorms in the evening, then a chance of showers and a slight chance of thunderstorms after midnight. Lows 75 to 84. Chance of rain 30%. Monday, partly sunny. A 20% chance of showers and thunderstorms in the morning. Highs 97 to 103. Monday night, partly cloudy with a 20% chance of showers and thunderstorms. Lows 76 to 85. Tuesday, partly sunny. A slight chance of showers and thunderstorms in the morning, then a chance of afternoon showers and thunderstorms. Highs 98 to 104. Chance of rain 20%. The Phoenix, Arizona climate summary for this evening, as of 5 p.m., July 14, 2026. Today's high temperature was 106 degrees. The normal high is 107. The record high is 116 degrees, which was last set in 2023. Today's low temperature was 81 degrees. The normal low is 85. The record low is 68 degrees, which was last set in 1962. No precipitation fell today, which leaves the monthly total at 0.38 inches. The total precipitation for the year still stands at 0.70 inches. The normal high temperature for tomorrow is 107 degrees, and the normal low is 85. Sunset tonight is at 7:39 p.m. Sunrise tomorrow is at 5:29 a.m. Here is the synopsis for Southeast California, Southwest, and South Central Arizona. Hot and muggy conditions will continue through midweek, particularly across Southeast California and Southwest Arizona, where extreme heat warnings have been issued through Thursday. Shower and thunderstorms chances will be fairly limited this afternoon and evening, but increase again for Wednesday. A disturbance will help to bring more widespread shower and thunderstorm activity on Thursday and Friday, with the potential for heavy rainfall and localized flooding over eastern and central Arizona. Temperatures will cool later this week, with below normal readings across much of Arizona to near normal for Southeast California by Friday. 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The current time is 6:47 p.m. Mountain Standard Time. Here is the 6 p.m. Mountain Standard Time.

It was 102 at Las Vegas, 94 at Salt Lake City, 87 at Albuquerque, and 85 at El Paso. Once again, at 6 p.m. in Phoenix, under mostly sunny skies. The Sky Harbor temperature was 106 degrees. Here is the latest forecast. For the following area, in Arizona, Central Phoenix, issued at 4:01 p.m. Mountain Standard Time. Tonight, partly cloudy and warmer. Lows 80 to 89. Southwest wind around 5 miles per hour in the evening, becoming east after midnight. Wednesday, partly sunny. A slight chance of afternoon showers and thunderstorms. Highs 103 to 107. Southeast wind around 5 miles per hour in the morning, becoming west 5 to 10 miles per hour in the afternoon. Chance of rain 10%. Wednesday night, partly cloudy in the evening, then considerable cloudiness with a chance of showers and a slight chance of thunderstorms after midnight. Lows 80 to 88. Southwest wind around 5 miles per hour in the evening, becoming northwest after midnight. Chance of rain 30%. Thursday, considerable cloudiness. A chance of showers and a slight chance of thunderstorms in the morning, then showers likely and a slight chance of thunderstorms in the afternoon. Not as warm. Highs 98 to 102. South wind 5 to 10 miles per hour. Chance of rain 60%. Rainfall less than a quarter of an inch, except locally higher in thunderstorms. Thursday night, mostly cloudy. A chance of showers and thunderstorms in the evening, then showers likely and a slight chance of thunderstorms after midnight. Not as warm. Lows 75 to 83. Southeast wind 5 to 10 miles per hour. Chance of rain 70%. Rainfall between a tenth and a quarter of an inch possible, except locally higher in thunderstorms. Friday, showers likely with a slight chance of thunderstorms. Not as warm. Highs 93 to 99. Chance of rain 70%. Rainfall less than a quarter of an inch, except locally higher in thunderstorms. Friday night, showers likely with a chance of thunderstorms in the evening, then a chance of showers and thunderstorms after midnight. Lows 74 to 82. Chance of rain 60%. Rainfall around a tenth of an inch, except locally higher in thunderstorms. Saturday, partly cloudy. A chance of showers and a slight chance of thunderstorms in the morning, then a slight chance of afternoon showers and thunderstorms. Highs 94 to 100. Chance of rain 40%. Saturday night, partly cloudy. A slight chance of showers and thunderstorms in the evening, then a chance of showers and thunderstorms after midnight. Lows 75 to 83. Chance of rain 40%. Sunday, partly cloudy with a chance of showers and a slight chance of thunderstorms in the morning, then mostly sunny with a slight chance of afternoon showers and thunderstorms. Highs 96 to 102. Chance of rain 30%. Sunday night, partly cloudy. A slight chance of showers and thunderstorms in the evening, then a chance of showers and a slight chance of thunderstorms after midnight. Lows 75 to 84. Chance of rain 30%. Monday, partly sunny. A 20% chance of showers and thunderstorms in the morning. Highs 97 to 103. Monday night, partly cloudy with a 20% chance of showers and thunderstorms. Lows 76 to 85. Tuesday, partly sunny. A slight chance of showers and thunderstorms in the morning, then a chance of afternoon showers and thunderstorms. Highs 98 to 104. Chance of rain 20%. The Phoenix, Arizona climate summary for this evening, as of 5 p.m., July 14, 2026. Today's high temperature was 106 degrees. The normal high is 107. The record high is 116 degrees, which was last set in 2023. Today's low temperature was 81 degrees. The normal low

85. The record low is 68 degrees, which was last set in 1962. No precipitation fell today, which leaves the monthly total at 0.38 inches. The total precipitation for the year still stands at 0.70 inches. The normal high temperature for tomorrow is 107 degrees, and the normal low is 85. Sunset tonight is at 7:39 p.m. Sunrise tomorrow is at 5:29 a.m. Here is the synopsis for Southeast California, Southwest, and South Central Arizona. Hot and muggy conditions will continue through midweek, particularly across Southeast California and Southwest Arizona, where extreme heat warnings have been issued through Thursday. Shower and thunderstorms chances will be fairly limited this afternoon and evening, but increase again for Wednesday. A disturbance will help to bring more widespread shower and thunderstorm activity on Thursday and Friday, with the potential for heavy rainfall and localized flooding over eastern and central Arizona. Temperatures will cool later this week, with below normal readings across much of Arizona to near normal for Southeast California by Friday. 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The current time is 6:56 p.m. Mountain Standard Time. Here is the 6 p.m. Mountain Standard Time observation for Phoenix on Tuesday, July 14th. At Sky Harbor, it was mostly sunny. Visibility 10 miles. Temperature was 106 degrees, dew point 59, relative humidity 21%. Wind was west, at 6 miles an hour. And the pressure was 29.77 inches, and steady. Other observations for South Central Arizona, including the greater Phoenix area: it was sunny, with a temperature of 106 at Buckeye, 106 at Luke Air Force Base, 103 at Deer Valley, and 102 at Mesa Gateway. It was mostly sunny, with a temperature of 104 at Scottsdale Airport, 103 at Falcon Field, 104 at Chandler, 102 at Casa Grande, and 107 at Gila Bend. Observations for northern Arizona: it was mostly sunny, with a temperature of 82 at Flagstaff, 84 at Prescott, 86 at Payson, 96 at Page, and 94 at Winslow. At the Grand Canyon, it was partly sunny, with a temperature of 73. At Sholo, it was cloudy, with a temperature of 75. At Sholo, wind was southeast gusting to 31 miles an hour. Observations for southern Arizona: it was mostly sunny, with a temperature of 98 at Tucson, 108 at Yuma, and 87 at Nogales. At Safford, wind was east gusting to 30 miles an hour. Observations for Southern California: it was mostly sunny. It was 74 at Los Angeles Airport, 76 at San Diego, and 108 at Blythe. Regional observations: skies ranged from mostly sunny to partly sunny. It was 102 at Las Vegas, 94 at Salt Lake City, 87 at Albuquerque, and 85 at El Paso. Once again, at 6 p.m. in Phoenix, under mostly sunny skies. The Sky Harbor temperature was 106 degrees. Here is the latest forecast. For the following area, in Arizona, Central Phoenix, issued at 4:01 p.m. Mountain Standard Time. Tonight, partly cloudy and warmer. Lows 80 to 89. Southwest wind around 5 miles per hour in the evening, becoming east after midnight. Wednesday, partly sunny. A slight chance of afternoon showers and thunderstorms. Highs 103 to 107. Southeast wind around 5 miles per hour in the morning, becoming west 5 to 10 miles per hour in the afternoon. Chance of rain 10%. Wednesday night, partly cloudy in the evening, then considerable cloudiness with a chance of showers and a slight chance of thunderstorms after midnight. Lows 80 to 88. Southwest wind around 5 miles per hour in the evening, becoming northwest after midnight. Chance of rain 30%. Thursday, considerable cloudiness.
A chance of showers and a slight chance of thunderstorms in the morning, then showers likely and a slight chance of thunderstorms in the afternoon. Not as warm. Highs 98 to 102. South wind 5 to 10 miles per hour. Chance of rain 60%. Rainfall less than a quarter of an inch, except locally higher in thunderstorms. Thursday night, mostly cloudy. A chance of showers and thunderstorms in the evening, then showers likely and a slight chance of thunderstorms after midnight. Not as warm. Lows 75 to 83. Southeast wind 5 to 10 miles per hour. Chance of rain 70%. Rainfall between a tenth and a quarter of an inch possible, except locally higher in thunderstorms. Friday, showers likely with a slight chance of thunderstorms. Not as warm. Highs 93 to 99. Chance of rain 70%. Rainfall less than a quarter of an inch, except locally higher in thunderstorms. Friday night, showers likely with a chance of thunderstorms in the evening, then a chance of showers and thunderstorms after midnight. Lows 74 to 82. Chance of rain 60%. Rainfall around a tenth of an inch, except locally higher in thunderstorms. Saturday, partly cloudy. A chance of showers and a slight chance of thunderstorms in the morning, then a slight chance of afternoon showers and thunderstorms. Highs 94 to 100. Chance of rain 40%. Saturday night, partly cloudy. A slight chance of showers and thunderstorms in the evening, then a chance of showers and thunderstorms after midnight. Lows 75 to 83. Chance of rain 40%. Sunday, partly cloudy with a chance of showers and a slight chance of thunderstorms in the morning, then mostly sunny with a slight chance of afternoon showers and thunderstorms. Highs 96 to 102. Chance of rain 30%. Sunday night, partly cloudy. A slight chance of showers and thunderstorms in the evening, then a chance of showers and a slight chance of thunderstorms after midnight. Lows 75 to 84. Chance of rain 30%. Monday, partly sunny. A 20% chance of showers and thunderstorms in the morning. Highs 97 to 103. Monday night, partly cloudy with a 20% chance of showers and thunderstorms. Lows 76 to 85. Tuesday, partly sunny. A slight chance of showers and thunderstorms in the morning, then a chance of afternoon showers and thunderstorms. Highs 98 to 104. Chance of rain 20%. The Phoenix, Arizona climate summary for this evening, as of 5 p.m., July 14, 2026. Today's high temperature was 106 degrees. The normal high is 107. The record high is 116 degrees, which was last set in 2023. Today's low temperature was 81 degrees. The normal low is 85. The record low is 68 degrees, which was last set in 1962. No precipitation fell today, which leaves the monthly total at 0.38 inches. The total precipitation for the year still stands at 0.70 inches. The normal high temperature for tomorrow is 107 degrees, and the normal low is 85. Sunset tonight is at 7:39 p.m. Sunrise tomorrow is at 5:29 a.m. Here is the synopsis for Southeast California, Southwest, and South Central Arizona. Hot and muggy conditions will continue through midweek, particularly across Southeast California and Southwest Arizona, where extreme heat warnings have been issued through Thursday. Shower and thunderstorms chances will be fairly limited this afternoon and evening, but increase again for Wednesday. A disturbance will help to bring more widespread shower and thunderstorm activity on Thursday and Friday, with the potential for heavy rainfall and localized flooding over eastern and central Arizona. Temperatures will cool later this week, with below normal readings across much of Arizona to near normal for Southeast California by Friday.
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The current time is 7. For the

Wednesday, partly sunny. A slight chance of afternoon showers and thunderstorms. Highs 103 to 107. Southeast wind around 5 miles per hour in the morning, becoming west 5 to 10 miles per hour in the afternoon. Chance of rain 10%. Wednesday night, partly cloudy in the evening, then considerable cloudiness with a chance of showers and a slight chance of thunderstorms after midnight. Lows 80 to 88. Southwest wind around 5 miles per hour in the evening, becoming northwest after midnight. Chance of rain 30%. Thursday, considerable cloudiness. A chance of showers and a slight chance of thunderstorms in the morning, then showers likely and a slight chance of thunderstorms in the afternoon. Not as warm. Highs 98 to 102. South wind 5 to 10 miles per hour. Chance of rain 60%. Rainfall less than a quarter of an inch, except locally higher in thunderstorms. Thursday night, mostly cloudy. A chance of showers and thunderstorms in the evening, then showers likely and a slight chance of thunderstorms after midnight. Not as warm. Lows 75 to 83. Southeast wind 5 to 10 miles per hour. Chance of rain 70%. Rainfall between a tenth and a quarter of an inch possible, except locally higher in thunderstorms. Friday, showers likely with a slight chance of thunderstorms. Not as warm. Highs 93 to 99. Chance of rain 70%. Rainfall less than a quarter of an inch, except locally higher in thunderstorms. Friday night, showers likely with a chance of thunderstorms in the evening, then a chance of showers and thunderstorms after midnight. Lows 74 to 82. Chance of rain 60%. Rainfall around a tenth of an inch, except locally higher in thunderstorms. Saturday, partly cloudy. A chance of showers and a slight chance of thunderstorms in the morning, then a slight chance of afternoon showers and thunderstorms. Highs 94 to 100. Chance of rain 40%. Saturday night, partly cloudy. A slight chance of showers and thunderstorms in the evening, then a chance of showers and thunderstorms after midnight. Lows 75 to 83. Chance of rain 40%. Sunday, partly cloudy with a chance of showers and a slight chance of thunderstorms in the morning, then mostly sunny with a slight chance of afternoon showers and thunderstorms. Highs 96 to 102. Chance of rain 30%. Sunday night, partly cloudy. A slight chance of showers and thunderstorms in the evening, then a chance of showers and a slight chance of thunderstorms after midnight. Lows 75 to 84. Chance of rain 30%. Monday, partly sunny. A 20% chance of showers and thunderstorms in the morning. Highs 97 to 103. Monday night, partly cloudy with a 20% chance of showers and thunderstorms. Lows 76 to 85. Tuesday, partly sunny. A slight chance of showers and thunderstorms in the morning, then a chance of afternoon showers and thunderstorms. Highs 98 to 104. Chance of rain 20%. The Phoenix, Arizona climate summary for this evening, as of 5 p.m., July 14, 2026. Today's high temperature was 106 degrees. The normal high is 107. The record high is 116 degrees, which was last set in 2023. Today's low temperature was 81 degrees. The normal low is 85. The record low is 68 degrees, which was last set in 1962. No precipitation fell today, which leaves the monthly total at 0.38 inches. The total precipitation for the year still stands at 0.70 inches. The normal high temperature for tomorrow is 107 degrees, and the normal low is 85. Sunset tonight is at 7:39 p.m. Sunrise tomorrow is at 5:29 a.m. Here is the synopsis for Southeast California, Southwest, and South Central

Arizona. Hot and muggy conditions will continue through midweek, particularly across Southeast California and Southwest Arizona, where extreme heat warnings have been issued through Thursday. Shower and thunderstorms chances will be fairly limited this afternoon and evening, but increase again for Wednesday. A disturbance will help to bring more widespread shower and thunderstorm activity on Thursday and Friday, with the potential for heavy rainfall and localized flooding over eastern and central Arizona. Temperatures will cool later this week, with below normal readings across much of Arizona to near normal for Southeast California by Friday. 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The current time is 7:11 p.m. Mountain Standard Time. Here is the 7 p.m. Mountain Standard Time observation for Phoenix on Tuesday, July 14th. At Sky Harbor, it was partly cloudy. Visibility 10 miles. Temperature was 104 degrees, dew point 59, relative humidity 22%. Wind was southwest, at 5 miles an hour. And the pressure was 29.75 inches, and falling. Other observations for South Central Arizona, including the Greater Phoenix area, it was clear, with a temperature of 104 at Buckeye, 106 at Luke Air Force Base, and 106 at Gila Bend. It was partly cloudy, with a temperature of 103 at Deer Valley, 104 at Scottsdale Airport, 102 at Mesa Gateway, 104 at Chandler, and 101 at Casa Grande. At Falcon Field, it was mostly cloudy, with a temperature of 103. Observations for Northern Arizona, it was partly cloudy, with a temperature of 80 at Flagstaff, 86 at Prescott, and 84 at Payson. It was mostly cloudy, with a temperature of 71 at the Grand Canyon, 87 at Page, and 76 at Winslow. At Cholo, it was cloudy, with a temperature of 73. At Page, wind was southwest gusting to 35 miles an hour. At Winslow, wind was southeast gusting to 29 miles an hour. Observations for Southern Arizona, it was partly cloudy, with a temperature of 96 at Tucson, and 82 at Nogales. At Sierra Vista, it was mostly cloudy, with a temperature of 86. Observations for Southern California, it was partly cloudy. It was 73 at Los Angeles Airport, 74 at San Diego, and 108 at Blythe. Regional observations, skies ranged from partly cloudy to mostly cloudy. It was 101 at Las Vegas, 91 at Salt Lake City, 84 at Albuquerque, and 85 at El Paso. Once again, at 7 p.m. in Phoenix, under partly cloudy skies. The Sky Harbor temperature was 104 degrees. Here is the latest forecast. For the following area, in Arizona, Central Phoenix, issued at 4:01 p.m. Mountain Standard Time. Tonight, partly cloudy and warmer. Lows 80 to 89. Southwest wind around 5 miles per hour in the evening, becoming east after midnight. Wednesday, partly sunny. A slight chance of afternoon showers and thunderstorms. Highs 103 to 107. Southeast wind around 5 miles per hour in the morning, becoming west 5 to 10 miles per hour in the afternoon. Chance of rain 10%. Wednesday night, partly cloudy in the evening, then considerable cloudiness with a chance of showers and a slight chance of thunderstorms after midnight. Lows 80 to 88. Southwest wind around 5 miles per hour in the evening, becoming northwest after midnight. Chance of rain 30%. Thursday, considerable cloudiness. A chance of showers and a slight chance of thunderstorms in the morning, then showers likely and a slight chance of thunderstorms in the afternoon. Not as warm. Highs 98 to 102. South wind 5 to 10 miles per hour. Chance of rain 60%. Rainfall less than a quarter of an inch, except locally higher in thunderstorms. Thursday night, mostly cloudy.
a chance of showers and thunderstorms in the evening, then showers likely and a slight chance of thunderstorms after midnight. Not as warm. Lows 75 to 83. Southeast wind 5 to 10 miles per hour. Chance of rain 70%. Rainfall between a tenth and a quarter of an inch possible, except locally higher in thunderstorms. Friday, showers likely with a slight chance of thunderstorms. Not as warm. Highs 93 to 99. Chance of rain 70%. Rainfall less than a quarter of an inch, except locally higher in thunderstorms. Friday night, showers likely with a chance of thunderstorms in the evening, then a chance of showers and thunderstorms after midnight. Lows 74 to 82. Chance of rain 60%. Rainfall around a tenth of an inch, except locally higher in thunderstorms. Saturday, partly cloudy. A chance of showers and a slight chance of thunderstorms in the morning, then a slight chance of afternoon showers and thunderstorms. Highs 94 to 100. Chance of rain 40%. Saturday night, partly cloudy. A slight chance of showers and thunderstorms in the evening, then a chance of showers and thunderstorms after midnight. Lows 75 to 83. Chance of rain 40%. Sunday, partly cloudy with a chance of showers and a slight chance of thunderstorms in the morning, then mostly sunny with a slight chance of afternoon showers and thunderstorms. Highs 96 to 102. Chance of rain 30%. Sunday night, partly cloudy. A slight chance of showers and thunderstorms in the evening, then a chance of showers and a slight chance of thunderstorms after midnight. Lows 75 to 84. Chance of rain 30%. Monday, partly sunny. A 20% chance of showers and thunderstorms in the morning. Highs 97 to 103. Monday night, partly cloudy with a 20% chance of showers and thunderstorms. Lows 76 to 85. Tuesday, partly sunny. A slight chance of showers and thunderstorms in the morning, then a chance of afternoon showers and thunderstorms. Highs 98 to 104. Chance of rain 20%. The Phoenix, Arizona climate summary for this evening, as of 5 p.m., July 14, 2026. Today's high temperature was 106 degrees. The normal high is 107. The record high is 116 degrees, which was last set in 2023. Today's low temperature was 81 degrees. The normal low is 85. The record low is 68 degrees, which was last set in 1962. No precipitation fell today, which leaves the monthly total at 0.38 inches. The total precipitation for the year still stands at 0.70 inches. The normal high temperature for tomorrow is 107 degrees, and the normal low is 85. Sunset tonight is at 7:39 p.m. Sunrise tomorrow is at 5:29 a.m. Here is the synopsis for Southeast California, Southwest, and South Central Arizona. Hot and muggy conditions will continue through midweek, particularly across Southeast California and Southwest Arizona, where extreme heat warnings have been issued through Thursday. Shower and thunderstorms chances will be fairly limited this afternoon and evening, but increase again for Wednesday. A disturbance will help to bring more widespread shower and thunderstorm activity on Thursday and Friday, with the potential for heavy rainfall and localized flooding over eastern and central Arizona. Temperatures will cool later this week, with below normal readings across much of Arizona to near normal for Southeast California by Friday. 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The current time is 7:19 p.m. Mountain Standard Time. Here is the 7 p.m. Mountain Standard Time observation for Phoenix, on Tuesday, July 14th. At Sky Harbor, it was partly cloudy. Visibility 10 miles.
temperature was 104 degrees, dew point 59, relative humidity 22%. Wind was southwest, at 5 miles an hour. And the pressure was 29.75 inches, and falling. Other observations for south-central Arizona, including the greater Phoenix area, it was clear, with a temperature of 104 at Buckeye, 106 at Luke Air Force Base, and 106 at Gila Bend. It was partly cloudy, with a temperature of 103 at Deer Valley, 104 at Scottsdale Airport, 102 at Mesa Gateway, 104 at Chandler, and 101 at Casa Grande. At Falcon Field, it was mostly cloudy, with a temperature of 103. Observations for northern Arizona, it was partly cloudy, with a temperature of 80 at Flagstaff, 86 at Prescott, and 84 at Payson. It was mostly cloudy, with a temperature of 71 at the Grand Canyon, 87 at Page, and 76 at Winslow. At Cholo, it was cloudy, with a temperature of 73. At Page, wind was southwest gusting to 35 miles an hour. At Winslow, wind was southeast gusting to 29 miles an hour. Observations for southern Arizona, it was partly cloudy, with a temperature of 96 at Tucson, and 82 at Nogales. At Sierra Vista, it was mostly cloudy, with a temperature of 86. Observations for Southern California, it was partly cloudy. It was 73 at Los Angeles Airport, 74 at San Diego, and 108 at Blythe. Regional observations, skies ranged from partly cloudy to mostly cloudy. It was 101 at Las Vegas, 91 at Salt Lake City, 84 at Albuquerque, and 85 at El Paso. Once again, at 7 p.m. in Phoenix, under partly cloudy skies. The Sky Harbor temperature was 104 degrees. Here is the latest forecast. For the following area, in Arizona, Central Phoenix, issued at 4:01 p.m. Mountain Standard Time. Tonight, partly cloudy and warmer. Lows 80 to 89. Southwest wind around 5 miles per hour in the evening, becoming east after midnight. Wednesday, partly sunny. A slight chance of afternoon showers and thunderstorms. Highs 103 to 107. Southeast wind around 5 miles per hour in the morning, becoming west 5 to 10 miles per hour in the afternoon. Chance of rain 10%. Wednesday night, partly cloudy in the evening, then considerable cloudiness with a chance of showers and a slight chance of thunderstorms after midnight. Lows 80 to 88. Southwest wind around 5 miles per hour in the evening, becoming northwest after midnight. Chance of rain 30%. Thursday, considerable cloudiness. A chance of showers and a slight chance of thunderstorms in the morning, then showers likely and a slight chance of thunderstorms in the afternoon. Not as warm. Highs 98 to 102. South wind 5 to 10 miles per hour. Chance of rain 60%. Rainfall less than a quarter of an inch, except locally higher in thunderstorms. Thursday night, mostly cloudy. A chance of showers and thunderstorms in the evening, then showers likely and a slight chance of thunderstorms after midnight. Not as warm. Lows 75 to 83. Southeast wind 5 to 10 miles per hour. Chance of rain 70%. Rainfall between a tenth and a quarter of an inch possible, except locally higher in thunderstorms. Friday, showers likely with a slight chance of thunderstorms. Not as warm. Highs 93 to 99. Chance of rain 70%. Rainfall less than a quarter of an inch, except locally higher in thunderstorms. Friday night, showers likely with a chance of thunderstorms in the evening, then a chance of showers and thunderstorms after midnight. Lows 74 to 82. Chance of rain 60%. Rainfall around a tenth of an inch, except locally higher in thunderstorms. Saturday, partly cloudy. A chance of showers and a slight chance of thunderstorms in the morning, then a slight chance of afternoon showers and thunderstorms.
Highs 94 to 100. Chance of rain 40%. Saturday night, partly cloudy. A slight chance of showers and thunderstorms in the evening, then a chance of showers and thunderstorms after midnight. Lows 75 to 83. Chance of rain 40%. Sunday, partly cloudy with a chance of showers and a slight chance of thunderstorms in the morning, then mostly sunny with a slight chance of afternoon showers and thunderstorms. Highs 96 to 102. Chance of rain 30%. Sunday night, partly cloudy. A slight chance of showers and thunderstorms in the evening, then a chance of showers and a slight chance of thunderstorms after midnight. Lows 75 to 84. Chance of rain 30%. Monday, partly sunny. A 20% chance of showers and thunderstorms in the morning. Highs 97 to 103. Monday night, partly cloudy with a 20% chance of showers and thunderstorms. Lows 76 to 85. Tuesday, partly sunny. A slight chance of showers and thunderstorms in the morning, then a chance of afternoon showers and thunderstorms. Highs 98 to 104. Chance of rain 20%. The Phoenix, Arizona climate summary for this evening, as of 5 p.m., July 14, 2026. Today's high temperature was 106 degrees. The normal high is 107. The record high is 116 degrees, which was last set in 2023. Today's low temperature was 81 degrees. The normal low is 85. The record low is 68 degrees, which was last set in 1962. No precipitation fell today, which leaves the monthly total at 0.38 inches. The total precipitation for the year still stands at 0.70 inches. The normal high temperature for tomorrow is 107 degrees, and the normal low is 85. Sunset tonight is at 7:39 p.m. Sunrise tomorrow is at 5:29 a.m. Here is the synopsis for Southeast California, Southwest, and South Central Arizona. Hot and muggy conditions will continue through midweek, particularly across Southeast California and Southwest Arizona, where extreme heat warnings have been issued through Thursday. Shower and thunderstorms chances will be fairly limited this afternoon and evening, but increase again for Wednesday. A disturbance will help to bring more widespread shower and thunderstorm activity on Thursday and Friday, with the potential for heavy rainfall and localized flooding over eastern and central Arizona. Temperatures will cool later this week with below normal readings across much of Arizona to near normal for Southeast California by Friday. 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The current time is 7:28 p.m. Mountain Standard Time. Here is the 7 p.m. Mountain Standard Time observation for Phoenix, on Tuesday, July 14th. At Sky Harbor, it was partly cloudy. Visibility 10 miles. Temperature was 104 degrees, dew point 59, relative humidity 22%. Wind was southwest, at 5 miles an hour. And the pressure was 29.75 inches, and falling. Other observations for South Central Arizona, including the Greater Phoenix area, it was clear, with a temperature of 104 at Buckeye, 106 at Luke Air Force Base, and 106 at Gila Bend. It was partly cloudy, with a temperature of 103 at Deer Valley, 104 at Scottsdale Airport, 102 at Mesa Gateway, 104 at Chandler, and 101 at Casa Grande. At Falcon Field, it was mostly cloudy, with a temperature of 103. Observations for northern Arizona, it was partly cloudy, with a temperature of 80 at Flagstaff, 86 at Prescott, and 84 at Payson. It was mostly cloudy, with a temperature of 71 at the Grand Canyon, 87 at Page, and 76 at Winslow. At Sholo, it was cloudy, with a temperature of 73. At Page, wind was southwest gusting to 35 miles an hour. At Winslow,
Wind was southeast gusting to 29 miles an hour. Observations for southern Arizona. It was partly cloudy, with a temperature of 96 at Tucson and 82 at Nogales. At Sierra Vista, it was mostly cloudy, with a temperature of 86. Observations for Southern California, it was partly cloudy. It was 73 at Los Angeles Airport, 74 at San Diego, and 108 at Blythe. Regional observations, skies ranged from partly cloudy to mostly cloudy. It was 101 at Las Vegas, 91 at Salt Lake City, 84 at Albuquerque, and 85 at El Paso. Once again, at 7 p.m. in Phoenix, under partly cloudy skies. The Sky Harbor temperature was 104 degrees. Here is the latest forecast. For the following area, in Arizona, Central Phoenix, issued at 4:01 p.m. Mountain Standard Time. Tonight, partly cloudy and warmer. Lows 80 to 89. Southwest wind around 5 miles per hour in the evening, becoming east after midnight. Wednesday, partly sunny. A slight chance of afternoon showers and thunderstorms. Highs 103 to 107. Southeast wind around 5 miles per hour in the morning, becoming west 5 to 10 miles per hour in the afternoon. Chance of rain 10%. Wednesday night, partly cloudy in the evening, then considerable cloudiness with a chance of showers and a slight chance of thunderstorms after midnight. Lows 80 to 88. Southwest wind around 5 miles per hour in the evening, becoming northwest after midnight. Chance of rain 30%. Thursday, considerable cloudiness. A chance of showers and a slight chance of thunderstorms in the morning, then showers likely and a slight chance of thunderstorms in the afternoon. Not as warm. Highs 98 to 102. South wind 5 to 10 miles per hour. Chance of rain 60%. Rainfall less than a quarter of an inch, except locally higher in thunderstorms. Thursday night, mostly cloudy. A chance of showers and thunderstorms in the evening, then showers likely and a slight chance of thunderstorms after midnight. Not as warm. Lows 75 to 83. Southeast wind 5 to 10 miles per hour. Chance of rain 70%. Rainfall between a tenth and a quarter of an inch possible, except locally higher in thunderstorms. Friday, showers likely with a slight chance of thunderstorms. Not as warm. Highs 93 to 99. Chance of rain 7. Rainfall less than a quarter of an inch, except locally higher in thunderstorms. Friday night, showers likely with a chance of thunderstorms in the evening, then a chance of showers and thunderstorms after midnight. Lows 74 to 82. Chance of rain 60%. Rainfall around a tenth of an inch, except locally higher in thunderstorms. Saturday, partly cloudy. A chance of showers and a slight chance of thunderstorms in the morning, then a slight chance of afternoon showers and thunderstorms. Highs 94 to 100. Chance of rain 40%. Saturday night, partly cloudy. A slight chance of showers and thunderstorms in the evening, then a chance of showers and thunderstorms after midnight. Lows 75 to 83. Chance of rain 40%. Sunday, partly cloudy with a chance of showers and a slight chance of thunderstorms in the morning, then mostly sunny with a slight chance of afternoon showers and thunderstorms. Highs 96 to 102. Chance of rain 30%. Sunday night, partly cloudy. A slight chance of showers and thunderstorms in the evening, then a chance of showers and a slight chance of thunderstorms after midnight. Lows 75 to 84. Chance of rain 30%. Monday, partly sunny. A 20% chance of showers and thunderstorms in the morning. Highs 97 to 103.

Arizona climate summary for this evening, as of 5 p.m., July 14, 2026. Today's high temperature was 106 degrees. The normal high is 107. The record high is 116 degrees, which was last set in 2023. Today's low temperature was 81 degrees. The normal low is 85. The record low is 68 degrees, which was last set in 1962. No precipitation fell today, which leaves the monthly total at 0.38 inches. The total precipitation for the year still stands at 0.70 inches. The normal high temperature for tomorrow is 107 degrees, and the normal low is 85. Sunset tonight is at 7:39 p.m. Sunrise tomorrow is at 5:29 a.m. Here is the synopsis for Southeast California, Southwest, and South Central Arizona. Hot and muggy conditions will continue through midweek, particularly across Southeast California and Southwest Arizona, where extreme heat warnings have been issued through Thursday. Shower and thunderstorms chances will be fairly limited this afternoon and evening, but increase again for Wednesday. A disturbance will help to bring more widespread shower and thunderstorm activity on Thursday and Friday, with the potential for heavy rainfall and localized flooding over eastern and central Arizona. Temperatures will cool later this week, with below normal readings across much of Arizona to near normal for Southeast California by Friday. 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The current time is 7:37 p.m. Mountain Standard Time. Here is a 7 p.m. Mountain Standard Time observation for Phoenix, on Tuesday, July 14th. At Sky Harbor, it was partly cloudy. Visibility 10 miles. Temperature was 104 degrees, dew point 59, relative humidity 22%. Wind was southwest, at 5 miles an hour. And the pressure was 29.75 inches, and falling. Other observations for South Central Arizona, including the Greater Phoenix area, it was clear, with a temperature of 104 at Buckeye, 106 at Luke Air Force Base, and 106 at Gila Bend. It was partly cloudy, with a temperature of 103 at Deer Valley, 104 at Scottsdale Airport, 102 at Mesa Gateway, 104 at Chandler, and 101 at Casa Grande. At Falcon Field, it was mostly cloudy, with a temperature of 103. Observations for Northern Arizona, it was partly cloudy, with a temperature of 80 at Flagstaff, 86 at Prescott, and 84 at Payson. It was mostly cloudy, with a temperature of 71 at the Grand Canyon, 87 at Page, and 76 at Winslow. At Sholo, it was cloudy, with a temperature of 73. At Page, wind was southwest gusting to 35 miles an hour. At Winslow, wind was southeast gusting to 29 miles an hour.

once again at 7 p.m. in Phoenix under partly cloudy skies. The Sky Harbor temperature was 104 degrees. Here is the latest forecast. For the following area, in Arizona, Central Phoenix, issued at 4:01 p.m. Mountain Standard Time. Tonight, partly cloudy and warmer. Lows 80 to 89. Southwest wind around 5 miles per hour in the evening, becoming east after midnight. Wednesday, partly sunny. A slight chance of afternoon showers and thunderstorms. Highs 103 to 107. Southeast wind around 5 miles per hour in the morning, becoming west 5 to 10 miles per hour in the afternoon. Chance of rain 10%. Wednesday night, partly cloudy in the evening, then considerable cloudiness with a chance of showers and a slight chance of thunderstorms after midnight. Lows 80 to 88. Southwest wind around 5 miles per hour in the evening, becoming northwest after midnight. Chance of rain 30%. Thursday, considerable cloudiness. A chance of showers and a slight chance of thunderstorms in the morning, then showers likely and a slight chance of thunderstorms in the afternoon. Not as warm. Highs 98 to 102. South wind 5 to 10 miles per hour. Chance of rain 60%. Rainfall less than a quarter of an inch, except locally higher in thunderstorms. Thursday night, mostly cloudy. A chance of showers and thunderstorms in the evening, then showers likely and a slight chance of thunderstorms after midnight. Not as warm. Lows 75 to 83. Southeast wind 5 to 10 miles per hour. Chance of rain 70%. Rainfall between a tenth and a quarter of an inch possible, except locally higher in thunderstorms. Friday, showers likely with a slight chance of thunderstorms. Not as warm. Highs 93 to 99. Chance of rain 70%. Rainfall less than a quarter of an inch, except locally higher in thunderstorms. Friday night, showers likely with a chance of thunderstorms in the evening, then a chance of showers and thunderstorms after midnight. Lows 74 to 82. Chance of rain 60%. Rainfall around a tenth of an inch, except locally higher in thunderstorms. Saturday, partly cloudy. A chance of showers and a slight chance of thunderstorms in the morning, then a slight chance of afternoon showers and thunderstorms. Highs 94 to 100. Chance of rain 40%. Saturday night, partly cloudy. A slight chance of showers and thunderstorms in the evening, then a chance of showers and thunderstorms after midnight. Lows 75 to 83. Chance of rain 40%. Sunday, partly cloudy with a chance of showers and a slight chance of thunderstorms in the morning, then mostly sunny with a slight chance of afternoon showers and thunderstorms. Highs 96 to 102. Chance of rain 30%. Sunday night, partly cloudy. A slight chance of showers and thunderstorms in the evening, then a chance of showers and a slight chance of thunderstorms after midnight. Lows 75 to 84. Chance of rain 30%. Monday, partly sunny. A 20% chance of showers and thunderstorms in the morning. Highs 97 to 103. Monday night, partly cloudy with a 20% chance of showers and thunderstorms. Lows 76 to 85. Tuesday, partly sunny. A slight chance of showers and thunderstorms in the morning, then a chance of afternoon showers and thunderstorms. Highs 98 to 104. Chance of rain 20%. The Phoenix, Arizona climate summary for this evening, as of 5 p.m., July 14, 2026. Today's high temperature was 106 degrees. The normal high is 107. The record high is 116 degrees, which was last set in 2023. Today's low temperature was 81 degrees. The normal low is 85. The record low is 68 degrees, which was last set in 1962. No precipitation.

precipitation fell today, which leaves the monthly total at 0.38 inches. The total precipitation for the year still stands at 0.70 inches. The normal high temperature for tomorrow is 107 degrees, and the normal low is 85. Sunset tonight is at 7:39 p.m. Sunrise tomorrow is at 5:29 a.m. Here is the synopsis for Southeast California, Southwest, and South Central Arizona. Hot and muggy conditions will continue through midweek, particularly across Southeast California and Southwest Arizona, where extreme heat warnings have been issued through Thursday. Shower and thunderstorms chances will be fairly limited this afternoon and evening, but increase again for Wednesday. A disturbance will help to bring more widespread shower and thunderstorm activity on Thursday and Friday, with the potential for heavy rainfall and localized flooding over eastern and central Arizona. Temperatures will cool later this week, with below normal readings across much of Arizona to near normal for Southeast California by Friday. 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The current time is 7:45 p.m. Mountain Standard Time. Here is the 7 p.m. Mountain Standard Time observation for Phoenix on Tuesday, July 14th. At Sky Harbor, it was partly cloudy. Visibility 10 miles. Temperature was 104 degrees, dew point 59, relative humidity 22%. Wind was southwest, at 5 miles an hour. And the pressure was 29.75 inches and falling. Other observations for South Central Arizona, including the greater Phoenix area: it was clear, with a temperature of 104 at Buckeye, 106 at Luke Air Force Base, and 106 at Gila Bend. It was partly cloudy, with a temperature of 103 at Deer Valley, 104 at Scottsdale Airport, 102 at Mesa Gateway, 104 at Chandler, and 101 at Casa Grande. At Falcon Field, it was mostly cloudy, with a temperature of 103. Observations for Northern Arizona: it was partly cloudy, with a temperature of 80 at Flagstaff, 86 at Prescott, and 84 at Payson. It was mostly cloudy, with a temperature of 71 at the Grand Canyon, 87 at Page, and 76 at Winslow. At Sholo, it was cloudy, with a temperature of 73. At Page, wind was southwest gusting to 35 miles an hour. At Winslow, wind was southeast gusting to 29 miles an hour. Observations for Southern Arizona: it was partly cloudy, with a temperature of 96 at Tucson, and 82 at Nogales. At Sierra Vista, it was mostly cloudy, with a temperature of 86. Observations for Southern California: it was partly cloudy. It was 73 at Los Angeles Airport, 74 at San Diego, and 108 at Blythe. Regional observations: skies ranged from partly cloudy to mostly cloudy. It was 101 at Las Vegas, 91 at Salt Lake City, 84 at Albuquerque, and 85 at El Paso. Once again, at 7 p.m. in Phoenix, under partly cloudy skies. The Sky Harbor temperature was 104 degrees. Here is the latest forecast. For the following area, in Arizona, Central Phoenix, issued at 4:01 p.m. Mountain Standard Time. Tonight, partly cloudy and warmer. Lows 80 to 89. Southwest wind around 5 miles per hour in the evening, becoming east after midnight. Wednesday, partly sunny. A slight chance of afternoon showers and thunderstorms. Highs 103 to 107. Southeast wind around 5 miles per hour in the morning, becoming west 5 to 10 miles per hour in the afternoon. Chance of rain 10%. Wednesday night, partly cloudy in the evening, then considerable cloudiness with a chance of showers and a slight chance of thunderstorms after midnight. Lows 80 to 88. Southwest wind around 5 miles per hour in the evening, becoming northwest after midnight. Chance of rain 30%. Thursday, considerable cloudiness. A chance of showers and a slight chance of thunderstorms in the morning,
then showers likely and a slight chance of thunderstorms in the afternoon. Not as warm. Highs 98 to 102. South wind 5 to 10 miles per hour. Chance of rain 60%. Rainfall less than a quarter of an inch, except locally higher in thunderstorms. Thursday night, mostly cloudy. A chance of showers and thunderstorms in the evening, then showers likely and a slight chance of thunderstorms after midnight. Not as warm. Lows 75 to 83. Southeast wind 5 to 10 miles per hour. Chance of rain 70%. Rainfall between a tenth and a quarter of an inch possible, except locally higher in thunderstorms. Friday, showers likely with a slight chance of thunderstorms. Not as warm. Highs 93 to 99. Chance of rain 70%. Rainfall less than a quarter of an inch, except locally higher in thunderstorms. Friday night, showers likely with a chance of thunderstorms in the evening, then a chance of showers and thunderstorms after midnight. Lows 74 to 82. Chance of rain 60%. Rainfall around a tenth of an inch, except locally higher in thunderstorms. Saturday, partly cloudy. A chance of showers and a slight chance of thunderstorms in the morning, then a slight chance of afternoon showers and thunderstorms. Highs 94 to 100. Chance of rain 40%. Saturday night, partly cloudy. A slight chance of showers and thunderstorms in the evening, then a chance of showers and thunderstorms after midnight. Lows 75 to 83. Chance of rain 40%. Sunday, partly cloudy with a chance of showers and a slight chance of thunderstorms in the morning, then mostly sunny with a slight chance of afternoon showers and thunderstorms. Highs 96 to 102. Chance of rain 30%. Sunday night, partly cloudy. A slight chance of showers and thunderstorms in the evening, then a chance of showers and a slight chance of thunderstorms after midnight. Lows 75 to 84. Chance of rain 30%. Monday, partly sunny. A 20% chance of showers and thunderstorms in the morning. Highs 97 to 103. Monday night, partly cloudy with a 20% chance of showers and thunderstorms. Lows 76 to 85. Tuesday, partly sunny. A slight chance of showers and thunderstorms in the morning, then a chance of afternoon showers and thunderstorms. Highs 98 to 104. Chance of rain 20%. The Phoenix, Arizona climate summary for this evening, as of 5 p.m., July 14, 2026. Today's high temperature was 106 degrees. The normal high is 107. The record high is 116 degrees, which was last set in 2023. Today's low temperature was 81 degrees. The normal low is 85. The record low is 68 degrees, which was last set in 1962. No precipitation fell today, which leaves the monthly total at 0.38 inches. The total precipitation for the year still stands at 0.70 inches. The normal high temperature for tomorrow is 107 degrees, and the normal low is 85. Sunset tonight is at 7:39 p.m. Sunrise tomorrow is at 5:29 a.m. Here is the synopsis for Southeast California, Southwest, and South Central Arizona. Hot and muggy conditions will continue through midweek, particularly across Southeast California and Southwest Arizona, where extreme heat warnings have been issued through Thursday. Shower and thunderstorms chances will be fairly limited this afternoon and evening, but increase again for Wednesday. A disturbance will help to bring more widespread shower and thunderstorm activity on Thursday and Friday, with the potential for heavy rainfall and localized flooding over eastern and central Arizona. Temperatures will cool later this week, with below normal readings across much of Arizona to near normal for Southeast California by Friday. 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
The current time is 7:54 p.m. Mountain Standard Time. Here is the 7 p.m. Mountain Standard Time observation for Phoenix on Tuesday, July 14th. At Sky Harbor, it was partly cloudy. Visibility 10 miles. Temperature was 104 degrees, dew point 59, relative humidity 22%. Wind was southwest, at 5 miles an hour. And the pressure was 29.75 inches, and falling. Other observations for south-central Arizona, including the greater Phoenix.

observations for northern Arizona. It was partly cloudy, with a temperature of 80 at Flagstaff, 86 at Prescott, and 84 at Payson. It was mostly cloudy, with a temperature of 71 at the Grand Canyon, 87 at Page, and 76 at Winslow. At Cholo, it was cloudy, with a temperature of 73. At Page, wind was southwest gusting to 35 miles an hour. At Winslow, wind was southeast gusting to 29 miles an hour. Observations for southern Arizona, it was partly cloudy, with a temperature of 96 at Tucson, and 82 at Nogales. At Sierra Vista, it was mostly cloudy, with a temperature of 86. Observations for Southern California, it was partly cloudy. It was 73 at Los Angeles Airport, 74 at San Diego, and 108 at Blythe. Regional observations, skies ranged from partly cloudy to mostly cloudy. It was 101 at Las Vegas, 91 at Salt Lake City, 84 at Albuquerque, and 85 at El Paso. Once again, at 7 p.m. in Phoenix, under partly cloudy skies. The Sky Harbor temperature was 104 degrees. Here is the latest forecast. For the following area, in Arizona, Central Phoenix, issued at 4:01 p.m. Mountain Standard Time. Tonight, partly cloudy and warmer. Lows 80 to 89. Southwest wind around 5.

shower in the evening, becoming northwest after midnight. Chance of rain 30%. Thursday, considerable cloudiness. A chance of showers and a slight chance of thunderstorms in the morning, then showers likely and a slight chance of thunderstorms in the afternoon. Not as warm. Highs 98 to 102. South wind 5 to 10 miles per hour. Chance of rain 60%. Rainfall less than a quarter of an inch, except locally higher in thunderstorms. Thursday night, mostly cloudy. A chance of showers and thunderstorms in the evening, then showers likely and a slight chance of thunderstorms after midnight. Not as warm. Lows 75 to 83. Southeast wind 5 to 10 miles per hour. Chance of rain 70%. Rainfall between a tenth and a quarter of an inch possible, except locally higher in thunderstorms. Friday, showers likely with a slight chance of thunderstorms. Not as warm. Highs 93 to 99. Chance of rain 70%. Rainfall less than a quarter of an inch, except locally higher in thunderstorms. Friday night, showers likely with a chance of thunderstorms in the evening, then a chance of showers and thunderstorms after midnight. Lows 74 to 82. Chance of rain 60%. Rainfall around a tenth of an inch, except locally higher in thunderstorms. Saturday, partly cloudy. A chance of showers and a slight chance of thunderstorms in the morning, then a slight chance of afternoon showers and thunderstorms. Highs 94 to 100. Chance of rain 40%. Saturday night, partly cloudy. A slight chance of showers and thunderstorms in the evening, then a chance of showers and thunderstorms after midnight. Lows 75 to 83. Chance of rain 40%. Sunday, partly cloudy with a chance of showers and a slight chance of thunderstorms in the morning, then mostly sunny with a slight chance of afternoon showers and thunderstorms. Highs 96 to 102. Chance of rain 30%. Sunday night, partly cloudy. A slight chance of showers and thunderstorms in the evening, then a chance of showers and a slight chance of thunderstorms after midnight. Lows 75 to 84. Chance of rain 30%. Monday, partly sunny. A 20% chance of showers and thunderstorms in the morning. Highs 97 to 103. Monday night, partly cloudy with a 20% chance of showers and thunderstorms. Lows 76 to 85. Tuesday, partly sunny. A slight chance of showers and thunderstorms in the morning, then a chance of afternoon showers and thunderstorms. Highs 98 to 104. Chance of rain 20%. The Phoenix, Arizona climate summary for this evening, as of 5 p.m., July 14, 2026. Today's high temperature was 106 degrees. The normal high is 107. The record high is 116 degrees, which was last set in 2023. Today's low temperature was 81 degrees. The normal low is 85. The record low is 68 degrees, which was last set in 1962. No precipitation fell today, which leaves the monthly total at 0.38 inches. The total precipitation for the year still stands at 0.70 inches. The normal high temperature for tomorrow is 107 degrees, and the normal low is 85. Sunset tonight is at 7:39 p.m. Sunrise tomorrow is at 5:29 a.m. Here is the synopsis for Southeast California, Southwest, and South Central Arizona. Hot and muggy conditions will continue through midweek, particularly across Southeast California and Southwest Arizona, where extreme heat warnings have been issued through Thursday. Shower and thunderstorms chances will be fairly limited this afternoon and evening, but increase again for Wednesday. A disturbance will help to bring more widespread shower and thunderstorm activity on Thursday and Friday, with the potential for heavy rainfall and localized flooding over eastern and central Arizona. Temperatures will cool later this week with below normal readings across much of Arizona.

to near normal for Southeast California by Friday. 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The current time is 8:03 p.m. Mountain Standard Time. Here is the latest forecast. For the following area, in Arizona, Central Phoenix, issued at 4:01 p.m. Mountain Standard Time. Tonight, partly cloudy and warmer. Lows 80 to 89. Southwest wind around 5 miles per hour in the evening, becoming east after midnight. Wednesday, partly sunny. A slight chance of afternoon showers and thunderstorms. Highs 103 to 107. Southeast wind around 5 miles per hour in the morning, becoming west 5 to 10 miles per hour in the afternoon. Chance of rain 10%. Wednesday night, partly cloudy in the evening, then considerable cloudiness with a chance of showers and a slight chance of thunderstorms after midnight. Lows 80 to 88. Southwest wind around 5 miles per hour in the evening, becoming northwest after midnight. Chance of rain 30%. Thursday, considerable cloudiness. A chance of showers and a slight chance of thunderstorms in the morning, then showers likely and a slight chance of thunderstorms in the afternoon. Not as warm. Highs 98 to 102. South wind 5 to 10 miles per hour. Chance of rain 60%. Rainfall less than a quarter of an inch, except locally higher in thunderstorms. Thursday night, mostly cloudy. A chance of showers and thunderstorms in the evening, then showers likely and a slight chance of thunderstorms after midnight. Not as warm. Lows 75 to 83. Southeast wind 5 to 10 miles per hour. Chance of rain 70%. Rainfall between a tenth and a quarter of an inch possible, except locally higher in thunderstorms. Friday, showers likely with a slight chance of thunderstorms. Not as warm. Highs 93 to 99. Chance of rain 70%. Rainfall less than a quarter of an inch, except locally higher in thunderstorms. Friday night, showers likely with a chance of thunderstorms in the evening, then a chance of showers and thunderstorms after midnight. Lows 74 to 82. Chance of rain 60%. Rainfall around a tenth of an inch, except locally higher in thunderstorms. Saturday, partly cloudy. A chance of showers and a slight chance of thunderstorms in the morning, then a slight chance of afternoon showers and thunderstorms. Highs 94 to 100. Chance of rain 40%. Saturday night, partly cloudy. A slight chance of showers and thunderstorms in the evening, then a chance of showers and thunderstorms after midnight. Lows 75 to 83. Chance of rain 40%. Sunday, partly cloudy with a chance of showers and a slight chance of thunderstorms in the morning, then mostly sunny with a slight chance of afternoon showers and thunderstorms. Highs 96 to 102. Chance of rain 30%. Sunday night, partly cloudy. A slight chance of showers and thunderstorms in the evening, then a chance of showers and a slight chance of thunderstorms after midnight. Lows 75 to 84. Chance of rain 30%. Monday, partly sunny. A 20% chance of showers and thunderstorms in the morning. Highs 97 to 103. Monday night, partly cloudy with a 20% chance of showers and thunderstorms. Lows 76 to 85. Tuesday, partly sunny. A slight chance of showers and thunderstorms in the morning, then a chance of afternoon showers and thunderstorms. Highs 98 to 104. Chance of rain 20%. The Phoenix, Arizona climate summary for this evening, as of 5 p.m., July 14, 2026. Today's high temperature was 106 degrees. The normal high is 107. The record high is 116 degrees, which was last set in 2023. Today's low temperature was 81 degrees.
The normal low is 85. The record low is 68 degrees, which was last set in 1962. No precipitation fell today, which leaves the monthly total at 0.38 inches. The total precipitation for the year still stands at 0.70 inches. The normal high temperature for tomorrow is 107 degrees, and the normal low is 85. Sunset tonight is at 7:39 p.m. Sunrise tomorrow is at 5:29 a.m. Here is the synopsis for Southeast California, Southwest, and South Central Arizona. Hot and muggy conditions will continue through midweek, particularly across Southeast California and Southwest Arizona, where extreme heat warnings have been issued through Thursday. Shower and thunderstorms chances will be fairly limited this afternoon and evening, but increase again for Wednesday. A disturbance will help to bring more widespread shower and thunderstorm activity on Thursday and Friday, with the potential for heavy rainfall and localized flooding over eastern and central Arizona. Temperatures will cool later this week, with below normal readings across much of Arizona to near normal for Southeast California by Friday. 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The current time is 8:09 p.m. Mountain Standard Time. Here is the latest forecast for the following area in Arizona, Central Phoenix, issued at 4:01 p.m. Mountain Standard Time. Tonight, partly cloudy and warmer. Lows 80 to 89. Southwest wind around 5 miles per hour in the evening, becoming east after midnight. Wednesday, partly sunny. A slight chance of afternoon showers and thunderstorms. Highs 103 to 107. Southeast wind around 5 miles per hour in the morning, becoming west 5 to 10 miles per hour in the afternoon. Chance of rain 10%. Wednesday night, partly cloudy in the evening, then considerable cloudiness with a chance of showers and a slight chance of thunderstorms after midnight. Lows 80 to 88. Southwest wind around 5 miles per hour in the evening, becoming northwest after midnight. Chance of rain 30%. Thursday, considerable cloudiness. A chance of showers and a slight chance of thunderstorms in the morning, then showers likely and a slight chance of thunderstorms in the afternoon. Not as warm. Highs 98 to 102. South wind 5 to 10 miles per hour. Chance of rain 60%. Rainfall less than a quarter of an inch, except locally higher in thunderstorms. Thursday night, mostly cloudy. A chance of showers and thunderstorms in the evening, then showers likely and a slight chance of thunderstorms after midnight. Not as warm. Lows 75 to 83. Southeast wind 5 to 10 miles per hour. Chance of rain 70%. Rainfall between a tenth and a quarter of an inch possible, except locally higher in thunderstorms. Friday, showers likely with a slight chance of thunderstorms. Not as warm. Highs 93 to 99. Chance of rain 70%. Rainfall less than a quarter of an inch, except locally higher in thunderstorms. Friday night, showers likely with a chance of thunderstorms in the evening, then a chance of showers and thunderstorms after midnight. Lows 74 to 82. Chance of rain 60%. Rainfall around a tenth of an inch, except locally higher in thunderstorms. Saturday, partly cloudy. A chance of showers and a slight chance of thunderstorms in the morning, then a slight chance of afternoon showers and thunderstorms. Highs 94 to 100. Chance of rain 40%. Saturday night, partly cloudy. A slight chance of showers and thunderstorms in the evening, then a chance of showers and thunderstorms after midnight. Lows 75 to 83. Chance of rain 40%. Sunday, partly cloudy with a chance of showers and a slight chance of thunderstorms in the morning, then mostly sunny with a slight chance of afternoon showers and thunderstorms. Highs 96 to 102.
chance of rain 30%. Sunday night, partly cloudy. A slight chance of showers and thunderstorms in the evening, then a chance of showers and a slight chance of thunderstorms after midnight. Lows 75 to 84. Chance of rain 30%. Monday, partly sunny. A 20% chance of showers and thunderstorms in the morning. Highs 97 to 103. Monday night, partly cloudy with a 20% chance of showers and thunderstorms. Lows 76 to 85. Tuesday, partly sunny. A slight chance of showers and thunderstorms in the morning, then a chance of afternoon showers and thunderstorms. Highs 98 to 104. Chance of rain 20%. The Phoenix, Arizona climate summary for this evening, as of 5 p.m., July 14, 2026. Today's high temperature was 106 degrees. The normal high is 107. The record high is 116 degrees, which was last set in 2023. Today's low temperature was 81 degrees. The normal low is 85. The record low is 68 degrees, which was last set in 1962. No precipitation fell today, which leaves the monthly total at 0.38 inches. The total precipitation for the year still stands at 0.70 inches. The normal high temperature for tomorrow is 107 degrees, and the normal low is 85. Sunset tonight is at 7:39 p.m. Sunrise tomorrow is at 5:29 a.m. Here is the synopsis for Southeast California, Southwest, and South Central Arizona. Hot and muggy conditions will continue through midweek, particularly across Southeast California and Southwest Arizona, where extreme heat warnings have been issued through Thursday. Shower and thunderstorms chances will be fairly limited this afternoon and evening, but increase again for Wednesday. A disturbance will help to bring more widespread shower and thunderstorm activity on Thursday and Friday, with the potential for heavy rainfall and localized flooding over eastern and central Arizona. Temperatures will cool later this week, with below normal readings across much of Arizona to near normal for Southeast California by Friday. 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The current time is 8:15 p.m. Mountain Standard Time. Here is the 8 p.m. Mountain Standard Time observation for Phoenix, on Tuesday, July 14th. At Sky Harbor, it was mostly cloudy. Visibility 10 miles. Temperature was 103 degrees, dew point 59, relative humidity 23%. Wind was southwest, at 6 miles an hour. And the pressure was 29.76 inches, and rising. Other observations for South Central Arizona, including the Greater Phoenix area, it was clear, with a temperature of 100 at Buckeye, and 105 at Luke Air Force Base. It was partly cloudy, with a temperature of 104 at Glendale, 101 at Deer Valley, 102 at Mesa Gateway, 99 at Casa Grande, and 105 at Gila Bend. It was mostly cloudy, with a temperature of 102 at Scottsdale Airport, 102 at Falcon Field, and 102 at Chandler. Observations for northern Arizona, at winds low, rain was falling, with a temperature of 75. It was partly cloudy, with a temperature of 76 at Flagstaff, 85 at Prescott, and 82 at Payson. It was mostly cloudy, with a temperature of 65 at the Grand Canyon, and 85 at Page. At Sholo, it was cloudy, with a temperature of 70. At Page, wind was southwest gusting to 25 miles an hour. Observations for southern Arizona, it was mostly cloudy. It was 95 at Tucson, 104 at Yuma, 79 at Nogales, and 80 at Sierra Vista. Observations for Southern California, skies ranged from clear to partly cloudy. It was 73 at Los Angeles Airport, 71 at San Diego, and 105 at Blythe. At Los Angeles Airport, wind was southwest gusting to 25 miles an hour. Regional observations,
Skies ranged from partly cloudy to mostly cloudy. It was 101 at Las Vegas, 88 at Salt Lake City, 83 at Albuquerque, and 81 at El Paso. Once again, at 8 p.m. in Phoenix, under mostly cloudy skies. The Sky Harbor temperature was 103 degrees. Here is the latest forecast. For the following area, in Arizona, Central Phoenix, issued at 4:01 p.m. Mountain Standard Time. Tonight, partly cloudy and warmer. Lows 80 to 89. Southwest wind around 5 miles per hour in the evening, becoming east after midnight. Wednesday, partly sunny. A slight chance of afternoon showers and thunderstorms. Highs 103 to 107. Southeast wind around 5 miles per hour in the morning, becoming west 5 to 10 miles per hour in the afternoon. Chance of rain 10%. Wednesday night, partly cloudy in the evening, then considerable cloudiness with a chance of showers and a slight chance of thunderstorms after midnight. Lows 80 to 88. Southwest wind around 5 miles per hour in the evening, becoming northwest after midnight. Chance of rain 30%. Thursday, considerable cloudiness. A chance of showers and a slight chance of thunderstorms in the morning, then showers likely and a slight chance of thunderstorms in the afternoon. Not as warm. Highs 98 to 102. South wind 5 to 10 miles per hour. Chance of rain 60%. Rainfall less than a quarter of an inch, except locally higher in thunderstorms. Thursday night, mostly cloudy. A chance of showers and thunderstorms in the evening, then showers likely and a slight chance of thunderstorms after midnight. Not as warm. Lows 75 to 83. Southeast wind 5 to 10 miles per hour. Chance of rain 70%. Rainfall between a tenth and a quarter of an inch possible, except locally higher in thunderstorms. Friday, showers likely with a slight chance of thunderstorms. Not as warm. Highs 93 to 99. Chance of rain 70%. Rainfall less than a quarter of an inch, except locally higher in thunderstorms. Friday night, showers likely with a chance of thunderstorms in the evening, then a chance of showers and thunderstorms after midnight. Lows 74 to 82. Chance of rain 60%. Rainfall around a tenth of an inch, except locally higher in thunderstorms. Saturday, partly cloudy. A chance of showers and a slight chance of thunderstorms in the morning, then a slight chance of afternoon showers and thunderstorms. Highs 94 to 100. Chance of rain 40%. Saturday night, partly cloudy. A slight chance of showers and thunderstorms in the evening, then a chance of showers and thunderstorms after midnight. Lows 75 to 83. Chance of rain 40%. Sunday, partly cloudy with a chance of showers and a slight chance of thunderstorms in the morning, then mostly sunny with a slight chance of afternoon showers and thunderstorms. Highs 96 to 102. Chance of rain 30%. Sunday night, partly cloudy. A slight chance of showers and thunderstorms in the evening, then a chance of showers and a slight chance of thunderstorms after midnight. Lows 75 to 84. Chance of rain 30%. Monday, partly sunny. A 20% chance of showers and thunderstorms in the morning. Highs 97 to 103. Monday night, partly cloudy with a 20% chance of showers and thunderstorms. Lows 76 to 85. Tuesday, partly sunny. A slight chance of showers and thunderstorms in the morning, then a chance of afternoon showers and thunderstorms. Highs 98 to 104. Chance of rain 20%. The Phoenix, Arizona climate summary for this evening, as of 5 p.m., July 14, 2026. Today's high temperature was 106 degrees. The normal high is 107. The record high is 116 degrees, which was last set in 2023.
Today's low temperature was 81 degrees. The normal low is 85. The record low is 68 degrees, which was last set in 1962. No precipitation fell today, which leaves the monthly total at 0.38 inches. The total precipitation for the year still stands at 0.70 inches. The normal high temperature for tomorrow is 107 degrees, and the normal low is 85. Sunset tonight is at 7:39 p.m. Sunrise tomorrow is at 5:29 a.m. Here is the synopsis for Southeast California, Southwest, and South Central Arizona. Hot and muggy conditions will continue through midweek, particularly across Southeast California and Southwest Arizona, where extreme heat warnings have been issued through Thursday. Shower and thunderstorms chances will be fairly limited this afternoon and evening, but increase again for Wednesday. A disturbance will help to bring more widespread shower and thunderstorm activity on Thursday and Friday, with the potential for heavy rainfall and localized flooding over eastern and central Arizona. Temperatures will cool later this week, with below normal readings across much of Arizona to near normal for Southeast California by Friday. 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The current time is 8:24 p.m. Mountain Standard Time. Here is the 8 p.m. Mountain Standard Time observation for Phoenix on Tuesday, July 14th. At Sky Harbor, it was mostly cloudy. Visibility 10 miles. Temperature was 103 degrees, dew point 59, relative humidity 23%. Wind was southwest, at 6 miles an hour. And the pressure was 29.76 inches, and rising. Other observations for South Central Arizona, including the greater Phoenix area, it was clear, with a temperature of 100 at Buckeye, and 105 at Luke Air Force Base. It was partly cloudy, with a temperature of 104 at Glendale, 101 at Deer Valley, 102 at Mesa Gateway, 99 at Casa Grande, and 105 at Gila Bend. It was mostly cloudy, with a temperature of 102 at Scottsdale Airport, 102 at Falcon Field, and 102 at Chandler. Observations for northern Arizona, at winds low, rain was falling, with a temperature of 75. It was partly cloudy, with a temperature of 76 at Flagstaff, 85 at Prescott, and 82 at Payson. It was mostly cloudy, with a temperature of 65 at the Grand Canyon, and 85 at Page. At Sholo, it was cloudy, with a temperature of 70. At Page, wind was southwest gusting to 25 miles an hour. Observations for southern Arizona, it was mostly cloudy. It was 95 at Tucson, 104 at Yuma, 79 at Nogales, and 80 at Sierra Vista. Observations for Southern California, skies ranged from clear to partly cloudy. It was 73 at Los Angeles Airport, 71 at San Diego, and 105 at Blythe. At Los Angeles Airport, wind was southwest gusting to 25 miles an hour. Regional observations, skies ranged from partly cloudy to mostly cloudy. It was 101 at Las Vegas, 88 at Salt Lake City, 83 at Albuquerque, and 81 at El Paso. Once again, at 8 p.m. in Phoenix, under mostly cloudy skies. The Sky Harbor temperature was 103 degrees. Here is the latest forecast. For the following area, in Arizona, Central Phoenix, issued at 4:01 p.m. Mountain Standard Time. Tonight, partly cloudy and warmer. Lows 80 to 89. Southwest wind around 5 miles per hour in the evening, becoming east after midnight. Wednesday, partly sunny. A slight chance of afternoon showers and thunderstorms. Highs 103 to 107. Southeast wind around 5 miles per hour in the morning, becoming west 5 to 10 miles per hour in the afternoon. Chance of rain 10%. Wednesday night, partly cloudy in the evening, then considerable cloudiness with a chance of showers and a slight chance of thunderstorms after midnight.
lows 80 to 88. Southwest wind around 5 miles per hour in the evening, becoming northwest after midnight. Chance of rain 30%. Thursday, considerable cloudiness. A chance of showers and a slight chance of thunderstorms in the morning, then showers likely and a slight chance of thunderstorms in the afternoon. Not as warm. Highs 98 to 102. South wind 5 to 10 miles per hour. Chance of rain 60%. Rainfall less than a quarter of an inch, except locally higher in thunderstorms. Thursday night, mostly cloudy. A chance of showers and thunderstorms in the evening, then showers likely and a slight chance of thunderstorms after midnight. Not as warm. Lows 75 to 83. Southeast wind 5 to 10 miles per hour. Chance of rain 70%. Rainfall between a tenth and a quarter of an inch possible, except locally higher in thunderstorms. Friday, showers likely with a slight chance of thunderstorms. Not as warm. Highs 93 to 99. Chance of rain 70%. Rainfall less than a quarter of an inch, except locally higher in thunderstorms. Friday night, showers likely with a chance of thunderstorms in the evening, then a chance of showers and thunderstorms after midnight. Lows 74 to 82. Chance of rain 60%. Rainfall around a tenth of an inch, except locally higher in thunderstorms. Saturday, partly cloudy. A chance of showers and a slight chance of thunderstorms in the morning, then a slight chance of afternoon showers and thunderstorms. Highs 94 to 100. Chance of rain 40%. Saturday night, partly cloudy. A slight chance of showers and thunderstorms in the evening, then a chance of showers and thunderstorms after midnight. Lows 75 to 83. Chance of rain 40%. Sunday, partly cloudy with a chance of showers and a slight chance of thunderstorms in the morning, then mostly sunny with a slight chance of afternoon showers and thunderstorms. Highs 96 to 102. Chance of rain 30%. Sunday night, partly cloudy. A slight chance of showers and thunderstorms in the evening, then a chance of showers and a slight chance of thunderstorms after midnight. Lows 75 to 84. Chance of rain 30%. Monday, partly sunny. A 20% chance of showers and thunderstorms in the morning. Highs 97 to 103. Monday night, partly cloudy with a 20% chance of showers and thunderstorms. Lows 76 to 85. Tuesday, partly sunny. A slight chance of showers and thunderstorms in the morning, then a chance of afternoon showers and thunderstorms. Highs 98 to 104. Chance of rain 20%. The Phoenix, Arizona climate summary for this evening, as of 5 p.m., July 14, 2026. Today's high temperature was 106 degrees. The normal high is 107. The record high is 116 degrees, which was last set in 2023. Today's low temperature was 81 degrees. The normal low is 85. The record low is 68 degrees, which was last set in 1962. No precipitation fell today, which leaves the monthly total at 0.38 inches. The total precipitation for the year still stands at 0.70 inches. The normal high temperature for tomorrow is 107 degrees, and the normal low is 85. Sunset tonight is at 7:39 p.m. Sunrise tomorrow is at 5:29 a.m. Here is the synopsis for Southeast California, Southwest, and South Central Arizona. Hot and muggy conditions will continue through midweek, particularly across Southeast California and Southwest Arizona, where extreme heat warnings have been issued through Thursday. Shower and thunderstorms chances will be fairly limited this afternoon and evening, but increase again for Wednesday. A disturbance will help to bring more widespread shower and thunderstorm activity on Thursday and Friday, with the potential for heavy rainfall and localized flooding over eastern and central Arizona.
Temperatures will cool later this week with below normal readings across much of Arizona to near normal for Southeast California by Friday. 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The current time is 8:33 p.m. Mountain Standard Time. Here is the 8 p.m. Mountain Standard Time observation for Phoenix on Tuesday, July 14th. At Sky Harbor, it was mostly cloudy. Visibility 10 miles. Temperature was 103 degrees, dew point 59, relative humidity 23%. Wind was southwest, at 6 miles an hour. And the pressure was 29.76 inches, and rising. Other observations for South Central Arizona including the Greater Phoenix area, it was clear, with a temperature of 100 at Buckeye, and 105 at Luke Air Force Base. It was partly cloudy, with a temperature of 104 at Glendale, 101 at Deer Valley, 102 at Mesa Gateway, 99 at Casa Grande, and 105 at Gila Bend. It was mostly cloudy, with a temperature of 102 at Scottsdale Airport, 102 at Falcon Field, and 102 at Chandler. Observations for northern Arizona, at winds low, rain was falling, with a temperature of 75. It was partly cloudy, with a temperature of 76 at Flagstaff, 85 at Prescott, and 82 at Payson. It was mostly cloudy, with a temperature of 65 at the Grand Canyon, and 85 at Page. At Cholo, it was cloudy, with a temperature of 70. At Page, wind was southwest gusting to 25 miles an hour. Observations for southern Arizona, it was mostly cloudy. It was 95 at Tucson, 104 at Yuma, 79 at Nogales, and 80 at Sierra Vista. Observations for Southern California, skies ranged from clear to partly cloudy. It was 73 at Los Angeles Airport, 71 at San Diego, and 105 at Blythe. At Los Angeles Airport, wind was southwest gusting to 25 miles an hour.

under mostly cloudy skies. The Sky Harbor temperature was 103 degrees. Here is the latest forecast. For the following area, in Arizona, Central Phoenix, issued at 4:01 p.m. Mountain Standard Time. Tonight, partly cloudy and warmer. Lows 80 to 89. Southwest wind around 5 miles per hour in the evening, becoming east after midnight. Wednesday, partly sunny. A slight chance of afternoon showers and thunderstorms. Highs 103 to 107. Southeast wind around 5 miles per hour in the morning, becoming west 5 to 10 miles per hour in the afternoon. Chance of rain 10%. Wednesday night, partly cloudy in the evening, then considerable cloudiness with a chance of showers and a slight chance of thunderstorms after midnight. Lows 80 to 88. Southwest wind around 5 miles per hour in the evening, becoming northwest after midnight. Chance of rain 30%. Thursday, considerable cloudiness. A chance of showers and a slight chance of thunderstorms in the morning, then showers likely and a slight chance of thunderstorms in the afternoon. Not as warm. Highs 98 to 102. South wind 5 to 10 miles per hour. Chance of rain 60%. Rainfall less than a quarter of an inch, except locally higher in thunderstorms. Thursday night, mostly cloudy. A chance of showers and thunderstorms in the evening, then showers likely and a slight chance of thunderstorms after midnight. Not as warm. Lows 75 to 83. Southeast wind 5 to 10 miles per hour. Chance of rain 70%. Rainfall between a tenth and a quarter of an inch possible, except locally higher in thunderstorms. Friday, showers likely with a slight chance of thunderstorms. Not as warm. Highs 93 to 99. Chance of rain 70%. Rainfall less than a quarter of an inch, except locally higher in thunderstorms. Friday night, showers likely with a chance of thunderstorms in the evening, then a chance of showers and thunderstorms after midnight. Lows 74 to 82. Chance of rain 60%. Rainfall around a tenth of an inch, except locally higher in thunderstorms. Saturday, partly cloudy. A chance of showers and a slight chance of thunderstorms in the morning, then a slight chance of afternoon showers and thunderstorms. Highs 94 to 100. Chance of rain 40%. Saturday night, partly cloudy. A slight chance of showers and thunderstorms in the evening, then a chance of showers and thunderstorms after midnight. Lows 75 to 83. Chance of rain 40%. Sunday, partly cloudy with a chance of showers and a slight chance of thunderstorms in the morning, then mostly sunny with a slight chance of afternoon showers and thunderstorms. Highs 96 to 102. Chance of rain 30%. Sunday night, partly cloudy. A slight chance of showers and thunderstorms in the evening, then a chance of showers and a slight chance of thunderstorms after midnight. Lows 75 to 84. Chance of rain 30%. Monday, partly sunny. A 20%

The normal high is 107. The record high is 116 degrees, which was last set in 2023. Today's low temperature was 81 degrees. The normal low is 85. The record low is 68 degrees, which was last set in 1962. No precipitation fell today, which leaves the monthly total at 0.38 inches. The total precipitation for the year still stands at 0.70 inches. The normal high temperature for tomorrow is 107 degrees, and the normal low is 85. Sunset tonight is at 7:39 p.m. Sunrise tomorrow is at 5:29 a.m. Here is the synopsis for Southeast California, Southwest, and South Central Arizona. Hot and muggy conditions will continue through midweek, particularly across Southeast California and Southwest Arizona, where extreme heat warnings have been issued through Thursday. Shower and thunderstorms chances will be fairly limited this afternoon and evening, but increase again for Wednesday. A disturbance will help to bring more widespread shower and thunderstorm activity on Thursday and Friday, with the potential for heavy rainfall and localized flooding over eastern and central Arizona. Temperatures will cool later this week, with below normal readings across much of Arizona to near normal for Southeast California by Friday. 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The current time is 8:42 p.m. Mountain Standard Time. Here is the 8 p.m. Mountain Standard Time observation for Phoenix, on Tuesday, July 14th. At Sky Harbor, it was mostly cloudy. Visibility 10 miles. Temperature was 103 degrees, dew point 59, relative humidity 23%. Wind was southwest, at 6 miles an hour. And the pressure was 29.76 inches, and rising. Other observations for South Central Arizona, including the greater Phoenix area, it was clear, with a temperature of 100 at Buckeye, and 105 at Luke Air Force Base. It was partly cloudy, with a temperature of 104 at Glendale, 101 at Deer Valley, 102 at Mesa Gateway, 99 at Casa Grande, and 105 at Gila Bend. It was mostly cloudy, with a temperature of 102 at Scottsdale Airport, 102 at Falcon Field, and 102 at Chandler. Observations for northern Arizona, at winds low, rain was falling, with a temperature of 75. It was partly cloudy, with a temperature of 76 at Flagstaff, 85 at Prescott, and 82 at Payson. It was mostly cloudy, with a temperature of 65 at the Grand Canyon, and 85 at Page. At Cholo, it was cloudy, with a temperature of 70. At Page, wind was southwest gusting to 25 miles an hour. Observations for southern Arizona, it was mostly cloudy. It was 95 at Tucson, 104 at Yuma, 79 at Nogales, and 80 at Sierra Vista. Observations for Southern California, skies ranged from clear to partly cloudy. It was 73 at Los Angeles Airport, 71 at San Diego, and 105 at Blythe. At Los Angeles Airport, wind was southwest gusting to 25 miles an hour. Regional observations, skies ranged from partly cloudy to mostly cloudy. It was 101 at Las Vegas, 88 at Salt Lake City, 83 at Albuquerque, and 81 at El Paso. Once again, at 8 p.m. in Phoenix, under mostly cloudy skies. The Sky Harbor temperature was 103 degrees. Here is the latest forecast. For the following area, in Arizona, Central Phoenix, issued at 4:01 p.m. Mountain Standard Time. Tonight, partly cloudy and warmer. Lows 80 to 89. Southwest wind around 5 miles per hour in the evening, becoming east after midnight. Wednesday, partly sunny. A slight chance of afternoon showers and thunderstorms. Highs 103 to 107. Southeast wind around 5 miles per hour in the morning, becoming west 5 to 10 miles per hour in the afternoon. Chance of rain 10%.

Wednesday night, partly cloudy in the evening, then considerable cloudiness with a chance of showers and a slight chance of thunderstorms after midnight. Lows 80 to 88. Southwest wind around 5 miles per hour in the evening, becoming northwest after midnight. Chance of rain 30%. Thursday, considerable cloudiness. A chance of showers and a slight chance of thunderstorms.

in the evening, then showers likely and a slight chance of thunderstorms after midnight. Not as warm. Lows 75 to 83. Southeast wind 5 to 10 miles per hour. Chance of rain 70%. Rainfall between a tenth and a quarter of an inch possible, except locally higher in thunderstorms. Friday, showers likely with a slight chance of thunderstorms. Not as warm. Highs 93 to 99. Chance of rain 70%. Rainfall less than a quarter of an inch, except locally higher in thunderstorms. Friday night, showers likely with a chance of thunderstorms in the evening, then a chance of showers and thunderstorms after midnight. Lows 74 to 82. Chance of rain 60%. Rainfall around a tenth of an inch, except locally higher in thunderstorms. Saturday, partly cloudy. A chance of showers and a slight chance of thunderstorms in the morning, then a slight chance of afternoon showers and thunderstorms. Highs 94 to 100. Chance of rain

10%. Sunday night, partly cloudy. A slight chance of showers and thunderstorms in the evening, then a chance of showers and a slight chance of thunderstorms after midnight. Lows 75 to 84. Chance of rain 30%. Monday, partly sunny. A 20% chance of showers and thunderstorms in the morning. Highs 97

16 degrees, which was last set in 2023. Today's low temperature was 81 degrees. The normal low is 85. The record low is 68 degrees, which was last set in 1962. No precipitation fell today, which leaves the monthly total at 0.38 inches. The total precipitation for the year still stands at 0.70 inches. The normal high temperature for tomorrow is 107 degrees, and the normal low is 85. Sunset tonight is at 7:39 p.m. Sunrise tomorrow is at 5:29 a.m. Here is the synopsis for Southeast California, Southwest, and South Central Arizona. Hot and muggy conditions will continue through midweek, particularly across Southeast California and Southwest Arizona, where extreme heat warnings have been issued through Thursday. Shower and thunderstorms chances will be fairly limited this afternoon and evening, but increase again for Wednesday. A disturbance will help to bring more widespread shower and thunderstorm activity on Thursday and Friday, with the potential for heavy rainfall and localized flooding over eastern and central Arizona. Temperatures will cool later this week, with below normal readings across much of Arizona to near normal for Southeast California by Friday. 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The current time is 8:50 p.m. Mountain Standard Time. Here is the 8 p.m. Mountain Standard Time observation for Phoenix on Tuesday, July 14th. At Sky Harbor, it was mostly cloudy. Visibility 10 miles. Temperature was 103 degrees, dew point 59, relative humidity 23%. Wind was southwest, at 6 miles an hour. And the pressure was 29.76 inches, and rising. Other observations for South Central Arizona, including the greater Phoenix area, it was clear, with a temperature of 100 at Buckeye, and 105 at Luke Air Force Base. It was partly cloudy, with a temperature of 104 at Glendale, 101 at Deer Valley, 102 at Mesa Gateway, 99 at Casa Grande, and 105 at Gila Bend. It was mostly cloudy, with a temperature of 102 at Scottsdale Airport, 102 at Falcon Field, and 102 at Chandler. Observations for northern Arizona, at winds low, rain was falling, with a temperature of 75. It was partly cloudy, with a temperature of 76 at Flagstaff, 85 at Prescott, and 82 at Payson. It was mostly cloudy, with a temperature of 65 at the Grand Canyon, and 85 at Page. At Cholo, it was cloudy, with a temperature of 70. At Page, wind was southwest gusting to 25 miles an hour. Observations for southern Arizona, it was mostly cloudy. It was 95 at Tucson, 104 at Yuma, 79 at Nogales, and 80 at Sierra Vista. Observations for Southern California, skies ranged from clear to partly cloudy. It was 73 at Los Angeles Airport, 71 at San Diego, and 105 at Blythe. At Los Angeles Airport, wind was southwest gusting to 25 miles an hour. Regional observations, skies ranged from partly cloudy to mostly cloudy. It was 101 at Las Vegas, 88 at Salt Lake City, 83 at Albuquerque, and 81 at El Paso. Once again, at 8 p.m. in Phoenix, under mostly cloudy skies. The Sky Harbor temperature was 103 degrees. Here is the latest forecast. For the following area, in Arizona, Central Phoenix, issued at 4:01 p.m. Mountain Standard Time. Tonight, partly cloudy and warmer. Lows 80 to 89. Southwest wind around 5 miles per hour in the evening, becoming east after midnight. Wednesday, partly sunny. A slight chance of afternoon showers and thunderstorms. Highs 103 to 107. Southeast wind around 5 miles per hour in the morning, becoming west 5 to 10 miles per hour in the afternoon. Chance of rain 10%. Wednesday night, partly cloudy in the evening, then considerable cloudiness with a chance of showers and a slight

chance of thunderstorms after midnight. Lows 80 to 88. Southwest wind around 5 miles per hour in the evening, becoming northwest after midnight. Chance of rain 30%. Thursday, considerable cloudiness. A chance of showers and a slight chance of thunderstorms in the morning, then showers likely and a slight chance of thunderstorms in the afternoon. Not as warm. Highs 98 to 102. South wind 5 to 10 miles per hour. Chance of rain 60%. Rainfall less than a quarter of an inch, except locally higher in thunderstorms. Thursday night, mostly cloudy. A chance of showers and thunderstorms in the evening, then showers likely and a slight chance of thunderstorms after midnight. Not as warm. Lows 75 to 83. Southeast wind 5 to 10 miles per hour. Chance of rain 70%. Rainfall between a tenth and a quarter of an inch possible, except locally higher in thunderstorms. Friday, showers likely with a slight chance of thunderstorms. Not as warm. Highs 93 to 99. Chance of rain 70%. Rainfall less than a quarter of an inch, except locally higher in thunderstorms. Friday night, showers likely with a chance of thunderstorms in the evening, then a chance of showers and thunderstorms after midnight. Lows 74 to 82. Chance of rain 60%. Rainfall around a tenth of an inch, except locally higher in thunderstorms. Saturday, partly cloudy. A chance of showers and a slight chance of thunderstorms in the morning, then a slight chance of afternoon showers and thunderstorms. Highs 94 to 100. Chance of rain 40%. Saturday night, partly cloudy. A slight chance of showers and thunderstorms in the evening, then a chance of showers and thunderstorms after midnight. Lows 75 to 83. Chance of rain 40%. Sunday, partly cloudy with a chance of showers and a slight chance of thunderstorms in the morning, then mostly sunny with a slight chance of afternoon showers and thunderstorms. Highs 96 to 102. Chance of rain 30%. Sunday night, partly cloudy. A slight chance of showers and thunderstorms in the evening, then a chance of showers and a slight chance of thunderstorms after midnight. Lows 75 to 84. Chance of rain 30%. Monday, partly sunny. A 20% chance of showers and thunderstorms in the morning. Highs 97 to 103. Monday night, partly cloudy with a 20% chance of showers and thunderstorms. Lows 76 to 85. Tuesday, partly sunny. A slight chance of showers and thunderstorms in the morning, then a chance of afternoon showers and thunderstorms. Highs 98 to 104. Chance of rain 20%. The Phoenix, Arizona climate summary for this evening, as of 5 p.m., July 14, 2026. Today's high temperature was 106 degrees. The normal high is 107. The record high is 116 degrees, which was last set in 2023. Today's low temperature was 81 degrees. The normal low is 85. The record low is 68 degrees, which was last set in 1962. No precipitation fell today, which leaves the monthly total at 0.38 inches. The total precipitation for the year still stands at 0.70 inches. The normal high temperature for tomorrow is 107 degrees, and the normal low is 85. Sunset tonight is at 7:39 p.m. Sunrise tomorrow is at 5:29 a.m. Here is the synopsis for Southeast California, Southwest, and South Central Arizona. Hot and muggy conditions will continue through midweek, particularly across Southeast California and Southwest Arizona, where extreme heat warnings have been issued through Thursday. Shower and thunderstorms chances will be fairly limited this afternoon and evening, but increase again for Wednesday.
A disturbance will help to bring more widespread shower and thunderstorm activity on Thursday and Friday, with the potential for heavy rainfall and localized flooding over eastern and central Arizona. Temperatures will cool later this week, with below normal readings across much of Arizona to near normal for Southeast California by Friday. 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The current time is 8:59 p.m. Mountain Standard Time. Here is the 8 p.m. Mountain Standard Time observation for Phoenix on Tuesday, July 14th. At Sky Harbor, it was mostly cloudy. Visibility 10 miles. Temperature was 103 degrees, dew point 59, relative humidity 23%. Wind was southwest, at 6 miles an hour. And the pressure was 29.76 inches, and rising. Other observations for South Central Arizona, including the greater Phoenix area, it was clear, with a temperature of 100 at Buckeye, and it was partly cloudy, with a temperature of 104.

104 at Yuma, 79 at Nogales, and 80 at Sierra Vista. Observations for Southern California, skies ranged from clear to partly cloudy. It was 73 at Los Angeles Airport, 71 at San Diego, and 105 at Blythe. At Los Angeles Airport, wind was southwest gusting to 25 miles an hour. Regional observations, skies ranged from partly cloudy to mostly cloudy. It was 101 at Las Vegas, 88 at Salt Lake City, 83 at Albuquerque, and 81 at El Paso. Once again, at 8 p.m. in Phoenix, under mostly cloudy skies. The Sky Harbor temperature was 103 degrees. Here is the latest forecast. For the following area, in Arizona, Central Phoenix, issued at 4:01 p.m. Mountain Standard Time. Tonight, partly cloudy and warmer. Lows 80 to 89. Southwest wind around 5 miles per hour in the evening, becoming east after midnight. Wednesday, partly sunny. A slight chance of afternoon showers and thunderstorms. Highs 103 to 107. Southeast wind around 5 miles per hour in the morning, becoming west 5 to 10 miles per hour in the afternoon. Chance of rain 10%. Wednesday night, partly cloudy in the evening, then considerable cloudiness with a chance of showers and a slight chance of thunderstorms after midnight. Lows 80 to 88. Southwest wind around 5 miles per hour in the evening, becoming northwest after midnight. Chance of rain 30%. Thursday, considerable cloudiness. A chance of showers and a slight chance of thunderstorms in the morning, then showers likely and a slight chance of thunderstorms in the afternoon. Not as warm. Highs 98 to 102. South wind 5 to 10 miles per hour. Chance of rain 60%. Rainfall less than a quarter of an inch, except locally higher in thunderstorms. Thursday night, mostly cloudy. A chance of showers and thunderstorms in the evening, then showers likely and a slight chance of thunderstorms after midnight. Not as warm. Lows 75 to 83. Southeast wind 5 to 10 miles per hour. Chance of rain 70%. Rainfall between a tenth and a quarter of an inch possible, except locally higher in thunderstorms. Friday, showers likely with a slight chance of thunderstorms. Not as warm. Highs 93 to 99. Chance of rain 70%. Rainfall less than a quarter of an inch, except locally higher in thunderstorms. Friday night, showers likely with a chance of thunderstorms in the evening, then a chance of showers and thunderstorms after midnight. Lows 74 to 82. Chance of rain 60%. Rainfall around a tenth of an inch, except locally higher in thunderstorms. Saturday, partly cloudy. A chance of showers and a slight chance of thunderstorms in the morning, then a slight chance of afternoon showers and thunderstorms. Highs 94 to 100. Chance of rain 40%. Saturday night, partly cloudy. A slight chance of showers and thunderstorms in the evening, then a chance of showers and thunderstorms after midnight. Lows 75 to 83. Chance of rain 40%. Sunday, partly cloudy with a chance of showers and a slight chance of thunderstorms in the morning, then mostly sunny with a slight chance of afternoon showers and thunderstorms. Highs 96 to 102. Chance of rain 30%. Sunday night, partly cloudy. A slight chance of showers and thunderstorms in the evening, then a chance of showers and a slight chance of thunderstorms after midnight. Lows 75 to 84. Chance of rain 30%. Monday, partly sunny. A 20% chance of showers and thunderstorms in the morning. Highs 97 to 103. Monday night, partly cloudy with a 20% chance of showers and thunderstorms. Lows 76 to 85. Tuesday, partly sunny. A slight chance of showers and thunderstorms in the morning, then a chance of afternoon showers and thunderstorms.

is 98 to 104. Chance of rain 20%. The Phoenix, Arizona climate summary for this evening, as of 5 p.m., July 14, 2026. Today's high temperature was 106 degrees. The normal high is 107. The record high is 116 degrees, which was last set in 2023. Today's low temperature was 81 degrees. The normal low is 85. The record low is 68 degrees, which was last set in 1962. No precipitation fell today, which leaves the monthly total at 0.38 inches. The total precipitation for the year still stands at 0.70 inches. The normal high temperature for tomorrow is 107 degrees, and the normal low is 85. Sunset tonight is at 7:39 p.m. Sunrise tomorrow is at 5:29 a.m. Here is the synopsis for Southeast California, Southwest, and South Central Arizona. Hot and muggy conditions will continue through midweek, particularly across Southeast California and Southwest Arizona, where extreme heat warnings have been issued through Thursday. Shower and thunderstorms chances will be fairly limited this afternoon and evening, but increase again for Wednesday. A disturbance will help to bring more widespread shower and thunderstorm activity on Thursday and Friday, with the potential for heavy rainfall and localized flooding over eastern and central Arizona. Temperatures will cool later this week, with below normal readings across much of Arizona to near normal for Southeast California by Friday. 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The current time is 9:08 p.m. Mountain Standard Time. Here is the latest forecast. For the following area, in Arizona, Central Phoenix, issued at 4:01 p.m. Mountain Standard Time. Tonight, partly cloudy and warmer. Lows 80 to 89. Southwest wind around 5 miles per hour in the evening, becoming east after midnight. Wednesday, partly sunny. A slight chance of afternoon showers and thunderstorms. Highs 103 to 107. Southeast wind around 5 miles per hour in the morning, becoming west 5 to 10 miles per hour in the afternoon. Chance of rain 10%. Wednesday night, partly cloudy in the evening, then considerable cloudiness with a chance of showers and a slight chance of thunderstorms after midnight. Lows 80 to 88. Southwest wind around 5 miles per hour in the evening, becoming northwest after midnight. Chance of rain 30%. Thursday, considerable cloudiness. A chance of showers and a slight chance of thunderstorms in the morning, then showers likely and a slight chance of thunderstorms in the afternoon. Not as warm. Highs 98 to 102. South wind 5 to 10 miles per hour. Chance of rain 60%. Rainfall less than a quarter of an inch, except locally higher in thunderstorms. Thursday night, mostly cloudy. A chance of showers and thunderstorms in the evening, then showers likely and a slight chance of thunderstorms after midnight. Not as warm. Lows 75 to 83. Southeast wind 5 to 10 miles per hour. Chance of rain 70%. Rainfall between a tenth and a quarter of an inch possible, except locally higher in thunderstorms. Friday, showers likely with a slight chance of thunderstorms. Not as warm. Highs 93 to 99. Chance of rain 70%. Rainfall less than a quarter of an inch, except locally higher in thunderstorms. Friday night, showers likely with a chance of thunderstorms in the evening, then a chance of showers and thunderstorms after midnight. Lows 74 to 82. Chance of rain 60%. Rainfall around a tenth of an inch, except locally higher in thunderstorms. Saturday, partly cloudy. A chance of showers and a slight chance of thunderstorms in the morning, then a slight chance of afternoon showers and thunderstorms. Highs 94 to 100. Chance of rain 40%. Saturday night, partly cloudy.
a slight chance of showers and thunderstorms in the evening, then a chance of showers and thunderstorms after midnight. Lows 75 to 83. Chance of rain 40%. Sunday, partly cloudy with a chance of showers and a slight chance of thunderstorms in the morning, then mostly sunny with a slight chance of afternoon showers and thunderstorms. Highs 96 to 102. Chance of rain 30%. Sunday night, partly cloudy. A slight chance of showers and thunderstorms in the evening, then a chance of showers and a slight chance of thunderstorms after midnight. Lows 75 to 84. Chance of rain 30%. Monday, partly sunny. A 20% chance of showers and thunderstorms in the morning. Highs 97 to 103. Monday night, partly cloudy with a 20% chance of showers and thunderstorms. Lows 76 to 85. Tuesday, partly sunny. A slight chance of showers and thunderstorms in the morning, then a chance of afternoon showers and thunderstorms. Highs 98 to 104. Chance of rain 20%. The Phoenix, Arizona climate summary for this evening, as of 5 p.m., July 14, 2026. Today's high temperature was 106 degrees. The normal high is 107. The record high is 116 degrees, which was last set in 2023. Today's low temperature was 81 degrees. The normal low is 85. The record low is 68 degrees, which was last set in 1962. No precipitation fell today, which leaves the monthly total at 0.38 inches. The total precipitation for the year still stands at 0.70 inches. The normal high temperature for tomorrow is 107 degrees, and the normal low is 85. Sunset tonight is at 7:39 p.m. Sunrise tomorrow is at 5:29 a.m. Here is the synopsis for Southeast California, Southwest, and South Central Arizona. Hot and muggy conditions will continue through midweek, particularly across Southeast California and Southwest Arizona, where extreme heat warnings have been issued through Thursday. Shower and thunderstorms chances will be fairly limited this afternoon and evening, but increase again for Wednesday. A disturbance will help to bring more widespread shower and thunderstorm activity on Thursday and Friday, with the potential for heavy rainfall and localized flooding over eastern and central Arizona. Temperatures will cool later this week, with below normal readings across much of Arizona to near normal for Southeast California by Friday. 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The current time is 9:14 p.m. Mountain Standard Time. Here is the 9 p.m. Mountain Standard Time observation for Phoenix, on Tuesday, July 14th. At Sky Harbor, it was mostly cloudy. Visibility 10 miles. Temperature was 102 degrees, dew point 61, relative humidity 25%. Wind was south, at 3 miles an hour. And the pressure was 29.78 inches, and rising. Other observations for South Central Arizona, including the Greater Phoenix area, at Buckeye, it was clear, with a temperature of 97. At Mesa Gateway, it was partly cloudy, with a temperature of 100. It was mostly cloudy, with a temperature of 101 at Deer Valley, 101 at Scottsdale Airport, and 98 at Casa Grande. It was cloudy, with a temperature of 102 at Falcon Field, and 100 at Chandler. Observations for Northern Arizona, it was partly cloudy, with a temperature of 62 at the Grand Canyon, and 81 at Prescott. It was mostly cloudy, with a temperature of 81 at Payson, 85 at Page, and 70 at Chillo. It was cloudy, with a temperature of 66 at Flagstaff, and 73 at Winslow. At Flagstaff, wind was variable, gusting to 25 miles an hour. Observations for Southern Arizona, at Yuma, it was partly cloudy, with a temperature of 101. It was mostly cloudy, with a temperature of 91 at Tucson, and 77 at Nogales.
Observations for Southern California, skies ranged from clear to partly cloudy. It was 70 at Los Angeles Airport, 71 at San Diego, and 104 at Blythe. At Los Angeles Airport, wind was west gusting to 28 miles an hour. Regional observations, skies ranged from partly cloudy to mostly cloudy. It was 99 at Las Vegas, 86 at Salt Lake City, 79 at Albuquerque, and 79 at El Paso. Once again, at 9 p.m. in Phoenix, under mostly cloudy skies. The Sky Harbor temperature was 102 degrees. Here is the latest forecast. For the following area, in Arizona, Central Phoenix, issued at 4:01 p.m. Mountain Standard Time. Tonight, partly cloudy and warmer. Lows 80 to 89. Southwest wind around 5 miles per hour in the evening becoming east after midnight. Wednesday, partly sunny. A slight chance of afternoon showers and thunderstorms. Highs 103 to 107. Southeast wind around 5 miles per hour in the morning becoming west 5 to 10 miles per hour in the afternoon. Chance of rain 10%. Wednesday night, partly cloudy in the evening, then considerable cloudiness with a chance of showers and a slight chance of thunderstorms after midnight. Lows 80 to 88. Southwest wind around 5 miles per hour in the evening becoming northwest after midnight. Chance of rain 30%. Thursday, considerable cloudiness. A chance of showers and a slight chance of thunderstorms in the morning, then showers likely and a slight chance of thunderstorms in the afternoon. Not as warm. Highs 98 to 102. South wind 5 to 10 miles per hour. Chance of rain 60%. Rainfall less than a quarter of an inch, except locally higher in thunderstorms. Thursday night, mostly cloudy. A chance of showers and thunderstorms in the evening, then showers likely and a slight chance of thunderstorms after midnight. Not as warm. Lows 75 to 83. Southeast wind 5 to 10 miles per hour. Chance of rain 70%. Rainfall between a tenth and a quarter of an inch possible, except locally higher in thunderstorms. Friday, showers likely with a slight chance of thunderstorms. Not as warm. Highs 93 to 99. Chance of rain 70%. Rainfall less than a quarter of an inch, except locally higher in thunderstorms. Friday night, showers likely with a chance of thunderstorms in the evening, then a chance of showers and thunderstorms after midnight. Lows 74 to 82. Chance of rain 60%. Rainfall around a tenth of an inch, except locally higher in thunderstorms. Saturday, partly cloudy. A chance of showers and a slight chance of thunderstorms in the morning, then a slight chance of afternoon showers and thunderstorms. Highs 94 to 100. Chance of rain 40%. Saturday night, partly cloudy. A slight chance of showers and thunderstorms in the evening, then a chance of showers and thunderstorms after midnight. Lows 75 to 83. Chance of rain 40%. Sunday, partly cloudy with a chance of showers and a slight chance of thunderstorms in the morning, then mostly sunny with a slight chance of afternoon showers and thunderstorms. Highs 96 to 102. Chance of rain 30%. Sunday night, partly cloudy. A slight chance of showers and thunderstorms in the evening, then a chance of showers and a slight chance of thunderstorms after midnight. Lows 75 to 84. Chance of rain 30%. Monday, partly sunny. A 20% chance of showers and thunderstorms in the morning. Highs 97 to 103. Monday night, partly cloudy with a 20% chance of showers and thunderstorms. Lows 76 to 85. Tuesday, partly sunny. A slight chance of showers and thunderstorms in the morning, then a chance of afternoon showers and thunderstorms. Highs 98 to 104. Chance of rain 20%.
The Phoenix, Arizona climate summary for this evening, as of 5 p.m., July 14, 2026. Today's high temperature was 106 degrees. The normal high is 107. The record high is 116 degrees, which was last set in 2023. Today's low temperature was 81 degrees. The normal low is 85. The record low is 68 degrees, which was last set in 1962. No precipitation fell today, which leaves the monthly total at 0.38 inches. The total precipitation for the year still stands at 0.70 inches. The normal high temperature for tomorrow is 107 degrees, and the normal low is 85. Sunset tonight is at 7:39 p.m. Sunrise tomorrow is at 5:29 a.m. Here is the synopsis for Southeast California, Southwest, and South Central Arizona. Hot and muggy conditions will continue through midweek, particularly across Southeast California and Southwest Arizona, where extreme heat warnings have been issued through Thursday. Shower and thunderstorms chances will be fairly limited this afternoon and evening, but increase again for Wednesday. A disturbance will help to bring more widespread shower and thunderstorm activity on Thursday and Friday, with the potential for heavy rainfall and localized flooding over eastern and central Arizona. Temperatures will cool later this week, with below normal readings across much of Arizona to near normal for Southeast California by Friday. 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The current time is 9:23 p.m. Mountain Standard Time. Here is the 9 p.m. Mountain Standard Time observation for Phoenix, on Tuesday, July 14th. At Sky Harbor, it was mostly cloudy. Visibility 10 miles. Temperature was 102 degrees, dew point 61, relative humidity 25%. Wind was south, at 3 miles an hour. And the pressure was 29.78 inches, and rising. Other observations for South Central Arizona, including the Greater Phoenix area, at Buckeye, it was clear, with a temperature of 97. At Mesa Gateway, it was partly cloudy, with a temperature of 100. It was mostly cloudy, with a temperature of 101 at Deer Valley, 101 at Scottsdale Airport, and 98 at Casa Grande. It was cloudy, with a temperature of 102 at Falcon Field, and 100 at Chandler. Observations for Northern Arizona, it was partly cloudy, with a temperature of 62 at the Grand Canyon, and 81 at Prescott. It was mostly cloudy, with a temperature of 81 at Payson, 85 at Page, and 70 at Chillo. It was cloudy, with a temperature of 66 at Flagstaff, and 73 at Winslow. At Flagstaff, wind was variable, gusting to 25 miles an hour. Observations for Southern Arizona, at Yuma, it was partly cloudy, with a temperature of 101. It was mostly cloudy, with a temperature of 91 at Tucson, and 77 at Nogales. Observations for Southern California, skies ranged from clear to partly cloudy. It was 70 at Los Angeles Airport, 71 at San Diego, and 104 at Blythe. At Los Angeles Airport, wind was west gusting to 28 miles an hour. Regional observations, skies ranged from partly cloudy to mostly cloudy. It was 99 at Las Vegas, 86 at Salt Lake City, 79 at Albuquerque, and 79 at El Paso. Once again, at 9 p.m. in Phoenix, under mostly cloudy skies. The Sky Harbor temperature was 102 degrees. Here is the latest forecast for the following area in Arizona, Central Phoenix, issued at 4:01 p.m. Mountain Standard Time. Tonight, partly cloudy and warmer. Lows 80 to 89. Southwest wind around 5 miles per hour in the evening, becoming east after midnight. Wednesday, partly sunny. A slight chance of afternoon showers and thunderstorms. Highs 103 to 107.
southeast wind around 5 miles per hour in the morning, becoming west 5 to 10 miles per hour in the afternoon. Chance of rain 10%. Wednesday night, partly cloudy in the evening, then considerable cloudiness with a chance of showers and a slight chance of thunderstorms after midnight. Lows 80 to 88. Southwest wind around 5 miles per hour in the evening, becoming northwest after midnight. Chance of rain 30%. Thursday, considerable cloudiness. A chance of showers and a slight chance of thunderstorms in the morning, then showers likely and a slight chance of thunderstorms in the afternoon. Not as warm. Highs 98 to 102. South wind 5 to 10 miles per hour. Chance of rain 60%. Rainfall less than a quarter of an inch, except locally higher in thunderstorms. Thursday night, mostly cloudy. A chance of showers and thunderstorms in the evening, then showers likely and a slight chance of thunderstorms after midnight. Not as warm. Lows 75 to 83. Southeast wind 5 to 10 miles per hour. Chance of rain 70%. Rainfall between a tenth and a quarter of an inch possible, except locally higher in thunderstorms. Friday, showers likely with a slight chance of thunderstorms. Not as warm. Highs 93 to 99. Chance of rain 70%. Rainfall less than a quarter of an inch, except locally higher in thunderstorms. Friday night, showers likely with a chance of thunderstorms in the evening, then a chance of showers and thunderstorms after midnight. Lows 74 to 82. Chance of rain 60%. Rainfall around a tenth of an inch, except locally higher in thunderstorms. Saturday, partly cloudy. A chance of showers and a slight chance of thunderstorms in the morning, then a slight chance of afternoon showers and thunderstorms. Highs 94 to 100. Chance of rain 40%. Saturday night, partly cloudy. A slight chance of showers and thunderstorms in the evening, then a chance of showers and thunderstorms after midnight. Lows 75 to 83. Chance of rain 40%. Sunday, partly cloudy with a chance of showers and a slight chance of thunderstorms in the morning, then mostly sunny with a slight chance of afternoon showers and thunderstorms. Highs 96 to 102. Chance of rain 30%. Sunday night, partly cloudy. A slight chance of showers and thunderstorms in the evening, then a chance of showers and a slight chance of thunderstorms after midnight. Lows 75 to 84. Chance of rain 30%. Monday, partly sunny. A 20% chance of showers and thunderstorms in the morning. Highs 97 to 103. Monday night, partly cloudy with a 20% chance of showers and thunderstorms. Lows 76 to 85. Tuesday, partly sunny. A slight chance of showers and thunderstorms in the morning, then a chance of afternoon showers and thunderstorms. Highs 98 to 104. Chance of rain 20%. The Phoenix, Arizona climate summary for this evening, as of 5 p.m., July 14, 2026. Today's high temperature was 106 degrees. The normal high is 107. The record high is 116 degrees, which was last set in 2023. Today's low temperature was 81 degrees. The normal low is 85. The record low is 68 degrees, which was last set in 1962. No precipitation fell today, which leaves the monthly total at 0.38 inches. The total precipitation for the year still stands at 0.70 inches. The normal high temperature for tomorrow is 107 degrees, and the normal low is 85. Sunset tonight is at 7:39 p.m. Sunrise tomorrow is at 5:29 a.m. Here is the synopsis for Southeast California, Southwest, and South Central Arizona. Hot and muggy conditions will continue through midweek, particularly across Southeast California and Southwest Arizona, where extreme heat warnings have been issued through Thursday.
Shower and thunderstorms chances will be fairly limited this afternoon and evening, but increase again for Wednesday. A disturbance will help to bring more widespread shower and thunderstorm activity on Thursday and Friday with the potential for heavy rainfall and localized flooding over eastern and central Arizona. Temperatures will cool later this week with below normal readings across much of Arizona to near normal for Southeast California by Friday. 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The current time is 9:31 p.m. Mountain Standard Time. Here is the 9 p.m. Mountain Standard Time observation for Phoenix, on Tuesday, July 14th. At Sky Harbor, it was mostly cloudy. Visibility 10 miles. Temperature was 102 degrees, dew point 61, relative humidity 25%. Wind was south, at 3 miles an hour. And the pressure was 29.78 inches, and rising. Other observations for South Central Arizona, including the Greater Phoenix area, at Buckeye, it was clear, with a temperature of 97. At Mesa Gateway, it was partly cloudy, with a temperature of 100. It was mostly cloudy, with a temperature of 101 at Deer Valley, 101 at Scottsdale Airport, and 98 at Casa Grande. It was cloudy, with a temperature of 102 at Falcon Field, and 100 at Chandler. Observations for Northern Arizona, it was partly cloudy, with a temperature of 62 at the Grand Canyon, and 81 at Prescott. It was mostly cloudy, with a temperature of 81 at Payson, 85 at Page, and 70 at Chillo. It was cloudy, with a temperature of 66 at Flagstaff, and 73 at Winslow. Flagstaff, wind was variable gusting to 25 miles an hour. Observations for Southern Arizona, at Yuma, it was partly cloudy, with a temperature of 101. It was mostly cloudy, with a temperature of 91 at Tucson, and 77 at Nogales. Observations for Southern California, skies ranged from clear to partly cloudy. It was 70 at Los Angeles Airport, 71 at San Diego, and 104 at Blythe. At Los Angeles Airport, wind was west gusting to 28 miles an hour. Regional observations, skies ranged from partly cloudy to mostly cloudy. It was 99 at Las Vegas, 86 at Salt Lake City, 79 at Albuquerque, and 79 at El Paso. Once again, at 9 p.m. in Phoenix, under mostly cloudy skies. The Sky Harbor temperature was 102 degrees. Here is the latest forecast. For the following area, in Arizona, Central Phoenix, issued at 4:01 p.m. Mountain Standard Time. Tonight, partly cloudy and warmer. Lows 80 to 89. Southwest wind around 5 miles per hour in the evening, becoming east after midnight. Wednesday, partly sunny. A slight chance of afternoon showers and thunderstorms. Highs 103 to 107. Southeast wind around 5 miles per hour in the morning, becoming west 5 to 10 miles per hour in the afternoon. Chance of rain 10%. Wednesday night, partly cloudy in the evening, then considerable cloudiness with a chance of showers and a slight chance of thunderstorms after midnight. Lows 80 to 88. Southwest wind around 5 miles per hour in the evening, becoming northwest after midnight. Chance of rain 30%. Thursday, considerable cloudiness. A chance of showers and a slight chance of thunderstorms in the morning, then showers likely and a slight chance of thunderstorms in the afternoon. Not as warm. Highs 98 to 102. South wind 5 to 10 miles per hour. Chance of rain 60%. Rainfall less than a quarter of an inch, except locally higher in thunderstorms. Thursday night, mostly cloudy. A chance of showers and thunderstorms in the evening, then showers likely and a slight chance of thunderstorms after midnight. Not as warm. Lows 75 to 83. Southeast wind 5 to 10 miles per hour. Chance of rain 70%.
Rainfall between a tenth and a quarter of an inch possible, except locally higher in thunderstorms. Friday, showers likely with a slight chance of thunderstorms. Not as warm. Highs 93 to 99. Chance of rain 70%. Rainfall less than a quarter of an inch, except locally higher in thunderstorms. Friday night, showers likely with a chance of thunderstorms in the evening, then a chance of showers and thunderstorms after midnight. Lows 74 to 82. Chance of rain 60%. Rainfall around a tenth of an inch, except locally higher in thunderstorms. Saturday, partly cloudy. A chance of showers and a slight chance of thunderstorms in the morning, then a slight chance of afternoon showers and thunderstorms. Highs 94 to 100. Chance of rain 40%. Saturday night, partly cloudy. A slight chance of showers and thunderstorms in the evening, then a chance of showers and thunderstorms after midnight. Lows 75 to 83. Chance of rain 40%. Sunday, partly cloudy with a chance of showers and a slight chance of thunderstorms in the morning, then mostly sunny with a slight chance of afternoon showers and thunderstorms. Highs 96 to 102. Chance of rain 30%. Sunday night, partly cloudy. A slight chance of showers and thunderstorms in the evening, then a chance of showers and a slight chance of thunderstorms after midnight. Lows 75 to 84. Chance of rain 30%. Monday, partly sunny. A 20% chance of showers and thunderstorms in the morning. Highs 97 to 103. Monday night, partly cloudy with a 20% chance of showers and thunderstorms. Lows 76 to 85. Tuesday, partly sunny. A slight chance of showers and thunderstorms in the morning, then a chance of afternoon showers and thunderstorms. Highs 98 to 104. Chance of rain 20%. The Phoenix, Arizona climate summary for this evening, as of 5 p.m., July 14, 2026. Today's high temperature was 106 degrees. The normal high is 107. The record high is 116 degrees, which was last set in 2023. Today's low temperature was 81 degrees. The normal low is 85. The record low is 68 degrees, which was last set in 1962. No precipitation fell today, which leaves the monthly total at 0.38 inches. The total precipitation for the year still stands at 0.70 inches. The normal high temperature for tomorrow is 107 degrees, and the normal low is 85. Sunset tonight is at 7:39 p.m. Sunrise tomorrow is at 5:29 a.m. Here is the synopsis for Southeast California, Southwest, and South Central Arizona. Hot and muggy conditions will continue through midweek, particularly across Southeast California and Southwest Arizona, where extreme heat warnings have been issued through Thursday. Shower and thunderstorms chances will be fairly limited this afternoon and evening, but increase again for Wednesday. A disturbance will help to bring more widespread shower and thunderstorm activity on Thursday and Friday, with the potential for heavy rainfall and localized flooding over eastern and central Arizona. Temperatures will cool later this week, with below normal readings across much of Arizona to near normal for Southeast California by Friday. 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

near Phoenix area, at Buckeye, it was clear, with a temperature of 97. At Mesa Gateway, it was partly cloudy, with a temperature of 100. It was mostly cloudy, with a temperature of 101 at Deer Valley, 101 at Scottsdale Airport, and 98 at Casa Grande. It was cloudy, with a temperature of 102 at Falcon Field, and 100 at Chandler. Observations for Northern Arizona, it was partly cloudy, with a temperature of 62 at the Grand Canyon, and 81 at Prescott. It was mostly cloudy, with a temperature of 81 at Payson, 85 at Page, and 70 at Chulo. It was cloudy, with a temperature of 66 at Flagstaff, and 73 at Winslow. At Flagstaff, wind was variable gusting to 25 miles an hour. Observations for Southern Arizona, at Yuma, it was partly cloudy, with a temperature of 101. It was mostly cloudy, with a temperature of 91 at Tucson, and 77 at Nogales. Observations for Southern California, skies ranged from clear to partly cloudy. It was 70 at Los Angeles Airport, 71 at San Diego, and 104 at Blythe. At Los Angeles Airport, wind was west gusting to 28 miles an hour. Regional observations, skies ranged from partly cloudy to mostly cloudy. It was 99 at Las Vegas, 86 at Salt Lake City, 79 at Albuquerque, and 79 at

southwest wind around 5 miles per hour, in the evening becoming east after midnight. Wednesday, partly sunny. A slight chance of afternoon showers and thunderstorms. Highs 103 to 107. Southeast wind around 5 miles per hour in the morning, becoming west 5 to 10 miles per hour in the afternoon. Chance of rain 10%. Wednesday night, partly cloudy in the evening, then considerable cloudiness with a chance of showers and a slight chance of thunderstorms after midnight. Lows 80 to 88. Southwest wind around 5 miles per hour in the evening, becoming northwest after midnight. Chance of rain 30%. Thursday, considerable cloudiness. A chance of showers and a slight chance of thunderstorms in the morning, then showers likely and a slight chance of thunderstorms in the afternoon. Not as warm. Highs 98 to 102. South wind 5 to 10 miles per hour. Chance of rain 60%. Rainfall less than a quarter of an inch, except locally higher in thunderstorms. Thursday night, mostly cloudy. A chance of showers and thunderstorms in the evening, then showers likely and a slight chance of thunderstorms after midnight. Not as warm. Lows 75 to 83. Southeast wind 5 to 10 miles per hour. Chance of rain 70%. Rainfall between a tenth and a quarter of an inch possible, except locally higher in thunderstorms. Friday, showers likely with a slight chance of thunderstorms. Not as warm. Highs 93 to 99. Chance of rain 70%. Rainfall less than a quarter of an inch, except locally higher in thunderstorms. Friday night, showers likely with a chance of thunderstorms in the evening, then a chance of showers and thunderstorms after midnight. Lows 74 to 82. Chance of rain 60%. Rainfall around a tenth of an inch, except locally higher in thunderstorms. Saturday, partly cloudy. A chance of showers and a slight chance of thunderstorms in the morning, then a slight chance of afternoon showers and thunderstorms. Highs 94 to 100. Chance of rain 40%. Saturday night, partly cloudy. A slight chance of showers and thunderstorms in the evening, then a chance of showers and thunderstorms after midnight. Lows 75 to 83. Chance of rain 40%. Sunday, partly cloudy with a chance of showers and a slight chance of thunderstorms in the morning, then mostly sunny with a slight chance of afternoon showers and thunderstorms. Highs 96 to 102. Chance of rain 30%. Sunday night, partly cloudy. A slight chance of showers and thunderstorms in the evening, then a chance of showers and a slight chance of thunderstorms after midnight. Lows 75 to 84. Chance of rain 30%. Monday, partly sunny. A 20% chance of showers and thunderstorms in the morning. Highs 97 to 103. Monday night, partly cloudy with a 20% chance of showers and thunderstorms. Lows 76 to 85. Tuesday, partly sunny. A slight chance of showers and thunderstorms in the morning, then a chance of afternoon showers and thunderstorms. Highs 98 to 104. Chance of rain 20%. Here is the latest forecast. For the following area, in Arizona, Central Phoenix, issued at 9:46 p.m. Mountain Standard Time. Tonight, partly cloudy and warmer. Lows 80 to 89. Southwest wind around 5 miles per hour in the evening, becoming southeast after midnight. Wednesday, partly sunny. A slight chance of afternoon showers and thunderstorms. Highs 103 to 107. Southeast wind around 5 miles per hour in the morning, becoming west 5 to 10 miles per hour in the afternoon. Chance of rain 10%. Wednesday night, partly cloudy with a chance of showers and thunderstorms in the evening, then mostly cloudy with a chance of showers and a slight chance of thunderstorms after midnight. Lows 80 to 88. West wind 10 to 15 miles per hour in the evening.

coming north around 5 miles per hour after midnight. Chance of rain 30%. Thursday, partly cloudy with a slight chance of showers and thunderstorms. Not as warm. Highs 98 to 102. South wind 5 to 10 miles per hour. Chance of rain 10%. Thursday night, showers likely with a chance of thunderstorms in the evening, then showers likely and a slight chance of thunderstorms after midnight. Not as warm. Lows 75 to 83. North wind 5 to 10 miles per hour in the evening, becoming east around 5 miles per hour after midnight. Chance of rain 70%. Rainfall between a tenth and a quarter of an inch possible, except locally higher in thunderstorms. Friday, showers likely with a slight chance of thunderstorms in the morning, then showers likely and a chance of thunderstorms in the afternoon. Not as warm. Highs 93 to 99. Chance of rain 70%. Rainfall less than a quarter of an inch, except locally higher in thunderstorms. Friday night, showers likely with a chance of thunderstorms in the evening, then a chance of showers and thunderstorms after midnight. Lows 74 to 82. Chance of rain 60%. Rainfall around a tenth of an inch, except locally higher in thunderstorms. Saturday, partly cloudy. A chance of showers and a slight chance of thunderstorms in the morning, then a slight chance of afternoon showers and thunderstorms. Highs 94 to 100. Chance of rain 30%. Saturday night, partly cloudy. A slight chance of showers and thunderstorms in the evening, then a chance of showers and a slight chance of thunderstorms after midnight. Lows 75 to 83. Chance of rain 30%. Sunday, partly cloudy. A chance of showers in the morning, then a slight chance of afternoon showers and thunderstorms. Highs 96 to 102. Chance of rain 30%. Sunday night, partly cloudy with a 30% chance of showers and thunderstorms. Lows 75 to 84. Monday, partly sunny with a 20% chance of showers and thunderstorms. Highs 97 to 103. Monday night, partly cloudy. A slight chance of showers and thunderstorms in the evening, then a chance of showers and a slight chance of thunderstorms after midnight. Lows 76 to 85. Chance of rain 30%. Tuesday, partly sunny with a 20% chance of showers and thunderstorms. Highs 98 to 104. The Phoenix, Arizona climate summary for this evening, as of 5 p.m., July 14, 2026. Today's high temperature was 106 degrees. The normal high is 107. The record high is 116 degrees, which was last set in 2023. Today's low temperature was 81 degrees. The normal low is 85. The record low is 68 degrees, which was last set in 1962. No precipitation fell today, which leaves the monthly total at 0.38 inches. The total precipitation for the year still stands at 0.70 inches. The normal high temperature for tomorrow is 107 degrees, and the normal low is 85. Sunset tonight is at 7:39 p.m. Sunrise tomorrow is at 5:29 a.m. Here is the synopsis for Southeast California, Southwest, and South Central Arizona. Hot and muggy conditions will continue through midweek, particularly across Southeast California and Southwest Arizona, where extreme heat warnings have been issued through Thursday. Shower and thunderstorms chances will be fairly limited this afternoon and evening, but increase again for Wednesday. A disturbance will help to bring more widespread shower and thunderstorm activity on Thursday and Friday, with the potential for heavy rainfall and localized flooding over eastern and central Arizona. Temperatures will cool later this week, with below normal readings across much of Arizona to near normal for Southeast California by Friday. 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
The current time is 9:53 p.m. Mountain Standard Time. Here is the 9 p.m. Mountain Standard Time observation for Phoenix, on Tuesday, July 14th. At Sky Harbor, it was mostly cloudy. Visibility 10 miles. Temperature was 102 degrees, dew point 61, relative humidity 25%. Wind was south, at 3 miles an hour. And the pressure was 29.78 inches, and rising. Other observations for South Central Arizona, including the Greater Phoenix area, at Buckeye, it was clear, with a temperature of 97. At Mesa Gateway, it was partly cloudy, with a temperature of 100. It was mostly cloudy, with a temperature of 101 at Deer Valley, 101 at Scottsdale Airport, and 98 at Casa Grande. It was cloudy, with a temperature of 102 at Falcon Field, and 100 at Chandler. Observations for Northern Arizona, it was partly cloudy, with a temperature of 62 at the Grand Canyon, and 81 at Prescott. It was mostly cloudy, with a temperature of 81 at Payson, 85 at Page, and 70 at Chulo. It was cloudy, with a temperature of 66 at Flagstaff, and 73 at Winslow. At Flagstaff, wind was variable gusting to 25 miles an hour. Observations for Southern Arizona, at Yuma, it was partly cloudy, with a temperature of 101. It was mostly cloudy, with a temperature of 91 at Tucson, and 77 at Nogales. Observations for Southern California, skies ranged from clear to partly cloudy. It was 70 at Los Angeles Airport, 71 at San Diego, and 104 at Blythe. At Los Angeles Airport, wind was west gusting to 28 miles an hour. Regional observations, skies ranged from partly cloudy to mostly cloudy. It was 99 at Las Vegas, 86 at Salt Lake City, 79 at Albuquerque, and 79 at El Paso. Once again, at 9 p.m. in Phoenix, under mostly cloudy skies. The Sky Harbor temperature was 102 degrees. Here is the latest forecast. For the following area, in Arizona, Central Phoenix, issued at 9:46 p.m. Mountain Standard Time. Tonight, partly cloudy and warmer. Lows 80 to 89. Southwest wind around 5 miles per hour in the evening, becoming southeast after midnight. Wednesday, partly sunny. A slight chance of afternoon showers and thunderstorms. Highs 103 to 107. Southeast wind around 5 miles per hour in the morning, becoming west 5 to 10 miles per hour in the afternoon. Chance of rain 10%. Wednesday night, partly cloudy with a chance of showers and thunderstorms in the evening, then mostly cloudy with a chance of showers and a slight chance of thunderstorms after midnight. Lows 80 to 88. West wind 10 to 15 miles per hour in the evening, becoming north around 5 miles per hour after midnight. Chance of rain 30%. Thursday, partly cloudy with a slight chance of showers and thunderstorms. Not as warm. Highs 98 to 102. South wind 5 to 10 miles per hour. Chance of rain 10%. Thursday night, showers likely with a chance of thunderstorms in the evening, then showers likely and a slight chance of thunderstorms after midnight. Not as warm. Lows 75 to 83. North wind 5 to 10 miles per hour in the evening, becoming east around 5 miles per hour after midnight. Chance of rain 70%. Rainfall between a tenth and a quarter of an inch possible, except locally higher in thunderstorms. Friday, showers likely with a slight chance of thunderstorms in the morning, then showers likely and a chance of thunderstorms in the afternoon. Not as warm. Highs 93 to 99. Chance of rain 70%. Rainfall less than a quarter of an inch, except locally higher in thunderstorms. Friday night, showers likely with a chance of thunderstorms in the evening, then a chance of showers and thunderstorms after midnight. Lows 74 to 82. Chance of rain 60%. Rainfall around a tenth of an inch,
except locally higher in thunderstorms. Saturday, partly cloudy. A chance of showers and a slight chance of thunderstorms in the morning, then a slight chance of afternoon showers and thunderstorms. Highs 94 to 100. Chance of rain 30%. Saturday night, partly cloudy. A slight chance of showers and thunderstorms in the evening, then a chance of showers and a slight chance of thunderstorms after midnight. Lows 75 to 83. Chance of rain 30%. Sunday, partly cloudy. A chance of showers in the morning, then a slight chance of afternoon showers and thunderstorms. Highs 96 to 102. Chance of rain 30%. Sunday night, partly cloudy with a 30% chance of showers and thunderstorms. Lows 75 to 84. Monday, partly sunny with a 20% chance of showers and thunderstorms. Highs 97 to 103. Monday night, partly cloudy. A slight chance of showers and thunderstorms in the evening, then a chance of showers and a slight chance of thunderstorms after midnight. Lows 76 to 85. Chance of rain 30%. Tuesday, partly sunny with a 20% chance of showers and thunderstorms. Highs 98 to 104. The Phoenix, Arizona climate summary for this evening, as of 5 p.m., July 14, 2026. Today's high temperature was 106 degrees. The normal high is 107. The record high is 116 degrees, which was last set in 2023. Today's low temperature was 81 degrees. The normal low is 85. The record low is 68 degrees, which was last set in 1962. No precipitation fell today, which leaves the monthly total at 0.38 inches. The total precipitation for the year still stands at 0.70 inches. The normal high temperature for tomorrow is 107 degrees, and the normal low is 85. Sunset tonight is at 7:39 p.m. Sunrise tomorrow is at 5:29 a.m. Here is the synopsis for Southeast California, Southwest, and South Central Arizona. Hot and muggy conditions will continue through midweek, particularly across Southeast California and Southwest Arizona, where extreme heat warnings have been issued through Thursday. Shower and thunderstorms chances will be fairly limited this afternoon and evening, but increase again for Wednesday. A disturbance will help to bring more widespread shower and thunderstorm activity on Thursday and Friday, with the potential for heavy rainfall and localized flooding over eastern and central Arizona. Temperatures will cool later this week, with below normal readings across much of Arizona to near normal for Southeast California by Friday. 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The current time is 10:01 p.m. Mountain Standard Time. Here is the latest forecast for the following area in Arizona, Central Phoenix, issued at 9:46 p.m. Mountain Standard Time. Tonight, partly cloudy and warmer. Lows 80 to 89. Southwest wind around 5 miles per hour in the evening, becoming southeast after midnight. Wednesday, partly sunny. A slight chance of afternoon showers and thunderstorms. Highs 103 to 107. Southeast wind around 5 miles per hour in the morning, becoming west 5 to 10 miles per hour in the afternoon. Chance of rain 10%. Wednesday night, partly cloudy with a chance of showers and thunderstorms in the evening, then mostly cloudy with a chance of showers and a slight chance of thunderstorms after midnight. Lows 80 to 88. West wind 10 to 15 miles per hour in the evening, becoming north around 5 miles per hour after midnight. Chance of rain 30%. Thursday, partly cloudy with a slight chance of showers and thunderstorms. Not as warm. Highs 98 to 102. South wind 5 to 10 miles per hour. Chance of rain 10%. Thursday night, showers likely with a chance of thunderstorms in the evening,
then showers likely and a slight chance of thunderstorms after midnight. Not as warm. Lows 75 to 83. North wind 5 to 10 miles per hour in the evening, becoming east around 5 miles per hour after midnight. Chance of rain 70%. Rainfall between a tenth and a quarter of an inch possible, except locally higher in thunderstorms. Friday, showers likely with a slight chance of thunderstorms in the morning, then showers likely and a chance of thunderstorms in the afternoon. Not as warm. Highs 93 to 99. Chance of rain 70%. Rainfall less than a quarter of an inch, except locally higher in thunderstorms. Friday night, showers likely with a chance of thunderstorms in the evening, then a chance of showers and thunderstorms after midnight. Lows 74 to 82. Chance of rain 60%. Rainfall around a tenth of an inch, except locally higher in thunderstorms. Saturday, partly cloudy. A chance of showers and a slight chance of thunderstorms in the morning, then a slight chance of afternoon showers and thunderstorms. Highs 94 to 100. Chance of rain 30%. Saturday night, partly cloudy. A slight chance of showers and thunderstorms in the evening, then a chance of showers and a slight chance of thunderstorms after midnight. Lows 75 to 83. Chance of rain 30%. Sunday, partly cloudy. A chance of showers in the morning, then a slight chance of afternoon showers and thunderstorms. Highs 96 to 102. Chance of rain 30%. Sunday night, partly cloudy with a 30% chance of showers and thunderstorms. Lows 75 to 84. Monday, partly sunny with a 20% chance of showers and thunderstorms. Highs 97 to 103. Monday night, partly cloudy. A slight chance of showers and thunderstorms in the evening, then a chance of showers and a slight chance of thunderstorms after midnight. Lows 76 to 85. Chance of rain 30%. Tuesday, partly sunny with a 20% chance of showers and thunderstorms. Highs 98 to 104. Here is the synopsis for Southeast California, Southwest, and South Central Arizona. Hot and muggy conditions will continue through midweek, particularly across Southeast California and Southwest Arizona, where extreme heat warnings have been issued through Thursday. Shower and thunderstorms chances will be fairly limited this afternoon and evening, but increase again for Wednesday. A disturbance will help to bring more widespread shower and thunderstorm activity on Thursday and Friday, with the potential for heavy rainfall and localized flooding over eastern and central Arizona. Temperatures will cool later this week, with below normal readings across much of Arizona to near normal for Southeast California by Friday. 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The current time is 10:06 p.m. Mountain Standard Time. Here is the latest forecast for the following area in Arizona, Central Phoenix, issued at 9:46 p.m. Mountain Standard Time. Tonight, partly cloudy and warmer. Lows 80 to 89. Southwest wind around 5 miles per hour in the evening, becoming southeast after midnight. Wednesday, partly sunny. A slight chance of afternoon showers and thunderstorms. Highs 103 to 107. Southeast wind around 5 miles per hour in the morning, becoming west 5 to 10 miles per hour in the afternoon. Chance of rain 10%. Wednesday night, partly cloudy with a chance of showers and thunderstorms in the evening, then mostly cloudy with a chance of showers and a slight chance of thunderstorms after midnight. Lows 80 to 88. West wind 10 to 15 miles per hour in the evening, becoming north around 5 miles per hour after midnight. Chance of rain 30%. Thursday, partly cloudy with a slight chance of showers and thunderstorms. Not as warm. Highs 98 to 102. South wind 5 to 10 miles per hour.
chance of rain 10%. Thursday night, showers likely with a chance of thunderstorms in the evening, then showers likely and a slight chance of thunderstorms after midnight. Not as warm. Lows 75 to 83. North wind 5 to 10 miles per hour in the evening, becoming east around 5 miles per hour after midnight. Chance of rain 70%. Rainfall between a tenth and a quarter of an inch possible, except locally higher in thunderstorms. Friday, showers likely with a slight chance of thunderstorms in the morning, then showers likely and a chance of thunderstorms in the afternoon. Not as warm. Highs 93 to 99. Chance of rain 70%. Rainfall less than a quarter of an inch, except locally higher in thunderstorms. Friday night, showers likely with a chance of thunderstorms in the evening, then a chance of showers and thunderstorms after midnight. Lows 74 to 82. Chance of rain 60%. Rainfall around a tenth of an inch, except locally higher in thunderstorms. Saturday, partly cloudy. A chance of showers and a slight chance of thunderstorms in the morning, then a slight chance of afternoon showers and thunderstorms. Highs 94 to 100. Chance of rain 30%. Saturday night, partly cloudy. A slight chance of showers and thunderstorms in the evening, then a chance of showers and a slight chance of thunderstorms after midnight. Lows 75 to 83. Chance of rain 30%. Sunday, partly cloudy. A chance of showers in the morning, then a slight chance of afternoon showers and thunderstorms. Highs 96 to 102. Chance of rain 30%. Sunday night, partly cloudy with a 30% chance of showers and thunderstorms. Lows 75 to 84. Monday, partly sunny with a 20% chance of showers and thunderstorms. Highs 97 to 103. Monday night, partly cloudy. A slight chance of showers and thunderstorms in the evening, then a chance of showers and a slight chance of thunderstorms after midnight. Lows 76 to 85. Chance of rain 30%. Tuesday, partly sunny with a 20% chance of showers and thunderstorms. Highs 98 to 104. Here is the synopsis for Southeast California, Southwest, and South Central Arizona. Hot and muggy conditions will continue through midweek, particularly across Southeast California and Southwest Arizona, where extreme heat warnings have been issued through Thursday. Shower and thunderstorms chances will be fairly limited this afternoon and evening, but increase again for Wednesday. A disturbance will help to bring more widespread shower and thunderstorm activity on Thursday and Friday, with the potential for heavy rainfall and localized flooding over eastern and central Arizona. Temperatures will cool later this week, with below normal readings across much of Arizona to near normal for Southeast California by Friday. 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The current time is 10:11 p.m. Mountain Standard Time. Here is the 10 p.m. Mountain Standard Time observation for Phoenix, on Tuesday, July 14th. At Sky Harbor, it was mostly cloudy. Visibility 10 miles. Temperature was 102 degrees, dew point 61, relative humidity 25%. Wind was south, at 6 miles an hour. And the pressure was 29.80 inches, and rising. Other observations for South Central Arizona, including the Greater Phoenix area, at Scottsdale Airport, rain was falling, with a temperature of 99. It was clear, with a temperature of 95 at Buckeye, and 99 at Mesa Gateway. It was mostly cloudy, with a temperature of 100 at Deer Valley, and 95 at Casa Grande. It was cloudy, with a temperature of 101 at Falcon Field, and 100 at Chandler. Observations for northern Arizona, it was partly cloudy, with a temperature of 60 at the Grand Canyon, and 79 at Prescott.
It was mostly cloudy, with a temperature of 66 at Flagstaff, 77 at Payson, and 85 at Page. It was cloudy, with a temperature of 73 at Winslow, and 70 at Chillo. Observations for southern Arizona. It was mostly cloudy, with a temperature of 91 at Tucson, and 76 at Nogales. Observations for southern California. Skies ranged from clear to partly cloudy. It was 70 at Los Angeles Airport, 70 at San Diego, and 104 at Blythe. Regional observations. At El Paso, it was clear, with a temperature of 79. It was mostly cloudy, with a temperature of 98 at Las Vegas, 85 at Salt Lake City, and 79 at Albuquerque. Once again, at 10 p.m. in Phoenix, under mostly cloudy skies. The Sky Harbor temperature was 102 degrees. Here is the latest forecast. For the following area, in Arizona, Central Phoenix, issued at 9:46 p.m. Mountain Standard Time. Tonight, partly cloudy and warmer. Lows 80 to 89. Southwest wind around 5 miles per hour in the evening, becoming southeast after midnight. Wednesday, partly sunny. A slight chance of afternoon showers and thunderstorms. Highs 103 to 107. Southeast wind around 5 miles per hour in the morning, becoming west 5 to 10 miles per hour in the afternoon. Chance of rain 10%. Wednesday night, partly cloudy with a chance of showers and thunderstorms in the evening, then mostly cloudy with a chance of showers and a slight chance of thunderstorms after midnight. Lows 80 to 88. West wind 10 to 15 miles per hour in the evening, becoming north around 5 miles per hour after midnight. Chance of rain 30%. Thursday, partly cloudy with a slight chance of showers and thunderstorms. Not as warm. Highs 98 to 102. South wind 5 to 10 miles per hour. Chance of rain 10%. Thursday night, showers likely with a chance of thunderstorms in the evening, then showers likely and a slight chance of thunderstorms after midnight. Not as warm. Lows 75 to 83. North wind 5 to 10 miles per hour in the evening, becoming east around 5 miles per hour after midnight. Chance of rain 70%. Rainfall between a tenth and a quarter of an inch possible, except locally higher in thunderstorms. Friday, showers likely with a slight chance of thunderstorms in the morning, then showers likely and a chance of thunderstorms in the afternoon. Not as warm. Highs 93 to 99. Chance of rain 70%. Rainfall less than a quarter of an inch, except locally higher in thunderstorms. Friday night, showers likely with a chance of thunderstorms in the evening, then a chance of showers and thunderstorms after midnight. Lows 74 to 82. Chance of rain 60%. Rainfall around a tenth of an inch, except locally higher in thunderstorms. Saturday, partly cloudy. A chance of showers and a slight chance of thunderstorms in the morning, then a slight chance of afternoon showers and thunderstorms. Highs 94 to 100. Chance of rain 30%. Saturday night, partly cloudy. A slight chance of showers and thunderstorms in the evening, then a chance of showers and a slight chance of thunderstorms after midnight. Lows 75 to 83. Chance of rain 30%. Sunday, partly cloudy. A chance of showers in the morning, then a slight chance of afternoon showers and thunderstorms. Highs 96 to 102. Chance of rain 30%. Sunday night, partly cloudy with a 30% chance of showers and thunderstorms. Lows 75 to 84. Monday, partly sunny with a 20% chance of showers and thunderstorms. Highs 97 to 103. Monday night, partly cloudy. A slight chance of showers and thunderstorms in the evening, then a chance of showers and a slight chance of thunderstorms after midnight. Lows 76 to 85. Chance of rain 30%.
Tuesday, partly sunny with a 20% chance of showers and thunderstorms. Highs 98 to 104. Here is the synopsis for Southeast California, Southwest, and South Central Arizona. Hot and muggy conditions will continue through midweek, particularly across Southeast California and Southwest Arizona, where extreme heat warnings have been issued through Thursday. Shower and thunderstorms chances will be fairly limited this afternoon and evening, but increase again for Wednesday. A disturbance will help to bring more widespread shower and thunderstorm activity on Thursday and Friday, with the potential for heavy rainfall and localized flooding over eastern and central Arizona. Temperatures will cool later this week with below normal readings across much of Arizona to near normal for Southeast California by Friday. 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The current time is 10:19 p.m. Mountain Standard Time. Here is the 10 p.m. Mountain Standard Time observation for Phoenix on Tuesday, July 14th. At Sky Harbor, it was mostly cloudy. Visibility 10 miles. Temperature was 102 degrees, dew point 61, relative humidity 25%. Wind was south at 6 miles an hour. And the pressure was 29.80 inches and rising. Other observations for South Central Arizona, including the Greater Phoenix area, at Scottsdale Airport, rain was falling with a temperature of 99. It was clear with a temperature of 95 at Buckeye and 99 at Mesa Gateway. It was mostly cloudy with a temperature of 100 at Deer Valley and 95 at Casa Grande. It was cloudy with a temperature of 101 at Falcon Field and 100 at Chandler. Observations for northern Arizona, it was partly cloudy, with a temperature of 60 at the Grand Canyon and 79 at Prescott. It was mostly cloudy, with a temperature of 66 at Flagstaff, 77 at Payson, and 85 at Page. It was cloudy, with a temperature of 73 at Winslow and 70 at Chillow. Observations for southern Arizona, it was mostly cloudy, with a temperature of 91 at Tucson and 76 at Nogales. Observations for southern California, skies ranged from clear to partly cloudy. It was 70 at Los Angeles Airport, 70 at San Diego, and 104 at Blythe. Regional observations, at El Paso, it was clear, with a temperature of 79. It was mostly cloudy, with a temperature of 98 at Las Vegas, 85 at Salt Lake City, and 79 at Albuquerque. Once again, at 10 p.m. in Phoenix, under mostly cloudy skies. The Sky Harbor temperature was 102 degrees. Here is the latest forecast. For the following area, in Arizona, Central Phoenix, issued at 9:46 p.m. Mountain Standard Time. Tonight, partly cloudy and warmer. Lows 80 to 89. Southwest wind around 5 miles per hour in the evening, becoming southeast after midnight. Wednesday, partly sunny. A slight chance of afternoon showers and thunderstorms. Highs 103 to 107. Southeast wind around 5 miles per hour in the morning, becoming west 5 to 10 miles per hour in the afternoon. Chance of rain 10%. Wednesday night, partly cloudy with a chance of showers and thunderstorms in the evening, then mostly cloudy with a chance of showers and a slight chance of thunderstorms after midnight. Lows 80 to 88. West wind 10 to 15 miles per hour in the evening, becoming north around 5 miles per hour after midnight. Chance of rain 30%. Thursday, partly cloudy with a slight chance of showers and thunderstorms. Not as warm. Highs 98 to 102. South wind 5 to 10 miles per hour. Chance of rain 10%. Thursday night, showers likely with a chance of thunderstorms in the evening, then showers likely and a slight chance of thunderstorms after midnight. Not as warm. Lows 75 to 83. North wind 5 to 10 miles per hour in the evening, becoming east around 5 miles per hour after midnight.
chance of rain 70%. Rainfall between a tenth and a quarter of an inch possible, except locally higher in thunderstorms. Friday, showers likely with a slight chance of thunderstorms in the morning, then showers likely and a chance of thunderstorms in the afternoon. Not as warm. Highs 93 to 99. Chance of rain 70%. Rainfall less than a quarter of an inch, except locally higher in thunderstorms. Friday night, showers likely with a chance of thunderstorms in the evening, then a chance of showers and thunderstorms after midnight. Lows 74 to 82. Chance of rain 60%. Rainfall around a tenth of an inch, except locally higher in thunderstorms. Saturday, partly cloudy. A chance of showers and a slight chance of thunderstorms in the morning, then a slight chance of afternoon showers and thunderstorms. Highs 94 to 100. Chance of rain 30%. Saturday night, partly cloudy. A slight chance of showers and thunderstorms in the evening, then a chance of showers and a slight chance of thunderstorms after midnight. Lows 75 to 83. Chance of rain 30%. Sunday, partly cloudy. A chance of showers in the morning, then a slight chance of afternoon showers and thunderstorms. Highs 96 to 102. Chance of rain 30%. Sunday night, partly cloudy with a 30% chance of showers and thunderstorms. Lows 75 to 84. Monday, partly sunny with a 20% chance of showers and thunderstorms. Highs 97 to 103. Monday night, partly cloudy. A slight chance of showers and thunderstorms in the evening, then a chance of showers and a slight chance of thunderstorms after midnight. Lows 76 to 85. Chance of rain 30%. Tuesday, partly sunny with a 20% chance of showers and thunderstorms. Highs 98 to 104. Here is the synopsis for Southeast California, Southwest, and South Central Arizona. Hot and muggy conditions will continue through midweek, particularly across Southeast California and Southwest Arizona where extreme heat warnings have been issued through Thursday. Shower and thunderstorms chances will be fairly limited this afternoon and evening, but increase again for Wednesday. A disturbance will help to bring more widespread shower and thunderstorm activity on Thursday and Friday with the potential for heavy rainfall and localized flooding over eastern and central Arizona. Temperatures will cool later this week with below normal readings across much of Arizona to near normal for Southeast California by Friday. 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The current time is 10:26 p.m. Mountain Standard Time. Here is the 10 p.m. Mountain Standard Time observation for Phoenix, on Tuesday, July 14th. At Sky Harbor, it was mostly cloudy. Visibility 10 miles. Temperature was 102 degrees, dew point 61, relative humidity 25%. Wind was south, at 6 miles an hour. And the pressure was 29.80 inches, and rising. Other observations for South Central Arizona including the Greater Phoenix area, at Scottsdale Airport, rain was falling, with a temperature of 99. It was clear, with a temperature of 95 at Buckeye, and 99 at Mesa Gateway. It was mostly cloudy, with a temperature of 100 at Deer Valley, and 95 at Casa Grande. It was cloudy, with a temperature of 101 at Falcon Field, and 100 at Chandler. Observations for northern Arizona, it was partly cloudy, with a temperature of 60 at the Grand Canyon, and 79 at Prescott. It was mostly cloudy, with a temperature of 66 at Flagstaff, 77 at Payson, and 85 at Page. It was cloudy, with a temperature of 73 at Winslow, and 70 at Chillow. Observations for southern Arizona, it was mostly cloudy, with a temperature of 91 at Tucson, and 76 at Nogales. Observations for Southern California, skies ranged from clear to partly cloudy.
It was 70 at Los Angeles Airport, 70 at San Diego, and 104 at Blythe. Regional observations, at El Paso, it was clear, with a temperature of 79. It was mostly cloudy, with a temperature of 98 at Las Vegas, 85 at Salt Lake City, and 79 at Albuquerque. Once again, at 10 p.m. in Phoenix, under mostly cloudy skies. The Sky Harbor temperature was 102 degrees. Here is the latest forecast. For the following area, in Arizona, Central Phoenix, issued at 9:46 p.m. Mountain Standard Time. Tonight, partly cloudy and warmer. Lows 80 to 89. Southwest wind around 5 miles per hour in the evening, becoming southeast after midnight. Wednesday, partly sunny. A slight chance of afternoon showers and thunderstorms. Highs 103 to 107. Southeast wind around 5 miles per hour in the morning, becoming west 5 to 10 miles per hour in the afternoon. Chance of rain 10%. Wednesday night, partly cloudy with a chance of showers and thunderstorms in the evening, then mostly cloudy with a chance of showers and a slight chance of thunderstorms after midnight. Lows 80 to 88. West wind 10 to 15 miles per hour in the evening, becoming north around 5 miles per hour after midnight. Chance of rain 30%. Thursday, partly cloudy with a slight chance of showers and thunderstorms. Not as warm. Highs 98 to 102. South wind 5 to 10 miles per hour. Chance of rain 10%. Thursday night, showers likely with a chance of thunderstorms in the evening, then showers likely and a slight chance of thunderstorms after midnight. Not as warm. Lows 75 to 83. North wind 5 to 10 miles per hour in the evening, becoming east around 5 miles per hour after midnight. Chance of rain 70%. Rainfall between a tenth and a quarter of an inch possible, except locally higher in thunderstorms. Friday, showers likely with a slight chance of thunderstorms in the morning, then showers likely and a chance of thunderstorms in the afternoon. Not as warm. Highs 93 to 99. Chance of rain 70%. Rainfall less than a quarter of an inch, except locally higher in thunderstorms. Friday night, showers likely with a chance of thunderstorms in the evening, then a chance of showers and thunderstorms after midnight. Lows 74 to 82. Chance of rain 60%. Rainfall around a tenth of an inch, except locally higher in thunderstorms. Saturday, partly cloudy. A chance of showers and a slight chance of thunderstorms in the morning, then a slight chance of afternoon showers and thunderstorms. Highs 94 to 100. Chance of rain 30%. Saturday night, partly cloudy. A slight chance of showers and thunderstorms in the evening, then a chance of showers and a slight chance of thunderstorms after midnight. Lows 75 to 83. Chance of rain 30%. Sunday, partly cloudy. A chance of showers in the morning, then a slight chance of afternoon showers and thunderstorms. Highs 96 to 102. Chance of rain 30%. Sunday night, partly cloudy with a 30% chance of showers and thunderstorms. Lows 75 to 84. Monday, partly sunny with a 20% chance of showers and thunderstorms. Highs 97 to 103. Monday night, partly cloudy. A slight chance of showers and thunderstorms in the evening, then a chance of showers and a slight chance of thunderstorms after midnight. Lows 76 to 85. Chance of rain 30%. Tuesday, partly sunny with a 20% chance of showers and thunderstorms. Highs 98 to 104. Here is the synopsis for Southeast California, Southwest, and South Central Arizona. Hot and muggy conditions will continue through midweek, particularly across Southeast California and Southwest Arizona, where extreme heat warnings have been issued through Thursday.
Shower and thunderstorms chances will be fairly limited this afternoon and evening, but increase again for Wednesday. A disturbance will help to bring more widespread shower and thunderstorm activity on Thursday and Friday with the potential for heavy rainfall and localized flooding over eastern and central Arizona. Temperatures will cool later this week with below normal readings across much of Arizona to near normal for Southeast California by Friday. 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The current time

temperatures in rising. Other observations for South Central Arizona, including the Greater Phoenix area, at Scottsdale Airport, rain was falling, with a temperature of 99. It was clear, with a temperature of 95 at Buckeye, and 99 at Mesa Gateway. It was mostly cloudy, with a temperature of 100 at Deer Valley, and 95 at Casa Grande. It was cloudy, with a temperature of 101 at Falcon Field, and 100 at Chandler. Observations for Northern Arizona, it was partly cloudy, with a temperature of 60 at the Grand Canyon, and 79 at Prescott. It was mostly cloudy, with a temperature of 66 at Flagstaff, 77 at Payson, and 85 at Page. It was cloudy, with a temperature of 73 at Winslow, and 70 at Chillo. Observations for Southern Arizona, it was mostly cloudy, with a temperature of 91 at Tucson, and 76 at Nogales. Observations for Southern California, skies ranged from clear to partly cloudy. It was 70 at Los Angeles Airport, 70 at San Diego, and 104 at Blythe. Regional observations, at El Paso, it was clear, with a temperature of 79. It was mostly cloudy, with a temperature of 98 at Las Vegas, 85 at Salt Lake City, and 79 at Albuquerque. Once again, at 10 p.m. in Phoenix, under mostly cloudy skies. The Sky Harbor temperature was 102 degrees. Here is the latest forecast. For the following area, in Arizona, Central Phoenix, issued at 9:46 p.m. Mountain Standard Time. Tonight, partly cloudy and warmer. Lows 80 to 89. Southwest wind around 5 miles per hour in the evening, becoming southeast after midnight. Wednesday, partly sunny. A slight chance of afternoon showers and thunderstorms. Highs 103 to 107. Southeast wind around 5 miles per hour in the morning, becoming west 5 to 10 miles per hour in the afternoon. Chance of rain 10%. Wednesday night, partly cloudy with a chance of showers and thunderstorms in the evening, then mostly cloudy with a chance of showers and a slight chance of thunderstorms after midnight. Lows 80 to 88. West wind 10 to 15 miles per hour in the evening, becoming north around 5 miles per hour after midnight. Chance of rain 30%. Thursday, partly cloudy with a slight chance of showers and thunderstorms. Not as warm. Highs 98 to 102. South wind 5 to 10 miles per hour. Chance of rain 10%. Thursday night, showers likely with a chance of thunderstorms in the evening, then showers likely and a slight chance of thunderstorms after midnight. Not as warm. Lows 75 to 83. North wind 5 to 10 miles per hour in the evening, becoming east around 5 miles per hour after midnight. Chance of rain 70%. Rainfall between a tenth and a quarter of an inch possible, except locally higher in thunderstorms. Friday, showers likely with a slight chance of thunderstorms in the morning, then showers likely and a chance of thunderstorms in the afternoon. Not as warm. Highs 93 to 99. Chance of rain 70%. Rainfall less than a quarter of an inch, except locally higher in thunderstorms. Friday night, showers likely with a chance of thunderstorms in the evening, then a chance of showers and thunderstorms after midnight. Lows 74 to 82. Chance of rain 60%. Rainfall around a tenth of an inch, except locally higher in thunderstorms. Saturday, partly cloudy. A chance of showers and a slight chance of thunderstorms in the morning, then a slight chance of afternoon showers and thunderstorms. Highs 94 to 100. Chance of rain 30%. Saturday night, partly cloudy. A slight chance of showers and thunderstorms in the evening, then a chance of showers and a slight chance of thunderstorms after midnight. Lows 75 to 83. Chance of rain 30%. Sunday, partly cloudy. A chance of showers in the morning, then a slight chance of afternoon showers and thunderstorms. Highs 96 to 102.

chance of rain 30%. Sunday night, partly cloudy with a 30% chance of showers and thunderstorms. Lows 75 to 84. Monday, partly sunny with a 20% chance of showers and thunderstorms. Highs 97 to 103. Monday night, partly cloudy. A slight chance of showers and thunderstorms in the evening, then a chance of showers and a slight chance of thunderstorms after midnight. Lows 76 to 85. Chance of rain 30%. Tuesday, partly sunny with a 20% chance of showers and thunderstorms. Highs 98 to 104. Here is the synopsis for Southeast California, Southwest, and South Central Arizona. Hot and muggy conditions will continue through midweek, particularly across Southeast California and Southwest Arizona, where extreme heat warnings have been issued through Thursday. Shower and thunderstorms chances will be fairly limited this afternoon and evening, but increase again for Wednesday. A disturbance will help to bring more widespread shower and thunderstorm activity on Thursday and Friday, with the potential for heavy rainfall and localized flooding over eastern and central Arizona. Temperatures will cool later this week with below normal readings across much of Arizona to near normal for Southeast California by Friday. 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The current time is 10:40 p.m. Mountain Standard Time. Here is the 10 p.m. Mountain Standard Time observation for Phoenix, on Tuesday, July 14th. At Sky Harbor, it was mostly cloudy. Visibility 10 miles. Temperature was 102 degrees, dew point 61, relative humidity 25%. Wind was south,

at Prescott. It was mostly cloudy, with a temperature of 66 at Flagstaff, 77 at Payson, and 85 at Page. It was cloudy, with a temperature of 73 at Winslow, and 70 at Chillow. Observations for southern Arizona. It was mostly cloudy, with a temperature of 91 at Tucson, and 76 at Nogales. Observations for southern California. Skies ranged from clear to partly cloudy. It was 70 at Los Angeles Airport, 70 at San Diego, and 104 at Blythe. Regional observations. At El Paso, it was clear, with a temperature of 79. It was mostly cloudy, with a temperature of 98 at Las Vegas, 85 at Salt Lake City, and 79 at Albuquerque. Once again, at 10 p.m. in Phoenix, under mostly cloudy skies. The Sky Harbor temperature was 102 degrees. Here is the latest forecast. For the following area, in Arizona, Central Phoenix, issued at 9:46 p.m. Mountain Standard Time. Tonight, partly cloudy and warmer. Lows 80 to 89. Southwest wind around 5 miles per hour in the evening, becoming southeast after midnight. Wednesday, partly sunny. A slight chance of afternoon showers and thunderstorms. Highs 103 to 107. Southeast wind around 5 miles per hour in the morning, becoming west 5 to 10 miles per hour in the afternoon. Chance of rain 10%. Wednesday night, partly cloudy with a chance of showers and thunderstorms in the evening, then mostly cloudy with a chance of showers and a slight chance of thunderstorms after midnight. Lows 80 to 88. West wind 10 to 15 miles per hour in the evening, becoming north around 5 miles per hour after midnight. Chance of rain 30%. Thursday, partly cloudy with a slight chance of showers and thunderstorms. Not as warm. Highs 98 to 102. South wind 5 to 10 miles per hour. Chance of rain 10%. Thursday night, showers likely with a chance of thunderstorms in the evening, then showers likely and a slight chance of thunderstorms after midnight. Not as warm. Lows 75 to 83. North wind 5 to 10 miles per hour in the evening, becoming east around 5 miles per hour after midnight. Chance of rain 70%. Rainfall between a tenth and a quarter of an inch possible, except locally higher in thunderstorms. Friday, showers likely with a slight chance of thunderstorms in the morning, then showers likely and a chance of thunderstorms in the afternoon. Not as warm. Highs 93 to 99. Chance of rain 70%. Rainfall less than a quarter of an inch, except locally higher in thunderstorms. Friday night, showers likely with a chance of thunderstorms in the evening, then a chance of showers and thunderstorms after midnight. Lows 74 to 82. Chance of rain 60%. Rainfall around a tenth of an inch, except locally higher in thunderstorms. Saturday, partly cloudy. A chance of showers and a slight chance of thunderstorms in the morning, then a slight chance of afternoon showers and thunderstorms. Highs 94 to 100. Chance of rain 30%. Saturday night, partly cloudy. A slight chance of showers and thunderstorms in the evening, then a chance of showers and a slight chance of thunderstorms after midnight. Lows 75 to 83. Chance of rain 30%. Sunday, partly cloudy. A chance of showers in the morning, then a slight chance of afternoon showers and thunderstorms. Highs 96 to 102. Chance of rain 30%. Sunday night, partly cloudy with a 30% chance of showers and thunderstorms. Lows 75 to 84. Monday, partly sunny with a 20% chance of showers and thunderstorms. Highs 97 to 103. Monday night, partly cloudy. A slight chance of showers and thunderstorms in the evening, then a chance of showers and a slight chance of thunderstorms after midnight. Lows 76 to 85. Chance of rain 30%. Tuesday,

partly sunny with a 20% chance of showers and thunderstorms. Highs 98 to 104. Here is the synopsis for Southeast California, Southwest, and South Central Arizona. Hot and muggy conditions will continue through midweek, particularly across Southeast California and Southwest Arizona, where extreme heat warnings have been issued through Thursday. Shower and thunderstorms chances will be fairly limited this afternoon and evening, but increase again for Wednesday. A disturbance will help to bring more widespread shower and thunderstorm activity on Thursday and Friday, with the potential for heavy rainfall and localized flooding over eastern and central Arizona. Temperatures will cool later this week with below normal readings across much of Arizona to near normal for Southeast California by Friday. 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The current time is 10:47 p.m. Mountain Standard Time. Here is the 10 p.m. Mountain Standard Time observation for Phoenix, on Tuesday, July 14th. At Sky Harbor, it was mostly cloudy. Visibility 10 miles. Temperature was 102 degrees, dew point 61, relative humidity 25%. Wind was south, at 6 miles an hour. And the pressure was 29.80 inches, and rising. Other observations for South Central Arizona, including the Greater Phoenix area, at Scottsdale Airport, rain was falling, with a temperature of 99. It was clear, with a temperature of 95 at Buckeye, and 99 at Mesa Gateway. It was mostly cloudy, with a temperature of 100 at Deer Valley, and 95 at Casa Grande. It was cloudy, with a temperature of 101 at Falcon Field, and 100 at Chandler. Observations for northern Arizona, it was partly cloudy, with a temperature of 60 at the Grand Canyon, and 79 at Prescott. It was mostly cloudy, with a temperature of 66 at Flagstaff, 77 at Payson, and 85 at Page. It was cloudy, with a temperature of 73 at Winslow, and 70 at Chillo. Observations for southern Arizona, it was mostly cloudy, with a temperature of 91 at Tucson, and 76 at Nogales. Observations for southern California, skies ranged from clear to partly cloudy. It was 70 at Los Angeles Airport, 70 at San Diego, and 104 at Blythe. Regional observations, at El Paso, it was clear, with a temperature of 79. It was mostly cloudy, with a temperature of 98 at Las Vegas, 85 at Salt Lake City, and 79 at Albuquerque. Once again, at 10 p.m. in Phoenix, under mostly cloudy skies. The Sky Harbor temperature was 102 degrees. Here is the latest forecast. For the following area, in Arizona, Central Phoenix, issued at 9:46 p.m. Mountain Standard Time. Tonight, partly cloudy and warmer. Lows 80 to 89. Southwest wind around 5 miles per hour in the evening, becoming southeast after midnight. Wednesday, partly sunny. A slight chance of afternoon showers and thunderstorms. Highs 103 to 107. Southeast wind around 5 miles per hour in the morning, becoming west 5 to 10 miles per hour in the afternoon. Chance of rain 10%. Wednesday night, partly cloudy with a chance of showers and thunderstorms in the evening, then mostly cloudy with a chance of showers and a slight chance of thunderstorms after midnight. Lows 80 to 88. West wind 10 to 15 miles per hour in the evening, becoming north around 5 miles per hour after midnight. Chance of rain 30%. Thursday, partly cloudy with a slight chance of showers and thunderstorms. Not as warm. Highs 98 to 102. South wind 5 to 10 miles per hour. Chance of rain 10%. Thursday night, showers likely with a chance of thunderstorms in the evening, then showers likely and a slight chance of thunderstorms after midnight. Not as warm. Lows 75 to 83. North wind 5 to 10 miles per hour in the evening, becoming east around 5 miles per hour after midnight.
chance of rain 70%. Rainfall between a tenth and a quarter of an inch possible, except locally higher in thunderstorms. Friday, showers likely with a slight chance of thunderstorms in the morning, then showers likely and a chance of thunderstorms in the afternoon. Not as warm. Highs 93 to 99. Chance of rain 70%. Rainfall less than a quarter of an inch, except locally higher in thunderstorms. Friday night, showers likely with a chance of thunderstorms in the evening, then a chance of showers and thunderstorms after midnight. Lows 74 to 82. Chance of rain 60%. Rainfall around a tenth of an inch, except locally higher in thunderstorms. Saturday, partly cloudy. A chance of showers and a slight chance of thunderstorms in the morning, then a slight chance of afternoon showers and thunderstorms. Highs 94 to 100. Chance of rain 30%. Saturday night, partly cloudy. A slight chance of showers and thunderstorms in the evening, then a chance of showers and a slight chance of thunderstorms after midnight. Lows 75 to 83. Chance of rain 30%. Sunday, partly cloudy. A chance of showers in the morning, then a slight chance of afternoon showers and thunderstorms. Highs 96 to 102. Chance of rain 30%. Sunday night, partly cloudy with a 30% chance of showers and thunderstorms. Lows 75 to 84. Monday, partly sunny with a 20% chance of showers and thunderstorms. Highs 97 to 103. Monday night, partly cloudy. A slight chance of showers and thunderstorms in the evening, then a chance of showers and a slight chance of thunderstorms after midnight. Lows 76 to 85. Chance of rain 30%. Tuesday, partly sunny with a 20% chance of showers and thunderstorms. Highs 98 to 104. Here is the synopsis for Southeast California, Southwest, and South Central Arizona. Hot and muggy conditions will continue through midweek, particularly across Southeast California and Southwest Arizona, where extreme heat warnings have been issued through Thursday. Shower and thunderstorms chances will be fairly limited this afternoon and evening, but increase again for Wednesday. A disturbance will help to bring more widespread shower and thunderstorm activity on Thursday and Friday, with the potential for heavy rainfall and localized flooding over eastern and central Arizona. Temperatures will cool later this week with below normal readings across much of Arizona to near normal for Southeast California by Friday. 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The current time is 10:55 p.m. Mountain Standard Time. Here is the 10 p.m. Mountain Standard Time observation for Phoenix, on Tuesday, July 14th. At Sky Harbor, it was mostly cloudy. Visibility 10 miles. Temperature was 102 degrees, dew point 61, relative humidity 25%. Wind was south, at 6 miles an hour. And the pressure was 29.80 inches, and rising. Other observations for South Central Arizona, including the Greater Phoenix area, at Scottsdale Airport, rain was falling, with a temperature of 99. It was clear, with a temperature of 95 at Buckeye, and 99 at Mesa Gateway. It was mostly cloudy, with a temperature of 100 at Deer Valley, and 95 at Casa Grande. It was cloudy, with a temperature of 101 at Falcon Field, and 100 at Chandler. Observations for northern Arizona, it was partly cloudy, with a temperature of 60 at the Grand Canyon, and 79 at Prescott. It was mostly cloudy, with a temperature of 66 at Flagstaff, 77 at Payson, and 85 at Page. It was cloudy, with a temperature of 73 at Winslow, and 70 at Chillow. Observations for southern Arizona, it was mostly cloudy, with a temperature of 91 at Tucson, and 76 at Nogales. Observations for southern California, skies ranged from clear to partly cloudy.
it was 70 at Los Angeles Airport, 70 at San Diego, and 104 at Blythe. Regional observations, at El Paso, it was clear, with a temperature of 79. It was mostly cloudy, with a temperature of 98 at Las Vegas, 85 at Salt Lake City, and 79 at Albuquerque. Once again, at 10 p.m. in Phoenix, under mostly cloudy skies, the Sky Harbor temperature was 102 degrees. Here is the latest forecast. For the following area, in Arizona, Central Phoenix, issued at 9:46 p.m. Mountain Standard Time. Tonight, partly cloudy and warmer. Lows 80 to 89. Southwest wind around 5 miles per hour in the evening, becoming southeast after midnight. Wednesday, partly sunny. A slight chance of afternoon showers and thunderstorms. Highs 103 to 107. Southeast wind around 5 miles per hour in the morning, becoming west 5 to 10 miles per hour in the afternoon. Chance of rain 10%. Wednesday night, partly cloudy with a chance of showers and thunderstorms in the evening, then mostly cloudy with a chance of showers and a slight chance of thunderstorms after midnight. Lows 80 to 88. West wind 10 to 15 miles per hour in the evening, becoming north around 5 miles per hour after midnight. Chance of rain 30%. Thursday, partly cloudy with a slight chance of showers and thunderstorms. Not as warm. Highs 98 to 102. South wind 5 to 10 miles per hour. Chance of rain 10%. Thursday night, showers likely with a chance of thunderstorms in the evening, then showers likely and a slight chance of thunderstorms after midnight. Not as warm. Lows 75 to 83. North wind 5 to 10 miles per hour in the evening, becoming east around 5 miles per hour after midnight. Chance of rain 70%. Rainfall between a tenth and a quarter of an inch possible, except locally higher in thunderstorms. Friday, showers likely with a slight chance of thunderstorms in the morning, then showers likely and a chance of thunderstorms in the afternoon. Not as warm. Highs 93 to 99. Chance of rain 70%. Rainfall less than a quarter of an inch, except locally higher in thunderstorms. Friday night, showers likely with a chance of thunderstorms in the evening, then a chance of showers and thunderstorms after midnight. Lows 74 to 82. Chance of rain 60%. Rainfall around a tenth of an inch, except locally higher in thunderstorms. Saturday, partly cloudy. A chance of showers and a slight chance of thunderstorms in the morning, then a slight chance of afternoon showers and thunderstorms. Highs 94 to 100. Chance of rain 30%. Saturday night, partly cloudy. A slight chance of showers and thunderstorms in the evening, then a chance of showers and a slight chance of thunderstorms after midnight. Lows 75 to 83. Chance of rain 30%. Sunday, partly cloudy. A chance of showers in the morning, then a slight chance of afternoon showers and thunderstorms. Highs 96 to 102. Chance of rain 30%. Sunday night, partly cloudy with a 30% chance of showers and thunderstorms. Lows 75 to 84. Monday, partly sunny with a 20% chance of showers and thunderstorms. Highs 97 to 103. Monday night, partly cloudy. A slight chance of showers and thunderstorms in the evening, then a chance of showers and a slight chance of thunderstorms after midnight. Lows 76 to 85. Chance of rain 30%. Tuesday, partly sunny with a 20% chance of showers and thunderstorms. Highs 98 to 104. Here is the synopsis for Southeast California, Southwest, and South Central Arizona. Hot and muggy conditions will continue through midweek, particularly across Southeast California and Southwest Arizona, where extreme heat warnings have been issued through Thursday. Shower and thunderstorms chances will be fairly limited this afternoon and evening,
but increase again for Wednesday. A disturbance will help to bring more widespread shower and thunderstorm activity on Thursday and Friday, with the potential for heavy rainfall and localized flooding over eastern and central Arizona. Temperatures will cool later this week, with below normal readings across much of Arizona to near normal for Southeast California by Friday. 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The current time is 11:02 p.m. Mountain Standard Time. Here is the latest forecast for the following area in Arizona, Central Phoenix, issued at 9:46 p.m. Mountain Standard Time. Tonight, partly cloudy and warmer. Lows 80 to 89. Southwest wind around 5 miles per hour in the evening, becoming southeast after midnight. Wednesday, partly sunny. A slight chance of afternoon showers and thunderstorms. Highs 103 to 107. Southeast wind around 5 miles per hour in the morning, becoming west 5 to 10 miles per hour in the afternoon. Chance of rain 10%. Wednesday night, partly cloudy with a chance of showers and thunderstorms in the evening, then mostly cloudy with a chance of showers and a slight chance of thunderstorms after midnight. Lows 80 to 88. West wind 10 to 15 miles per hour in the evening, becoming north around 5 miles per hour after midnight. Chance of rain 30%. Thursday, partly cloudy with a slight chance of showers and thunderstorms. Not as warm. Highs 98 to 102. South wind 5 to 10 miles per hour. Chance of rain 10%. Thursday night, showers likely with a chance of thunderstorms in the evening, then showers likely and a slight chance of thunderstorms after midnight. Not as warm. Lows 75 to 83. North wind 5 to 10 miles per hour in the evening, becoming east around 5 miles per hour after midnight. Chance of rain 70%. Rainfall between a tenth and a quarter of an inch possible, except locally higher in thunderstorms. Friday, showers likely with a slight chance of thunderstorms in the morning, then showers likely and a chance of thunderstorms in the afternoon. Not as warm. Highs 93 to 99. Chance of rain 70%. Rainfall less than a quarter of an inch, except locally higher in thunderstorms. Friday night, showers likely with a chance of thunderstorms in the evening, then a chance of showers and thunderstorms after midnight. Lows 74 to 82. Chance of rain 60%. Rainfall around a tenth of an inch, except locally higher in thunderstorms. Saturday, partly cloudy. A chance of showers and a slight chance of thunderstorms in the morning, then a slight chance of afternoon showers and thunderstorms. Highs 94 to 100. Chance of rain 30%. Saturday night, partly cloudy. A slight chance of showers and thunderstorms in the evening, then a chance of showers and a slight chance of thunderstorms after midnight. Lows 75 to 83. Chance of rain 30%. Sunday, partly cloudy. A chance of showers in the morning, then a slight chance of afternoon showers and thunderstorms. Highs 96 to 102. Chance of rain 30%. Sunday night, partly cloudy with a 30% chance of showers and thunderstorms. Lows 75 to 84. Monday, partly sunny with a 20% chance of showers and thunderstorms. Highs 97 to 103. Monday night, partly cloudy. A slight chance of showers and thunderstorms in the evening, then a chance of showers and a slight chance of thunderstorms after midnight. Lows 76 to 85. Chance of rain 30%. Tuesday, partly sunny with a 20% chance of showers and thunderstorms. Highs 98 to 104. Here is the synopsis for Southeast California, Southwest, and South Central Arizona. Hot and muggy conditions will continue through midweek,
particularly across Southeast California and Southwest Arizona, where extreme heat warnings have been issued through Thursday. Shower and thunderstorms chances will be fairly limited this afternoon and evening, but increase again for Wednesday. A disturbance will help to bring more widespread shower and thunderstorm activity on Thursday and Friday, with the potential for heavy rainfall and localized flooding over eastern and central Arizona. Temperatures will cool later this week, with below normal readings across much of Arizona to near normal for Southeast California by Friday. 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The current time is 11:07 p.m. Mountain Standard Time. Here is the latest forecast for the following area in Arizona: Central Phoenix, issued at 9:46 p.m. Mountain Standard Time. Tonight, partly cloudy and warmer. Lows 80 to 89. Southwest wind around 5 miles per hour in the evening, becoming southeast after midnight. Wednesday, partly sunny. A slight chance of afternoon showers and thunderstorms. Highs 103 to 107. Southeast wind around 5 miles per hour in the morning, becoming west 5 to 10 miles per hour in the afternoon. Chance of rain 10%. Wednesday night, partly cloudy with a chance of showers and thunderstorms in the evening, then mostly cloudy with a chance of showers and a slight chance of thunderstorms after midnight. Lows 80 to 88. West wind 10 to 15 miles per hour in the evening, becoming north around 5 miles per hour after midnight. Chance of rain 30%. Thursday, partly cloudy with a slight chance of showers and thunderstorms. Not as warm. Highs 98 to 102. South wind 5 to 10 miles per hour. Chance of rain 10%. Thursday night, showers likely with a chance of thunderstorms in the evening, then showers likely and a slight chance of thunderstorms after midnight. Not as warm. Lows 75 to 83. North wind 5 to 10 miles per hour in the evening, becoming east around 5 miles per hour after midnight. Chance of rain 70%. Rainfall between a tenth and a quarter of an inch possible, except locally higher in thunderstorms. Friday, showers likely with a slight chance of thunderstorms in the morning, then showers likely and a chance of thunderstorms in the afternoon. Not as warm. Highs 93 to 99. Chance of rain 70%. Rainfall less than a quarter of an inch, except locally higher in thunderstorms. Friday night, showers likely with a chance of thunderstorms in the evening, then a chance of showers and thunderstorms after midnight. Lows 74 to 82. Chance of rain 60%. Rainfall around a tenth of an inch, except locally higher in thunderstorms. Saturday, partly cloudy. A chance of showers and a slight chance of thunderstorms in the morning, then a slight chance of afternoon showers and thunderstorms. Highs 94 to 100. Chance of rain 30%. Saturday night, partly cloudy. A slight chance of showers and thunderstorms in the evening, then a chance of showers and a slight chance of thunderstorms after midnight. Lows 75 to 83. Chance of rain 30%. Sunday, partly cloudy. A chance of showers in the morning, then a slight chance of afternoon showers and thunderstorms. Highs 96 to 102. Chance of rain 30%. Sunday night, partly cloudy with a 30% chance of showers and thunderstorms. Lows 75 to 84. Monday, partly sunny with a 20% chance of showers and thunderstorms. Highs 97 to 103. Monday night, partly cloudy. A slight chance of showers and thunderstorms in the evening, then a chance of showers and a slight chance of thunderstorms after midnight. Lows 76 to 85. Chance of rain 30%. Tuesday, partly sunny with a 20% chance of showers and thunderstorms. Highs 98 to 104. Here is the synopsis for Southeast California.
southwest, and south-central Arizona. Hot and muggy conditions will continue through midweek, particularly across southeast California and southwest Arizona, where extreme heat warnings have been issued through Thursday. Shower and thunderstorms chances will be fairly limited this afternoon and evening, but increase again for Wednesday. A disturbance will help to bring more widespread shower and thunderstorm activity on Thursday and Friday, with the potential for heavy rainfall and localized flooding over eastern and central Arizona. Temperatures will cool later this week, with below normal readings across much of Arizona to near normal for southeast California by Friday. 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The current time is 11:12 p.m. Mountain Standard Time. Here is the 11 p.m. Mountain Standard Time observation for Phoenix on Tuesday, July 14th. At Sky Harbor, it was mostly cloudy. Visibility 10 miles. Temperature was 101 degrees, dew point 63, relative humidity 28%. Wind was south at 6 miles an hour. And the pressure was 29.80 inches and steady. Other observations for south-central Arizona, including the greater Phoenix area, it was clear, with a temperature of 97 at Buckeye and 95 at Mesa Gateway. It was partly cloudy, with a temperature of 100 at Luke Air Force Base and 100 at Gila Bend. It was mostly cloudy, with a temperature of 99 at Deer Valley, 99 at Scottsdale Airport, 98 at Falcon Field, and 96 at Casa Grande. At Chandler, it was cloudy, with a temperature of 99. Observations for northern Arizona, at Payson, rain was falling, with a temperature of 73. At the Grand Canyon, it was partly cloudy, with a temperature of 59. It was mostly cloudy, with a temperature of 66 at Flagstaff, and 86 at Page. It was cloudy, with a temperature of 78 at Prescott, 73 at Winslow, and 70 at Chillo. Observations for southern Arizona, at Yuma, it was partly cloudy, with a temperature of 95. It was mostly cloudy, with a temperature of 89 at Tucson, and 76 at Nogales. At Sierra Vista, it was cloudy, with a temperature of 78. Observations for Southern California, skies ranged from clear to partly cloudy. It was 69 at Los Angeles Airport, 70 at San Diego, and 103 at Blythe. Regional observations, at El Paso, it was clear, with a temperature of 76. It was mostly cloudy, with a temperature of 97 at Las Vegas, 85 at Salt Lake City, and 78 at Albuquerque. Once again, at 11 p.m. in Phoenix, under mostly cloudy skies. The Sky Harbor temperature was 101 degrees. Here is the latest forecast. For the following area, in Arizona, Central Phoenix, issued at 9:46 p.m. Mountain Standard Time. Tonight, partly cloudy and warmer. Lows 80 to 89. Southwest wind around 5 miles per hour in the evening, becoming southeast after midnight. Wednesday, partly sunny. A slight chance of afternoon showers and thunderstorms. Highs 103 to 107. Southeast wind around 5 miles per hour in the morning, becoming west 5 to 10 miles per hour in the afternoon. Chance of rain 10%. Wednesday night, partly cloudy with a chance of showers and thunderstorms in the evening, then mostly cloudy with a chance of showers and a slight chance of thunderstorms after midnight. Lows 80 to 88. West wind 10 to 15 miles per hour in the evening, becoming north around 5 miles per hour after midnight. Chance of rain 30%. Thursday, partly cloudy with a slight chance of showers and thunderstorms. Not as warm. Highs 98 to 102. South wind 5 to 10 miles per hour. Chance of rain 10%. Thursday night, showers likely with a chance of thunderstorms in the evening, then showers likely and a slight chance of thunderstorms after midnight. Not as warm. Lows 75 to 83.
North wind 5 to 10 miles per hour in the evening, becoming east around 5 miles per hour after midnight. Chance of rain 70%. Rainfall between a tenth and a quarter of an inch possible, except locally higher in thunderstorms. Friday, showers likely with a slight chance of thunderstorms in the morning, then showers likely and a chance of thunderstorms in the afternoon. Not as warm. Highs 93 to 99. Chance of rain 70%. Rainfall less than a quarter of an inch, except locally higher in thunderstorms. Friday night, showers likely with a chance of thunderstorms in the evening, then a chance of showers and thunderstorms after midnight. Lows 74 to 82. Chance of rain 60%. Rainfall around a tenth of an inch, except locally higher in thunderstorms. Saturday, partly cloudy. A chance of showers and a slight chance of thunderstorms in the morning, then a slight chance of afternoon showers and thunderstorms. Highs 94 to 100. Chance of rain 30%. Saturday night, partly cloudy. A slight chance of showers and thunderstorms in the evening, then a chance of showers and a slight chance of thunderstorms after midnight. Lows 75 to 83. Chance of rain 30%. Sunday, partly cloudy. A chance of showers in the morning, then a slight chance of afternoon showers and thunderstorms. Highs 96 to 102. Chance of rain 30%. Sunday night, partly cloudy with a 30% chance of showers and thunderstorms. Lows 75 to 84. Monday, partly sunny with a 20% chance of showers and thunderstorms. Highs 97 to 103. Monday night, partly cloudy. A slight chance of showers and thunderstorms in the evening, then a chance of showers and a slight chance of thunderstorms after midnight. Lows 76 to 85. Chance of rain 30%. Tuesday, partly sunny with a 20% chance of showers and thunderstorms. Highs 98 to 104. Here is the synopsis for Southeast California, Southwest, and South Central Arizona. Hot and muggy conditions will continue through midweek, particularly across Southeast California and Southwest Arizona, where extreme heat warnings have been issued through Thursday. Shower and thunderstorms chances will be fairly limited this afternoon and evening, but increase again for Wednesday. A disturbance will help to bring more widespread shower and thunderstorm activity on Thursday and Friday, with the potential for heavy rainfall and localized flooding over eastern and central Arizona. Temperatures will cool later this week, with below normal readings across much of Arizona to near normal for Southeast California by Friday. 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The current time is 11:20 p.m. Mountain Standard Time. Here is the 11 p.m. Mountain Standard Time observation for Phoenix on Tuesday, July 14th. At Sky Harbor, it was mostly cloudy. Visibility 10 miles. Temperature was 101 degrees, dew point 63, relative humidity 28%. Wind was south, at 6 miles an hour. And the pressure was 29.80 inches, and steady. Other observations for South Central Arizona, including the greater Phoenix area, it was clear, with a temperature of 97 at Buckeye, and 95 at Mesa Gateway. It was partly cloudy, with a temperature of 100 at Luke Air Force Base, and 100 at Gila Bend. It was mostly cloudy, with a temperature of 99 at Deer Valley, 99 at Scottsdale Airport, 98 at Falcon Field, and 96 at Casa Grande. At Chandler, it was cloudy, with a temperature of 99. Observations for northern Arizona, at Payson, rain was falling, with a temperature of 73. At the Grand Canyon, it was partly cloudy, with a temperature of 59. It was mostly cloudy, with a temperature of 66 at Flagstaff, and 86 at Page. It was cloudy, with a temperature of 78 at Prescott, 73 at Winslow, and 70 at Chulo.
Observations for southern Arizona. At Yuma, it was partly cloudy, with a temperature of 95. It was mostly cloudy, with a temperature of 89 at Tucson, and 76 at Nogales. At Sierra Vista, it was cloudy, with a temperature of 78. Observations for Southern California, skies ranged from clear to partly cloudy. It was 69 at Los Angeles Airport, 70 at San Diego, and 103 at Blythe. Regional observations, at El Paso, it was clear, with a temperature of 76. It was mostly cloudy, with a temperature of 97 at Las Vegas, 85 at Salt Lake City, and 78 at Albuquerque. Once again, at 11 p.m. in Phoenix, under mostly cloudy skies. The Sky Harbor temperature was 101 degrees. Here is the latest forecast. For the following area, in Arizona, Central Phoenix, issued at 9:46 p.m. Mountain Standard Time. Tonight, partly cloudy and warmer. Lows 80 to 89. Southwest wind around 5 miles per hour in the evening, becoming southeast after midnight. Wednesday, partly sunny. A slight chance of afternoon showers and thunderstorms. Highs 103 to 107. Southeast wind around 5 miles per hour in the morning, becoming west 5 to 10 miles per hour in the afternoon. Chance of rain 10%. Wednesday night, partly cloudy with a chance of showers and thunderstorms in the evening, then mostly cloudy with a chance of showers and a slight chance of thunderstorms after midnight. Lows 80 to 88. West wind 10 to 15 miles per hour in the evening, becoming north around 5 miles per hour after midnight. Chance of rain 30%. Thursday, partly cloudy with a slight chance of showers and thunderstorms. Not as warm. Highs 98 to 102. South wind 5 to 10 miles per hour. Chance of rain 10%. Thursday night, showers likely with a chance of thunderstorms in the evening, then showers likely and a slight chance of thunderstorms after midnight. Not as warm. Lows 75 to 83. North wind 5 to 10 miles per hour in the evening, becoming east around 5 miles per hour after midnight. Chance of rain 70%. Rainfall between a tenth and a quarter of an inch possible, except locally higher in thunderstorms. Friday, showers likely with a slight chance of thunderstorms in the morning, then showers likely and a chance of thunderstorms in the afternoon. Not as warm. Highs 93 to 99. Chance of rain 70%. Rainfall less than a quarter of an inch, except locally higher in thunderstorms. Friday night, showers likely with a chance of thunderstorms in the evening, then a chance of showers and thunderstorms after midnight. Lows 74 to 82. Chance of rain 60%. Rainfall around a tenth of an inch, except locally higher in thunderstorms. Saturday, partly cloudy. A chance of showers and a slight chance of thunderstorms in the morning, then a slight chance of afternoon showers and thunderstorms. Highs 94 to 100. Chance of rain 30%. Saturday night, partly cloudy. A slight chance of showers and thunderstorms in the evening, then a chance of showers and a slight chance of thunderstorms after midnight. Lows 75 to 83. Chance of rain 30%. Sunday, partly cloudy. A chance of showers in the morning, then a slight chance of afternoon showers and thunderstorms. Highs 96 to 102. Chance of rain 30%. Sunday night, partly cloudy with a 30% chance of showers and thunderstorms. Lows 75 to 84. Monday, partly sunny with a 20% chance of showers and thunderstorms. Highs 97 to 103. Monday night, partly cloudy. A slight chance of showers and thunderstorms in the evening, then a chance of showers and a slight chance of thunderstorms after midnight. Lows 76 to 85. Chance of rain 30%. Tuesday, partly sunny with a 20% chance of showers and thunderstorms.
highs 98 to 104. Here is the synopsis for Southeast California, Southwest, and South Central Arizona. Hot and muggy conditions will continue through midweek, particularly across Southeast California and Southwest Arizona, where extreme heat warnings have been issued through Thursday. Shower and thunderstorms chances will be fairly limited this afternoon and evening, but increase again for Wednesday. A disturbance will help to bring more widespread shower and thunderstorm activity on Thursday and Friday, with the potential for heavy rainfall and localized flooding over eastern and central Arizona. Temperatures will cool later this week, with below normal readings across much of Arizona to near normal for Southeast California by Friday. 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The current time is 11:27 p.m. Mountain Standard Time. Here is the 11 p.m. Mountain Standard Time observation for Phoenix on Tuesday, July 14th. At Sky Harbor, it was mostly cloudy. Visibility 10 miles. Temperature was 101 degrees, dew point 63, relative humidity 28%. Wind was south, at 6 miles an hour. And the pressure was 29.80 inches, and steady. Other observations for South Central Arizona, including the greater Phoenix area, it was clear, with a temperature of 97 at Buckeye, and 95 at Mesa Gateway. It was partly cloudy, with a temperature of 100 at Luke Air Force Base, and 100 at Gila Bend. It was mostly cloudy, with a temperature of 99 at Deer Valley, 99 at Scottsdale Airport, 98 at Falcon Field, and 96 at Casa Grande. At Chandler, it was cloudy, with a temperature of 99. Observations for northern Arizona, at Payson, rain was falling, with a temperature of 73. At the Grand Canyon, it was partly cloudy, with a temperature of 59. It was mostly cloudy, with a temperature of 66 at Flagstaff, and 86 at Page. It was cloudy, with a temperature of 78 at Prescott, 73 at Winslow, and 70 at Chillow. Observations for southern Arizona, at Yuma, it was partly cloudy, with a temperature of 95. It was mostly cloudy, with a temperature of 89 at Tucson, and 76 at Nogales. At Sierra Vista, it was cloudy, with a temperature of 78. Observations for Southern California, skies ranged from clear to partly cloudy. It was 69 at Los Angeles Airport, 70 at San Diego, and 103 at Blythe. Regional observations, at El Paso, it was clear, with a temperature of 76. It was mostly cloudy, with a temperature of 97 at Las Vegas, 85 at Salt Lake City, and 78 at Albuquerque. Once again, at 11 p.m. in Phoenix, under mostly cloudy skies. The Sky Harbor temperature was 101 degrees. Here is the latest forecast. For the following area, in Arizona, Central Phoenix, issued at 9:46 p.m. Mountain Standard Time. Tonight, partly cloudy and warmer. Lows 80 to 89. Southwest wind around 5 miles per hour in the evening, becoming southeast after midnight. Wednesday, partly sunny. A slight chance of afternoon showers and thunderstorms. Highs 103 to 107. Southeast wind around 5 miles per hour in the morning, becoming west 5 to 10 miles per hour in the afternoon. Chance of rain 10%. Wednesday night, partly cloudy with a chance of showers and thunderstorms in the evening, then mostly cloudy with a chance of showers and a slight chance of thunderstorms after midnight. Lows 80 to 88. West wind 10 to 15 miles per hour in the evening, becoming north around 5 miles per hour after midnight. Chance of rain 30%. Thursday, partly cloudy with a slight chance of showers and thunderstorms. Not as warm. Highs 98 to 102. South wind 5 to 10 miles per hour. Chance of rain 10%. Thursday night, showers likely with a chance of thunderstorms in the evening, then showers likely and a slight chance of thunderstorms after midnight.
not as warm. Lows 75 to 83. North wind 5 to 10 miles per hour in the evening, becoming east around 5 miles per hour after midnight. Chance of rain 70%. Rainfall between a tenth and a quarter of an inch possible, except locally higher in thunderstorms. Friday, showers likely with a slight chance of thunderstorms in the morning, then showers likely and a chance of thunderstorms in the afternoon. Not as warm. Highs 93 to 99. Chance of rain 70%. Rainfall less than a quarter of an inch, except locally higher in thunderstorms. Friday night, showers likely with a chance of thunderstorms in the evening, then a chance of showers and thunderstorms after midnight. Lows 74 to 82. Chance of rain 60%. Rainfall around a tenth of an inch, except locally higher in thunderstorms. Saturday, partly cloudy. A chance of showers and a slight chance of thunderstorms in the morning, then a slight chance of afternoon showers and thunderstorms. Highs 94 to 100. Chance of rain 30%. Saturday night, partly cloudy. A slight chance of showers and thunderstorms in the evening, then a chance of showers and a slight chance of thunderstorms after midnight. Lows 75 to 83. Chance of rain 30%. Sunday, partly cloudy. A chance of showers in the morning, then a slight chance of afternoon showers and thunderstorms. Highs 96 to 102. Chance of rain 30%. Sunday night, partly cloudy with a 30% chance of showers and thunderstorms. Lows 75 to 84. Monday, partly sunny with a 20% chance of showers and thunderstorms. Highs 97 to 103. Monday night, partly cloudy. A slight chance of showers and thunderstorms in the evening, then a chance of showers and a slight chance of thunderstorms after midnight. Lows 76 to 85. Chance of rain 30%. Tuesday, partly sunny with a 20% chance of showers and thunderstorms. Highs 98 to 104. Here is the latest forecast. For the following area, in Arizona, Central Phoenix, issued at 11:31 p.m. Mountain Standard Time. Tonight, partly cloudy and warmer. Lows 80 to 89. Southwest wind around 5 miles per hour in the evening, becoming southeast after midnight. Wednesday, partly sunny. A slight chance of afternoon showers and thunderstorms. Highs 104 to 108. Southeast wind around 5 miles per hour in the morning, becoming west 5 to 10 miles per hour in the afternoon. Chance of rain 10%. Wednesday night, partly cloudy with a chance of showers and thunderstorms in the evening, then mostly cloudy with a chance of showers and a slight chance of thunderstorms after midnight. Lows 80 to 88. West wind 10 to 15 miles per hour in the evening, becoming north around 5 miles per hour after midnight. Chance of rain 40%. Thursday, partly cloudy with a slight chance of showers and thunderstorms. Not as warm. Highs 99 to 103. South wind 5 to 10 miles per hour. Chance of rain 10%. Thursday night, showers likely with a chance of thunderstorms in the evening, then showers likely and a slight chance of thunderstorms after midnight. Lows 75 to 84. North wind 5 to 10 miles per hour in the evening, becoming east around 5 miles per hour after midnight. Chance of rain 70%. Rainfall up to a half of an inch possible, except locally higher in thunderstorms. Friday, showers likely with a slight chance of thunderstorms in the morning, then showers likely and a chance of thunderstorms in the afternoon. Not as warm. Highs 93 to 99. Chance of rain 70%. Rainfall between a tenth and a quarter of an inch possible, except locally higher in thunderstorms. Friday night, showers likely with a chance of thunderstorms in the evening, then a chance of showers and thunderstorms after midnight. Lows 73 to 81.
chance of rain 60%. Rainfall less than a quarter of an inch, except locally higher in thunderstorms. Saturday, partly cloudy. A chance of showers and a slight chance of thunderstorms in the morning, then a slight chance of afternoon showers and thunderstorms. Highs 94 to 100. Chance of rain 30%. Saturday night, partly cloudy. A slight chance of showers and thunderstorms in the evening, then a chance of showers and a slight chance of thunderstorms after midnight. Lows 75 to 83. Chance of rain 30%. Sunday, partly cloudy with a chance of showers in the morning, then mostly sunny with a slight chance of afternoon showers and thunderstorms. Highs 96 to 102. Chance of rain 30%. Sunday night, partly cloudy with a 30% chance of showers and thunderstorms. Lows 75 to 84. Monday, partly sunny with a 20% chance of showers and thunderstorms. Highs 97 to 103. Monday night, partly cloudy. A slight chance of showers and thunderstorms in the evening, then a chance of showers and a slight chance of thunderstorms after midnight. Lows 75 to 84. Chance of rain 30%. Tuesday, partly cloudy in the morning, then becoming mostly sunny. A 20% chance of showers and thunderstorms. Highs 97 to 103. Here is the synopsis for Southeast California, Southwest, and South Central Arizona. Hot and muggy conditions will continue through midweek, particularly across Southeast California and Southwest Arizona, where extreme heat warnings have been issued through Thursday. Shower and thunderstorms chances will be fairly limited this afternoon and evening, but increase again for Wednesday. A disturbance will help to bring more widespread shower and thunderstorm activity on Thursday and Friday, with the potential for heavy rainfall and localized flooding over eastern and central Arizona. Temperatures will cool later this week with below normal readings across much of Arizona to near normal for Southeast California by Friday. 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The current time is 11:39 p.m. Mountain Standard Time. Here is the 11 p.m. Mountain Standard Time observation for Phoenix, on Tuesday, July 14th. At Sky Harbor, it was mostly cloudy. Visibility 10 miles. Temperature was 101 degrees, dew point 63, relative humidity 28%. Wind was south, at 6 miles an hour. And the pressure was 29.80 inches, and steady. Other observations for South Central Arizona, including the greater Phoenix area, it was clear, with a temperature of 97 at Buckeye, and 95 at Mesa Gateway. It was partly cloudy, with a temperature of 100 at Luke Air Force Base, and 100 at Gila Bend. It was mostly cloudy, with a temperature of 99 at Deer Valley, 99 at Scottsdale Airport, 98 at Falcon Field, and 96 at Casa Grande. At Chandler, it was cloudy, with a temperature of 99. Observations for Northern Arizona, at Payson, rain was falling, with a temperature of 73. At the Grand Canyon, it was partly cloudy, with a temperature of 59. It was mostly cloudy, with a temperature of 66 at Flagstaff, and 86 at Page. It was cloudy, with a temperature of 78 at Prescott, 73 at Winslow, and 70 at Chillo. Observations for Southern Arizona, at Yuma, it was partly cloudy, with a temperature of 95. It was mostly cloudy, with a temperature of 89 at Tucson, and 76 at Nogales. At Sierra Vista, it was cloudy, with a temperature of 78. Observations for Southern California, skies ranged from clear to partly cloudy. It was 69 at Los Angeles Airport, 70 at San Diego, and 103 at Blythe. Regional observations, at El Paso, it was clear, with a temperature of 76. It was mostly cloudy, with a temperature of 97 at Las Vegas, 85 at Salt Lake City, and 78 at Albuquerque.
once again, at 11 p.m. in Phoenix, under mostly cloudy skies. The Sky Harbor temperature was 101 degrees. Here is the latest forecast. For the following area, in Arizona, Central Phoenix, issued at 11:31 p.m. Mountain Standard Time. Tonight, partly cloudy and warmer.

to 15 miles per hour in the evening, becoming north around 5 miles per hour after midnight. Chance of rain 40%. Thursday, partly cloudy with a slight chance of showers and thunderstorms. Not as warm. Highs 99 to 103. South wind 5 to 10 miles per hour. Chance of rain 10%. Thursday night, showers likely with a chance of thunderstorms in the evening, then showers likely and a slight chance of thunderstorms after midnight. Lows 75 to 84. North wind 5 to 10 miles per hour in the evening, becoming east around 5 miles per hour after midnight. Chance of rain 70%. Rainfall up to a half of an inch possible, except locally higher in thunderstorms. Friday, showers likely with a slight chance of thunderstorms in the morning, then showers likely and a chance of thunderstorms in the afternoon. Not as warm. Highs 93 to 99. Chance of rain 70%. Rainfall between a tenth and a quarter of an inch possible, except locally higher in thunderstorms. Friday night, showers likely with a chance of thunderstorms in the evening, then a chance of showers and thunderstorms after midnight. Lows 73 to 81. Chance of rain 60%. Rainfall less than a quarter of an inch, except locally higher in thunderstorms. Saturday, partly cloudy. A chance of showers and a slight chance of thunderstorms in the morning, then a slight chance of afternoon showers and thunderstorms. Highs 94 to 100. Chance of rain 30%. Saturday night, partly cloudy. A slight chance of showers and thunderstorms in the evening, then a chance of showers and a slight chance of thunderstorms after midnight. Lows 75 to 83. Chance of rain 30%. Sunday, partly cloudy with a chance of showers in the morning, then mostly sunny with a slight chance of afternoon showers and thunderstorms. Highs 96 to 102. Chance of rain 30%. Sunday night, partly cloudy with a 30% chance of showers and thunderstorms. Lows 75 to 84. Monday, partly sunny with a 20% chance of showers and thunderstorms. Highs 97 to 103. Monday night, partly cloudy. A slight chance of showers and thunderstorms in the evening, then a chance of showers and a slight chance of thunderstorms after midnight. Lows 75 to 84. Chance of rain 30%. Tuesday, partly cloudy in the morning, then becoming mostly sunny. A 20% chance of showers and thunderstorms. Highs 97 to 103. Here is the synopsis for Southeast California, Southwest, and South Central Arizona. Hot and muggy conditions will continue through midweek, particularly across Southeast California and Southwest Arizona, where extreme heat warnings have been issued through Thursday. Shower and thunderstorms chances will be fairly limited this afternoon and evening, but increase again for Wednesday. A disturbance will help to bring more widespread shower and thunderstorm activity on Thursday and Friday, with the potential for heavy rainfall and localized flooding over eastern and central Arizona. Temperatures will cool later this week, with below normal readings across much of Arizona to near normal for Southeast California by Friday. 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The current time is 11:46 p.m. Mountain Standard Time. Here is the 11 p.m. Mountain Standard Time observation for Phoenix on Tuesday, July 14th. At Sky Harbor, it was mostly cloudy. Visibility 10 miles. Temperature was 101 degrees, dew point 63, relative humidity 28%. Wind was south, at 6 miles an hour. And the pressure was 29.80 inches, and steady. Other observations for South Central Arizona, including the greater Phoenix area, it was clear, with a temperature of 97 at Buckeye, and 95 at Mesa Gateway. It was partly cloudy, with a temperature of 100 at Luke Air Force Base, and 100 at Gila Bend. It was mostly cloudy, with a temperature of 99 at D

Valley, 99 at Scottsdale Airport, 98 at Falcon Field, and 96 at Casa Grande. At Chandler, it was cloudy, with a temperature of 99. Observations for Northern Arizona, at Payson, rain was falling, with a temperature of 73. At the Grand Canyon, it was partly cloudy, with a temperature of 59. It was mostly cloudy, with a temperature of 66 at Flagstaff, and 86 at Page. It was cloudy, with a temperature of 78 at Prescott, 73 at Winslow, and 70 at Chillo. Observations for Southern Arizona, at Yuma, it was partly cloudy, with a temperature of 95. It was mostly cloudy, with a temperature of 89 at Tucson, and 76 at Nogales. At Sierra Vista, it was cloudy, with a temperature of 78. Observations for Southern California, skies ranged from clear to partly cloudy. It was 69 at Los Angeles Airport, 70 at San Diego, and 103 at Blythe. Regional observations, at El Paso, it was clear, with a temperature of 76. It was mostly cloudy, with a temperature of 97 at Las Vegas, 85 at Salt Lake City, and 78 at Albuquerque. Once again, at 11 p.m. in Phoenix, under mostly cloudy skies. The Sky Harbor temperature was 101 degrees. Here is the latest forecast. For the following area, in Arizona, Central Phoenix, issued at 11:31 p.m. Mountain Standard Time. Tonight, partly cloudy and warmer. Lows 80 to 89. Southwest wind around 5 miles per hour in the evening, becoming southeast after midnight. Wednesday, partly sunny. A slight chance of afternoon showers and thunderstorms. Highs 104 to 108. Southeast wind around 5 miles per hour in the morning, becoming west 5 to 10 miles per hour in the afternoon. Chance of rain 10%. Wednesday night, partly cloudy with a chance of showers and thunderstorms in the evening, then mostly cloudy with a chance of showers and a slight chance of thunderstorms after midnight. Lows 80 to 88. West wind 10 to 15 miles per hour in the evening, becoming north around 5 miles per hour after midnight. Chance of rain 40%. Thursday, partly cloudy with a slight chance of showers and thunderstorms. Not as warm. Highs 99 to 103. South wind 5 to 10 miles per hour. Chance of rain 10%. Thursday night, showers likely with a chance of thunderstorms in the evening, then showers likely and a slight chance of thunderstorms after midnight. Lows 75 to 84. North wind 5 to 10 miles per hour in the evening, becoming east around 5 miles per hour after midnight. Chance of rain 70%. Rainfall up to a half of an inch possible, except locally higher in thunderstorms. Friday, showers likely with a slight chance of thunderstorms in the morning, then showers likely and a chance of thunderstorms in the afternoon. Not as warm. Highs 93 to 99. Chance of rain 70%. Rainfall between a tenth and a quarter of an inch possible, except locally higher in thunderstorms. Friday night, showers likely with a chance of thunderstorms in the evening, then a chance of showers and thunderstorms after midnight. Lows 73 to 81. Chance of rain 60%. Rainfall less than a quarter of an inch, except locally higher in thunderstorms. Saturday, partly cloudy. A chance of showers and a slight chance of thunderstorms in the morning, then a slight chance of afternoon showers and thunderstorms. Highs 94 to 100. Chance of rain 30%. Saturday night, partly cloudy. A slight chance of showers and thunderstorms in the evening, then a chance of showers and a slight chance of thunderstorms after midnight. Lows 75 to 83. Chance of rain 30%. Sunday, partly cloudy with a chance of showers in the morning, then mostly sunny with a slight chance of afternoon showers and thunderstorms. Highs 96 to 102. Chance of rain 30%. Sunday night,
partly cloudy with a 30% chance of showers and thunderstorms. Lows 75 to 84. Monday, partly sunny with a 20% chance of showers and thunderstorms. Highs 97 to 103. Monday night, partly cloudy. A slight chance of showers and thunderstorms in the evening, then a chance of showers and a slight chance of thunderstorms after midnight. Lows 75 to 84. Chance of rain 30%. Tuesday, partly cloudy in the morning then becoming mostly sunny. A 20% chance of showers and thunderstorms. Highs 97 to 103. Here is the synopsis for Southeast California, Southwest, and South Central Arizona. Hot and muggy conditions will continue through midweek, particularly across Southeast California and Southwest Arizona where extreme heat warnings have been issued through Thursday. Shower and thunderstorms chances will be fairly limited this afternoon and evening, but increase again for Wednesday. A disturbance will help to bring more widespread shower and thunderstorm activity on Thursday and Friday with the potential for heavy rainfall and localized flooding over eastern and central Arizona. Temperatures will cool later this week with below normal readings across much of Arizona to near normal for Southeast California by Friday. 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The current time is 11:54 p.m. Mountain Standard Time. Here is the 11 p.m. Mountain Standard Time observation for Phoenix, on Tuesday, July 14th. At Sky Harbor, it was mostly cloudy. Visibility 10 miles. Temperature was 101 degrees, dew point 63, relative humidity 28%. Wind was south, at 6 miles an hour. And the pressure was 29.80 inches, and steady. Other observations for South Central Arizona including the Greater Phoenix area, it was clear, with a temperature of 97 at Buckeye, and 95 at Mesa Gateway. It was partly cloudy, with a temperature of 100 at Luke Air Force Base, and 100 at Gila Bend. It was mostly cloudy, with a temperature of 99 at Deer Valley, 99 at Scottsdale Airport, 98 at Falcon Field, and 96 at Casa Grande. At Chandler, it was cloudy, with a temperature of 99. Observations for Northern Arizona, at Payson, rain was falling, with a temperature of 73. At the Grand Canyon, it was partly cloudy, with a temperature of 59. It was mostly cloudy, with a temperature of 66 at Flagstaff, and 86 at Page. It was cloudy, with a temperature of 78 at Prescott, 73 at Winslow, and 70 at Chillo. Observations for Southern Arizona, at Yuma, it was partly cloudy, with a temperature of 95. It was mostly cloudy, with a temperature of 89 at Tucson, and 76 at Nogales. At Sierra Vista, it was cloudy, with a temperature of 78. Observations for Southern California, skies ranged from clear to partly cloudy. It was 69 at Los Angeles Airport, 70 at San Diego, and 103 at Blythe. Regional observations, at El Paso, it was clear, with a temperature of 76. It was mostly cloudy, with a temperature of 97 at Las Vegas, 85 at Salt Lake City, and 78 at Albuquerque. Once again, at 11 p.m. in Phoenix, under mostly cloudy skies. The Sky Harbor temperature was 101 degrees. Here is the latest forecast. For the following area, in Arizona, Central Phoenix, issued at 11:31 p.m. Mountain Standard Time. Tonight, partly cloudy and warmer. Lows 80 to 89. Southwest wind around 5 miles per hour in the evening becoming southeast after midnight. Wednesday, partly sunny. A slight chance of afternoon showers and thunderstorms. Highs 104 to 108. Southeast wind around 5 miles per hour in the morning becoming west 5 to 10 miles per hour in the afternoon. Chance of rain 10%. Wednesday night, partly cloudy with a chance of showers and thunderstorms in the evening,
then mostly cloudy with a chance of showers and a slight chance of thunderstorms after midnight. Lows 80 to 88. West wind 10 to 15 miles per hour in the evening, becoming north around 5 miles per hour after midnight. Chance of rain 40%. Thursday, partly cloudy with a slight chance of showers and thunderstorms. Not as warm. Highs 99 to 103. South wind 5 to 10 miles per hour. Chance of rain 10%. Thursday night, showers likely with a chance of thunderstorms in the evening, then showers likely and a slight chance of thunderstorms after midnight. Lows 75 to 84. North wind 5 to 10 miles per hour in the evening, becoming east around 5 miles per hour after midnight. Chance of rain 70%. Rainfall up to a half of an inch possible, except locally higher in thunderstorms. Friday, showers likely with a slight chance of thunderstorms in the morning, then showers likely and a chance of thunderstorms in the afternoon. Not as warm. Highs 93 to 99. Chance of rain 70%. Rainfall between a tenth and a quarter of an inch possible, except locally higher in thunderstorms. Friday night, showers likely with a chance of thunderstorms in the evening, then a chance of showers and thunderstorms after midnight. Lows 73 to 81. Chance of rain 60%. Rainfall less than a quarter of an inch, except locally higher in thunderstorms. Saturday, partly cloudy. A chance of showers and a slight chance of thunderstorms in the morning, then a slight chance of afternoon showers and thunderstorms. Highs 94 to 100. Chance of rain 30%. Saturday night, partly cloudy. A slight chance of showers and thunderstorms in the evening, then a chance of showers and a slight chance of thunderstorms after midnight. Lows 75 to 83. Chance of rain 30%. Sunday, partly cloudy with a chance of showers in the morning, then mostly sunny with a slight chance of afternoon showers and thunderstorms. Highs 96 to 102. Chance of rain 30%. Sunday night, partly cloudy with a 30% chance of showers and thunderstorms. Lows 75 to 84. Monday, partly sunny with a 20% chance of showers and thunderstorms. Highs 97 to 103. Monday night, partly cloudy. A slight chance of showers and thunderstorms in the evening, then a chance of showers and a slight chance of thunderstorms after midnight. Lows 75 to 84. Chance of rain 30%. Tuesday, partly cloudy in the morning, then becoming mostly sunny. A 20% chance of showers and thunderstorms. Highs 97 to 103. Here is the synopsis for Southeast California, Southwest, and South Central Arizona. Hot and muggy conditions will continue through midweek, particularly across Southeast California and Southwest Arizona, where extreme heat warnings have been issued through Thursday. Shower and thunderstorms chances will be fairly limited this afternoon and evening, but increase again for Wednesday. A disturbance will help to bring more widespread shower and thunderstorm activity on Thursday and Friday, with the potential for heavy rainfall and localized flooding over eastern and central Arizona. Temperatures will cool later this week, with below normal readings across much of Arizona to near normal for Southeast California by Friday. 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The current time is 12:01 a.m. Mountain Standard Time. Here is the latest forecast. For the following area, in Arizona, Central Phoenix, issued at 11:31 p.m. Mountain Standard Time. Tonight, partly cloudy and warmer. Lows 80 to 89. Southwest wind around 5 miles per hour in the evening, becoming southeast after midnight. Wednesday, partly sunny. A slight chance of afternoon showers and thunderstorms. Highs 104 to 108. Southeast wind around 5 miles per hour in the morning, becoming west 5 to 10 miles per hour in the afternoon.
chance of rain 10%. Wednesday night, partly cloudy with a chance of showers and thunderstorms in the evening, then mostly cloudy with a chance of showers and a slight chance of thunderstorms after midnight. Lows 80 to 88. West wind 10 to 15 miles per hour in the evening, becoming north around 5 miles per hour after midnight. Chance of rain 40%. Thursday, partly cloudy with a slight chance of showers and thunderstorms. Not as warm. Highs 99 to 103. South wind 5 to 10 miles per hour. Chance of rain 10%. Thursday night, showers likely with a chance of thunderstorms in the evening, then showers likely and a slight chance of thunderstorms after midnight. Lows 75 to 84. North wind 5 to 10 miles per hour in the evening, becoming east around 5 miles per hour after midnight. Chance of rain 70%. Rainfall up to a half of an inch possible, except locally higher in thunderstorms. Friday, showers likely with a slight chance of thunderstorms in the morning, then showers likely and a chance of thunderstorms in the afternoon. Not as warm. Highs 93 to 99. Chance of rain 70%. Rainfall between a tenth and a quarter of an inch possible, except locally higher in thunderstorms. Friday night, showers likely with a chance of thunderstorms in the evening, then a chance of showers and thunderstorms after midnight. Lows 73 to 81. Chance of rain 60%. Rainfall less than a quarter of an inch, except locally higher in thunderstorms. Saturday, partly cloudy. A chance of showers and a slight chance of thunderstorms in the morning, then a slight chance of afternoon showers and thunderstorms. Highs 94 to 100. Chance of rain 30%. Saturday night, partly cloudy. A slight chance of showers and thunderstorms in the evening, then a chance of showers and a slight chance of thunderstorms after midnight. Lows 75 to 83. Chance of rain 30%. Sunday, partly cloudy with a chance of showers in the morning, then mostly sunny with a slight chance of afternoon showers and thunderstorms. Highs 96 to 102. Chance of rain 30%. Sunday night, partly cloudy with a 30% chance of showers and thunderstorms. Lows 75 to 84. Monday, partly sunny with a 20% chance of showers and thunderstorms. Highs 97 to 103. Monday night, partly cloudy. A slight chance of showers and thunderstorms in the evening, then a chance of showers and a slight chance of thunderstorms after midnight. Lows 75 to 84. Chance of rain 30%. Tuesday, partly cloudy in the morning, then becoming mostly sunny. A 20% chance of showers and thunderstorms. Highs 97 to 103. Here is the synopsis for Southeast California, Southwest, and South Central Arizona. Hot and muggy conditions will continue through midweek, particularly across Southeast California and Southwest Arizona, where extreme heat warnings have been issued through Thursday. Shower and thunderstorms chances will be fairly limited this afternoon and evening, but increase again for Wednesday. A disturbance will help to bring more widespread shower and thunderstorm activity on Thursday and Friday, with the potential for heavy rainfall and localized flooding over eastern and central Arizona. Temperatures will cool later this week, with below normal readings across much of Arizona to near normal for Southeast California by Friday. 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The current time is 12:06 a.m. Mountain Standard Time. Here is the latest forecast for the following area in Arizona, Central Phoenix, issued at 11:31 p.m. Mountain Standard Time. Tonight, partly cloudy and warmer. Lows 80 to 89. Southwest wind around 5 miles per hour in the evening, becoming southeast after midnight. Wednesday, partly sunny. A slight chance of afternoon showers and thunderstorms. Highs 104 to 108.
southeast wind around 5 miles per hour in the morning, becoming west 5 to 10 miles per hour in the afternoon. Chance of rain 10%. Wednesday night, partly cloudy with a chance of showers and thunderstorms in the evening, then mostly cloudy with a chance of showers and a slight chance of thunderstorms after midnight. Lows 80 to 88. West wind 10 to 15 miles per hour in the evening, becoming north around 5 miles per hour after midnight. Chance of rain 40%. Thursday, partly cloudy with a slight chance of showers and thunderstorms. Not as warm. Highs 99 to 103. South wind 5 to 10 miles per hour. Chance of rain 10%. Thursday night, showers likely with a chance of thunderstorms in the evening, then showers likely and a slight chance of thunderstorms after midnight. Lows 75 to 84. North wind 5 to 10 miles per hour in the evening, becoming east around 5 miles per hour after midnight. Chance of rain 70%. Rainfall up to a half of an inch possible, except locally higher in thunderstorms. Friday, showers likely with a slight chance of thunderstorms in the morning, then showers likely and a chance of thunderstorms in the afternoon. Not as warm. Highs 93 to 99. Chance of rain 70%. Rainfall between a tenth and a quarter of an inch possible, except locally higher in thunderstorms. Friday night, showers likely with a chance of thunderstorms in the evening, then a chance of showers and thunderstorms after midnight. Lows 73 to 81. Chance of rain 60%. Rainfall less than a quarter of an inch, except locally higher in thunderstorms. Saturday, partly cloudy. A chance of showers and a slight chance of thunderstorms in the morning, then a slight chance of afternoon showers and thunderstorms. Highs 94 to 100. Chance of rain 30%. Saturday night, partly cloudy. A slight chance of showers and thunderstorms in the evening, then a chance of showers and a slight chance of thunderstorms after midnight. Lows 75 to 83. Chance of rain 30%. Sunday, partly cloudy with a chance of showers in the morning, then mostly sunny with a slight chance of afternoon showers and thunderstorms. Highs 96 to 102. Chance of rain 30%. Sunday night, partly cloudy with a 30% chance of showers and thunderstorms. Lows 75 to 84. Monday, partly sunny with a 20% chance of showers and thunderstorms. Highs 97 to 103. Monday night, partly cloudy. A slight chance of showers and thunderstorms in the evening, then a chance of showers and a slight chance of thunderstorms after midnight. Lows 75 to 84. Chance of rain 30%. Tuesday, partly cloudy in the morning, then becoming mostly sunny. A 20% chance of showers and thunderstorms. Highs 97 to 103. Here is the synopsis for Southeast California, Southwest, and South Central Arizona. Hot and muggy conditions will continue through midweek, particularly across Southeast California and Southwest Arizona, where extreme heat warnings have been issued through Thursday. Shower and thunderstorms chances will be fairly limited this afternoon and evening, but increase again for Wednesday. A disturbance will help to bring more widespread shower and thunderstorm activity on Thursday and Friday, with the potential for heavy rainfall and localized flooding over eastern and central Arizona. Temperatures will cool later this week, with below normal readings across much of Arizona to near normal for Southeast California by Friday. 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The current time is 12:12 a.m. Mountain Standard Time. Here is the Midnight Mountain Standard Time observation for Phoenix, on Wednesday, July 15th. At Sky Harbor, it was mostly cloudy. Visibility 10 miles. Temperature was 99 degrees, dew point 63, relative humidity 30%. Wind was south, at 5 miles an hour.
and the pressure was 29.80 inches, and steady. Other observations for South Central Arizona, including the greater Phoenix area, it was clear, with a temperature of 95 at Buckeye, 93 at Mesa Gateway, and 98 at Gila Bend. It was mostly cloudy, with a temperature of 100 at Luke Air Force Base, 98 at Deer Valley, 98 at Scottsdale Airport, 96 at Falcon Field, and 94 at Casa Grande. At Chandler, it was cloudy, with a temperature of 95. Observations for Northern Arizona, at Prescott, thunder was reported, with a temperature of 76. At the Grand Canyon, it was clear, with a temperature of 59. It was mostly cloudy, with a temperature of 73 at Payson, 86 at Page, and 73 at Winslow. It was cloudy, with a temperature of 65 at Flagstaff, and 68 at Chulo. Observations for Southern Arizona, at Nogales, rain was falling, with a temperature of 73. At Yuma, it was clear, with a temperature of 94. It was mostly cloudy, with a temperature of 87 at Tucson, and 77 at Sierra Vista. Observations for Southern California, skies ranged from clear to partly cloudy. It was 70 at Los Angeles Airport, 70 at San Diego, and 102 at Blythe. Regional observations, at El Paso, it

mostly cloudy, with a temperature of 95. Once again, at midnight in Phoenix, under mostly cloudy skies, the Sky Harbor temperature was 99 degrees. Here is the latest forecast. For the following area, in Arizona, Central Phoenix, issued at 11:31 p.m. Mountain Standard Time. Tonight, partly cloudy and warmer. Lows 80 to 89. Southwest wind around 5 miles per hour in the evening, becoming southeast after midnight. Wednesday, partly sunny. A slight chance of afternoon showers and thunderstorms. Highs 104 to 108. Southeast wind around 5 miles per hour in the morning, becoming west 5 to 10 miles per hour in the afternoon. Chance of rain 10%. Wednesday night, partly cloudy with a chance of showers and thunderstorms in the evening, then mostly cloudy with a chance of showers and a slight chance of thunderstorms after midnight. Lows 80 to 88. West wind 10 to 15 miles per hour in the evening, becoming north around 5 miles per hour after midnight. Chance of rain 40%. Thursday, partly cloudy with a slight chance of showers and thunderstorms. Not as warm. Highs 99 to 103. South wind 5 to 10 miles per hour. Chance of rain 10%. Thursday night, showers likely with a chance of thunderstorms in the evening, then showers likely and a slight chance of thunderstorms after midnight. Lows 75 to 84. North wind 5 to 10 miles per hour in the evening, becoming east around 5 miles per hour after midnight. Chance of rain 70%. Rainfall up to a half of an inch possible, except locally higher in thunderstorms. Friday, showers likely with a slight chance of thunderstorms in the morning, then showers likely and a chance of thunderstorms in the afternoon. Not as warm. Highs 93 to 99. Chance of rain 70%. Rainfall between a tenth and a quarter of an inch possible, except locally higher in thunderstorms. Friday night, showers likely with a chance of thunderstorms in the evening, then a chance of showers and thunderstorms after midnight. Lows 73 to 81. Chance of rain 60%. Rainfall less than a quarter of an inch, except locally higher in thunderstorms. Saturday, partly cloudy. A chance of showers and a slight chance of thunderstorms in the morning, then a slight chance of afternoon showers and thunderstorms. Highs 94 to 100. Chance of rain 30%. Saturday night, partly cloudy. A slight chance of showers and thunderstorms in the evening, then a chance of showers and a slight chance of thunderstorms after midnight. Lows 75 to 83. Chance of rain 30%. Sunday, partly cloudy with a chance of showers in the morning, then mostly sunny with a slight chance of afternoon showers and thunderstorms. Highs 96 to 102. Chance of rain 30%. Sunday night, partly cloudy with a 30% chance of showers and thunderstorms. Lows 75 to 84. Monday, partly sunny with a 20% chance of showers and thunderstorms. Highs 97 to 103. Monday night, partly cloudy. A slight chance of showers and thunderstorms in the evening, then a chance of showers and a slight chance of thunderstorms after midnight. Lows 75 to 84. Chance of rain 30%. Tuesday, partly cloudy in the morning, then becoming mostly sunny. A 20% chance of showers and thunderstorms. Highs 97 to 103. Here is the latest forecast. For the following area, in Arizona, Central Phoenix, issued at 12:16 a.m. Mountain Standard Time. Tonight, partly cloudy and warmer. Lows 80 to 89. Southeast wind around 5 miles per hour. Wednesday, partly sunny. A chance of showers and a slight chance of thunderstorms in the afternoon. Highs 104 to 108. Southeast wind around 5 miles per hour in the morning, becoming west 5 to 10 miles per hour in the afternoon. Chance of rain 30%.

Wednesday night, partly cloudy with a chance of showers and a slight chance of thunderstorms in the evening, then mostly cloudy with a slight chance of showers and thunderstorms after midnight. Lows 80 to 88. West wind 10 to 15 miles per hour in the evening, becoming north around 5 miles per hour after midnight. Chance of rain 40%. Thursday, partly cloudy with a slight chance of showers and thunderstorms. Not as warm. Highs 99 to 103. South wind 5 to 10 miles per hour. Chance of rain 10%. Thursday night, showers likely with a chance of thunderstorms in the evening, then showers likely and a slight chance of thunderstorms after midnight. Lows 75 to 84. North wind 5 to 10 miles per hour in the evening, becoming east around 5 miles per hour after midnight. Chance of rain 70%. Rainfall up to a half of an inch possible, except locally higher in thunderstorms. Friday, showers likely with a slight chance of thunderstorms in the morning, then showers likely and a chance of thunderstorms in the afternoon. Not as warm. Highs 93 to 99. Chance of rain 70%. Rainfall between a tenth and a quarter of an inch possible, except locally higher in thunderstorms. Friday night, showers likely with a chance of thunderstorms in the evening, then a chance of showers and thunderstorms after midnight. Lows 73 to 81. Chance of rain 60%. Rainfall less than a quarter of an inch, except locally higher in thunderstorms. Saturday, partly cloudy. A chance of showers and a slight chance of thunderstorms in the morning, then a slight chance of afternoon showers and thunderstorms. Highs 94 to 100. Chance of rain 30%. Saturday night, partly cloudy. A slight chance of showers and thunderstorms in the evening, then a chance of showers and a slight chance of thunderstorms after midnight. Lows 75 to 83. Chance of rain 30%. Sunday, partly cloudy with a chance of showers in the morning, then mostly sunny with a slight chance of afternoon showers and thunderstorms. Highs 96 to 102. Chance of rain 30%. Sunday night, partly cloudy with a 30% chance of showers and thunderstorms. Lows 75 to 84. Monday, partly sunny with a 20% chance of showers and thunderstorms. Highs 97 to 103. Monday night, partly cloudy. A slight chance of showers and thunderstorms in the evening, then a chance of showers and a slight chance of thunderstorms after midnight. Lows 75 to 84. Chance of rain 30%. Tuesday, partly cloudy in the morning, then becoming mostly sunny. A 20% chance of showers and thunderstorms. Highs 97 to 103. Here is the synopsis for Southeast California, Southwest, and South Central Arizona. Hot and muggy conditions will continue through midweek, particularly across Southeast California and Southwest Arizona, where extreme heat warnings have been issued through Thursday. Shower and thunderstorms chances will be fairly limited this afternoon and evening, but increase

Here is the Midnight Mountain Standard Time observation for Phoenix on Wednesday, July 15th. At Sky Harbor, it was mostly cloudy. Visibility 10 miles. Temperature was 99 degrees, dew point 63, relative humidity 30%. Wind was south, at 5 miles an hour. And the pressure was 29.80 inches, and steady. Other observations for South Central Arizona, including the greater Phoenix area, it was clear, with a temperature of 95 at Buckeye, 93 at Mesa Gateway, and 98 at Gila Bend. It was mostly cloudy, with a temperature of 100 at Luke Air Force Base, 98 at Deer Valley, 98 at Scottsdale Airport, 96 at Falcon Field, and 94 at Casa Grande. At Chandler, it was cloudy, with a temperature of 95. Observations for Northern Arizona, at Prescott, thunder was reported, with a temperature of 76. At the Grand Canyon, it was clear, with a temperature of 59. It was mostly cloudy, with a temperature of 73 at Payson, 86 at Page, and 73 at Winslow. It was cloudy, with a temperature of 65 at Flagstaff, and 68 at Chulo. Observations for Southern Arizona, at Nogales, rain was falling, with a temperature of 73. At Yuma, it was clear, with a temperature of 94. It was mostly cloudy, with a temperature of 87 at Tucson, and 77 at Sierra Vista. Observations for Southern California, skies ranged from clear to partly cloudy. It was 70 at Los Angeles Airport, 70 at San Diego, and 102 at Blythe. Regional observations, at El Paso, it was clear, with a temperature of 76. It was partly cloudy, with a temperature of 83 at Salt Lake City, and 76 at Albuquerque. At Las Vegas, it was mostly cloudy, with a temperature of 95. Once again, at midnight in Phoenix, under mostly cloudy skies. The Sky Harbor temperature was 99 degrees. Here is the latest forecast. For the following area, in Arizona, Central Phoenix, issued at 12:16 a.m. Mountain Standard Time. Tonight, partly cloudy and warmer. Lows 80 to 89. Southeast wind around 5 miles per hour. Wednesday, partly sunny. A chance of showers and a slight chance of thunderstorms in the afternoon. Highs 104 to 108. Southeast wind around 5 miles per hour in the morning, becoming west 5 to 10 miles per hour in the afternoon. Chance of rain 30%. Wednesday night, partly cloudy with a chance of showers and a slight chance of thunderstorms in the evening, then mostly cloudy with a slight chance of showers and thunderstorms after midnight. Lows 80 to 88. West wind 10 to 15 miles per hour in the evening, becoming north around 5 miles per hour after midnight. Chance of rain 40%. Thursday, partly cloudy with a slight chance of showers and thunderstorms. Not as warm. Highs 99 to 103. South wind 5 to 10 miles per hour. Chance of rain 10%. Thursday night, showers likely with a chance of thunderstorms in the evening, then showers likely and a slight chance of thunderstorms after midnight. Lows 75 to 84. North wind 5 to 10 miles per hour in the evening, becoming east around 5 miles per hour after midnight. Chance of rain 70%. Rainfall up to a half of an inch possible, except locally higher in thunderstorms. Friday, showers likely with a slight chance of thunderstorms in the morning, then showers likely and a chance of thunderstorms in the afternoon. Not as warm. Highs 93 to 99. Chance of rain 70%. Rainfall between a tenth and a quarter of an inch possible, except locally higher in thunderstorms. Friday night, showers likely with a chance of thunderstorms in the evening, then a chance of showers and thunderstorms after midnight. Lows 73 to 81. Chance of rain 60%. Rainfall less than a quarter of an inch, except locally higher in thunderstorms. Saturday, partly cloudy,

a chance of showers and a slight chance of thunderstorms in the morning, then a slight chance of afternoon showers and thunderstorms. Highs 94 to 100. Chance of rain 30%. Saturday night, partly cloudy. A slight chance of showers and thunderstorms in the evening, then a chance of showers and a slight chance of thunderstorms after midnight. Lows 75 to 83. Chance of rain 30%. Sunday, partly cloudy with a chance of showers in the morning, then mostly sunny with a slight chance of afternoon showers and thunderstorms. Highs 96 to 102. Chance of rain 30%. Sunday night, partly cloudy with a 30% chance of showers and thunderstorms. Lows 75 to 84. Monday, partly sunny with a 20% chance of showers and thunderstorms. Highs 97 to 103. Monday night, partly cloudy. A slight chance of showers and thunderstorms in the evening, then a chance of showers and a slight chance of thunderstorms after midnight. Lows 75 to 84. Chance of rain 30%. Tuesday, partly cloudy in the morning, then becoming mostly sunny. A 20% chance of showers and thunderstorms. Highs 97 to 103. Here is the synopsis for Southeast California, Southwest, and South Central Arizona. Hot and muggy conditions will continue through midweek, particularly across Southeast California and Southwest Arizona, where extreme heat warnings have been issued through Thursday. Shower and thunderstorms chances will be fairly limited this afternoon and evening, but increase again for Wednesday. A disturbance will help to bring more widespread shower and thunderstorm activity on Thursday and Friday, with the potential for heavy rainfall and localized flooding over eastern and central Arizona. Temperatures will cool later this week, with below normal readings across much of Arizona to near normal for Southeast California by Friday. 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The current time is 12:31 a.m. Mountain Standard Time. Here is the Midnight Mountain Standard Time observation for Phoenix on Wednesday, July 15th. At Sky Harbor, it was mostly cloudy. Visibility 10 miles. Temperature was 99 degrees, dew point 63, relative humidity 30%. Wind was south, at 5 miles an hour. And the pressure was 29.80 inches, and steady. Other observations for South Central Arizona, including the greater Phoenix area, it was clear, with a temperature of 95 at Buckeye, 93 at Mesa Gateway, and 98 at Gila Bend. It was mostly cloudy, with a temperature of 100 at Luke Air Force Base, 98 at Deer Valley, 98 at Scottsdale Airport, 96 at Falcon Field, and 94 at Casa Grande. At Chandler, it was cloudy, with a temperature of 95. Observations for northern Arizona, at Prescott, thunder was reported, with a temperature of 76. At the Grand Canyon, it was clear, with a temperature of 59. It was mostly cloudy, with a temperature of 73 at Payson, 86 at Page, and 73 at Winslow. It was cloudy, with a temperature of 65 at Flagstaff, and 68 at Cholo. Observations for southern Arizona, at Nogales, rain was falling, with a temperature of 73. At Yuma, it was clear, with a temperature of 94. It was mostly cloudy, with a temperature of 87 at Tucson, and 77 at Sierra Vista. Observations for Southern California, skies ranged from clear to partly cloudy. It was 70 at Los Angeles Airport, 70 at San Diego, and 102 at Blythe. Regional observations, at Essex. It was partly cloudy, with a temperature of 83 at Salt Lake City, and 76 at Albuquerque. At Las Vegas, it was mostly cloudy, with a temperature of 95. Once again, at midnight in Phoenix, under mostly cloudy skies. The Sky Harbor temperature was 99 degrees. Here is the latest forecast. For the following area, in Arizona, central Phoenix,

issued at 12:16 a.m. Mountain Standard Time. Tonight, partly cloudy and warmer. Lows 80 to 89. Southeast wind around 5 miles per hour. Wednesday, partly sunny. A chance of showers and a slight chance of thunderstorms in the afternoon. Highs 104 to 108. Southeast wind around 5 miles per hour in the morning, becoming west 5 to 10 miles per hour in the afternoon. Chance of rain 30%. Wednesday night, partly cloudy with a chance of showers and a slight chance of thunderstorms in the evening, then mostly cloudy with a slight chance of showers and thunderstorms after midnight. Lows 80 to 88. West wind 10 to 15 miles per hour in the evening, becoming north around 5 miles per hour after midnight. Chance of rain 40%. Thursday, partly cloudy with a slight chance of showers and thunderstorms. Not as warm. Highs 99 to 103. South wind 5 to 10 miles per hour. Chance of rain 10%. Thursday night, showers likely with a chance of thunderstorms in the evening, then showers likely and a slight chance of thunderstorms after midnight. Lows 75 to 84. North wind 5 to 10 miles per hour in the evening, becoming east around 5 miles per hour after midnight. Chance of rain 70%. Rainfall up to a half of an inch possible, except locally higher in thunderstorms. Friday, showers likely with a slight chance of thunderstorms in the morning, then showers likely and a chance of thunderstorms in the afternoon. Not as warm. Highs 93 to 99. Chance of rain 70%. Rainfall between a tenth and a quarter of an inch possible, except locally higher in thunderstorms. Friday night, showers likely with a chance of thunderstorms in the evening, then a chance of showers and thunderstorms after midnight. Lows 73 to 81. Chance of rain 60%. Rainfall less than a quarter of an inch, except locally higher in thunderstorms. Saturday, partly cloudy. A chance of showers and a slight chance of thunderstorms in the morning, then a slight chance of afternoon showers and thunderstorms. Highs 94 to 100. Chance of rain 30%. Saturday night, partly cloudy. A slight chance of showers and thunderstorms in the evening, then a chance of showers and a slight chance of thunderstorms after midnight. Lows 75 to 83. Chance of rain 30%. Sunday, partly cloudy with a chance of showers in the morning, then mostly sunny with a slight chance of afternoon showers and thunderstorms. Highs 96 to 102. Chance of rain 30%. Sunday night, partly cloudy with a 30% chance of showers and thunderstorms. Lows 75 to 84. Monday, partly sunny with a 20% chance of showers and thunderstorms. Highs 97 to 103. Monday night, partly cloudy. A slight chance of showers and thunderstorms in the evening, then a chance of showers and a slight chance of thunderstorms after midnight. Lows 75 to 84. Chance of rain 30%. Tuesday, partly cloudy in the morning, then becoming mostly sunny. A 20% chance of showers and thunderstorms. Highs 97 to 103. Here is the synopsis for Southeast California, Southwest, and South Central Arizona. Hot and muggy conditions will continue through midweek, particularly across Southeast California and Southwest Arizona, where extreme heat warnings have been issued through Thursday. Shower and thunderstorms chances will be fairly limited this afternoon and evening, but increase again for Wednesday. A disturbance will help to bring more widespread shower and thunderstorm activity on Thursday and Friday, with the potential for heavy rainfall and localized flooding over eastern and central Arizona. Temperatures will cool later this week, with below normal readings across much of Arizona to near normal for Southeast California by Friday. 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The current time is 12:38 a.m. Mountain Standard Time.
Here is the Midnight Mountain Standard Time observation for Phoenix on Wednesday, July 15th. At Sky Harbor, it was mostly cloudy. Visibility 10 miles. Temperature was 99 degrees, dew point 63, relative humidity 30%. Wind was south at 5 miles an hour. And the pressure was 29.80 inches and steady. Other observations for South Central Arizona, including the greater Phoenix area, it was clear, with a temperature of 95 at Buckeye, 93 at Mesa Gateway, and 98 at Gila Bend. It was mostly cloudy, with a temperature of 100 at Luke Air Force Base, 98 at Deer Valley, 98 at Scottsdale Airport, 96 at Falcon Field, and 94 at Casa Grande. At Chandler, it was cloudy, with a temperature of 95. Observations for Northern Arizona, at Prescott, thunder was reported, with a temperature of 76. At the Grand Canyon, it was clear, with a temperature of 59. It was mostly cloudy, with a temperature of 73 at Payson, 86 at Page, and 73 at Winslow. It was cloudy, with a temperature of 65 at Flagstaff, and 68 at Chulo. Observations for Southern Arizona, at Nogales, rain was falling, with a temperature of 73. At Yuma, it was clear, with a temperature of 94. It was mostly cloudy, with a temperature of 87 at Tucson, and 77 at Sierra Vista. Observations for Southern California, skies ranged from clear to partly cloudy. It was 70 at Los Angeles Airport, 70 at San Diego, and 102 at Blythe. Regional observations, at El Paso, it was clear, with a temperature of 76. It was partly cloudy, with a temperature of 83 at Salt Lake City, and 76 at Albuquerque. At Las Vegas, it was mostly cloudy, with a temperature of 95. Once again, at midnight in Phoenix, under mostly cloudy skies, the Sky Harbor temperature was 99 degrees. Here is the latest forecast. For the following area, in Arizona, Central Phoenix, issued at 12:16 a.m. Mountain Standard Time. Tonight, partly cloudy and warmer. Lows 80 to 89. Southeast wind around 5 miles per hour. Wednesday, partly sunny. A chance of showers and a slight chance of thunderstorms in the afternoon. Highs 104 to 108. Southeast wind around 5 miles per hour in the morning, becoming west 5 to 10 miles per hour in the afternoon. Chance of rain 30%. Wednesday night, partly cloudy with a chance of showers and a slight chance of thunderstorms in the evening, then mostly cloudy with a slight chance of showers and thunderstorms after midnight. Lows 80 to 88. West wind 10 to 15 miles per hour in the evening, becoming north around 5 miles per hour after midnight. Chance of rain 40%. Thursday, partly cloudy with a slight chance of showers and thunderstorms. Not as warm. Highs 99 to 103. South wind 5 to 10 miles per hour. Chance of rain 10%. Thursday night, showers likely with a chance of thunderstorms

slightly higher in thunderstorms. Friday night, showers likely with a chance of thunderstorms in the evening, then a chance of showers and thunderstorms after midnight. Lows 73 to 81. Chance of rain 60%. Rainfall less than a quarter of an inch, except locally higher in thunderstorms. Saturday, partly cloudy. A chance of showers and a slight chance of thunderstorms in the morning, then a slight chance of afternoon showers and thunderstorms. Highs 94 to 100. Chance of rain 30%. Saturday night, partly cloudy. A slight chance of showers and thunderstorms in the evening, then a chance of showers and a slight chance of thunderstorms after midnight. Lows 75 to 83. Chance of rain 30%. Sunday, partly cloudy with a chance of showers in the morning, then mostly sunny with a slight chance of afternoon showers and thunderstorms. Highs 96 to 102. Chance of rain 30%. Sunday night, partly cloudy with a 30% chance of showers and thunderstorms. Lows 75 to 84. Monday, partly sunny with a 20% chance of showers and thunderstorms. Highs 97 to 103. Monday night, partly cloudy. A slight chance of showers and thunderstorms in the evening, then a chance of showers and a slight chance of thunderstorms after midnight. Lows 75 to 84. Chance of rain 30%. Tuesday, partly cloudy in the morning then becoming mostly sunny. A 20% chance of showers and thunderstorms. Highs 97 to 103. Here is the synopsis for Southeast California, Southwest, and South Central Arizona. Hot and muggy conditions will continue through midweek, particularly across Southeast California and Southwest Arizona where extreme heat warnings have been issued through Thursday. Shower and thunderstorms chances will be fairly limited this afternoon and evening, but increase again for Wednesday. A disturbance will help to bring more widespread shower and thunderstorm activity on Thursday and Friday with the potential for heavy rainfall and localized flooding over eastern and central Arizona. Temperatures will cool later this week with below normal readings across much of Arizona to near normal for Southeast California by Friday. 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The current time is 12:46 a.m. Mountain Standard Time. Here is the Midnight Mountain Standard Time observation for Phoenix, on Wednesday, July 15th. At Sky Harbor, it was mostly cloudy. Visibility 10 miles. Temperature was 99 degrees, dew point 63, relative humidity 30%. Wind was south, at 5 miles an hour. And the pressure was 29.80 inches, and steady. Other observations for South Central Arizona including the Greater Phoenix area, it was clear, with a temperature of 95 at Buckeye, 93 at Mesa Gateway, and 98 at Gila Bend. It was mostly cloudy, with a temperature of 100 at Luke Air Force Base, 98 at Deer Valley, 98 at Scottsdale Airport, 96 at Falcon Field, and 94 at Casa Grande. At Chandler, it was cloudy, with a temperature of 95. Observations for Northern Arizona, at Prescott, thunder was reported, with a temperature of 76. At the Grand Canyon, it was clear, with a temperature of 59. It was mostly cloudy, with a temperature of 73 at Payson, 86 at Page, and 73 at Winslow. It was cloudy, with a temperature of 65 at Flagstaff, and 68 at Chulo. Observations for Southern Arizona, at Nogales, rain was falling, with a temperature of 73. At Yuma, it was clear, with a temperature of 94. It was mostly cloudy, with a temperature of 87 at Tucson, and 77 at Sierra Vista. Observations for Southern California, skies ranged from clear to partly cloudy. It was 70 at Los Angeles Airport, 70 at San Diego, and 102 at Blythe. Regional observations, at El Paso, it was clear, with a temperature of 76. It was

partly cloudy, with a temperature of 83 at Salt Lake City, and 76 at Albuquerque. At Las Vegas, it was mostly cloudy, with a temperature of 95. Once again, at midnight in Phoenix, under mostly cloudy skies, the Sky Harbor temperature was 99 degrees. Here is the latest forecast. For the following area, in Arizona, Central Phoenix, issued at 12:16 a.m. Mountain Standard Time. Tonight, partly cloudy and warmer. Lows 80 to 89. Southeast wind around 5 miles per hour. Wednesday, partly sunny. A chance of showers and a slight chance of thunderstorms in the afternoon. Highs 104 to 108. Southeast wind around 5 miles per hour in the morning, becoming west 5 to 10 miles per hour in the afternoon. Chance of rain 30%. Wednesday night, partly cloudy with a chance of showers and a slight chance of thunderstorms in the evening, then mostly cloudy with a slight chance of showers and thunderstorms after midnight. Lows 80 to 88. West wind 10 to 15 miles per hour in the evening, becoming north around 5 miles per hour after midnight. Chance of rain 40%. Thursday, partly cloudy with a slight chance of showers and thunderstorms. Not as warm. Highs 99 to 103. South wind 5 to 10 miles per hour. Chance of rain 10%. Thursday night, showers likely with a chance of thunderstorms in the evening, then showers likely and a slight chance of thunderstorms after midnight. Lows 75 to 84. North wind 5 to 10 miles per hour in the evening, becoming east around 5 miles per hour after midnight. Chance of rain 70%. Rainfall up to a half of an inch possible, except locally higher in thunderstorms. Friday, showers likely with a slight chance of thunderstorms in the morning, then showers likely and a chance of thunderstorms in the afternoon. Not as warm. Highs 93 to 99. Chance of rain 70%. Rainfall between a tenth and a quarter of an inch possible, except locally higher in thunderstorms. Friday night, showers likely with a chance of thunderstorms in the evening, then a chance of showers and thunderstorms after midnight. Lows 73 to 81. Chance of rain 60%. Rainfall less than a quarter of an inch, except locally higher in thunderstorms. Saturday, partly cloudy. A chance of showers and a slight chance of thunderstorms in the morning, then a slight chance of afternoon showers and thunderstorms. Highs 94 to 100. Chance of rain 30%. Saturday night, partly cloudy. A slight chance of showers and thunderstorms in the evening, then a chance of showers and a slight chance of thunderstorms after midnight. Lows 75 to 83. Chance of rain 30%. Sunday, partly cloudy with a chance of showers in the morning, then mostly sunny with a slight chance of afternoon showers and thunderstorms. Highs 96 to 102. Chance of rain 30%. Sunday night, partly cloudy with a 30% chance of showers and thunderstorms. Lows 75 to 84. Monday, partly sunny with a 20% chance of showers and thunderstorms. Highs 97 to 103. Monday night, partly cloudy. A slight chance of showers and thunderstorms in the evening, then a chance of showers and a slight chance of thunderstorms after midnight. Lows 75 to 84. Chance of rain 30%. Tuesday, partly cloudy in the morning, then becoming mostly sunny. A 20% chance of showers and thunderstorms. Highs 97 to 103. Here is the synopsis for Southeast California, Southwest, and South Central Arizona. Hot and muggy conditions will continue through midweek, particularly across Southeast California and Southwest Arizona, where extreme heat warnings have been issued through Thursday. Shower and thunderstorms chances will be fairly limited this afternoon and evening, but increase again for Wednesday. A
disturbance will help to bring more widespread shower and thunderstorm activity on Thursday and Friday, with the potential for heavy rainfall and localized flooding over eastern and central Arizona. Temperatures will cool later this week with below normal readings across much of Arizona to near normal for Southeast California by Friday. 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The current time is 12:53 a.m. Mountain Standard Time. Here is the Midnight Mountain Standard Time observation for Phoenix on Wednesday, July 15th. At Sky Harbor, it was mostly cloudy. Visibility 10 miles. Temperature was 99 degrees, dew point 63, relative humidity 30%. Wind was south, at 5 miles an hour. And the pressure was 29.80 inches, and steady. Other observations for South Central Arizona, including the Greater Phoenix area, it was clear, with a temperature of 95 at Buckeye, 93 at Mesa Gateway, and 98 at Gila Bend. It was mostly cloudy, with a temperature of 100 at Luke Air Force Base, 98 at Deer Valley, 98 at Scottsdale Airport, 96 at Falcon Field, and 94 at Casa Grande. At Chandler, it was cloudy, with a temperature of 95. Observations for Northern Arizona, at Prescott, thunder was reported, with a temperature of 76. At the Grand Canyon, it was clear, with a temperature of 59. It was mostly cloudy, with a temperature of 73 at Payson, 86 at Page, and 73 at Winslow. It was cloudy, with a temperature of 65 at Flagstaff, and 68 at Cholo. Observations for Southern Arizona, at Nogales, rain was falling, with a temperature of 73. At Yuma, it was clear, with a temperature of 94. It was mostly cloudy, with a temperature of 87 at Tucson, and 77 at Sierra Vista. Observations for Southern California, skies ranged from clear to partly cloudy. It was 70 at Los Angeles Airport, 70 at San Diego, and 102 at Blythe. Regional observations, at El Paso, it was clear, with a temperature of 76. It was partly cloudy, with a temperature of 83 at Salt Lake City, and 76 at Albuquerque. At Las Vegas, it was mostly cloudy, with a temperature of 95. Once again, at midnight in Phoenix, under mostly cloudy skies, the Sky Harbor temperature was 99 degrees. Here is the latest forecast. For the following area, in Arizona, Central Phoenix, issued at 12:16 a.m. Mountain Standard Time. Tonight, partly cloudy and warmer. Lows 80 to 89. Southeast wind around 5 miles per hour. Wednesday, partly sunny. A chance of showers and a slight chance of thunderstorms in the afternoon. Highs 104 to 108. Southeast wind around 5 miles per hour in the morning, becoming west 5 to 10 miles per hour in the afternoon. Chance of rain 30%. Wednesday night, partly cloudy with a chance of showers and a slight chance of thunderstorms in the evening, then mostly cloudy with a slight chance of showers and thunderstorms after midnight. Lows 80 to 88. West wind 10 to 15 miles per hour in the evening, becoming north around 5 miles per hour after midnight. Chance of rain 40%. Thursday, partly cloudy with a slight chance of showers and thunderstorms. Not as warm. Highs 99 to 103. South wind 5 to 10 miles per hour. Chance of rain 10%. Thursday night, showers likely with a chance of thunderstorms in the evening, then showers likely and a slight chance of thunderstorms after midnight. Lows 75 to 84. North wind 5 to 10 miles per hour in the evening, becoming east around 5 miles per hour after midnight. Chance of rain 70%. Rainfall up to a half of an inch possible, except locally higher in thunderstorms. Friday, showers likely with a slight chance of thunderstorms in the morning, then showers likely and a chance of thunderstorms in the afternoon. Not as warm.
Highs 93 to 99. Chance of rain 70%. Rainfall between a tenth and a quarter of an inch possible, except locally higher in thunderstorms. Friday night, showers likely with a chance of thunderstorms in the evening, then a chance of showers and thunderstorms after midnight. Lows 73 to 81. Chance of rain 60%. Rainfall less than a quarter of an inch, except locally higher in thunderstorms. Saturday, partly cloudy. A chance of showers and a slight chance of thunderstorms in the morning, then a slight chance of afternoon showers and thunderstorms. Highs 94 to 100. Chance of rain 30%. Saturday night, partly cloudy. A slight chance of showers and thunderstorms in the evening, then a chance of showers and a slight chance of thunderstorms after midnight. Lows 75 to 83. Chance of rain 30%. Sunday, partly cloudy with a chance of showers in the morning, then mostly sunny with a slight chance of afternoon showers and thunderstorms. Highs 96 to 102. Chance of rain 30%. Sunday night, partly cloudy with a 30% chance of showers and thunderstorms. Lows 75 to 84. Monday, partly sunny with a 20% chance of showers and thunderstorms. Highs 97 to 103. Monday night, partly cloudy. A slight chance of showers and thunderstorms in the evening, then a chance of showers and a slight chance of thunderstorms after midnight. Lows 75 to 84. Chance of rain 30%. Tuesday, partly cloudy in the morning, then becoming mostly sunny. A 20% chance of showers and thunderstorms. Highs 97 to 103. Here is the synopsis for Southeast California, Southwest, and South Central Arizona. Hot and muggy conditions will continue through midweek, particularly across Southeast California and Southwest Arizona, where extreme heat warnings have been issued through Thursday. Shower and thunderstorms chances will be fairly limited this afternoon and evening, but increase again for Wednesday. A disturbance will help to bring more widespread shower and thunderstorm activity on Thursday and Friday, with the potential for heavy rainfall and localized flooding over eastern and central Arizona. Temperatures will cool later this week, with below normal readings across much of Arizona to near normal for Southeast California by Friday. 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The current time is 1:01 a.m. Mountain Standard Time. Here is the latest forecast. For the following area, in Arizona, Central Phoenix, issued at 12:16 a.m. Mountain Standard Time. Tonight, partly cloudy and warmer. Lows 80 to 89. Southeast wind around 5 miles per hour. Wednesday, partly sunny. A chance of showers and a slight chance of thunderstorms in the afternoon. Highs 104 to 108. Southeast wind around 5 miles per hour in the morning, becoming west 5 to 10 miles per hour in the afternoon. Chance of rain 30%. Wednesday night, partly cloudy with a chance of showers and a slight chance of thunderstorms in the evening, then mostly cloudy with a slight chance of showers and thunderstorms after midnight. Lows 80 to 88. West wind 10 to 15 miles per hour in the evening, becoming north around 5 miles per hour after midnight. Chance of rain 40%. Thursday, partly cloudy with a slight chance of showers and thunderstorms. Not as warm. Highs 99 to 103. South wind 5 to 10 miles per hour. Chance of rain 10%. Thursday night, showers likely with a chance of thunderstorms in the evening, then showers likely and a slight chance of thunderstorms after midnight. Lows 75 to 84. North wind 5 to 10 miles per hour in the evening, becoming east around 5 miles per hour after midnight. Chance of rain 70%. Rainfall up to a half of an inch possible, except locally higher in thunderstorms. Friday, showers likely with a slight chance of thunderstorms in the morning,
then showers likely and a chance of thunderstorms in the afternoon. Not as warm. Highs 93 to 99. Chance of rain 70%. Rainfall between a tenth and a quarter of an inch possible, except locally higher in thunderstorms. Friday night, showers likely with a chance of thunderstorms in the evening, then a chance of showers and thunderstorms after midnight. Lows 73 to 81. Chance of rain 60%. Rainfall less than a quarter of an inch, except locally higher in thunderstorms. Saturday, partly cloudy. A chance of showers and a slight chance of thunderstorms in the morning, then a slight chance of afternoon showers and thunderstorms. Highs 94 to 100. Chance of rain 30%. Saturday night, partly cloudy. A slight chance of showers and thunderstorms in the evening, then a chance of showers and a slight chance of thunderstorms after midnight. Lows 75 to 83. Chance of rain 30%. Sunday, partly cloudy with a chance of showers in the morning, then mostly sunny with a slight chance of afternoon showers and thunderstorms. Highs 96 to 102. Chance of rain 30%. Sunday night, partly cloudy with a 30% chance of showers and thunderstorms. Lows 75 to 84. Monday, partly sunny with a 20% chance of showers and thunderstorms. Highs 97 to 103. Monday night, partly cloudy. A slight chance of showers and thunderstorms in the evening, then a chance of showers and a slight chance of thunderstorms after midnight. Lows 75 to 84. Chance of rain 30%. Tuesday, partly cloudy in the morning then becoming mostly sunny. A 20% chance of showers and thunderstorms. Highs 97 to 103. Here is the synopsis for Southeast California, Southwest, and South Central Arizona. Hot and muggy conditions will continue through midweek, particularly across Southeast California and Southwest Arizona where extreme heat warnings have been issued through Thursday. Shower and thunderstorms chances will be fairly limited this afternoon and evening,

should at 12:16 a.m. Mountain Standard Time. Tonight, partly cloudy and warmer. Lows 80 to 89. Southeast wind around 5 miles per hour. Wednesday, partly sunny. A chance of showers and a slight chance of thunderstorms in the afternoon. Highs 104 to 108. Southeast wind around 5 miles per hour in the morning, becoming west 5 to 10 miles per hour in the afternoon. Chance of rain 30%. Wednesday night, partly cloudy with a chance of showers and a slight chance of thunderstorms in the evening, then mostly cloudy with a slight chance of showers and thunderstorms after midnight. Lows 80 to 88. West wind 10 to 15 miles per hour in the evening, becoming north around 5 miles per hour after midnight. Chance of rain 40%. Thursday, partly cloudy with a slight chance of showers and thunderstorms. Not as warm. Highs 99 to 103. South wind 5 to 10 miles per hour. Chance of rain 10%. Thursday night, showers likely with a chance of thunderstorms in the evening, then showers likely and a slight chance of thunderstorms after midnight. Lows 75 to 84. North wind 5 to 10 miles per hour in the evening, becoming east around 5 miles per hour after midnight. Chance of rain 70%. Rainfall up to a half of an inch possible, except locally higher in thunderstorms. Friday, showers likely with a slight chance of thunderstorms in the morning, then showers likely and a chance of thunderstorms in the afternoon. Not as warm. Highs 93 to 99. Chance of rain 70%. Rainfall between a tenth and a quarter of an inch possible, except locally higher in thunderstorms. Friday night, showers likely with a chance of thunderstorms in the evening, then a chance of showers and thunderstorms after midnight. Lows 73 to 81. Chance of rain 60%. Rainfall less than a quarter of an inch, except locally higher in thunderstorms. Saturday, partly cloudy. A chance of showers and a slight chance of thunderstorms in the morning, then a slight chance of afternoon showers and thunderstorms. Highs 94 to 100. Chance of rain 30%. Saturday night, partly cloudy. A slight chance of showers and thunderstorms in the evening, then a chance of showers and a slight chance of thunderstorms after midnight. Lows 75 to 83. Chance of rain 30%. Sunday, partly cloudy with a chance of showers in the morning, then mostly sunny with a slight chance of afternoon showers and thunderstorms. Highs 96 to 102. Chance of rain 30%. Sunday night, partly cloudy with a 30% chance of showers and thunderstorms. Lows 75 to 84. Monday, partly sunny with a 20% chance of showers and thunderstorms. Highs 97 to 103. Monday night, partly cloudy. A slight chance of showers and thunderstorms in the evening, then a chance of showers and a slight chance of thunderstorms after midnight. Lows 75 to 84. Chance of rain 30%. Tuesday, partly cloudy in the morning, then becoming mostly sunny. A 20% chance of showers and thunderstorms. Highs 97 to 103. Here is the synopsis for Southeast California, Southwest, and South Central Arizona. Hot and muggy conditions will continue through midweek, particularly across Southeast California and Southwest Arizona, where extreme heat warnings have been issued through Thursday. Shower and thunderstorms chances will be fairly limited this afternoon and evening, but increase again for Wednesday. A disturbance will help to bring more widespread shower and thunderstorm activity on Thursday and Friday, with the potential for heavy rainfall and localized flooding over eastern and central Arizona. Temperatures will cool later this week, with below normal readings across much of Arizona to near normal for Southeast California by Friday. 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The current time is 1:11 a.m. Mountain Standard Time. Here is the 1

a.m. Mountain Standard Time observation for Phoenix, on Wednesday, July 15th. At Sky Harbor, it was mostly cloudy. Visibility 10 miles. Temperature was 97 degrees, dew point 65, relative humidity 34%. Wind was southeast, at 12 miles an hour. And the pressure was 29.81 inches, and rising. Other observations for South Central Arizona including the Greater Phoenix area, it was partly cloudy, with a temperature of 95 at Buckeye, and 98 at Gila Bend. It was mostly cloudy, with a temperature of 100 at Luke Air Force Base, 97 at Scottsdale Airport, and 97 at Falcon Field. Under mostly cloudy skies, Mesa Gateway reported 95, Chandler reported 91, and Casa Grande reported 91. At Deer Valley, it was cloudy, with a temperature of 97. Observations for Northern Arizona, at Prescott, rain was falling, with a temperature of 70. It was mostly cloudy, with a temperature of 58 at the Grand Canyon, 72 at Payson, 82 at Page, 72 at Winslow, and 66 at Chulo. At Flagstaff, it was cloudy, with a temperature of 66. Observations for Southern Arizona, at Yuma, it was clear, with a temperature of 92. It was mostly cloudy, with a temperature of 86 at Tucson, and 77 at Sierra Vista. At Nogales, it was cloudy, with a temperature of 71. Observations for Southern California, skies ranged from clear to partly cloudy. It was 70 at Los Angeles Airport, 69 at San Diego, and 100 at Blythe. Regional observations, it was partly cloudy. It was 94 at Las Vegas, 80 at Salt Lake City, 76 at Albuquerque, and 73 at El Paso. Once again, at 1 a.m. in Phoenix, under mostly cloudy skies. The Sky Harbor temperature was 97 degrees. Here is the latest forecast. For the following area, in Arizona, Central Phoenix, issued at 12:16 a.m. Mountain Standard Time. Tonight, partly cloudy and warmer. Lows 80 to 89. Southeast wind around 5 miles per hour. Wednesday, partly sunny. A chance of showers and a slight chance of thunderstorms in the afternoon. Highs 104 to 108. Southeast wind around 5 miles per hour in the morning, becoming west 5 to 10 miles per hour in the afternoon. Chance of rain 30%. Wednesday night, partly cloudy with a chance of showers and a slight chance of thunderstorms in the evening, then mostly cloudy with a slight chance of showers and thunderstorms after midnight. Lows 80 to 88. West wind 10 to 15 miles per hour in the evening, becoming north around 5 miles per hour after midnight. Chance of rain 40%. Thursday, partly cloudy with a slight chance of showers and thunderstorms. Not as warm. Highs 99 to 103. South wind 5 to 10 miles per hour. Chance of rain 10%. Thursday night, showers likely with a chance of thunderstorms in the evening, then showers likely and a slight chance of thunderstorms after midnight. Lows 75 to 84. North wind 5 to 10 miles per hour in the evening, becoming east around 5 miles per hour after midnight. Chance of rain 70%. Rainfall up to a half of an inch possible, except locally higher in thunderstorms. Friday, showers likely with a slight chance of thunderstorms in the morning, then showers likely and a chance of thunderstorms in the afternoon. Not as warm. Highs 93 to 99. Chance of rain 70%. Rainfall between a tenth and a quarter of an inch possible, except locally higher in thunderstorms. Friday night, showers likely with a chance of thunderstorms in the evening, then a chance of showers and thunderstorms after midnight. Lows 73 to 81. Chance of rain 60%. Rainfall less than a quarter of an inch, except locally higher in thunderstorms. Saturday, partly cloudy. A chance of showers and a slight chance of thunderstorms in the morning, then a slight chance of afternoon showers and thunderstorms.
highs 94 to 100. Chance of rain 30%. Saturday night, partly cloudy. A slight chance of showers and thunderstorms in the evening, then a chance of showers and a slight chance of thunderstorms after midnight. Lows 75 to 83. Chance of rain 30%. Sunday, partly cloudy with a chance of showers in the morning, then mostly sunny with a slight chance of afternoon showers and thunderstorms. Highs 96 to 102. Chance of rain 30%. Sunday night, partly cloudy with a 30% chance of showers and thunderstorms. Lows 75 to 84. Monday, partly sunny with a 20% chance of showers and thunderstorms. Highs 97 to 103. Monday night, partly cloudy. A slight chance of showers and thunderstorms in the evening, then a chance of showers and a slight chance of thunderstorms after midnight. Lows 75 to 84. Chance of rain 30%. Tuesday, partly cloudy in the morning, then becoming mostly sunny. A 20% chance of showers and thunderstorms. Highs 97 to 103. Here is the synopsis for Southeast California, Southwest, and South Central Arizona. Hot and muggy conditions will continue through midweek, particularly across Southeast California and Southwest Arizona, where extreme heat warnings have been issued through Thursday. Shower and thunderstorms chances will be fairly limited this afternoon and evening, but increase again for Wednesday. A disturbance will help to bring more widespread shower and thunderstorm activity on Thursday and Friday, with the potential for heavy rainfall and localized flooding over eastern and central Arizona. Temperatures will cool later this week with below normal readings across much of Arizona to near normal for Southeast California by Friday. 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The current time is 1:18 a.m. Mountain Standard Time. Here is the 1 a.m. Mountain Standard Time observation for Phoenix, on Wednesday, July 15th. At Sky Harbor, it was mostly cloudy. Visibility 10 miles. Temperature was 97 degrees, dew point 65, relative humidity 34%. Wind was southeast, at 12 miles an hour. And the pressure was 29.81 inches, and rising. Other observations for South Central Arizona, including the greater Phoenix area, it was partly cloudy, with a temperature of 95 at Buckeye, and 98 at Gila Bend. It was mostly cloudy, with a temperature of 100 at Luke Air Force Base, 97 at Scottsdale Airport, and 97 at Falcon Field. Under mostly cloudy skies, Mesa Gateway reported 95, Chandler reported 91, and Casa Grande reported 91. At Deer Valley, it was cloudy, with a temperature of 97. Observations for northern Arizona, at Prescott, rain was falling, with a temperature of 70. It was mostly cloudy, with a temperature of 58 at the Grand Canyon, 72 at Payson, 82 at Page, 72 at Winslow, and 66 at Chulo. At Flagstaff, it was cloudy, with a temperature of 66. Observations for southern Arizona, at Yuma, it was clear, with a temperature of 92. It was mostly cloudy, with a temperature of 86 at Tucson, and 77 at Sierra Vista. At Nogales, it was cloudy, with a temperature of 71. Observations for Southern California, skies ranged from clear to partly cloudy. It was 70 at Los Angeles Airport, 69 at San Diego, and 100 at Blythe. Regional observations, it was partly cloudy. It was 94 at Las Vegas, 80 at Salt Lake City, 76 at Albuquerque, and 73 at El Paso. Once again, at 1 a.m. in Phoenix, under mostly cloudy skies. The Sky Harbor temperature was 97 degrees. Here is the latest forecast. For the following area, in Arizona, Central Phoenix, issued at 12:16 a.m. Mountain Standard Time. Tonight, partly cloudy and warmer. Lows 80 to 89.
southeast wind around 5 miles per hour. Wednesday, partly sunny. A chance of showers and a slight chance of thunderstorms in the afternoon. Highs 104 to 108. Southeast wind around 5 miles per hour in the morning, becoming west 5 to 10 miles per hour in the afternoon. Chance of rain 30%. Wednesday night, partly cloudy with a chance of showers and a slight chance of thunderstorms in the evening, then mostly cloudy with a slight chance of showers and thunderstorms after midnight. Lows 80 to 88. West wind 10 to 15 miles per hour in the evening, becoming north around 5 miles per hour after midnight. Chance of rain 40%. Thursday, partly cloudy with a slight chance of showers and thunderstorms. Not as warm. Highs 99 to 103. South wind 5 to 10 miles per hour. Chance of rain 10%. Thursday night, showers likely with a chance of thunderstorms in the evening, then showers likely and a slight chance of thunderstorms after midnight. Lows 75 to 84. North wind 5 to 10 miles per hour in the evening, becoming east around 5 miles per hour after midnight. Chance of rain 70%. Rainfall up to a half of an inch possible, except locally higher in thunderstorms. Friday, showers likely with a slight chance of thunderstorms in the morning, then showers likely and a chance of thunderstorms in the afternoon. Not as warm. Highs 93 to 99. Chance of rain 70%. Rainfall between a tenth and a quarter of an inch possible, except locally higher in thunderstorms. Friday night, showers likely with a chance of thunderstorms in the evening, then a chance of showers and thunderstorms after midnight. Lows 73 to 81. Chance of rain 60%. Rainfall less than a quarter of an inch, except locally higher in thunderstorms. Saturday, partly cloudy. A chance of showers and a slight chance of thunderstorms in the morning, then a slight chance of afternoon showers and thunderstorms. Highs 94 to 100. Chance of rain 30%. Saturday night, partly cloudy. A slight chance of showers and thunderstorms in the evening, then a chance of showers and a slight chance of thunderstorms after midnight. Lows 75 to 83. Chance of rain 30%. Sunday, partly cloudy with a chance of showers in the morning, then mostly sunny with a slight chance of afternoon showers and thunderstorms. Highs 96 to 102. Chance of rain 30%. Sunday night, partly cloudy with a 30% chance of showers and thunderstorms. Lows 75 to 84. Monday, partly sunny with a 20% chance of showers and thunderstorms. Highs 97 to 103. Monday night, partly cloudy. A slight chance of showers and thunderstorms in the evening, then a chance of showers and a slight chance of thunderstorms after midnight. Lows 75 to 84. Chance of rain 30%. Tuesday, partly cloudy in the morning, then becoming mostly sunny. A 20% chance of showers and thunderstorms. Highs 97 to 103. Here is the synopsis for Southeast California, Southwest, and South Central Arizona. Hot and muggy conditions will continue through midweek, particularly across Southeast California and Southwest Arizona, where extreme heat warnings have been issued through Thursday. Shower and thunderstorms chances will be fairly limited this afternoon and evening, but increase again for Wednesday. A disturbance will help to bring more widespread shower and thunderstorm activity on Thursday and Friday, with the potential for heavy rainfall and localized flooding over eastern and central Arizona. Temperatures will cool later this week, with below normal readings across much of Arizona to near normal for Southeast California by Friday. 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The current time is 1:26 a.m. Mountain Standard Time. Here is the 1 a.m. Mountain Standard Time observation for Phoenix on Wednesday, July 15th. At Sky Harbor, it was mostly cloudy.
visibility 10 miles. Temperature was 97 degrees, dew point 65, relative humidity 34%. Wind was southeast, at 12 miles an hour. And the pressure was 29.81 inches, and rising. Other observations for south-central Arizona, including the greater Phoenix area, it was partly cloudy, with a temperature of 95 at Buckeye, and 98 at Gila Bend. It was mostly cloudy, with a temperature of 100 at Luke Air Force Base, 97 at Scottsdale Airport, and 97 at Falcon Field. Under mostly cloudy skies, Mesa Gateway reported 95, Chandler reported 91, and Casa Grande reported 91. At Deer Valley, it was cloudy, with a temperature of 97. Observations for northern Arizona, at Prescott, rain was falling, with a temperature of 70. It was mostly cloudy, with a temperature of 58 at the Grand Canyon, 72 at Payson, 82 at Page, 72 at Winslow, and 66 at Cholo. At Flagstaff, it was cloudy, with a temperature of 66. Observations for southern Arizona, at Yuma, it was clear, with a temperature of 92. It was mostly cloudy, with a temperature of 86 at Tucson, and 77 at Sierra Vista. At Nogales, it was cloudy, with a temperature of 71. Observations for Southern California, skies ranged from clear to partly cloudy. It was 70 at Los Angeles Airport, 69 at San Diego, and 100 at Blythe. Regional observations, it was partly cloudy. It was 94 at Las Vegas, 80 at Salt Lake City, 76 at Albuquerque, and 73 at El Paso. Once again, at 1 a.m. in Phoenix, under mostly cloudy skies. The Sky Harbor temperature was 97 degrees. Here is the latest forecast. For the following area, in Arizona, Central Phoenix, issued at 12:16 a.m. Mountain Standard Time. Tonight, partly cloudy and warmer. Lows 80 to 89. Southeast wind around 5 miles per hour. Wednesday, partly sunny. A chance of showers and a slight chance of thunderstorms in the afternoon. Highs 104 to 108. Southeast wind around 5 miles per hour in the morning, becoming west 5 to 10 miles per hour in the afternoon. Chance of rain 30%. Wednesday night, partly cloudy with a chance of showers and a slight chance of thunderstorms in the evening, then mostly cloudy with a slight chance of showers and thunderstorms after midnight. Lows 80 to 88. West wind 10 to 15 miles per hour in the evening, becoming north around 5 miles per hour after midnight. Chance of rain 40%. Thursday, partly cloudy with a slight chance of showers and thunderstorms. Not as warm. Highs 99 to 103. South wind 5 to 10 miles per hour. Chance of rain 10%. Thursday night, showers likely with a chance of thunderstorms in the evening, then showers likely and a slight chance of thunderstorms after midnight. Lows 75 to 84. North wind 5 to 10 miles per hour in the evening, becoming east around 5 miles per hour after midnight. Chance of rain 70%. Rainfall up to a half of an inch possible, except locally higher in thunderstorms. Friday, showers likely with a slight chance of thunderstorms in the morning, then showers likely and a chance of thunderstorms in the afternoon. Not as warm. Highs 93 to 99. Chance of rain 70%. Rainfall between a tenth and a quarter of an inch possible, except locally higher in thunderstorms. Friday night, showers likely with a chance of thunderstorms in the evening, then a chance of showers and thunderstorms after midnight. Lows 73 to 81. Chance of rain 60%. Rainfall less than a quarter of an inch, except locally higher in thunderstorms. Saturday, partly cloudy. A chance of showers and a slight chance of thunderstorms in the morning, then a slight chance of afternoon showers and thunderstorms. Highs 94 to 100. Chance of rain 30%. Saturday night, partly cloudy.
a slight chance of showers and thunderstorms in the evening, then a chance of showers and a slight chance of thunderstorms after midnight. Lows 75 to 83. Chance of rain 30%. Sunday, partly cloudy with a chance of showers in the morning, then mostly sunny with a slight chance of afternoon showers and thunderstorms. Highs 96 to 102. Chance of rain 30%. Sunday night, partly cloudy with a 30% chance of showers and thunderstorms. Lows 75 to 84. Monday, partly sunny with a 20% chance of showers and thunderstorms. Highs 97 to 103. Monday night, partly cloudy. A slight chance of showers and thunderstorms in the evening, then a chance of showers and a slight chance of thunderstorms after midnight. Lows 75 to 84. Chance of rain 30%. Tuesday, partly cloudy in the morning then becoming mostly sunny. A 20% chance of showers and thunderstorms. Highs 97 to 103. Here is the synopsis for Southeast California, Southwest, and South Central Arizona. Hot and muggy conditions will continue through midweek, particularly across Southeast California and Southwest Arizona where extreme heat warnings have been issued through Thursday. Shower and thunderstorms chances will be fairly limited this afternoon and evening, but increase again for Wednesday. A disturbance will help to bring more widespread shower and thunderstorm activity on Thursday and Friday with the potential for heavy rainfall in lower eastern and central Arizona. Temperatures will cool later this week with below normal readings across much of Arizona to near normal for Southeast California by Friday. 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The current time is 1:33 a.m. Mountain Standard Time. Here is the 1 a.m. Mountain Standard Time observation for Phoenix, on Wednesday, July 15th. At Sky Harbor, it was mostly cloudy. Visibility 10 miles. Temperature was 97 degrees, dew point 65, relative humidity 34%. Wind was southeast, at 12 miles an hour. And the pressure was 29.81 inches, and rising. Other observations for South Central Arizona including the Greater Phoenix area, it was partly cloudy, with a temperature of 95 at Buckeye, and 98 at Gila Bend. It was mostly cloudy, with a temperature of 100 at Luke Air Force Base, 97 at Scottsdale Airport, and 97 at Falcon Field. Under mostly cloudy skies, Mesa Gateway reported 95, Chandler reported 91, and Casa Grande reported 91. At Deer Valley, it was cloudy, with a temperature of 97. Observations for northern Arizona, at Prescott, rain was falling, with a temperature of 70. It was mostly cloudy, with a temperature of 58 at the Grand Canyon, 72 at Payson, 82 at Page, 72 at Winslow, and 66 at Chulo. At Flagstaff, it was cloudy, with a temperature of 66. Observations for southern Arizona, at Yuma, it was clear, with a temperature of 92. It was mostly cloudy, with a temperature of 86 at Tucson, and 77 at Sierra Vista. At Nogales, it was cloudy, with a temperature of 71. Observations for Southern California, skies ranged from clear to partly cloudy. It was 70 at Los Angeles Airport, 69 at San Diego, and 100 at Blythe. Regional observations, it was partly cloudy. It was 94 at Las Vegas, 80 at Salt Lake City, 76 at Albuquerque, and 73 at El Paso. Once again, at 1 a.m. in Phoenix, under mostly cloudy skies. The Sky Harbor temperature was 97 degrees. Here is the latest forecast. For the following area, in Arizona, Central Phoenix, issued at 12:16 a.m. Mountain Standard Time. Tonight, partly cloudy and warmer. Lows 80 to 89. Southeast wind around 5 miles per hour. Wednesday, partly sunny. A chance of showers and a slight chance of thunderstorms in the afternoon.
Highs 104 to 108. Southeast wind around 5 miles per hour in the morning, becoming west 5 to 10 miles per hour in the afternoon. Chance of rain 30%. Wednesday night, partly cloudy with a chance of showers and a slight chance of thunderstorms in the evening, then mostly cloudy with a slight chance of showers and thunderstorms after midnight. Lows 80 to 88. West wind 10 to 15 miles per hour in the evening, becoming north around 5 miles per hour after midnight. Chance of rain 40%. Thursday, partly cloudy with a slight chance of showers and thunderstorms. Not as warm. Highs 99 to 103. South wind 5 to 10 miles per hour. Chance of rain 10%. Thursday night, showers likely with a chance of thunderstorms in the evening, then showers likely and a slight chance of thunderstorms after midnight. Lows 75 to 84. North wind 5 to 10 miles per hour in the evening, becoming east around 5 miles per hour after midnight. Chance of rain 70%. Rainfall up to a half of an inch possible, except locally higher in thunderstorms. Friday, showers likely with a slight chance of thunderstorms in the morning, then showers likely and a chance of thunderstorms in the afternoon. Not as warm. Highs 93 to 99. Chance of rain 70%. Rainfall between a tenth and a quarter of an inch possible, except locally higher in thunderstorms. Friday night, showers likely with a chance of thunderstorms in the evening, then a chance of showers and thunderstorms after midnight. Lows 73 to 81. Chance of rain 60%. Rainfall less than a quarter of an inch, except locally higher in thunderstorms. Saturday, partly cloudy. A chance of showers and a slight chance of thunderstorms in the morning, then a slight chance of afternoon showers and thunderstorms. Highs 94 to 100. Chance of rain 30%. Saturday night, partly cloudy. A slight chance of showers and thunderstorms in the evening, then a chance of showers and a slight chance of thunderstorms after midnight. Lows 75 to 83. Chance of rain 30%. Sunday, partly cloudy with a chance of showers in the morning, then mostly sunny with a slight chance of afternoon showers and thunderstorms. Highs 96 to 102. Chance of rain 30%. Sunday night, partly cloudy with a 30% chance of showers and thunderstorms. Lows 75 to 84. Monday, partly sunny with a 20% chance of showers and thunderstorms. Highs 97 to 103. Monday night, partly cloudy. A slight chance of showers and thunderstorms in the evening, then a chance of showers and a slight chance of thunderstorms after midnight. Lows 75 to 84. Chance of rain 30%. Tuesday, partly cloudy in the morning, then becoming mostly sunny. A 20% chance of showers and thunderstorms. Highs 97 to 103. Here is the synopsis for Southeast California, Southwest, and South Central Arizona. Hot and muggy conditions will continue through midweek, particularly across Southeast California and Southwest Arizona, where extreme heat warnings have been issued through Thursday. Shower and thunderstorms chances will be fairly limited this afternoon and evening, but increase again for Wednesday. A disturbance will help to bring more widespread shower and thunderstorm activity on Thursday and Friday, with the potential for heavy rainfall and localized flooding over eastern and central Arizona. Temperatures will cool later this week, with below normal readings across much of Arizona to near normal for Southeast California by Friday. 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The current time is 1:41 a.m. Mountain Standard Time. Here is the 1 a.m. Mountain Standard Time observation for Phoenix on Wednesday, July 15th. At Sky Harbor, it was mostly cloudy. Visibility 10 miles. Temperature was 97 degrees, dew point 65, relative humidity 34%.
wind was southeast at 12 miles an hour. And the pressure was 29.81 inches and rising. Other observations for south-central Arizona, including the greater Phoenix area, it was partly cloudy, with a temperature of 95 at Buckeye, and 98 at Gila Bend. It was mostly cloudy, with a temperature of 100 at Luke Air Force Base, 97 at Scottsdale Airport, and 97 at Falcon Field. Under mostly cloudy skies, Mesa Gateway reported 95, Chandler reported 91, and Casa Grande reported 91. At Deer Valley, it was cloudy, with a temperature of 97. Observations for northern Arizona, at Prescott, rain was falling, with a temperature of 70. It was mostly cloudy, with a temperature of 58 at the Grand Canyon, 72 at Payson, 82 at Page, 72 at Winslow, and 66 at Cholo. At Flagstaff, it was cloudy, with a temperature of 66. Observations for southern Arizona, at Yuma, it was clear, with a temperature of 92. It was mostly cloudy, with a temperature of 86 at Tucson, and 77 at Sierra Vista. At Nogales, it was cloudy, with a temperature of 71. Observations for Southern California, skies ranged from clear to partly cloudy. It was 70 at Los Angeles Airport, 69 at San Diego, and 100 at Blythe. Regional observations, it was partly cloudy. It was 94 at Las Vegas, 80 at Salt Lake City, 76 at Albuquerque, and 73 at El Paso. Once again, at 1 a.m. in Phoenix, under mostly cloudy skies,

Wednesday night, partly cloudy with a chance of showers and a slight chance of thunderstorms in the evening, then mostly cloudy with a slight chance of showers and thunderstorms after midnight. Lows 80 to 88. West wind 10 to 15 miles per hour in the evening, becoming north around 5 miles per hour after midnight. Chance of rain 40%. Thursday, partly cloudy with a slight chance of showers and thunderstorms. Not as warm. Highs 99 to 103. South wind 5 to 10 miles per hour. Chance of rain 10%. Thursday night, showers likely with a chance of thunderstorms in the evening, then showers likely and a slight chance of thunderstorms after midnight. Lows 75 to 84. North wind 5 to 10 miles per hour in the evening, becoming east around 5 miles per hour after midnight. Chance of rain 70%. Rainfall up to a half of an inch possible, except locally higher in thunderstorms. Friday, showers likely with a slight chance of thunderstorms in the morning, then showers likely and a chance of thunderstorms in the afternoon. Not as warm. Highs 93 to 99. Chance of rain 70%. Rainfall between a tenth and a quarter of an inch possible, except locally higher in thunderstorms. Friday night, showers likely with a chance of thunderstorms in the evening, then a chance of showers and thunderstorms after midnight. Lows 73 to 81. Chance of rain 60%. Rainfall less than a quarter of an inch, except locally higher in thunderstorms. Saturday, partly cloudy. A chance of showers and a slight chance of thunderstorms in the morning, then a slight chance of afternoon showers and thunderstorms. Highs 94 to 100. Chance of rain 30%. Saturday night, partly cloudy. A slight chance of showers and thunderstorms in the evening, then a chance of showers and a slight chance of thunderstorms after midnight. Lows 75 to 83. Chance of rain 30%. Sunday, partly cloudy with a chance of showers in the morning, then mostly sunny with a slight chance of afternoon showers and thunderstorms. Highs 96 to 102. Chance of rain 30%. Sunday night, partly cloudy with a 30% chance of showers and thunderstorms. Lows 75 to 84. Monday, partly sunny with a 20% chance of showers and thunderstorms. Highs 97 to 103. Monday night, partly cloudy. A slight chance of showers and thunderstorms in the evening, then a chance of showers and a slight chance of thunderstorms after midnight. Lows 75 to 84. Chance of rain 30%. Tuesday, partly cloudy in the morning, then becoming mostly sunny. A 20% chance of showers and thunderstorms. Highs 97 to 103. Here is the synopsis for Southeast California, Southwest, and South Central Arizona. Hot and muggy conditions will continue through midweek, particularly across Southeast California and Southwest Arizona, where extreme heat warnings have been issued through Thursday. Shower and thunderstorms chances will be fairly limited this afternoon and evening, but increase again for Wednesday. A disturbance will help to bring more widespread shower and thunderstorm activity on Thursday and Friday, with the potential for heavy rainfall and localized flooding over eastern and central Arizona. Temperatures will cool later this week, with below normal readings across much of Arizona to near normal for Southeast California by Friday. 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The current time is 1:48 a.m. Mountain Standard Time. Here is the 1 a.m. Mountain Standard Time observation for Phoenix, on Wednesday, July 15th. At Sky Harbor, it was mostly cloudy. Visibility 10 miles. Temperature was 97 degrees, dew point 65, relative humidity 34%. Wind was southeast, at 12 miles an hour. And the pressure was 29.81 inches, and rising. Other observations for South Central Arizona, including the Greater Phoenix

area, it was partly cloudy, with a temperature of 95 at Buckeye, and 98 at Gila Bend. It was mostly cloudy, with a temperature of 100 at Luke Air Force Base, 97 at Scottsdale Airport, and 97 at Falcon Field. Under mostly cloudy skies, Mesa Gateway reported 95, Chandler reported 91, and Casa Grande reported 91. At Deer Valley, it was cloudy, with a temperature of 97. Observations for northern Arizona, at Prescott, rain was falling, with a temperature of 70. It was mostly cloudy, with a temperature of 58 at the Grand Canyon, 72 at Payson, 82 at Page, 72 at Winslow, and 66 at Cholo. At Flagstaff, it was cloudy, with a temperature of 66. Observations for southern Arizona, at Yuma, it was clear, with a temperature of 92. It was mostly cloudy, with a temperature of 86 at Tucson, and 77 at Sierra Vista. At Nogales, it was cloudy, with a temperature of 71. Observations for Southern California, skies ranged from clear to partly cloudy. It was 70 at Los Angeles Airport, 69 at San Diego, and 100 at Blythe. Regional observations, it was partly cloudy. It was 94 at Las Vegas, 80 at Salt Lake City, 76 at Albuquerque, and 73 at El Paso. Once again, at 1 a.m. in Phoenix, under mostly cloudy skies. The Sky Harbor temperature was 97 degrees. Here is the latest forecast. For the following area, in Arizona, Central Phoenix, issued at 12:16 a.m. Mountain Standard Time. Tonight, partly cloudy and warmer. Lows 80 to 89. Southeast wind around 5 miles per hour. Wednesday, partly sunny. A chance of showers and a slight chance of thunderstorms in the afternoon. Highs 104 to 108. Southeast wind around 5 miles per hour in the morning, becoming west 5 to 10 miles per hour in the afternoon. Chance of rain 30%. Wednesday night, partly cloudy with a chance of showers and a slight chance of thunderstorms in the evening, then mostly cloudy with a slight chance of showers and thunderstorms after midnight. Lows 80 to 88. West wind 10 to 15 miles per hour in the evening, becoming north around 5 miles per hour after midnight. Chance of rain 40%. Thursday, partly cloudy with a slight chance of showers and thunderstorms. Not as warm. Highs 99 to 103. South wind 5 to 10 miles per hour. Chance of rain 10%. Thursday night, showers likely with a chance of thunderstorms in the evening, then showers likely and a slight chance of thunderstorms after midnight. Lows 75 to 84. North wind 5 to 10 miles per hour in the evening, becoming east around 5 miles per hour after midnight. Chance of rain 70%. Rainfall up to a half of an inch possible, except locally higher in thunderstorms. Friday, showers likely with a slight chance of thunderstorms in the morning, then showers likely and a chance of thunderstorms in the afternoon. Not as warm. Highs 93 to 99. Chance of rain 70%. Rainfall between a tenth and a quarter of an inch possible, except locally higher in thunderstorms. Friday night, showers likely with a chance of thunderstorms in the evening, then a chance of showers and thunderstorms after midnight. Lows 73 to 81. Chance of rain 60%. Rainfall less than a quarter of an inch, except locally higher in thunderstorms. Saturday, partly cloudy. A chance of showers and a slight chance of thunderstorms in the morning, then a slight chance of afternoon showers and thunderstorms. Highs 94 to 100. Chance of rain 30%. Saturday night, partly cloudy. A slight chance of showers and thunderstorms in the evening, then a chance of showers and a slight chance of thunderstorms after midnight. Lows 75 to 83. Chance of rain 30%. Sunday, partly cloudy with a chance of showers in the morning, then mostly sunny with a slight chance of afternoon showers and thunderstorms.
highs 96 to 102. Chance of rain 30%. Sunday night, partly cloudy with a 30% chance of showers and thunderstorms. Lows 75 to 84. Monday, partly sunny with a 20% chance of showers and thunderstorms. Highs 97 to 103. Monday night, partly cloudy. A slight chance of showers and thunderstorms in the evening, then a chance of showers and a slight chance of thunderstorms after midnight. Lows 75 to 84. Chance of rain 30%. Tuesday, partly cloudy in the morning, then becoming mostly sunny. A 20% chance of showers and thunderstorms. Highs 97 to 103. Here is the synopsis for Southeast California, Southwest, and South Central Arizona. Hot and muggy conditions will continue through midweek, particularly across Southeast California and Southwest Arizona, where extreme heat warnings have been issued through Thursday. Shower and thunderstorms chances will be fairly limited this afternoon and evening, but increase again for Wednesday. A disturbance will help to bring more widespread shower and thunderstorm activity on Thursday and Friday, with the potential for heavy rainfall and localized flooding over eastern and central Arizona. Temperatures will cool later this week with below normal readings across much of Arizona to near normal for Southeast California by Friday. 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The current time is 1:55 a.m. Mountain Standard Time. Here is the 1 a.m. Mountain Standard Time observation for Phoenix on Wednesday, July 15th. At Sky Harbor, it was mostly cloudy. Visibility 10 miles. Temperature was 97 degrees, dew point 65, relative humidity 34%. Wind was southeast at 12 miles an hour. And the pressure was 29.81 inches and rising. Other observations for South Central Arizona, including the greater Phoenix area, it was partly cloudy, with a temperature of 95 at Buckeye and 98 at Gila Bend. It was mostly cloudy, with a temperature of 100 at Luke Air Force Base, 97 at Scottsdale Airport, and 97 at Falcon Field. Under mostly cloudy skies, Mesa Gateway reported 95, Chandler reported 91, and Casa Grande reported 91. At Deer Valley, it was cloudy, with a temperature of 97. Observations for northern Arizona, at Prescott, rain was falling, with a temperature of 70. It was mostly cloudy, with a temperature of 58 at the Grand Canyon, 72 at Payson, 82 at Page, 72 at Winslow, and 66 at Chulo. At Flagstaff, it was cloudy, with a temperature of 66. Observations for southern Arizona, at Yuma, it was clear, with a temperature of 92. It was mostly cloudy, with a temperature of 86 at Tucson, and 77 at Sierra Vista. At Nogales, it was cloudy, with a temperature of 71. Observations for Southern California, skies ranged from clear to partly cloudy. It was 70 at Los Angeles Airport, 69 at San Diego, and 100 at Blythe. Regional observations, it was partly cloudy. It was 94 at Las Vegas, 80 at Salt Lake City, 76 at Albuquerque, and 73 at El Paso. Once again, at 1 a.m. in Phoenix, under mostly cloudy skies. The Sky Harbor temperature was 97 degrees. Here is the latest forecast. For the following area, in Arizona, Central Phoenix, issued at 12:16 a.m. Mountain Standard Time. Tonight, partly cloudy and warmer. Lows 80 to 89. Southeast wind around 5 miles per hour. Wednesday, partly sunny. A chance of showers and a slight chance of thunderstorms in the afternoon. Highs 104 to 108. Southeast wind around 5 miles per hour in the morning, becoming west 5 to 10 miles per hour in the afternoon. Chance of rain 30%. Wednesday night, partly cloudy with a chance of showers and a slight chance of thunderstorms in the evening,
then mostly cloudy with a slight chance of showers and thunderstorms after midnight. Lows 80 to 88. West wind 10 to 15 miles per hour in the evening, becoming north around 5 miles per hour after midnight. Chance of rain 40%. Thursday, partly cloudy with a slight chance of showers and thunderstorms. Not as warm. Highs 99 to 103. South wind 5 to 10 miles per hour. Chance of rain 10%. Thursday night, showers likely with a chance of thunderstorms in the evening, then showers likely and a slight chance of thunderstorms after midnight. Lows 75 to 84. North wind 5 to 10 miles per hour in the evening, becoming east around 5 miles per hour after midnight. Chance of rain 70%. Rainfall up to a half of an inch possible, except locally higher in thunderstorms. Friday, showers likely with a slight chance of thunderstorms in the morning, then showers likely and a chance of thunderstorms in the afternoon. Not as warm. Highs 93 to 99. Chance of rain 70%. Rainfall between a tenth and a quarter of an inch possible, except locally higher in thunderstorms. Friday night, showers likely with a chance of thunderstorms in the evening, then a chance of showers and thunderstorms after midnight. Lows 73 to 81. Chance of rain 60%. Rainfall less than a quarter of an inch, except locally higher in thunderstorms. Saturday, partly cloudy. A chance of showers and a slight chance of thunderstorms in the morning, then a slight chance of afternoon showers and thunderstorms. Highs 94 to 100. Chance of rain 30%. Saturday night, partly cloudy. A slight chance of showers and thunderstorms in the evening, then a chance of showers and a slight chance of thunderstorms after midnight. Lows 75 to 83. Chance of rain 30%. Sunday, partly cloudy with a chance of showers in the morning, then mostly sunny with a slight chance of afternoon showers and thunderstorms. Highs 96 to 102. Chance of rain 30%. Sunday night, partly cloudy with a 30% chance of showers and thunderstorms. Lows 75 to 84. Monday, partly sunny with a 20% chance of showers and thunderstorms. Highs 97 to 103. Monday night, partly cloudy. A slight chance of showers and thunderstorms in the evening, then a chance of showers and a slight chance of thunderstorms after midnight. Lows 75 to 84. Chance of rain 30%. Tuesday, partly cloudy in the morning, then becoming mostly sunny. A 20% chance of showers and thunderstorms. Highs 97 to 103. Here is the synopsis for Southeast California, Southwest, and South Central Arizona. Hot and muggy conditions will continue through midweek, particularly across Southeast California and Southwest Arizona, where extreme heat warnings have been issued through Thursday. Shower and thunderstorms chances will be fairly limited this afternoon and evening, but increase again for Wednesday. A disturbance will help to bring more widespread shower and thunderstorm activity on Thursday and Friday, with the potential for heavy rainfall and localized flooding over eastern and central Arizona. Temperatures will cool later this week, with below normal readings across much of Arizona to near normal for Southeast California by Friday. 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The current time is 2:03 a.m. Mountain Standard Time. Here is the latest forecast for the following area in Arizona, Central Phoenix, issued at 12:16 a.m. Mountain Standard Time. Tonight, partly cloudy and warmer. Lows 80 to 89. Southeast wind around 5 miles per hour. Wednesday, partly sunny. A chance of showers and a slight chance of thunderstorms in the afternoon. Highs 104 to 108. Southeast wind around 5 miles per hour in the morning, becoming west 5 to 10 miles per hour in the afternoon. Chance of rain 30%.
Wednesday night, partly cloudy with a chance of showers and a slight chance of thunderstorms in the evening, then mostly cloudy with a slight chance of showers and thunderstorms after midnight. Lows 80 to 88. West wind 10 to 15 miles per hour in the evening, becoming north around 5 miles per hour after midnight. Chance of rain 40%. Thursday, partly cloudy with a slight chance of showers and thunderstorms. Not as warm. Highs 99 to 103. South wind 5 to 10 miles per hour. Chance of rain 10%. Thursday night, showers likely with a chance of thunderstorms in the evening, then showers likely and a slight chance of thunderstorms after midnight. Lows 75 to 84. North wind 5 to 10 miles per hour in the evening, becoming east around 5 miles per hour after midnight. Chance of rain 70%. Rainfall up to a half of an inch possible, except locally higher in thunderstorms. Friday, showers likely with a slight chance of thunderstorms in the morning, then showers likely and a chance of thunderstorms in the afternoon. Not as warm. Highs 93 to 99. Chance of rain 70%. Rainfall between a tenth and a quarter of an inch possible, except locally higher in thunderstorms. Friday night, showers likely with a chance of thunderstorms in the evening, then a chance of showers and thunderstorms after midnight. Lows 73 to 81. Chance of rain 60%. Rainfall less than a quarter of an inch, except locally higher in thunderstorms. Saturday, partly cloudy. A chance of showers and a slight chance of thunderstorms in the morning, then a slight chance of afternoon showers and thunderstorms. Highs 94 to 100. Chance of rain 30%. Saturday night, partly cloudy. A slight chance of showers and thunderstorms in the evening, then a chance of showers and a slight chance of thunderstorms after midnight. Lows 75 to 83. Chance of rain 30%. Sunday, partly cloudy with a chance of showers in the morning, then mostly sunny with a slight chance of afternoon showers and thunderstorms. Highs 96 to 102. Chance of rain 30%. Sunday night, partly cloudy with a 30% chance of showers and thunderstorms. Lows 75 to 84. Monday, partly sunny with a 20% chance of showers and thunderstorms. Highs 97 to 103. Monday night, partly cloudy. A slight chance of showers and thunderstorms in the evening, then a chance of showers and a slight chance of thunderstorms after midnight. Lows 75 to 84. Chance of rain 30%. Tuesday, partly cloudy in the morning, then becoming mostly sunny. A 20% chance of showers and thunderstorms. Highs 97 to 103. Here is the synopsis for Southeast California, Southwest, and South Central Arizona. Hot and muggy conditions will continue through midweek, particularly across Southeast California and Southwest Arizona, where extreme heat warnings have been issued through Thursday. Shower and thunderstorms chances will be fairly limited this afternoon and evening, but increase again for Wednesday. A disturbance will help to bring more widespread shower and thunderstorm activity on Thursday and Friday, with the potential for heavy rainfall and localized flooding over eastern and central Arizona. Temperatures will cool later this week, with below normal readings across much of Arizona to near normal for Southeast California by Friday. 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The current time is 2:08 a.m. Mountain Standard Time. Here is the latest forecast. For the following area, in Arizona, Central Phoenix, issued at 12:16 a.m. Mountain Standard Time. Tonight, partly cloudy and warmer. Lows 80 to 89. Southeast wind around 5 miles per hour. Wednesday, partly sunny. A chance of showers and a slight chance of thunderstorms in the afternoon. Highs 104 to 108.
southeast wind around 5 miles per hour in the morning, becoming west 5 to 10 miles per hour in the afternoon. Chance of rain 30%. Wednesday night, partly cloudy with a chance of showers and a slight chance of thunderstorms in the evening, then mostly cloudy with a slight chance of showers and thunderstorms after midnight. Lows 80 to 88. West wind 10 to 15 miles per hour in the evening, becoming north around 5 miles per hour after midnight. Chance of rain 40%. Thursday, partly cloudy with a slight chance of showers and thunderstorms. Not as warm. Highs 99 to 103. South wind 5 to 10 miles per hour. Chance of rain 10%. Thursday night, showers likely with a chance of thunderstorms in the evening, then showers likely and a slight chance of thunderstorms after midnight. Lows 75 to 84. North wind 5 to 10 miles per hour in the evening, becoming east around 5 miles per hour after midnight. Chance of rain 70%. Rainfall up to a half of an inch possible, except locally higher in thunderstorms. Friday, showers likely with a slight chance of thunderstorms in the morning, then showers likely and a chance of thunderstorms in the afternoon. Not as warm. Highs 93 to 99. Chance of rain 70%. Rainfall between a tenth and a quarter of an inch possible, except locally higher in thunderstorms. Friday night, showers likely with a chance of thunderstorms in the evening, then a chance of showers and thunderstorms after midnight. Lows 73 to 81. Chance of rain 60%. Rainfall less than a quarter of an inch, except locally higher in thunderstorms. Saturday, partly cloudy. A chance of showers and a slight chance of thunderstorms in the morning, then a slight chance of afternoon showers and thunderstorms. Highs 94 to 100. Chance of rain 30%. Saturday night, partly cloudy. A slight chance of showers and thunderstorms in the evening, then a chance of showers and a slight chance of thunderstorms after midnight. Lows 75 to 83. Chance of rain 30%. Sunday, partly cloudy with a chance of showers in the morning, then mostly sunny with a slight chance of afternoon showers and thunderstorms. Highs 96 to 102. Chance of rain 30%. Sunday night, partly cloudy with a 30% chance of showers and thunderstorms. Lows 75 to 84. Monday, partly sunny with a 20% chance of showers and thunderstorms. Highs 97 to 103. Monday night, partly cloudy. A slight chance of showers and thunderstorms in the evening, then a chance of showers and a slight chance of thunderstorms after midnight. Lows 75 to 84. Chance of rain 30%. Tuesday, partly cloudy in the morning, then becoming mostly sunny. A 20% chance of showers and thunderstorms. Highs 97 to 103. Here is the synopsis for Southeast California, Southwest, and South Central Arizona. Hot and muggy conditions will continue through midweek, particularly across Southeast California and Southwest Arizona, where extreme heat warnings have been issued through Thursday. Shower and thunderstorms chances will be fairly limited this afternoon and evening, but increase again for Wednesday. A disturbance will help to bring more widespread shower and thunderstorm activity on Thursday and Friday, with the potential for heavy rainfall and localized flooding over eastern and central Arizona. Temperatures will cool later this week, with below normal readings across much of Arizona to near normal for Southeast California by Friday. 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The current time is 2:13 a.m. Mountain Standard Time. Here is the 2 a.m. Mountain Standard Time observation for Phoenix on Wednesday, July 15th. At Sky Harbor, it was mostly cloudy. Visibility 10 miles. Temperature was 96 degrees, dew point 65, relative humidity 35%. Wind was east, at 12 miles an hour.
and the pressure was 29.81 inches, and steady. Other observations for South Central Arizona, including the greater Phoenix area, it was partly cloudy, with a temperature of 93 at Buckeye, and 96 at Gila Bend. It was mostly cloudy, with a temperature of 99 at Luke Air Force Base, 96 at Deer Valley, and 96 at Scottsdale Airport. Under mostly cloudy skies, Falcon Field reported 94, Mesa Gateway reported 93, and Casa Grande reported 91. At Chandler, it was cloudy, with a temperature of 93. Observations for northern Arizona, at Prescott, rain was falling, with a temperature of 71. At Cholo, it was partly cloudy, with a temperature of 63. It was mostly cloudy, with a temperature of 60 at the Grand Canyon, and 82 at Page. It was cloudy, with a temperature of 65 at Flagstaff, 73 at Basin, and 72 at Winslow. Observations for southern Arizona, at Yuma, it was clear, with a temperature of 92. At Sierra Vista, it was partly cloudy, with a temperature of 74. At Tucson, it was mostly cloudy, with a temperature of 86. At Nogales, it was cloudy, with a temperature of 72. Observations for Southern California, skies ranged from clear to partly cloudy. It was 69 at Los Angeles Airport, 69 at San Diego, and 99 at Blythe. Regional observations, skies ranged from partly cloudy to mostly cloudy. It was 92 at Las Vegas, 79 at Salt Lake City, 75 at Albuquerque, and 73 at El Paso. Once again, at 2 a.m. in Phoenix, under mostly cloudy skies. The Sky Harbor temperature was 96 degrees. Here is the latest forecast. For the following area, in Arizona, Central Phoenix, issued at 12:16 a.m. Mountain Standard Time. Tonight, partly cloudy and warmer. Lows 80 to 89. Southeast wind around 5 miles per hour. Wednesday, partly sunny. A chance of showers and a slight chance of thunderstorms in the afternoon. Highs 104 to 108. Southeast wind around 5 miles per hour in the morning, becoming west 5 to 10 miles per hour in the afternoon. Chance of rain 30%. Wednesday night, partly cloudy with a chance of showers and a slight chance of thunderstorms in the evening, then mostly cloudy with a slight chance of showers and thunderstorms after midnight. Lows 80 to 88. West wind 10 to 15 miles per hour in the evening, becoming north around 5 miles per hour after midnight. Chance of rain 40%. Thursday, partly cloudy with a slight chance of showers and thunderstorms. Not as warm. Highs 99 to 103. South wind 5 to 10 miles per hour. Chance of rain 10%. Thursday night, showers likely with a chance of thunderstorms in the evening, then showers likely and a slight chance of thunderstorms after midnight. Lows 75 to 84. North wind 5 to 10 miles per hour in the evening, becoming east around 5 miles per hour after midnight. Chance of rain 70%. Rainfall up to a half of an inch possible, except locally higher in thunderstorms. Friday, showers likely with a slight chance of thunderstorms in the morning, then showers likely and a chance of thunderstorms in the afternoon. Not as warm. Highs 93 to 99. Chance of rain 70%. Rainfall between a tenth and a quarter of an inch possible, except locally higher in thunderstorms. Friday night, showers likely with a chance of thunderstorms in the evening, then a chance of showers and thunderstorms after midnight. Lows 73 to 81. Chance of rain 60%. Rainfall less than a quarter of an inch, except locally higher in thunderstorms. Saturday, partly cloudy. A chance of showers and a slight chance of thunderstorms in the morning, then a slight chance of afternoon showers and thunderstorms. Highs 94 to 100. Chance of rain 30%. Saturday night, partly cloudy.
a slight chance of showers and thunderstorms in the evening, then a chance of showers and a slight chance of thunderstorms after midnight. Lows 75 to 83. Chance of rain 30%. Sunday, partly cloudy with a chance of showers in the morning, then mostly sunny with a slight chance of afternoon showers and thunderstorms. Highs 96 to 102. Chance of rain 30%. Sunday night, partly cloudy with a 30% chance of showers and thunderstorms. Lows 75 to 84. Monday, partly sunny with a 20% chance of showers and thunderstorms. Highs 97 to 103. Monday night, partly cloudy. A slight chance of showers and thunderstorms in the evening, then a chance of showers and a slight chance of thunderstorms after midnight. Lows 75 to 84. Chance of rain 30%. Tuesday, partly cloudy in the morning then becoming mostly sunny. A 20% chance of showers and thunderstorms. Highs 97 to 103. Here is the synopsis for Southeast California, Southwest, and South Central Arizona. Hot and muggy conditions will continue through midweek, particularly across Southeast California and Southwest Arizona where extreme heat warnings have been issued through Thursday. Shower and thunderstorms chances will be fairly limited this afternoon and evening, but increase again for Wednesday. A disturbance will help to bring more widespread shower and thunderstorm activity on Thursday and Friday with the potential for heavy rainfall and localized flooding over eastern and central Arizona. Temperatures will cool later this week with below normal readings across much of Arizona to near normal for Southeast California by Friday. 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The current time is 2:21 a.m. Mountain Standard Time. Here is the 2 a.m. Mountain Standard Time observation for Phoenix, on Wednesday, July 15th. At Sky Harbor, it was mostly cloudy. Visibility 10 miles. Temperature was 96 degrees, dew point 65, relative humidity 35%. Wind was east, at 12 miles an hour. And the pressure was 29.81 inches, and steady. Other observations for South Central Arizona including the Greater Phoenix area, it was partly cloudy, with a temperature of 93 at Buckeye, and 96 at Gila Bend. It was mostly cloudy, with a temperature of 99 at Luke Air Force Base, 96 at Deer Valley, and 96 at Scottsdale Airport. Under mostly cloudy skies, Falcon Field reported 94, Mesa Gateway reported 93, and Casa Grande reported 91. At Chandler, it was cloudy, with a temperature of 93. Observations for northern Arizona, at Prescott, rain was falling, with a temperature of 71. At Sholo, it was partly cloudy, with a temperature of 63. It was mostly cloudy, with a temperature of 60 at the Grand Canyon, and 82 at Page. It was cloudy, with a temperature of 65 at Flagstaff, 73 at Payson, and 72 at Winslow. Observations for southern Arizona, at Yuma, it was clear, with a temperature of 92. At Sierra Vista, it was partly cloudy, with a temperature of 74. At Tucson, it was mostly cloudy, with a temperature of 86. At Nogales, it was cloudy, with a temperature of 72. Observations for Southern California, skies ranged from clear to partly cloudy. It was 69 at Los Angeles Airport, 69 at San Diego, and 99 at Blythe. Regional observations, skies ranged from partly cloudy to mostly cloudy. It was 92 at Las Vegas, 79 at Salt Lake City, 75 at Albuquerque, and 73 at El Paso. Once again, at 2 a.m. in Phoenix, under mostly cloudy skies. The Sky Harbor temperature was 96 degrees. Here is the latest forecast. For the following area, in Arizona, Central Phoenix, issued at 12:16 a.m. Mountain Standard Time. Tonight, partly cloudy and warmer. Lows 80 to 89.
southeast wind around 5 miles per hour. Wednesday, partly sunny. A chance of showers and a slight chance of thunderstorms in the afternoon. Highs 104 to 108. Southeast wind around 5 miles per hour in the morning, becoming west 5 to 10 miles per hour in the afternoon. Chance of rain 30%. Wednesday night, partly cloudy with a chance of showers and a slight chance of thunderstorms in the evening, then mostly cloudy with a slight chance of showers and thunderstorms after midnight. Lows 80 to 88. West wind 10 to 15 miles per hour in the evening, becoming north around 5 miles per hour after midnight. Chance of rain 40%. Thursday, partly cloudy with a slight chance of showers and thunderstorms. Not as warm. Highs 99 to 103. South wind 5 to 10 miles per hour. Chance of rain 10%. Thursday night, showers likely with a chance of thunderstorms in the evening, then showers likely and a slight chance of thunderstorms after midnight. Lows 75 to 84. North wind 5 to 10 miles per hour in the evening, becoming east around 5 miles per hour after midnight. Chance of rain 70%. Rainfall up to a half of an inch possible, except locally higher in thunderstorms. Friday, showers likely with a slight chance of thunderstorms in the morning, then showers likely and a chance of thunderstorms in the afternoon. Not as warm. Highs 93 to 99. Chance of rain 70%. Rainfall between a tenth and a quarter of an inch possible, except locally higher in thunderstorms. Friday night, showers likely with a chance of thunderstorms in the evening, then a chance of showers and thunderstorms after midnight. Lows 73 to 81. Chance of rain 60%. Rainfall less than a quarter of an inch, except locally higher in thunderstorms. Saturday, partly cloudy. A chance of showers and a slight chance of thunderstorms in the morning, then a slight chance of afternoon showers and thunderstorms. Highs 94 to 100. Chance of rain 30%. Saturday night, partly cloudy. A slight chance of showers and thunderstorms in the evening, then a chance of showers and a slight chance of thunderstorms after midnight. Lows 75 to 83. Chance of rain 30%. Sunday, partly cloudy with a chance of showers in the morning, then mostly sunny with a slight chance of afternoon showers and thunderstorms. Highs 96 to 102. Chance of rain 30%. Sunday night, partly cloudy with a 30% chance of showers and thunderstorms. Lows 75 to 84. Monday, partly sunny with a 20% chance of showers and thunderstorms. Highs 97 to 103. Monday night, partly cloudy. A slight chance of showers and thunderstorms in the evening, then a chance of showers and a slight chance of thunderstorms after midnight. Lows 75 to 84. Chance of rain 30%. Tuesday, partly cloudy in the morning, then becoming mostly sunny. A 20% chance of showers and thunderstorms. Highs 97 to 103. Here is the synopsis for Southeast California, Southwest, and South Central Arizona. Hot and muggy conditions will continue through midweek, particularly across Southeast California and Southwest Arizona, where extreme heat warnings have been issued through Thursday. Shower and thunderstorms chances will be fairly limited this afternoon and evening, but increase again for Wednesday. A disturbance will help to bring more widespread shower and thunderstorm activity on Thursday and Friday, with the potential for heavy rainfall and localized flooding over eastern and central Arizona. Temperatures will cool later this week, with below normal readings across much of Arizona to near normal for Southeast California by Friday. 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The current time is 2:28 a.m. Mountain Standard Time. Here is the 2 a.m. Mountain Standard Time observation for Phoenix, on Wednesday, July 15th. At Sky Harbor, it was mostly cloudy.
visibility 10 miles. Temperature was 96 degrees, dew point 65, relative humidity 35%. Wind was east, at 12 miles an hour. And the pressure was 29.81 inches, and steady. Other observations for south-central Arizona, including the greater Phoenix area, it was partly cloudy, with a temperature of 93 at Buckeye, and 96 at Gila Bend. It was mostly cloudy, with a temperature of 99 at Luke Air Force Base, 96 at Deer Valley, and 96 at Scottsdale Airport. Under mostly cloudy skies, Falcon Field reported 94, Mesa Gateway reported 93, and Casa Grande reported 91. At Chandler, it was cloudy, with a temperature of 93. Observations for northern Arizona, at Prescott, rain was falling, with a temperature of 71. At Cholo, it was partly cloudy, with a temperature of 63. It was mostly cloudy, with a temperature of 60 at the Grand Canyon, and 82 at Page. It was cloudy, with a temperature of 65 at Flagstaff, 73 at Payson, and 72 at Winslow. Observations for southern Arizona, at Yuma, it was clear, with a temperature of 92. At Sierra Vista, it was partly cloudy, with a temperature of 74. At Tucson, it was mostly cloudy, with a temperature of 86. At Nogales, it was cloudy, with a temperature of 72. Observations for Southern California, skies ranged from clear to partly cloudy. It was 69 at Los Angeles Airport, 69 at San Diego, and 99 at Blythe. Regional observations, skies ranged from partly cloudy to mostly cloudy. It was 92 at Las Vegas, 79 at Salt Lake City, 75 at Albuquerque, and 73 at El Paso. Once again, at 2 a.m. in Phoenix, under mostly cloudy skies. The Sky Harbor temperature was 96 degrees. Here is the latest forecast. For the following area, in Arizona, Central Phoenix, issued at 12:16 a.m. Mountain Standard Time. Tonight, partly cloudy and warmer. Lows 80 to 89. Southeast wind around 5 miles per hour. Wednesday, partly sunny. A chance of showers and a slight chance of thunderstorms in the afternoon. Highs 104 to 108. Southeast wind around 5 miles per hour in the morning, becoming west 5 to 10 miles per hour in the afternoon. Chance of rain 30%. Wednesday night, partly cloudy with a chance of showers and a slight chance of thunderstorms in the evening, then mostly cloudy with a slight chance of showers and thunderstorms after midnight. Lows 80 to 88. West wind 10 to 15 miles per hour in the evening, becoming north around 5 miles per hour after midnight. Chance of rain 40%. Thursday, partly cloudy with a slight chance of showers and thunderstorms. Not as warm. Highs 99 to 103. South wind 5 to 10 miles per hour. Chance of rain 10%. Thursday night, showers likely with a chance of thunderstorms in the evening, then showers likely and a slight chance of thunderstorms after midnight. Lows 75 to 84. North wind 5 to 10 miles per hour in the evening, becoming east around 5 miles per hour after midnight. Chance of rain 70%. Rainfall up to a half of an inch possible, except locally higher in thunderstorms. Friday, showers likely with a slight chance of thunderstorms in the morning, then showers likely and a chance of thunderstorms in the afternoon. Not as warm. Highs 93 to 99. Chance of rainfall between a tenth and a quarter of an inch possible, except locally higher in thunderstorms. Friday night, showers likely with a chance of thunderstorms in the evening, then a chance of showers and thunderstorms after midnight. Lows 73 to 81. Chance of rain 60%. Rainfall less than a quarter of an inch, except locally higher in thunderstorms. Saturday, partly cloudy. A chance of showers and a slight chance of thunderstorms in the morning, then a slight chance of afternoon showers and thunderstorms. Highs 94 to 100.
chance of rain 30%. Saturday night, partly cloudy. A slight chance of showers and thunderstorms in the evening, then a chance of showers and a slight chance of thunderstorms after midnight. Lows 75 to 83. Chance of rain 30%. Sunday, partly cloudy with a chance of showers in the morning, then mostly sunny with a slight chance of afternoon showers and thunderstorms. Highs 96 to 102. Chance of rain 30%. Sunday night, partly cloudy with a 30% chance of showers and thunderstorms. Lows 75 to 84. Monday, partly sunny with a 20% chance of showers and thunderstorms. Highs 97 to 103. Monday night, partly cloudy. A slight chance of showers and thunderstorms in the evening, then a chance of showers and a slight chance of thunderstorms after midnight. Lows 75 to 84. Chance of rain 30%. Tuesday, partly cloudy in the morning, then becoming mostly sunny. A 20% chance of showers and thunderstorms. Highs 97 to 103. Here is the synopsis for Southeast California, Southwest, and South Central Arizona. Hot and muggy conditions will continue through midweek, particularly across Southeast California and Southwest Arizona, where extreme heat warnings have been issued through Thursday. Shower and thunderstorms chances will be fairly limited this afternoon and evening, but increase again for Wednesday. A disturbance will help to bring more widespread shower and thunderstorm activity on Thursday and Friday, with the potential for heavy rainfall and localized flooding over eastern and central Arizona. Temperatures will cool later this week, with below normal readings across much of Arizona to near normal for Southeast California by Friday. 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The current time is 2:36 a.m. Mountain Standard Time. Here is the 2 a.m. Mountain Standard Time observation for Phoenix, on Wednesday, July 15th. At Sky Harbor, it was mostly cloudy. Visibility 10 miles. Temperature was 96 degrees, dew point 65, relative humidity 35%. Wind was east, at 12 miles an hour. And the pressure was 29.81 inches, and steady. Other observations for South Central Arizona, including the greater Phoenix area, it was partly cloudy, with a temperature of 93 at Buckeye, and 96 at Gila Bend. It was mostly cloudy, with a temperature of 99 at Luke Air Force Base, 96 at Deer Valley, and 96 at Scottsdale Airport. Under mostly cloudy skies, Falcon Field reported 94, Mesa Gateway reported 93, and Casa Grande reported 91. At Chandler, it was cloudy, with a temperature of 93. Observations for northern Arizona, at Prescott, rain was falling, with a temperature of 71. At Sholo, it was partly cloudy, with a temperature of 63. It was mostly cloudy, with a temperature of 60 at the Grand Canyon, and 82 at Page. It was cloudy, with a temperature of 65 at Flagstaff, 73 at Payson, and 72 at Winslow. Observations for southern Arizona, at Yuma, it was clear, with a temperature of 92. At Sierra Vista, it was partly cloudy, with a temperature of 74. At Tucson, it was mostly cloudy, with a temperature of 86. At Nogales, it was cloudy, with a temperature of 72. Observations for Southern California, skies ranged from clear to partly cloudy. It was 69 at Los Angeles Airport, 69 at San Diego, and 99 at Blythe. Regional observations, skies ranged from partly cloudy to mostly cloudy. It was 92 at Las Vegas, 79 at Salt Lake City, 75 at Albuquerque, and 73 at El Paso. Once again, at 2 a.m. in Phoenix, under mostly cloudy skies. The Sky Harbor temperature was 96 degrees. Here is the latest forecast. For the following area, in Arizona, Central Phoenix, issued at 12:16 a.m. Mountain Standard Time. Tonight,
partly cloudy and warmer. Lows 80 to 89. Southeast wind around 5 miles per hour. Wednesday, partly sunny. A chance of showers and a slight chance of thunderstorms in the afternoon. Highs 104 to 108. Southeast wind around 5 miles per hour in the morning, becoming west 5 to 10 miles per hour in the afternoon. Chance of rain 30%. Wednesday night, partly cloudy with a chance of showers and a slight chance of thunderstorms in the evening, then mostly cloudy with a slight chance of showers and thunderstorms after midnight. Lows 80 to 88. West wind 10 to 15 miles per hour in the evening, becoming north around 5 miles per hour after midnight. Chance of rain 40%. Thursday, partly cloudy with a slight chance of showers and thunderstorms. Not as warm. Highs 99 to 103. South wind 5 to 10 miles per hour. Chance of rain 10%. Thursday night, showers likely with a chance of thunderstorms in the evening, then showers likely and a slight chance of thunderstorms after midnight. Lows 75 to 84. North wind 5 to 10 miles per hour in the evening, becoming east around 5 miles per hour after midnight. Chance of rain 70%. Rainfall up to a half of an inch possible, except locally higher in thunderstorms. Friday, showers likely with a slight chance of thunderstorms in the morning, then showers likely and a chance of thunderstorms in the afternoon. Not as warm. Highs 93 to 99. Chance of rain 70%. Rainfall between a tenth and a quarter of an inch possible, except locally higher in thunderstorms. Friday night, showers likely with a chance of thunderstorms in the evening, then a chance of showers and thunderstorms after midnight. Lows 73 to 81. Chance of rain 60%. Rainfall less than a quarter of an inch, except locally higher in thunderstorms. Saturday, partly cloudy. A chance of showers and a slight chance of thunderstorms in the morning, then a slight chance of afternoon showers and thunderstorms. Highs 94 to 100. Chance of rain 30%. Saturday night, partly cloudy. A slight chance of showers and thunderstorms in the evening, then a chance of showers and a slight chance of thunderstorms after midnight. Lows 75 to 83. Chance of rain 30%. Sunday, partly cloudy with a chance of showers in the morning, then mostly sunny with a slight chance of afternoon showers and thunderstorms. Highs 96 to 102. Chance of rain 30%. Sunday night, partly cloudy with a 30% chance of showers and thunderstorms. Lows 75 to 84. Monday, partly sunny with a 20% chance of showers and thunderstorms. Highs 97 to 103. Monday night, partly cloudy. A slight chance of showers and thunderstorms in the evening, then a chance of showers and a slight chance of thunderstorms after midnight. Lows 75 to 84. Chance of rain 30%. Tuesday, partly cloudy in the morning, then becoming mostly sunny. A 20% chance of showers and thunderstorms. Highs 97 to 103. Here is the synopsis for Southeast California, Southwest, and South Central Arizona. Hot and muggy conditions will continue through midweek, particularly across Southeast California and Southwest Arizona, where extreme heat warnings have been issued through Thursday. Shower and thunderstorms chances will be fairly limited this afternoon and evening, but increase again for Wednesday. A disturbance will help to bring more widespread shower and thunderstorm activity on Thursday and Friday, with the potential for heavy rainfall and localized flooding over eastern and central Arizona. Temperatures will cool later this week, with below normal readings across much of Arizona to near normal for Southeast California by Friday. 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The current time is 2:43 a.m. Mountain Standard Time. Here is the 2 a.m. Mountain Standard Time observation for Phoenix,
on Wednesday, July 15th. At Sky Harbor, it was mostly cloudy. Visibility 10 miles. Temperature was 96 degrees, dew point 65, relative humidity 35%.

observations for northern Arizona. At Prescott, rain was falling with a temperature of 71. At Cholo, it was partly cloudy with a temperature of 63. It was mostly cloudy with a temperature of 60 at the Grand Canyon and 82 at Page. It was cloudy with a temperature of 65 at Flagstaff, 73 at Payson, and 72 at Winslow. Observations for southern Arizona. At Yuma, it was clear with a temperature of 92. At Sierra Vista, it was partly cloudy with a temperature of 74. At Tucson, it was mostly cloudy with a temperature of 86. At Nogales, it was cloudy with a temperature of 72. Observations for Southern California. Skies ranged from clear to partly cloudy. It was 69 at Los Angeles Airport, 69 at San Diego, and 99 at Blythe. Regional observations. Skies ranged from partly cloudy to mostly cloudy. It was 92 at Las Vegas, 79 at Salt Lake City, 75 at Albuquerque, and 73 at El Paso. Once again, at 2 a.m. in Phoenix, under mostly cloudy skies. The Sky Harbor temperature was 96 degrees. Here is the latest forecast. For the following area, in Arizona, Central Phoenix, issued at 12:16 a.m. Mountain Standard Time. Tonight, partly cloudy and warmer. Lows 80 to 89. Southeast wind around 5 miles per hour. Wednesday, partly sunny. A chance of showers and a slight chance of thunderstorms in the afternoon. Highs 104 to 108. Southeast wind around 5 miles per hour in the morning, becoming west 5 to 10 miles per hour in the afternoon. Chance of rain 30%. Wednesday night, partly cloudy with a chance of showers and a slight chance of thunderstorms in the evening, then mostly cloudy with a slight chance of showers and thunderstorms after midnight. Lows 80 to 88. West wind 10 to 15 miles per hour in the evening, becoming north around 5 miles per hour after midnight. Chance of rain 40%. Thursday, partly cloudy with a slight chance of showers and thunderstorms. Not as warm. Highs 99 to 103. South wind 5 to 10 miles per hour. Chance of rain 10%. Thursday night, showers likely with a chance of thunderstorms in the evening, then showers likely and a slight chance of thunderstorms after midnight. Lows 75 to 84. North wind 5 to 10 miles per hour in the evening, becoming east around 5 miles per hour after midnight. Chance of rain 70%. Rainfall up to a half of an inch possible, except locally higher in thunderstorms. Friday, showers likely with a slight chance of thunderstorms in the morning, then showers likely and a chance of thunderstorms in the afternoon. Not as warm. Highs 93 to 99. Chance of rain 70%. Rainfall between a tenth and a quarter of an inch possible, except locally higher in thunderstorms. Friday night, showers likely with a chance of thunderstorms in the evening, then a chance of showers and thunderstorms after midnight. Lows 73 to 81. Chance of rain 60%. Rainfall less than a quarter of an inch, except locally higher in thunderstorms. Saturday, partly cloudy. A chance of showers and a slight chance of thunderstorms in the morning, then a slight chance of afternoon showers and thunderstorms. Highs 94 to 100. Chance of rain 30%. Saturday night, partly cloudy. A slight chance of showers and thunderstorms in the evening, then a chance of showers and a slight chance of thunderstorms after midnight. Lows 75 to 83. Chance of rain 30%. Sunday, partly cloudy with a chance of showers in the morning, then mostly sunny with a slight chance of afternoon showers and thunderstorms. Highs 96 to 102. Chance of rain 30%. Sunday night, partly cloudy with a 30% chance of showers and thunderstorms. Lows 75 to 84. Monday, partly sunny with a 20% chance of showers and thunderstorms. Highs 97 to 100.

Monday night, partly cloudy. A slight chance of showers and thunderstorms in the evening, then a chance of showers and a slight chance of thunderstorms after midnight. Lows 75 to 84. Chance of rain 30%. Tuesday, partly cloudy in the morning, then becoming mostly sunny. A 20% chance of showers and thunderstorms. Highs 97 to 103. Here is the synopsis for Southeast California, Southwest, and South Central Arizona. Hot and muggy conditions will continue through midweek, particularly across Southeast California and Southwest Arizona, where extreme heat warnings have been issued through Thursday. Shower and thunderstorms chances will be fairly limited this afternoon and evening, but increase again for Wednesday. A disturbance will help to bring more widespread shower and thunderstorm activity on Thursday and Friday, with the potential for heavy rainfall and localized flooding over eastern and central Arizona. Temperatures will cool later this week, with below normal readings across much of Arizona to near normal for Southeast California by Friday. 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The current time is 2:51 a.m. Mountain Standard Time. Here is the 2 a.m. Mountain Standard Time observation for Phoenix on Wednesday, July 15th. At Sky Harbor, it was mostly cloudy. Visibility 10 miles. Temperature was 96 degrees, dew point 65, relative humidity 35%. Wind was east, at 12 miles an hour. And the pressure was 29.81 inches, and steady. Other observations for South Central Arizona, including the greater Phoenix area, it was partly cloudy, with a temperature of 93 at Buckeye, and 96 at Gila Bend. It was mostly cloudy, with a temperature of 99 at Luke Air Force Base, 96 at Deer Valley, and 96 at Scottsdale Airport. Under mostly cloudy skies, Falcon Field reported 94, Mesa Gateway reported 93, and Casa Grande reported 91. At Chandler, it was cloudy, with a temperature of 93. Observations for northern Arizona, at Prescott, rain was falling, with a temperature of 71. At Sholo, it was partly cloudy, with a temperature of 63. It was mostly cloudy, with a temperature of 60 at the Grand Canyon, and 82 at Page. It was cloudy, with a temperature of 65 at Flagstaff, 73 at Payson, and 72 at Winslow. Observations for southern Arizona, at Yuma, it was clear, with a temperature of 92. At Sierra Vista, it was partly cloudy, with a temperature of 74. At Tucson, it was mostly cloudy, with a temperature of 86. At Nogales, it was cloudy, with a temperature of 72. Observations for Southern California, skies ranged from clear to partly cloudy. It was 69 at Los Angeles Airport, 69 at San Diego, and 99 at Blythe. Regional observations, skies ranged from partly cloudy to mostly cloudy. It was 92 at Las Vegas, 79 at Salt Lake City, 75 at Albuquerque, and 73 at El Paso. Once again, at 2 a.m. in Phoenix, under mostly cloudy skies. The Sky Harbor temperature was 96 degrees. Here is the latest forecast. For the following area, in Arizona, Central Phoenix, issued at 12:16 a.m. Mountain Standard Time. Tonight, partly cloudy and warmer. Lows 80 to 89. Southeast wind around 5 miles per hour. Wednesday, partly sunny. A chance of showers and a slight chance of thunderstorms in the afternoon. Highs 104 to 108. Southeast wind around 5 miles per hour in the morning, becoming west 5 to 10 miles per hour in the afternoon. Chance of rain 30%. Wednesday night, partly cloudy with a chance of showers and a slight chance of thunderstorms in the evening, then mostly cloudy with a slight chance of showers and thunderstorms after midnight. Lows 80 to 88. West wind 10 to 15 miles per hour in the evening, becoming north around 5 miles per hour after midnight.
chance of rain 40%. Thursday, partly cloudy with a slight chance of showers and thunderstorms. Not as warm. Highs 99 to 103. South wind 5 to 10 miles per hour. Chance of rain 10%. Thursday night, showers likely with a chance of thunderstorms in the evening, then showers likely and a slight chance of thunderstorms after midnight. Lows 75 to 84. North wind 5 to 10 miles per hour in the evening, becoming east around 5 miles per hour after midnight. Chance of rain 70%. Rainfall up to a half of an inch possible, except locally higher in thunderstorms. Friday, showers likely with a slight chance of thunderstorms in the morning, then showers likely and a chance of thunderstorms in the afternoon. Not as warm. Highs 93 to 99. Chance of rain 70%. Rainfall between a tenth and a quarter of an inch possible, except locally higher in thunderstorms. Friday night, showers likely with a chance of thunderstorms in the evening, then a chance of showers and thunderstorms after midnight. Lows 73 to 81. Chance of rain 60%. Rainfall less than a quarter of an inch, except locally higher in thunderstorms. Saturday, partly cloudy. A chance of showers and a slight chance of thunderstorms in the morning, then a slight chance of afternoon showers and thunderstorms. Highs 94 to 100. Chance of rain 30%. Saturday night, partly cloudy. A slight chance of showers and thunderstorms in the evening, then a chance of showers and a slight chance of thunderstorms after midnight. Lows 75 to 83. Chance of rain 30%. Sunday, partly cloudy with a chance of showers in the morning, then mostly sunny with a slight chance of afternoon showers and thunderstorms. Highs 96 to 102. Chance of rain 30%. Sunday night, partly cloudy with a 30% chance of showers and thunderstorms. Lows 75 to 84. Monday, partly sunny with a 20% chance of showers and thunderstorms. Highs 97 to 103. Monday night, partly cloudy. A slight chance of showers and thunderstorms in the evening, then a chance of showers and a slight chance of thunderstorms after midnight. Lows 75 to 84. Chance of rain 30%. Tuesday, partly cloudy in the morning, then becoming mostly sunny. A 20% chance of showers and thunderstorms. Highs 97 to 103. Here is the synopsis for Southeast California, Southwest, and South Central Arizona. Hot and muggy conditions will continue through midweek, particularly across Southeast California and Southwest Arizona, where extreme heat warnings have been issued through Thursday. Shower and thunderstorms chances will be fairly limited this afternoon and evening, but increase again for Wednesday. A disturbance will help to bring more widespread shower and thunderstorm activity on Thursday and Friday, with the potential for heavy rainfall and localized flooding over eastern and central Arizona. Temperatures will cool later this week, with below normal readings across much of Arizona to near normal for Southeast California by Friday. 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The current time is 2:58 a.m. Mountain Standard Time. Here is the 2 a.m. Mountain Standard Time observation for Phoenix on Wednesday, July 15th. At Sky Harbor, it was mostly cloudy. Visibility 10 miles. Temperature was 96 degrees, dew point 65, relative humidity 35%. Wind was east at 12 miles an hour. And the pressure was 29.81 inches, and steady. Other observations for South Central Arizona, including the greater Phoenix area: it was partly cloudy, with a temperature of 93 at Buckeye, and 96 at Gila Bend. It was mostly cloudy, with a temperature of 99 at Luke Air Force Base, 96 at Deer Valley, and 96 at Scottsdale Airport. Under mostly cloudy skies, Falcon Field reported 94, Mesa Gateway reported 93,
and Casa Grande reported 91. At Chandler, it was cloudy, with a temperature of 93. Observations for northern Arizona, at Prescott, rain was falling, with a temperature of 71. At Cholo, it was partly cloudy, with a temperature of 63. It was mostly cloudy, with a temperature of 60 at the Grand Canyon, and 82 at Page. It was cloudy, with a temperature of 65 at Flagstaff, 73 at Basin, and 72 at Winslow. Observations for southern Arizona, at Yuma, it was clear, with a temperature of 92. At Sierra Vista, it was partly cloudy, with a temperature of 74. At Tucson, it was mostly cloudy, with a temperature of 86. At Nogales, it was cloudy, with a temperature of 72. Observations for Southern California, skies ranged from clear to partly cloudy. It was 69 at Los Angeles Airport, 69 at San Diego, and 99 at Blythe. Regional observations, skies ranged from partly cloudy to mostly cloudy. It was 92 at Las Vegas, 79 at Salt Lake City, 75 at Albuquerque, and 73 at El Paso. Once again, at 2 a.m. in Phoenix, under mostly cloudy skies. The Sky Harbor temperature was 96 degrees. Here is the latest forecast. For the following area, in Arizona, Central Phoenix, issued at 12:16 a.m. Mountain Standard Time. Tonight, partly cloudy and warmer. Lows 80 to 89. Southeast wind around 5 miles per hour. Wednesday, partly sunny. A chance of showers and a slight chance of thunderstorms in the afternoon. Highs 104 to 108. Southeast wind around 5 miles per hour in the morning, becoming west 5 to 10 miles per hour in the afternoon. Chance of rain 30%. Wednesday night, partly cloudy with a chance of showers and a slight chance of thunderstorms in the evening, then mostly cloudy with a slight chance of showers and thunderstorms after midnight. Lows 80 to 88. West wind 10 to 15 miles per hour in the evening, becoming north around 5 miles per hour after midnight. Chance of rain 40%. Thursday, partly cloudy with a slight chance of showers and thunderstorms. Not as warm. Highs 99 to 103. South wind 5 to 10 miles per hour. Chance of rain 10%. Thursday night, showers likely with a chance of thunderstorms in the evening, then showers likely and a slight chance of thunderstorms after midnight. Lows 75 to 84. North wind 5 to 10 miles per hour in the evening, becoming east around 5 miles per hour after midnight. Chance of rain 70%. Rainfall up to a half of an inch possible, except locally higher in thunderstorms. Friday, showers likely with a slight chance of thunderstorms in the morning, then showers likely and a chance of thunderstorms in the afternoon. Not as warm. Highs 93 to 99. Chance of rain 70%. Rainfall between a tenth and a quarter of an inch possible, except locally higher in thunderstorms. Friday night, showers likely with a chance of thunderstorms in the evening, then a chance of showers and thunderstorms after midnight. Lows 73 to 81. Chance of rain 60%. Rainfall less than a quarter of an inch, except locally higher in thunderstorms. Saturday, partly cloudy. A chance of showers and a slight chance of thunderstorms in the morning, then a slight chance of afternoon showers and thunderstorms. Highs 94 to 100. Chance of rain 30%. Saturday night, partly cloudy. A slight chance of showers and thunderstorms in the evening, then a chance of showers and a slight chance of thunderstorms after midnight. Lows 75 to 83. Chance of rain 30%. Sunday, partly cloudy with a chance of showers in the morning, then mostly sunny with a slight chance of afternoon showers and thunderstorms. Highs 96 to 102. Chance of rain 30%. Sunday night, partly cloudy with a 30% chance of showers and thunderstorms.
lows 75 to 84. Monday, partly sunny with a 20% chance of showers and thunderstorms. Highs 97 to 103. Monday night, partly cloudy. A slight chance of showers and thunderstorms in the evening, then a chance of showers and a slight chance of thunderstorms after midnight. Lows 75 to 84. Chance of rain 30%. Tuesday, partly cloudy in the morning, then becoming mostly sunny. A 20% chance of showers and thunderstorms. Highs 97 to 103. Here is the synopsis for Southeast California, Southwest, and South Central Arizona. Hot and muggy conditions will continue through midweek, particularly across Southeast California and Southwest Arizona, where extreme heat warnings have been issued through Thursday. Shower and thunderstorms chances will be fairly limited this afternoon and evening, but increase again for Wednesday. A disturbance will help to bring more widespread shower and thunderstorm activity on Thursday and Friday, with the potential for heavy rainfall and localized flooding over eastern and central Arizona. Temperatures will cool later this week with below normal readings across much of Arizona to near normal for Southeast California by Friday. 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The current time is 3:06 a.m. Mountain Standard Time. Here is the latest forecast for the following area. In Arizona, Central Phoenix, issued at 12:16 a.m. Mountain Standard Time. Tonight, partly cloudy and warmer. Lows 80 to 89. Southeast wind around 5 miles per hour. Wednesday, partly sunny. A chance of showers and a slight chance of thunderstorms in the afternoon. Highs 104 to 108. Southeast wind around 5 miles per hour in the morning, becoming west 5 to 10 miles per hour in the afternoon. Chance of rain 30%. Wednesday night, partly cloudy with a chance of showers and a slight chance of thunderstorms in the evening, then mostly cloudy with a slight chance of showers and thunderstorms after midnight. Lows 80 to 88. West wind 10 to 15 miles per hour in the evening, becoming north around 5 miles per hour after midnight. Chance of rain 40%. Thursday, partly cloudy with a slight chance of showers and thunderstorms. Not as warm. Highs 99 to 103. South wind 5 to 10 miles per hour. Chance of rain 10%. Thursday night, showers likely with a chance of thunderstorms in the evening, then showers likely and a slight chance of thunderstorms after midnight. Lows 75 to 84. North wind 5 to 10 miles per hour in the evening, becoming east around 5 miles per hour after midnight. Chance of rain 70%. Rainfall up to a half of an inch possible, except locally higher in thunderstorms. Friday, showers likely with a slight chance of thunderstorms in the morning, then showers likely and a chance of thunderstorms in the afternoon. Not as warm. Highs 93 to 99. Chance of rain 70%. Rainfall between a tenth and a quarter of an inch possible, except locally higher in thunderstorms. Friday night, showers likely with a chance of thunderstorms in the evening, then a chance of showers and thunderstorms after midnight. Lows 73 to 81. Chance of rain 60%. Rainfall less than a quarter of an inch, except locally higher in thunderstorms. Saturday, partly cloudy. A chance of showers and a slight chance of thunderstorms in the morning, then a slight chance of afternoon showers and thunderstorms. Highs 94 to 100. Chance of rain 30%. Saturday night, partly cloudy. A slight chance of showers and thunderstorms in the evening, then a chance of showers and a slight chance of thunderstorms after midnight. Lows 75 to 83. Chance of rain 30%. Sunday, partly cloudy with a chance of showers in the morning, then mostly sunny with a slight chance of afternoon showers and thunderstorms. Highs 96 to 102. Chance of rain 30%.
Sunday night, partly cloudy with a 30% chance of showers and thunderstorms. Lows 75 to 84. Monday, partly sunny with a 20% chance of showers and thunderstorms. Highs 97 to 103. Monday night, partly cloudy. A slight chance of showers and thunderstorms in the evening, then a chance of showers and a slight chance of thunderstorms after midnight. Lows 75 to 84. Chance of rain 30%. Tuesday, partly cloudy in the morning then becoming mostly sunny. A 20% chance of showers and thunderstorms. Highs 97 to 103. Here is the synopsis for Southeast California, Southwest, and South Central Arizona. Hot and muggy conditions will continue through midweek, particularly across Southeast California and Southwest Arizona where extreme heat warnings are in effect through Thursday. Shower and thunderstorms chances will increase today across eastern and central Arizona with gusty winds and locally heavy rainfall possible. A disturbance will help to bring more widespread shower and thunderstorm activity on Thursday and Friday with the potential for heavy rainfall and localized flooding over eastern and central Arizona. Temperatures will cool later this week with below normal readings across much of Arizona to near normal for Southeast California by Friday. 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The current time is 3:11 a.m. Mountain Standard Time. Here is the 3 a.m. Mountain Standard Time observation for Phoenix, on Wednesday, July 15th. At Sky Harbor, it was mostly cloudy. Visibility 10 miles. Temperature was 95 degrees, dew point 63, relative humidity 34%. Wind was southeast, at 7 miles an hour. And the pressure was 29.80 inches, and falling. Other observations for South Central Arizona including the Greater Phoenix area, at Casa Grande, it was partly cloudy, with a temperature of 89. It was mostly cloudy, with a temperature of 91 at Buckeye, 92 at Deer Valley, 95 at Scottsdale Airport, 93 at Falcon Field, and 91 at Mesa Gateway. At Chandler, it was cloudy, with a temperature of 91. Observations for Northern Arizona, it was partly cloudy, with a temperature of 72 at Winslow, and 63 at Sholo. It was mostly cloudy, with a temperature of 64 at Flagstaff, 59 at the Grand Canyon, 72 at Prescott, and 82 at Page. At Payson, it was cloudy, with a temperature of 72. Observations for Southern Arizona, at Yuma, it was clear, with a temperature of 91. It was partly cloudy, with a temperature of 83 at Tucson, and 74 at Sierra Vista. At Nogales, it was mostly cloudy, with a temperature of 71. Observations for Southern California, skies ranged from clear to partly cloudy. It was 68 at Los Angeles Airport, 69 at San Diego, and 96 at Blythe. Regional observations, it was partly cloudy. It was 92 at Las Vegas, 78 at Salt Lake City, 74 at Albuquerque, and 72 at El Paso. Once again, at 3 a.m. in Phoenix, under mostly cloudy skies. The Sky Harbor temperature was 95 degrees. Here is the latest forecast. For the following area, in Arizona, Central Phoenix, issued at 12:16 a.m. Mountain Standard Time. Tonight, partly cloudy and warmer. Lows 80 to 89. Southeast wind around 5 miles per hour. Wednesday, partly sunny. A chance of showers and a slight chance of thunderstorms in the afternoon. Highs 104 to 108. Southeast wind around 5 miles per hour in the morning becoming west 5 to 10 miles per hour in the afternoon. Chance of rain 30%. Wednesday night, partly cloudy with a chance of showers and a slight chance of thunderstorms in the evening, then mostly cloudy with a slight chance of showers and thunderstorms after midnight. Lows 80 to 88.
West wind 10 to 15 miles per hour in the evening, becoming north around 5 miles per hour after midnight. Chance of rain 40%. Thursday, partly cloudy with a slight chance of showers and thunderstorms. Not as warm. Highs 99 to 103. South wind 5 to 10 miles per hour. Chance of rain 10%. Thursday night, showers likely with a chance of thunderstorms in the evening, then showers likely and a slight chance of thunderstorms after midnight. Lows 75 to 84. North wind 5 to 10 miles per hour in the evening, becoming east around 5 miles per hour after midnight. Chance of rain 70%. Rainfall up to a half of an inch possible, except locally higher in thunderstorms. Friday, showers likely with a slight chance of thunderstorms in the morning, then showers likely and a chance of thunderstorms in the afternoon. Not as warm. Highs 93 to 99. Chance of rain 70%. Rainfall between a tenth and a quarter of an inch possible, except locally higher in thunderstorms. Friday night, showers likely with a chance of thunderstorms in the evening, then a chance of showers and thunderstorms after midnight. Lows 73 to 81. Chance of rain 60%. Rainfall less than a quarter of an inch, except locally higher in thunderstorms. Saturday, partly cloudy. A chance of showers and a slight chance of thunderstorms in the morning, then a slight chance of afternoon showers and thunderstorms. Highs 94 to 100. Chance of rain 30%. Saturday night, partly cloudy. A slight chance of showers and thunderstorms in the evening, then a chance of showers and a slight chance of thunderstorms after midnight. Lows 75 to 83. Chance of rain 30%. Sunday, partly cloudy with a chance of showers in the morning, then mostly sunny with a slight chance of afternoon showers and thunderstorms. Highs 96 to 102. Chance of rain 30%. Sunday night, partly cloudy with a 30% chance of showers and thunderstorms. Lows 75 to 84. Monday, partly sunny with a 20% chance of showers and thunderstorms. Highs 97 to 103. Monday night, partly cloudy. A slight chance of showers and thunderstorms in the evening, then a chance of showers and a slight chance of thunderstorms after midnight. Lows 75 to 84. Chance of rain 30%. Tuesday, partly cloudy in the morning, then becoming mostly sunny. A 20% chance of showers and thunderstorms. Highs 97 to 103. Here is the synopsis for Southeast California, Southwest, and South Central Arizona. Hot and muggy conditions will continue through midweek, particularly across Southeast California and Southwest Arizona, where extreme heat warnings are in effect through Thursday. Shower and thunderstorms chances will increase today across eastern and central Arizona, with gusty winds and locally heavy rainfall possible. A disturbance will help to bring more widespread shower and thunderstorm activity on Thursday and Friday, with the potential for heavy rainfall and localized flooding over eastern and central Arizona. Temperatures will cool later this week, with below normal readings across much of Arizona to near normal for Southeast California by Friday. 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The current time is 3:18 a.m. Mountain Standard Time. Here is the 3 a.m. Mountain Standard Time observation for Phoenix, on Wednesday, July 15th. At Sky Harbor, it was mostly cloudy. Visibility 10 miles. Temperature was 95 degrees, dew point 63, relative humidity 34%. Wind was southeast, at 7 miles an hour. And the pressure was 29.80 inches, and falling. Other observations for South Central Arizona, including the greater Phoenix area, at Casa Grande, it was partly cloudy, with a temperature of 89. It was mostly cloudy, with a temperature of 91 at Buckeye, 92 at Deer Valley, 95 at Scottsdale Airport,
93 at Falcon Field, and 91 at Mesa Gateway. At Chandler, it was cloudy, with a temperature of 91. Observations for northern Arizona, it was partly cloudy, with a temperature of 72 at Winslow, and 63 at Shiloh. It was mostly cloudy, with a temperature of 64 at Flagstaff, 59 at the Grand Canyon, 72 at Prescott, and 82 at Page. At Payson, it was cloudy, with a temperature of 72. Observations for southern Arizona, at Yuma, it was clear, with a temperature of 91. It was partly cloudy, with a temperature of 83 at Tucson, and 74 at Sierra Vista. At Nogales, it was mostly cloudy, with a temperature of 71. Observations for Southern California, skies ranged from clear to partly cloudy. It was 68 at Los Angeles Airport, 69 at San Diego, and 96 at Blythe. Regional observations, it was partly cloudy. It was 92 at Las Vegas, 78 at Salt Lake City, 74 at Albuquerque, and 72 at El Paso. Once again, at 3 a.m. in Phoenix, under mostly cloudy skies. The Sky Harbor temperature was 95 degrees. Here is the latest forecast. For the following area, in Arizona, Central Phoenix, issued at 12:16 a.m. Mountain Standard Time. Tonight, partly cloudy and warmer. Lows 80 to 89. Southeast wind around 5 miles per hour. Wednesday, partly sunny. A chance of showers and a slight chance of thunderstorms in the afternoon. Highs 104 to 108. Southeast wind around 5 miles per hour in the morning, becoming west 5 to 10 miles per hour in the afternoon. Chance of rain 30%. Wednesday night, partly cloudy with a chance of showers and a slight chance of thunderstorms in the evening, then mostly cloudy with a slight chance of showers and thunderstorms after midnight. Lows 80 to 88. West wind 10 to 15 miles per hour in the evening, becoming north around 5 miles per hour after midnight. Chance of rain 40%. Thursday, partly cloudy with a slight chance of showers and thunderstorms. Not as warm. Highs 99 to 103. South wind 5 to 10 miles per hour. Chance of rain 10%. Thursday night, showers likely with a chance of thunderstorms in the evening, then showers likely and a slight chance of thunderstorms after midnight. Lows 75 to 84. North wind 5 to 10 miles per hour in the evening, becoming east around 5 miles per hour after midnight. Chance of rain 70%. Rainfall up to a half of an inch possible, except locally higher in thunderstorms. Friday, showers likely with a slight chance of thunderstorms in the morning, then showers likely and a chance of thunderstorms in the afternoon. Not as warm. Highs 93 to 99. Chance of rain 70%. Rainfall between a tenth and a quarter of an inch possible, except locally higher in thunderstorms. Friday night, showers likely with a chance of thunderstorms in the evening, then a chance of showers and thunderstorms after midnight. Lows 73 to 81. Chance of rain 60%. Rainfall less than a quarter of an inch, except locally higher in thunderstorms. Saturday, partly cloudy. A chance of showers and a slight chance of thunderstorms in the morning, then a slight chance of afternoon showers and thunderstorms. Highs 94 to 100. Chance of rain 30%. Saturday night, partly cloudy. A slight chance of showers and thunderstorms in the evening, then a chance of showers and a slight chance of thunderstorms after midnight. Lows 75 to 83. Chance of rain 30%. Sunday, partly cloudy with a chance of showers in the morning, then mostly sunny with a slight chance of afternoon showers and thunderstorms. Highs 96 to 102. Chance of rain 30%. Sunday night, partly cloudy with a 30% chance of showers and thunderstorms. Lows 75 to 84. Monday, partly sunny with a 20% chance of showers and thunderstorms.
highs 97 to 103. Monday night, partly cloudy. A slight chance of showers and thunderstorms in the evening, then a chance of showers and a slight chance of thunderstorms after midnight. Lows 75 to 84. Chance of rain 30%. Tuesday, partly cloudy in the morning, then becoming mostly sunny. A 20% chance of showers and thunderstorms. Highs 97 to 103. Here is the synopsis for Southeast California, Southwest, and South Central Arizona. Hot and muggy conditions will continue through midweek, particularly across Southeast California and Southwest Arizona, where extreme heat warnings are in effect through Thursday. Shower and thunderstorms chances will increase today across eastern and central Arizona, with gusty winds and locally heavy rainfall possible. A disturbance will help to bring more widespread shower and thunderstorm activity on Thursday and Friday, with the potential for heavy rainfall and localized flooding over eastern and central Arizona. Temperatures will cool later this week, with below normal readings across much of Arizona to near normal for Southeast California by Friday. 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The current time is 3:26 a.m. Mountain Standard Time. Here is the 3 a.m. Mountain Standard Time observation for Phoenix on Wednesday, July 15th. At Sky Harbor, it was mostly cloudy. Visibility 10 miles. Temperature was 95 degrees, dew point 63, relative humidity 34%. Wind was southeast at 7 miles an hour. And the pressure was 29.80 inches and falling. Other observations for South Central Arizona, including the Greater Phoenix area, at Casa Grande, it was partly cloudy with a temperature of 89. It was mostly cloudy with a temperature of 91 at Buckeye, 92 at Deer Valley, 95 at Scottsdale Airport, 93 at Falcon Field, and 91 at Mesa Gateway. At Chandler, it was cloudy, with a temperature of 91. Observations for northern Arizona, it was partly cloudy, with a temperature of 72 at Winslow, and 63 at Sholo. It was mostly cloudy, with a temperature of 64 at Flagstaff, 59 at the Grand Canyon, 72 at Prescott, and 82 at Page. At Payson, it was cloudy, with a temperature of 72. Observations for southern Arizona, at Yuma, it was clear, with a temperature of 91. It was partly cloudy, with a temperature of 83 at Tucson, and 74 at Sierra Vista. At Nogales, it was mostly cloudy, with a temperature of 71. Observations for southern California, skies ranged from clear to partly cloudy. It was 68 at Los Angeles Airport, 69 at San Diego, and 96 at Blythe. Regional observations, it was partly cloudy. It was 92 at Las Vegas, 78 at Salt Lake City, 74 at Albuquerque, and 72 at El Paso. Once again, at 3 a.m. in Phoenix, under mostly cloudy skies. The Sky Harbor temperature was 95 degrees. Here is the latest forecast. For the following area, in Arizona, Central Phoenix, issued at 12:16 a.m. Mountain Standard Time. Tonight, partly cloudy and warmer. Lows 80 to 89. Southeast wind around 5 miles per hour. Wednesday, partly sunny. A chance of showers and a slight chance of thunderstorms in the afternoon. Highs 104 to 108. Southeast wind around 5 miles per hour in the morning, becoming west 5 to 10 miles per hour in the afternoon. Chance of rain 30%. Wednesday night, partly cloudy with a chance of showers and a slight chance of thunderstorms in the evening, then mostly cloudy with a slight chance of showers and thunderstorms after midnight. Lows 80 to 88. West wind 10 to 15 miles per hour in the evening, becoming north around 5 miles per hour after midnight. Chance of rain 40%. Thursday, partly cloudy with a slight chance of showers and thunderstorms. Not as warm.
Highs 99 to 103. South wind 5 to 10 miles per hour. Chance of rain 10%. Thursday night, showers likely with a chance of thunderstorms in the evening, then showers likely and a slight chance of thunderstorms after midnight. Lows 75 to 84. North wind 5 to 10 miles per hour in the evening, becoming east around 5 miles per hour after midnight. Chance of rain 70%. Rainfall up to a half of an inch possible, except locally higher in thunderstorms. Friday, showers likely with a slight chance of thunderstorms in the morning, then showers likely and a chance of thunderstorms in the afternoon. Not as warm. Highs 93 to 99. Chance of rain 70%. Rainfall between a tenth and a quarter of an inch possible, except locally higher in thunderstorms. Friday night, showers likely with a chance of thunderstorms in the evening, then a chance of showers and thunderstorms after midnight. Lows 73 to 81. Chance of rain 60%. Rainfall less than a quarter of an inch, except locally higher in thunderstorms. Saturday, partly cloudy. A chance of showers and a slight chance of thunderstorms in the morning, then a slight chance of afternoon showers and thunderstorms. Highs 94 to 100. Chance of rain 30%. Saturday night, partly cloudy. A slight chance of showers and thunderstorms in the evening, then a chance of showers and a slight chance of thunderstorms after midnight. Lows 75 to 83. Chance of rain 30%. Sunday, partly cloudy with a chance of showers in the morning, then mostly sunny with a slight chance of afternoon showers and thunderstorms. Highs 96 to 102. Chance of rain 30%. Sunday night, partly cloudy with a 30% chance of showers and thunderstorms. Lows 75 to 84. Monday, partly sunny with a 20% chance of showers and thunderstorms. Highs 97 to 103. Monday night, partly cloudy. A slight chance of showers and thunderstorms in the evening, then a chance of showers and a slight chance of thunderstorms after midnight. Lows 75 to 84. Chance of rain 30%. Tuesday, partly cloudy in the morning, then becoming mostly sunny. A 20% chance of showers and thunderstorms. Highs 97 to 103. Here is the synopsis for Southeast California, Southwest, and South Central Arizona. Hot and muggy conditions will continue through midweek, particularly across Southeast California and Southwest Arizona, where extreme heat warnings are in effect through Thursday. Shower and thunderstorms chances will increase today across eastern and central Arizona, with gusty winds and locally heavy rainfall possible. A disturbance will help to bring more widespread shower and thunderstorm activity on Thursday and Friday, with the potential for heavy rainfall and localized flooding over eastern and central Arizona. Temperatures will cool later than normal for Southeast California by Friday. 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The current time is 3:33 a.m. Mountain Standard Time. Here is the 3 a.m. Mountain Standard Time observation for Phoenix on Wednesday, July 15th. At Sky Harbor, it was mostly cloudy. Visibility 10 miles. Temperature was 95 degrees, dew point 63, relative humidity 34%. Wind was southeast at 7 miles an hour. And the pressure was 29.80 inches and falling. Other observations for South Central Arizona, including the Greater Phoenix area, at Casa Grande, it was partly cloudy with a temperature of 89. It was mostly cloudy with a temperature of 91 at Buckeye, 92 at Deer Valley, 95 at Scottsdale Airport, 93 at Falcon Field, and 91 at Mesa Gateway. At Chandler, it was cloudy with a temperature of 91. Observations for northern Arizona, it was partly cloudy with a temperature of 72 at Winslow and 63 at Shiloh.
It was mostly cloudy, with a temperature of 64 at Flagstaff, 59 at the Grand Canyon, 72 at Prescott, and 82 at Page. At Payson, it was cloudy, with a temperature of 72.

observations for southern Arizona. At Yuma, it was clear, with a temperature of 91. It was partly cloudy, with a temperature of 83 at Tucson, and 74 at Sierra Vista. At Nogales, it was mostly cloudy, with a temperature of 71. Observations for Southern California, skies ranged from clear to partly cloudy. It was 68 at Los Angeles Airport, 69 at San Diego, and 96 at Blythe. Regional observations, it was partly cloudy. It was 92 at Las Vegas, 78 at Salt Lake City, 74 at Albuquerque, and 72 at El Paso. Once again, at 3 a.m. in Phoenix, under mostly cloudy skies. The Sky Harbor temperature was 95 degrees. Here is the latest forecast. For the following area, in Arizona, Central Phoenix, issued at 12:16 a.m. Mountain Standard Time. Tonight, partly cloudy and warmer. Lows 80 to 89. Southeast wind around 5 miles per hour. Wednesday, partly sunny. A chance of showers and a slight chance of thunderstorms in the afternoon. Highs 104 to 108. Southeast wind around 5 miles per hour in the morning, becoming west 5 to 10 miles per hour in the afternoon. Chance of rain 30%. Wednesday night, partly cloudy with a chance of showers and a slight chance of thunderstorms in the evening, then mostly cloudy with a slight chance of showers and thunderstorms after midnight. Lows 80 to 88. West wind 10 to 15 miles per hour in the evening, becoming north around 5 miles per hour after midnight. Chance of rain 40%. Thursday, partly cloudy with a slight chance of showers and thunderstorms. Not as warm. Highs 99 to 103. South wind 5 to 10 miles per hour. Chance of rain 10%. Thursday night, showers likely with a chance of thunderstorms in the evening, then showers likely and a slight chance of thunderstorms after midnight. Lows 75 to 84. North wind 5 to 10 miles per hour in the evening, becoming east around 5 miles per hour after midnight. Chance of rain 70%. Rainfall up to a half of an inch possible, except locally higher in thunderstorms. Friday, showers likely with a slight chance of thunderstorms in the morning, then showers likely and a chance of thunderstorms in the afternoon. Not as warm. Highs 93 to 99. Chance of rain 70%. Rainfall between a tenth and a quarter of an inch possible, except locally higher in thunderstorms. Friday night, showers likely with a chance of thunderstorms in the evening, then a chance of showers and thunderstorms after midnight. Lows 73 to 81. Chance of rain 60%. Rainfall less than a quarter of an inch, except locally higher in thunderstorms. Saturday, partly cloudy. A chance of showers and a slight chance of thunderstorms in the morning, then a slight chance of afternoon showers and thunderstorms. Highs 94 to 100. Chance of rain 30%. Saturday night, partly cloudy. A slight chance of showers and thunderstorms in the evening, then a chance of showers and a slight chance of thunderstorms after midnight. Lows 75 to 83. Chance of rain 30%. Sunday, partly cloudy with a chance of showers in the morning, then mostly sunny with a slight chance of afternoon showers and thunderstorms. Highs 96 to 102. Chance of rain 30%. Sunday night, partly cloudy with a 30% chance of showers and thunderstorms. Lows 75 to 84. Monday, partly sunny with a 20% chance of showers and thunderstorms. Highs 97 to 103. Monday night, partly cloudy. A slight chance of showers and thunderstorms in the evening, then a chance of showers and a slight chance of thunderstorms after midnight. Lows 75 to 84. Chance of rain 30%. Tuesday, partly cloudy in the morning, then becoming mostly sunny. A 20% chance of showers and thunderstorms. Highs 97 to 103.
Here is the synopsis for Southeast California, Southwest, and South Central Arizona. Hot and muggy conditions will continue through midweek, particularly across Southeast California and Southwest Arizona, where extreme heat warnings are in effect through Thursday. Shower and thunderstorms chances will increase today across eastern and central Arizona, with gusty winds and locally heavy rainfall possible. A disturbance will help to bring more widespread shower and thunderstorm activity on Thursday and Friday, with the potential for heavy rainfall and localized flooding over eastern and central Arizona. Temperatures will cool later this week, with below normal readings across much of Arizona to near normal for Southeast California by Friday. 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The current time is 3:40 a.m. Mountain Standard Time. Here is the 3 a.m. Mountain Standard Time observation for Phoenix on Wednesday, July 15th. At Sky Harbor, it was mostly cloudy. Visibility 10 miles. Temperature was 95 degrees, dew point 63, relative humidity 34%. Wind was southeast, at 7 miles an hour. And the pressure was 29.80 inches, and falling. Other observations for South Central Arizona, including the Greater Phoenix area, at Casa Grande, it was partly cloudy, with a temperature of 89. It was mostly cloudy, with a temperature of 91 at Buckeye, 92 at Deer Valley, 95 at Scottsdale Airport, 93 at Falcon Field, and 91 at Mesa Gateway. At Chandler, it was cloudy, with a temperature of 91. Observations for Northern Arizona, it was partly cloudy, with a temperature of 72 at Winslow, and 63 at Shiloh. It was mostly cloudy, with a temperature of 64 at Flagstaff, 59 at the Grand Canyon, 72 at Prescott, and 82 at Page. At Payson, it was cloudy, with a temperature of 72. Observations for Southern Arizona, at Yuma, it was clear, with a temperature of 91. It was partly cloudy, with a temperature of 83 at Tucson, and 74 at Sierra Vista. At Nogales, it was mostly cloudy, with a temperature of 71. Observations for Southern California, skies ranged from clear to partly cloudy. It was 68 at Los Angeles Airport, 69 at San Diego, and 96 at Blythe. Regional observations, it was partly cloudy. It was 92 at Las Vegas, 78 at Salt Lake City, 74 at Albuquerque, and 72 at El Paso. Once again, at 3 a.m. in Phoenix, under mostly cloudy skies. The Sky Harbor temperature was 95 degrees. Here is the latest forecast. For the following area, in Arizona, Central Phoenix, issued at 12:16 a.m. Mountain Standard Time. Tonight, partly cloudy and warmer. Lows 80 to 89. Southeast wind around 5 miles per hour. Wednesday, partly sunny. A chance of showers and a slight chance of thunderstorms in the afternoon. Highs 104 to 108. Southeast wind around 5 miles per hour in the morning, becoming west 5 to 10 miles per hour in the afternoon. Chance of rain 30%. Wednesday night, partly cloudy with a chance of showers and a slight chance of thunderstorms in the evening, then mostly cloudy with a slight chance of showers and thunderstorms after midnight. Lows 80 to 88. West wind 10 to 15 miles per hour in the evening, becoming north around 5 miles per hour after midnight. Chance of rain 40%. Thursday, partly cloudy with a slight chance of showers and thunderstorms. Not as warm. Highs 99 to 103. South wind 5 to 10 miles per hour. Chance of rain 10%. Thursday night, showers likely with a chance of thunderstorms in the evening, then showers likely and a slight chance of thunderstorms after midnight. Lows 75 to 84. North wind 5 to 10 miles per hour in the evening, becoming east around 5 miles per hour after midnight. Chance of rain 70%. Rainfall up to a half of an inch possible, except

quarter of an inch, except locally higher in thunderstorms. Saturday, partly cloudy. A chance of showers and a slight chance of thunderstorms in the morning, then a slight chance of afternoon showers and thunderstorms. Highs 94 to 100. Chance of rain 30%. Saturday night, partly cloudy. A slight chance of showers and thunderstorms in the evening, then a chance of showers and a slight chance of thunderstorms after midnight. Lows 75 to 83. Chance of rain 30%. Sunday, partly cloudy with a chance of showers in the morning, then mostly sunny with a slight chance of afternoon showers and thunderstorms. Highs 96 to 102. Chance of rain 30%. Sunday night, partly cloudy with a 30% chance of showers and thunderstorms. Lows 75 to 84. Monday, partly sunny with a 20% chance of showers and thunderstorms. Highs 97 to 103. Monday night, partly cloudy. A slight chance of showers and thunderstorms in the evening, then a chance of showers and a slight chance of thunderstorms after midnight. Lows 75 to 84. Chance of rain 30%. Tuesday, partly cloudy in the morning, then becoming mostly sunny. A 20% chance of showers and thunderstorms. Highs 97 to 103. Here is the synopsis for Southeast California, Southwest, and South Central Arizona. Hot and muggy conditions will continue through midweek, particularly across Southeast California and Southwest Arizona, where extreme heat warnings are in effect through Thursday. Shower and thunderstorms chances will increase today across Eastern and Central Arizona, with gusty winds and locally heavy rainfall possible. A disturbance will help to bring more widespread shower and thunderstorm activity on Thursday and Friday, with the potential for heavy rainfall and localized flooding over eastern and central Arizona. Temperatures will cool later this week, with below normal readings across much of Arizona to near normal for Southeast California by Friday. 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The current time is 3:48 a.m. Mountain Standard Time. Here is the 3 a.m. Mountain Standard Time observation for Phoenix on Wednesday, July 15th. At Sky Harbor, it was mostly cloudy. Visibility 10 miles. Temperature was 95 degrees, dew point 63, relative humidity 34%. Wind was southeast at 7 miles an hour. And the pressure was 29.80 inches, and falling. Other observations for South Central Arizona, including the Greater Phoenix area, at Casa Grande, it was partly cloudy, with a temperature of 89. It was mostly cloudy, with a temperature of 91 at Buckeye, 92 at Deer Valley, 95 at Scottsdale Airport, 93 at Falcon Field, and 91 at Mesa Gateway. At Chandler, it was cloudy, with a temperature of 91. Observations for northern Arizona, it was partly cloudy, with a temperature of 72 at Winslow, and 63 at Cholo. It was mostly cloudy, with a temperature of 64 at Flagstaff, 59 at the Grand Canyon, 72 at Prescott, and 82 at Page. At Payson, it was cloudy, with a temperature of 72. Observations for southern Arizona, at Yuma, it was clear, with a temperature of 91. It was partly cloudy, with a temperature of 83 at Tucson, and 74 at Sierra Vista. At Nogales, it was mostly cloudy, with a temperature of 71. Observations for southern California, skies ranged from clear to partly cloudy. It was 68 at Los Angeles Airport, 69 at San Diego, and 96 at Blythe. Regional observations, it was partly cloudy. It was 92 at Las Vegas, 78 at Salt Lake City, 74 at Albuquerque, and 72 at El Paso. Once again, at 3 a.m. in Phoenix, under mostly cloudy skies. The Sky Harbor temperature was 95 degrees. Here is the latest forecast. For the following area, in Arizona, Central Phoenix,

Today 12:16 a.m. Mountain Standard Time. Tonight, partly cloudy and warmer. Lows 80 to 89. Southeast wind around 5 miles per hour. Wednesday, partly sunny. A chance of showers and a slight chance of thunderstorms in the afternoon. Highs 104 to 108. Southeast wind around 5 miles per hour in the morning, becoming west 5 to 10 miles per hour in the afternoon. Chance of rain 30%. Wednesday night, partly cloudy with a chance of showers and a slight chance of thunderstorms in the evening, then mostly cloudy with a slight chance of showers and thunderstorms after midnight. Lows 80 to 88. West wind 10 to 15 miles per hour in the evening, becoming north around 5 miles per hour after midnight. Chance of rain 40%. Thursday, partly cloudy with a slight chance of showers and thunderstorms. Not as warm. Highs 99 to 103. South wind 5 to 10 miles per hour. Chance of rain 10%. Thursday night, showers likely with a chance of thunderstorms in the evening, then showers likely and a slight chance of thunderstorms after midnight. Lows 75 to 84. North wind 5 to 10 miles per hour in the evening, becoming east around 5 miles per hour after midnight. Chance of rain 70%. Rainfall up to a half of an inch possible, except locally higher in thunderstorms. Friday, showers likely with a slight chance of thunderstorms in the morning, then showers likely and a chance of thunderstorms in the afternoon. Not as warm. Highs 93 to 99. Chance of rain 70%. Rainfall between a tenth and a quarter of an inch possible, except locally higher in thunderstorms. Friday night, showers likely with a chance of thunderstorms in the evening, then a chance of showers and thunderstorms after midnight. Lows 73 to 81. Chance of rain 60%. Rainfall less than a quarter of an inch, except locally higher in thunderstorms. Saturday, partly cloudy. A chance of showers and a slight chance of thunderstorms in the morning, then a slight chance of afternoon showers and thunderstorms. Highs 94 to 100. Chance of rain 30%. Saturday night, partly cloudy. A slight chance of showers and thunderstorms in the evening, then a chance of showers and a slight chance of thunderstorms after midnight. Lows 75 to 83. Chance of rain 30%. Sunday, partly cloudy with a chance of showers in the morning, then mostly sunny with a slight chance of afternoon showers and thunderstorms. Highs 96 to 102. Chance of rain 30%. Sunday night, partly cloudy with a 30% chance of showers and thunderstorms. Lows 75 to 84. Monday, partly sunny with a 20% chance of showers and thunderstorms. Highs 97 to 103. Monday night, partly cloudy. A slight chance of showers and thunderstorms in the evening, then a chance of showers and a slight chance of thunderstorms after midnight. Lows 75 to 84. Chance of rain 30%. Tuesday, partly cloudy in the morning, then becoming mostly sunny. A 20% chance of showers and thunderstorms. Highs 97 to 103. Here is the synopsis for Southeast California, Southwest, and South Central Arizona. Hot and muggy conditions will continue through midweek, particularly across Southeast California and Southwest Arizona, where extreme heat warnings are in effect through Thursday. Shower and thunderstorms chances will increase today across Eastern and Central Arizona, with gusty winds and locally heavy rainfall possible. A disturbance will help to bring more widespread shower and thunderstorm activity on Thursday and Friday, with the potential for heavy rainfall and localized flooding over eastern and central Arizona. Temperatures will cool later this week, with below normal readings across much of Arizona to near normal for Southeast California by Friday. 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The current time is 3:55 a.m. Mountain Standard Time.
Here is a 3 a.m. Mountain Standard Time observation for Phoenix on Wednesday, July 15th. At Sky Harbor, it was mostly cloudy. Visibility 10 miles. Temperature was 95 degrees, dew point 63, relative humidity 34%. Wind was southeast at 7 miles an hour. And the pressure was 29.80 inches and falling. Other observations for South Central Arizona, including the Greater Phoenix area, at Casa Grande, it was partly cloudy, with a temperature of 89. It was mostly cloudy, with a temperature of 91 at Buckeye, 92 at Deer Valley, 95 at Scottsdale Airport, 93 at Falcon Field, and 91 at Mesa Gateway. At Chandler, it was cloudy, with a temperature of 91. Observations for Northern Arizona, it was partly cloudy, with a temperature of 72 at Winslow, and 63 at Shiloh. It was mostly cloudy, with a temperature of 64 at Flagstaff, 59 at the Grand Canyon, 72 at Prescott, and 82 at Page. At Payson, it was cloudy, with a temperature of 72. Observations for Southern Arizona, at Yuma, it was clear, with a temperature of 91. It was partly cloudy, with a temperature of 83 at Tucson, and 74 at Sierra Vista. At Nogales, it was mostly cloudy, with a temperature of 71. Observations for Southern California, skies ranged from clear to partly cloudy. It was 68 at Los Angeles Airport, 69 at San Diego, and 96 at Blythe. Regional observations, it was partly cloudy. It was 92 at Las Vegas, 78 at Salt Lake City, 74 at Albuquerque, and 72 at El Paso. Once again, at 3 a.m. in Phoenix, under mostly cloudy skies. The Sky Harbor temperature was 95 degrees. Here is the latest forecast. For the following area, in Arizona, Central Phoenix, issued at 12:16 a.m. Mountain Standard Time. Tonight, partly cloudy and warmer. Lows 80 to 89. Southeast wind around 5 miles per hour. Wednesday, partly sunny. A chance of showers and a slight chance of thunderstorms in the afternoon. Highs 104 to 108. Southeast wind around 5 miles per hour in the morning, becoming west 5 to 10 miles per hour in the afternoon. Chance of rain 30%. Wednesday night, partly cloudy with a chance of showers and a slight chance of thunderstorms in the evening, then mostly cloudy with a slight chance of showers and thunderstorms after midnight. Lows 80 to 88. West wind 10 to 15 miles per hour in the evening, becoming north around 5 miles per hour after midnight. Chance of rain 40%. Thursday, partly cloudy with a slight chance of showers and thunderstorms. Not as warm. Highs 99 to 103. South wind 5 to 10 miles per hour. Chance of rain 10%. Thursday night, showers likely with a chance of thunderstorms in the evening, then showers likely and a slight chance of thunderstorms after midnight. Lows 75 to 84. North wind 5 to 10 miles per hour in the evening, becoming east around 5 miles per hour after midnight. Chance of rain 70%. Rainfall up to a half of an inch possible, except locally higher in thunderstorms. Friday, showers likely with a slight chance of thunderstorms in the morning, then showers likely and a chance of thunderstorms in the afternoon. Not as warm. Highs 93 to 99. Chance of rain 70%. Rainfall between a tenth and a quarter of an inch possible, except locally higher in thunderstorms. Friday night, showers likely with a chance of thunderstorms in the evening, then a chance of showers and thunderstorms after midnight. Lows 73 to 81. Chance of rain 60%. Rainfall less than a quarter of an inch, except locally higher in thunderstorms. Saturday, partly cloudy. A chance of showers and a slight chance of thunderstorms in the morning, then a slight chance of afternoon showers and thunderstorms. Highs 94 to 100. Chance of rain 30%.
Saturday night, partly cloudy. A slight chance of showers and thunderstorms in the evening, then a chance of showers and a slight chance of thunderstorms after midnight. Lows 75 to 83. Chance of rain 30%. Sunday, partly cloudy with a chance of showers in the morning, then mostly sunny with a slight chance of afternoon showers and thunderstorms. Highs 96 to 102. Chance of rain 30%. Sunday night, partly cloudy with a 30% chance of showers and thunderstorms. Lows 75 to 84. Monday, partly sunny with a 20% chance of showers and thunderstorms. Highs 97 to 103. Monday night, partly cloudy. A slight chance of showers and thunderstorms in the evening, then a chance of showers and a slight chance of thunderstorms after midnight. Lows 75 to 84. Chance of rain 30%. Tuesday, partly cloudy in the morning then becoming mostly sunny. A 20% chance of showers and thunderstorms. Highs 97 to 103. Here is the latest forecast. For the following area, in Arizona, Central Phoenix, issued at 4 a.m. Mountain Standard Time. Today, partly sunny. A chance of showers and a slight chance of thunderstorms in the afternoon. Highs 104 to 108. Southeast wind around 5 miles per hour in the morning becoming west 5 to 10 miles per hour in the afternoon. Chance of rain 30%. Tonight, partly cloudy with a chance of showers and a slight chance of thunderstorms in the evening, then mostly cloudy with a slight chance of showers and thunderstorms after midnight. Lows 80 to 88. West wind 10 to 15 miles per hour in the evening becoming north around 5 miles per hour after midnight. Chance of rain 40%. Thursday, partly cloudy with a slight chance of showers and thunderstorms. Not as warm. Highs 99 to 103. South wind 5 to 10 miles per hour. Chance of rain 10%. Thursday night, showers likely with a chance of thunderstorms in the evening, then showers likely and a slight chance of thunderstorms after midnight. Lows 75 to 84. North wind 5 to 10 miles per hour in the evening becoming east around 5 miles per hour after midnight. Chance of rain 70%. Rainfall up to a half of an inch possible, except locally higher in thunderstorms. Friday, showers likely with a slight chance of thunderstorms in the morning, then showers likely and a chance of thunderstorms in the afternoon. Not as warm. Highs 93 to 97. Southeast wind around 5 miles per hour in the morning becoming southwest in the afternoon. Chance of rain 70%. Rainfall between a tenth and a quarter of an inch possible, except locally higher in thunderstorms. Friday night, showers likely with a chance of thunderstorms in the evening, then a chance of showers and thunderstorms after midnight. Lows 73 to 81. Chance of rain 60%. Rainfall less than a quarter of an inch, except locally higher in thunderstorms. Saturday, partly cloudy. A chance of showers and a slight chance of thunderstorms in the morning, then a slight chance of afternoon showers and thunderstorms. Highs 94 to 100. Chance of rain 30%. Saturday night, partly cloudy. A slight chance of showers and thunderstorms in the evening, then a chance of showers and a slight chance of thunderstorms after midnight. Lows 75 to 83. Chance of rain 30%. Sunday, partly cloudy with a chance of showers in the morning, then mostly sunny with a slight chance of afternoon showers and thunderstorms. Highs 96 to 102. Chance of rain 30%. Sunday night, partly cloudy with a 30% chance of showers and thunderstorms. Lows 75 to 84. Monday, partly sunny with a 20% chance of showers and thunderstorms. Highs 97 to 103. Monday night, partly cloudy. A slight chance of showers and thunderstorms in the evening,
then a chance of showers and a slight chance of thunderstorms after midnight. Lows 75 to 84. Chance of rain 30%. Tuesday, partly cloudy in the morning, then becoming mostly sunny. A 20% chance of showers and thunderstorms. Highs 97 to 103. Here is the synopsis for Southeast California, Southwest, and South Central Arizona. Hot and muggy conditions will continue through midweek, particularly across Southeast California and Southwest Arizona, where extreme heat warnings are in effect through Thursday. Shower and thunderstorms chances will increase today across eastern and central Arizona, with gusty winds and locally heavy rainfall possible. A disturbance will help to bring more widespread shower and thunderstorm activity on Thursday and Friday, with the potential for heavy rainfall and localized flooding over eastern and central Arizona. Temperatures will cool later this week, with below normal readings across much of Arizona to near normal for Southeast California by Friday. 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The current time is 4:06 a.m. Mountain Standard Time. Here is the latest forecast for the following area in Arizona, Central Phoenix, issued at 4 a.m. Mountain Standard Time. Today, partly sunny. A chance of showers and a slight chance of thunderstorms in the afternoon. Highs 104 to 108. Southeast wind around 5 miles per hour in the morning, becoming west 5 to 10 miles per hour in the afternoon. Chance of rain 30%. Tonight, partly cloudy with a chance of showers and a slight chance of thunderstorms in the evening, then mostly cloudy with a slight chance of showers and thunderstorms after midnight. Lows 80 to 88. West wind 10 to 15 miles per hour in the evening, becoming north around 5 miles per hour after midnight. Chance of rain 40%. Thursday, partly cloudy with a slight chance of showers and thunderstorms. Not as warm. Highs 99 to 103. South wind 5 to 10 miles per hour. Chance of rain 10%. Thursday night, showers likely with a chance of thunderstorms in the evening, then showers likely and a slight chance of thunderstorms after midnight. Lows 75 to 84. North wind 5 to 10 miles per hour in the evening, becoming east around 5 miles per hour after midnight. Chance of rain 70%. Rainfall up to a half of an inch possible, except locally higher in thunderstorms. Friday, showers likely with a slight chance of thunderstorms in the morning, then showers likely and a chance of thunderstorms in the afternoon. Not as warm. Highs 93 to 97. Southeast wind around 5 miles per hour in the morning, becoming southwest in the afternoon. Chance of rain 70%. Rainfall between a tenth and a quarter of an inch possible, except locally higher in thunderstorms. Friday night, showers likely with a chance of thunderstorms in the evening, then a chance of showers and thunderstorms after midnight. Lows 73 to 81. Chance of rain 60%. Rainfall less than a quarter of an inch, except locally higher in thunderstorms. Saturday, partly cloudy. A chance of showers and a slight chance of thunderstorms in the morning, then a slight chance of afternoon showers and thunderstorms. Highs 94 to 100. Chance of rain 30%. Saturday night, partly cloudy. A slight chance of showers and thunderstorms in the evening, then a chance of showers and a slight chance of thunderstorms after midnight. Lows 75 to 83. Chance of rain 30%. Sunday, partly cloudy with a chance of showers in the morning, then mostly sunny with a slight chance of afternoon showers and thunderstorms. Highs 96 to 102. Chance of rain 30%. Sunday night, partly cloudy with a 30% chance of showers and thunderstorms. Lows 75 to 84. Monday, partly sunny with a 20% chance of showers and thunderstorms. Highs 97 to 103. Monday night, partly cloudy.
a slight chance of showers and thunderstorms in the evening, then a chance of showers and a slight chance of thunderstorms after midnight. Lows 75 to 84. Chance of rain 30%. Tuesday, partly cloudy in the morning, then becoming mostly sunny. A 20% chance of showers and thunderstorms. Highs 97 to 103. Here is the synopsis for Southeast California, Southwest, and South Central Arizona. Hot and muggy conditions will continue through midweek, particularly across Southeast California and Southwest Arizona, where extreme heat warnings are in effect through Thursday. Shower and thunderstorms chances will increase today across eastern and central Arizona, with gusty winds and locally heavy rainfall possible. A disturbance will help to bring more widespread shower and thunderstorm activity on Thursday and Friday, with the potential for heavy rainfall and localized flooding over eastern and central Arizona. Temperatures will cool later this week, with below normal readings across much of Arizona to near normal for Southeast California by Friday. 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The current time is 4:11 a.m. Mountain Standard Time. Here is the 4 a.m. Mountain Standard Time observation for Phoenix on Wednesday, July 15th. At Sky Harbor, it was mostly cloudy. Visibility 10 miles. Temperature was 94 degrees, dew point 66, relative humidity 39%. Wind was south at 7 miles an hour. And the pressure was 29.80 inches, and steady. Other observations for South Central Arizona, including the Greater Phoenix area, at Gila Bend, it was clear, with a temperature of 91. It was partly cloudy, with a temperature of 91 at Buckeye, 91 at Deer Valley, and 88 at Casa Grande. It was mostly cloudy, with a temperature of 93 at Scottsdale Airport, 94 at Falcon Field, and 91 at Mesa Gateway. At Chandler, it was cloudy, with a temperature of 91. Observations for Northern Arizona, at Prescott, rain was falling, with a temperature of 72. It was partly cloudy, with a temperature of 56 at the Grand Canyon, and 69 at Winslow. It was mostly cloudy, with a temperature of 63 at Flagstaff, 72 at Payson, 82 at Page, and 63 at Shiloh. Observations for Southern Arizona, at Yuma, it was clear, with a temperature of 89. It was partly cloudy, with a temperature of 82 at Tucson, and 70 at Nogales. Observations for Southern California, at Blythe, it was clear, with a temperature of 95. At Los Angeles Airport, it was partly cloudy, with a temperature of 68. At San Diego, it was mostly cloudy, with a temperature of 69. Regional observations, skies ranged from partly cloudy to mostly cloudy. It was 91 at Las Vegas, 77 at Salt Lake City, 72 at Albuquerque, and 72 at El Paso. Once again, at 4 a.m. in Phoenix, under mostly cloudy skies. The Sky Harbor temperature was 94 degrees. Here is the latest forecast. For the following area, in Arizona, Central Phoenix, issued at 4 a.m. Mountain Standard Time. Today, partly sunny. A chance of showers and a slight chance of thunderstorms in the afternoon. Highs 104 to 108. Southeast wind around 5 miles per hour in the morning, becoming west 5 to 10 miles per hour in the afternoon. Chance of rain 30%. Tonight, partly cloudy with a chance of showers and a slight chance of thunderstorms in the evening, then mostly cloudy with a slight chance of showers and thunderstorms after midnight. Lows 80 to 88. West wind 10 to 15 miles per hour in the evening, becoming north around 5 miles per hour after midnight. Chance of rain 40%. Thursday, partly cloudy with a slight chance of showers and thunderstorms. Not as warm. Highs 99 to 103. South wind 5 to 10 miles per hour. Chance of rain 10%. Thursday night,
showers likely with a chance of thunderstorms in the evening, then showers likely and a slight chance of thunderstorms after midnight. Lows 75 to 84. North wind 5 to 10 miles per hour in the evening, becoming east around 5 miles per hour after midnight. Chance of rain 70%. Rainfall up to a half of an inch possible, except locally higher in thunderstorms. Friday, showers likely with a slight chance of thunderstorms in the morning, then showers likely and a chance of thunderstorms in the afternoon. Not as warm. Highs 93 to 97. Southeast wind around 5 miles per hour in the morning, becoming southwest in the afternoon. Chance of rain 70%. Rainfall between a tenth and a quarter of an inch possible, except locally higher in thunderstorms. Friday night, showers likely with a chance of thunderstorms in the evening, then a chance of showers and thunderstorms after midnight. Lows 73 to 81. Chance of rain 60%. Rainfall less than a quarter of an inch, except locally higher in thunderstorms. Saturday, partly cloudy. A chance of showers and a slight chance of thunderstorms in the morning, then a slight chance of afternoon showers and thunderstorms. Highs 94 to 100. Chance of rain 30%. Saturday night, partly cloudy. A slight chance of showers and thunderstorms in the evening, then a chance of showers and a slight chance of thunderstorms after midnight. Lows 75 to 83. Chance of rain 30%. Sunday, partly cloudy with a chance of showers in the morning, then mostly sunny with a slight chance of afternoon showers and thunderstorms. Highs 96 to 102. Chance of rain 30%. Sunday night, partly cloudy with a 30% chance of showers and thunderstorms. Lows 75 to 84. Monday, partly sunny with a 20% chance of showers and thunderstorms. Highs 97 to 103. Monday night, partly cloudy. A slight chance of showers and thunderstorms in the evening, then a chance of showers and a slight chance of thunderstorms after midnight. Lows 75 to 84. Chance of rain 30%. Tuesday, partly cloudy in the morning, then becoming mostly sunny. A 20% chance of showers and thunderstorms. Highs 97 to 103. Here is the synopsis for Southeast California, Southwest, and South Central Arizona. Hot and muggy conditions will continue through midweek, particularly across Southeast California and Southwest Arizona, where extreme heat warnings are in effect through Thursday. Shower and thunderstorms chances will increase today across Eastern and Central Arizona, with gusty winds and locally heavy rainfall possible. A disturbance will help to bring more widespread shower and thunderstorm activity on Thursday and Friday, with the potential for heavy rainfall and localized flooding over eastern and central Arizona. Temperatures will cool later this week, with below normal readings across much of Arizona to near normal for Southeast California by Friday. 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The current time is 4:19 a.m. Mountain Standard Time. Here is the 4 a.m. Mountain Standard Time observation for Phoenix, on Wednesday, July 15th. At Sky Harbor, it was mostly cloudy. Visibility 10 miles. Temperature was 94 degrees, dew point 66, relative humidity 39%. Wind was south, at 7 miles an hour. And the pressure was 29.80 inches, and steady. Other observations for South Central Arizona, including the Greater Phoenix area, at Gila Bend, it was clear, with a temperature of 91. It was partly cloudy, with a temperature of 91 at Buckeye, 91 at Deer Valley, and 88 at Casa Grande. It was mostly cloudy, with a temperature of 93 at Scottsdale Airport, 94 at Falcon Field, and 91 at Mesa Gateway. At Chandler, it was cloudy, with a temperature of 91. Observations for northern Arizona, at Prescott, rain was falling, with a temperature of 72.
It was partly cloudy, with a temperature of 56 at the Grand Canyon, and 69 at Winslow. It was mostly cloudy, with a temperature of 63 at Flagstaff, 72 at Payson, 82 at Page, and 63 at Cholo. Observations for southern Arizona. At Yuma, it was clear, with a temperature of 89. It was partly cloudy, with a temperature of 82 at Tucson, and 70 at Nogales. Observations for Southern California, at Blythe, it was clear, with a temperature of 95. At Los Angeles Airport, it was partly cloudy, with a temperature of 68. At San Diego, it was mostly cloudy, with a temperature of 69. Regional observations, skies ranged from partly cloudy to mostly cloudy. It was 91 at Las Vegas, 77 at Salt Lake City, 72 at Albuquerque, and 72 at El Paso. Once again, at 4 a.m. in Phoenix, under mostly cloudy skies. The Sky Harbor temperature was 94 degrees. Here is the latest forecast. For the following area, in Arizona, Central Phoenix, issued at 4 a.m. Mountain Standard Time. Today, partly sunny. A chance of showers and a slight chance of thunderstorms in the afternoon. Highs 104 to 108. Southeast wind around 5 miles per hour in the morning, becoming west 5 to 10 miles per hour in the afternoon. Chance of rain 30%. Tonight, partly cloudy with a chance of showers and a slight chance of thunderstorms in the evening, then mostly cloudy with a slight chance of showers and thunderstorms after midnight. Lows 80 to 88. West wind 10 to 15 miles per hour in the evening, becoming north around 5 miles per hour after midnight. Chance of rain 40%. Thursday, partly cloudy with a slight chance of showers and thunderstorms. Not as warm. Highs 99 to 103. South wind 5 to 10 miles per hour. Chance of rain 10%. Thursday night, showers likely with a chance of thunderstorms in the evening, then showers likely and a slight chance of thunderstorms after midnight. Lows 75 to 84. North wind 5 to 10 miles per hour in the evening, becoming east around 5 miles per hour after midnight. Chance of rain 70%. Rainfall up to a half of an inch possible, except locally higher in thunderstorms. Friday, showers likely with a slight chance of thunderstorms in the morning, then showers likely and a chance of thunderstorms in the afternoon. Not as warm. Highs 93 to 97. Southeast wind around 5 miles per hour in the morning, becoming southwest in the afternoon. Chance of rain 70%. Rainfall between a tenth and a quarter of an inch possible, except locally higher in thunderstorms. Friday night, showers likely with a chance of thunderstorms in the evening, then a chance of showers and thunderstorms after midnight. Lows 73 to 81. Chance of rain 60%. Rainfall less than a quarter of an inch, except locally higher in thunderstorms. Saturday, partly cloudy. A chance of showers and a slight chance of thunderstorms in the morning, then a slight chance of afternoon showers and thunderstorms. Highs 94 to 100. Chance of rain 30%. Saturday night, partly cloudy. A slight chance of showers and thunderstorms in the evening, then a chance of showers and a slight chance of thunderstorms after midnight. Lows 75 to 83. Chance of rain 30%. Sunday, partly cloudy with a chance of showers in the morning, then mostly sunny with a slight chance of afternoon showers and thunderstorms. Highs 96 to 102. Chance of rain 30%. Sunday night, partly cloudy with a 30% chance of showers and thunderstorms. Lows 75 to 84. Monday, partly sunny with a 20% chance of showers and thunderstorms. Highs 97 to 103. Monday night, partly cloudy. A slight chance of showers and thunderstorms in the evening, then a chance of showers and a slight chance of thunderstorms after midnight. Lows 75 to 84.
chance of rain 30%. Tuesday, partly cloudy in the morning, then becoming mostly sunny. A 20% chance of showers and thunderstorms. Highs 97 to 103. Here is the synopsis for Southeast California, Southwest, and South Central Arizona. Hot and muggy conditions will continue through midweek, particularly across Southeast California and Southwest Arizona, where extreme heat warnings are in effect through Thursday. Shower and thunderstorms chances will increase today across eastern and central Arizona, with gusty winds and locally heavy rainfall possible. A disturbance will help to bring more widespread shower and thunderstorm activity on Thursday and Friday, with the potential for heavy rainfall and localized flooding over eastern and central Arizona. Temperatures will cool later this week, with below normal readings across much of Arizona to near normal for Southeast California by Friday. 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The current time is 4:26 a.m. Mountain Standard Time. Here is the 4 a.m. Mountain Standard Time observation for Phoenix on Wednesday, July 15th. At Sky Harbor, it was mostly cloudy. Visibility 10 miles. Temperature was 94 degrees, dew point 66, relative humidity 39%. Wind was south at 7 miles an hour. And the pressure was 29.80 inches and steady. Other observations for South Central Arizona, including the Greater Phoenix area, at Gila Bend, it was clear, with a temperature of 91. It was partly cloudy, with a temperature of 91 at Buckeye, 91 at Deer Valley, and 88 at Casa Grande. It was mostly cloudy, with a temperature of 93 at Scottsdale Airport, 94 at Falcon Field, and 91 at Mesa Gateway. At Chandler, it was cloudy, with a temperature of 91. Observations for Northern Arizona, at Prescott, rain was falling, with a temperature of 72. It was partly cloudy, with a temperature of 56 at the Grand Canyon, and 69 at Winslow. It was mostly cloudy, with a temperature of 63 at Flagstaff, 72 at Payson, 82 at Page, and 63 at Cholo. Observations for Southern Arizona, at Yuma, it was clear, with a temperature of 89. It was partly cloudy, with a temperature of 82 at Tucson, and 70 at Nogales. Observations for Southern California, at Blythe, it was clear, with a temperature of 95. At Los Angeles Airport, it was partly cloudy, with a temperature of 68. At San Diego, it was mostly cloudy, with a temperature of 69. Regional observations, skies ranged from partly cloudy to mostly cloudy. It was 91 at Las Vegas, 77 at Salt Lake City, 72 at Albuquerque, and 72 at El Paso. Once again, at 4 a.m. in Phoenix, under mostly cloudy skies. The Sky Harbor temperature was 94 degrees. Here is the latest forecast. For the following area, in Arizona, Central Phoenix, issued at 4 a.m. Mountain Standard Time. Today, partly sunny. A chance of showers and a slight chance of thunderstorms in the afternoon. Highs 104 to 108. Southeast wind around 5 miles per hour in the morning, becoming west 5 to 10 miles per hour in the afternoon. Chance of rain 30%. Tonight, partly cloudy with a chance of showers and a slight chance of thunderstorms in the evening, then mostly cloudy with a slight chance of showers and thunderstorms after midnight. Lows 80 to 88. West wind 10 to 15 miles per hour in the evening, becoming north around 5 miles per hour after midnight. Chance of rain 40%. Thursday, partly cloudy with a slight chance of showers and thunderstorms. Not as warm. Highs 99 to 103. South wind 5 to 10 miles per hour. Chance of rain 10%. Thursday night, showers likely with a chance of thunderstorms in the evening, then showers likely and a slight chance of thunderstorms after midnight. Lows 75 to 84.
North wind 5 to 10 miles per hour in the evening, becoming east around 5 miles per hour after midnight. Chance of rain 70%. Rainfall up to a half of an inch possible, except locally higher in thunderstorms. Friday, showers likely with a slight chance of thunderstorms in the morning, then showers likely and a chance of thunderstorms in the afternoon. Not as warm. Highs 93 to 97. Southeast wind around 5 miles per hour in the morning, becoming southwest in the afternoon. Chance of rain 70%. Rainfall between a tenth and a quarter of an inch possible, except locally higher in thunderstorms. Friday night, showers likely with a chance of thunderstorms in the evening, then a chance of showers and thunderstorms after midnight. Lows 73 to 81. Chance of rain 60%. Rainfall less than a quarter of an inch, except locally higher in thunderstorms. Saturday, partly cloudy. A chance of showers and a slight chance of thunderstorms in the morning, then a slight chance of afternoon showers and thunderstorms. Highs 94 to 100. Chance of rain 30%. Saturday night, partly cloudy. A slight chance of showers and thunderstorms in the evening, then a chance of showers and a slight chance of thunderstorms after midnight. Lows 75 to 83. Chance of rain 30%. Sunday, partly cloudy with a chance of showers in the morning, then mostly sunny with a slight chance of afternoon showers and thunderstorms. Highs 96 to 102. Chance of rain 30%. Sunday night, partly cloudy with a 30% chance of showers and thunderstorms. Lows 75 to 84. Monday, partly sunny with a 20% chance of showers and thunderstorms. Highs 97 to 103. Monday night, partly cloudy. A slight chance of showers and thunderstorms in the evening, then a chance of showers and a slight chance of thunderstorms after midnight. Lows 75 to 84. Chance of rain 30%. Tuesday, partly cloudy in the morning, then becoming mostly sunny. A 20% chance of showers and thunderstorms. Highs 97 to 103. Here is the synopsis for Southeast California, Southwest, and South Central Arizona. Hot and muggy continue through midweek, particularly across Southeast California and Southwest Arizona, where extreme heat warnings are in effect through Thursday. Shower and thunderstorms chances will increase today across Eastern and Central Arizona, with gusty winds and locally heavy rainfall possible. A disturbance will help to bring more widespread shower and thunderstorm activity on Thursday and Friday, with the potential for heavy rainfall and localized flooding over eastern and central Arizona. Temperatures will cool later this week, with below normal readings across much of Arizona to near normal for Southeast California by Friday. 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The current time is 4:34 a.m. Mountain Standard Time. Here is the 4 a.m. Mountain Standard Time observation for Phoenix on Wednesday, July 15th. At Sky Harbor, it was mostly cloudy. Visibility 10 miles. Temperature was 94 degrees, dew point 66, relative humidity 39%. Wind was south at 7 miles an hour. And the pressure was 29.80 inches, and steady. Other observations for South Central Arizona, including the Greater Phoenix area, at Gila Bend, it was clear, with a temperature of 91. It was partly cloudy, with a temperature of 91 at Buckeye, 91 at Deer Valley, and 88 at Casa Grande. It was mostly cloudy, with a temperature of 93 at Scottsdale Airport, 94 at Falcon Field, and 91 at Mesa Gateway. At Chandler, it was cloudy, with a temperature of 91. Observations for Northern Arizona, at Prescott, rain was falling, with a temperature of 72. It was partly cloudy, with a temperature of 56 at the Grand Canyon, and 69 at Winslow. It was mostly cloudy,
with a temperature of 63 at Flagstaff, 72 at Payson, 82 at Page, and 63 at Shiloh. Observations for southern Arizona, at Yuma, it was clear, with a temperature of 89. It was partly cloudy, with a temperature of 82 at Tucson, and 70 at Nogales. Observations for Southern California, at Blythe, it was clear, with a temperature of 95. At Los Angeles Airport, it was partly cloudy, with a temperature of 68. At San Diego, it was mostly cloudy, with a temperature of 69. Regional observations, skies ranged from partly cloudy to mostly cloudy. It was 91 at Las Vegas, 77 at Salt Lake City, 72 at Albuquerque, and 72 at El Paso. Once again, at 4 a.m. in Phoenix, under mostly cloudy skies. The Sky Harbor temperature was 94 degrees. Here is the latest forecast. For the following area, in Arizona, Central Phoenix, issued at 4 a.m. Mountain Standard Time. Today, partly sunny. A chance of showers and a slight chance of thunderstorms in the afternoon. Highs 104 to 108. Southeast wind around 5 miles per hour in the morning, becoming west 5 to 10 miles per hour in the afternoon. Chance of rain 30%. Tonight, partly cloudy with a chance of showers and a slight chance of thunderstorms in the evening, then mostly cloudy with a slight chance of showers and thunderstorms after midnight. Lows 80 to 88. West wind 10 to 15 miles per hour in the evening, becoming north around 5 miles per hour after midnight. Chance of rain 40%. Thursday, partly cloudy with a slight chance of showers and thunderstorms. Not as warm. Highs 99 to 103. South wind 5 to 10 miles per hour. Chance of rain 10%. Thursday night, showers likely with a chance of thunderstorms in the evening, then showers likely and a slight chance of thunderstorms after midnight. Lows 75 to 84. North wind 5 to 10 miles per hour in the evening, becoming east around 5 miles per hour after midnight. Chance of rain 70%. Rainfall up to a half of an inch possible, except locally higher in thunderstorms. Friday, showers likely with a slight chance of thunderstorms in the morning, then showers likely and a chance of thunderstorms in the afternoon. Not as warm. Highs 93 to 97. Southeast wind around 5 miles per hour in the morning, becoming southwest in the afternoon. Chance of rain 70%. Rainfall between a tenth and a quarter of an inch possible, except locally higher in thunderstorms. Friday night, showers likely with a chance of thunderstorms in the evening, then a chance of showers and thunderstorms after midnight. Lows 73 to 81. Chance of rain 60%. Rainfall less than a quarter of an inch, except locally higher in thunderstorms. Saturday, partly cloudy. A chance of showers and a slight chance of thunderstorms in the morning, then a slight chance of afternoon showers and thunderstorms. Highs 94 to 100. Chance of rain 30%. Saturday night, partly cloudy. A slight chance of showers and thunderstorms in the evening, then a chance of showers and a slight chance of thunderstorms after midnight. Lows 75 to 83. Chance of rain 30%. Sunday, partly cloudy with a chance of showers in the morning, then mostly sunny with a slight chance of afternoon showers and thunderstorms. Highs 96 to 102. Chance of rain 30%. Sunday night, partly cloudy with a 30% chance of showers and thunderstorms. Lows 75 to 84. Monday, partly sunny with a 20% chance of showers and thunderstorms. Highs 97 to 103. Monday night, partly cloudy. A slight chance of showers and thunderstorms in the evening, then a chance of showers and a slight chance of thunderstorms after midnight. Lows 75 to 84. Chance of rain 30%. Tuesday, partly cloudy in the morning, then becoming mostly sunny.
a 20% chance of showers and thunderstorms. Highs 97 to 103. Here is the synopsis for Southeast California, Southwest, and South Central Arizona. Hot and muggy conditions will continue through midweek, particularly across Southeast California and Southwest Arizona, where extreme heat warnings are in effect through Thursday. Shower and thunderstorms chances will increase today across eastern and central Arizona with gusty winds.

in Phoenix, Arizona, serving South Central Arizona. The current time is 4:41 a.m. Mountain Standard Time. Here is the 4 a.m. Mountain Standard Time observation for Phoenix on Wednesday, July 15th. At Sky Harbor, it was mostly cloudy. Visibility 10 miles. Temperature was 94 degrees, dew point 66, relative humidity 39%. Wind was south at 7 miles an hour. And the pressure was 29.80 inches and steady. Other observations for South Central Arizona, including the greater Phoenix area, at Gila Bend, it was clear with a temperature of 91. It was partly cloudy, with a temperature of 91 at Buckeye, 91 at Deer Valley, and 88 at Casa Grande. It was mostly cloudy, with a temperature of 93 at Scottsdale Airport, 94 at Falcon Field, and 91 at Mesa Gateway. At Chandler, it was cloudy, with a temperature of 91. Observations for Northern Arizona, at Prescott, rain was falling, with a temperature of 72. It was partly cloudy, with a temperature of 56 at the Grand Canyon, and 69 at Winslow. It was mostly cloudy, with a temperature of 63 at Flagstaff, 72 at Payson, 82 at Page, and 63 at Shiloh. Observations for Southern Arizona, at Yuma, it was clear, with a temperature of 89. It was partly cloudy, with a temperature of 82 at Tucson, and 70 at Nogales. Observations for Southern California, at Blythe, it was clear, with a temperature of 95. At Los Angeles Airport, it was partly cloudy, with a temperature of 68. At San Diego, it was mostly cloudy, with a temperature of 69. Regional observations, skies ranged from partly cloudy to mostly cloudy. It was 91 at Las Vegas, 77 at Salt Lake City, 72 at Albuquerque, and 72 at El Paso. Once again, at 4 a.m. in Phoenix, under mostly cloudy skies. The Sky Harbor temperature was 94 degrees. Here is the latest forecast. For the following area, in Arizona, Central Phoenix, issued at 4 a.m. Mountain Standard Time. Today, partly sunny. A chance of showers and a slight chance of thunderstorms in the afternoon. Highs 104 to 108. Southeast wind around 5 miles per hour in the morning, becoming west 5 to 10 miles per hour in the afternoon. Chance of rain 30%. Tonight, partly cloudy with a chance of showers and a slight chance of thunderstorms in the evening, then mostly cloudy with a slight chance of showers and thunderstorms after midnight. Lows 80 to 88. West wind 10 to 15 miles per hour in the evening, becoming north around 5 miles per hour after midnight. Chance of rain 40%. Thursday, partly cloudy with a slight chance of showers and thunderstorms. Not as warm. Highs 99 to 103. South wind 5 to 10 miles per hour. Chance of rain 10%. Thursday night, showers likely with a chance of thunderstorms in the evening, then showers likely and a slight chance of thunderstorms after midnight. Lows 75 to 84. North wind 5 to 10 miles per hour in the evening, becoming east around 5 miles per hour after midnight. Chance of rain 70%. Rainfall up to a half of an inch possible, except locally higher in thunderstorms. Friday, showers likely with a slight chance of thunderstorms in the morning, then showers likely and a chance of thunderstorms in the afternoon. Not as warm. Highs 93 to 97. Southeast wind.

storms. Highs 94 to 100. Chance of rain 30%. Saturday night, partly cloudy. A slight chance of showers and thunderstorms in the evening, then a chance of showers and a slight chance of thunderstorms after midnight. Lows 75 to 83. Chance of rain 30%. Sunday, partly cloudy with a chance of showers in the morning, then mostly sunny with a slight chance of afternoon showers and thunderstorms. Highs 96 to 102. Chance of rain 30%. Sunday night, partly cloudy with a 30% chance of showers and thunderstorms. Lows 75 to 84. Monday, partly sunny with a 20% chance of showers and thunderstorms. Highs 97 to 103. Monday night, partly cloudy. A slight chance of showers and thunderstorms in the evening, then a chance of showers and a slight chance of thunderstorms after midnight. Lows 75 to 84. Chance of rain 30%. Tuesday, partly cloudy in the morning, then becoming mostly sunny. A 20% chance of showers and thunderstorms. Highs 97 to 103. Here is the synopsis for Southeast California, Southwest, and South Central Arizona. Hot and muggy conditions will continue through midweek, particularly across Southeast California and Southwest Arizona, where extreme heat warnings are in effect through Thursday. Shower and thunderstorms chances will increase today across eastern and central Arizona, with gusty winds and locally heavy rainfall possible. A disturbance will help to bring more widespread shower and thunderstorm activity on Thursday and Friday, with the potential for heavy rainfall and localized flooding over eastern and central Arizona. Temperatures will cool later this week, with below normal readings across much of Arizona to near normal for Southeast California by Friday. 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The current time is 4:48 a.m. Mountain Standard Time. Here is the 4 a.m. Mountain Standard Time observation for Phoenix on Wednesday, July 15th. At Sky Harbor, it was mostly cloudy. Visibility 10 miles. Temperature was 94 degrees, dew point 66, relative humidity 39%. Wind was south at 7 miles an hour. And the pressure was 29.80 inches, and steady. Other observations for South Central Arizona, including the Greater Phoenix area, at Gila Bend, it was clear, with a temperature of 91. It was partly cloudy, with a temperature of 91 at Buckeye, 91 at Deer Valley, and 88 at Casa Grande. It was mostly cloudy, with a temperature of 93 at Scottsdale Airport, 94 at Falcon Field, and 91 at Mesa Gateway. At Chandler, it was cloudy, with a temperature of 91. Observations for Northern Arizona, at Prescott, rain was falling, with a temperature of 72. It was partly cloudy, with a temperature of 56 at the Grand Canyon, and 69 at Winslow. It was mostly cloudy, with a temperature of 63 at Flagstaff, 72 at Payson, 82 at Page, and 63 at Shiloh. Observations for Southern Arizona, at Yuma, it was clear, with a temperature of 89. It was partly cloudy, with a temperature of 82 at Tucson, and 70 at Nogales. Observations for Southern California, at Blythe, it was clear, with a temperature of 95. At Los Angeles Airport, it was partly cloudy, with a temperature of 68. At San Diego, it was mostly cloudy, with a temperature of 69. Regional observations, skies ranged from partly cloudy to mostly cloudy. It was 91 at Las Vegas, 77 at Salt Lake City, 72 at Albuquerque, and 72 at El Paso. Once again, at 4 a.m. in Phoenix, under mostly cloudy skies. The Sky Harbor temperature was 94 degrees. Here is the latest forecast. For the following area, in Arizona, Central Phoenix, issued at 4 a.m. Mountain Standard Time. Today, partly sunny. A chance of showers and a slight chance of

thunderstorms in the afternoon. Highs 104 to 108. Southeast wind around 5 miles per hour in the morning, becoming west 5 to 10 miles per hour in the afternoon. Chance of rain 30%. Tonight, partly cloudy with a chance of showers and a slight chance of thunderstorms in the evening, then mostly cloudy with a slight chance of showers and thunderstorms after midnight. Lows 80 to 88. West wind 10 to 15 miles per hour in the evening, becoming north around 5 miles per hour after midnight. Chance of rain 40%. Thursday, partly cloudy with a slight chance of showers and thunderstorms. Not as warm. Highs 99 to 103. South wind 5 to 10 miles per hour. Chance of rain 10%. Thursday night, showers likely with a chance of thunderstorms in the evening, then showers likely and a slight chance of thunderstorms after midnight. Lows 75 to 84. North wind 5 to 10 miles per hour in the evening, becoming east around 5 miles per hour after midnight. Chance of rain 70%. Rainfall up to a half of an inch possible, except locally higher in thunderstorms. Friday, showers likely with a slight chance of thunderstorms in the morning, then showers likely and a chance of thunderstorms in the afternoon. Not as warm. Highs 93 to 97. Southeast wind around 5 miles per hour in the morning, becoming southwest in the afternoon. Chance of rain 70%. Rainfall between a tenth and a quarter of an inch possible, except locally higher in thunderstorms. Friday night, showers likely with a chance of thunderstorms in the evening, then a chance of showers and thunderstorms after midnight. Lows 73 to 81. Chance of rain 60%. Rainfall less than a quarter of an inch, except locally higher in thunderstorms. Saturday, partly cloudy. A chance of showers and a slight chance of thunderstorms in the morning, then a slight chance of afternoon showers and thunderstorms. Highs 94 to 100. Chance of rain 30%. Saturday night, partly cloudy. A slight chance of showers and thunderstorms in the evening, then a chance of showers and a slight chance of thunderstorms after midnight. Lows 75 to 83. Chance of rain 30%. Sunday, partly cloudy with a chance of showers in the morning, then mostly sunny with a slight chance of afternoon showers and thunderstorms. Highs 96 to 102. Chance of rain 30%. Sunday night, partly cloudy with a 30% chance of showers and thunderstorms. Lows 75 to 84. Monday, partly sunny with a 20% chance of showers and thunderstorms. Highs 97 to 103. Monday night, partly cloudy. A slight chance of showers and thunderstorms in the evening, then a chance of showers and a slight chance of thunderstorms after midnight. Lows 75 to 84. Chance of rain 30%. Tuesday, partly cloudy in the morning, then becoming mostly sunny. A 20% chance of showers and thunderstorms. Highs 97 to 103. Here is the synopsis for Southeast California, Southwest, and South Central Arizona. Hot and muggy conditions will continue through midweek, particularly across Southeast California and Southwest Arizona, where extreme heat warnings are in effect through Thursday. Shower and thunderstorms chances will increase today across Eastern and Central Arizona, with gusty winds and locally heavy rainfall possible. A disturbance will help to bring more widespread shower and thunderstorm activity on Thursday and Friday, with the potential for heavy rainfall and localized flooding over eastern and central Arizona. Temperatures will cool later this week, with below normal readings across much of Arizona to near normal for Southeast California by Friday. 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The current time is 4:56 a.m. Mountain Standard Time. Here is the 4 a.m. Mountain Standard Time observation for Phoenix on Wednesday, July 15th. At Sky Harbor, it was mostly cloudy.
Visibility 10 miles. Temperature was 94 degrees, dew point 66, relative humidity 39%. Wind was south, at 7 miles an hour. And the pressure was 29.80 inches, and steady. Other observations for south-central Arizona, including the greater Phoenix area, at Gila Bend, it was clear, with a temperature of 91. It was partly cloudy, with a temperature of 91 at Buckeye, 91 at Deer Valley, and 88 at Casa Grande. It was mostly cloudy, with a temperature of 93 at Scottsdale Airport, 94 at Falcon Field, and 91 at Mesa Gateway. At Chandler, it was cloudy, with a temperature of 91. Observations for northern Arizona, at Prescott, rain was falling, with a temperature of 72. It was partly cloudy, with a temperature of 56 at the Grand Canyon, and 69 at Winslow. It was mostly cloudy, with a temperature of 63 at Flagstaff, 72 at Payson, 82 at Page, and 63 at Shiloh. Observations for southern Arizona, at Yuma, it was clear, with a temperature of 89. It was partly cloudy, with a temperature of 82 at Tucson, and 70 at Nogales. Observations for southern California, at Blythe, it was clear, with a temperature of 95. At Los Angeles Airport, it was partly cloudy, with a temperature of 68. At San Diego, it was mostly cloudy, with a temperature of 69. Regional observations, skies ranged from partly cloudy to mostly cloudy. It was 91 at Las Vegas, 77 at Salt Lake City, 72 at Albuquerque, and 72 at El Paso. Once again, at 4 a.m. in Phoenix, under mostly cloudy skies. The Sky Harbor temperature was 94 degrees. Here is the latest forecast. For the following area, in Arizona, Central Phoenix, issued at 4 a.m. Mountain Standard Time. Today, partly sunny. A chance of showers and a slight chance of thunderstorms in the afternoon. Highs 104 to 108. Southeast wind around 5 miles per hour in the morning, becoming west 5 to 10 miles per hour in the afternoon. Chance of rain 30%. Tonight, partly cloudy with a chance of showers and a slight chance of thunderstorms in the evening, then mostly cloudy with a slight chance of showers and thunderstorms after midnight. Lows 80 to 88. West wind 10 to 15 miles per hour in the evening, becoming north around 5 miles per hour after midnight. Chance of rain 40%. Thursday, partly cloudy with a slight chance of showers and thunderstorms. Not as warm. Highs 99 to 103. South wind 5 to 10 miles per hour. Chance of rain 10%. Thursday night, showers likely with a chance of thunderstorms in the evening, then showers likely and a slight chance of thunderstorms after midnight. Lows 75 to 84. North wind 5 to 10 miles per hour in the evening, becoming east around 5 miles per hour after midnight. Chance of rain 70%. Rainfall up to a half of an inch possible, except locally higher in thunderstorms. Friday, showers likely with a slight chance of thunderstorms in the morning, then showers likely and a chance of thunderstorms in the afternoon. Not as warm. Highs 93 to 97. Southeast wind around 5 miles per hour in the morning, becoming southwest in the afternoon. Chance of rain 70%. Rainfall between a tenth and a quarter of an inch possible, except locally higher in thunderstorms. Friday night, showers likely with a chance of thunderstorms in the evening, then a chance of showers and thunderstorms after midnight. Lows 73 to 81. Chance of rain 60%. Rainfall less than a quarter of an inch, except locally higher in thunderstorms. Saturday, partly cloudy. A chance of showers and a slight chance of thunderstorms in the morning, then a slight chance of afternoon showers and thunderstorms. Highs 94 to 100. Chance of rain 30%. Saturday night, partly cloudy.
a slight chance of showers and thunderstorms in the evening, then a chance of showers and a slight chance of thunderstorms after midnight. Lows 75 to 83. Chance of rain 30%. Sunday, partly cloudy with a chance of showers in the morning, then mostly sunny with a slight chance of afternoon showers and thunderstorms. Highs 96 to 102. Chance of rain 30%. Sunday night, partly cloudy with a 30% chance of showers and thunderstorms. Lows 75 to 84. Monday, partly sunny with a 20% chance of showers and thunderstorms. Highs 97 to 103. Monday night, partly cloudy. A slight chance of showers and thunderstorms in the evening, then a chance of showers and a slight chance of thunderstorms after midnight. Lows 75 to 84. Chance of rain 30%. Tuesday, partly cloudy in the morning, then becoming mostly sunny. A 20% chance of showers and thunderstorms. Highs 97 to 103. Here is the synopsis for Southeast California, Southwest, and South Central Arizona. Hot and muggy conditions will continue through midweek, particularly across Southeast California and Southwest Arizona, where extreme heat warnings are in effect through Thursday. Shower and thunderstorms chances will increase today across eastern and central Arizona, with gusty winds and locally heavy rainfall possible. A disturbance will help to bring more widespread shower and thunderstorm activity on Thursday and Friday, with the potential for heavy rainfall and localized flooding over eastern and central Arizona. Temperatures will cool later this week, with below normal readings across much of Arizona to near normal for Southeast California by Friday. 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The current time is 5:03 a.m. Mountain Standard Time. Here is the latest forecast for the following area in Arizona, Central Phoenix, issued at 4 a.m. Mountain Standard Time. Today, partly sunny. A chance of showers and a slight chance of thunderstorms in the afternoon. Highs 104 to 108. Southeast wind around 5 miles per hour in the morning, becoming west 5 to 10 miles per hour in the afternoon. Chance of rain 30%. Tonight, partly cloudy with a chance of showers and a slight chance of thunderstorms in the evening, then mostly cloudy with a slight chance of showers and thunderstorms after midnight. Lows 80 to 88. West wind 10 to 15 miles per hour in the evening, becoming north around 5 miles per hour after midnight. Chance of rain 40%. Thursday, partly cloudy with a slight chance of showers and thunderstorms. Not as warm. Highs 99 to 103. South wind 5 to 10 miles per hour. Chance of rain 10%. Thursday night, showers likely with a chance of thunderstorms in the evening, then showers likely and a slight chance of thunderstorms after midnight. Lows 75 to 84. North wind 5 to 10 miles per hour in the evening, becoming east around 5 miles per hour after midnight. Chance of rain 70%. Rainfall up to a half of an inch possible, except locally higher in thunderstorms. Friday, showers likely with a slight chance of thunderstorms in the morning, then showers likely and a chance of thunderstorms in the afternoon. Not as warm. Highs 93 to 97. Southeast wind around 5 miles per hour in the morning, becoming southwest in the afternoon. Chance of rain 70%. Rainfall between a tenth and a quarter of an inch possible, except locally higher in thunderstorms. Friday night, showers likely with a chance of thunderstorms in the evening, then a chance of showers and thunderstorms after midnight. Lows 73 to 81. Chance of rain 60%. Rainfall less than a quarter of an inch, except locally higher in thunderstorms. Saturday, partly cloudy. A chance of showers and a slight chance of thunderstorms in the morning, then a slight chance of afternoon showers and thunderstorms. Highs 94 to 100. Chance of rain 30%.
Saturday night, partly cloudy. A slight chance of showers and thunderstorms in the evening, then a chance of showers and a slight chance of thunderstorms after midnight. Lows 75 to 83. Chance of rain 30%. Sunday, partly cloudy with a chance of showers in the morning, then mostly sunny with a slight chance of afternoon showers and thunderstorms. Highs 96 to 102. Chance of rain 30%. Sunday night, partly cloudy with a 30% chance of showers and thunderstorms. Lows 75 to 84. Monday, partly sunny with a 20% chance of showers and thunderstorms. Highs 97 to 103. Monday night, partly cloudy. A slight chance of showers and thunderstorms in the evening, then a chance of showers and a slight chance of thunderstorms after midnight. Lows 75 to 84. Chance of rain 30%. Tuesday, partly cloudy in the morning then becoming mostly sunny. A 20% chance of showers and thunderstorms. Highs 97 to 103. Here is the synopsis for Southeast California, Southwest, and South Central Arizona. Hot and muggy conditions will continue through midweek, particularly across Southeast California and Southwest Arizona where extreme heat warnings are in effect through Thursday. Shower and thunderstorms chances will increase today across eastern and central Arizona with gusty winds and locally heavy rainfall possible. A disturbance will help to bring more widespread shower and thunderstorm activity on Thursday and Friday with the potential for heavy rainfall and localized flooding over eastern and central Arizona. Temperatures will cool later this week with below normal readings across much of Arizona to near normal for Southeast California by Friday. 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The current time is 5:08 a.m. Mountain Standard Time. Here is the latest forecast. For the following area, in Arizona, Central Phoenix, issued at 4 a.m. Mountain Standard Time. Today, partly sunny. A chance of showers and a slight chance of thunderstorms in the afternoon. Highs 104 to 108. Southeast wind around 5 miles per hour in the morning becoming west 5 to 10 miles per hour in the afternoon. Chance of rain 30%. Tonight, partly cloudy with a chance of showers and a slight chance of thunderstorms in the evening, then mostly cloudy with a slight chance of showers and thunderstorms after midnight. Lows 80 to 88. West wind 10 to 15 miles per hour in the evening becoming north around 5 miles per hour after midnight. Chance of rain 40%. Thursday, partly cloudy with a slight chance of showers and thunderstorms. Not as warm. Highs 99 to 103. South wind 5 to 10 miles per hour. Chance of rain 10%. Thursday night, showers likely with a chance of thunderstorms in the evening, then showers likely and a slight chance of thunderstorms after midnight. Lows 75 to 84. North wind 5 to 10 miles per hour in the evening becoming east around 5 miles per hour after midnight. Chance of rain 70%. Rainfall up to a half of an inch possible, except locally higher in thunderstorms. Friday, showers likely with a slight chance of thunderstorms in the morning, then showers likely and a chance of thunderstorms in the afternoon. Not as warm. Highs 93 to 97. Southeast wind around 5 miles per hour in the morning becoming southwest in the afternoon. Chance of rain 70%. Rainfall between a tenth and a quarter of an inch possible, except locally higher in thunderstorms. Friday night, showers likely with a chance of thunderstorms in the evening, then a chance of showers.

chance of rain 30%. Saturday night, partly cloudy. A slight chance of showers and thunderstorms in the evening, then a chance of showers and a slight chance of thunderstorms after midnight. Lows 75 to 83. Chance of rain 30%. Sunday, partly cloudy with a chance of showers in the morning, then mostly sunny with a slight chance of afternoon showers and thunderstorms. Highs 96 to 102. Chance of rain 30%. Sunday night, partly cloudy with a 30% chance of showers and thunderstorms. Lows 75 to 84. Monday, partly sunny with a 20% chance of showers and thunderstorms. Highs 97 to 103. Monday night, partly cloudy. A slight chance of showers and thunderstorms in the evening, then a chance of showers and a slight chance of thunderstorms after midnight. Lows 75 to 84. Chance of rain 30%. Tuesday, partly cloudy in the morning then becoming mostly sunny. A 20% chance of showers and thunderstorms. Highs 97 to 103. Here is the synopsis for Southeast California, Southwest, and South Central Arizona. Hot and muggy conditions will continue through midweek, particularly across Southeast California and Southwest Arizona where extreme heat warnings are in effect through Thursday. Shower and thunderstorms chances will increase today across eastern and central Arizona with gusty winds and locally heavy rainfall possible. A disturbance will help to bring more widespread shower and thunderstorm activity on Thursday and Friday with the potential for heavy rainfall and localized flooding over eastern and central Arizona. Temperatures will cool later this week with below normal readings across much of Arizona to near normal for Southeast California by Friday. 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The current time is 5:13 a.m. Mountain Standard Time. Here is the 5 a.m. Mountain Standard Time observation for Phoenix, on Wednesday, July 15th. At Sky Harbor, it was mostly cloudy. Visibility 10 miles. Temperature was 93 degrees, dew point 64, relative humidity 38%. Wind was southeast, at 7 miles an hour. And the pressure was 29.81 inches, and rising. Other observations for South Central Arizona including the Greater Phoenix area, it was clear, with a temperature of 90 at Buckeye, and 90 at Mesa Gateway. It was partly cloudy, with a temperature of 92 at Luke Air Force Base, 89 at Deer Valley, 91 at Scottsdale Airport, 85 at Casa Grande, and 91 at Gila Bend. It was mostly cloudy, with a temperature of 91 at Falcon Field, and 90 at Chandler. Observations for northern Arizona, at the Grand Canyon, it was clear, with a temperature of 54. It was mostly cloudy, with a temperature of 62 at Flagstaff, 71 at Prescott, and 72 at Payson. Under mostly cloudy skies, Page reported 81, winds low reported 68, and Shoal reported 61. Observations for southern Arizona, skies ranged from clear to partly cloudy. It was 81 at Tucson, 88 at Yuma, 69 at Nogales, and 71 at Sierra Vista. Observations for southern California, skies ranged from clear to partly cloudy. It was 68 at Los Angeles Airport, 68 at San Diego, and 94 at Blythe. Regional observations, skies ranged from partly cloudy to mostly cloudy. It was 89 at Las Vegas, 78 at Salt Lake City, 73 at Albuquerque, and 69 at El Paso. Once again, at 5 a.m. in Phoenix, under mostly cloudy skies. The Sky Harbor temperature was 93 degrees. Here is the latest forecast. For the following area, in Arizona, Central Phoenix, issued at 4 a.m. Mountain Standard Time. Today, partly sunny. A chance of showers and a slight chance of thunderstorms in the afternoon. Highs 104 to 108. Southeast wind around 5 miles per hour in the morning becoming west 5 to

10 miles per hour in the afternoon. Chance of rain 30%. Tonight, partly cloudy with a chance of showers and a slight chance of thunderstorms in the evening, then mostly cloudy with a slight chance of showers and thunderstorms after midnight. Lows 80 to 88. West wind 10 to 15 miles per hour in the evening, becoming north around 5 miles per hour after midnight. Chance of rain 40%. Thursday, partly cloudy with a slight chance of showers and thunderstorms. Not as warm. Highs 99 to 103. South wind 5 to 10 miles per hour. Chance of rain 10%. Thursday night, showers likely with a chance of thunderstorms in the evening, then showers likely and a slight chance of thunderstorms after midnight. Lows 75 to 84. North wind 5 to 10 miles per hour in the evening, becoming east around 5 miles per hour after midnight. Chance of rain 70%. Rainfall up to a half of an inch possible, except locally higher in thunderstorms. Friday, showers likely with a slight chance of thunderstorms in the morning, then showers likely and a chance of thunderstorms in the afternoon. Not as warm. Highs 93 to 97. Southeast wind around 5 miles per hour in the morning, becoming southwest in the afternoon. Chance of rain 70%. Rainfall between a tenth and a quarter of an inch possible, except locally higher in thunderstorms. Friday night, showers likely with a chance of thunderstorms in the evening, then a chance of showers and thunderstorms after midnight. Lows 73 to 81. Chance of rain 60%. Rainfall less than a quarter of an inch, except locally higher in thunderstorms. Saturday, partly cloudy. A chance of showers and a slight chance of thunderstorms in the morning, then a slight chance of afternoon showers and thunderstorms. Highs 94 to 100. Chance of rain 30%. Saturday night, partly cloudy. A slight chance of showers and thunderstorms in the evening, then a chance of showers and a slight chance of thunderstorms after midnight. Lows 75 to 83. Chance of rain 30%. Sunday, partly cloudy with a chance of showers in the morning, then mostly sunny with a slight chance of afternoon showers and thunderstorms. Highs 96 to 102. Chance of rain 30%. Sunday night, partly cloudy with a 30% chance of showers and thunderstorms. Lows 75 to 84. Monday, partly sunny with a 20% chance of showers and thunderstorms. Highs 97 to 103. Monday night, partly cloudy. A slight chance of showers and thunderstorms in the evening, then a chance of showers and a slight chance of thunderstorms after midnight. Lows 75 to 84. Chance of rain 30%. Tuesday, partly cloudy in the morning, then becoming mostly sunny. A 20% chance of showers and thunderstorms. Highs 97 to 103. Here is the synopsis for Southeast California, Southwest, and South Central Arizona. Hot and muggy conditions will continue through midweek, particularly across Southeast California and Southwest Arizona, where extreme heat warnings are in effect through Thursday. Shower and thunderstorms chances will increase today across Eastern and Central Arizona, with gusty winds and locally heavy rainfall possible. A disturbance will help to bring more widespread shower and thunderstorm activity on Thursday and Friday, with the potential for heavy rainfall and localized flooding over eastern and central Arizona. Temperatures will cool later this week, with below normal readings across much of Arizona to near normal for Southeast California by Friday. 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The current time is 5:20 a.m. Mountain Standard Time. Here is the 5 a.m. Mountain Standard Time observation for Phoenix on Wednesday, July 15th. At Sky Harbor, it was mostly cloudy. Visibility 10 miles. Temperature was 93 degrees, dew point 64, relative humidity 38%. Wind was southeast,
at 7 miles an hour. And the pressure was 29.81 inches and rising. Other observations for South Central Arizona, including the greater Phoenix area, it was clear, with a temperature of 90 at Buckeye and 90 at Mesa Gateway. It was partly cloudy, with a temperature of 92 at Luke Air Force Base, 89 at Deer Valley, 91 at Scottsdale Airport, 85 at Casa Grande, and 91 at Gila Bend. It was mostly cloudy, with a temperature of 91 at Falcon Field, and 90 at Chandler. Observations for northern Arizona, at the Grand Canyon, it was clear, with a temperature of 54. It was mostly cloudy, with a temperature of 62 at Flagstaff, 71 at Prescott, and 72 at Payson. Under mostly cloudy skies, Page reported 81, Winslow reported 68, and Shoal reported 61. Observations for southern Arizona, skies ranged from clear to partly cloudy. It was 81 at Tucson, 88 at Yuma, 69 at Nogales, and 71 at Sierra Vista. Observations for southern California, skies ranged from clear to partly cloudy. It was 68 at Los Angeles Airport, 68 at San Diego, and 94 at Blythe. Regional observations, skies ranged from partly cloudy to mostly cloudy. It was 89 at Las Vegas, 78 at Salt Lake City, 73 at Albuquerque, and 69 at El Paso. Once again, at 5 a.m. in Phoenix, under mostly cloudy skies. The Sky Harbor temperature was 93 degrees. Here is the latest forecast. For the following area, in Arizona, Central Phoenix, issued at 4 a.m. Mountain Standard Time. Today, partly sunny. A chance of showers and a slight chance of thunderstorms in the afternoon. Highs 104 to 108. Southeast wind around 5 miles per hour in the morning, becoming west 5 to 10 miles per hour in the afternoon. Chance of rain 30%. Tonight, partly cloudy with a chance of showers and a slight chance of thunderstorms in the evening, then mostly cloudy with a slight chance of showers and thunderstorms after midnight. Lows 80 to 88. West wind 10 to 15 miles per hour in the evening, becoming north around 5 miles per hour after midnight. Chance of rain 40%. Thursday, partly cloudy with a slight chance of showers and thunderstorms. Not as warm. Highs 99 to 103. South wind 5 to 10 miles per hour. Chance of rain 10%. Thursday night, showers likely with a chance of thunderstorms in the evening, then showers likely and a slight chance of thunderstorms after midnight. Lows 75 to 84. North wind 5 to 10 miles per hour in the evening, becoming east around 5 miles per hour after midnight. Chance of rain 70%. Rainfall up to a half of an inch possible, except locally higher in thunderstorms. Friday, showers likely with a slight chance of thunderstorms in the morning, then showers likely and a chance of thunderstorms in the afternoon. Not as warm. Highs 93 to 97. Southeast wind around 5 miles per hour in the morning, becoming southwest in the afternoon. Chance of rain 70%. Rainfall between a tenth and a quarter of an inch possible, except locally higher in thunderstorms. Friday night, showers likely with a chance of thunderstorms in the evening, then a chance of showers and thunderstorms after midnight. Lows 73 to 81. Chance of rain 60%. Rainfall less than a quarter of an inch, except locally higher in thunderstorms. Saturday, partly cloudy. A chance of showers and a slight chance of thunderstorms in the morning, then a slight chance of afternoon showers and thunderstorms. Highs 94 to 100. Chance of rain 30%. Saturday night, partly cloudy. A slight chance of showers and thunderstorms in the evening, then a chance of showers and a slight chance of thunderstorms after midnight. Lows 75 to 83. Chance of rain 30%. Sunday, partly cloudy with a chance of showers in the morning, then mostly sunny with a slight chance of afternoon showers and thunderstorms.
Highs 96 to 102. Chance of rain 30%. Sunday night, partly cloudy with a 30% chance of showers and thunderstorms. Lows 75 to 84. Monday, partly sunny with a 20% chance of showers and thunderstorms. Highs 97 to 103. Monday night, partly cloudy. A slight chance of showers and thunderstorms in the evening, then a chance of showers and a slight chance of thunderstorms after midnight. Lows 75 to 84. Chance of rain 30%. Tuesday, partly cloudy in the morning, then becoming mostly sunny. A 20% chance of showers and thunderstorms. Highs 97 to 103. Here is the synopsis for Southeast California, Southwest, and South Central Arizona. Hot and muggy conditions will continue through midweek, particularly across Southeast California and Southwest Arizona, where extreme heat warnings are in effect through Thursday. Shower and thunderstorms chances will increase today across eastern and central Arizona, with gusty winds and locally heavy rainfall possible. A disturbance will help to bring more widespread shower and thunderstorm activity on Thursday and Friday, with the potential for heavy rainfall and localized flooding over eastern and central Arizona. Temperatures will cool later this week, with below normal readings across much of Arizona to near normal for Southeast California by Friday. 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The current time is 5:28 a.m. Mountain Standard Time. Here is the 5 a.m. Mountain Standard Time observation for Phoenix on Wednesday, July 15th. At Sky Harbor, it was mostly cloudy. Visibility 10 miles. Temperature was 93 degrees, dew point 64, relative humidity 38%. Wind was southeast at 7 miles an hour. And the pressure was 29.81 inches and rising. Other observations for South Central Arizona, including the greater Phoenix area, it was clear, with a temperature of 90 at Buckeye and 90 at Mesa Gateway. It was partly cloudy, with a temperature of 92 at Luke Air Force Base, 89 at Deer Valley, 91 at Scottsdale Airport, 85 at Casa Grande, and 91 at Gila Bend. It was mostly cloudy, with a temperature of 91 at Falcon Field and 90 at Chandler. Observations for northern Arizona, at the Grand Canyon, it was clear, with a temperature of 54. It was mostly cloudy, with a temperature of 62 at Flagstaff, 71 at Prescott, and 72 at Payson. Under mostly cloudy skies, Page reported 81, winds low reported 68, and Sholo reported 61. Observations for southern Arizona, skies ranged from clear to partly cloudy. It was 81 at Tucson, 88 at Yuma, 69 at Nogales, and 71 at Sierra Vista. Observations for southern California, skies ranged from clear to partly cloudy. It was 68 at Los Angeles Airport, 68 at San Diego, and 94 at Blythe. Regional observations, skies ranged from partly cloudy to mostly cloudy. It was 89 at Las Vegas, 78 at Salt Lake City, 73 at Albuquerque, and 69 at El Paso. Once again, at 5 a.m. in Phoenix, under mostly cloudy skies. The Sky Harbor temperature was 93 degrees. Here is the latest forecast. For the following area, in Arizona, Central Phoenix, issued at 4 a.m. Mountain Standard Time. Today, partly sunny. A chance of showers and a slight chance of thunderstorms in the afternoon. Highs 104 to 108. Southeast wind around 5 miles per hour in the morning, becoming west 5 to 10 miles per hour in the afternoon. Chance of rain 30%. Tonight, partly cloudy with a chance of showers and a slight chance of thunderstorms in the evening, then mostly cloudy with a slight chance of showers and thunderstorms after midnight. Lows 80 to 88. West wind 10 to 15 miles per hour in the evening, becoming north around 5 miles per hour after midnight. Chance of rain 40%.
Thursday, partly cloudy with a slight chance of showers and thunderstorms. Not as warm. Highs 99 to 103. South wind 5 to 10 miles per hour. Chance of rain 10%. Thursday night, showers likely with a chance of thunderstorms in the evening, then showers likely and a slight chance of thunderstorms after midnight. Lows 75 to 84. North wind 5 to 10 miles per hour in the evening, becoming east around 5 miles per hour after midnight. Chance of rain 70%. Rainfall up to a half of an inch possible, except locally higher in thunderstorms. Friday, showers likely with a slight chance of thunderstorms in the morning, then showers likely and a chance of thunderstorms in the afternoon. Not as warm. Highs 93 to 97. Southeast wind around 5 miles per hour in the morning, becoming southwest in the afternoon. Chance of rain 70%. Rainfall between a tenth and a quarter of an inch possible, except locally higher in thunderstorms. Friday night, showers likely with a chance of thunderstorms in the evening, then a chance of showers and thunderstorms after midnight. Lows 73 to 81. Chance of rain 60%. Rainfall less than a quarter of an inch, except locally higher in thunderstorms. Saturday, partly cloudy. A chance of showers and a slight chance of thunderstorms in the morning, then a slight chance of afternoon showers and thunderstorms. Highs 94 to 100. Chance of rain 30%. Saturday night, partly cloudy. A slight chance of showers evening, then a chance of showers and a slight chance of thunderstorms after midnight. Lows 75 to 83. Chance of rain 30%. Sunday, partly cloudy with a chance of showers in the morning, then mostly sunny with a slight chance of afternoon showers and thunderstorms. Highs 96 to 102. Chance of rain 30%. Sunday night, partly cloudy with a 30% chance of showers and thunderstorms. Lows 75 to 84. Monday, partly sunny with a 20% chance of showers and thunderstorms. Highs 97 to 103. Monday night, partly cloudy. A slight chance of showers and thunderstorms in the evening, then a chance of showers and a slight chance of thunderstorms after midnight. Lows 75 to 84. Chance of rain 30%. Tuesday, partly cloudy in the morning, then becoming mostly sunny. A 20% chance of showers and thunderstorms. Highs 97 to 103. Here is the synopsis for Southeast California, Southwest, and South Central Arizona. Hot and muggy conditions will continue through midweek, particularly across Southeast California and Southwest Arizona, where extreme heat warnings are in effect through Thursday. Shower and thunderstorms chances will increase today across Eastern and Central Arizona, with gusty winds and locally heavy rainfall possible. A disturbance will help to bring more widespread shower and thunderstorm activity on Thursday and Friday, with the potential for heavy rainfall and localized flooding over eastern and central Arizona. Temperatures will cool later this week, with below normal readings across much of Arizona to near normal for Southeast California by Friday. 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The current time is 5:35 a.m. Mountain Standard Time. Here is the 5 a.m. Mountain Standard Time observation for Phoenix on Wednesday, July 15th. At Sky Harbor, it was mostly cloudy. Visibility 10 miles. Temperature was 93 degrees, dew point 64, relative humidity 38%. Wind was southeast at 7 miles an hour. And the pressure was 29.81 inches, and rising. Other observations for South Central Arizona, including the greater Phoenix area: it was clear, with a temperature of 90 at Buckeye, and 90 at Mesa Gateway. It was partly cloudy, with a temperature of 92 at Luke Air Force Base, 89 at Deer Valley, 91 at Scottsdale Airport, 85 at Casa Grande, and 91 at Gila Bend.
It was mostly cloudy, with a temperature of 91 at Falcon Field and 90 at Chandler. Observations for northern Arizona. At the Grand Canyon, it was clear, with a temperature of 54. It was mostly cloudy, with a temperature of 62 at Flagstaff, 71 at Prescott, and 72 at Payson. Under mostly cloudy skies, Page reported 81, Winslow reported 68, and Scholl reported 61. Observations for southern Arizona, skies ranged from clear to partly cloudy. It was 81 at Tucson, 88 at Yuma, 69 at Nogales, and 71 at Sierra Vista. Observations for southern California, skies ranged from clear to partly cloudy. It was 68 at Los Angeles Airport, 68 at San Diego, and 94 at Blythe. Regional observations, skies ranged from partly cloudy to mostly cloudy. It was 89 at Las Vegas, 78 at Salt Lake City, 73 at Albuquerque, and 69 at El Paso. Once again, at 5 a.m. in Phoenix, under mostly cloudy skies. The Sky Harbor temperature was 93 degrees. Here is the latest forecast. For the following area, in Arizona, Central Phoenix, issued at 4 a.m. Mountain Standard Time. Today, partly sunny. A chance of showers and a slight chance of thunderstorms in the afternoon. Highs 104 to 108. Southeast wind around 5 miles per hour in the morning, becoming west 5 to 10 miles per hour in the afternoon. Chance of rain 30%. Tonight, partly cloudy with a chance of showers and a slight chance of thunderstorms in the evening, then mostly cloudy with a slight chance of showers and thunderstorms after midnight. Lows 80 to 88. West wind 10 to 15 miles per hour in the evening, becoming north around 5 miles per hour after midnight. Chance of rain 40%. Thursday, partly cloudy with a slight chance of showers and thunderstorms. Not as warm. Highs 99 to 103. South wind 5 to 10 miles per hour. Chance of rain 10%. Thursday night, showers likely with a chance of thunderstorms in the evening, then showers likely and a slight chance of thunderstorms after midnight. Lows 75 to 84. North wind 5 to 10 miles per hour in the evening, becoming east around 5 miles per hour after midnight. Chance of rain 70%. Rainfall up to a half of an inch possible, except locally higher in thunderstorms. Friday, showers likely with a slight chance of thunderstorms in the morning, then showers likely and a chance of thunderstorms in the afternoon. Not as warm. Highs 93 to 97. Southeast wind around 5 miles per hour in the morning, becoming southwest in the afternoon. Chance of rain 70%. Rainfall between a tenth and a quarter of an inch possible, except locally higher in thunderstorms. Friday night, showers likely with a chance of thunderstorms in the evening, then a chance of showers and thunderstorms after midnight. Lows 73 to 81. Chance of rain 60%. Rainfall less than a quarter of an inch, except locally higher in thunderstorms. Saturday, partly cloudy. A chance of showers and a slight chance of thunderstorms in the morning, then a slight chance of afternoon showers and thunderstorms. Highs 94 to 100. Chance of rain 30%. Saturday night, partly cloudy. A slight chance of showers and thunderstorms in the evening, then a chance of showers and a slight chance of thunderstorms after midnight. Lows 75 to 83. Chance of rain 30%. Sunday, partly cloudy with a chance of showers in the morning, then mostly sunny with a slight chance of afternoon showers and thunderstorms. Highs 96 to 102. Chance of rain 30%. Sunday night, partly cloudy with a 30% chance of showers and thunderstorms. Lows 75 to 84. Monday, partly sunny with a 20% chance of showers and thunderstorms. Highs 97 to 103. Monday night, partly cloudy.
a slight chance of showers and thunderstorms in the evening, then a chance of showers and a slight chance of thunderstorms after midnight. Lows 75 to 84. Chance of rain 30%. Tuesday, partly cloudy in the morning, then becoming mostly sunny. A 20% chance of showers and thunderstorms. Highs 97 to 103. Here is a synopsis for Southeast California, Southwest, and South Central Arizona. Hot and muggy conditions will continue through midweek, particularly across Southeast California and Southwest Arizona, where extreme heat warnings are in effect through Thursday. Shower and thunderstorms chances will increase today across eastern and central Arizona, with gusty winds and locally heavy rainfall possible. A disturbance will help to bring more widespread shower and thunderstorm activity on Thursday and Friday, with the potential for heavy rainfall and localized flooding over eastern and central Arizona. Temperatures will cool later this week, with below normal readings across much of Arizona to near normal for Southeast California by Friday. 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The current time is 5:42 a.m. Mountain Standard Time. Here is the 5 a.m. Mountain Standard Time observation for Phoenix on Wednesday, July 15th. At Sky Harbor, it was mostly cloudy. Visibility 10 miles. Temperature was 93 degrees, dew point 64, relative humidity 38%. Wind was southeast at 7 miles an hour. And the pressure was 29.81 inches and rising. Other observations for South Central Arizona, including the greater Phoenix area, it was clear, with a temperature of 90 at Buckeye and 90 at Mesa Gateway. It was partly cloudy, with a temperature of 92 at Luke Air Force Base, 89 at Deer Valley, 91 at Scottsdale Airport, 85 at Casa Grande, and 91 at Gila Bend. It was mostly cloudy, with a temperature of 91 at Falcon Field and 90 at Chandler. Observations for northern Arizona, at the Grand Canyon, it was clear, with a temperature of 54. It was mostly cloudy, with a temperature of 62 at Flagstaff, 71 at Prescott, and 72 at Payson. Under mostly cloudy skies, Page reported 81, Winslow reported 68, and Shoal reported 61. Observations for southern Arizona, skies ranged from clear to partly cloudy. It was 81 at Tucson, 88 at Yuma, 69 at Nogales, and 71 at Sierra Vista. Observations for southern California, skies ranged from clear to partly cloudy. It was 68 at Los Angeles Airport, 68 at San Diego, and 94 at Blythe. Regional observations, skies ranged from partly cloudy to mostly cloudy. It was 89 at Las Vegas, 78 at Salt Lake City, 73 at Albuquerque, and 69 at El Paso. Once again, at 5 a.m. in Phoenix, under mostly cloudy skies. The Sky Harbor temperature was 93 degrees. Here is the latest forecast. For the following area, in Arizona, Central Phoenix, issued at 4 a.m. Mountain Standard Time. Today, partly sunny. A chance of showers and a slight chance of thunderstorms in the afternoon. Highs 104 to 108. Southeast wind around 5 miles per hour in the morning, becoming west 5 to 10 miles per hour in the afternoon. Chance of rain 30%. Tonight, partly cloudy with a chance of showers and a slight chance of thunderstorms in the evening, then mostly cloudy with a slight chance of showers and thunderstorms after midnight. Lows 80 to 88. West wind 10 to 15 miles per hour in the evening, becoming north around 5 miles per hour after midnight. Chance of rain 40%. Thursday, partly cloudy with a slight chance of showers and thunderstorms. Not as warm. Highs 99 to 103. South wind 5 to 10 miles per hour. Chance of rain 10%. Thursday night, showers likely with a chance of thunderstorms in the evening, then showers likely and a slight chance of thunderstorms after midnight.
Lows 75 to 84. North wind 5 to 10 miles per hour in the evening, becoming east around 5 miles per hour after midnight. Chance of

after midnight. Lows 73 to 81. Chance of rain 60%. Rainfall less than a quarter of an inch, except locally higher in thunderstorms. Saturday, partly cloudy. A chance of showers and a slight chance of thunderstorms in the morning, then a slight chance of afternoon showers and thunderstorms. Highs 94 to 100. Chance of rain 30%. Saturday night, partly cloudy. A slight chance of showers and thunderstorms in the evening, then a chance of showers and a slight chance of thunderstorms after midnight. Lows 75 to 83. Chance of rain 30%. Sunday, partly cloudy with a chance of showers in the morning, then mostly sunny with a slight chance of afternoon showers and thunderstorms. Highs 96 to 102. Chance of rain 30%. Sunday night, partly cloudy with a 30% chance of showers and thunderstorms. Lows 75 to 84. Monday, partly sunny with a 20% chance of showers and thunderstorms. Highs 97 to 103. Monday night, partly cloudy. A slight chance of showers and thunderstorms in the evening, then a chance of showers and a slight chance of thunderstorms after midnight. Lows 75 to 84. Chance of rain 30%. Tuesday, partly cloudy in the morning, then becoming mostly sunny. A 20% chance of showers and thunderstorms. Highs 97 to 103. Here is the synopsis for Southeast California, Southwest, and South Central Arizona. Hot and muggy conditions will continue through midweek, particularly across Southeast California and Southwest Arizona, where extreme heat warnings are in effect through Thursday. Shower and thunderstorms chances will increase today across eastern and central Arizona, with gusty winds and locally heavy rainfall possible. A disturbance will help to bring more widespread shower and thunderstorm activity on Thursday and Friday, with the potential for heavy rainfall and localized flooding over eastern and central Arizona. Temperatures will cool later this week, with below normal readings across much of Arizona to near normal for Southeast California by Friday. 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The current time is 5:49 a.m. Mountain Standard Time. Here is the 5 a.m. Mountain Standard Time observation for Phoenix on Wednesday, July 15th. At Sky Harbor, it was mostly cloudy. Visibility 10 miles. Temperature was 93 degrees, dew point 64, relative humidity 38%. Wind was southeast at 7 miles an hour. And the pressure was 29.81 inches, and rising. Other observations for South Central Arizona, including the greater Phoenix area, it was clear, with a temperature of 90 at Buckeye, and 90 at Mesa Gateway. It was partly cloudy, with a temperature of 92 at Luke Air Force Base, 89 at Deer Valley, 91 at Scottsdale Airport, 85 at Casa Grande, and 91 at Gila Bend. It was mostly cloudy, with a temperature of 91 at Falcon Field, and 90 at Chandler. Observations for northern Arizona, at the Grand Canyon, it was clear, with a temperature of 54. It was mostly cloudy, with a temperature of 62 at Flagstaff, 71 at Prescott, and 72 at Payson. Under mostly cloudy skies, Page reported 81, Winslow reported 68, and Shoal reported 61. Observations for southern Arizona, skies ranged from clear to partly cloudy. It was 81 at Tucson, 88 at Yuma, 69 at Nogales, and 71 at Sierra Vista. Observations for southern California, skies ranged from clear to partly cloudy. It was 68 at Los Angeles Airport, 68 at San Diego, and 94 at Blythe. Regional observations, skies ranged from partly cloudy to mostly cloudy. It was 89 at Las Vegas, 78 at Salt Lake City, 73 at Albuquerque, and 69 at El Paso. Once again, at 5 a.m. in Phoenix, under mostly cloudy skies. The Sky Harbor temperature was 93 degrees.

Here is the latest forecast for the following area in Arizona, Central Phoenix, issued at 4 a.m. Mountain Standard Time. Today, partly sunny. A chance of showers and a slight chance of thunderstorms in the afternoon. Highs 104 to 108. Southeast wind around 5 miles per hour in the morning, becoming west 5 to 10 miles per hour in the afternoon. Chance of rain 30%. Tonight, partly cloudy with a chance of showers and a slight chance of thunderstorms in the evening, then mostly cloudy with a slight chance of showers and thunderstorms after midnight. Lows 80 to 88. West wind 10 to 15 miles per hour in the evening, becoming north around 5 miles per hour after midnight. Chance of rain 40%. Thursday, partly cloudy with a slight chance of showers and thunderstorms. Not as warm. Highs 99 to 103. South wind 5 to 10 miles per hour. Chance of rain 10%. Thursday night, showers likely with a chance of thunderstorms in the evening, then showers likely and a slight chance of thunderstorms after midnight. Lows 75 to 84. North wind 5 to 10 miles per hour in the evening, becoming east around 5 miles per hour after midnight. Chance of rain 70%. Rainfall up to a half of an inch possible, except locally higher in thunderstorms. Friday, showers likely with a slight chance of thunderstorms in the morning, then showers likely and a chance of thunderstorms in the afternoon. Not as warm. Highs 93 to 97. Southeast wind around 5 miles per hour in the morning, becoming southwest in the afternoon. Chance of rain 70%. Rainfall between a tenth and a quarter of an inch possible, except locally higher in thunderstorms. Friday night, showers likely with a chance of thunderstorms in the evening, then a chance of showers and thunderstorms after midnight. Lows 73 to 81. Chance of rain 60%. Rainfall less than a quarter of an inch, except locally higher in thunderstorms. Saturday, partly cloudy. A chance of showers and a slight chance of thunderstorms in the morning, then a slight chance of afternoon showers and thunderstorms. Highs 94 to 100. Chance of rain 30%. Saturday night, partly cloudy. A slight chance of showers and thunderstorms in the evening, then a chance of showers and a slight chance of thunderstorms after midnight. Lows 75 to 83. Chance of rain 30%. Sunday, partly cloudy with a chance of showers in the morning, then mostly sunny with a slight chance of afternoon showers and thunderstorms. Highs 96 to 102. Chance of rain 30%. Sunday night, partly cloudy with a 30% chance of showers and thunderstorms. Lows 75 to 84. Monday, partly sunny with a 20% chance of showers and thunderstorms. Highs 97 to 103. Monday night, partly cloudy. A slight chance of showers and thunderstorms in the evening, then a chance of showers and a slight chance of thunderstorms after midnight. Lows 75 to 84. Chance of rain 30%. Tuesday, partly cloudy in the morning, then becoming mostly sunny. A 20% chance of showers and thunderstorms. Highs 97 to 103. Here is the synopsis for Southeast California, Southwest, and South Central Arizona. Hot and muggy conditions will continue through midweek, particularly across Southeast California and Southwest Arizona, where extreme heat warnings are in effect through Thursday. Shower and thunderstorms chances will increase today across eastern and central Arizona, with gusty winds and locally heavy rainfall possible. A disturbance will help to bring more widespread shower and thunderstorm activity on Thursday and Friday, with the potential for heavy rainfall and localized flooding over eastern and central Arizona. Temperatures will cool later this week, with below normal readings across much of Arizona to near normal for Southeast California by Friday. 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
The current time is 5:57 a.m. Mountain Standard Time. Here is the 5 a.m. Mountain Standard Time observation for Phoenix on Wednesday, July 15th. At Sky Harbor, it was mostly cloudy. Visibility 10 miles. Temperature was 93 degrees, dew point 64, relative humidity 38%. Wind was southeast at 7 miles an hour. And the pressure was 29.81 inches and rising. Other observations for South Central Arizona, including the greater Phoenix area, it was clear, with a temperature of 90 at Buckeye and 90 at Mesa Gateway. It was partly cloudy, with a temperature of 92 at Luke Air Force Base, 89 at Deer Valley, 91 at Scottsdale Airport, 85 at Casa Grande, and 91 at Gila Bend. It was mostly cloudy, with a temperature of 91 at Falcon Field and 90 at Chandler. Observations for Northern Arizona, at the Grand Canyon, it was clear, with a temperature of 54. It was mostly cloudy, with a temperature of 62 at Flagstaff, 71 at Prescott, and 72 at Payson. Under mostly cloudy skies, Page reported 81, Winslow reported 68, and Scholl reported 61. Observations for Southern Arizona, skies ranged from clear to partly cloudy. It was 81 at Tucson, 88 at Yuma, 69 at Nogales, and 71 at Sierra Vista. Observations for Southern California, skies ranged from clear to partly cloudy. It was 68 at Los Angeles Airport, 68 at San Diego, and 94 at Blythe. Regional observations, skies ranged from partly cloudy to mostly cloudy. It was 89 at Las Vegas, 78 at Salt Lake City, 73 at Albuquerque, and 69 at El Paso. Once again, at 5 a.m. in Phoenix, under mostly cloudy skies. The Sky Harbor temperature was 93 degrees. Here is the latest forecast. For the following area, in Arizona, Central Phoenix, issued at 4 a.m. Mountain Standard Time. Today, partly sunny. A chance of showers and a slight chance of thunderstorms in the afternoon. Highs 104 to 108. Southeast wind around 5 miles per hour in the morning, becoming west 5 to 10 miles per hour in the afternoon. Chance of rain 30%. Tonight, partly cloudy with a chance of showers and a slight chance of thunderstorms in the evening, then mostly cloudy with a slight chance of showers and thunderstorms after midnight. Lows 80 to 88. West wind 10 to 15 miles per hour in the evening, becoming north around 5 miles per hour after midnight. Chance of rain 40%. Thursday, partly cloudy with a slight chance of showers and thunderstorms. Not as warm. Highs 99 to 103. South wind 5 to 10 miles per hour. Chance of rain 10%. Thursday night, showers likely with a chance of thunderstorms in the evening, then showers likely and a slight chance of thunderstorms after midnight. Lows 75 to 84. North wind 5 to 10 miles per hour in the evening, becoming east around 5 miles per hour after midnight. Chance of rain 70%. Rainfall up to a half of an inch possible, except locally higher in thunderstorms. Friday, showers likely with a slight chance of thunderstorms in the morning, then showers likely and a chance of thunderstorms in the afternoon. Not as warm. Highs 93 to 97. Southeast wind around 5 miles per hour in the morning, becoming southwest in the afternoon. Chance of rain 70%. Rainfall between a tenth and a quarter of an inch possible, except locally higher in thunderstorms. Friday night, showers likely with a chance of thunderstorms in the evening, then a chance of showers and thunderstorms after midnight. Lows 73 to 81. Chance of rain 60%. Rainfall less than a quarter of an inch, except locally higher in thunderstorms. Saturday, partly cloudy. A chance of showers and a slight chance of thunderstorms in the morning, then a slight chance of afternoon showers and thunderstorms. Highs 94 to 100.
chance of rain 30%. Saturday night, partly cloudy. A slight chance of showers and thunderstorms in the evening, then a chance of showers and a slight chance of thunderstorms after midnight. Lows 75 to 83. Chance of rain 30%. Sunday, partly cloudy with a chance of showers in the morning, then mostly sunny with a slight chance of afternoon showers and thunderstorms. Highs 96 to 102. Chance of rain 30%. Sunday night, partly cloudy with a 30% chance of showers and thunderstorms. Lows 75 to 84. Monday, partly sunny with a 20% chance of showers and thunderstorms. Highs 97 to 103. Monday night, partly cloudy. A slight chance of showers and thunderstorms in the evening, then a chance of showers and a slight chance of thunderstorms after midnight. Lows 75 to 84. Chance of rain 30%. Tuesday, partly cloudy in the morning, then becoming mostly sunny. A 20% chance of showers and thunderstorms. Highs 97 to 103. Here is the synopsis for Southeast California, Southwest, and South Central Arizona. Hot and muggy conditions will continue through midweek, particularly across Southeast California and Southwest Arizona, where extreme heat warnings are in effect through Thursday. Shower and thunderstorms chances will increase today across eastern and central Arizona, with gusty winds and locally heavy rainfall possible. A disturbance will help to bring more widespread shower and thunderstorm activity on Thursday and Friday, with the potential for heavy rainfall and localized flooding over eastern and central Arizona. Temperatures will cool later this week, with below normal readings across much of Arizona to near normal for Southeast California by Friday. 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The current time is 6:04 a.m. Mountain Standard Time. Here is the latest forecast for the following area in Arizona, Central Phoenix, issued at 4 a.m. Mountain Standard Time. Today, partly sunny. A chance of showers and a slight chance of thunderstorms in the afternoon. Highs 104 to 108. Southeast wind around 5 miles per hour in the morning, becoming west 5 to 10 miles per hour in the afternoon. Chance of rain 30%. Tonight, partly cloudy with a chance of showers and a slight chance of thunderstorms in the evening, then mostly cloudy with a slight chance of showers and thunderstorms after midnight. Lows 80 to 88. West wind 10 to 15 miles per hour in the evening, becoming north around 5 miles per hour after midnight. Chance of rain 40%. Thursday, partly cloudy with a slight chance of showers and thunderstorms. Not as warm. Highs 99 to 103. South wind 5 to 10 miles per hour. Chance of rain 10%. Thursday night, showers likely with a chance of thunderstorms in the evening, then showers likely and a slight chance of thunderstorms after midnight. Lows 75 to 84. North wind 5 to 10 miles per hour in the evening, becoming east around 5 miles per hour after midnight. Chance of rain 70%. Rainfall up to a half of an inch possible, except locally higher in thunderstorms. Friday, showers likely with a slight chance of thunderstorms in the morning, then showers likely and a chance of thunderstorms in the afternoon. Not as warm. Highs 93 to 97. Southeast wind around 5 miles per hour in the morning, becoming southwest in the afternoon. Chance of rain 70%. Rainfall between a tenth and a quarter of an inch possible, except locally higher in thunderstorms. Friday night, showers likely with a chance of thunderstorms in the evening, then a chance of showers and thunderstorms after midnight. Lows 73 to 81. Chance of rain 60%. Rainfall less than a quarter of an inch, except locally higher in thunderstorms. Saturday, partly cloudy. A chance of showers and a slight chance of thunderstorms in the morning, then a slight chance of afternoon showers and thunderstorms.
Highs 94 to 100. Chance of rain 30%. Saturday night, partly cloudy. A slight chance of showers and thunderstorms in the evening, then a chance of showers and a slight chance of thunderstorms after midnight. Lows 75 to 83. Chance of rain 30%. Sunday, partly cloudy with a chance of showers in the morning, then mostly sunny with a slight chance of afternoon showers and thunderstorms. Highs 96 to 102. Chance of rain 30%. Sunday night, partly cloudy with a 30% chance of showers and thunderstorms. Lows 75 to 84. Monday, partly sunny with a 20% chance of showers and thunderstorms. Highs 97 to 103. Monday night, partly cloudy. A slight chance of showers and thunderstorms in the evening, then a chance of showers and a slight chance of thunderstorms after midnight. Lows 75 to 84. Chance of rain 30%. Tuesday, partly cloudy in the morning then becoming mostly sunny. A 20% chance of showers and thunderstorms. Highs 97 to 103. Here is the synopsis for Southeast California, Southwest, and South Central Arizona. Hot and muggy conditions will continue through midweek, particularly across Southeast California and Southwest Arizona where extreme heat warnings are in effect through Thursday. Shower and thunderstorms chances will increase today across eastern and central Arizona with gusty winds and locally heavy rainfall possible. A disturbance will help to bring more widespread shower and thunderstorm activity on Thursday and Friday with the potential for heavy rainfall and localized flooding over eastern and central Arizona. Temperatures will cool later this week with below normal readings across much of Arizona to near normal for Southeast California by Friday. 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The current time is 6:09 a.m. Mountain Standard Time. Here is the latest forecast for the following area in Arizona, Central Phoenix, issued at 4 a.m. Mountain Standard Time. Today, partly sunny. A chance of showers and a slight chance of thunderstorms in the afternoon. Highs 104 to 108. Southeast wind around 5 miles per hour in the morning becoming west 5 to 10 miles per hour in the afternoon. Chance of rain 30%. Tonight, partly cloudy with a chance of showers and a slight chance of thunderstorms in the evening, then mostly cloudy with a slight chance of showers and thunderstorms after midnight. Lows 80 to 88. West wind 10 to 15 miles per hour in the evening becoming north around 5 miles per hour after midnight. Chance of rain 40%. Thursday, partly cloudy with a slight chance of showers and thunderstorms. Not as warm. Highs 99 to 103. South wind 5 to 10 miles per hour. Chance of rain 10%. Thursday night, showers likely with a chance of thunderstorms in the evening, then showers likely and a slight chance of thunderstorms after midnight. Lows 75 to 84. North wind 5 to 10 miles per hour in the evening becoming east around 5 miles per hour after midnight. Chance of rain 70%. Rainfall up to a half of an inch possible, except locally higher in thunderstorms. Friday, showers likely with a slight chance of thunderstorms in the morning, then showers likely and a chance of thunderstorms in the afternoon. Not as warm. Highs 93 to 97. Southeast wind around 5 miles per hour in the morning becoming southwest in the afternoon. Chance of rain 70%. Rainfall between a tenth and a quarter of an inch possible, except locally higher in thunderstorms. Friday night, showers likely with a chance of thunderstorms in the evening, then a chance of showers and thunderstorms after midnight. Lows 73 to 81. Chance of rain 60%. Rainfall less than a quarter of an inch, except locally higher in thunderstorms. Saturday, partly cloudy.
a chance of showers and a slight chance of thunderstorms in the morning, then a slight chance of afternoon showers and thunderstorms. Highs 94 to 100. Chance of rain 30%. Saturday night, partly cloudy. A slight chance of showers and thunderstorms in the evening, then a chance of showers and a slight chance of thunderstorms after midnight. Lows 75 to 83. Chance of rain 30%. Sunday, partly cloudy with a chance of showers in the morning, then mostly sunny with a slight chance of afternoon showers and thunderstorms. Highs 96 to 102. Chance of rain 30%. Sunday night, partly cloudy with a 30% chance of showers and thunderstorms. Lows 75 to 84. Monday, partly sunny with a 20% chance of showers and thunderstorms. Highs 97 to 103. Monday night, partly cloudy. A slight chance of showers and thunderstorms in the evening, then a chance of showers and a slight chance of thunderstorms after midnight. Lows 75 to 84. Chance of rain 30%. Tuesday, partly cloudy in the morning, then becoming mostly sunny. A 20% chance of showers and thunderstorms. Highs 97 to 103. Here is the synopsis for Southeast California, Southwest, and South Central Arizona. Hot and muggy conditions will continue through midweek, particularly across Southeast California and Southwest Arizona, where extreme heat warnings are in effect through Thursday. Shower and thunderstorms chances will increase today across eastern and central Arizona, with gusty winds and locally heavy rainfall possible. A disturbance will help to bring more widespread shower and thunderstorm activity on Thursday and Friday, with the potential for heavy rainfall and localized flooding over eastern and central Arizona. Temperatures will cool later this week, with below normal readings across much of Arizona to near normal for Southeast California by Friday. 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The current time is 6:14 a.m. Mountain Standard Time. Here is the 6 a.m. Mountain Standard Time observation for Phoenix on Wednesday, July 15th. At Sky Harbor, it was mostly cloudy. Visibility 10 miles. Temperature was 93 degrees, dew point 64, relative humidity 38%. Wind was east at 7 miles an hour. And the pressure was 29.83 inches, and rising. Other observations for South Central Arizona, including the greater Phoenix area: it was clear, with a temperature of 90 at Buckeye, 91 at Glendale, 90 at Mesa Gateway, and 90 at Gila Bend. It was partly cloudy, with a temperature of 93 at Luke Air Force Base, and 91 at Scottsdale Airport. It was mostly cloudy, with a temperature of 91 at Falcon Field, and 88 at Chandler. At Deer Valley, the weather conditions were not available. Observations for northern Arizona: it was partly cloudy, with a temperature of 70 at Winslow, and 63 at Shiloh. At Payson, it was mostly cloudy, with a temperature of 70. At Flagstaff, the weather conditions were not available. Observations for southern Arizona: it was clear. It was 80 at Tucson, 87 at Yuma, 69 at Nogales, and 73 at Sierra Vista. Observations for southern California, regional observations: it was partly cloudy, with a temperature of 70 at Albuquerque, and 72 at El Paso. At Salt Lake City, it was mostly cloudy, with a temperature of 78. At Las Vegas, the weather conditions were not available. Once again, at 6 a.m. in Phoenix, under mostly cloudy skies, the Sky Harbor temperature was 93 degrees. Here is the latest forecast for the following area in Arizona, Central Phoenix, issued at 4 a.m. Mountain Standard Time. Today, partly sunny. A chance of showers and a slight chance of thunderstorms in the afternoon. Highs 104 to 108.
southeast wind around 5 miles per hour in the morning, becoming west 5 to 10 miles per hour in the afternoon. Chance of rain 30%. Tonight, partly cloudy with a chance of showers and a slight chance of thunderstorms in the evening, then mostly cloudy with a slight chance of showers and thunderstorms after midnight. Lows 80 to 88. West wind 10 to 15 miles per hour in the evening, becoming north around 5 miles per hour after midnight. Chance of rain 40%. Thursday, partly cloudy with a slight chance of showers and thunderstorms. Not as warm. Highs 99 to 103. South wind 5 to 10 miles per hour. Chance of rain 10%. Thursday night, showers likely with a chance of thunderstorms in the evening, then showers likely and a slight chance of thunderstorms after midnight. Lows 75 to 84. North wind 5 to 10 miles per hour in the evening, becoming east around 5 miles per hour after midnight. Chance of rain 70%. Rainfall up to a half of an inch possible, except locally higher in thunderstorms. Friday, showers likely with a slight chance of thunderstorms in the morning, then showers likely and a chance of thunderstorms in the afternoon. Not as warm. Highs 93 to 97. Southeast wind around 5 miles per hour in the morning, becoming southwest in the afternoon. Chance of rain 70%. Rainfall between a tenth and a quarter of an inch possible, except locally higher in thunderstorms. Friday night, showers likely with a chance of thunderstorms in the evening, then a chance of showers and thunderstorms after midnight. Lows 73 to 81. Chance of rain 60%. Rainfall less than a quarter of an inch, except locally higher in thunderstorms. Saturday, partly cloudy. A chance of showers and a slight chance of thunderstorms in the morning, then a slight chance of afternoon showers and thunderstorms. Highs 94 to 100. Chance of rain 30%. Saturday night, partly cloudy. A slight chance of showers and thunderstorms in the evening, then a chance of showers and a slight chance of thunderstorms after midnight. Lows 75 to 83. Chance of rain 30%. Sunday, partly cloudy with a chance of showers in the morning, then mostly sunny with a slight chance of afternoon showers and thunderstorms. Highs 96 to 102. Chance of rain 30%. Sunday night, partly cloudy with a 30% chance of showers and thunderstorms. Lows 75 to 84. Monday, partly sunny with a 20% chance of showers and thunderstorms. Highs 97 to 103. Monday night, partly cloudy. A slight chance of showers and thunderstorms in the evening, then a chance of showers and a slight chance of thunderstorms after midnight. Lows 75 to 84. Chance of rain 30%. Tuesday, partly cloudy in the morning, then becoming mostly sunny. A 20% chance of showers and thunderstorms. Highs 97 to 103. Here is the synopsis for Southeast California, Southwest, and South Central Arizona. Hot and muggy conditions will continue through midweek, particularly across Southeast California and Southwest Arizona, where extreme heat warnings are in effect through Thursday. Shower and thunderstorms chances will increase today across eastern and central Arizona, with gusty winds and locally heavy rainfall possible. A disturbance will help to bring more widespread shower and thunderstorm activity on Thursday and Friday, with the potential for heavy rainfall and localized flooding over eastern and central Arizona. Temperatures will cool later this week, with below normal readings across much of Arizona to near normal for Southeast California by Friday. 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The current time is 6:21 a.m. Mountain Standard Time. Here is the 6 a.m. Mountain Standard Time observation for Phoenix, on Wednesday, July 15th. At Sky Harbor, it was mostly cloudy. Visibility 10 miles. Temperature was 93 degrees.
dew point 64, relative humidity 38%. Wind was east, at 7 miles an hour. And the pressure was 29.83 inches, and rising. Other observations for south central Arizona, including the greater Phoenix area, it was clear, with a temperature of 90 at Buckeye, 91 at Glendale, 90 at Mesa Gateway, and 90 at Gila Bend. It was partly cloudy, with a temperature of 93 at Luke Air Force Base, and 91 at Scottsdale Airport. It was mostly cloudy, with a temperature of 91 at Falcon Field, and 88 at Chandler. At Deer Valley, the weather conditions were not available. Observations for northern Arizona, it was partly cloudy, with a temperature of 70 at Winslow, and 63 at Shiloh. At Payson, it was mostly cloudy, with a temperature of 70. At Flagstaff, the weather conditions were not available. Observations for southern Arizona, it was clear. It was 80 at Tucson, 87 at Yuma, 69 at Nogales, and 73 at Sierra Vista. Observations for Southern California, regional observations, it was partly cloudy, with a temperature of 70 at Albuquerque, and 72 at El Paso. At Salt Lake City, it was mostly cloudy, with a temperature of 78. At Las Vegas, the weather conditions were not available. Once again, at 6 a.m. in Phoenix, under mostly cloudy skies. The Sky Harbor temperature was 93 degrees. Here is the latest forecast. For the following area, in Arizona, Central Phoenix, issued at 4 a.m. Mountain Standard Time. Today, partly sunny. A chance of showers and a slight chance of thunderstorms in the afternoon. Highs 104 to 108. Southeast wind around 5 miles per hour in the morning, becoming west 5 to 10 miles per hour in the afternoon. Chance of rain 30%. Tonight, partly cloudy with a chance of showers and a slight chance of thunderstorms in the evening, then mostly cloudy with a slight chance of showers and thunderstorms after midnight. Lows 80 to 88. West wind 10 to 15 miles per hour in the evening, becoming north around 5 miles per hour after midnight. Chance of rain 40%. Thursday, partly cloudy with a slight chance of showers and thunderstorms. Not as warm. Highs 99 to 103. South wind 5 to 10 miles per hour. Chance of rain 10%. Thursday night, showers likely with a chance of thunderstorms in the evening, then showers likely and a slight chance of thunderstorms after midnight. Lows 75 to 84. North wind 5 to 10 miles per hour in the evening, becoming east around 5 miles per hour after midnight. Chance of rain 70%. Rainfall up to a half of an inch possible, except locally higher in thunderstorms. Friday, showers likely with a slight chance of thunderstorms in the morning, then showers likely and a chance of thunderstorms in the afternoon. Not as warm. Highs 93 to 97. Southeast wind around 5 miles per hour in the morning, becoming southwest in the afternoon. Chance of rain 70%. Rainfall between a tenth and a quarter of an inch possible, except locally higher in thunderstorms. Friday night, showers likely with a chance of thunderstorms in the evening, then a chance of showers and thunderstorms after midnight. Lows 73 to 81. Chance of rain 60%. Rainfall less than a quarter of an inch, except locally higher in thunderstorms. Saturday, partly cloudy. A chance of showers and a slight chance of thunderstorms in the morning, then a slight chance of afternoon showers and thunderstorms. Highs 94 to 100. Chance of rain 30%. Saturday night, partly cloudy. A slight chance of showers and thunderstorms in the evening, then a chance of showers and a slight chance of thunderstorms after midnight. Lows 75 to 83. Chance of rain 30%. Sunday, partly cloudy with a chance of showers in the morning, then mostly sunny with a slight chance of afternoon showers and thunderstorms. Highs 96 to 102. Chance of rain 30%. Sunday night,
partly cloudy with a 30% chance of showers and thunderstorms. Lows 75 to 84. Monday, partly sunny with a 20% chance of showers and thunderstorms. Highs 97 to 103. Monday night, partly cloudy. A slight chance of showers and thunderstorms in the evening, then a chance of showers and a slight chance of thunderstorms after midnight. Lows 75 to 84. Chance of rain 30%. Tuesday, partly cloudy in the morning then becoming mostly sunny. A 20% chance of showers and thunderstorms. Highs 97 to 103. Here is the synopsis for Southeast California, Southwest, and South Central Arizona. Hot and muggy conditions will continue through midweek, particularly across Southeast California and Southwest Arizona where extreme heat warnings are in effect through Thursday. Shower and thunderstorms chances will increase today across eastern and central Arizona with gusty winds and locally heavy rainfall possible. A disturbance will help to bring more widespread shower and thunderstorm activity on Thursday and Friday with the potential for heavy rainfall and localized flooding over eastern and central Arizona. Temperatures will cool later this week with below normal readings across much of Arizona to near normal for Southeast California by Friday. 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The current time is 6:28 a.m. Mountain Standard Time. Here is the 6 a.m. Mountain Standard Time observation for Phoenix, on Wednesday, July 15th. At Sky Harbor, it was mostly cloudy. Visibility 10 miles. Temperature was 93 degrees, dew point 64, relative humidity 38%. Wind was east, at 7 miles an hour. And the pressure was 29.83 inches, and rising. Other observations for South Central Arizona including the Greater Phoenix area, it was clear, with a temperature of 90 at Buckeye, 91 at Glendale, 90 at Mesa Gateway, and 90 at Gila Bend. It was partly cloudy, with a temperature of 93 at Luke Air Force Base, and 91 at Scottsdale Airport. It was mostly cloudy, with a temperature of 91 at Falcon Field, and 88 at Chandler. At Deer Valley, the weather conditions were not available. Observations for Northern Arizona, it was partly cloudy, with a temperature of 70 at Winslow, and 63 at Sholo. At Payson, it was mostly cloudy, with a temperature of 70. At Flagstaff, the weather conditions were not available. Observations for Southern Arizona, it was clear. It was 80 at Tucson, 87 at Yuma, 69 at Nogales, and 73 at Sierra Vista. Observations for Southern California, regional observations, it was partly cloudy, with a temperature of 70 at Albuquerque, and 72 at El Paso. At Salt Lake City, it was mostly cloudy, with a temperature of 78. At Las Vegas, the weather conditions were not available. Once again, at 6 a.m. in Phoenix, under mostly cloudy skies. The Sky Harbor temperature was 93 degrees. Here is the latest forecast. For the following area, in Arizona, Central Phoenix, issued at 4 a.m. Mountain Standard Time. Today, partly sunny. A chance of showers and a slight chance of thunderstorms in the afternoon. Highs 104 to 108. Southeast wind around 5 miles per hour in the morning becoming west 5 to 10 miles per hour in the afternoon. Chance of rain 30%. Tonight, partly cloudy with a chance of showers and a slight chance of thunderstorms in the evening, then mostly cloudy with a slight chance of showers and thunderstorms after midnight. Lows 80 to 88. West wind 10 to 15 miles per hour in the evening becoming north around 5 miles per hour after midnight. Chance of rain 40%. Thursday, partly cloudy with a slight chance of showers and thunderstorms. Not as warm. Highs 99 to 103. South wind 5 to 10 miles per hour. Chance of rain 10%. Thursday night,
Showers likely with a chance of thunderstorms in the evening, then showers likely and a slight chance of thunderstorms after midnight. Lows 75 to 84. North wind 5 to 10 miles per hour in the evening, becoming east around 5 miles per hour after midnight. Chance of rain 70%. Rainfall up to a half of an inch possible, except locally higher in thunderstorms. Friday, showers likely with a slight chance of thunderstorms in the morning, then showers likely and a chance of thunderstorms in the afternoon. Not as warm. Highs 93 to 97. Southeast wind around 5 miles per hour in the morning, becoming southwest in the afternoon. Chance of rain 70%. Rainfall between a tenth and a quarter of an inch possible, except locally higher in thunderstorms. Friday night, showers likely with a chance of thunderstorms in the evening, then a chance of showers and thunderstorms after midnight. Lows 73 to 81. Chance of rain 60%. Rainfall less than a quarter of an inch, except locally higher in thunderstorms. Saturday, partly cloudy. A chance of showers and a slight chance of thunderstorms in the morning, then a slight chance of afternoon showers and thunderstorms. Highs 94 to 100. Chance of rain 30%. Saturday night, partly cloudy. A slight chance of showers and thunderstorms in the evening, then a chance of showers and a slight chance of thunderstorms after midnight. Lows 75 to 83. Chance of rain 30%. Sunday, partly cloudy with a chance of showers in the morning, then mostly sunny with a slight chance of afternoon showers and thunderstorms. Highs 96 to 102. Chance of rain 30%. Sunday night, partly cloudy with a 30% chance of showers and thunderstorms. Lows 75 to 84. Monday, partly sunny with a 20% chance of showers and thunderstorms. Highs 97 to 103. Monday night, partly cloudy. A slight chance of showers and thunderstorms in the evening, then a chance of showers and a slight chance of thunderstorms after midnight. Lows 75 to 84. Chance of rain 30%. Tuesday, partly cloudy in the morning, then becoming mostly sunny. A 20% chance of showers and thunderstorms. Highs 97 to 103. Here is the synopsis for Southeast California, Southwest, and South Central Arizona. Hot and muggy conditions will continue through midweek, particularly across Southeast California and Southwest Arizona, where extreme heat warnings are in effect through Thursday. Shower and thunderstorms chances will increase today across Eastern and Central Arizona, with gusty winds and locally heavy rainfall possible. A disturbance will help to bring more widespread shower and thunderstorm activity on Thursday and Friday, with the potential for heavy rainfall and localized flooding over eastern and central Arizona. Temperatures will cool later this week, with below normal readings across much of Arizona to near normal for Southeast California by Friday. 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The current time is 6:35 a.m. Mountain Standard Time. Here is the 6 a.m. Mountain Standard Time observation for Phoenix on Wednesday, July 15th. At Sky Harbor, it was mostly cloudy. Visibility 10 miles. Temperature was 93 degrees, dew point 64, relative humidity 38%. Wind was east at 7 miles an hour. And the pressure was 29.83 inches, and rising. Other observations for South Central Arizona, including the greater Phoenix area: it was clear, with a temperature of 90 at Buckeye, 91 at Glendale, 90 at Mesa Gateway, and 90 at Gila Bend. It was partly cloudy, with a temperature of 93 at Luke Air Force Base, and 91 at Scottsdale Airport. It was mostly cloudy, with a temperature of 91 at Falcon Field, and 88 at Chandler. At Deer Valley, the weather conditions were not available. Observations for northern Arizona: it was partly cloudy, with a temperature of 70 at Winslow, and 63 at Shiloh.
at Basin, it was mostly cloudy, with a temperature of 70. At Flagstaff, the weather conditions were not available. Observations for southern Arizona, it was clear. It was 80 at Tucson, 87 at Yuma, 69 at Nogales, and 73 at Sierra Vista. Observations for Southern California, regional observations, it was partly cloudy, with a temperature of 70 at Albuquerque and 72 at El Paso. At Salt Lake City, it was mostly cloudy, with a temperature of 78. At Las Vegas, the weather conditions were not available. Once again, at 6 a.m. in Phoenix, under mostly cloudy skies, the Sky Harbor temperature was 93 degrees. Here is the latest forecast. For the following area, in Arizona, Central Phoenix, issued at 4 a.m. Mountain Standard Time. Today, partly sunny. A chance of showers and a slight chance of thunderstorms in the afternoon. Highs 104 to 108. Southeast wind around 5 miles per hour in the morning, becoming west 5 to 10 miles per hour in the afternoon. Chance of rain 30%. Tonight, partly cloudy with a chance of showers and a slight chance of thunderstorms in the evening, then mostly cloudy with a slight chance of showers and thunderstorms after midnight. Lows 80 to 88. West wind 10 to 15 miles per hour in the evening, becoming north around 5 miles per hour after midnight. Chance of rain 40%. Thursday, partly cloudy with a slight chance of showers and thunderstorms. Not as warm. Highs 99 to 103. South wind 5 to 10 miles per hour. Chance of rain 10%. Thursday night, showers likely with a chance of thunderstorms in the evening, then showers likely and a slight chance of thunderstorms after midnight. Lows 75 to 84. North wind 5 to 10 miles per hour in the evening, becoming east around 5 miles per hour after midnight. Chance of rain 70%. Rainfall up to a half of an inch possible, except locally higher in thunderstorms. Friday, showers likely with a slight chance of thunderstorms in the morning, then showers likely and a chance of thunderstorms in the afternoon. Not as warm. Highs 93 to 97. Southeast wind around 5 miles per hour in the morning, becoming southwest in the afternoon. Chance of rain 70%. Rainfall between a tenth and a quarter of an inch possible, except locally higher in thunderstorms. Friday night, showers likely with a chance of thunderstorms in the evening, then a chance of showers and thunderstorms after midnight. Lows 73 to 81. Chance of rain 60%. Rainfall less than a quarter of an inch, except locally higher in thunderstorms. Saturday, partly cloudy. A chance of showers and a slight chance of thunderstorms in the morning, then a slight chance of afternoon showers and thunderstorms. Highs 94 to 100. Chance of rain 30%. Saturday night, partly cloudy. A slight chance of showers and thunderstorms in the evening, then a chance of showers and a slight chance of thunderstorms after midnight. Lows 75 to 83. Chance of rain 30%. Sunday, partly cloudy with a chance of showers in the morning, then mostly sunny with a slight chance of afternoon showers and thunderstorms. Highs 96 to 102. Chance of rain 30%. Sunday night, partly cloudy with a 30% chance of showers and thunderstorms. Lows 75 to 84. Monday, partly sunny with a 20% chance of showers and thunderstorms. Highs 97 to 103. Monday night, partly cloudy. A slight chance of showers and thunderstorms in the evening, then a chance of showers and a slight chance of thunderstorms after midnight. Lows 75 to 84. Chance of rain 30%. Tuesday, partly cloudy in the morning, then becoming mostly sunny. A 20% chance of showers and thunderstorms. Highs 97 to 103. Here is the synopsis for Southeast California, Southwest, and South Central Arizona.
hot and muggy conditions will continue through midweek, particularly across Southeast California and Southwest Arizona, where extreme heat warnings are in effect through Thursday. Shower and thunderstorms chances will increase today across eastern and central Arizona, with gusty winds and locally heavy rainfall possible. A disturbance will help to bring more widespread shower and thunderstorm activity on Thursday and Friday, with the potential for heavy rainfall and localized flooding over eastern and central Arizona. Temperatures will cool later this week, with below normal readings across much of Arizona to near normal for Southeast California by Friday. 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The current time is 6:42 a.m. Mountain Standard Time. Here is the 6 a.m. Mountain Standard Time observation for Phoenix on Wednesday, July 15th. At Sky Harbor, it was mostly cloudy. Visibility 10 miles. Temperature was 93 degrees, dew point 64, relative humidity 38%. Wind was east, at 7 miles an hour. And the pressure was 29.83 inches, and rising. Other observations for South Central Arizona, including the greater Phoenix area, it was clear, with a temperature of 90 at Buckeye, 91 at Glendale, 90 at Mesa Gateway, and 90 at Gila Bend. It was partly cloudy, with a temperature of 93 at Luke Air Force Base, and 91 at Scottsdale Airport. It was mostly cloudy, with a temperature of 91 at Falcon Field, and 88 at Chandler. At Deer Valley, the weather conditions were not available. Observations for northern Arizona, it was partly cloudy, with a temperature of 70 at Winslow, and 63 at Sholo. At Payson, it was mostly cloudy, with a temperature of 70. At Flagstaff, the weather conditions were not available. Observations for southern Arizona, it was clear. It was 80 at Tucson, 87 at Yuma, 69 at Nogales, and 73 at Sierra Vista. Observations for southern California, regional observations, it was partly cloudy, with a temperature of 70 at Albuquerque, and 72 at El Paso. At Salt Lake City, it was mostly cloudy, with a temperature of 78. At Las Vegas, the weather conditions were not available. Once again, at 6 a.m. in Phoenix, under mostly cloudy skies, the Sky Harbor temperature was 93 degrees. Here is the latest forecast for the following area in Arizona, Central Phoenix, issued at 4 a.m. Mountain Standard Time. Today, partly sunny. A chance of showers and a slight chance of thunderstorms in the afternoon. Highs 104 to 108. Southeast wind around 5 miles per hour in the morning, becoming west 5 to 10 miles per hour in the afternoon. Chance of rain 30%. Tonight, partly cloudy with a chance of showers and a slight chance of thunderstorms in the evening, then mostly cloudy with a slight chance of showers and thunderstorms after midnight. Lows 80 to 88. West wind 10 to 15 miles per hour in the evening, becoming north around 5 miles per hour after midnight. Chance of rain 40%. Thursday, partly cloudy with a slight chance of showers and thunderstorms. Not as warm. Highs 99 to 103. South wind 5 to 10 miles per hour. Chance of rain 10%. Thursday night, showers likely with a chance of thunderstorms in the evening, then showers likely and a slight chance of thunderstorms after midnight. Lows 75 to 84. North wind 5 to 10 miles per hour in the evening, becoming east around 5 miles per hour after midnight. Chance of rain 70%. Rainfall up to a half of an inch possible, except locally higher in thunderstorms. Friday, showers likely with a slight chance of thunderstorms in the morning, then showers likely and a chance of thunderstorms in the afternoon. Not as warm. Highs 93 to 97. Southeast wind around 5 miles per hour in the morning, becoming southwest in the afternoon. Chance of rain 70%.
Rainfall between a tenth and a quarter of an inch possible, except locally higher in thunderstorms. Friday night, showers likely with a chance of thunderstorms in the evening, then a chance of showers and thunderstorms after midnight. Lows 73 to 81. Chance of rain 60%. Rainfall less than

chance of rain 30%. Sunday night, partly cloudy with a 30% chance of showers and thunderstorms. Lows 75 to 84. Monday, partly sunny with a 20% chance of showers and thunderstorms. Highs 97 to 103. Monday night, partly cloudy. A slight chance of showers and thunderstorms in the evening, then a chance of showers and a slight chance of thunderstorms after midnight. Lows 75 to 84. Chance of rain 30%. Tuesday, partly cloudy in the morning then becoming mostly sunny. A 20% chance of showers and thunderstorms. Highs 97 to 103. Here is the synopsis for Southeast California, Southwest, and South Central Arizona. Hot and muggy conditions will continue through midweek, particularly across Southeast California and Southwest Arizona where extreme heat warnings are in effect through Thursday. Shower and thunderstorms chances will increase today across eastern and central Arizona with gusty winds and locally heavy rainfall possible. A disturbance will help to bring more widespread shower and thunderstorm activity on Thursday and Friday with the potential for heavy rainfall and localized flooding over eastern and central Arizona. Temperatures will cool later this week with below normal readings across much of Arizona to near normal for Southeast California by Friday. 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The current time is 6:49 a.m. Mountain Standard Time. Here is the 6 a.m. Mountain Standard Time observation for Phoenix, on Wednesday, July 15th. At Sky Harbor, it was mostly cloudy. Visibility 10 miles. Temperature was 93 degrees, dew point 64, relative humidity 38%. Wind was east, at 7 miles an hour. And the pressure was 29.83 inches, and rising. Other observations for South Central Arizona including the Greater Phoenix area, it was clear, with a temperature of 90 at Buckeye, 91 at Glendale, 90 at Mesa Gateway, and 90 at Gila Bend. It was partly cloudy, with a temperature of 93 at Luke Air Force Base, and 91 at Scottsdale Airport. It was mostly cloudy, with a temperature of 91 at Falcon Field, and 88 at Chandler. At Deer Valley, the weather conditions were not available. Observations for Northern Arizona, it was partly cloudy, with a temperature of 70 at Winslow, and 63 at Sholo. At Payson, it was mostly cloudy, with a temperature of 70. At Flagstaff, the weather conditions were not available. Observations for Southern Arizona, it was clear. It was 80 at Tucson, 87 at Yuma, 69 at Nogales, and 73 at Sierra Vista. Observations for Southern California, regional observations, it was partly cloudy, with a temperature of 70 at Albuquerque, and 72 at El Paso. At Salt Lake City, it was mostly cloudy, with a temperature of 78. At Las Vegas, the weather conditions were not available. Once again, at 6 a.m. in Phoenix, under mostly cloudy skies, the Sky Harbor temperature was 93 degrees. Here is the latest forecast. For the following area, in Arizona, Central Phoenix, issued at 4 a.m. Mountain Standard Time. Today, partly sunny. A chance of showers and a slight chance of thunderstorms in the afternoon. Highs 104 to 108. Southeast wind around 5 miles per hour in the morning becoming west 5 to 10 miles per hour in the afternoon. Chance of rain 30%. Tonight, partly cloudy with a chance of showers and a slight chance of thunderstorms in the evening, then mostly cloudy with a slight chance of showers and thunderstorms after midnight. Lows 80 to 88. West wind 10 to 15 miles per hour in the evening becoming north around 5 miles per hour after midnight. Chance of rain 40%. Thursday, partly cloudy with a slight chance of showers and thunderstorms. Not as warm. Highs 99 to 103. South wind 5 to 10 miles per hour.

chance of rain 10%. Thursday night, showers likely with a chance of thunderstorms in the evening, then showers likely and a slight chance of thunderstorms after midnight. Lows 75 to 84. North wind 5 to 10 miles per hour in the evening, becoming east around 5 miles per hour after midnight. Chance of rain 70%. Rainfall up to a half of an inch possible, except locally higher in thunderstorms. Friday, showers likely with a slight chance of thunderstorms in the morning, then showers likely and a chance of thunderstorms in the afternoon. Not as warm. Highs 93 to 97. Southeast wind around 5 miles per hour in the morning, becoming southwest in the afternoon. Chance of rain 70%. Rainfall between a tenth and a quarter of an inch possible, except locally higher in thunderstorms. Friday night, showers likely with a chance of thunderstorms in the evening, then a chance of showers and thunderstorms after midnight. Lows 73 to 81. Chance of rain 60%. Rainfall less than a quarter of an inch, except locally higher in thunderstorms. Saturday, partly cloudy. A chance of showers and a slight chance of thunderstorms in the morning, then a slight chance of afternoon showers and thunderstorms. Highs 94 to 100. Chance of rain 30%. Saturday night, partly cloudy. A slight chance of showers and thunderstorms in the evening, then a chance of showers and a slight chance of thunderstorms after midnight. Lows 75 to 83. Chance of rain 30%. Sunday, partly cloudy with a chance of showers in the morning, then mostly sunny with a slight chance of afternoon showers and thunderstorms. Highs 96 to 102. Chance of rain 30%. Sunday night, partly cloudy with a 30% chance of showers and thunderstorms. Lows 75 to 84. Monday, partly sunny with a 20% chance of showers and thunderstorms. Highs 97 to 103. Monday night, partly cloudy. A slight chance of showers and thunderstorms in the evening, then a chance of showers and a slight chance of thunderstorms after midnight. Lows 75 to 84. Chance of rain 30%. Tuesday, partly cloudy in the morning, then becoming mostly sunny. A 20% chance of showers and thunderstorms. Highs 97 to 103. Here is the synopsis for Southeast California, Southwest, and South Central Arizona. Hot and muggy conditions will continue through midweek, particularly across Southeast California and Southwest Arizona, where extreme heat warnings are in effect through Thursday. Shower and thunderstorms chances will increase today across eastern and central Arizona, with gusty winds and locally heavy rainfall possible. A disturbance will help to bring more widespread shower and thunderstorm activity on Thursday and Friday, with the potential for heavy rainfall and localized flooding over eastern and central Arizona. Temperatures will cool later this week, with below normal readings across much of Arizona to near normal for Southeast California by Friday. 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The current time is 6:56 a.m. Mountain Standard Time. Here is the 6 a.m. Mountain Standard Time observation for Phoenix on Wednesday, July 15th. At Sky Harbor, it was mostly cloudy. Visibility 10 miles. Temperature was 93 degrees, dew point 64, relative humidity 38%. Wind was east at 7 miles an hour. And the pressure was 29.83 inches, and rising. Other observations for South Central Arizona, including the greater Phoenix area: it was clear, with a temperature of 90 at Buckeye, 91 at Glendale, 90 at Mesa Gateway, and 90 at Gila Bend. It was partly cloudy, with a temperature of 93 at Luke Air Force Base, and 91 at Scottsdale Airport. It was mostly cloudy, with a temperature of 91 at Falcon Field, and 88 at Chandler. At Deer Valley, the weather conditions were not available. Observations for Northern Arizona: it was partly cloudy,
with a temperature of 70 at Winslow and 63 at Shiloh. At Payson, it was mostly cloudy with a temperature of 70. At Flagstaff, the weather conditions were not available. Observations for southern Arizona, it was clear. It was 80 at Tucson, 87 at Yuma, 69 at Nogales, and 73 at Sierra Vista. Observations for Southern California, regional observations, it was partly cloudy, with a temperature of 70 at Albuquerque and 72 at El Paso. At Salt Lake City, it was mostly cloudy, with a temperature of 78. At Las Vegas, the weather conditions were not available. Once again, at 6 a.m. in Phoenix, under mostly cloudy skies, the Sky Harbor temperature was 93 degrees. Here is the latest forecast for the following area in Arizona, Central Phoenix, issued at 4 a.m. Mountain Standard Time. Today, partly sunny. A chance of showers and a slight chance of thunderstorms in the afternoon. Highs 104 to 108. Southeast wind around 5 miles per hour in the morning, becoming west 5 to 10 miles per hour in the afternoon. Chance of rain 30%. Tonight, partly cloudy with a chance of showers and a slight chance of thunderstorms in the evening, then mostly cloudy with a slight chance of showers and thunderstorms after midnight. Lows 80 to 88. West wind 10 to 15 miles per hour in the evening, becoming north around 5 miles per hour after midnight. Chance of rain 40%. Thursday, partly cloudy with a slight chance of showers and thunderstorms. Not as warm. Highs 99 to 103. South wind 5 to 10 miles per hour. Chance of rain 10%. Thursday night, showers likely with a chance of thunderstorms in the evening, then showers likely and a slight chance of thunderstorms after midnight. Lows 75 to 84. North wind 5 to 10 miles per hour in the evening, becoming east around 5 miles per hour after midnight. Chance of rain 70%. Rainfall up to a half of an inch possible, except locally higher in thunderstorms. Friday, showers likely with a slight chance of thunderstorms in the morning, then showers likely and a chance of thunderstorms in the afternoon. Not as warm. Highs 93 to 97. Southeast wind around 5 miles per hour in the morning, becoming southwest in the afternoon. Chance of rain 70%. Rainfall between a tenth and a quarter of an inch possible, except locally higher in thunderstorms. Friday night, showers likely with a chance of thunderstorms in the evening, then a chance of showers and thunderstorms after midnight. Lows 73 to 81. Chance of rain 60%. Rainfall less than a quarter of an inch, except locally higher in thunderstorms. Saturday, partly cloudy. A chance of showers and a slight chance of thunderstorms in the morning, then a slight chance of afternoon showers and thunderstorms. Highs 94 to 100. Chance of rain 30%. Saturday night, partly cloudy. A slight chance of showers and thunderstorms in the evening, then a chance of showers and a slight chance of thunderstorms after midnight. Lows 75 to 83. Chance of rain 30%. Sunday, partly cloudy with a chance of showers in the morning, then mostly sunny with a slight chance of afternoon showers and thunderstorms. Highs 96 to 102. Chance of rain 30%. Sunday night, partly cloudy with a 30% chance of showers and thunderstorms. Lows 75 to 84. Monday, partly sunny with a 20% chance of showers and thunderstorms. Highs 97 to 103. Monday night, partly cloudy. A slight chance of showers and thunderstorms in the evening, then a chance of showers and a slight chance of thunderstorms after midnight. Lows 75 to 84. Chance of rain 30%. Tuesday, partly cloudy in the morning, then becoming mostly sunny. A 20% chance of showers and thunderstorms. Highs 97 to 103.
Here is the synopsis for Southeast California, Southwest, and South Central Arizona. Hot and muggy conditions will continue through midweek, particularly across Southeast California and Southwest Arizona, where extreme heat warnings are in effect through Thursday. Shower and thunderstorms chances will increase today across eastern and central Arizona, with gusty winds and locally heavy rainfall possible. A disturbance will help to bring more widespread shower and thunderstorm activity on Thursday and Friday, with the potential for heavy rainfall and localized flooding over eastern and central Arizona. Temperatures will cool later this week, with below normal readings across much of Arizona to near normal for Southeast California by Friday. 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The current time is 7:03 a.m. Mountain Standard Time. Here is the latest forecast for the following area in Arizona, Central Phoenix, issued at 4 a.m. Mountain Standard Time. Today, partly sunny. A chance of showers and a slight chance of thunderstorms in the afternoon. Highs 104 to 108. Southeast wind around 5 miles per hour in the morning, becoming west 5 to 10 miles per hour in the afternoon. Chance of rain 30%. Tonight, partly cloudy with a chance of showers and a slight chance of thunderstorms in the evening, then mostly cloudy with a slight chance of showers and thunderstorms after midnight. Lows 80 to 88. West wind 10 to 15 miles per hour in the evening, becoming north around 5 miles per hour after midnight. Chance of rain 40%. Thursday, partly cloudy with a slight chance of showers and thunderstorms. Not as warm. Highs 99 to 103. South wind 5 to 10 miles per hour. Chance of rain 10%. Thursday night, showers likely with a chance of thunderstorms in the evening, then showers likely and a slight chance of thunderstorms after midnight. Lows 75 to 84. North wind 5 to 10 miles per hour in the evening, becoming east around 5 miles per hour after midnight. Chance of rain 70%. Rainfall up to a half of an inch possible, except locally higher in thunderstorms. Friday, showers likely with a slight chance of thunderstorms in the morning, then showers likely and a chance of thunderstorms in the afternoon. Not as warm. Highs 93 to 97. Southeast wind around 5 miles per hour in the morning, becoming southwest in the afternoon. Chance of rain 70%. Rainfall between a tenth and a quarter of an inch possible, except locally higher in thunderstorms. Friday night, showers likely with a chance of thunderstorms in the evening, then a chance of showers and thunderstorms after midnight. Lows 73 to 81. Chance of rain 60%. Rainfall less than a quarter of an inch, except locally higher in thunderstorms. Saturday, partly cloudy. A chance of showers and a slight chance of thunderstorms in the morning, then a slight chance of afternoon showers and thunderstorms. Highs 94 to 100. Chance of rain 30%. Saturday night, partly cloudy. A slight chance of showers and thunderstorms in the evening, then a chance of showers and a slight chance of thunderstorms after midnight. Lows 75 to 83. Chance of rain 30%.

Highs 97 to 103. Monday night, partly cloudy. A slight chance of showers and thunderstorms in the evening, then a chance of showers and a slight chance of thunderstorms after midnight. Lows 75 to 84. Chance of rain 30%. Tuesday, partly cloudy in the morning, then becoming mostly sunny. A 20% chance of showers and thunderstorms. Highs 97 to 103. Here is the synopsis for Southeast California, Southwest, and South Central Arizona. Hot and muggy conditions will continue through midweek, particularly across Southeast California and Southwest Arizona, where extreme heat warnings are in effect through Thursday. Shower and thunderstorms chances will increase today across eastern and central Arizona, with gusty winds and locally heavy rainfall possible. A disturbance will help to bring more widespread shower and thunderstorm activity on Thursday and Friday, with the potential for heavy rainfall and localized flooding over eastern and central Arizona. Temperatures will cool later this week, with below normal readings across much of Arizona to near normal for Southeast California by Friday. 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The current time is 7:08 a.m. Mountain Standard Time. Here is the latest forecast for the following area in Arizona, Central Phoenix, issued at 4 a.m. Mountain Standard Time. Today, partly sunny. A chance of showers and a slight chance of thunderstorms in the afternoon. Highs 104 to 108. Southeast wind around 5 miles per hour in the morning, becoming west 5 to 10 miles per hour in the afternoon. Chance of rain 30%. Tonight, partly cloudy with a chance of showers and a slight chance of thunderstorms in the evening, then mostly cloudy with a slight chance of showers and thunderstorms after midnight. Lows 80 to 88. West wind 10 to 15 miles per hour in the evening, becoming north around 5 miles per hour after midnight. Chance of rain 40%. Thursday, partly cloudy with a slight chance of showers and thunderstorms. Not as warm. Highs 99 to 103. South wind 5 to 10 miles per hour. Chance of rain 10%. Thursday night, showers likely with a chance of thunderstorms in the evening, then showers likely and a slight chance of thunderstorms after midnight. Lows 75 to 84. North wind 5 to 10 miles per hour in the evening, becoming east around 5 miles per hour after midnight. Chance of rain 70%. Rainfall up to a half of an inch possible, except locally higher in thunderstorms. Friday, showers likely with a slight chance of thunderstorms in the morning, then showers likely and a chance of thunderstorms in the afternoon. Not as warm. Highs 93 to 97. Southeast wind around 5 miles per hour in the morning, becoming southwest in the afternoon. Chance of rain 70%. Rainfall between a tenth and a quarter of an inch possible, except locally higher in thunderstorms. Friday night, showers likely with a chance of thunderstorms in the evening, then a chance of showers and thunderstorms after midnight. Lows 73 to 81. Chance of rain 60%. Rainfall less than a quarter of an inch, except locally higher in thunderstorms. Saturday, partly cloudy. A chance of showers and a slight chance of thunderstorms in the morning, then a slight chance of afternoon showers and thunderstorms. Highs 94 to 100. Chance of rain 30%. Saturday night, partly cloudy. A slight chance of showers and thunderstorms in the evening, then a chance of showers and a slight chance of thunderstorms after midnight. Lows 75 to 83. Chance of rain 30%. Sunday, partly cloudy with a chance of showers in the morning, then mostly sunny with a slight chance of afternoon showers and thunderstorms. Highs 96 to 102. Chance of rain 30%. Sunday night, partly cloudy with a 30% chance of showers and thunderstorms. Lows 75 to 84. Monday,

partly sunny with a 20% chance of showers and thunderstorms. Highs 97 to 103. Monday night, partly cloudy. A slight chance of showers and thunderstorms in the evening, then a chance of showers and a slight chance of thunderstorms after midnight. Lows 75 to 84. Chance of rain 30%. Tuesday, partly cloudy in the morning, then becoming mostly sunny. A 20% chance of showers and thunderstorms. Highs 97 to 103. The Phoenix, Arizona climate summary for yesterday, July 14, 2026. Yesterday's high temperature was 107 degrees and the low 81 degrees. No precipitation fell yesterday, which leaves the monthly total at 0.38 inches. The total precipitation for the year still stands at 0.70 inches. Yesterday the maximum wind observed was 10 miles an hour from the west, which occurred at 5:07 p.m. The highest wind gust observed was 15 miles per hour from the west, which occurred at 4:50 p.m. The average wind speed was less than 5 miles per hour yesterday. Yesterday's maximum relative humidity was 77%, and the minimum relative humidity was 23%. The low temperature this morning was 94 degrees. The normal high temperature for today is 107 degrees, and the normal low is 85. The record high for today is 118, which occurred in 2023, and the record low is 66, which occurred in 1905. Sunrise today is at 5:29 a.m. and sunset is at 7:38 p.m. Here is the synopsis for Southeast California, Southwest, and South Central Arizona. Hot and muggy conditions will continue through midweek, particularly across Southeast California and Southwest Arizona, where extreme heat warnings are in effect through Thursday. Shower and thunderstorms chances will increase today across eastern and central Arizona, with gusty winds and locally heavy rainfall possible. A disturbance will help to bring more widespread shower and thunderstorm activity on Thursday and Friday, with the potential for heavy rainfall and localized flooding over eastern and central Arizona. Temperatures will cool later this week, with below normal readings across much of Arizona to near normal for Southeast California by Friday. 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The current time is 7:15 a.m. Mountain Standard Time. Here is the 7 a.m. Mountain Standard Time observation for Phoenix on Wednesday, July 15th. At Sky Harbor, it was partly sunny. Visibility 10 miles. Temperature was 93 degrees, dew point 65, relative humidity 39%. Wind was southeast at 9 miles an hour. And the pressure was 29.84 inches and rising. Other observations for South Central Arizona, including the greater Phoenix area, it was sunny, with a temperature of 91 at Buckeye, and 93 at Glendale. It was mostly sunny, with a temperature of 94 at Luke Air Force Base, 91 at Scottsdale Airport, 91 at Mesa Gateway, and 94 at Gila Bend. It was partly sunny, with a temperature of 92 at Falcon Field, and 90 at Chandler. At Deer Valley, the weather conditions were not available. Observations for northern Arizona, it was mostly sunny, with a temperature of 75 at Winslow, and 73 at Shiloh. At Payson, it was partly sunny, with a temperature of 70. At Flagstaff, the weather conditions were not available. Observations for southern Arizona, skies ranged from sunny to mostly sunny. It was 80 at Tucson, 89 at Yuma, 72 at Nogales, and 76 at Sierra Vista. Observations for Southern California, regional observations, it was mostly sunny, with a temperature of 70 at Albuquerque, and 75 at El Paso. At Salt Lake City, it was partly sunny, with a temperature of 78. At Las Vegas, the weather conditions were not available. Once again, at 7 a.m. in Phoenix, under partly sunny skies. The Sky Harbor temperature was 93 degrees. Here is the latest forecast.
for the following area. In Arizona, Central Phoenix, issued at 4 a.m. Mountain Standard Time. Today, partly sunny. A chance of showers and a slight chance of thunderstorms in the afternoon. Highs 104 to 108. Southeast wind around 5 miles per hour in the morning, becoming west 5 to 10 miles per hour in the afternoon. Chance of rain 30%. Tonight, partly cloudy with a chance of showers and a slight chance of thunderstorms in the evening, then mostly cloudy with a slight chance of showers and thunderstorms after midnight. Lows 80 to 88. West wind 10 to 15 miles per hour in the evening, becoming north around 5 miles per hour after midnight. Chance of rain 40%. Thursday, partly cloudy with a slight chance of showers and thunderstorms. Not as warm. Highs 99 to 103. South wind 5 to 10 miles per hour. Chance of rain 10%. Thursday night, showers likely with a chance of thunderstorms in the evening, then showers likely and a slight chance of thunderstorms after midnight. Lows 75 to 84. North wind 5 to 10 miles per hour in the evening, becoming east around 5 miles per hour after midnight. Chance of rain 70%. Rainfall up to a half of an inch possible, except locally higher in thunderstorms. Friday, showers likely with a slight chance of thunderstorms in the morning, then showers likely and a chance of thunderstorms in the afternoon. Not as warm. Highs 93 to 97. Southeast wind around 5 miles per hour in the morning, becoming southwest in the afternoon. Chance of rain 70%. Rainfall between a tenth and a quarter of an inch possible, except locally higher in thunderstorms. Friday night, showers likely with a chance of thunderstorms in the evening, then a chance of showers and thunderstorms after midnight. Lows 73 to 81. Chance of rain 60%. Rainfall less than a quarter of an inch, except locally higher in thunderstorms. Saturday, partly cloudy. A chance of showers and a slight chance of thunderstorms in the morning, then a slight chance of afternoon showers and thunderstorms. Highs 94 to 100. Chance of rain 30%. Saturday night, partly cloudy. A slight chance of showers and thunderstorms in the evening, then a chance of showers and a slight chance of thunderstorms after midnight. Lows 75 to 83. Chance of rain 30%. Sunday, partly cloudy with a chance of showers in the morning, then mostly sunny with a slight chance of afternoon showers and thunderstorms. Highs 96 to 102. Chance of rain 30%. Sunday night, partly cloudy with a 30% chance of showers and thunderstorms. Lows 75 to 84. Monday, partly sunny with a 20% chance of showers and thunderstorms. Highs 97 to 103. Monday night, partly cloudy. A slight chance of showers and thunderstorms in the evening, then a chance of showers and a slight chance of thunderstorms after midnight. Lows 75 to 84. Chance of rain 30%. Tuesday, partly cloudy in the morning, then becoming mostly sunny. A 20% chance of showers and thunderstorms. Highs 97 to 103. The Phoenix, Arizona climate summary for yesterday, July 14, 2026. Yesterday's high temperature was 107 degrees and the low 81 degrees. No precipitation fell yesterday, which leaves the monthly total at 0.38 inches. The total precipitation for the year still stands at 0.70 inches. Yesterday the maximum wind observed was 10 miles an hour from the west, which occurred at 5:07 p.m. The highest wind gust observed was 15 miles per hour from the west, which occurred at 4:50 p.m. The average wind speed was less than 5 miles per hour yesterday. Yesterday's maximum relative humidity was 77%, and the minimum relative humidity was 23%. The low temperature this morning was 94 degrees. The normal high temperature for today is 107 degrees, and the normal low is 85.
The record high for today is 118, which occurred in 2023, and the record low is 66, which occurred in 1905. Sunrise today is at 5:29 a.m. and sunset is at 7:38 p.m. Here is the synopsis for Southeast California, Southwest, and South Central Arizona. Hot and muggy conditions will continue through midweek, particularly across Southeast California and Southwest Arizona, where extreme heat warnings are in effect through Thursday. Shower and thunderstorms chances will increase today across eastern and central Arizona, with gusty winds and locally heavy rainfall possible. A disturbance will help to bring more widespread shower and thunderstorm activity on Thursday and Friday, with the potential for heavy rainfall and localized flooding over eastern and central Arizona. Temperatures will cool later this week, with below normal readings across much of Arizona to near normal for Southeast California by Friday. 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The current time is 7:23 a.m. Mountain Standard Time. Here is the 7 a.m. Mountain Standard Time observation for Phoenix on Wednesday, July 15th. At Sky Harbor, it was partly sunny. Visibility 10 miles. Temperature was 93 degrees, dew point 65, relative humidity 39%. Wind was southeast at 9 miles an hour. And the pressure was 29.84 inches and rising. Other observations for South Central Arizona, including the greater Phoenix area, it was sunny with a temperature of 91 at Buckeye and 93 at Glendale. It was mostly sunny with a temperature of 94 at Luke Air Force Base, 91 at Scottsdale Airport, 91 at Mesa Gateway, and 94 at Gila Bend. It was partly sunny with a temperature of 92 at Falcon Field and 90 at Chandler. At Deer Valley, the weather conditions were not available. Observations for northern Arizona, it was mostly sunny with a temperature of 75 at Winslow and 73 at Shiloh. At Payson, it was partly sunny with a temperature of 70. At Flagstaff, the weather conditions were not available. Observations for southern Arizona, skies ranged from sunny to mostly sunny. It was 80 at Tucson, 89 at Yuma, 72 at Nogales, and 76 at Sierra Vista. Observations for Southern California, regional observations, it was mostly sunny, with a temperature of 70 at Albuquerque and 75 at El Paso. At Salt Lake City, it was partly sunny, with a temperature of 78. At Las Vegas, the weather conditions were not available. Once again, at 7 a.m. in Phoenix, under partly sunny skies. The Sky Harbor temperature was 93 degrees. Here is the latest forecast. For the following area, in Arizona, Central Phoenix, issued at 4 a.m. Mountain Standard Time. Today, partly sunny. A chance of showers and a slight chance of thunderstorms in the afternoon. Highs 104 to 108. Southeast wind around 5 miles per hour in the morning, becoming west 5 to 10 miles per hour in the afternoon. Chance of rain 30%. Tonight, partly cloudy with a chance of showers and a slight chance of thunderstorms in the evening, then mostly cloudy with a slight chance of showers and thunderstorms after midnight. Lows 80 to 88. West wind 10 to 15 miles per hour in the evening, becoming north around 5 miles per hour after midnight. Chance of rain 40%. Thursday, partly cloudy with a slight chance of showers and thunderstorms. Not as warm. Highs 99 to 103. South wind 5 to 10 miles per hour. Chance of rain 10%. Thursday night, showers likely with a chance of thunderstorms in the evening, then showers likely and a slight chance of thunderstorms after midnight. Lows 75 to 84. North wind 5 to 10 miles per hour in the evening, becoming east around 5 miles per hour after midnight. Chance of rain 70%. Rainfall up to a half of an inch possible, except locally higher in thunderstorms. Friday,
Showers likely with a slight chance of thunderstorms in the morning, then showers likely and a chance of thunderstorms in the afternoon. Not as warm. Highs 93 to 97. Southeast wind around 5 miles per hour in the morning, becoming southwest in the afternoon. Chance of rain 70%. Rainfall between a tenth and a quarter of an inch possible, except locally higher in thunderstorms. Friday night, showers likely with a chance of thunderstorms in the evening, then a chance of showers and thunderstorms after midnight. Lows 73 to 81. Chance of rain 60%. Rainfall less than a quarter of an inch, except locally higher in thunderstorms. Saturday, partly cloudy. A chance of showers and a slight chance of thunderstorms in the morning, then a slight chance of afternoon showers and thunderstorms. Highs 94 to 100. Chance of rain 30%. Saturday night, partly cloudy. A slight chance of showers and thunderstorms in the evening, then a chance of showers and a slight chance of thunderstorms after midnight. Lows 75 to 83. Chance of rain 30%. Sunday, partly cloudy with a chance of showers in the morning, then mostly sunny with a slight chance of afternoon showers and thunderstorms. Highs 96 to 102. Chance of rain 30%. Sunday night, partly cloudy with a 30% chance of showers and thunderstorms. Lows 75 to 84. Monday, partly sunny with a 20% chance of showers and thunderstorms. Highs 97 to 103. Monday night, partly cloudy. A slight chance of showers and thunderstorms in the evening, then a chance of showers and a slight chance of thunderstorms after midnight. Lows 75 to 84. Chance of rain 30%. Tuesday, partly cloudy in the morning, then becoming mostly sunny. A 20% chance of showers and thunderstorms. Highs 97 to 103. The Phoenix, Arizona climate summary for yesterday, July 14, 2026. Yesterday's high temperature was 107 degrees and the low 81 degrees. No precipitation fell yesterday, which leaves the monthly total at 0.38 inches. The total precipitation for the year still stands at 0.70 inches. Yesterday the maximum wind observed was 10 miles an hour from the west, which occurred at 5:07 p.m. The highest wind gust observed was 15 miles per hour from the west, which occurred at 4:50 p.m. The average wind speed was less than 5 miles per hour yesterday. Yesterday's maximum relative humidity was 77%, and the minimum relative humidity was 23%. The low temperature this morning was 94 degrees. The normal high temperature for today is 107 degrees, and the normal low is 85. The record high for today is 118, which occurred in 2023, and the record low is 66, which occurred in 1905. Sunrise today is at 5:29 a.m. and sunset is at 7:38 p.m. Here is the synopsis for Southeast California, Southwest, and South Central Arizona. Hot and muggy conditions will continue through midweek, particularly across Southeast California and Southwest Arizona, where extreme heat warnings are in effect through Thursday. Shower and thunderstorms chances will increase today across eastern and central Arizona, with gusty winds and locally heavy rainfall possible. A disturbance will help to bring more widespread shower and thunderstorm activity on Thursday and Friday, with the potential for heavy rainfall and localized flooding over eastern and central Arizona. Temperatures will cool later this week, with below normal readings across much of Arizona to near normal for Southeast California by Friday. 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The current time is 7:31 a.m. Mountain Standard Time. Observations. At Sky Harbor, it was partly sunny. Visibility 10 miles. Temperature was 93 degrees, dew point 65, relative humidity 39%. Wind was southeast, at 9 miles an hour.
and the pressure was 29.84 inches.

and rising. Other observations for South Central Arizona, including the greater Phoenix area, it was sunny, with a temperature of 91 at Buckeye, and 93 at Glendale. It was mostly sunny, with a temperature of 94 at Luke Air Force Base, 91 at Scottsdale Airport, 91 at Mesa Gateway, and 94 at Gila Bend. It was partly sunny, with a temperature of 92 at Falcon Field, and 90 at Chandler. At Deer Valley, the weather conditions were not available. Observations for northern Arizona, it was mostly sunny, with a temperature of 75 at Winslow, and 73 at Shiloh. At Payson, it was partly sunny, with a temperature of 8 at Flagstaff. The weather conditions were not available. Observations for southern Arizona, skies ranged from sunny to mostly sunny. It was 80 at Tucson, 89 at Yuma, 72 at Nogales, and 76 at Sierra Vista. Observations for Southern California, regional observations, it was mostly sunny, with a temperature of 70 at Albuquerque, and 75 at El Paso. At Salt Lake City, it was partly sunny, with a temperature of 78. At Las Vegas, the weather conditions were not available. Once again, at 7 a.m. in Phoenix, under partly sunny skies, the Sky Harbor temperature was 93 degrees. Here is the latest forecast. For the following area, in Arizona, Central Phoenix, issued at 4 a.m. Mountain Standard Time. Today, partly sunny. A chance of showers and a slight chance of thunderstorms in the afternoon. Highs 104 to 108. Southeast wind around 5 miles per hour in the morning, becoming west 5 to 10 miles per hour in the afternoon. Chance of rain 30%. Tonight, partly cloudy with a chance of showers and a slight chance of thunderstorms in the evening, then mostly cloudy with a slight chance of showers and thunderstorms after midnight. Lows 80 to 88. West wind 10 to 15 miles per hour in the evening, becoming north around 5 miles per hour after midnight. Chance of rain 40%. Thursday, partly cloudy with a slight chance of showers and thunderstorms. Not as warm. Highs 99 to 103. South wind 5 to 10 miles per hour. Chance of rain 10%. Thursday night, showers likely with a chance of thunderstorms in the evening, then showers likely and a slight chance of thunderstorms after midnight. Lows 75 to 84. North wind 5 to 10 miles per hour in the evening, becoming east around 5 miles per hour after midnight. Chance of rain 70%. Rainfall up to a half of an inch possible, except locally higher in thunderstorms. Friday, showers likely with a slight chance of thunderstorms in the morning, then showers likely and a chance of thunderstorms in the afternoon. Not as warm. Highs 93 to 97. Southeast wind around 5 miles per hour in the morning, becoming southwest in the afternoon. Chance of rain 70%. Rainfall between a tenth and a quarter of an inch possible, except locally higher in thunderstorms. Friday night, showers likely with a chance of thunderstorms in the evening, then a chance of showers and thunderstorms after midnight. Lows 73 to 81. Chance of rain 60%. Rainfall less than a quarter of an inch, except locally higher in thunderstorms. Saturday, partly cloudy. A chance of showers and a slight chance of thunderstorms in the morning, then a slight chance of afternoon showers and thunderstorms. Highs 94 to 100. Chance of rain 30%. Saturday night, partly cloudy. A slight chance of showers and thunderstorms in the evening, then a chance of showers and a slight chance of thunderstorms after midnight. Lows 75 to 83. Chance of rain 30%. Sunday, partly cloudy with a chance of showers in the morning, then mostly sunny with a slight chance of afternoon showers and thunderstorms. Highs 96 to 102. Chance of rain 30%. Sunday night, partly cloudy with a 30% chance of showers and thunderstorms. Lows 75 to 84. Monday,
partly sunny with a 20% chance of showers and thunderstorms. Highs 97 to 103. Monday night, partly cloudy. A slight chance of showers and thunderstorms in the evening, then a chance of showers and a slight chance of thunderstorms after midnight. Lows 75 to 84. Chance of rain 30%. Tuesday, partly cloudy in the morning then becoming mostly sunny. A 20% chance of showers and thunderstorms. Highs 97 to 103. The Phoenix, Arizona climate summary for yesterday, July 14, 2026. Yesterday's high temperature was 107 degrees and the low 81 degrees. No precipitation fell yesterday, which leaves the monthly total at 0.38 inches. The total precipitation for the year still stands at 0.70 inches. Yesterday the maximum wind observed was 10 miles an hour from the west, which occurred at 5:07 p.m. The highest wind gust observed was 15 miles per hour from the west, which occurred at 4:50 p.m. The average wind speed was less than 5 miles per hour yesterday. Yesterday's maximum relative humidity was 77%, and the minimum relative humidity was 23%. The low temperature this morning was 94 degrees. The normal high temperature for today is 107 degrees, and the normal low is 85. The record high for today is 118, which occurred in 2023, and the record low is 66, which occurred in 1905. Sunrise today is at 5:29 a.m. and sunset is at 7:38 p.m. Here is the synopsis for Southeast California, Southwest, and South Central Arizona. Hot and muggy conditions will continue through midweek, particularly across Southeast California and Southwest Arizona, where extreme heat warnings are in effect through Thursday. Shower and thunderstorms chances will increase today across eastern and central Arizona, with gusty winds and locally heavy rainfall possible. A disturbance will help to bring more widespread shower and thunderstorm activity on Thursday and Friday, with the potential for heavy rainfall and localized flooding over eastern and central Arizona. Temperatures will cool later this week with below normal readings across much of Arizona to near normal for Southeast California by Friday. 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The current time is 7:40 a.m. Mountain Standard Time. Here is the 7 a.m. Mountain Standard Time observation for Phoenix, on Wednesday, July 15th. At Sky Harbor, it was partly sunny. Visibility 10 miles. Temperature was 93 degrees, dew point 65, relative humidity 39%. Wind was southeast, at 9 miles an hour. And the pressure was 29.84 inches, and rising. Other observations for South Central Arizona, including the greater Phoenix area, it was sunny, with a temperature of 91 at Buckeye, and 93 at Glendale. It was mostly sunny, with a temperature of 94 at Luke Air Force Base, 91 at Scottsdale Airport, 91 at Mesa Gateway, and 94 at Gila Bend. It was partly sunny, with a temperature of 92 at Falcon Field, and 90 at Chandler. At Deer Valley, the weather conditions were not available. Observations for Northern Arizona, it was mostly sunny, with a temperature of 75 at Winslow, and 73 at Shiloh. At Payson, it was partly sunny, with a temperature of 70. At Flagstaff, the weather conditions were not available. Observations for Southern Arizona, skies ranged from sunny to mostly sunny. It was 80 at Tucson, 89 at Yuma, 72 at Nogales, and 76 at Sierra Vista. Observations for Southern California, regional observations, it was mostly sunny, with a temperature of 70 at Albuquerque, and 75 at El Paso. At Salt Lake City, it was partly sunny, with a temperature of 78. At Las Vegas, the weather conditions were not available. Once again, at 7 a.m. in Phoenix, under partly sunny skies. The Sky Harbor temperature was 93 degrees. Here is the latest forecast.
for the following area, in Arizona, Central Phoenix, issued at 4 a.m. Mountain Standard Time. Today, partly sunny. A chance of showers and a slight chance of thunderstorms in the afternoon. Highs 104 to 108. Southeast wind around 5 miles per hour in the morning, becoming west 5 to 10 miles per hour in the afternoon. Chance of rain 30%. Tonight, partly cloudy with a chance of showers and a slight chance of thunderstorms in the evening, then mostly cloudy with a slight chance of showers and thunderstorms after midnight. Lows 80 to 88. West wind 10 to 15 miles per hour in the evening, becoming north around 5 miles per hour after midnight. Chance of rain 40%. Thursday, partly cloudy with a slight chance of showers and thunderstorms. Not as warm. Highs 99 to 103. South wind 5 to 10 miles per hour. Chance of rain 10%. Thursday night, showers likely with a chance of thunderstorms in the evening, then showers likely and a slight chance of thunderstorms after midnight. Lows 75 to 84. North wind 5 to 10 miles per hour in the evening, becoming east around 5 miles per hour after midnight. Chance of rain 70%. Rainfall up to a half of an inch possible, except locally higher in thunderstorms. Friday, showers likely with a slight chance of thunderstorms in the morning, then showers likely and a chance of thunderstorms in the afternoon. Not as warm. Highs 93 to 97. Southeast wind around 5 miles per hour in the morning, becoming southwest in the afternoon. Chance of rain 70%. Rainfall between a tenth and a quarter of an inch possible, except locally higher in thunderstorms. Friday night, showers likely with a chance of thunderstorms in the evening, then a chance of showers and thunderstorms after midnight. Lows 73 to 81. Chance of rain 60%. Rainfall less than a quarter of an inch, except locally higher in thunderstorms. Saturday, partly cloudy. A chance of showers and a slight chance of thunderstorms in the morning, then a slight chance of afternoon showers and thunderstorms. Highs 94 to 100. Chance of rain 30%. Saturday night, partly cloudy. A slight chance of showers and thunderstorms in the evening, then a chance of showers and a slight chance of thunderstorms after midnight. Lows 75 to 83. Chance of rain 30%. Sunday, partly cloudy with a chance of showers in the morning, then mostly sunny with a slight chance of afternoon showers and thunderstorms. Highs 96 to 102. Chance of rain 30%. Sunday night, partly cloudy with a 30% chance of showers and thunderstorms. Lows 75 to 84. Monday, partly sunny with a 20% chance of showers and thunderstorms. Highs 97 to 103. Monday night, partly cloudy. A slight chance of showers and thunderstorms in the evening, then a chance of showers and a slight chance of thunderstorms after midnight. Lows 75 to 84. Chance of rain 30%. Tuesday, partly cloudy in the morning, then becoming mostly sunny. A 20% chance of showers and thunderstorms. Highs 97 to 103. The Phoenix, Arizona climate summary for yesterday, July 14, 2026. Yesterday's high temperature was 107 degrees and the low 81 degrees. No precipitation fell yesterday, which leaves the monthly total at 0.38 inches. The total precipitation for the year still stands at 0.70 inches. Yesterday the maximum wind observed was 10 miles an hour from the west, which occurred at 5:07 p.m. The highest wind gust observed was 15 miles per hour from the west, which occurred at 4:50 p.m. The average wind speed was less than 5 miles per hour yesterday. Yesterday's maximum relative humidity was 77%, and the minimum relative humidity was 23%. The low temperature this morning was 94 degrees. The normal high temperature for today is 107 degrees, and the normal low is 85.
The record high for today is 118, which occurred in 2023, and the record low is 66, which occurred in 1905. Sunrise today is at 5:29 a.m. and sunset is at 7:38 p.m. Here is the synopsis for Southeast California, Southwest, and South Central Arizona. Hot and muggy conditions will continue through midweek, particularly across Southeast California and Southwest Arizona, where extreme heat warms

a.m. Mountain Standard Time. Here is a 7 a.m. Mountain Standard Time observation for Phoenix, on Wednesday, July 15th. At Sky Harbor, it was partly sunny. Visibility 10 miles. Temperature was 93 degrees, dew point 65, relative humidity 39%. Wind was southeast, at 9 miles an hour. And the pressure was 29.84 inches, and rising. Other observations for South Central Arizona including the Greater Phoenix area, it was sunny, with a temperature of 91 at Buckeye, and 93 at Glendale. It was mostly sunny, with a temperature of 94 at Luke Air Force Base, 91 at Scottsdale Airport, 91 at Mesa Gateway, and 94 at Gila Bend. It was partly sunny, with a temperature of 92 at Falcon Field, and 90 at Chandler. At Deer Valley, the weather conditions were not available. Observations for Northern Arizona, it was mostly sunny, with a temperature of 75 at Winslow, and 73 at Sholo. At Payson, it was partly sunny, with a temperature of 70. At Flagstaff, the weather conditions were not available. Observations for Southern Arizona, skies ranged from sunny to mostly sunny. It was 80 at Tucson, 89 at Yuma, 72 at Nogales, and 76 at Sierra Vista. Observations for Southern California, regional observations, it was mostly sunny, with a temperature of 70 at Albuquerque, and 75 at El Paso. At Salt Lake City, it was partly sunny, with a temperature of 78. At Las Vegas, the weather conditions were not available. Once again, at 7 a.m. in Phoenix, under partly sunny skies. The Sky Harbor temperature was 93 degrees. Here is the latest forecast. For the following area, in Arizona, Central Phoenix, issued at 4 a.m. Mountain Standard Time. Today, partly sunny. A chance of showers and a slight chance of thunderstorms in the afternoon. Highs 104 to 108. Southeast wind around 5 miles per hour in the morning becoming west 5 to 10 miles per hour in the afternoon. Chance of rain 30%. Tonight, partly cloudy with a chance of showers and a slight chance of thunderstorms in the evening, then mostly cloudy with a slight chance of showers and thunderstorms after midnight. Lows 80 to 88. West wind 10 to 15 miles per hour in the evening becoming north around 5 miles per hour after midnight. Chance of rain 40%. Thursday, partly cloudy with a slight chance of showers and thunderstorms. Not as warm. Highs 99 to 103. South wind 5 to 10 miles per hour. Chance of rain 10%. Thursday night, showers likely with a chance of thunderstorms in the evening, then showers likely and a slight chance of thunderstorms after midnight. Lows 75 to 84. North wind 5 to 10 miles per hour in the evening becoming east around 5 miles per hour after midnight. Chance of rain 70%. Rainfall up to a half of an inch possible, except locally higher in thunderstorms. Friday, showers likely with a slight chance of thunderstorms in the morning, then showers likely and a chance of thunderstorms in the afternoon. Not as warm. Highs 93 to 97. Southeast wind around 5 miles per hour in the morning becoming southwest in the afternoon. Chance of rain 70%. Rainfall between a tenth and a quarter of an inch possible, except locally higher in thunderstorms. Friday night, showers likely with a chance of thunderstorms in the evening, then a chance of showers and thunderstorms after midnight. Lows 73 to 81. Chance of rain 60%. Rainfall less than a quarter of an inch, except locally higher in thunderstorms. Saturday, partly cloudy. A chance of showers and a slight chance of thunderstorms in the morning, then a slight chance of afternoon showers and thunderstorms. Highs 94 to 100. Chance of rain 30%. Saturday night, partly cloudy. A slight chance of showers and thunderstorms in the evening, then a chance of showers and a slight chance of thunderstorms after midnight. Lows 75

chance of rain 30%. Sunday, partly cloudy with a chance of showers in the morning, then mostly sunny with a slight chance of afternoon showers and thunderstorms. Highs 96 to 102. Chance of rain 30%. Sunday night, partly cloudy with a 30% chance of showers and thunderstorms. Lows 75 to 84. Monday, partly sunny with a 20% chance of showers and thunderstorms. Highs 97 to 103. Monday night, partly cloudy. A slight chance of showers and thunderstorms in the evening, then a chance of showers and a slight chance of thunderstorms after midnight. Lows 75 to 84. Chance of rain 30%. Tuesday, partly cloudy in the morning then becoming mostly sunny. A 20% chance of showers and thunderstorms. Highs 97 to 103. The Phoenix, Arizona climate summary for yesterday, July 14, 2026. Yesterday's high temperature was 107 degrees and the low 81 degrees. No precipitation fell yesterday, which leaves the monthly total at 0.38 inches. The total precipitation for the year still stands at 0.70 inches. Yesterday the maximum wind observed was 10 miles an hour from the west, which occurred at 5:07 p.m. The highest wind gust observed was 15 miles per hour from the west, which occurred at 4:50 p.m. The average wind speed was less than 5 miles per hour yesterday. Yesterday's maximum relative humidity was 77%, and the minimum relative humidity was 23%. The low temperature this morning was 94 degrees. The normal high temperature for today is 107 degrees, and the normal low is 85. The record high for today is 118, which occurred in 2023, and the record low is 66, which occurred in 1905. Sunrise today is at 5:29 a.m. and sunset is at 7:38 p.m. Here is the synopsis for Southeast California, Southwest, and South Central Arizona. Hot and muggy conditions will continue through midweek, particularly across Southeast California and Southwest Arizona, where extreme heat warnings are in effect through Thursday. Shower and thunderstorms chances will increase today across eastern and central Arizona, with gusty winds and locally heavy rainfall possible. A disturbance will help to bring more widespread shower and thunderstorm activity on Thursday and Friday, with the potential for heavy rainfall and localized flooding over eastern and central Arizona. Temperatures will cool later this week, with below normal readings across much of Arizona to near normal for Southeast California by Friday. 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The current time is 7:57 a.m. Mountain Standard Time. Here is the 7 a.m. Mountain Standard Time observation for Phoenix on Wednesday, July 15th. At Sky Harbor, it was partly sunny. Visibility 10 miles. Temperature was 93 degrees, dew point 65, relative humidity 39%. Wind was southeast, at 9 miles an hour. And the pressure was 29.84 inches, and rising. Other observations for South Central Arizona, including the greater Phoenix area, it was sunny, with a temperature of 91 at Buckeye, and 93 at Glendale. It was mostly sunny, with a temperature of 94 at Luke Air Force Base, 91 at Scottsdale Airport, 91 at Mesa Gateway, and 94 at Gila Bend. It was partly sunny, with a temperature of 92 at Falcon Field, and 90 at Chandler. At Deer Valley, the weather conditions were not available. Observations for northern Arizona, it was mostly sunny, with a temperature of 75 at Winslow, and 73 at Shiloh. At Payson, it was partly sunny, with a temperature of 70. At Flagstaff, the weather conditions were not available. Observations for southern Arizona, skies ranged from sunny to mostly sunny. It was 80 at Tucson, 89 at Yuma, 72 at Nogales, and 76 at Sierra Vista. Observations for Southern California, regional observations, it was mostly sunny,
with a temperature of 70 at Albuquerque and 75 at El Paso. At Salt Lake City, it was partly sunny, with a temperature of 78. At Las Vegas, the weather conditions were not available. Once again, at 7 a.m. in Phoenix, under partly sunny skies. The Sky Harbor temperature was 93 degrees. Here is the latest forecast. For the following area, in Arizona, Central Phoenix, issued at 4 a.m. Mountain Standard Time. Today, partly sunny. A chance of showers and a slight chance of thunderstorms in the afternoon. Highs 104 to 108. Southeast wind around 5 miles per hour in the morning, becoming west 5 to 10 miles per hour in the afternoon. Chance of rain 30%. Tonight, partly cloudy with a chance of showers and a slight chance of thunderstorms in the evening, then mostly cloudy with a slight chance of showers and thunderstorms after midnight. Lows 80 to 88. West wind 10 to 15 miles per hour in the evening, becoming north around 5 miles per hour after midnight. Chance of rain 40%. Thursday, partly cloudy with a slight chance of showers and thunderstorms. Not as warm. Highs 99 to 103. South wind 5 to 10 miles per hour. Chance of rain 10%. Thursday night, showers likely with a chance of thunderstorms in the evening, then showers likely and a slight chance of thunderstorms after midnight. Lows 75 to 84. North wind 5 to 10 miles per hour in the evening, becoming east around 5 miles per hour after midnight. Chance of rain 70%. Rainfall up to a half of an inch possible, except locally higher in thunderstorms. Friday, showers likely with a slight chance of thunderstorms in the morning, then showers likely and a chance of thunderstorms in the afternoon. Not as warm. Highs 93 to 97. Southeast wind around 5 miles per hour in the morning, becoming southwest in the afternoon. Chance of rain 70%. Rainfall between a tenth and a quarter of an inch possible, except locally higher in thunderstorms. Friday night, showers likely with a chance of thunderstorms in the evening, then a chance of showers and thunderstorms after midnight. Lows 73 to 81. Chance of rain 60%. Rainfall less than a quarter of an inch, except locally higher in thunderstorms. Saturday, partly cloudy. A chance of showers and a slight chance of thunderstorms in the morning, then a slight chance of afternoon showers and thunderstorms. Highs 94 to 100. Chance of rain 30%. Saturday night, partly cloudy. A slight chance of showers and thunderstorms in the evening, then a chance of showers and a slight chance of thunderstorms after midnight. Lows 75 to 83. Chance of rain 30%. Sunday, partly cloudy with a chance of showers in the morning, then mostly sunny with a slight chance of afternoon showers and thunderstorms. Highs 96 to 102. Chance of rain 30%. Sunday night, partly cloudy with a 30% chance of showers and thunderstorms. Lows 75 to 84. Monday, partly sunny with a 20% chance of showers and thunderstorms. Highs 97 to 103. Monday night, partly cloudy. A slight chance of showers and thunderstorms in the evening, then a chance of showers and a slight chance of thunderstorms after midnight. Lows 75 to 84. Chance of rain 30%. Tuesday, partly cloudy in the morning, then becoming mostly sunny. A 20% chance of showers and thunderstorms. Highs 97 to 103. The Phoenix, Arizona climate summary for yesterday, July 14, 2026. Yesterday's high temperature was 107 degrees and the low 81 degrees. No precipitation fell yesterday, which leaves the monthly total at 0.38 inches. The total precipitation for the year still stands at 0.70 inches. Yesterday the maximum wind observed was 10 miles an hour from the west, which occurred at 5:07 p.m.
The highest wind gust observed was 15 miles per hour from the west, which occurred at 4:50 p.m. The average wind speed was less than 5 miles per hour yesterday. Yesterday's maximum relative humidity was 77%, and the minimum relative humidity was 23%. The low temperature this morning was 94 degrees. The normal high temperature for today is 107 degrees, and the normal low is 85. The record high for today is 118, which occurred in 2023, and the record low is 66, which occurred in 1905. Sunrise today is at 5:29 a.m. and sunset is at 7:38 p.m. Here is the synopsis for Southeast California, Southwest, and South Central Arizona. Hot and muggy conditions will continue through midweek, particularly across Southeast California and Southwest Arizona, where extreme heat warnings are in effect through Thursday. Shower and thunderstorms chances will increase today across eastern and central Arizona, with gusty winds and locally heavy rainfall possible. A disturbance will help to bring more widespread shower and thunderstorm activity on Thursday and Friday, with the potential for heavy rainfall and localized flooding over eastern and central Arizona. Temperatures will cool later this week, with below normal readings across much of Arizona to near normal for Southeast California by Friday. 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The current time is 8:05 a.m. Mountain Standard Time. Here is the latest forecast for the following area in Arizona, Central Phoenix, issued at 4 a.m. Mountain Standard Time. Today, partly sunny. A chance of showers and a slight chance of thunderstorms in the afternoon. Highs 104 to 108. Southeast wind around 5 miles per hour in the morning, becoming west 5 to 10 miles per hour in the afternoon. Chance of rain 30%. Tonight, partly cloudy with a chance of showers and a slight chance of thunderstorms in the evening, then mostly cloudy with a slight chance of showers and thunderstorms after midnight. Lows 80 to 88. West wind 10 to 15 miles per hour in the evening, becoming north around 5 miles per hour after midnight. Chance of rain 40%. Thursday, partly cloudy with a slight chance of showers and thunderstorms. Not as warm. Highs 99 to 103. South wind 5 to 10 miles per hour. Chance of rain 10%. Thursday night, showers likely with a chance of thunderstorms in the evening, then showers likely and a slight chance of thunderstorms after midnight. Lows 75 to 84. North wind 5 to 10 miles per hour in the evening, becoming east around 5 miles per hour after midnight. Chance of rain 70%. Rainfall up to a half of an inch possible, except locally higher in thunderstorms. Friday, showers likely with a slight chance of thunderstorms in the morning, then showers likely and a chance of thunderstorms in the afternoon. Not as warm. Highs 93 to 97. Southeast wind around 5 miles per hour in the morning, becoming southwest in the afternoon. Chance of rain 70%. Rainfall between a tenth and a quarter of an inch possible, except locally higher in thunderstorms. Friday night, showers likely with a chance of thunderstorms in the evening, then a chance of showers and thunderstorms after midnight. Lows 73 to 81. Chance of rain 60%. Rainfall less than a quarter of an inch, except locally higher in thunderstorms. Saturday, partly cloudy. A chance of showers and a slight chance of thunderstorms in the morning, then a slight chance of afternoon showers and thunderstorms. Highs 94 to 100. Chance of rain 30%. Saturday night, partly cloudy. A slight chance of showers and thunderstorms in the evening, then a chance of showers and a slight chance of thunderstorms after midnight. Lows 75 to 83. Chance of rain 30%. Sunday, partly cloudy with a chance of showers in the morning, then mostly sunny with a slight chance of afternoon showers and thunderstorms. Highs 96 to 102.
chance of rain 30%. Sunday night, partly cloudy with a 30% chance of showers and thunderstorms. Lows 75 to 84. Monday, partly sunny with a 20% chance of showers and thunderstorms. Highs 97 to 103. Monday night, partly cloudy. A slight chance of showers and thunderstorms in the evening, then a chance of showers and a slight chance of thunderstorms after midnight. Lows 75 to 84. Chance of rain 30%. Tuesday, partly cloudy in the morning then becoming mostly sunny. A 20% chance of showers and thunderstorms. Highs 97 to 103. The Phoenix, Arizona climate summary for yesterday, July 14, 2026. Yesterday's high temperature was 107 degrees and the low 81 degrees. No precipitation fell yesterday, which leaves the monthly total at 0.38 inches. The total precipitation for the year still stands at 0.70 inches. Yesterday the maximum wind observed was 10 miles an hour from the west, which occurred at 5:07 p.m. The highest wind gust observed was 15 miles per hour from the west, which occurred at 4:50 p.m. The average wind speed was less than 5 miles per hour yesterday. Yesterday's maximum relative humidity was 77%, and the minimum relative humidity was 23%. The low temperature this morning was 94 degrees. The normal high temperature for today is 107 degrees, and the normal low is 85. The record high for today is 118, which occurred in 2023, and the record low is 66, which occurred in 1905. Sunrise today is at 5:29 a.m. and sunset is at 7:38 p.m. Here is the synopsis for Southeast California, Southwest, and South Central Arizona. Hot and muggy conditions will continue through midweek, particularly across Southeast California and Southwest Arizona, where extreme heat warnings are in effect through Thursday. Shower and thunderstorms chances will increase today across eastern and central Arizona, with gusty winds and locally heavy rainfall possible. A disturbance will help to bring more widespread shower and thunderstorm activity on Thursday and Friday, with the potential for heavy rainfall and localized flooding over eastern and central Arizona. Temperatures will cool later this week, with below normal readings across much of Arizona to near normal for Southeast California by Friday. 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The current time is 8:11 a.m. Mountain Standard Time. Here is the 8 a.m. Mountain Standard Time observation for Phoenix, on Wednesday, July 15th. At Sky Harbor, it was partly sunny. Visibility 10 miles. Temperature was 94 degrees, dew point 65, relative humidity 38%. Wind was east, at 9 miles an hour. And the pressure was 29.85 inches, and rising. Other observations for South Central Arizona, including the Greater Phoenix area, it was 95 at Deer Valley. It was mostly sunny, with a temperature of 91 at Buckeye, 96 at Luke Air Force Base, 91 at Mesa Gateway, 90 at Casa Grande, and 92 at Gila Bend. It was partly sunny, with a temperature of 95 at Glendale, 94 at Scottsdale Airport, 94 at Falcon Field, and 91 at Chandler. Observations for Northern Arizona, it was mostly sunny, with a temperature of 75 at Basin, 79 at Winslow, and 75 at Shiloh. It was partly sunny, with a temperature of 70 at Flagstaff, 66 at the Grand Canyon, and 84 at Page. At Prescott, it was cloudy, with a temperature of 74. Observations for Southern Arizona, skies ranged from sunny to mostly sunny. It was 84 at Tucson, 92 at Yuma, 76 at Nogales, and 78 at Sierra Vista. Observations for Southern California, skies ranged from sunny to mostly sunny. It was 73 at Los Angeles Airport, 72 at San Diego, and 96 at Blythe.
Regional observations, skies ranged from mostly sunny to partly sunny. It was 94 at Las Vegas, 80 at Salt Lake City, 75 at Albuquerque, and 77 at El Paso. Once again, at 8 a.m. in Phoenix, under partly sunny skies. The Sky Harbor temperature was 94 degrees. Here is the latest forecast. For the following area, in Arizona, central Phoenix, issued at 4 a.m. Mountain Standard Time. Today, partly sunny. A chance of showers and a slight chance of thunderstorms in the afternoon. Highs 104 to 108. Southeast wind around 5 miles per hour in the morning, becoming west 5 to 10 miles per hour in the afternoon. Chance of rain 30%. Tonight, partly cloudy with a chance of showers and a slight chance of thunderstorms in the evening, then mostly cloudy with a slight chance of showers and thunderstorms after midnight. Lows 80 to 88. West wind 10 to 15 miles per hour in the evening, becoming north around 5 miles per hour after midnight. Chance of rain 40%. Thursday, partly cloudy with a slight chance of showers and thunderstorms. Not as warm. Highs 99 to 103. South wind 5 to 10 miles per hour. Chance of rain 10%. Thursday night, showers likely with a chance of thunderstorms in the evening, then showers likely and a slight chance of thunderstorms after midnight. Lows 75 to 84. North wind 5 to 10 miles per hour in the evening, becoming east around 5 miles per hour after midnight. Chance of rain 70%. Rainfall up to a half of an inch possible, except locally higher in thunderstorms. Friday, showers likely with a slight chance of thunderstorms in the morning, then showers likely and a chance of thunderstorms in the afternoon. Not as warm. Highs 93 to 97. Southeast wind around 5 miles per hour in the morning, becoming southwest in the afternoon. Chance of rain 70%. Rainfall between a tenth and a quarter of an inch possible, except locally higher in thunderstorms. Friday night, showers likely with a chance of thunderstorms in the evening, then a chance of showers and thunderstorms after midnight. Lows 73 to 81. Chance of rain 60%. Rainfall less than a quarter of an inch, except locally higher in thunderstorms. Saturday, partly cloudy. A chance of showers and a slight chance of thunderstorms in the morning, then a slight chance of afternoon showers and thunderstorms. Highs 94 to 100. Chance of rain 30%. Saturday night, partly cloudy. A slight chance of showers and thunderstorms in the evening, then a chance of showers and a slight chance of thunderstorms after midnight. Lows 75 to 83. Chance of rain 30%. Sunday, partly cloudy with a chance of showers in the morning, then mostly sunny with a slight chance of afternoon showers and thunderstorms. Highs 96 to 102. Chance of rain 30%. Sunday night, partly cloudy with a 30% chance of showers and thunderstorms. Lows 75 to 84. Monday, partly sunny with a 20% chance of showers and thunderstorms. Highs 97 to 103. Monday night, partly cloudy. A slight chance of showers and thunderstorms in the evening, then a chance of showers and a slight chance of thunderstorms after midnight. Lows 75 to 84. Chance of rain 30%. Tuesday, partly cloudy in the morning, then becoming mostly sunny. A 20% chance of showers and thunderstorms. Highs 97 to 103. The Phoenix, Arizona climate summary for yesterday, July 14, 2026. Yesterday's high temperature was 107 degrees and the low 81 degrees. No precipitation fell yesterday, which leaves the monthly total at 0.38 inches. The total precipitation for the year still stands at 0.70 inches. Yesterday the maximum wind observed was 10 miles an hour from the west, which occurred at 5:07 p.m.
The highest wind gust observed was 15 miles per hour from the west, which occurred at 4:50 p.m. The average wind speed was less than 5 miles per hour yesterday. Yesterday's maximum relative humidity was 77%, and the minimum relative humidity was 23%. The low temperature this morning was 94 degrees. The normal high temperature for today is 107 degrees, and the normal low is 85. The record high for today is 118, which occurred in 2023, and the record low is 66, which occurred in 1905. Sunrise today is at 5:29 a.m. and sunset is at 7:38 p.m. Here is the synopsis for Southeast California, Southwest, and South Central Arizona. Hot and muggy conditions will continue through midweek, particularly across Southeast California and Southwest Arizona, where extreme heat warnings are in effect through Thursday. Shower and thunderstorms chances will increase today across eastern and central Arizona, with gusty winds and locally heavy rainfall possible. A disturbance will help to bring more widespread shower and thunderstorm activity on Thursday and Friday, with the potential for heavy rainfall and localized flooding over eastern and central Arizona. Temperatures will cool later this week, with below normal readings across much of Arizona to near normal for Southeast California by Friday. 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The current time is 8:20 a.m. Mountain Standard Time. Here is the 8 a.m. Mountain Standard Time observation for Phoenix, on Wednesday, July 15th. At Sky Harbor, it was partly sunny. Visibility 10 miles. Temperature was 94 degrees, dew point 65, relative humidity 38%. Wind was east, at 9 miles an hour. And the pressure was 29.85 inches, and rising. Other observations for South Central Arizona, including the Greater Phoenix area, it was 95 at Deer Valley. It was mostly sunny, with a temperature of 91 at Buckeye, 96 at Luke Air Force Base, 91 at Mesa Gateway, 90 at Casa Grande, and 92 at Gila Bend. It was partly sunny, with a temperature of 95 at Glendale, 94 at Scottsdale Airport, 94 at Falcon Field, and 91 at Chandler. Observations for Northern Arizona, it was mostly sunny, with a temperature of 75 at Payson, 79 at Winslow, and 75 at Chillow. It was partly sunny, with a temperature of 70 at Flagstaff, 66 at the Grand Canyon, and 84 at Page. At Prescott, it was cloudy, with a temperature of 74. Observations for Southern Arizona, skies ranged from sunny to mostly sunny. It was 84 at Tucson, 92 at Yuma, 76 at Nogales, and 78 at Sierra Vista. Observations for Southern California, skies ranged from sunny to mostly sunny. It was 73 at Los Angeles Airport, 72 at San Diego, and 96 at Blythe. Regional observations, skies ranged from mostly sunny to partly sunny. It was 94 at Las Vegas, 80 at Salt Lake City, 75 at Albuquerque, and 77 at El Paso. Once again, at 8 a.m. in Phoenix, under partly sunny skies. The Sky Harbor temperature was 94 degrees. Here is the latest forecast. For the following area, in Arizona, Central Phoenix, issued at 4 a.m. Mountain Standard Time. Today, partly sunny. A chance of showers and a slight chance of thunderstorms in the afternoon. Highs 104 to 108. Southeast wind around 5 miles per hour in the morning, becoming west 5 to 10 miles per hour in the afternoon. Chance of rain 30%. Tonight, partly cloudy with a chance of showers and a slight chance of thunderstorms in the evening, then mostly cloudy with a slight chance of showers and thunderstorms after midnight. Lows 80 to 88. West wind 10 to 15 miles per hour in the evening, becoming north around 5 miles per hour after midnight. Chance of rain 40%. Thursday, partly cloudy with a slight chance of showers and thunderstorms. Not as warm.
highs 99 to 103. South wind 5 to 10 miles per hour. Chance of rain 10%. Thursday night, showers likely with a chance of thunderstorms in the evening, then showers likely and a slight chance of thunderstorms after midnight. Lows 75 to 84. North wind 5 to 10 miles per hour in the evening, becoming east around 5 miles per hour after midnight. Chance of rain 70%. Rainfall up to a half of an inch possible, except locally higher in thunderstorms. Friday, showers likely with a slight chance of thunderstorms in the morning, then showers likely and a chance of thunderstorms in the afternoon. Not as warm. Highs 93 to 97. Southeast wind around 5 miles per hour in the morning, becoming southwest in the afternoon. Chance of rain 70%. Rainfall between a tenth and a quarter of an inch possible, except locally higher in thunderstorms. Friday night, showers likely with a chance of thunderstorms in the evening, then a chance of showers and thunderstorms after midnight. Lows 73 to 81. Chance of rain 60%. Rainfall less than a quarter of an inch, except locally higher in thunderstorms. Saturday, partly cloudy. A chance of showers and a slight chance of thunderstorms in the morning, then a slight chance of afternoon showers and thunderstorms. Highs 94 to 100. Chance of rain 30%. Saturday night, partly cloudy. A slight chance of showers and thunderstorms in the evening, then a chance of showers and a slight chance of thunderstorms after midnight. Lows 75 to 83. Chance of rain 30%. Sunday, partly cloudy with a chance of showers in the morning, then mostly sunny with a slight chance of afternoon showers and thunderstorms. Highs 96 to 102. Chance of rain 30%. Sunday night, partly cloudy with a 30% chance of showers and thunderstorms. Lows 75 to 84. Monday, partly sunny with a 20% chance of showers and thunderstorms. Highs 97 to 103. Monday night, partly cloudy. A slight chance of showers and thunderstorms in the evening, then a chance of showers and a slight chance of thunderstorms after midnight. Lows 75 to 84. Chance of rain 30%. Tuesday, partly cloudy in the morning, then becoming mostly sunny. A 20% chance of showers and thunderstorms. Highs 97 to 103. The Phoenix, Arizona climate summary for yesterday, July 14, 2026. Yesterday's high temperature was 107 degrees and the low 81 degrees. No precipitation fell yesterday, which leaves the monthly total at 0.38 inches. The total precipitation for the year still stands at 0.70 inches. Yesterday the maximum wind observed was 10 miles an hour from the west, which occurred at 5:07 p.m. The highest wind gust observed was 15 miles per hour from the west, which occurred at 4:50 p.m. The average wind speed was less than 5 miles per hour yesterday. Yesterday's maximum relative humidity was 77%, and the minimum relative humidity was 23%. The low temperature this morning was 94 degrees. The normal high temperature for today is 107 degrees, and the normal low is 85. The record high for today is 118, which occurred in 2023, and the record low is 66, which occurred in 1905. Sunrise today is at 5:29 a.m. and sunset is at 7:38 p.m. Here is the synopsis for Southeast California, Southwest, and South Central Arizona. Hot and muggy conditions will continue through midweek, particularly across Southeast California and Southwest Arizona, where extreme heat warnings are in effect through Thursday. Shower and thunderstorms chances will increase today across Eastern and Central Arizona, with gusty winds and locally heavy rainfall possible. A disturbance will help to bring more widespread shower and thunderstorm activity on Thursday and Friday, with the potential for heavy rainfall and localized flooding over eastern and central Arizona.
Temperatures will cool later this week with below normal readings across much of Arizona to near normal for Southeast California by Friday. 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The current time is 8:28 a.m. Mountain Standard Time. Here is the 8 a.m. Mountain Standard Time observation for Phoenix on Wednesday, July 15th. At Sky Harbor, it was partly sunny. Visibility 10 miles. Temperature was 94 degrees, dew point 65, relative humidity 38%. Wind was east, at 9 miles an hour. And the pressure was 29.85 inches, and rising. Other observations for South Central Arizona, including the Greater Phoenix area, it was 95 at Deer Valley. It was mostly sunny, with a temperature of 91 at Buckeye, 96 at Luke Air Force Base, 91 at Mesa Gateway, 90 at Casa Grande, and 92 at Gila Bend. It was partly sunny, with a temperature of 95 at Glendale, 94 at Scottsdale Airport, 94 at Falcon Field, and 91 at Chandler. Observations for Northern Arizona, it was mostly sunny, with a temperature of 75 at Payson, 79 at Winslow, and 75 at Chulo. It was partly sunny, with a temperature of 70 at Flagstaff, 66 at the Grand Canyon, and 84 at Page. At Prescott, it was cloudy, with a temperature of 74. Observations for Southern Arizona, skies ranged from sunny to mostly sunny. It was 84 at Tucson, 92 at Yuma, 76 at Nogales, and 78 at Sierra Vista. Observations for Southern California, skies ranged from sunny to mostly sunny. It was 73 at Los Angeles Airport, 72 at San Diego, and 96 at Blythe. Regional observations, skies ranged from mostly sunny to partly sunny. It was 94 at Las Vegas, 80 at Salt Lake City, 75 at Albuquerque, and 77 at El Paso. Once again, at 8 a.m. in Phoenix, under partly sunny skies. The Sky Harbor temperature was 94 degrees. Here is the latest forecast. For the following area, in Arizona, Central Phoenix, issued at 4 a.m. Mountain Standard Time. Today, partly sunny. A chance of showers and a slight chance of thunderstorms in the afternoon. Highs 104 to 108. Southeast wind around 5 miles per hour in the morning, becoming west 5 to 10 miles per hour in the afternoon. Chance of rain 30%. Tonight, partly cloudy with a chance of showers and a slight chance of thunderstorms in the evening, then mostly cloudy with a slight chance of showers and thunderstorms after midnight. Lows 80 to 88. West wind 10 to 15 miles per hour in the evening, becoming north around 5 miles per hour after midnight. Chance of rain 40%. Thursday, partly cloudy with a slight chance of showers and thunderstorms. Not as warm. Highs 99 to 103. South wind 5 to 10 miles per hour. Chance of rain 10%. Thursday night, showers likely with a chance of thunderstorms in the evening, then showers likely and a slight chance of thunderstorms after midnight. Lows 75 to 84. North wind 5 to 10 miles per hour in the evening, becoming east around 5 miles per hour after midnight. Chance of rain 70%. Rainfall up to a half of an inch possible, except locally higher in thunderstorms. Friday, showers likely with a slight chance of thunderstorms in the morning, then showers likely and a chance of thunderstorms in the afternoon. Not as warm. Highs 93 to 97. Southeast wind around 5 miles per hour in the morning, becoming southwest in the afternoon. Chance of rain 70%. Rainfall between a tenth and a quarter of an inch possible, except locally higher in thunderstorms. Friday night, showers likely with a chance of thunderstorms in the evening, then a chance of showers and thunderstorms after midnight. Lows 73 to 81. Chance of rain 60%.
Rainfall less than a quarter of an inch, except locally higher in thunderstorms. Saturday, partly cloudy. A chance of showers and a slight chance of thunderstorms in the morning, then a slight chance of afternoon showers and thunderstorms. Highs 94 to 100. Chance of rain 30%. Saturday night, partly cloudy. A slight chance of showers and thunderstorms in the evening, then a chance of showers and a slight chance of thunderstorms after midnight. Lows 75 to 83. Chance of rain 30%. Sunday, partly cloudy with a chance of showers in the morning, then mostly sunny with a slight chance of afternoon showers and thunderstorms. Highs 96 to 102. Chance of rain 30%. Sunday night, partly cloudy with a 30% chance of showers and thunderstorms. Lows 75 to 84. Monday, partly sunny with a 20% chance of showers and thunderstorms. Highs 97 to 103. Monday night, partly cloudy. A slight chance of showers and thunderstorms in the evening, then a chance of showers and a slight chance of thunderstorms after midnight. Lows 75 to 84. Chance of rain 30%. Tuesday, partly cloudy in the morning, then becoming mostly sunny. A 20% chance of showers and thunderstorms. Highs 97 to 103. The Phoenix, Arizona climate summary for yesterday, July 14, 2026. Yesterday's high temperature was 107 degrees and the low 81 degrees. No precipitation fell yesterday, which leaves the monthly total at 0.38 inches. The total precipitation for the year still stands at 0.70 inches. Yesterday the maximum wind observed was 10 miles an hour from the west, which occurred at 5:07 p.m. The highest wind gust observed was 15 miles per hour from the west, which occurred at 4:50 p.m. The average wind speed was less than 5 miles per hour yesterday. Yesterday's maximum relative humidity was 77%, and the minimum relative humidity was 23%. The low temperature this morning was 94 degrees. The normal high temperature for today is 107 degrees, and the normal low is 85. The record high for today is 118, which occurred in 2023, and the record low is 66, which occurred in 1905. Sunrise today is at 5:29 a.m. and sunset is at 7:38 p.m. Here is the synopsis for Southeast California, Southwest, and South Central Arizona. Hot and muggy conditions will continue through midweek, particularly across Southeast California and Southwest Arizona, where extreme heat warnings are in effect through Thursday. Shower and thunderstorms chances will increase today across eastern and central Arizona, with gusty winds and locally heavy rainfall possible. A disturbance will help to bring more widespread shower and thunderstorm activity on Thursday and Friday, with the potential for heavy rainfall and localized flooding over eastern and central Arizona. Temperatures will cool later this week, with below normal readings across much of Arizona to near normal for Southeast California by Friday. 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The current time is 8:37 a.m. Mountain Standard Time. Here is the 8 a.m. Mountain Standard Time observation for Phoenix, on Wednesday, July 15th. At Sky Harbor, it was partly sunny. Visibility 10 miles. Temperature was 94 degrees, dew point 65, relative humidity 38%. Wind was east, at 9 miles an hour. And the pressure was 29.85 inches, and rising. Other observations for South Central Arizona, including the Greater Phoenix area, it was 95 at Deer Valley. It was mostly sunny, with a temperature of 91 at Buckeye, 96 at Luke Air Force Base, 91 at Mesa Gateway, 90 at Casa Grande, and 92 at Gila Bend. It was partly sunny, with a temperature of 95 at Glendale, 94 at Scottsdale Airport, 94 at Falcon Field, and 91 at Chandler. Observations for Northern Arizona,
It was mostly sunny, with a temperature of 75 at Payson, 79 at Winslow, and 75 at Shiloh. It was partly sunny, with a temperature of 70 at Flagstaff, 66 at the Grand Canyon, and 84 at Page. At Prescott, it was cloudy, with a temperature of 74. Observations for southern Arizona, skies ranged from sunny to mostly sunny. It was 84 at Tucson, 92 at Yuma, 76 at Nogales, and 78 at Sierra Vista. Observations for Southern California, skies ranged from sunny to mostly sunny. It was 73 at Los Angeles Airport, 72 at San Diego, and 96 at Blythe. Regional observations, skies ranged from mostly sunny to partly sunny. It was 94 at Las Vegas, 80 at Salt Lake City, 75 at Albuquerque, and 77 at El Paso. Once again, at 8 a.m. in Phoenix, under partly sunny skies. The Sky Harbor temperature was 94 degrees. Here is the latest forecast. For the following area, in Arizona, Central Phoenix, issued at 4 a.m. Mountain Standard Time. Today, partly sunny. A chance of showers and a slight chance of thunderstorms in the afternoon. Highs 104 to 108. Southeast wind around 5 miles per hour in the morning, becoming west 5 to 10 miles per hour in the afternoon. Chance of rain 30%. Tonight, partly cloudy with a chance of showers and a slight chance of thunderstorms in the evening, then mostly cloudy with a slight chance of showers and thunderstorms after midnight. Lows 80 to 88. West wind 10 to 15 miles per hour in the evening, becoming north around 5 miles per hour after midnight. Chance of rain 40%. Thursday, partly cloudy with a slight chance of showers and thunderstorms. Not as warm. Highs 99 to 103. South wind 5 to 10 miles per hour. Chance of rain 10%. Thursday night, showers likely with a chance of thunderstorms in the evening, then showers likely and a slight chance of thunderstorms after midnight. Lows 75 to 84. North wind 5 to 10 miles per hour in the evening, becoming east around 5 miles per hour after midnight. Chance of rain 70%. Rainfall up to a half of an inch possible, except locally higher in thunderstorms. Friday, showers likely with a slight chance of thunderstorms in the morning, then showers likely and a chance of thunderstorms in the afternoon. Not as warm. Highs 93 to 97. Southeast wind around 5 miles per hour in the morning, becoming southwest in the afternoon. Chance of rain 70%. Rainfall between a tenth and a quarter of an inch possible, except locally higher in thunderstorms. Friday night, showers likely with a chance of thunderstorms in the evening, then a chance of showers and thunderstorms after midnight. Lows 73 to 81. Chance of rain 60%. Rainfall less than a quarter of an inch, except locally higher in thunderstorms. Saturday, partly cloudy. A chance of showers and a slight chance of thunderstorms in the morning, then a slight chance of afternoon showers and thunderstorms. Highs 94 to 100. Chance of rain 30%. Saturday night, partly cloudy. A slight chance of showers and thunderstorms in the evening, then a chance of showers and a slight chance of thunderstorms after midnight. Lows 75 to 83. Chance of rain 30%. Sunday, partly cloudy with a chance of showers in the morning, then mostly sunny with a slight chance of afternoon showers and thunderstorms. Highs 96 to 102. Chance of rain 30%. Sunday night, partly cloudy with a 30% chance of showers and thunderstorms. Lows 75 to 84. Monday, partly sunny with a 20% chance of showers and thunderstorms. Highs 97 to 103. Monday night, partly cloudy. A slight chance of showers and thunderstorms in the evening, then a chance of showers and a slight chance of thunderstorms after midnight. Lows 75 to 84. Chance of rain 30%.
Tuesday, partly cloudy in the morning, then becoming mostly sunny. A 20% chance of showers and thunderstorms. Highs 97 to 103. The Phoenix, Arizona climate summary for yesterday, July 14, 2026. Yesterday's high temperature was 107 degrees and the low 81 degrees. No precipitation fell yesterday, which leaves the monthly total at 0.38 inches. The total precipitation for the year still stands at 0.70 inches. Yesterday the maximum wind observed was 10 miles an hour from the west, which occurred at 5:07 p.m. The highest wind gust observed was 15 miles per hour from the west, which occurred at 4:50 p.m. The average wind speed was less than 5 miles per hour yesterday. Yesterday's maximum relative humidity was 77%, and the minimum relative humidity was 23%. The low temperature this morning was 94 degrees. The normal high temperature for today is 107 degrees, and the normal low is 85. The record high for today is 118, which occurred in 2023, and the record low is 66, which occurred in 1905. Sunrise today is at 5:29 a.m. and sunset is at 7:38 p.m. Here is the synopsis for Southeast California, Southwest, and South Central Arizona. Hot and muggy conditions will continue through midweek, particularly across Southeast California and Southwest Arizona, where extreme heat warnings are in effect through Thursday. Shower and thunderstorms chances will increase today across eastern and central Arizona, with gusty winds and locally heavy rainfall possible. A disturbance will help to bring more widespread shower and thunderstorm activity on Thursday and Friday, with the potential for heavy rainfall and localized flooding over eastern and central Arizona. Temperatures will cool later this week, with below normal readings across much of Arizona to near normal for Southeast California by Friday. 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The current time is 8:45 a.m. Mountain Standard Time. Here is the 8 a.m. Mountain Standard Time observation for Phoenix on Wednesday, July 15th. At Sky Harbor, it was partly sunny. Visibility 10 miles. Temperature was 94 degrees, dew point 65, relative humidity 38%. Wind was east, at 9 miles an hour. And the pressure was 29.85 inches, and rising. Other observations for South Central Arizona, including the Greater Phoenix area, it was 95 at Deer Valley. It was mostly sunny, with a temperature of 91 at Buckeye, 96 at Luke Air Force Base, 91 at Mesa Gateway, 90 at Casa Grande, and 92 at Gila Bend. It was partly sunny, with a temperature of 95 at Glendale, 94 at Scottsdale Airport, 94 at Falcon Field, and 91 at Chandler. Observations for Northern Arizona, it was mostly sunny, with a temperature of 75 at Payson, 79 at Winslow, and 75 at Chillo. It was partly sunny, with a temperature of 70 at Flagstaff, 66 at the Grand Canyon, and 84 at Page. At Prescott, it was cloudy, with a temperature of 74. Observations for Southern Arizona, skies ranged from sunny to mostly sunny. It was 84 at Tucson, 92 at Yuma, 76 at Nogales, and 78 at Sierra Vista. Observations for Southern California, skies ranged from sunny to mostly sunny. It was 73 at Los Angeles Airport, 72 at San Diego, and 96 at Blythe. Regional observations, skies ranged from mostly sunny to partly sunny. It was 94 at Las Vegas, 80 at Salt Lake City, 75 at Albuquerque, and 77 at El Paso. Once again, at 8 a.m. in Phoenix, under partly sunny skies. The Sky Harbor temperature was 94 degrees. Here is the latest forecast. For the following area, in Arizona, Central Phoenix, issued at 4 a.m. Mountain Standard Time. Today, partly sunny. A chance of showers and a slight chance of thunderstorms in the afternoon.
Highs 104 to 108. Southeast wind around 5 miles per hour in the morning, becoming west 5 to 10 miles per hour in the afternoon. Chance of rain 30%. Tonight, partly cloudy with a chance of showers and a slight chance of thunderstorms in the evening, then mostly cloudy with a slight chance

North wind 5 to 10 miles per hour in the evening, becoming east around 5 miles per hour after midnight. Chance of rain 70%. Rainfall up to a half of an inch possible, except locally higher in thunderstorms. Friday, showers likely with a slight chance of thunderstorms in the morning, then showers likely and a chance of thunderstorms in the afternoon. Not as warm. Highs 93 to 97. Southeast wind around 5 miles per hour in the morning, becoming southwest in the afternoon. Chance of rain 70%. Rainfall between a tenth and a quarter of an inch possible, except locally higher in thunderstorms. Friday night, showers likely with a chance of thunderstorms in the evening, then a chance of showers and thunderstorms after midnight. Lows 73 to 81. Chance of rain 60%. Rainfall less than a quarter of an inch, except locally higher in thunderstorms. Saturday, partly cloudy. A chance of showers and a slight chance of thunderstorms in the morning, then a slight chance of afternoon showers and thunderstorms. Highs 94 to 100. Chance of rain 30%. Saturday night, partly cloudy. A slight chance of showers and thunderstorms in the evening, then a chance of showers and a slight chance of thunderstorms after midnight. Lows 75 to 83. Chance of rain 30%. Sunday, partly cloudy with a chance of showers in the morning, then mostly sunny with a slight chance of afternoon showers and thunderstorms. Highs 96 to 102. Chance of rain 30%. Sunday night, partly cloudy with a 30% chance of showers and thunderstorms. Lows 75 to 84. Monday, partly sunny with a 20% chance of showers and thunderstorms. Highs 97 to 103. Monday night, partly cloudy. A slight chance of showers and thunderstorms in the evening, then a chance of showers and a slight chance of thunderstorms after midnight. Lows 75 to 84. Chance of rain 30%. Tuesday, partly cloudy in the morning, then becoming mostly sunny. A 20% chance of showers and thunderstorms. Highs 97 to 103. The Phoenix, Arizona climate summary for yesterday, July 14, 2026. Yesterday's high temperature was 107 degrees and the low 81 degrees. No precipitation fell yesterday, which leaves the monthly total at 0.38 inches. The total precipitation for the year still stands at 0.70 inches. Yesterday the maximum wind observed was 10 miles an hour from the west, which occurred at 5:07 p.m. The highest wind gust observed was 15 miles per hour from the west, which occurred at 4:50 p.m. The average wind speed was less than 5 miles per hour yesterday. Yesterday's maximum relative humidity was 77%, and the minimum relative humidity was 23%. The low temperature this morning was 94 degrees. The normal high temperature for today is 107 degrees, and the normal low is 85. The record high for today is 118, which occurred in 2023. And the record low is 66, which occurred in 1905. Sunrise today is at 5:29 a.m. and sunset is at 7:38 p.m. Here is the synopsis for Southeast California, Southwest, and South Central Arizona. Hot and muggy conditions will continue through midweek, particularly across Southeast California and Southwest Arizona, where extreme heat warnings are in effect through Thursday. Shower and thunderstorms chances will increase today across eastern and central Arizona, with gusty winds and locally heavy rainfall possible. A disturbance will help to bring more widespread shower and thunderstorm activity on Thursday and Friday, with the potential for heavy rainfall and localized flooding over eastern and central Arizona. Temperatures will cool later this week, with below normal readings across much of Arizona to near normal for Southeast California by Friday. 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The current time is 8:54 a.m. Mountain Standard Time. Here is the 8 a.m. Mountain Standard

time observation for Phoenix on Wednesday, July 15th. At Sky Harbor, it was partly sunny. Visibility 10 miles. Temperature was 94 degrees, dew point 65, relative humidity 38%. Wind was east, at 9 miles an hour. And the pressure was 29.85 inches, and rising. Other observations for South Central Arizona, including the Greater Phoenix area, it was 95 at Deer Valley. It was mostly sunny, with a temperature of 91 at Buckeye, 96 at Luke Air Force Base, 91 at Mesa Gateway, 90 at Casa Grande, and 92 at Gila Bend. It was partly sunny, with a temperature of 95 at Glendale, 94 at Scottsdale Airport, 94 at Falcon Field, and 91 at Chandler. Observations for Northern Arizona, it was mostly sunny, with a temperature of 75 at Basin, 79 at Winslow, and 75 at Shiloh. It was partly sunny, with a temperature of 70 at Flagstaff, 66 at the Grand Canyon, and 84 at Page. At Prescott, it was cloudy, with a temperature of 74. Observations for Southern Arizona, skies ranged from sunny to mostly sunny. It was 84 at Tucson, 92 at Yuma, 76 at Nogales, and 78 at Sierra Vista. Observations for Southern California, skies ranged from sunny to mostly sunny. It was 73 at Los Angeles Airport, 72 at San Diego, and 96 at Blythe. Regional observations, skies ranged from mostly sunny to partly sunny. It was 94 at Las Vegas, 80 at Salt Lake City, 75 at Albuquerque, and 77 at El Paso. Once again, at 8 a.m. in Phoenix, under partly sunny skies. The Sky Harbor temperature was 94 degrees. Here is the latest forecast. For the following area, in Arizona, Central Phoenix, issued at 4 a.m. Mountain Standard Time. Today, partly sunny. A chance of showers and a slight chance of thunderstorms in the afternoon. Highs 104 to 108. Southeast wind around 5 miles per hour in the morning, becoming west 5 to 10 miles per hour in the afternoon. Chance of rain 30%. Tonight, partly cloudy with a chance of showers and a slight chance of thunderstorms in the evening, then mostly cloudy with a slight chance of showers and thunderstorms after midnight. Lows 80 to 88. West wind 10 to 15 miles per hour in the evening, becoming north around 5 miles per hour after midnight. Chance of rain 40%. Thursday, partly cloudy with a slight chance of showers and thunderstorms. Not as warm. Highs 99 to 103. South wind 5 to 10 miles per hour. Chance of rain 10%. Thursday night, showers likely with a chance of thunderstorms in the evening, then showers likely and a slight chance of thunderstorms after midnight. Lows 75 to 84. North wind 5 to 10 miles per hour in the evening, becoming east around 5 miles per hour after midnight. Chance of rain 70%. Rainfall up to a half of an inch possible, except locally higher in thunderstorms. Friday, showers likely with a slight chance of thunderstorms in the morning, then showers likely and a chance of thunderstorms in the afternoon. Not as warm. Highs 93 to 97. Southeast wind around 5 miles per hour in the morning, becoming southwest in the afternoon. Chance of rain 70%. Rainfall between a tenth and a quarter of an inch possible, except locally higher in thunderstorms. Friday night, showers likely with a chance of thunderstorms in the evening, then a chance of showers and thunderstorms after midnight. Lows 73 to 81. Chance of rain 60%. Rainfall less than a quarter of an inch, except locally higher in thunderstorms. Saturday, partly cloudy. A chance of showers and a slight chance of thunderstorms in the morning, then a slight chance of afternoon showers and thunderstorms. Highs 94 to 100. Chance of rain 30%. Saturday night, partly cloudy.
a slight chance of showers and thunderstorms in the evening, then a chance of showers and a slight chance of thunderstorms after midnight. Lows 75 to 83. Chance of rain 30%. Sunday, partly cloudy with a chance of showers in the morning, then mostly sunny with a slight chance of afternoon showers and thunderstorms. Highs 96 to 102. Chance of rain 30%. Sunday night, partly cloudy with a 30% chance of showers and thunderstorms. Lows 75 to 84. Monday, partly sunny with a 20% chance of showers and thunderstorms. Highs 97 to 103. Monday night, partly cloudy. A slight chance of showers and thunderstorms in the evening, then a chance of showers and a slight chance of thunderstorms after midnight. Lows 75 to 84. Chance of rain 30%. Tuesday, partly cloudy in the morning, then becoming mostly sunny. A 20% chance of showers and thunderstorms. Highs 97 to 103. The Phoenix, Arizona climate summary for yesterday, July 14, 2026. Yesterday's high temperature was 107 degrees and the low 81 degrees. No precipitation fell yesterday, which leaves the monthly total at 0.38 inches. The total precipitation for the year still stands at 0.70 inches. Yesterday the maximum wind observed was 10 miles an hour from the west, which occurred at 5:07 p.m. The highest wind gust observed was 15 miles per hour from the west, which occurred at 4:50 p.m. The average wind speed was less than 5 miles per hour yesterday. Yesterday's maximum relative humidity was 77%, and the minimum relative humidity was 23%. The low temperature this morning was 94 degrees. The normal high temperature for today is 107 degrees, and the normal low is 85. The record high for today is 118, which occurred in 2023, and the record low is 66, which occurred in 1905. Sunrise today is at 5:29 a.m. and sunset is at 7:38 p.m. Here is the synopsis for Southeast California, Southwest, and South Central Arizona. Hot and muggy conditions will continue through midweek, particularly across Southeast California and Southwest Arizona, where extreme heat warnings are in effect through Thursday. Shower and thunderstorms chances will increase today across eastern and central Arizona, with gusty winds and locally heavy rainfall possible. A disturbance will help to bring more widespread shower and thunderstorm activity on Thursday and Friday, with the potential for heavy rainfall and localized flooding over eastern and central Arizona. Temperatures will cool later this week, with below normal readings across much of Arizona to near normal for Southeast California by Friday. 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The current time is 9:02 a.m. Mountain Standard Time. Here is the latest forecast. For the following area, in Arizona, Central Phoenix, issued at 4 a.m. Mountain Standard Time. Today, partly sunny. A chance of showers and a slight chance of thunderstorms in the afternoon. Highs 104 to 108. Southeast wind around 5 miles per hour in the morning, becoming west 5 to 10 miles per hour in the afternoon. Chance of rain 30%. Tonight, partly cloudy with a chance of showers and a slight chance of thunderstorms in the evening, then mostly cloudy with a slight chance of showers and thunderstorms after midnight. Lows 80 to 88. West wind 10 to 15 miles per hour in the evening, becoming north around 5 miles per hour after midnight. Chance of rain 40%. Thursday, partly cloudy with a slight chance of showers and thunderstorms. Not as warm. Highs 99 to 103. South wind 5 to 10 miles per hour. Chance of rain 10%. Thursday night, showers likely with a chance of thunderstorms in the evening, then showers likely and a slight chance of thunderstorms after midnight. Lows 75 to 84.
North wind 5 to 10 miles per hour in the evening, becoming east around 5 miles per hour after midnight. Chance of rain 70%. Rainfall up to a half of an inch possible, except locally higher in thunderstorms. Friday, showers likely with a slight chance of thunderstorms in the morning, then showers likely and a chance of thunderstorms in the afternoon. Not as warm. Highs 93 to 97. Southeast wind around 5 miles per hour in the morning, becoming southwest in the afternoon. Chance of rain 70%. Rainfall between a tenth and a quarter of an inch possible, except locally higher in thunderstorms. Friday night, showers likely with a chance of thunderstorms in the evening, then a chance of showers and thunderstorms after midnight. Lows 73 to 81. Chance of rain 60%. Rainfall less than a quarter of an inch, except locally higher in thunderstorms. Saturday, partly cloudy. A chance of showers and a slight chance of thunderstorms in the morning, then a slight chance of afternoon showers and thunderstorms. Highs 94 to 100. Chance of rain 30%. Saturday night, partly cloudy. A slight chance of showers and thunderstorms in the evening, then a chance of showers and a slight chance of thunderstorms after midnight. Lows 75 to 83. Chance of rain 30%. Sunday, partly cloudy with a chance of showers in the morning, then mostly sunny with a slight chance of afternoon showers and thunderstorms. Highs 96 to 102. Chance of rain 30%. Sunday night, partly cloudy with a 30% chance of showers and thunderstorms. Lows 75 to 84. Monday, partly sunny with a 20% chance of showers and thunderstorms. Highs 97 to 103. Monday night, partly cloudy. A slight chance of showers and thunderstorms in the evening, then a chance of showers and a slight chance of thunderstorms after midnight. Lows 75 to 84. Chance of rain 30%. Tuesday, partly cloudy in the morning, then becoming mostly sunny. A 20% chance of showers and thunderstorms. Highs 97 to 103. The Phoenix, Arizona climate summary for yesterday, July 14, 2026. Yesterday's high temperature was 107 degrees and the low 81 degrees. No precipitation fell yesterday, which leaves the monthly total at 0.38 inches. The total precipitation for the year still stands at 0.70 inches. Yesterday the maximum wind observed was 10 miles an hour from the west, which occurred at 5:07 p.m. The highest wind gust observed was 15 miles per hour from the west, which occurred at 4:50 p.m. The average wind speed was less than 5 miles per hour yesterday. Yesterday's maximum relative humidity was 77%, and the minimum relative humidity was 23%. The low temperature this morning was 94 degrees. The normal high temperature for today is 107 degrees, and the normal low is 85. The record high for today is 118, which occurred in 2023, and the record low is 66, which occurred in 1905. Sunrise today is at 5:29 a.m. and sunset is at 7:38 p.m. Here southwest, in south central Arizona. Hot and muggy conditions will continue through midweek, particularly across southeast California and southwest Arizona, where extreme heat warnings are in effect through Thursday. Shower and thunderstorms chances will increase today across eastern and central Arizona, with gusty winds and locally heavy rainfall possible. A disturbance will help to bring more widespread shower and thunderstorm activity on Thursday and Friday, with the potential for heavy rainfall and localized flooding over eastern and central Arizona. Temperatures will cool later this week, with below normal readings across much of Arizona to near normal for southeast California by Friday. 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The current time is 9:09 a.m. Mountain Standard Time. Here is the latest forecast for the following area.
in Arizona, Central Phoenix, issued at 4 a.m. Mountain Standard Time. Today, partly sunny. A chance of showers and

a slight chance of thunderstorms in the afternoon. Highs 104 to 108. Southeast wind around 5 miles per hour in the morning, becoming west 5 to 10 miles per hour in the afternoon. Chance of rain 30%. Tonight, partly cloudy with a chance of showers and a slight chance of thunderstorms in the evening, then mostly cloudy with a slight chance of showers and thunderstorms after midnight. Lows 80 to 88. West wind 10 to 15 miles per hour in the evening, becoming north around 5 miles per hour after midnight. Chance of rain 40%. Thursday, partly cloudy with a slight chance of showers and thunderstorms. Not as warm. Highs 99 to 103. South wind 5 to 10 miles per hour. Chance of rain 10%. Thursday night, showers likely with a chance of thunderstorms in the evening, then showers likely and a slight chance of thunderstorms after midnight. Lows 75 to 84. North wind 5 to 10 miles per hour in the evening, becoming east around 5 miles per hour after midnight. Chance of rain 70%. Rainfall up to a half of an inch possible, except locally higher in thunderstorms. Friday, showers likely with a slight chance of thunderstorms in the morning, then showers likely and a chance of thunderstorms in the afternoon. Not as warm. Highs 93 to 97. Southeast wind around 5 miles per hour in the morning, becoming southwest in the afternoon. Chance of rain 70%. Rainfall between a tenth and a quarter of an inch possible, except locally higher in thunderstorms. Friday night, showers likely with a chance of thunderstorms in the evening, then a chance of showers and thunderstorms after midnight. Lows 73 to 81. Chance of rain 60%. Rainfall less than a quarter of an inch, except locally higher in thunderstorms. Saturday, partly cloudy. A chance of showers and a slight chance of thunderstorms in the morning, then a slight chance of afternoon showers and thunderstorms. Highs 94 to 100. Chance of rain 30%. Saturday night, partly cloudy. A slight chance of showers and thunderstorms in the evening, then a chance of showers and a slight chance of thunderstorms after midnight. Lows 75 to 83. Chance of rain 30%. Sunday, partly cloudy with a chance of showers in the morning, then mostly sunny with a slight chance of afternoon showers and thunderstorms. Highs 96 to 102. Chance of rain 30%. Sunday night, partly cloudy with a 30% chance of showers and thunderstorms. Lows 75 to 84. Monday, partly sunny with a 20% chance of showers and thunderstorms. Highs 97 to 103. Monday night, partly cloudy. A slight chance of showers and thunderstorms in the evening, then a chance of showers and a slight chance of thunderstorms after midnight. Lows 75 to 84. Chance of rain 30%. Tuesday, partly cloudy in the morning, then becoming mostly sunny. A 20% chance of showers and thunderstorms. Highs 97 to 103. The Phoenix, Arizona climate summary for yesterday, July 14, 2026. Yesterday's high temperature was 107 degrees and the low 81 degrees. No precipitation fell yesterday, which leaves the monthly total at 0.38 inches. The total precipitation for the year still stands at 0.70 inches. Yesterday the maximum wind observed was 10 miles an hour from the west, which occurred at 5:07 p.m. The highest wind gust observed was 15 miles per hour from the west, which occurred at 4:50 p.m. The average wind speed was less than 5 miles per hour yesterday. Yesterday's maximum relative humidity was 77%, and the minimum relative humidity was 23%. The low temperature this morning was 94 degrees. The normal high temperature for today is 107 degrees, and the normal low is 85. The record high for today is 118, which occurred in 2023, and the record low is 66, which occurred in 1905.
Sunrise today is at 5:29 a.m. and sunset is at 7:38 p.m. Here is the synopsis for Southeast California, Southwest, and South Central Arizona. Hot and muggy conditions will continue through midweek, particularly across Southeast California and Southwest Arizona, where extreme heat warnings are in effect through Thursday. Shower and thunderstorms chances will increase today across eastern and central Arizona, with gusty winds and locally heavy rainfall possible. A disturbance will help to bring more widespread shower and thunderstorm activity on Thursday and Friday, with the potential for heavy rainfall and localized flooding over eastern and central Arizona. Temperatures will cool later this week, with below normal readings across much of Arizona to near normal for Southeast California by Friday. 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The current time is 9:15 a.m. Mountain Standard Time. Here is the 9 a.m. Mountain Standard Time observation for Phoenix on Wednesday, July 15th. At Sky Harbor, it was partly sunny. Visibility 10 miles. Temperature was 97 degrees, dew point 63, relative humidity 32%. Wind was east, at 12 miles an hour. And the pressure was 29.86 inches, and rising. Other observations for South Central Arizona, including the greater Phoenix area, it was mostly sunny, with a temperature of 93 at Buckeye, 96 at Deer Valley, 95 at Scottsdale Airport, and 93 at Mesa Gateway. It was partly sunny, with a temperature of 97 at Glendale, 96 at Falcon Field, and 93 at Chandler. At Casa Grande, the weather conditions were not available. Observations for northern Arizona, at Cholo, it was sunny, with a temperature of 79. It was mostly sunny, with a temperature of 79 at Payson, and 82 at Winslow. It was partly sunny, with a temperature of 71 at the Grand Canyon, 78 at Prescott, and 88 at Page. At Flagstaff, it was cloudy, with a temperature of 71. Observations for southern Arizona, it was sunny, with a temperature of 95 at Yuma, and 80 at Nogales. At Tucson, it was mostly sunny, with a temperature of 88. Observations for Southern California, skies ranged from sunny to mostly sunny. It was 76 at Los Angeles Airport, 74 at San Diego, and 98 at Blythe. Regional observations, skies ranged from mostly sunny to partly sunny. It was 95 at Las Vegas, 82 at Salt Lake City, 79 at Albuquerque, and 80 at El Paso. Once again, at 9 a.m. in Phoenix, under partly sunny skies. The Sky Harbor temperature was 97 degrees. Here is the latest forecast. For the following area, in Arizona, Central Phoenix, issued at 4 a.m. Mountain Standard Time. Today, partly sunny. A chance of showers and a slight chance of thunderstorms in the afternoon. Highs 104 to 108. Southeast wind around 5 miles per hour in the morning, becoming west 5 to 10 miles per hour in the afternoon. Chance of rain 30%. Tonight, partly cloudy with a chance of showers and a slight chance of thunderstorms in the evening, then mostly cloudy with a slight chance of showers and thunderstorms after midnight. Lows 80 to 88. West wind 10 to 15 miles per hour in the evening, becoming north around 5 miles per hour after midnight. Chance of rain 40%. Thursday, partly cloudy with a slight chance of showers and thunderstorms. Not as warm. Highs 99 to 103. South wind 5 to 10 miles per hour. Chance of rain 10%. Thursday night, showers likely with a chance of thunderstorms in the evening, then showers likely and a slight chance of thunderstorms after midnight. Lows 75 to 84. North wind 5 to 10 miles per hour in the evening, becoming east around 5 miles per hour after midnight. Chance of rain 70%. Rainfall up to a half of an inch possible, except locally higher in thunderstorms. Friday,
showers likely with a slight chance of thunderstorms in the morning, then showers likely and a chance of thunderstorms in the afternoon. Not as warm. Highs 93 to 97. Southeast wind around 5 miles per hour in the morning, becoming southwest in the afternoon. Chance of rain 70%. Rainfall between a tenth and a quarter of an inch possible, except locally higher in thunderstorms. Friday night, showers likely with a chance of thunderstorms in the evening, then a chance of showers and thunderstorms after midnight. Lows 73 to 81. Chance of rain 60%. Rainfall less than a quarter of an inch, except locally higher in thunderstorms. Saturday, partly cloudy. A chance of showers and a slight chance of thunderstorms in the morning, then a slight chance of afternoon showers and thunderstorms. Highs 94 to 100. Chance of rain 30%. Saturday night, partly cloudy. A slight chance of showers and thunderstorms in the evening, then a chance of showers and a slight chance of thunderstorms after midnight. Lows 75 to 83. Chance of rain 30%. Sunday, partly cloudy with a chance of showers in the morning, then mostly sunny with a slight chance of afternoon showers and thunderstorms. Highs 96 to 102. Chance of rain 30%. Sunday night, partly cloudy with a 30% chance of showers and thunderstorms. Lows 75 to 84. Monday, partly sunny with a 20% chance of showers and thunderstorms. Highs 97 to 103. Monday night, partly cloudy. A slight chance of showers and thunderstorms in the evening, then a chance of showers and a slight chance of thunderstorms after midnight. Lows 75 to 84. Chance of rain 30%. Tuesday, partly cloudy in the morning, then becoming mostly sunny. A 20% chance of showers and thunderstorms. Highs 97 to 103. The Phoenix, Arizona climate summary for yesterday, July 14, 2026. Yesterday's high temperature was 107 degrees and the low 81 degrees. No precipitation fell yesterday, which leaves the monthly total at 0.38 inches. The total precipitation for the year still stands at 0.70 inches. Yesterday the maximum wind observed was 10 miles an hour from the west, which occurred at 5:07 p.m. The highest wind gust observed was 15 miles per hour from the west, which occurred at 4:50 p.m. The average wind speed was less than 5 miles per hour yesterday. Yesterday's maximum relative humidity was 77%, and the minimum relative humidity was 23%. The low temperature this morning was 94 degrees. The normal high temperature for today is 107 degrees, and the normal low is 85. The record high for today is 118, which occurred in 2023, and the record low is 66, which occurred in 1905. Sunrise today is at 5:29 a.m. and sunset is at 7:38 p.m. Here is the synopsis for Southeast California, Southwest, and South Central Arizona. Hot and muggy conditions will continue through midweek, particularly across Southeast California and Southwest Arizona, where extreme heat warnings are in effect through Thursday. Shower and thunderstorms chances will increase today across eastern and central Arizona, with gusty winds and locally heavy rainfall possible. A disturbance will help to bring more widespread shower and thunderstorm activity on Thursday and Friday, with the potential for heavy rainfall and localized flooding over eastern and central Arizona. Temperatures will cool later this week, with below normal readings across much of Arizona to near normal for Southeast California by Friday. 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The current time is 9:24 a.m. Mountain Standard Time. Here is the 9 a.m. Mountain Standard Time observation for Phoenix, on Wednesday, July 15th. At Sky Harbor, it was partly sunny. Visibility 10 miles.
Temperature was 97 degrees, dew point 63, relative humidity 32%. Wind was east, at 12 miles an hour. And the pressure was 29.86 inches, and rising. Other observations for South Central Arizona, including the greater Phoenix area, it was mostly sunny, with a temperature of 93 at Buckeye, 96 at Deer Valley, 95 at Scottsdale Airport, and 93 at Mesa Gateway. It was partly sunny, with a temperature of 97 at Glendale, 96 at Falcon Field, and 93 at Chandler. At Casa Grande, the weather conditions were not available. Observations for northern Arizona, at Cholo, it was sunny, with a temperature of 79. It was mostly sunny, with a temperature of 79 at Payson, and 82 at Winslow. It was partly sunny, with a temperature of 71 at the Grand Canyon, 78 at Prescott, and 88 at Page. At Flagstaff, it was cloudy, with a temperature of 71. Observations for southern Arizona, it was sunny, with a temperature of 95 at Yuma, and 80 at Nogales. At Tucson, it was mostly sunny, with a temperature of 88. Observations for southern California, skies ranged from sunny to mostly sunny. It was 76 at Los Angeles Airport, 74 at San Diego, and 98 at Blythe. Regional observations, skies ranged from mostly sunny to partly sunny. It was 95 at Las Vegas, 82 at Salt Lake City, 79 at Albuquerque, and 80 at El Paso. Once again, at 9 a.m. in Phoenix, under partly sunny skies. The Sky Harbor temperature was 97 degrees. Here is the latest forecast. For the following area, in Arizona, Central Phoenix, issued at 4 a.m. Mountain Standard Time. Today, partly sunny. A chance of showers and a slight chance of thunderstorms in the afternoon. Highs 104 to 108. Southeast wind around 5 miles per hour in the morning, becoming west 5 to 10 miles per hour in the afternoon. Chance of rain 30%. Tonight, partly cloudy with a chance of showers and a slight chance of thunderstorms in the evening, then mostly cloudy with a slight chance of showers and thunderstorms after midnight. Lows 80 to 88. West wind 10 to 15 miles per hour in the evening, becoming north around 5 miles per hour after midnight. Chance of rain 40%. Thursday, partly cloudy with a slight chance of showers and thunderstorms. Not as warm. Highs 99 to 103. South wind 5 to 10 miles per hour. Chance of rain 10%. Thursday night, showers likely with a chance of thunderstorms in the evening, then showers likely and a slight chance of thunderstorms after midnight. Lows 75 to 84. North wind 5 to 10 miles per hour in the evening, becoming east around 5 miles per hour after midnight. Chance of rain 70%. Rainfall up to a half of an inch possible, except locally higher in thunderstorms. Friday, showers likely with a slight chance of thunderstorms in the morning, then showers likely and a chance of thunderstorms in the afternoon. Not as warm. Highs 93 to 97. Southeast wind around 5 miles per hour in the morning, becoming southwest in the afternoon. Chance of rain 70%. Rainfall between a tenth and a quarter of an inch possible, except locally higher in thunderstorms. Friday night, showers likely with a chance of thunderstorms in the evening, then a chance of showers and thunderstorms after midnight. Lows 73 to 81. Chance of rain 60%. Rainfall less than a quarter of an inch, except locally higher in thunderstorms. Saturday, partly cloudy. A chance of showers and a slight chance of thunderstorms in the morning, then a slight chance of afternoon showers and thunderstorms. Highs 94 to 100. Chance of rain 30%. Saturday night, partly cloudy. A slight chance of showers and thunderstorms in the evening, then a chance of showers and a slight chance of thunderstorms after midnight. Lows 75 to 83. Chance of rain 30%. Sunday,
partly cloudy with a chance of showers in the morning, then mostly sunny with a slight chance of afternoon showers and thunderstorms. Highs 96 to 102. Chance of rain 30%. Sunday night, partly cloudy with a 30% chance of showers and thunderstorms. Lows 75 to 84. Monday, partly sunny with a 20% chance of showers and thunderstorms. Highs 97 to 103. Monday night, partly cloudy. A slight chance of showers and thunderstorms in the evening, then a chance of showers and a slight chance of thunderstorms after midnight. Lows 75 to 84. Chance of rain 30%. Tuesday, partly cloudy in the morning then becoming mostly sunny. A 20% chance of showers and thunderstorms. Highs 97 to 103. The Phoenix, Arizona climate summary for yesterday, July 14, 2026. Yesterday's high temperature was 107 degrees and the low 81 degrees. No precipitation fell yesterday, which leaves the monthly total at 0.38 inches. The total precipitation for the year still stands at 0.70 inches. Yesterday the maximum wind observed was 10 miles an hour from the west, which occurred at 5:07 p.m. The highest wind gust observed was 15 miles per hour from the west, which occurred at 4:50 p.m. The average wind speed was less than 5 miles per hour yesterday. Yesterday's maximum relative humidity was 77%, and the minimum relative humidity was 23%. The low temperature this morning was 94 degrees. The normal high temperature for today is 107 degrees, and the normal low is 85. The record high for today is 118, which occurred in 2023, and the record low is 66, which occurred in 1905. Sunrise today is at 5:29 a.m. and sunset is at 7:38 p.m. Here is the synopsis for Southeast California, Southwest, and South Central Arizona. Hot and muggy conditions will continue through midweek, particularly across Southeast California and Southwest Arizona, where extreme heat warnings are in effect through Thursday. Shower and thunderstorms chances will increase today across eastern and central Arizona, with gusty winds and locally heavy rainfall possible. A disturbance will help to bring more widespread shower and thunderstorm activity on Thursday and Friday, with the potential for heavy rainfall and localized flooding over eastern and central Arizona. Temperatures will cool later this week, with below normal readings across much of Arizona to near normal for Southeast California by Friday. 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The current time is 9:32 a.m. Mountain Standard Time. Here is the 9 a.m. Mountain Standard Time observation for Phoenix, on Wednesday, July 15th. At Sky Harbor, it was partly sunny. Visibility 10 miles. Temperature was 97 degrees, dew point 63, relative humidity 32%. Wind was east, at 12 miles an hour. And the pressure was 29.86 inches, and rising. Other observations for South Central Arizona, including the greater Phoenix area, it was mostly sunny, with a temperature of 93 at Buckeye, 96 at Deer Valley, 90 at Glendale, 96 at Falcon Field, and 93 at Chandler. At Casa Grande, the weather conditions were not available. Observations for northern Arizona, at Cholo, it was sunny, with a temperature of 79. It was mostly sunny, with a temperature of 79 at Payson, and 82 at Winslow. It was partly sunny, with a temperature of 71 at the Grand Canyon, 78 at Prescott, and 88 at Page. At Flagstaff, it was cloudy, with a temperature of 71. Observations for southern Arizona, it was sunny, with a temperature of 95 at Yuma, and 80 at Nogales. At Tucson, it was mostly sunny, with a temperature of 88. Observations for southern California, skies ranged from sunny to mostly sunny. It was 76 at Los Angeles Airport, 74 at San Diego, and 98 at Blythe.
Regional observations, skies ranged from mostly sunny to partly sunny. It was 95 at Las Vegas, 82 at Salt Lake City,

79 at Albuquerque, and 80 at El Paso. Once again, at 9 a.m. in Phoenix, under partly sunny skies. The Sky Harbor temperature was 97 degrees. Here is the latest forecast. For the following area, in Arizona, central Phoenix, issued at 4 a.m. Mountain Standard Time. Today, partly sunny. A chance of showers and a slight chance of thunderstorms in the afternoon. Highs 104 to 108. Southeast wind around 5 miles per hour in the morning, becoming west 5 to 10 miles per hour in the afternoon. Chance of rain 30%. Tonight, partly cloudy with a chance of showers and a slight chance of thunderstorms in the evening, then mostly cloudy with a slight chance of showers and thunderstorms after midnight. Lows 80 to 88. West wind 10 to 15 miles per hour in the evening, becoming north around 5 miles per hour after midnight. Chance of rain 40%. Thursday, partly cloudy with a slight chance of showers and thunderstorms. Not as warm. Highs 99 to 103. South wind 5 to 10 miles per hour. Chance of rain 10%. Thursday night, showers likely with a chance of thunderstorms in the evening, then showers likely and a slight chance of thunderstorms after midnight. Lows 75 to 84. North wind 5 to 10 miles per hour in the evening, becoming east around 5 miles per hour after midnight. Chance of rain 70%. Rainfall up to a half of an inch possible, except locally higher in thunderstorms. Friday, showers likely with a slight chance of thunderstorms in the morning, then showers likely and a chance of thunderstorms in the afternoon. Not as warm. Highs 93 to 97. Southeast wind around 5 miles per hour in the morning, becoming southwest in the afternoon. Chance of rain 70%. Rainfall between a tenth and a quarter of an inch possible, except locally higher in thunderstorms. Friday night, showers likely with a chance of thunderstorms in the evening, then a chance of showers and thunderstorms after midnight. Lows 73 to 81. Chance of rain 60%. Rainfall less than a quarter of an inch, except locally higher in thunderstorms. Saturday, partly cloudy. A chance of showers and a slight chance of thunderstorms in the morning, then a slight chance of afternoon showers and thunderstorms. Highs 94 to 100. Chance of rain 30%. Saturday night, partly cloudy. A slight chance of showers and thunderstorms in the evening, then a chance of showers and a slight chance of thunderstorms after midnight. Lows 75 to 83. Chance of rain 30%. Sunday, partly cloudy with a chance of showers in the morning, then mostly sunny with a slight chance of afternoon showers and thunderstorms. Highs 96 to 102. Chance of rain 30%. Sunday night, partly cloudy with a 30% chance of showers and thunderstorms. Lows 75 to 84. Monday, partly sunny with a 20% chance of showers and thunderstorms. Highs 97 to 103. Monday night, partly cloudy. A slight chance of showers and thunderstorms in the evening, then a chance of showers and a slight chance of thunderstorms after midnight. Lows 75 to 84. Chance of rain 30%. Tuesday, partly cloudy in the morning, then becoming mostly sunny. A 20% chance of showers and thunderstorms. Highs 97 to 103. The Phoenix, Arizona climate summary for yesterday, July 14, 2026. Yesterday's high temperature was 107 degrees and the low 81 degrees. No precipitation fell yesterday, which leaves the monthly total at 0.38 inches. The total precipitation for the year still stands at 0.70 inches. Yesterday the maximum wind observed was 10 miles an hour from the west, which occurred at 5:07 p.m. The highest wind gust observed was 15 miles per hour from the west, which occurred at 4:50 p.m. The average wind speed was less than 5 miles per hour yesterday.
Yesterday's maximum relative humidity was 77%, and the minimum relative humidity was 23%. The low temperature this morning was 94 degrees. The normal high temperature for today is 107 degrees, and the normal low is 85. The record high for today is 118, which occurred in 2023, and the record low is 66, which occurred in 1905. Sunrise today is at 5:29 a.m. and sunset is at 7:38 p.m. Here is the synopsis for Southeast California, Southwest, and South Central Arizona. Hot and muggy conditions will continue through midweek, particularly across Southeast California and Southwest Arizona, where extreme heat warnings are in effect through Thursday. Shower and thunderstorms chances will increase today across eastern and central Arizona, with gusty winds and locally heavy rainfall possible. A disturbance will help to bring more widespread shower and thunderstorm activity on Thursday and Friday, with the potential for heavy rainfall and localized flooding over eastern and central Arizona. Temperatures will cool later this week, with below normal readings across much of Arizona to near normal for Southeast California by Friday. 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The current time is 9:41 a.m. Mountain Standard Time. Here is the 9 a.m. Mountain Standard Time observation for Phoenix on Wednesday, July 15th. At Sky Harbor, it was partly sunny. Visibility 10 miles. Temperature was 97 degrees, dew point 63, relative humidity 32%. Wind was east, at 12 miles an hour. And the pressure was 29.86 inches, and rising. Other observations for South Central Arizona, including the greater Phoenix area, it was mostly sunny, with a temperature of 93 at Buckeye, 96 at Deer Valley, 95 at Scottsdale Airport, and 93 at Mesa Gateway. It was partly sunny, with a temperature of 97 at Glendale, 96 at Falcon Field, and 93 at Chandler. At Casa Grande, the weather conditions were not available. Observations for northern Arizona, at Cholo, it was sunny, with a temperature of 79. It was mostly sunny, with a temperature of 79 at Payson, and 82 at Winslow. It was partly sunny, with a temperature of 71 at the Grand Canyon, 78 at Prescott, and 88 at Page. At Flagstaff, it was cloudy, with a temperature of 71. Observations for southern Arizona, it was sunny, with a temperature of 95 at Yuma, and 80 at Nogales. At Tucson, it was mostly sunny, with a temperature of 88. Observations for Southern California, skies ranged from sunny to mostly sunny. It was 76 at Los Angeles Airport, 74 at San Diego, and 98 at Blythe. Regional observations, skies ranged from mostly sunny to partly sunny. It was 95 at Las Vegas, 82 at Salt Lake City, 79 at Albuquerque, and 80 at El Paso. Once again, at 9 a.m. in Phoenix, under partly sunny skies. The Sky Harbor temperature was 97 degrees. Here is the latest forecast. For the following area, in Arizona, Central Phoenix, issued at 9:41 a.m. Mountain Standard Time. Today, partly sunny in the morning, then becoming mostly sunny. Highs 104 to 108. South wind 5 to 10 miles per hour in the morning, becoming southwest in the afternoon. Tonight, mostly cloudy. A slight chance of showers and thunderstorms in the evening, then a chance of showers and a slight chance of thunderstorms after midnight. Breezy. Lows 80 to 88. Southwest wind 10 to 20 miles per hour in the evening, becoming north 10 to 15 miles per hour after midnight. Gusts up to 30 miles per hour in the evening. Chance of rain 30%. Thursday, considerable cloudiness in the morning, then becoming partly cloudy. A chance of showers and a slight chance of thunderstorms. Not as warm. Highs 99 to 103.
south wind 5 to 10 miles per hour in the morning, becoming west in the afternoon. Chance of rain 30%. Thursday night, mostly cloudy. A chance of showers and thunderstorms in the evening, then showers likely and a chance of thunderstorms after midnight. Lows 75 to 84. Southeast wind 5 to 10 miles per hour. Chance of rain 60%. Rainfall up to a half of an inch possible, except locally higher in thunderstorms. Friday, mostly cloudy. Showers likely with a slight chance of thunderstorms in the morning, then a chance of showers and a slight chance of thunderstorms in the afternoon. Not as warm. Highs 93 to 97. Southeast wind 5 to 10 miles per hour in the morning, becoming southwest around 5 miles per hour in the afternoon. Chance of rain 60%. Rainfall between a tenth and a quarter of an inch possible, except locally higher in thunderstorms. Friday night, considerable cloudiness. Showers likely with a chance of thunderstorms in the evening, then a chance of showers and a slight chance of thunderstorms after midnight. Lows 73 to 81. Chance of rain 60%. Rainfall less than a quarter of an inch, except locally higher in thunderstorms. Saturday, partly cloudy. A chance of showers and a slight chance of thunderstorms in the morning, then a chance of afternoon showers and thunderstorms. Highs 94 to 100. Chance of rain 50%. Rainfall less than a tenth of an inch, except locally higher in thunderstorms. Saturday night, partly cloudy. A slight chance of showers and thunderstorms in the evening, then a chance of showers and thunderstorms after midnight. Lows 75 to 83. Chance of rain 40%. Sunday, partly cloudy with a chance of showers and a slight chance of thunderstorms. Highs 96 to 102. Chance of rain 30%. Sunday night, partly cloudy. A slight chance of showers and thunderstorms in the evening, then a chance of showers and a slight chance of thunderstorms after midnight. Lows 75 to 84. Chance of rain 40%. Monday, partly cloudy. A chance of showers and a slight chance of thunderstorms in the morning, then a slight chance of afternoon showers and thunderstorms. Highs 97 to 103. Chance of rain 30%. Monday night, partly cloudy. A slight chance of showers and thunderstorms in the evening, then a chance of showers and a slight chance of thunderstorms after midnight. Lows 75 to 84. Chance of rain 30%. Tuesday, partly sunny. A slight chance of showers in the morning, then a slight chance of afternoon showers and thunderstorms. Highs 97 to 103. Chance of rain 20%. The Phoenix, Arizona climate summary for yesterday, July 14, 2026. Yesterday's high temperature was 107 degrees and the low 81 degrees. No precipitation fell yesterday, which leaves the monthly total at 0.38 inches. The total precipitation for the year still stands at 0.70 inches. Yesterday the maximum wind observed was 10 miles an hour from the west, which occurred at 5:07 p.m. The highest wind gust observed was 15 miles per hour from the west, which occurred at 4:50 p.m. The average wind speed was less than 5 miles per hour yesterday. Yesterday's maximum relative humidity was 77%, and the minimum relative humidity was 23%. The low temperature this morning was 94 degrees. The normal high temperature for today is 107 degrees, and the normal low is 85. The record high for today is 118, which occurred in 2023, and the record low is 66, which occurred in 1905. Sunrise today is at 5:29 a.m. and sunset is at 7:38 p.m. Here is the synopsis for Southeast California, Southwest, and South Central Arizona. Hot and muggy conditions will continue through midweek, particularly across Southeast California and Southwest Arizona, where extreme

a.m. Mountain Standard Time. Here is the 9 a.m. Mountain Standard Time observation for Phoenix, on Wednesday, July 15th. At Sky Harbor, it was partly sunny. Visibility 10 miles. Temperature was 97 degrees, dew point 63, relative humidity 32%. Wind was east, at 12 miles an hour. And the pressure was 29.86 inches, and rising. Other observations for South Central Arizona, including the greater Phoenix area, it was mostly sunny, with a temperature of 93 at Buckeye, 96 at Deer Valley, 95 at Scottsdale Airport, and 93 at Mesa Gateway. It was partly sunny, with a temperature of 97 at Glendale, 96 at Falcon Field, and 93 at Chandler. At Casa Grande, the weather conditions were not available. Observations for Northern Arizona, at Cholo, it was sunny, with a temperature of 79. It was mostly sunny, with a temperature of 79 at Payson, and 82 at Winslow. It was partly sunny, with a temperature of 71 at the Grand Canyon, 78 at Prescott, and 88 at Page. At Flagstaff, it was cloudy, with a temperature of 71. Observations for Southern Arizona, it was sunny, with a temperature of 95 at Yuma, and 80 at Nogales. At Tucson, it was mostly sunny, with a temperature of 88. Observations for Southern California, skies ranged from sunny to mostly sunny. It was 76 at Los Angeles Airport, 74 at San Diego, and 98 at Blythe. Regional observations, skies ranged from mostly sunny to partly sunny. It was 95 at Las Vegas, 82 at Salt Lake City, 79 at Albuquerque, and 80 at El Paso. Once again, at 9 a.m. in Phoenix, under partly sunny skies. The Sky Harbor temperature was 97 degrees. Here is the latest forecast. For the following area, in Arizona, Central Phoenix, issued at 9:41 a.m. Mountain Standard Time. Today, partly sunny in the morning, then becoming mostly sunny. Highs 104 to 108. South wind 5 to 10 miles per hour in the morning, becoming southwest in the afternoon. Tonight, mostly cloudy. A slight chance of showers and thunderstorms in the evening, then a chance of showers and a slight chance of thunderstorms after midnight. Breezy. Lows 80 to 88. Southwest wind 10 to 20 miles per hour in the evening, becoming north 10 to 15 miles per hour after midnight. Gusts up to 30 miles per hour in the evening. Chance of rain 30%. Thursday, considerable cloudiness in the morning, then becoming partly cloudy. A chance of showers and a slight chance of thunderstorms. Not as warm. Highs 99 to 103. South wind 5 to 10 miles per hour in the morning, becoming west in the afternoon. Chance of rain 30%. Thursday night, mostly cloudy. A chance of showers and thunderstorms in the evening, then showers likely and a chance of thunderstorms after midnight. Lows 75 to 84. Southeast wind 5 to 10 miles per hour. Chance of rain 60%. Rainfall up to a half of an inch possible, except locally higher in thunderstorms. Friday, mostly cloudy. Showers likely with a slight chance of thunderstorms in the morning, then a chance of showers and a slight chance of thunderstorms in the afternoon. Not as warm. Highs 93 to 97. Southeast wind 5 to 10 miles per hour in the morning, becoming southwest around 5 miles per hour in the afternoon. Chance of rain 60%. Rainfall between a tenth and a quarter of an inch possible, except locally higher in thunderstorms. Friday night, considerable cloudiness. Showers likely with a chance of thunderstorms in the evening, then a chance of showers and a slight chance of thunderstorms after midnight. Lows 73 to 81. Chance of rain 60%. Rainfall less than a quarter of an inch, except locally higher in thunderstorms. Saturday, partly cloudy. A chance of showers and a slight chance of thunderstorms in the morning.

chance of afternoon showers and thunderstorms. Highs 94 to 100. Chance of rain 50%. Rainfall less than a tenth of an inch, except locally higher in thunderstorms. Saturday night, partly cloudy. A slight chance of showers and thunderstorms in the evening, then a chance of showers and thunderstorms after midnight. Lows 75 to 83. Chance of rain 40%. Sunday, partly cloudy with a chance of showers and a slight chance of thunderstorms. Highs 96 to 102. Chance of rain 30%. Sunday night, partly cloudy. A slight chance of showers and thunderstorms in the evening, then a chance of showers and a slight chance of thunderstorms after midnight. Lows 75 to 84. Chance of rain 40%. Monday, partly cloudy. A chance of showers and a slight chance of thunderstorms in the morning, then a slight chance of afternoon showers and thunderstorms. Highs 97 to 103. Chance of rain 30%. Monday night, partly cloudy. A slight chance of showers and thunderstorms in the evening, then a chance of showers and a slight chance of thunderstorms after midnight. Lows 75 to 84. Chance of rain 30%. Tuesday, partly sunny. A slight chance of showers in the morning, then a slight chance of afternoon showers and thunderstorms. Highs 97 to 103. Chance of rain 20%. The Phoenix, Arizona climate summary for yesterday, July 14, 2026. Yesterday's high temperature was 107 degrees and the low 81 degrees. No precipitation fell yesterday, which leaves the monthly total at 0.38 inches. The total precipitation for the year still stands at 0.70 inches. Yesterday the maximum wind observed was 10 miles an hour from the west, which occurred at 5:07 p.m. The highest wind gust observed was 15 miles per hour from the west, which occurred at 4:50 p.m. The average wind speed was less than 5 miles per hour yesterday. Yesterday's maximum relative humidity was 77%, and the minimum relative humidity was 23%. The low temperature this morning was 94 degrees. The normal high temperature for today is 107 degrees, and the normal low is 85. The record high for today is 118, which occurred in 2023, and the record low is 66, which occurred in 1905. Sunrise today is at 5:29 a.m. and sunset is at 7:38 p.m. Here is the synopsis for Southeast California, Southwest, and South Central Arizona. Hot and muggy conditions will continue through midweek, particularly across Southeast California and Southwest Arizona, where extreme heat warnings are in effect through Thursday. Shower and thunderstorms chances will increase today across eastern and central Arizona, with gusty winds and locally heavy rainfall possible. A disturbance will help to bring more widespread shower and thunderstorm activity on Thursday and Friday, with the potential for heavy rainfall and localized flooding over eastern and central Arizona. Temperatures will cool later this week, with below normal readings across much of Arizona to near normal for Southeast California by Friday. 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The current time is 9:59 a.m. Mountain Standard Time. Here is the 9 a.m. Mountain Standard Time observation for Phoenix, on Wednesday, July 15th. At Sky Harbor, it was partly sunny. Visibility 10 miles. Temperature was 97 degrees, dew point 63, relative humidity 32%. Wind was east, at 12 miles an hour. And the pressure was 29.86 inches, and rising. Other observations for South Central Arizona, including the greater Phoenix area, it was mostly sunny, with a temperature of 93 at Buckeye, 96 at Deer Valley, 95 at Scottsdale Airport, and 93 at Mesa Gateway. It was partly sunny, with a temperature of 97 at Glendale, 96 at Falcon Field, and 93 at Chandler.
At Casa Grande, the weather conditions were not available. Observations for northern Arizona. At Xolo, it was sunny, with a temperature of 79. It was mostly sunny, with a temperature of 79 at Payson, and 82 at Winslow. It was partly sunny, with a temperature of 71 at the Grand Canyon, 78 at Prescott, and 88 at Page. At Flagstaff, it was cloudy, with a temperature of 71. Observations for southern Arizona, it was sunny, with a temperature of 95 at Yuma, and 80 at Nogales. At Tucson, it was mostly sunny, with a temperature of 88. Observations for Southern California, skies ranged from sunny to mostly sunny. It was 76 at Los Angeles Airport, 74 at San Diego, and 98 at Blythe. Regional observations, skies ranged from mostly sunny to partly sunny. It was 95 at Las Vegas, 82 at Salt Lake City, 79 at Albuquerque, and 80 at El Paso. Once again, at 9 a.m. in Phoenix, under partly sunny skies. The Sky Harbor temperature was 97 degrees. Here is the latest forecast. For the following area, in Arizona, Central Phoenix, issued at 9:41 a.m. Mountain Standard Time. Today, partly sunny in the morning, then becoming mostly sunny. Highs 104 to 108. South wind 5 to 10 miles per hour in the morning, becoming southwest in the afternoon. Tonight, mostly cloudy. A slight chance of showers and thunderstorms in the evening, then a chance of showers and a slight chance of thunderstorms after midnight. Breezy. Lows 80 to 88. Southwest wind 10 to 20 miles per hour in the evening, becoming north 10 to 15 miles per hour after midnight. Gusts up to 30 miles per hour in the evening. Chance of rain 30%. Thursday, considerable cloudiness in the morning, then becoming partly cloudy. A chance of showers and a slight chance of thunderstorms. Not as warm. Highs 99 to 103. South wind 5 to 10 miles per hour in the morning, becoming west in the afternoon. Chance of rain 30%. Thursday night, mostly cloudy. A chance of showers and thunderstorms in the evening, then showers likely and a chance of thunderstorms after midnight. Lows 75 to 84. Southeast wind 5 to 10 miles per hour. Chance of rain 60%. Rainfall up to a half of an inch possible, except locally higher in thunderstorms. Friday, mostly cloudy. Showers likely with a slight chance of thunderstorms in the morning, then a chance of showers and a slight chance of thunderstorms in the afternoon. Not as warm. Highs 93 to 97. Southeast wind 5 to 10 miles per hour in the morning, becoming southwest around 5 miles per hour in the afternoon. Chance of rain 60%. Rainfall between a tenth and a quarter of an inch possible, except locally higher in thunderstorms. Friday night, considerable cloudiness. Showers likely with a chance of thunderstorms in the evening, then a chance of showers and a slight chance of thunderstorms after midnight. Lows 73 to 81. Chance of rain 60%. Rainfall less than a quarter of an inch, except locally higher in thunderstorms. Saturday, partly cloudy. A chance of showers and a slight chance of thunderstorms in the morning, then a chance of afternoon showers and thunderstorms. Highs 94 to 100. Chance of rain 50%. Rainfall less than a tenth of an inch, except locally higher in thunderstorms. Saturday night, partly cloudy. A slight chance of showers and thunderstorms in the evening, then a chance of showers and thunderstorms after midnight. Lows 75 to 83. Chance of rain 40%. Sunday, partly cloudy with a chance of showers and a slight chance of thunderstorms. Highs 96 to 102. Chance of rain 30%. Sunday night, partly cloudy. A slight chance of showers and thunderstorms in the evening, then a chance of showers and a slight chance of thunderstorms after midnight.
Lows 75 to 84. Chance of rain 40%. Monday, partly cloudy. A chance of showers and a slight chance of thunderstorms in the morning, then a slight chance of afternoon showers and thunderstorms. Highs 97 to 103. Chance of rain 30%. Monday night, partly cloudy. A slight chance of showers and thunderstorms in the evening, then a chance of showers and a slight chance of thunderstorms after midnight. Lows 75 to 84. Chance of rain 30%. Tuesday, partly sunny. A slight chance of showers in the morning, then a slight chance of afternoon showers and thunderstorms. Highs 97 to 103. Chance of rain 20%. The Phoenix, Arizona climate summary for yesterday, July 14, 2026. Yesterday's high temperature was 107 degrees and the low 81 degrees. No precipitation fell yesterday, which leaves the monthly total at 0.38 inches. The total precipitation for the year still stands at 0.70 inches. Yesterday the maximum wind observed was 10 miles an hour from the west, which occurred at 5:07 p.m. The highest wind gust observed was 15 miles per hour from the west, which occurred at 4:50 p.m. The average wind speed was less than 5 miles per hour yesterday. Yesterday's maximum relative humidity was 77%, and the minimum relative humidity was 23%. The low temperature this morning was 94 degrees. The normal high temperature for today is 107 degrees, and the normal low is 85. The record high for today is 118, which occurred in 2023, and the record low is 66, which occurred in 1905. Sunrise today is at 5:29 a.m. and sunset is at 7:38 p.m. Here is the synopsis for Southeast California, Southwest, and South Central Arizona. Hot and muggy conditions will continue through midweek, particularly across Southeast California and Southwest Arizona, where extreme heat warnings are in effect through Thursday. Shower and thunderstorms chances will increase today across eastern and central Arizona, with gusty winds and locally heavy rainfall possible. A disturbance will help to bring more widespread shower and thunderstorm activity on Thursday and Friday, with the potential for heavy rainfall and localized flooding over eastern and central Arizona. Temperatures will cool later this week, with below normal readings across much of Arizona to near normal for Southeast California by Friday. 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The current time is 10:08 a.m. Mountain Standard Time. Here is the latest forecast for the following area in Arizona, Central Phoenix, issued at 9:41 a.m. Mountain Standard Time. Today, partly sunny in the morning, then becoming mostly sunny. Highs 104 to 108. South wind 5 to 10 miles per hour in the morning, becoming southwest in the afternoon. Tonight, mostly cloudy. A slight chance of showers and thunderstorms in the evening, then a chance of showers and a slight chance of thunderstorms after midnight. Breezy. Lows 80 to 88. Southwest wind 10 to 20 miles per hour in the evening, becoming north 10 to 15 miles per hour after midnight. Gusts up to 30 miles per hour in the evening. Chance of rain 30%. Thursday, considerable cloudiness in the morning, then becoming partly cloudy. A chance of showers and a slight chance of thunderstorms. Not as warm. Highs 99 to 103. South wind 5 to 10 miles per hour in the morning, becoming west in the afternoon. Chance of rain 30%. Thursday night, mostly cloudy. A chance of showers and thunderstorms in the evening, then showers likely and a chance of thunderstorms after midnight. Lows 75 to 84. Southeast wind 5 to 10 miles per hour. Chance of rain 60%. Rainfall up to a half of an inch possible, except locally higher in thunderstorms. Friday, mostly cloudy.
Showers likely with a slight chance of thunderstorms in the morning, then a chance of showers and a slight chance of thunderstorms in the afternoon. Not as warm. Highs 93 to 97. Southeast wind 5 to 10 miles per hour in the morning, becoming southwest around 5 miles per hour in the afternoon. Chance of rain 60%. Rainfall between a tenth and a quarter of an inch possible, except locally higher in thunderstorms. Friday night, considerable cloudiness. Showers likely with a chance of thunderstorms in the evening, then a chance of showers and a slight chance of thunderstorms after midnight. Lows 73 to 81. Chance of rain 60%. Rainfall less than a quarter of an inch, except locally higher in thunderstorms. Saturday, partly cloudy. A chance of showers and a slight chance of thunderstorms in the morning, then a chance of afternoon showers and thunderstorms. Highs 94 to 100. Chance of rain 50%. Rainfall less than a tenth of an inch, except locally higher in thunderstorms. Saturday night, partly cloudy. A slight chance of showers and thunderstorms in the evening, then a chance of showers and thunderstorms after midnight. Lows 75 to 83. Chance of rain 40%. Sunday, partly cloudy with a chance of showers and a slight chance of thunderstorms. Highs 96 to 102. Chance of rain 30%. Sunday night, partly cloudy. A slight chance of showers and thunderstorms in the evening, then a chance of showers and a slight chance of thunderstorms after midnight. Lows 75 to 84. Chance of rain 40%. Monday, partly cloudy. A chance of showers and a slight chance of thunderstorms in the morning, then a slight chance of afternoon showers and thunderstorms. Highs 97 to 103. Chance of rain 30%. Monday night, partly cloudy. A slight chance of showers and thunderstorms in the evening, then a chance of showers and a slight chance of thunderstorms after midnight. Lows 75 to 84. Chance of rain 30%. Tuesday, partly sunny. A slight chance of showers in the morning, then a slight chance of afternoon showers and thunderstorms. Highs 97 to 103. Chance of rain 20%. The Phoenix, Arizona climate summary for yesterday, July 14, 2026. Yesterday's high temperature was 107 degrees and the low 81 degrees. No precipitation fell yesterday, which leaves the monthly total at 0.38 inches. The total precipitation for the year still stands at 0.70 inches. Yesterday the maximum wind observed was 10 miles an hour from the west, which occurred at 5:07 p.m. The highest wind gust observed was 15 miles per hour from the west, which occurred at 4:50 p.m. The average wind speed was less than 5 miles per hour yesterday. Yesterday's maximum relative humidity was 77%, and the minimum relative humidity was 23%. The low temperature this morning was 94 degrees. The normal high temperature for today is 107 degrees, and the normal low is 85. The record high for today is 118, which occurred in 2023, and the record low is 66, which occurred in 1905. Sunrise today is at 5:29 a.m. and sunset is at 7:38 p.m. Here is the synopsis for Southeast California, Southwest, and South Central Arizona. Hot and muggy conditions will continue through midweek, particularly across Southeast California and Southwest Arizona, where extreme heat warnings are in effect through Thursday. Shower and thunderstorms chances will increase today across eastern and central Arizona, with gusty winds and locally heavy rainfall possible. A disturbance will help to bring more widespread shower and thunderstorm activity on Thursday and Friday, with the potential for heavy rainfall and localized flooding over eastern and central Arizona. Temperatures will cool later this week, with below normal readings across much of Arizona to near normal for Southeast California by Friday. 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
The current time is 10:15 a.m. Mountain Standard Time. Here is the 10 a.m. Mountain Standard Time observation for Phoenix on Wednesday, July 15th. At Sky Harbor, it was partly sunny. Visibility 10 miles. Temperature was 98 degrees, dew point 62, relative humidity 30%. Wind was variable, at 7 miles an hour. And the pressure was 29.86 inches, and steady. Other observations for South Central Arizona, including the Greater Phoenix area, it was 95 at Casa Grande. At Glendale, it was sunny, with a temperature of 99. It was mostly sunny, with a temperature of 97 at Buckeye, 97 at Deer Valley, 96 at Scottsdale Airport, and 95 at Mesa Gateway. It was partly sunny, with a temperature of 98 at Falcon Field, and 97 at Chandler. At Casa Grande, the visibility was 3.5 miles. Observations for Northern Arizona, at Cholo, it was sunny, with a temperature of 81. It was mostly sunny, with a temperature of 84 at Payson, and 85 at Winslow. It was partly sunny, with a temperature of 77 at Flagstaff, 83 at Prescott, and 90 at Page. At the Grand Canyon, it was cloudy, with a temperature of 77. Observations for Southern Arizona, it was sunny, with a temperature of 90 at Tucson, and 85 at Nogales. At Yuma, it was mostly sunny, with a temperature of 99. Observations for Southern California, skies ranged from sunny to mostly sunny. It was 77 at Los Angeles Airport, 76 at San Diego, and 102 at Blythe. Regional observations, skies ranged from mostly sunny to partly sunny. It was 100 at Las Vegas, 82 at Salt Lake City, 81 at Albuquerque, and 83 at El Paso. Once again, at 10 a.m. in Phoenix, under partly sunny skies. The Sky Harbor temperature was 98 degrees. Here is the latest forecast. For the following area, in Arizona, Central Phoenix, issued at 9:41 a.m. Mountain Standard Time. Today, partly sunny in the morning, then becoming mostly sunny. Highs 104 to 108. South wind 5 to 10 miles per hour in the morning, becoming southwest in the afternoon. Tonight, mostly cloudy. A slight chance of showers and thunderstorms in the evening, then a chance of showers and a slight chance of thunderstorms after midnight. Breezy. Lows 80 to 88. Southwest wind 10 to 20 miles per hour in the evening, becoming north 10 to 15 miles per hour after midnight. Gusts up to 30 miles per hour in the evening. Chance of rain 30%. Thursday, considerable cloudiness in the morning, then becoming partly cloudy. A chance of showers and a slight chance of thunderstorms. Not as warm. Highs 99 to 103. South wind 5 to 10 miles per hour in the morning, becoming west in the afternoon. Chance of rain 30%. Thursday night, mostly cloudy. A chance of showers and thunderstorms in the evening, then showers likely and a chance of thunderstorms after midnight. Lows 75 to 84. Southeast wind 5 to 10 miles per hour. Chance of rain 60%. Rainfall up to a half of an inch possible, except locally higher in thunderstorms. Friday, mostly cloudy. Showers likely with a slight chance of thunderstorms in the morning, then a chance of showers and a slight chance of thunderstorms in the afternoon. Not as warm. Highs 93 to 97. Southeast wind 5 to 10 miles per hour in the morning, becoming southwest around 5 miles per hour in the afternoon. Chance of rain 60%. Rainfall between a tenth and a quarter of an inch possible, except locally higher in thunderstorms. Friday night, considerable cloudiness. Showers likely with a chance of thunderstorms in the evening, then a chance of showers and a slight chance of thunderstorms after midnight. Lows 73 to 81. Chance of rain 60%. Rainfall less than a quarter of an inch, except locally higher in thunderstorms.
Saturday, partly cloudy. A chance of showers and a slight chance of thunderstorms in the morning, then a chance of afternoon showers and thunderstorms. Highs 94 to 100. Chance of rain 50%. Rainfall less than a tenth of an inch, except locally higher in thunderstorms. Saturday night, partly cloudy. A slight chance of showers and thunderstorms in the evening, then a chance of showers and thunderstorms after midnight. Lows 75 to 83. Chance of rain 40%. Sunday, partly cloudy with a chance of showers and a slight chance of thunderstorms. Highs 96 to 102. Chance of rain 30%. Sunday night, partly cloudy. A slight chance of showers and thunderstorms in the evening, then a chance of showers and a slight chance of thunderstorms after midnight. Lows 75 to 84. Chance of rain 40%. Monday, partly cloudy. A chance of showers and a slight chance of thunderstorms in the morning, then a slight chance of afternoon showers and thunderstorms. Highs 97 to 103. Chance of rain 30%. Monday night, partly cloudy. A slight chance of showers and thunderstorms in the evening, then a chance of showers and a slight chance of thunderstorms after midnight. Lows 75 to 84. Chance of rain 30%. Tuesday, partly sunny. A slight chance of showers in the morning, then a slight chance of afternoon showers and thunderstorms. Highs 97 to 103. Chance of rain 20%. The Phoenix, Arizona climate summary for yesterday, July 14, 2026. Yesterday's high temperature was 107 degrees and the low 81 degrees. No precipitation fell yesterday, which leaves the monthly total at 0.38 inches. The total precipitation for the year still stands at 0.70 inches. Yesterday the maximum wind observed was 10 miles an hour from the west, which occurred at 5:07 p.m. The highest wind gust observed was 15 miles per hour from the west, which occurred at 4:50 p.m. The average wind speed was less than 5 miles per hour yesterday. Yesterday's maximum relative humidity was 77%, and the minimum relative humidity was 23%. The low temperature this morning was 94 degrees. The normal high temperature for today is 107 degrees, and the normal low is 85. The record high for today is 118, which occurred in 2023, and the record low is 66, which occurred in 1905. Sunrise today is at 5:29 a.m. and sunset is at 7:38 p.m. Here is the synopsis for Southeast California, Southwest, and South Central Arizona. Hot and muggy conditions will continue through midweek, particularly across Southeast California and Southwest Arizona, where extreme heat warnings are in effect through Thursday. Shower and thunderstorms chances will increase today across eastern and central Arizona, with gusty winds and locally heavy rainfall possible. A disturbance will help to bring more widespread shower and thunderstorm activity on Thursday and Friday, with the potential for heavy rainfall and localized flooding over eastern and central Arizona. Temperatures will cool later this week, with below normal readings across much of Arizona to near normal for Southeast California by Friday. 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The current time is 10:24 a.m. Mountain Standard Time. Here is the 10 a.m. Mountain Standard Time observation for Phoenix, on Wednesday, July 15th. At Sky Harbor, it was partly sunny. Visibility 10 miles. Temperature was 98 degrees, dew point 62, relative humidity 30%. Wind was variable, at 7 miles an hour. And the pressure was 29.86 inches, and steady. Other observations for South Central Arizona, including the Greater Phoenix area, it was 95 at Casa Grande. At Glendale, it was sunny, with a temperature of 99. It was mostly sunny, with a temperature of 97 at Buckeye, 97 at Deer Valley,
96 at Scottsdale Airport and 95 at Mesa Gateway. It was partly sunny, with a temperature of 98 at Falcon Field and 97 at Chandler. At Casa Grande, the visibility was 3.5 miles. Observations for Northern Arizona, at Cholo, it was sunny, with a temperature of 81. It was mostly sunny, with a temperature of 84 at Payson, and 85 at Winslow. It was partly sunny, with a temperature of 77 at Flagstaff, 83 at Prescott, and 90 at Page. At the Grand Canyon, it was cloudy, with a temperature of 77. Observations for Southern Arizona, it was sunny, with a temperature of 90 at Tucson, and 85 at Nogales. At Yuma, it was mostly sunny, with a temperature of 99. Observations for Southern California, skies ranged from sunny to mostly sunny. It was 77 at Los Angeles Airport, 76 at San Diego, and 102 at Blythe. Regional observations, skies ranged from mostly sunny to partly sunny. It was 100 at Las Vegas, 82 at Salt Lake City, 81 at Albuquerque, and 83 at El Paso. Once again, at 10 a.m. in Phoenix, under partly sunny skies. The Sky Harbor temperature was 98 degrees. Here is the latest forecast. For the following area, in Arizona, Central Phoenix, issued at 9:41 a.m. Mountain Standard Time. Today, partly sunny in the morning, then becoming mostly sunny. Highs 104 to 108. South wind 5 to 10 miles per hour in the morning, becoming southwest in the afternoon. Tonight, mostly cloudy. A slight chance of showers and thunderstorms in the evening, then a chance of showers and a slight chance of thunderstorms after midnight. Breezy. Lows 80 to 88. Southwest wind 10 to 20 miles per hour in the evening, becoming north 10 to 15 miles per hour after midnight. Gusts up to 30 miles per hour in the evening. Chance of rain 30%. Thursday, considerable cloudiness in the morning, then becoming partly cloudy. A chance of showers and a slight chance of thunderstorms. Not as warm. Highs 99 to 103. South wind 5 to 10 miles per hour in the morning, becoming west in the afternoon. Chance of rain 30%. Thursday night, mostly cloudy. A chance of showers and thunderstorms in the evening, then showers likely and a chance of thunderstorms after midnight. Lows 75 to 84. Southeast wind 5 to 10 miles per hour. Chance of rain 60%. Rainfall up to a half of an inch possible, except locally higher in thunderstorms. Friday, mostly cloudy. Showers likely with a slight chance of thunderstorms in the morning, then a chance of showers and a slight chance of thunderstorms in the afternoon. Not as warm. Highs 93 to 97. Southeast wind 5 to 10 miles per hour in the morning, becoming southwest around 5 miles per hour in the afternoon. Chance of rain 60%. Rainfall between a tenth and a quarter of an inch possible, except locally higher in thunderstorms. Friday night, considerable cloudiness. Showers likely with a chance of thunderstorms in the evening, then a chance of showers and a slight chance of thunderstorms after midnight. Lows 73 to 81. Chance of rain 60%. Rainfall less than a quarter of an inch, except locally higher in thunderstorms. Saturday, partly cloudy. A chance of showers and a slight chance of thunderstorms in the morning, then a chance of afternoon showers and thunderstorms. Highs 94 to 100. Chance of rain 50%. Rainfall less than a tenth of an inch, except locally higher in thunderstorms. Saturday night, partly cloudy. A slight chance of showers and thunderstorms in the evening, then a chance of showers and thunderstorms after midnight. Lows 75 to 83. Chance of rain 40%. Sunday, partly cloudy with a chance of showers and a slight chance of thunderstorms. Highs 96 to 102. Chance of rain 30%.
Sunday night, partly cloudy. A slight chance of showers and thunderstorms in the evening, then a chance of showers and a slight chance of thunderstorms after midnight. Lows 75 to 84. Chance of rain 40%. Monday, partly cloudy. A chance of showers and a slight chance of thunderstorms in the morning, then a slight chance of afternoon showers and thunderstorms. Highs 97 to 103. Chance of rain 30%. Monday night, partly cloudy. A slight chance of showers and thunderstorms in the evening, then a chance of showers and a slight chance of thunderstorms after midnight. Lows 75 to 84. Chance of rain 30%. Tuesday, partly sunny. A slight chance of showers in the morning, then a slight chance of afternoon showers and thunderstorms. Highs 97 to 103. Chance of rain 20%. The Phoenix, Arizona climate summary for yesterday, July 14, 2026. Yesterday's high temperature was 107 degrees and the low 81 degrees. No precipitation fell yesterday, which leaves the monthly total at 0.38 inches. The total precipitation for the year still stands at 0.70 inches. Yesterday the maximum wind observed was 10 miles an hour from the west, which occurred at 5:07 p.m. The highest wind gust observed was 15 miles per hour from the west, which occurred at 4:50 p.m. The average wind speed was less than 5 miles per hour yesterday. Yesterday's maximum relative humidity was 77%, and the minimum relative humidity was 23%. The low temperature this morning was 94 degrees. The normal high temperature for today is 107 degrees, and the normal low is 85. The record high for today is 118, which occurred in 2023, and the record low is 66, which occurred in 1905. Sunrise today is at 5:29 a.m. and sunset is at 7:38 p.m. Here is the synopsis for Southeast California, Southwest, and South Central Arizona. Hot and muggy conditions will continue through midweek, particularly across Southeast California and Southwest Arizona, where extreme heat warnings are in effect through Thursday. Shower and thunderstorms chances will increase today across eastern and central Arizona, with gusty winds and locally heavy rainfall possible. A disturbance will help to bring more widespread shower and thunderstorm activity on Thursday and Friday, with the potential for heavy rainfall and localized flooding over eastern and central Arizona. Temperatures will cool later this week, with below normal readings across much of Arizona to near normal for Southeast California by Friday. 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The current time is 10:33 a.m. Mountain Standard Time. Here is the 10 a.m. Mountain Standard Time observation for Phoenix, on Wednesday, July 15th. At Sky Harbor, it was partly sunny. Visibility 10 miles. Temperature was 98 degrees, dew point 62, relative humidity 30%. Wind was variable, at 7 miles an hour. And the pressure was 29.86 inches, and steady. Other observations for South Central Arizona, including the Greater Phoenix area, it was 95 at Casa Grande. At Glendale, it was sunny, with a temperature of 99. It was mostly sunny, with a temperature of 97 at Buckeye, 97 at Deer Valley, 96 at Scottsdale Airport, and 95 at Mesa Gateway. It was partly sunny, with a temperature of 98 at Falcon Field, and 97 at Chandler. At Casa Grande, the visibility was 3.5 miles. Observations for Northern Arizona, at Cholo, it was sunny, with a temperature of 81. It was mostly sunny, with a temperature of 84 at Payson, and 85 at Winslow. It was partly sunny, with a temperature of 77 at Flagstaff, 83 at Prescott, and 90 at Page. At the Grand Canyon, it was cloudy, with a temperature of 77. Observations for Southern Arizona, it was sunny, with a temperature of 90 at Tucson, and 85 at Nogales.
At Yuma, it was mostly sunny, with a temperature of 99. Observations for Southern California, skies ranged from sunny to mostly sunny. It was 77 at Los Angeles Airport, 76 at San Diego, and 102 at Blythe. Regional observations, skies ranged from mostly sunny to partly sunny. It was 100 at Las Vegas, 82 at Salt Lake City, 81 at Albuquerque, and 83 at El Paso. Once again, at 10 a.m. in Phoenix, under partly sunny skies. The Sky Harbor temperature was 98 degrees. Here is the latest forecast. For the following area, in Arizona, Central Phoenix, issued at 9:41 a.m. Mountain Standard Time. Today, partly sunny in the morning, then becoming mostly sunny. Highs 104 to 108. South wind 5 to 10 miles per hour in the morning, becoming southwest in the afternoon. Tonight, mostly cloudy. A slight chance of showers and thunderstorms in the evening, then a chance of showers and a slight chance of thunderstorms after midnight. Breezy. Lows 80 to 88. Southwest wind 10 to 20 miles per hour in the evening, becoming north 10 to 15 miles per hour after midnight. Gusts up to 30 miles per hour in the evening. Chance of rain 30%. Thursday, considerable cloudiness in the morning, then becoming partly cloudy. A chance of showers and a slight chance of thunderstorms. Not as warm. Highs 99 to 103. South wind 5 to 10 miles per hour in the morning, becoming west in the afternoon. Chance of rain 30%. Thursday night, mostly cloudy. A chance of showers and thunderstorms in the evening, then showers likely and a chance of thunderstorms after midnight. Lows 75 to 84. Southeast wind 5 to 10 miles per hour. Chance of rain 60%. Rainfall up to a half of an inch possible, except locally higher in thunderstorms. Friday, mostly cloudy. Showers likely with a slight chance of thunderstorms in the morning, then a chance of showers and a slight chance of thunderstorms in the afternoon. Not as warm. Highs 93 to 97. Southeast wind 5 to 10 miles per hour in the morning, becoming southwest around 5 miles per hour in the afternoon. Chance of rain 60%. Rainfall between a tenth and a quarter of an inch possible, except locally higher in thunderstorms. Friday night, considerable cloudiness. Showers likely with a chance of thunderstorms in the evening, then a chance of showers and a slight chance of thunderstorms after midnight. Lows 73 to 81. Chance of rain 60%. Rainfall less than a quarter of an inch, except locally higher in thunderstorms. Saturday, partly cloudy. A chance of showers and a slight chance of thunderstorms in the morning, then a chance of afternoon showers and thunderstorms. Highs 94 to 100. Chance of rain 50%. Rainfall less than a tenth of an inch, except locally higher in thunderstorms. Saturday night, partly cloudy. A slight chance of showers and thunderstorms in the evening, then a chance of showers and thunderstorms after midnight. Lows 75 to 83. Chance of rain 40%. Sunday, partly cloudy with a chance of showers and a slight chance of thunderstorms. Highs 96 to 102. Chance of rain 30%. Sunday night, partly cloudy. A slight chance of showers and thunderstorms in the evening, then a chance of showers and a slight chance of thunderstorms after midnight. Lows 75 to 84. Chance of rain 40%. Monday, partly cloudy. A chance of showers and a slight chance of thunderstorms in the morning, then a slight chance of afternoon showers and thunderstorms. Highs 97 to 103. Chance of rain 30%. Monday night, partly cloudy. A slight chance of showers and thunderstorms in the evening, then a chance of showers and a slight chance of thunderstorms after midnight. Lows 75 to 84. Chance of rain 30%. Tuesday, partly
partly sunny. A slight chance of showers in the morning, then a slight chance of afternoon showers and thunderstorms. Highs 97 to 103. Chance of rain 20%. The Phoenix, Arizona climate summary for yesterday, July 14, 2026. Yesterday's high temperature was 107 degrees and the low 81 degrees. No precipitation fell yesterday, which leaves the monthly total at 0.38 inches. The total precipitation for the year still stands at 0.70 inches. Yesterday the maximum wind observed was 10 miles an hour from the west, which occurred at 5:07 p.m. The highest wind gust observed was 15 miles per hour from the west, which occurred at 4:50 p.m. The average wind speed was less than 5 miles per hour yesterday. Yesterday's maximum relative humidity was 77%, and the minimum relative humidity was 23%. The low temperature this morning was 94 degrees. The normal high temperature for today is 107 degrees, and the normal low is 85. The record high for today is 118, which occurred in 2023, and the record low is 66, which occurred in 1905. Sunrise today is at 5:29 a.m. and sunset is at 7:38 p.m. Here is the synopsis for Southeast California, Southwest, and South Central Arizona. Hot

Western and Central Arizona. Temperatures will cool later this week with below normal readings across much of Arizona to near normal for Southeast California by Friday. 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The current time is 10:42 a.m. Mountain Standard Time. Here is the 10 a.m. Mountain Standard Time observation for Phoenix on Wednesday, July 15th. At Sky Harbor, it was partly sunny. Visibility 10 miles. Temperature was 98 degrees, dew point 62, relative humidity 30%. Wind was variable at 7 miles an hour. And the pressure was 29.86 inches and steady. Other observations for South Central Arizona, including the greater Phoenix area, it was 95 at Casa Grande. At Glendale, it was sunny, with a temperature of 99. It was mostly sunny, with a temperature of 97 at Buckeye, 97 at Deer Valley, 96 at Scottsdale Airport, and 95 at Mesa Gateway. It was partly sunny, with a temperature of 98 at Falcon Field, and 97 at Chandler. At Casa Grande, the visibility was 3.5 miles. Observations for Northern Arizona, at Cholo, it was sunny, with a temperature of 81. It was mostly sunny, with a temperature of 84 at Payson, and 85 at Winslow. It was partly sunny, with a temperature of 77 at Flagstaff, 83 at Prescott, and 90 at Page. At the Grand Canyon, it was cloudy, with a temperature of 77. Observations for Southern Arizona, it was sunny, with a temperature of 90 at Tucson, and 85 at Nogales. At Yuma, it was mostly sunny, with a temperature of 99. Observations for Southern California, skies ranged from sunny to mostly sunny. It was 77 at Los Angeles Airport, 76 at San Diego, and 102 at Blythe. Regional observations, skies ranged from mostly sunny to partly sunny. It was 100 at Las Vegas, 82 at Salt Lake City, 81 at Albuquerque, and 83 at El Paso. Once again, at 10 a.m. in Phoenix, under partly sunny skies. The Sky Harbor temperature was 98 degrees. Here is the latest forecast. For the following area, in Arizona, Central Phoenix, issued at 9:41 a.m. Mountain Standard Time. Today, partly sunny in the morning, then becoming mostly sunny. Highs 104 to 108. South wind 5 to 10 miles per hour in the morning, becoming southwest in the afternoon. Tonight, mostly cloudy. A slight chance of showers and thunderstorms in the evening, then a chance of showers and a slight chance of thunderstorms after midnight. Breezy. Lows 80 to 88. Southwest wind 10 to 20 miles per hour in the evening, becoming north 10 to 15 miles per hour after midnight. Gusts up to 30 miles per hour in the evening. Chance of rain 30%. Thursday, considerable cloudiness in the morning, then becoming partly cloudy. A chance of showers and a slight chance of thunderstorms. Not as warm. Highs 99 to 103. South wind 5 to 10 miles per hour in the morning, becoming west in the afternoon. Chance of rain 30%. Thursday night, mostly cloudy. A chance of showers and thunderstorms in the evening, then showers likely and a chance of thunderstorms after midnight. Lows 75 to 84. Southeast wind 5 to 10 miles per hour. Chance of rain 60%. Rainfall up to a half of an inch possible, except locally higher in thunderstorms. Friday, mostly cloudy. Showers likely with a slight chance of thunderstorms in the morning, then a chance of showers and a slight chance of thunderstorms in the afternoon. Not as warm. Highs 93 to 97. Southeast wind 5 to 10 miles per hour in the morning, becoming southwest around 5 miles per hour in the afternoon. Chance of rain 60%. Rainfall between a tenth and a quarter of an inch possible, except locally higher in thunderstorms. Friday night,

considerable cloudiness. Showers likely with a chance of thunderstorms in the evening, then a chance of showers and a slight chance of thunderstorms after midnight. Lows 73 to 81. Chance of rain 60%. Rainfall less than a quarter of an inch, except locally higher in thunderstorms. Saturday, partly cloudy. A chance of showers and a slight chance of thunderstorms in the morning, then a chance of afternoon showers and thunderstorms. Highs 94 to 100. Chance of rain 50%. Rainfall less than a tenth of an inch, except locally higher in thunderstorms. Saturday night, partly cloudy. A slight chance of showers and thunderstorms in the evening, then a chance of showers and thunderstorms after midnight. Lows 75 to 83. Chance of rain 40%. Sunday, partly cloudy with a chance of showers and a slight chance of thunderstorms. Highs 96 to 102. Chance of rain 30%. Sunday night, partly cloudy. A slight chance of showers and thunderstorms in the evening, then a chance of showers and a slight chance of thunderstorms after midnight. Lows 75 to 84. Chance of rain 40%. Monday, partly cloudy. A chance of showers and a slight chance of thunderstorms in the morning, then a slight chance of afternoon showers and thunderstorms. Highs 97 to 103. Chance of rain 30%. Monday night, partly cloudy. A slight chance of showers and thunderstorms in the evening, then a chance of showers and a slight chance of thunderstorms after midnight. Lows 75 to 84. Chance of rain 30%. Tuesday, partly sunny. A slight chance of showers in the morning, then a slight chance of afternoon showers and thunderstorms. Highs 97 to 103. Chance of rain 20%. The Phoenix, Arizona climate summary for yesterday, July 14, 2026. Yesterday's high temperature was 107 degrees and the low 81 degrees. No precipitation fell yesterday, which leaves the monthly total at 0.38 inches. The total precipitation for the year still stands at 0.70 inches. Yesterday the maximum wind observed was 10 miles an hour from the west, which occurred at 5:07 p.m. The highest wind gust observed was 15 miles per hour from the west, which occurred at 4:50 p.m. The average wind speed was less than 5 miles per hour yesterday. Yesterday's maximum relative humidity was 77%, and the minimum relative humidity

Northwest Arizona, where extreme heat warnings are in effect through Thursday. Shower and thunderstorms chances will increase today across eastern and central Arizona, with gusty winds and locally heavy rainfall possible. A disturbance will help to bring more widespread shower and thunderstorm activity on Thursday and Friday, with the potential for heavy rainfall and localized flooding over eastern and central Arizona. Temperatures will cool later this week, with below normal readings across much of Arizona to near normal for Southeast California by Friday. 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The current time is 10:51 a.m. Mountain Standard Time. Here is a 10 a.m. Mountain Standard Time observation for Phoenix on Wednesday, July 15th. At Sky Harbor, it was partly sunny. Visibility 10 miles. Temperature was 98 degrees, dew point 62, relative humidity 30%. Wind was variable at 7 miles an hour. And the pressure was 29.86 inches and steady. Other observations for South Central Arizona, including the greater Phoenix area, it was 95 at Casa Grande. At Glendale, it was sunny with a temperature of 99. It was mostly sunny with a temperature of 97 at Buckeye, 97 at Deer Valley, 96 at Scottsdale Airport, and 95 at Mesa Gateway. It was partly sunny with a temperature of 98 at Falcon Field and 97 at Chandler. At Casa Grande, the visibility was 3.5 miles. Observations for Northern Arizona. At Cholo, it was sunny with a temperature of 81. It was mostly sunny with a temperature of 84 at Payson and 85 at Winslow. It was partly sunny with a temperature of 77 at Flagstaff, 83 at Prescott, and 90 at Page. At the Grand Canyon, it was cloudy with a temperature of 77. Observations for Southern Arizona, it was sunny with a temperature of 90 at Tucson and 85 at Nogales. At Yuma, it was mostly sunny with a temperature of 99. Observations for Southern California, skies ranged from sunny to mostly sunny. It was 77 at Los Angeles Airport, 76 at San Diego, and 102 at Blythe. Regional observations, skies ranged from mostly sunny to partly sunny. It was 100 at Las Vegas, 82 at Salt Lake City, 81 at Albuquerque, and 83 at El Paso. Once again, at 10 a.m. in Phoenix, under partly sunny skies. The Sky Harbor temperature was 98 degrees. Here is the latest forecast. For the following area, in Arizona, Central Phoenix, issued at 9:41 a.m. Mountain Standard Time. Today, partly sunny in the morning, then becoming mostly sunny. Highs 104 to 108. South wind 5 to 10 miles per hour in the morning, becoming southwest in the afternoon. Tonight, mostly cloudy. A slight chance of showers and thunderstorms in the evening, then a chance of showers and a slight chance of thunderstorms after midnight. Breezy. Lows 80 to 88. Southwest wind 10 to 20 miles per hour in the evening, becoming north 10 to 15 miles per hour after midnight. Gusts up to 30 miles per hour in the evening. Chance of rain 30%. Thursday, considerable cloudiness in the morning, then becoming partly cloudy. A chance of showers and a slight chance of thunderstorms. Not as warm. Highs 99 to 103. South wind 5 to 10 miles per hour in the morning, becoming west in the afternoon. Chance of rain 30%. Thursday night, mostly cloudy. A chance of showers and thunderstorms in the evening, then showers likely and a chance of thunderstorms after midnight. Lows 75 to 84. Southeast wind 5 to 10 miles per hour. Chance of rain 60%. Rainfall up to a half of an inch possible, except locally higher in thunderstorms. Friday, mostly cloudy. Showers likely with a slight chance of thunderstorms in the morning, then a chance of showers and a slight chance of thunderstorms in the afternoon.

not as warm. Highs 93 to 97. Southeast wind 5 to 10 miles per hour in the morning, becoming southwest around 5 miles per hour in the afternoon. Chance of rain 60%. Rainfall between a tenth and a quarter of an inch possible, except locally higher in thunderstorms. Friday night, considerable cloudiness. Showers likely with a chance of thunderstorms in the evening, then a chance of showers and a slight chance of thunderstorms after midnight. Lows 73 to 81. Chance of rain 60%. Rainfall less than a quarter of an inch, except locally higher in thunderstorms. Saturday, partly cloudy. A chance of showers and a slight chance of thunderstorms in the morning, then a chance of afternoon showers and thunderstorms. Highs 94 to 100. Chance of rain 50%. Rainfall less than a tenth of an inch, except locally higher in thunderstorms. Saturday night, partly cloudy. A slight chance of showers and thunderstorms in the evening, then a chance of showers and thunderstorms after midnight. Lows 75 to 83. Chance of rain 40%. Sunday, partly cloudy with a chance of showers and a slight chance of thunderstorms. Highs 96 to 102. Chance of rain 30%. Sunday night, partly cloudy. A slight chance of showers and thunderstorms in the evening, then a chance of showers and a slight chance of thunderstorms after midnight. Lows 75 to 84. Chance of rain 40%. Monday, partly cloudy. A chance of showers and a slight chance of thunderstorms in the morning, then a slight chance of afternoon showers and thunderstorms. Highs 97 to 103. Chance of rain 30%. Monday night, partly cloudy. A slight chance of showers and thunderstorms in the evening, then a chance of showers and a slight chance of thunderstorms after midnight. Lows 75 to 84. Chance of rain 30%. Tuesday, partly sunny. A slight chance of showers in the morning, then a slight chance of afternoon showers and thunderstorms. Highs 97 to 103. Chance of rain 20%. The Phoenix, Arizona climate summary for yesterday, July 14, 2026. Yesterday's high temperature was 107 degrees and the low 81 degrees. No precipitation fell yesterday, which leaves the monthly total at 0.38 inches. The total precipitation for the year still stands at 0.70 inches. Yesterday the maximum wind observed was 10 miles an hour from the west, which occurred at 5:07 p.m. The highest wind gust observed was 15 miles per hour from the west, which occurred at 4:50 p.m. The average wind speed was less than 5 miles per hour yesterday. Yesterday's maximum relative humidity was 77%, and the minimum relative humidity was 23%. The low temperature this morning was 94 degrees. The normal high temperature for today is 107 degrees, and the normal low is 85. The record high for today is 118, which occurred in 2023, and the record low is 66, which occurred in 1905. Sunrise today is at 5:29 a.m. and sunset is at 7:38 p.m. Here is the synopsis for Southeast California, Southwest, and South Central Arizona. Hot and muggy conditions will continue through midweek, particularly across Southeast California and Southwest Arizona, where extreme heat warnings are in effect through Thursday. Shower and thunderstorms chances will increase today across eastern and central Arizona, with gusty winds and locally heavy rainfall possible. A disturbance will help to bring more widespread shower and thunderstorm activity on Thursday and Friday, with the potential for heavy rainfall and localized flooding over eastern and central Arizona. Temperatures will cool later this week, with below normal readings across much of Arizona to near normal for Southeast California by Friday. Here is the synopsis for Southeast California, Southwest, and South Central Arizona. Hot and muggy conditions will continue through midweek, particularly across Southeast California and Southwest Arizona, where extreme heat warnings are in effect through Thursday.
shower and thunderstorms chances will increase today across eastern and central Arizona with gusty winds and locally heavy rainfall possible. A disturbance will help to bring more widespread shower and thunderstorm activity on Thursday and Friday with the potential for heavy rainfall and localized flooding over eastern and central Arizona. Temperatures will cool later this week with below normal readings across much of Arizona to near normal for Southeast California by Friday. 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The current time is 11:01 a.m. Mountain Standard Time. Here is the latest forecast for the following area in Arizona, Central Phoenix, issued at 9:41 a.m. Mountain Standard Time. Today, partly sunny in the morning, then becoming mostly sunny. Highs 104 to 108. South wind 5 to 10 miles per hour in the morning, becoming southwest in the afternoon. Tonight, mostly cloudy. A slight chance of showers and thunderstorms in the evening, then a chance of showers and a slight chance of thunderstorms after midnight. Breezy. Lows 80 to 88. Southwest wind 10 to 20 miles per hour in the evening, becoming north 10 to 15 miles per hour after midnight. Gusts up to 30 miles per hour in the evening. Chance of rain 30%. Thursday, considerable cloudiness in the morning, then becoming partly cloudy. A chance of showers and a slight chance of thunderstorms. Not as warm. Highs 99 to 103. South wind 5 to 10 miles per hour in the morning, becoming west in the afternoon. Chance of rain 30%. Thursday night, mostly cloudy. A chance of showers and thunderstorms in the evening, then showers likely and a chance of thunderstorms after midnight. Lows 75 to 84. Southeast wind 5 to 10 miles per hour. Chance of rain 60%. Rainfall up to a half of an inch possible, except locally higher in thunderstorms. Friday, mostly cloudy. Showers likely with a slight chance of thunderstorms in the morning, then a chance of showers and a slight chance of thunderstorms in the afternoon. Not as warm. Highs 93 to 97. Southeast wind 5 to 10 miles per hour in the morning, becoming southwest around 5 miles per hour in the afternoon. Chance of rain 60%. Rainfall between a tenth and a quarter of an inch possible, except locally higher in thunderstorms. Friday night, considerable cloudiness. Showers likely with a chance of thunderstorms in the evening, then a chance of showers and a slight chance of thunderstorms after midnight. Lows 73 to 81. Chance of rain 60%. Rainfall less than a quarter of an inch, except locally higher in thunderstorms. Saturday, partly cloudy. A chance of showers and a slight chance of thunderstorms in the morning, then a chance of afternoon showers and thunderstorms. Highs 94 to 100. Chance of rain 50%. Rainfall less than a tenth of an inch, except locally higher in thunderstorms. Saturday night, partly cloudy. A slight chance of showers and thunderstorms in the evening, then a chance of showers and thunderstorms after midnight. Lows 75 to 83. Chance of rain 40%. Sunday, partly cloudy with a chance of showers and a slight chance of thunderstorms. Highs 96 to 102. Chance of rain 30%. Sunday night, partly cloudy. A slight chance of showers and thunderstorms in the evening, then a chance of showers and a slight chance of thunderstorms after midnight. Lows 75 to 84. Chance of rain 40%. Monday, partly cloudy. A chance of showers and a slight chance of thunderstorms in the morning, then a slight chance of afternoon showers and thunderstorms. Highs 97 to 103. Chance of rain 30%. Monday night, partly cloudy. A slight chance of showers and thunderstorms in the evening, then a chance of showers and a slight chance of thunderstorms after midnight. Lows 75 to 84.
chance of rain 30%. Tuesday, partly sunny. A slight chance of showers in the morning, then a slight chance of afternoon showers and thunderstorms. Highs 97 to 103. Chance of rain 20%. Here is the synopsis for Southeast California, Southwest, and South Central Arizona. Hot and muggy conditions will continue through midweek, particularly across Southeast California and Southwest Arizona, where extreme heat warnings are in effect through Thursday. Shower and thunderstorms chances will increase today across eastern and central Arizona, with gusty winds and locally heavy rainfall possible. A disturbance will help to bring more widespread shower and thunderstorm activity on Thursday and Friday, with the potential for heavy rainfall and localized flooding over eastern and central Arizona. Temperatures will cool later this week, with below normal readings across much of Arizona to near normal for Southeast California by Friday. 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The current time is 11:07 a.m. Mountain Standard Time. Here is the latest forecast for the following area in Arizona: Central Phoenix, issued at 9:41 a.m. Mountain Standard Time. Today, partly sunny in the morning, then becoming mostly sunny. Highs 104 to 108. South wind 5 to 10 miles per hour in the morning, becoming southwest in the afternoon. Tonight, mostly cloudy. A slight chance of showers and thunderstorms in the evening, then a chance of showers and a slight chance of thunderstorms after midnight. Breezy. Lows 80 to 88. Southwest wind 10 to 20 miles per hour in the evening, becoming north 10 to 15 miles per hour after midnight. Gusts up to 30 miles per hour in the evening. Chance of rain 30%. Thursday, considerable cloudiness in the morning, then becoming partly cloudy. A chance of showers and a slight chance of thunderstorms. Not as warm. Highs 99 to 103. South wind 5 to 10 miles per hour in the morning, becoming west in the afternoon. Chance of rain 30%. Thursday night, mostly cloudy. A chance of showers and thunderstorms in the evening, then showers likely and a chance of thunderstorms after midnight. Lows 75 to 84. Southeast wind 5 to 10 miles per hour.

This is a test of the no weather radio warning alarm device. During potentially dangerous weather situations, specially built radios are automatically activated by this tone to warn you of impending weather hazards in central Arizona. Tests of these radios are normally conducted every Wednesday between 11 a.m. and noon. If there is a threat of or existing severe weather in your area Wednesday, this test will not be conducted. Reception of this broadcast and the warning alarm will vary at any given location. To provide the most consistent warning services possible, this warning alarm will only be activated for watches and warnings affecting Maricopa and Northwest Pinal counties. This concludes the test of the no weather radio warning device. Here is the latest forecast. For the following area, in Arizona, Central Phoenix, issued at 9:41 a.m. Mountain Standard Time. Today, partly sunny in the morning, then becoming mostly sunny. Highs 104 to 108. South wind 5 to 10 miles per hour in the morning, becoming southwest in the afternoon. Tonight, mostly cloudy. A slight chance of showers and thunderstorms in the evening, then a chance of showers and a slight chance of thunderstorms after midnight. Breezy. Lows 80 to 88. Southwest wind 10 to 20 miles per hour in the evening, becoming north 10 to 15 miles per hour after midnight. Gusts up to 30 miles per hour in the evening. Chance of rain 30%. Thursday, considerable cloudiness in the morning, then becoming partly cloudy. A chance of showers and a slight chance of thunderstorms. Not as warm. Highs 99 to 103. South wind 5 to 10 miles per hour in the morning, becoming west in the afternoon. Chance of rain 30%. Thursday night, mostly cloudy. A chance of showers and thunderstorms in the evening, then showers likely and a chance of thunderstorms after midnight. Lows 75 to 84. Southeast wind 5 to 10 miles per hour. Chance of rain 60%. Rainfall up to a half of an inch possible, except locally higher in thunderstorms. Friday, mostly cloudy. Showers likely with a slight chance of thunderstorms in the morning, then a chance of showers and a slight chance of thunderstorms in the afternoon. Not as warm. Highs 93 to 97. Southeast wind 5 to 10 miles per hour in the morning, becoming southwest around 5 miles per hour in the afternoon. Chance of rain 60%. Rainfall between a tenth and a quarter of an inch possible, except locally higher in thunderstorms. Friday night, considerable cloudiness. Showers likely with a chance of thunderstorms in the evening, then a chance of showers and a slight chance of thunderstorms after midnight. Lows 73 to 81. Chance of rain 60%. Rainfall less than a quarter of an inch, except locally higher in thunderstorms. Saturday, partly cloudy. A chance of showers and a slight chance of thunderstorms in the morning, then a chance of afternoon showers and thunderstorms. Highs 94 to 100. Chance of rain 50%. Rainfall less than a tenth of an inch, except locally higher in thunderstorms. Saturday night, partly cloudy. A slight chance of showers and thunderstorms in the evening, then a chance of showers and thunderstorms after midnight. Lows 75 to 83. Chance of rain 40%. Sunday, partly cloudy with a chance of showers and a slight chance of thunderstorms. Highs 96 to 102. Chance of rain 30%. Sunday night, partly cloudy. A slight chance of showers and thunderstorms in the evening, then a chance of showers and a slight chance of thunderstorms after midnight. Lows 75 to 84. Chance of rain 40%. Monday, partly cloudy. A chance of showers and a slight chance of thunderstorms in the morning, then a slight chance of afternoon showers and thunderstorms. Highs 97 to 103. Chance of rain 30%. Monday night, partly cloudy.
a slight chance of showers and thunderstorms in the evening, then a chance of showers and a slight chance of thunderstorms after midnight. Lows 75 to 84. Chance of rain 30%. Tuesday, partly sunny. A slight chance of showers in the morning, then a slight chance of afternoon showers and thunderstorms. Highs 97 to 103. Chance of rain 20%. Here is the synopsis for Southeast California, Southwest, and South Central Arizona. Hot and muggy conditions will continue through midweek, particularly across Southeast California and Southwest Arizona, where extreme heat warnings are in effect through Thursday. Shower and thunderstorms chances will increase today across eastern and central Arizona, with gusty winds and locally heavy rainfall possible. A disturbance will help to bring more widespread shower and thunderstorm activity on Thursday and Friday, with the potential for heavy rainfall and localized flooding over eastern and central Arizona. Temperatures will cool later this week, with below normal readings across much of Arizona to near normal for Southeast California by Friday. 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The current time is 11:15 a.m. Mountain Standard Time. Here is the 11 a.m. Mountain Standard Time observation for Phoenix on Wednesday, July 15th. At Sky Harbor, it was partly sunny. Visibility 10 miles. Temperature was 100 degrees, dew point 63, relative humidity 29%. Wind was southeast at 10 miles an hour. And the pressure was 29.86 inches, and steady. Other observations for South Central Arizona, including the greater Phoenix area, skies ranged from mostly sunny to partly sunny. It was 99 at Buckeye, 102 at Glendale, 102 at Luke Air Force Base, 98 at Deer Valley, and 97 at Scottsdale Airport. Falcon Field reported 99, Mesa Gateway reported 97, Chandler reported 97, Casa Grande reported 95, and Gila Bend reported 98. Observations for northern Arizona, it was mostly sunny, with a temperature of 81 at the Grand Canyon, 84 at Payson, 90 at Page, 87 at Winslow, and 84 at Cholo. It was partly sunny, with a temperature of 79 at Flagstaff, and 84 at Prescott. Observations for southern Arizona, it was mostly sunny, with a temperature of 94 at Tucson, 101 at Yuma, and 88 at Nogales. At Sierra Vista, it was cloudy, with a temperature of 84. Observations for Southern California, skies ranged from sunny to mostly sunny. It was 78 at Los Angeles Airport, 77 at San Diego, and 104 at Blythe. Regional observations, skies ranged from mostly sunny to partly sunny. It was 100 at Las Vegas, 87 at Salt Lake City, 83 at Albuquerque, and 87 at El Paso. Once again, at 11 a.m. in Phoenix, under partly sunny skies. The Sky Harbor temperature was 100 degrees. Here is the latest forecast. For the following area, in Arizona, Central Phoenix, issued at 9:41 a.m. Mountain Standard Time. Today, partly sunny in the morning, then becoming mostly sunny. Highs 104 to 108. South wind 5 to 10 miles per hour in the morning, becoming southwest in the afternoon. Tonight, mostly cloudy. A slight chance of showers and thunderstorms in the evening, then a chance of showers and a slight chance of thunderstorms after midnight. Breezy. Lows 80 to 88. Southwest wind 10 to 20 miles per hour in the evening, becoming north 10 to 15 miles per hour after midnight. Gusts up to 30 miles per hour in the evening. Chance of rain 30%. Thursday, considerable cloudiness in the morning, then becoming partly cloudy. A chance of showers and a slight chance of thunderstorms. Not as warm. Highs 99 to 103. South wind 5 to 10 miles per hour in the morning, becoming west in the afternoon. Chance of rain 30%. Thursday night, mostly cloudy.
a chance of showers and thunderstorms in the evening, then showers likely and a chance of thunderstorms after midnight. Lows 75 to 84. Southeast wind 5 to 10 miles per hour. Chance of rain 60%. Rainfall up to a half of an inch possible, except locally higher in thunderstorms. Friday, mostly cloudy. Showers likely with a slight chance of thunderstorms in the morning, then a chance of showers and a slight chance of thunderstorms in the afternoon. Not as warm. Highs 93 to 97. Southeast wind 5 to 10 miles per hour in the morning, becoming southwest around 5 miles per hour in the afternoon. Chance of rain 60%. Rainfall between a tenth and a quarter of an inch possible, except locally higher in thunderstorms. Friday night, considerable cloudiness. Showers likely with a chance of thunderstorms in the evening, then a chance of showers and a slight chance of thunderstorms after midnight. Lows 73 to 81. Chance of rain 60%. Rainfall less than a quarter of an inch, except locally higher in thunderstorms. Saturday, partly cloudy. A chance of showers and a slight chance of thunderstorms in the morning, then a chance of afternoon showers and thunderstorms. Highs 94 to 100. Chance of rain 50%. Rainfall less than a tenth of an inch, except locally higher in thunderstorms. Saturday night, partly cloudy. A slight chance of showers and thunderstorms in the evening, then a chance of showers and thunderstorms after midnight. Lows 75 to 83. Chance of rain 40%. Sunday, partly cloudy with a chance of showers and a slight chance of thunderstorms. Highs 96 to 102. Chance of rain 30%. Sunday night, partly cloudy. A slight chance of showers and thunderstorms in the evening, then a chance of showers and a slight chance of thunderstorms after midnight. Lows 75 to 84. Chance of rain 40%. Monday, partly cloudy. A chance of showers and a slight chance of thunderstorms in the morning, then a slight chance of afternoon showers and thunderstorms. Highs 97 to 103. Chance of rain 30%. Monday night, partly cloudy. A slight chance of showers and thunderstorms in the evening, then a chance of showers and a slight chance of thunderstorms after midnight. Lows 75 to 84. Chance of rain 30%. Tuesday, partly sunny. A slight chance of showers in the morning, then a slight chance of afternoon showers and thunderstorms. Highs 97 to 103. Chance of rain 20%. Here is the synopsis for Southeast California, Southwest, and South Central Arizona. Hot and muggy conditions will continue through midweek, particularly across Southeast California and Southwest Arizona, where extreme heat warnings are in effect through Thursday. Shower and thunderstorms chances will increase today across eastern and central Arizona, with gusty winds and locally heavy rainfall possible. A disturbance will help to bring more widespread shower and thunderstorm activity on Thursday and Friday, with the potential for heavy rainfall and localized flooding over eastern and central Arizona. Temperatures will cool later this week, with below normal readings across much of Arizona to near normal for Southeast California by Friday. 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The current time is 11:23 a.m. Mountain Standard Time. Here is the 11 a.m. Mountain Standard Time observation for Phoenix on Wednesday, July 15th. At Sky Harbor, it was partly sunny. Visibility 10 miles. Temperature was 100 degrees, dew point 63, relative humidity 29%. Wind was southeast, at 10 miles an hour. And the pressure was 29.86 inches, and steady. Other observations for South Central Arizona, including the greater Phoenix area, skies ranged from mostly sunny to partly sunny. It was 99 at Buckeye, 102 at Glendale,
102 at Luke Air Force Base, 98 at Deer Valley, and 97 at Scottsdale Airport. Falcon Field reported 99, Mesa Gateway reported 97, Chandler reported 97, Casa Grande reported 95, and Gila Bend reported 98. Observations for Northern Arizona. It was mostly sunny, with a temperature of 81 at the Grand Canyon, 84 at Payson, 90 at Page, 87 at Winslow, and 84 at Chillo. It was partly sunny, with a temperature of 79 at Flagstaff, and 84 at Prescott. Observations for Southern Arizona. It was mostly sunny, with a temperature of 94 at Tucson, 101 at Yuma, and 88 at Nogales. At Sierra Vista, it was cloudy, with a temperature of 84. Observations for Southern California, skies ranged from sunny to mostly sunny. It was 78 at Los Angeles Airport, 77 at San Diego, and 104 at Blythe. Regional observations, skies ranged from mostly sunny to partly sunny. It was 100 at Las Vegas, 87 at Salt Lake City, 83 at Albuquerque, and 87 at El Paso. Once again, at 11 a.m. in Phoenix, under partly sunny skies. The Sky Harbor temperature was 100 degrees. Here is the latest forecast. For the following area, in Arizona, Central Phoenix, issued at 9:41 a.m. Mountain Standard Time. Today, partly sunny in the morning, then becoming mostly sunny. Highs 104 to 108. South wind 5 to 10 miles per hour in the morning, becoming southwest in the afternoon. Tonight, mostly cloudy. A slight chance of showers and thunderstorms in the evening, then a chance of showers and a slight chance of thunderstorms after midnight. Breezy. Lows 80 to 88. Southwest wind 10 to 20 miles per hour in the evening, becoming north 10 to 15 miles per hour after midnight. Gusts up to 30 miles per hour in the evening. Chance of rain 30%. Thursday, considerable cloudiness in the morning, then becoming partly cloudy. A chance of showers and a slight chance of thunderstorms. Not as warm. Highs 99 to 103. South wind 5 to 10 miles per hour in the morning, becoming west in the afternoon. Chance of rain 30%. Thursday night, mostly cloudy. A chance of showers and thunderstorms in the evening, then showers likely and a chance of thunderstorms after midnight. Lows 75 to 84. Southeast wind 5 to 10 miles per hour. Chance of rain 60%. Rainfall up to a half of an inch possible, except locally higher in thunderstorms. Friday, mostly cloudy. Showers likely with a slight chance of thunderstorms in the morning, then a chance of showers and a slight chance of thunderstorms in the afternoon. Not as warm. Highs 93 to 97. Southeast wind 5 to 10 miles per hour in the morning, becoming southwest around 5 miles per hour in the afternoon. Chance of rain 60%. Rainfall between a tenth and a quarter of an inch possible, except locally higher in thunderstorms. Friday night, considerable cloudiness. Showers likely with a chance of thunderstorms in the evening, then a chance of showers and a slight chance of thunderstorms after midnight. Lows 73 to 81. Chance of rain 60%. Rainfall less than a quarter of an inch, except locally higher in thunderstorms. Saturday, partly cloudy. A chance of showers and a slight chance of thunderstorms in the morning, then a chance of afternoon showers and thunderstorms. Highs 94 to 100. Chance of rain 50%. Rainfall less than a tenth of an inch, except locally higher in thunderstorms. Saturday night, partly cloudy. A slight chance of showers and thunderstorms in the evening, then a chance of showers and thunderstorms after midnight. Lows 75 to 83. Chance of rain 40%. Sunday, partly cloudy with a chance of showers and a slight chance of thunderstorms. Highs 96 to 102. Chance of rain 30%. Sunday night, partly cloudy.
a slight chance of showers and thunderstorms in the evening, then a chance of showers and a slight chance of thunderstorms after midnight. Lows 75 to 84. Chance of rain 40%. Monday, partly cloudy. A chance of showers and a slight chance of thunderstorms in the morning, then a slight chance of afternoon showers and thunderstorms. Highs 97 to 103. Chance of rain 30%. Monday night, partly cloudy. A slight chance of showers and thunderstorms in the evening, then a chance of showers and a slight chance of thunderstorms after midnight. Lows 75 to 84. Chance of rain 30%. Tuesday, partly sunny. A slight chance of showers in the morning, then a slight chance of afternoon showers and thunderstorms. Highs 97 to 103. Chance of rain 20%. Here is the synopsis for Southeast California, Southwest, and South Central Arizona. Hot and muggy conditions will continue through midweek, particularly across Southeast California and Southwest Arizona, where extreme heat warnings are in effect through Thursday. Shower and thunderstorms chances will increase today across eastern and central Arizona, with gusty winds and locally heavy rainfall possible. A disturbance will help to bring more widespread shower and thunderstorm activity on Thursday and Friday, with the potential for heavy rainfall and localized flooding over eastern and central Arizona. Temperatures will cool later this week, with below normal readings across much of Arizona to near normal for Southeast California by Friday. 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The current time is 11:31 a.m. Mountain Standard Time. Here is the 11 a.m. Mountain Standard Time observation for Phoenix on Wednesday, July 15th. At Sky Harbor, it was partly sunny. Visibility 10 miles. Temperature was 100 degrees, dew point 63, relative humidity 29%. Wind was southeast, at 10 miles an hour. And the pressure was 29.86 inches, and steady. Other observations for South Central Arizona, including the greater Phoenix area, skies ranged from mostly sunny to partly sunny. It was 99 at Buckeye, 102 at Glendale, 102 at Luke Air Force Base, 98 at Deer Valley, and 97 at Scottsdale Airport. Falcon Field reported 99, Mesa Gateway reported 97, Chandler reported 97, Casa Grande reported 95, and Gila Bend reported 98. Observations for Northern Arizona, it was mostly sunny, with a temperature of 81 at the Grand Canyon, 84 at Payson, 90 at Page, 87 at Winslow, and 84 at Chillow. It was partly sunny, with a temperature of 79 at Flagstaff, and 84 at Prescott. Observations for Southern Arizona, it was mostly sunny, with a temperature of 94 at Tucson, 101 at Yuma, and 88 at Nogales. At Sierra Vista, it was cloudy, with a temperature of 84. Observations for Southern California, skies ranged from sunny to mostly sunny. It was 78 at Los Angeles Airport, 77 at San Diego, and 104 at Blythe. Regional observations, skies ranged from mostly sunny to partly sunny. It was 100 at Las Vegas, 87 at Salt Lake City, 83 at Albuquerque, and 87 at El Paso. Once again, at 11 a.m. in Phoenix, under partly sunny skies. The Sky Harbor temperature was 100 degrees. Here is the latest forecast. For the following area, in Arizona, Central Phoenix, issued at 11:31 a.m. Mountain Standard Time. Today, partly sunny in the morning, then becoming mostly sunny. Highs 104 to 108. Southeast wind 5 to 10 miles per hour in the morning, becoming southwest in the afternoon. Tonight, mostly cloudy. A slight chance of showers and thunderstorms in the evening, then a chance of showers and a slight chance of thunderstorms after midnight. Breezy. Not as warm. Lows 79 to 87.
southwest wind 10 to 20 miles per hour in the evening, becoming north 10 to 15 miles per hour after midnight. Gusts up to 30 miles per hour in the evening. Chance of rain 30%. Thursday, considerable cloudiness in the morning, then becoming partly cloudy. A chance of showers and a slight chance of thunderstorms. Not as warm. Highs 98 to 102. South wind 5 to 10 miles per hour in the morning, becoming west in the afternoon. Chance of rain 30%. Thursday night, mostly cloudy. A chance of showers and thunderstorms in the evening, then showers likely and a chance of thunderstorms after midnight. Lows 75 to 83. Southeast wind 5 to 10 miles per hour. Chance of rain 60%. Rainfall between a tenth and a quarter of an inch possible, except locally higher in thunderstorms. Friday, mostly cloudy. Showers likely with a slight chance of thunderstorms in the morning, then a chance of showers and a slight chance of thunderstorms in the afternoon. Not as warm. Highs 91 to 95. Southeast wind 5 to 10 miles per hour in the morning, becoming southwest around 5 miles per hour in the afternoon. Chance of rain 60%. Rainfall between a tenth and a quarter of an inch possible, except locally higher in thunderstorms. Friday night, considerable cloudiness. Showers likely with a chance of thunderstorms in the evening, then a chance of showers and a slight chance of thunderstorms after midnight. Lows 73 to 81. Chance of rain 60%. Rainfall less than a quarter of an inch, except locally higher in thunderstorms. Saturday, partly cloudy. A chance of showers and a slight chance of thunderstorms in the morning, then a chance of afternoon showers and thunderstorms. Highs 93 to 99. Chance of rain 50%. Rainfall less than a tenth of an inch, except locally higher in thunderstorms. Saturday night, partly cloudy. A slight chance of showers and thunderstorms in the evening, then a chance of showers and thunderstorms after midnight. Lows 74 to 82. Chance of rain 40%. Sunday, partly cloudy with a chance of showers and a slight chance of thunderstorms. Highs 94 to 102. Chance of rain 30%. Sunday night, partly cloudy. A slight chance of showers and thunderstorms in the evening, then a chance of showers and a slight chance of thunderstorms after midnight. Lows 75 to 83. Chance of rain 40%. Monday, partly cloudy. A chance of showers and a slight chance of thunderstorms in the morning, then a slight chance of afternoon showers and thunderstorms. Highs 95 to 103. Chance of rain 30%. Monday night, partly cloudy. A slight chance of showers and thunderstorms in the evening, then a chance of showers and a slight chance of thunderstorms after midnight. Lows 76 to 84. Chance of rain 30%. Tuesday, partly sunny. A slight chance of showers in the morning, then a slight chance of afternoon showers and thunderstorms. Highs 97 to 103. Chance of rain 20%. Here is the synopsis for Southeast California, Southwest, and South Central Arizona. Hot and muggy conditions will continue through midweek, particularly across Southeast California and Southwest Arizona, where extreme heat warnings are in effect through Thursday. Shower and thunderstorms chances will increase today across eastern and central Arizona, with gusty winds and locally heavy rainfall possible. A disturbance will help to bring more widespread shower and thunderstorm activity on Thursday and Friday, with the potential for heavy rainfall and localized flooding over eastern and central Arizona. Temperatures will cool later this week, with below normal readings across much of Arizona to near normal for Southeast California by Friday. 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The current time is 11:38 a.m. Mountain Standard Time.
Here is the 11 a.m. Mountain Standard Time observation for Phoenix on Wednesday, July 15th. At Sky Harbor, it was partly sunny. Visibility 10 miles. Temperature was 100 degrees, dew point 63, relative humidity 29%. Wind was southeast at 10 miles an hour. And the pressure was 29.86 inches and steady. Other observations for South Central Arizona, including the greater Phoenix area, skies ranged from mostly sunny to partly sunny. It was 99 at Buckeye, 102 at Glendale, 102 at Luke Air Force Base, 98 at Deer Valley, and 97 at Scottsdale Airport. Falcon Field reported 99, Mesa Gateway reported 97, Chandler reported 97, Casa Grande reported 95, and Gila Bend reported 98. Observations for Northern Arizona, it was mostly sunny, with a temperature of 81 at the Grand Canyon, 84 at Payson, 90 at Page, 87 at Winslow, and 84 at Shiloh. It was partly sunny, with a temperature of 79 at Flagstaff, and 84 at Prescott. Observations for Southern Arizona, it was mostly sunny, with a temperature of 94 at Tucson, 101 at Yuma, and 88 at Nogales. At Sierra Vista, it was cloudy, with a temperature of 84. Observations for Southern California, skies ranged from sunny to mostly sunny. It was 78 at Los Angeles Airport, 77 at San Diego, and 104 at Blythe. Regional observations, skies ranged from mostly sunny to partly sunny. It was 100 at Las Vegas, 87 at Salt Lake City, 83 at Albuquerque, and 87 at El Paso. Once again, at 11 a.m. in Phoenix, under partly sunny skies. The Sky Harbor temperature was 100 degrees. Here is the latest forecast. For the following area, in Arizona, Central Phoenix, issued at 11:31 a.m. Mountain Standard Time. Today, partly sunny in the morning, then becoming mostly sunny. Highs 104 to 108. Southeast wind 5 to 10 miles per hour in the morning, becoming southwest in the afternoon. Tonight, mostly cloudy. A slight chance of showers and thunderstorms in the evening, then a chance of showers and a slight chance of thunderstorms after midnight. Breezy. Not as warm. Lows 79 to 87. Southwest wind 10 to 20 miles per hour in the evening, becoming north 10 to 15 miles per hour after midnight. Gusts up to 30 miles per hour in the evening. Chance of rain 30%. Thursday, considerable cloudiness in the morning, then becoming partly cloudy. A chance of showers and a slight chance of thunderstorms. Not as warm. Highs 98 to 102. South wind 5 to 10 miles per hour in the morning, becoming west in the afternoon. Chance of rain 30%. Thursday night, mostly cloudy. A chance of showers and thunderstorms in the evening, then showers likely and a chance of thunderstorms after midnight. Lows 75 to 83. Southeast wind 5 to 10 miles per hour. Chance of rain 60%. Rainfall between a tenth and a quarter of an inch possible, except locally higher in thunderstorms. Friday, mostly cloudy. Showers likely with a slight chance of thunderstorms in the morning, then a chance of showers and a slight chance of thunderstorms in the afternoon. Not as warm. Highs 91 to 95. Southeast wind 5 to 10 miles per hour in the morning, becoming southwest around 5 miles per hour in the afternoon. Chance of rain 60%. Rainfall between a tenth and a quarter of an inch possible, except locally higher in thunderstorms. Friday night, considerable cloudiness. Showers likely with a chance of thunderstorms in the evening, then a chance of showers and a slight chance of thunderstorms after midnight. Lows 73 to 81. Chance of rain 60%. Rainfall less than a quarter of an inch, except locally higher in thunderstorms. Saturday, partly cloudy.
a chance of showers and a slight chance of thunderstorms in the morning, then a chance of afternoon showers and thunderstorms. Highs 93 to 99. Chance of rain 50%. Rainfall less than a tenth of an inch, except locally higher in thunderstorms. Saturday night, partly cloudy. A slight chance of showers and thunderstorms in the evening, then a chance of showers and thunderstorms after midnight. Lows 74 to 82. Chance of rain 40%. Sunday, partly cloudy with a chance of showers and a slight chance of thunderstorms. Highs 94 to 102. Chance of rain 30%. Sunday night, partly cloudy. A slight chance of showers and thunderstorms in the evening, then a chance of showers and a slight chance of thunderstorms after midnight. Lows 75 to 83. Chance of rain 40%. Monday, partly cloudy. A chance of showers and a slight chance of thunderstorms in the morning, then a slight chance of afternoon showers and thunderstorms. Highs 95 to 103. Chance of rain 30%. Monday night, partly cloudy. A slight chance of showers and thunderstorms in the evening, then a chance of showers and a slight chance of thunderstorms after midnight. Lows 76 to 84. Chance of rain 30%. Tuesday, partly sunny. A slight chance of showers in the morning, then a slight chance of afternoon showers and thunderstorms. Highs 97 to 103. Chance of rain 20%. Here is the synopsis for Southeast California, Southwest, and South Central Arizona. Hot and muggy conditions will continue through midweek, particularly across Southeast California and Southwest Arizona, where extreme heat warnings are in effect through Thursday. Shower and thunderstorms chances will increase today across eastern and central Arizona, with gusty winds and locally heavy rainfall possible. A disturbance will help to bring more widespread shower and thunderstorm activity on Thursday and Friday, with the potential for heavy rainfall and localized flooding over eastern and central Arizona. Temperatures will cool later this week, with below normal readings across much of Arizona to near normal for Southeast California by Friday. 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The current time is 11:46 a.m. Mountain Standard Time. Here is the 11 a.m. Mountain Standard Time observation for Phoenix on Wednesday, July 15th. At Sky Harbor, it was partly sunny. Visibility 10 miles. Temperature was 100 degrees, dew point 63, relative humidity 29%. Wind was southeast at 10 miles an hour. And the pressure was 29.86 inches, and steady. Other observations for South Central Arizona, including the greater Phoenix area, skies ranged from mostly sunny to partly sunny. It was 99 at Buckeye, 102 at Glendale, 102 at Luke Air Force Base, 98 at Deer Valley, and 97 at Scottsdale Airport. Falcon Field reported 99, Mesa Gateway reported 97, Chandler reported 97, Casa Grande reported 95, and Gila Bend reported 98. Observations for northern Arizona, it was mostly sunny, with a temperature of 81 at the Grand Canyon, 84 at Payson, 90 at Page, 87 at Winslow, and 84 at Cholo. It was partly sunny, with a temperature of 79 at Flagstaff, and 84 at Prescott. Observations for southern Arizona, it was mostly sunny, with a temperature of 94 at Tucson, 101 at Yuma, and 88 at Nogales. At Sierra Vista, it was cloudy, with a temperature of 84. Observations for southern California, skies ranged from sunny to mostly sunny. It was 78 at Los Angeles Airport, 77 at San Diego, and 104 at Blythe. Regional observations, skies ranged from mostly sunny to partly sunny. It was 100 at Las Vegas, 87 at Salt Lake City, 83 at Albuquerque, and 87 at El Paso. Once again, at 11 a.m. in Phoenix, under partly sunny skies.
the Sky Harbor temperature was 100 degrees. Here is the latest forecast. For the following area, in Arizona, Central Phoenix, issued at 11:31 a.m. Mountain Standard Time. Today, partly sunny in the morning, then becoming mostly sunny. Highs 104 to 108. Southeast wind 5 to 10 miles per hour in the morning, becoming southwest in the afternoon. Tonight, mostly cloudy. A slight chance of showers and thunderstorms in the evening, then a chance of showers and a slight chance of thunderstorms after midnight. Breezy. Not as warm. Lows 79 to 87. Southwest wind 10 to 20 miles per hour in the evening, becoming north 10 to 15 miles per hour after midnight. Gusts up to 30 miles per hour in the evening. Chance of rain 30%. Thursday, considerable cloudiness in the morning, then becoming partly cloudy. A chance of showers and a slight chance of thunderstorms. Not as warm. Highs 98 to 102. South wind 5 to 10 miles per hour in the morning, becoming west in the afternoon. Chance of rain 30%. Thursday night, mostly cloudy. A chance of showers and thunderstorms in the evening, then showers likely and a chance of thunderstorms after midnight. Lows 75 to 83. Southeast wind 5 to 10 miles per hour. Chance of rain 60%. Rainfall between a tenth and a quarter of an inch possible, except locally higher in thunderstorms. Friday, mostly cloudy. Showers likely with a slight chance of thunderstorms in the morning, then a chance of showers and a slight chance of thunderstorms in the afternoon. Not as warm. Highs 91 to 95. Southeast wind 5 to 10 miles per hour in the morning, becoming southwest around 5 miles per hour in the afternoon. Chance of rain 6.

showers and thunderstorms. Highs 93 to 99. Chance of rain 50%. Rainfall less than a tenth of an inch, except locally higher in thunderstorms. Saturday night, partly cloudy. A slight chance of showers and thunderstorms in the evening, then a chance of showers and thunderstorms after midnight. Lows 74 to 82. Chance of rain 40%. Sunday, partly cloudy with a chance of showers and a slight chance of thunderstorms. Highs 94 to 102. Chance of rain 30%. Sunday night, partly cloudy. A slight chance of showers and thunderstorms in the evening, then a chance of showers and a slight chance of thunderstorms after midnight. Lows 75 to 83. Chance of rain 40%. Monday, partly cloudy. A chance of showers and a slight chance of thunderstorms in the morning, then a slight chance of afternoon showers and thunderstorms. Highs 95 to 103. Chance of rain 30%. Monday night, partly cloudy. A slight chance of showers and thunderstorms in the evening, then a chance of showers and a slight chance of thunderstorms after midnight. Lows 76 to 84. Chance of rain 30%. Tuesday, partly sunny. A slight chance of showers in the morning, then a slight chance of afternoon showers and thunderstorms. Highs 97 to 103. Chance of rain 20%. Here is the synopsis for Southeast California, Southwest, and South Central Arizona. Hot and muggy conditions will continue through midweek, particularly across Southeast California and Southwest Arizona, where extreme heat warnings are in effect through Thursday. Shower and thunderstorms chances will increase today across eastern and central Arizona, with gusty winds and locally heavy rainfall possible. A disturbance will help to bring more widespread shower and thunderstorm activity on Thursday and Friday, with the potential for heavy rainfall and localized flooding over eastern and central Arizona. Temperatures will cool later this week, with below normal readings across much of Arizona to near normal for Southeast California by Friday. 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The current time is 11:54 a.m. Mountain Standard Time. Here is the 11 a.m. Mountain Standard Time observation for Phoenix on Wednesday, July 15th. At Sky Harbor, it was partly sunny. Visibility 10 miles. Temperature was 100 degrees, dew point 63, relative humidity 29%. Wind was southeast at 10 miles an hour. And the pressure was 29.86 inches, and steady. Other observations for South Central Arizona, including the greater Phoenix area, skies ranged from mostly sunny to partly sunny. It was 99 at Buckeye, 102 at Glendale, 102 at Luke Air Force Base, 98 at Deer Valley, and 97 at Scottsdale Airport. Falcon Field reported 99, Mesa Gateway reported 97, Chandler reported 97, Casa Grande reported 95, and Gila Bend reported 98. Observations for northern Arizona, it was mostly sunny, with a temperature of 81 at the Grand Canyon, 84 at Payson, 90 at Page, 87 at Winslow, and 84 at Chillo. It was partly sunny, with a temperature of 79 at Flagstaff, and 84 at Prescott. Observations for southern Arizona, it was mostly sunny, with a temperature of 94 at Tucson, 101 at Yuma, and 88 at Nogales. At Sierra Vista, it was cloudy, with a temperature of 84. Observations for southern California, skies ranged from sunny to mostly sunny. It was 78 at Los Angeles Airport, 77 at San Diego, and 104 at Blythe. Regional observations, skies ranged from mostly sunny to partly sunny. It was 100 at Las Vegas, 87 at Salt Lake City, 83 at Albuquerque, and 87 at El Paso. Once again, at 11 a.m. in Phoenix, under partly sunny skies. The Sky Harbor temperature was 100 degrees. Here is the latest forecast.

for the following area in Arizona, Central Phoenix, issued at 11:31 a.m. Mountain Standard Time. Today, partly sunny in the morning, then becoming mostly sunny. Highs 104 to 108. Southeast wind 5 to 10 miles per hour in the morning, becoming southwest in the afternoon. Tonight, mostly cloudy. A slight chance of showers and thunderstorms in the evening, then a chance of showers and a slight chance of thunderstorms after midnight. Breezy. Not as warm. Lows 79 to 87. Southwest wind 10 to 20 miles per hour in the evening, becoming north 10 to 15 miles per hour after midnight. Gusts up to 30 miles per hour in the evening. Chance of rain 30%. Thursday, considerable cloudiness in the morning, then becoming partly cloudy. A chance of showers and a slight chance of thunderstorms. Not as warm. Highs 98 to 102. South wind 5 to 10 miles per hour in the morning, becoming west in the afternoon. Chance of rain 30%. Thursday night, mostly cloudy. A chance of showers and thunderstorms in the evening, then showers likely and a chance of thunderstorms after midnight. Lows 75 to 83. Southeast wind 5 to 10 miles per hour. Chance of rain 60%. Rainfall between a tenth and a quarter of an inch possible, except locally higher in thunderstorms. Friday, mostly cloudy. Showers likely with a slight chance of thunderstorms in the morning, then a chance of showers and a slight chance of thunderstorms in the afternoon. Not as warm. Highs 91 to 95. Southeast wind 5 to 10 miles per hour in the morning, becoming southwest around 5 miles per hour in the afternoon. Chance of rain 60%. Rainfall between a tenth and a quarter of an inch possible, except locally higher in thunderstorms. Friday night, considerable cloudiness. Showers likely with a chance of thunderstorms in the evening, then a chance of showers and a slight chance of thunderstorms after midnight. Lows 73 to 81. Chance of rain 60%. Rainfall less than a quarter of an inch, except locally higher in thunderstorms. Saturday, partly cloudy. A chance of showers and a slight chance of thunderstorms in the morning, then a chance of afternoon showers and thunderstorms. Highs 93 to 99. Chance of rain 50%. Rainfall less than a tenth of an inch, except locally higher in thunderstorms. Saturday night, partly cloudy. A slight chance of showers and thunderstorms in the evening, then a chance of showers and thunderstorms after midnight. Lows 74 to 82. Chance of rain 40%. Sunday, partly cloudy with a chance of showers and a slight chance of thunderstorms. Highs 94 to 102. Chance of rain 30%. Sunday night, partly cloudy. A slight chance of showers and thunderstorms in the evening, then a chance of showers and a slight chance of thunderstorms after midnight. Lows 75 to 83. Chance of rain 40%. Monday, partly cloudy. A chance of showers and a slight chance of thunderstorms in the morning, then a slight chance of afternoon showers and thunderstorms. Highs 95 to 103. Chance of rain 30%. Monday night, partly cloudy. A slight chance of showers and thunderstorms in the evening, then a chance of showers and a slight chance of thunderstorms after midnight. Lows 76 to 84. Chance of rain 30%. Tuesday, partly sunny. A slight chance of showers in the morning, then a slight chance of afternoon showers and thunderstorms. Highs 97 to 103. Chance of rain 20%. Here is the synopsis for Southeast California, Southwest, and South Central Arizona. Hot and muggy conditions will continue through midweek, particularly across Southeast California and Southwest Arizona, where extreme heat warnings are in effect through Thursday. Shower and thunderstorms chances will increase today across eastern and central Arizona, with gusty winds and locally heavy rainfall possible.
A disturbance will help to bring more widespread shower and thunderstorm activity on Thursday and Friday, with the potential for heavy rainfall and localized flooding over eastern and central Arizona. Temperatures will cool later this week, with below normal readings across much of Arizona to near normal for Southeast California by Friday. 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The current time is 12:02 p.m. Mountain Standard Time. Here is the latest forecast for the following area in Arizona: Central Phoenix, issued at 11:31 a.m. Mountain Standard Time. Today, partly sunny in the morning, then becoming mostly sunny. Highs 104 to 108. Southeast wind 5 to 10 miles per hour in the morning, becoming southwest in the afternoon. Tonight, mostly cloudy. A slight chance of showers and thunderstorms in the evening, then a chance of showers and a slight chance of thunderstorms after midnight. Breezy. Not as warm. Lows 79 to 87. Southwest wind 10 to 20 miles per hour in the evening, becoming north 10 to 15 miles per hour after midnight. Gusts up to 30 miles per hour in the evening. Chance of rain 30%. Thursday, considerable cloudiness in the morning, then becoming partly cloudy. A chance of showers and a slight chance of thunderstorms. Not as warm. Highs 98 to 102. South wind 5 to 10 miles per hour in the morning, becoming west in the afternoon. Chance of rain 30%. Thursday night, mostly cloudy. A chance of showers and thunderstorms in the evening, then showers likely and a chance of thunderstorms after midnight. Lows 75 to 83. Southeast wind 5 to 10 miles per hour. Chance of rain 60%. Rainfall between a tenth and a quarter of an inch possible, except locally higher in thunderstorms. Friday, mostly cloudy. Showers likely with a slight chance of thunderstorms in the morning, then a chance of showers and a slight chance of thunderstorms in the afternoon. Not as warm. Highs 91 to 95. Southeast wind 5 to 10 miles per hour in the morning, becoming southwest around 5 miles per hour in the afternoon. Chance of rain 60%. Rainfall between a tenth and a quarter of an inch possible, except locally higher in thunderstorms. Friday night, considerable cloudiness. Showers likely with a chance of thunderstorms in the evening, then a chance of showers and a slight chance of thunderstorms after midnight. Lows 73 to 81. Chance of rain 60%. Rainfall less than a quarter of an inch, except locally higher in thunderstorms. Saturday, partly cloudy. A chance of showers and a slight chance of thunderstorms in the morning, then a chance of afternoon showers and thunderstorms. Highs 93 to 99. Chance of rain 50%. Rainfall less than a tenth of an inch, except locally higher in thunderstorms. Saturday night, partly cloudy. A slight chance of showers and thunderstorms in the evening, then a chance of showers and thunderstorms after midnight. Lows 74 to 82. Chance of rain 40%. Sunday, partly cloudy with a chance of showers and a slight chance of thunderstorms. Highs 94 to 102. Chance of rain 30%. Sunday night, partly cloudy. A slight chance of showers and thunderstorms in the evening, then a chance of showers and a slight chance of thunderstorms after midnight. Lows 75 to 83. Chance of rain 40%. Monday, partly cloudy. A chance of showers and a slight chance of thunderstorms in the morning, then a slight chance of afternoon showers and thunderstorms. Highs 95 to 103. Chance of rain 30%. Monday night, partly cloudy. A slight chance of showers and thunderstorms in the evening, then a chance of showers and a slight chance of thunderstorms after midnight. Lows 76 to 84. Chance of rain 30%. Tuesday, partly sunny.
a slight chance of showers in the morning, then a slight chance of afternoon showers and thunderstorms. Highs 97 to 103. Chance of rain 20%. Here is the synopsis for Southeast California, Southwest, and South Central Arizona. Hot and muggy conditions will continue through midweek, particularly across Southeast California and Southwest Arizona, where extreme heat warnings are in effect through Thursday. Shower and thunderstorms chances will increase today across eastern and central Arizona, with gusty winds and locally heavy rainfall possible. A disturbance will help to bring more widespread shower and thunderstorm activity on Thursday and Friday, with the potential for heavy rainfall and localized flooding over eastern and central Arizona. Temperatures will cool later this week, with below normal readings across much of Arizona to near normal for Southeast California by Friday. 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The current time is 12:07 p.m. Mountain Standard Time. Here is the latest forecast. For the following area, in Arizona, Central Phoenix, issued at 11:31 a.m. Mountain Standard Time. Today, partly sunny in the morning, then becoming mostly sunny. Highs 104 to 108. Southeast wind 5 to 10 miles per hour in the morning, becoming southwest in the afternoon. Tonight, mostly cloudy. A slight chance of showers and thunderstorms in the evening, then a chance of showers and a slight chance of thunderstorms after midnight. Breezy. Not as warm. Lows 79 to 87. Southwest wind 10 to 20 miles per hour in the evening, becoming north 10 to 15 miles per hour after midnight. Gusts up to 30 miles per hour in the evening. Chance of rain 30%. Thursday, considerable cloudiness in the morning, then becoming partly cloudy. A chance of showers and a slight chance of thunderstorms. Not as warm. Highs 98 to 102. South wind 5 to 10 miles per hour in the morning, becoming west in the afternoon. Chance of rain 30%. Thursday night, mostly cloudy. A chance of showers and thunderstorms in the evening, then showers likely and a chance of thunderstorms after midnight. Lows 75 to 83. Southeast wind 5 to 10 miles per hour. Chance of rain 60%. Rainfall between a tenth and a quarter of an inch possible, except locally higher in thunderstorms. Friday, mostly cloudy. Showers likely with a slight chance of thunderstorms in the morning, then a chance of showers and a slight chance of thunderstorms in the afternoon. Not as warm. Highs 91 to 95. Southeast wind 5 to 10 miles per hour in the morning, becoming southwest around 5 miles per hour in the afternoon. Chance of rain 60%. Rainfall between a tenth and a quarter of an inch possible, except locally higher in thunderstorms. Friday night, considerable cloudiness. Showers likely with a chance of thunderstorms in the evening, then a chance of showers and a slight chance of thunderstorms after midnight. Lows 73 to 81. Chance of rain 60%. Rainfall less than a quarter of an inch, except locally higher in thunderstorms. Saturday, partly cloudy. A chance of showers and a slight chance of thunderstorms in the morning, then a chance of afternoon showers and thunderstorms. Highs 93 to 99. Chance of rain 50%. Rainfall less than a tenth of an inch, except locally higher in thunderstorms. Saturday night, partly cloudy. A slight chance of showers and thunderstorms in the evening, then a chance of showers and thunderstorms after midnight. Lows 74 to 82. Chance of rain 40%. Sunday, partly cloudy with a chance of showers and a slight chance of thunderstorms. Highs 94 to 102. Chance of rain 30%. Sunday night, partly cloudy. A slight chance of showers and thunderstorms in the evening, then a chance of showers and a slight chance of thunderstorms after midnight. Lows 75 to 83.
chance of rain 40%. Monday, partly cloudy. A chance of showers and a slight chance of thunderstorms in the morning, then a slight chance of afternoon showers and thunderstorms. Highs 95 to 103. Chance of rain 30%. Monday night, partly cloudy. A slight chance of showers and thunderstorms in the evening, then a chance of showers and a slight chance of thunderstorms after midnight. Lows 76 to 84. Chance of rain 30%. Tuesday, partly sunny. A slight chance of showers in the morning, then a slight chance of afternoon showers and thunderstorms. Highs 97 to 103. Chance of rain 20%. Here is the synopsis for Southeast California, Southwest, and South Central Arizona. Hot and muggy conditions will continue through midweek, particularly across Southeast California and Southwest Arizona, where extreme heat warnings are in effect through Thursday. Shower and thunderstorms chances will increase today across eastern and central Arizona, with gusty winds and locally heavy rainfall possible. A disturbance will help to bring more widespread shower and thunderstorm activity on Thursday and Friday, with the potential for heavy rainfall and localized flooding over eastern and central Arizona. Temperatures will cool later this week, with below normal readings across much of Arizona to near normal for Southeast California by Friday. 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The current time is 12:13 p.m. Mountain Standard Time. Here is the noon Mountain Standard Time observation for Phoenix on Wednesday, July 15th. At Sky Harbor, it was partly sunny. Visibility 10 miles. Temperature was 101 degrees, dew point 61, relative humidity 26%. Wind was variable, at 3 miles an hour. And the pressure was 29.85 inches, and falling. Other observations for South Central Arizona, including the greater Phoenix area, skies ranged from mostly sunny to partly sunny. It was 100 at Buckeye, 102 at Glendale, 102 at Luke Air Force Base, 98 at Deer Valley, and 99 at Scottsdale Airport. Falcon Field reported 100, Mesa Gateway reported 97, Chandler reported 100, Casa Grande reported 96, and Gila Bend reported 100. Observations for northern Arizona, at the Grand Canyon, a thunderstorm was reported, with a temperature of 72. It was mostly sunny, with a temperature of 87 at Prescott, 88 at Payson, 93 at Page, 91 at Winslow, and 82 at Shiloh. At Flagstaff, it was partly sunny, with a temperature of 80. Observations for southern Arizona, at Yuma, it was sunny, with a temperature of 104. It was partly sunny, with a temperature of 96 at Tucson, 87 at Nogales, and 87 at Sierra Vista. At Yuma, wind was south gusting to 25 miles an hour. Observations for Southern California, skies ranged from sunny to mostly sunny. It was 79 at Los Angeles Airport, 78 at San Diego, and 107 at Blythe. Regional observations, skies ranged from mostly sunny to partly sunny. It was 104 at Las Vegas, 90 at Salt Lake City, 86 at Albuquerque, and 88 at El Paso. Once again, at noon in Phoenix, under partly sunny skies. The Sky Harbor temperature was 101 degrees. Here is the latest forecast. For the following area, in Arizona, Central Phoenix, issued at 11:31 a.m. Mountain Standard Time. Today, partly sunny in the morning, then becoming mostly sunny. Highs 104 to 108. Southeast wind 5 to 10 miles per hour in the morning, becoming southwest in the afternoon. Tonight, mostly cloudy. A slight chance of showers and thunderstorms in the evening, then a chance of showers and a slight chance of thunderstorms after midnight. Breezy. Not as warm. Lows 79 to 87. Southwest wind 10 to 20 miles per hour in the evening, becoming north 10 to 15 miles per hour after midnight.
gusts up to 30 miles per hour in the evening. Chance of rain 30%. Thursday, considerable cloudiness in the morning, then becoming partly cloudy. A chance of showers and a slight chance of thunderstorms. Not as warm. Highs 98 to 102. South wind 5 to 10 miles per hour in the morning, becoming west in the afternoon. Chance of rain 30%. Thursday night, mostly cloudy. A chance of showers and thunderstorms in the evening, then showers likely and a chance of thunderstorms after midnight. Lows 75 to 83. Southeast wind 5 to 10 miles per hour. Chance of rain 60%. Rainfall between a tenth and a quarter of an inch possible, except locally higher in thunderstorms. Friday, mostly cloudy. Showers likely with a slight chance of thunderstorms in the morning, then a chance of showers and a slight chance of thunderstorms in the afternoon. Not as warm. Highs 91 to 95. Southeast wind 5 to 10 miles per hour in the morning, becoming southwest around 5 miles per hour in the afternoon. Chance of rain 60%. Rainfall between a tenth and a quarter of an inch possible, except locally higher in thunderstorms. Friday night, considerable cloudiness. Showers likely with a chance of thunderstorms in the evening, then a chance of showers and a slight chance of thunderstorms after midnight. Lows 73 to 81. Chance of rain 60%. Rainfall less than a quarter of an inch, except locally higher in thunderstorms. Saturday, partly cloudy. A chance of showers and a slight chance of thunderstorms in the morning, then a chance of afternoon showers and thunderstorms. Highs 93 to 99. Chance of rain 50%. Rainfall less than a tenth of an inch, except locally higher in thunderstorms. Saturday night, partly cloudy. A slight chance of showers and thunderstorms in the evening, then a chance of showers and thunderstorms after midnight. Lows 74 to 82. Chance of rain 40%. Sunday, partly cloudy with a chance of showers and a slight chance of thunderstorms. Highs 94 to 102. Chance of rain 30%. Sunday night, partly cloudy. A slight chance of showers and thunderstorms in the evening, then a chance of showers and a slight chance of thunderstorms after midnight. Lows 75 to 83. Chance of rain 40%. Monday, partly cloudy. A chance of showers and a slight chance of thunderstorms in the morning, then a slight chance of afternoon showers and thunderstorms. Highs 95 to 103. Chance of rain 30%. Monday night, partly cloudy. A slight chance of showers and thunderstorms in the evening, then a chance of showers and a slight chance of thunderstorms after midnight. Lows 76 to 84. Chance of rain 30%. Tuesday, partly sunny. A slight chance of showers in the morning, then a slight chance of afternoon showers and thunderstorms. Highs 97 to 103. Chance of rain 20%. Here is the synopsis for Southeast California, Southwest, and South Central Arizona. Hot and muggy conditions will continue through midweek, particularly across Southeast California and Southwest Arizona, where extreme heat warnings are in effect through Thursday. Shower and thunderstorms chances will increase today across eastern and central Arizona, with gusty winds and locally heavy rainfall possible. A disturbance will help to bring more widespread shower and thunderstorm activity on Thursday and Friday, with the potential for heavy rainfall and localized flooding over eastern and central Arizona. Temperatures will cool later this week, with below normal readings across much of Arizona to near normal for Southeast California by Friday. 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The current time is 12:21 p.m. Mountain Standard Time. Here is the noon Mountain Standard Time observation for Phoenix on Wednesday, July 15th. At Sky Harbor, it was partly sunny.
Visibility 10 miles. Temperature was 101 degrees, dew point 61, relative humidity 26%. Wind was variable, at 3 miles an hour. And the pressure was 29.85 inches, and falling. Other observations for South Central Arizona, including the Greater Phoenix area, skies ranged from mostly sunny to partly sunny. It was 100 at Buckeye, 102 at Glendale, 102 at Luke Air Force Base, 98 at Deer Valley, and 99 at Scottsdale Airport. Falcon Field reported 100, Mesa Gateway reported 97, Chandler reported 100, Casa Grande reported 96, and Gila Bend reported 100. Observations for Northern Arizona, at the Grand Canyon, a thunderstorm was reported, with a temperature of 72. It was mostly sunny, with a temperature of 87 at Prescott, 88 at Payson, 93 at Page, 91 at Winslow, and 82 at Shiloh. At Flagstaff, it was partly sunny, with a temperature of 80. Observations for Southern Arizona, at Yuma, it was sunny, with a temperature of 104. It was partly sunny, with a temperature of 96 at Tucson, 87 at Nogales, and 87 at Sierra Vista. At Yuma, wind was south gusting to 25 miles an hour. Observations for Southern California, skies ranged from sunny to mostly sunny. It was 79 at Los Angeles Airport, 78 at San Diego, and 107 at Blythe. Regional observations, skies ranged from mostly sunny to partly sunny. It was 104 at Las Vegas, 90 at Salt Lake City, 86 at Albuquerque, and 88 at El Paso. Once again, at noon in Phoenix, under partly sunny skies. The Sky Harbor temperature was 101 degrees. Here is the latest forecast. For the following area, in Arizona, Central Phoenix, issued at 11:31 a.m. Mountain Standard Time. Today, partly sunny in the morning, then becoming mostly sunny. Highs 104 to 108. Southeast wind 5 to 10 miles per hour in the morning, becoming southwest in the afternoon. Tonight, mostly cloudy. A slight chance of showers and thunderstorms in the evening, then a chance of showers and a slight chance of thunderstorms after midnight. Breezy. Not as warm. Lows 79 to 87. Southwest wind 10 to 20 miles per hour in the evening, becoming north 10 to 15 miles per hour after midnight. Gusts up to 30 miles per hour in the evening. Chance of rain 30%. Thursday, considerable cloudiness in the morning, then becoming partly cloudy. A chance of showers and a slight chance of thunderstorms. Not as warm. Highs 98 to 102. South wind 5 to 10 miles per hour in the morning, becoming west in the afternoon. Chance of rain 30%. Thursday night, mostly cloudy. A chance of showers and thunderstorms in the evening, then showers likely and a chance of thunderstorms after midnight. Lows 75 to 83. Southeast wind 5 to 10 miles per hour. Chance of rain 60%. Rainfall between a tenth and a quarter of an inch possible, except locally higher in thunderstorms. Friday, mostly cloudy. Showers likely with a slight chance of thunderstorms in the morning, then a chance of showers and a slight chance of thunderstorms in the afternoon. Not as warm. Highs 91 to 95. Southeast wind 5 to 10 miles per hour in the morning, becoming southwest around 5 miles per hour in the afternoon. Chance of rain 60%. Rainfall between a tenth and a quarter of an inch possible, except locally higher in thunderstorms. Friday night, considerable cloudiness. Showers likely with a chance of thunderstorms in the evening, then a chance of showers and a slight chance of thunderstorms after midnight. Lows 73 to 81. Chance of rain 60%. Rainfall less than a quarter of an inch, except locally higher in thunderstorms. Saturday, partly cloudy. A chance of showers and a slight chance of thunderstorms in the morning, then a chance of afternoon showers and thunderstorms.
Highs 93 to 99. Chance of rain 50%. Rainfall less than a tenth of an inch, except locally higher in thunderstorms. Saturday night, partly cloudy. A slight chance of showers and thunderstorms in the evening, then a chance of showers and thunderstorms after midnight. Lows 74 to 82. Chance of rain 40%. Sunday, partly cloudy with a chance of showers and a slight chance of thunderstorms. Highs 94 to 102. Chance of rain 30%. Sunday night, partly cloudy. A slight chance of showers and thunderstorms in the evening, then a chance of showers and a slight chance of thunderstorms after midnight. Lows 75 to 83. Chance of rain 40%. Monday, partly cloudy. A chance of showers and a slight chance of thunderstorms in the morning, then a slight chance of afternoon showers and thunderstorms. Highs 95 to 103. Chance of rain 30%. Monday night, partly cloudy. A slight chance of showers and thunderstorms in the evening, then a chance of showers and a slight chance of thunderstorms after midnight. Lows 76 to 84. Chance of rain 30%. Tuesday, partly sunny. A slight chance of showers in the morning, then a slight chance of afternoon showers and thunderstorms. Highs 97 to 103. Chance of rain 20%. Here is the synopsis for Southeast California, Southwest, and South Central Arizona. Hot and muggy conditions will continue through midweek, particularly across Southeast California and Southwest Arizona, where extreme heat warnings are in effect through Thursday. Shower and thunderstorms chances will increase today across eastern and central Arizona, with gusty winds and locally heavy rainfall possible. A disturbance will help to bring more widespread shower and thunderstorm activity on Thursday and Friday, with the potential for heavy rainfall and localized flooding over eastern and central Arizona. Temperatures will cool later this week, with below normal readings across much of Arizona to near normal for Southeast California by Friday. 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The current time is 12:29 p.m. Mountain Standard Time. Here is the noon Mountain Standard Time observation for Phoenix on Wednesday, July 15th. At Sky Harbor, it was partly sunny. Visibility 10 miles. Temperature was 101 degrees, dew point 61, relative humidity 26%. Wind was variable, at 3 miles an hour. And the pressure was 29.85 inches, and falling. Other observations for South Central Arizona, including the greater Phoenix area, skies ranged from mostly sunny to partly sunny. It was 100 at Buckeye, 102 at Glendale, 102 at Luke Air Force Base, 98 at Deer Valley, and 99 at Scottsdale Airport. Falcon Field reported 100, Mesa Gateway reported 97, Chandler reported 100, Casa Grande reported 96, and Gila Bend reported 100. Observations for northern Arizona, at the Grand Canyon, a thunderstorm was reported, with a temperature of 72. It was mostly sunny, with a temperature of 87 at Prescott, 88 at Payson, 93 at Page, 91 at Winslow, and 82 at Shiloh. At Flagstaff, it was partly sunny, with a temperature of 80. Observations for southern Arizona, at Yuma, it was sunny, with a temperature of 104. It was partly sunny, with a temperature of 96 at Tucson, 87 at Nogales, and 87 at Sierra Vista. At Yuma, wind was south gusting to 25 miles an hour. Observations for Southern California, skies ranged from sunny to mostly sunny. It was 79 at Los Angeles Airport, 78 at San Diego, and 107 at Blythe. Regional observations, skies ranged from mostly sunny to partly sunny. It was 104 at Las Vegas, 90 at Salt Lake City, 86 at Albuquerque, and 88 at El Paso. Once again, at noon in Phoenix, under partly sunny skies.
The Sky Harbor temperature was 101 degrees. Here is the latest forecast. For the following area, in Arizona, Central Phoenix, issued at 11:31 a.m. Mountain Standard Time. Today, partly sunny in the morning, then becoming mostly sunny. Highs 104 to 108. Southeast wind 5 to 10 miles per hour in the morning, becoming southwest in the afternoon. Tonight, mostly cloudy. A slight chance of showers and thunderstorms in the evening, then a chance of showers and a slight chance of thunderstorms after midnight. Breezy. Not as warm. Lows 79 to 87. Southwest wind 10 to 20 miles per hour in the evening, becoming north 10 to 15 miles per hour after midnight. Gusts up to 30 miles per hour in the evening. Chance of rain 30%. Thursday, considerable cloudiness in the morning, then becoming partly cloudy. A chance of showers and a slight chance of thunderstorms. Not as warm. Highs 98 to 102. South wind 5 to 10 miles per hour in the morning, becoming west in the afternoon. Chance of rain 30%. Thursday night, mostly cloudy. A chance of showers and thunderstorms in the evening, then showers likely and a chance of thunderstorms after midnight. Lows 75 to 83. Southeast wind 5 to 10 miles per hour. Chance of rain 60%. Rainfall between a tenth and a quarter of an inch possible, except locally higher in thunderstorms. Friday, mostly cloudy. Showers likely with a slight chance of thunderstorms in the morning, then a chance of showers and a slight chance of thunderstorms in the afternoon. Not as warm. Highs 91 to 95. Southeast wind 5 to 10 miles per hour in the morning, becoming southwest around 5 miles per hour in the afternoon. Chance of rain 60%. Rainfall between a tenth and a quarter of an inch possible, except locally higher in thunderstorms. Friday night, considerable cloudiness. Showers likely with a chance of thunderstorms in the evening, then a chance of showers and a slight chance of thunderstorms after midnight. Lows 73 to 81. Chance of rain 60%. Rainfall less than a quarter of an inch, except locally higher in thunderstorms. Saturday, partly cloudy. A chance of showers and a slight chance of thunderstorms in the morning, then a chance of afternoon showers and thunderstorms. Highs 93 to 99. Chance of rain 50%. Rainfall less than a tenth of an inch, except locally higher in thunderstorms. Saturday night, partly cloudy. A slight chance of showers and thunderstorms in the evening, then a chance of showers and thunderstorms after midnight. Lows 74 to 82. Chance of rain 40%. Sunday, partly cloudy with a chance of showers and a slight chance of thunderstorms. Highs 94 to 102. Chance of rain 30%. Sunday night, partly cloudy. A slight chance of showers and thunderstorms in the evening, then a chance of showers and a slight chance of thunderstorms after midnight. Lows 75 to 83. Chance of rain 40%. Monday, partly cloudy. A chance of showers and a slight chance of thunderstorms in the morning, then a slight chance of afternoon showers and thunderstorms. Highs 95 to 103. Chance of rain 30%. Monday night, partly cloudy. A slight chance of showers and thunderstorms in the evening, then a chance of showers and a slight chance of thunderstorms after midnight. Lows 76 to 84. Chance of rain 30%. Tuesday, partly sunny. A slight chance of showers in the morning, then a slight chance of afternoon showers and thunderstorms. Highs 97 to 103. Chance of rain 20%. Here is the synopsis for Southeast California, Southwest, and South Central Arizona. Hot and muggy conditions will continue through midweek, particularly across Southeast California and Southwest Arizona, where extreme heat warnings are in effect through Thursday.
shower and thunderstorms chances will increase today across eastern and central Arizona with gusty winds and locally heavy rainfall possible. A disturbance will help to bring more widespread shower and thunderstorm activity on Thursday and Friday with the potential for heavy rainfall and localized flooding over eastern and central Arizona. Temperatures will cool later this week with below normal readings across much of Arizona to near normal for Southeast California by Friday. 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The current time is 12:37 p.m. Mountain Standard Time. Here is the noon Mountain Standard Time observation for Phoenix on Wednesday, July 15th. At Sky Harbor, it was partly sunny. Visibility 10 miles. Temperature was 101 degrees, dew point 61, relative humidity 26%. Wind was variable, at 3 miles an hour. And the pressure was 29.85 inches, and falling. Other observations for South Central Arizona, including the greater Phoenix area, skies ranged from mostly sunny to partly sunny. It was 100 at Buckeye, 102 at Glendale, 102 at Luke Air Force Base, 98 at Deer Valley, and 99 at Scottsdale Airport. Falcon Field reported 100, Mesa Gateway reported 97, Chandler reported 100, Casa Grande reported 96, and Gila Bend reported 100. Observations for northern Arizona. At the Grand Canyon, a thunderstorm was reported, with a temperature of 72. It was mostly sunny, with a temperature of 87 at Prescott, 88 at Payson, 93 at Page, 91 at Winslow, and 82 at Shiloh. At Flagstaff, it was partly sunny, with a temperature of 80. Observations for southern Arizona. At Yuma, it was sunny, with a temperature of 104. It was partly sunny, with a temperature of 96 at Tucson, 87 at Nogales, and 87 at Sierra Vista. At Yuma, wind was south gusting to 25 miles an hour. Observations for Southern California, skies ranged from sunny to mostly sunny. It was 79 at Los Angeles Airport, 78 at San Diego, and 107 at Blythe. Regional observations, skies ranged from mostly sunny to partly sunny. It was 104 at Las Vegas, 90 at Salt Lake City, 86 at Albuquerque, and 88 at El Paso. Once again, at noon in Phoenix, under partly sunny skies. The Sky Harbor temperature was 101 degrees. Here is the latest forecast. For the following area, in Arizona, Central Phoenix, issued at 11:31 a.m. Mountain Standard Time. Today, partly sunny in the morning, then becoming mostly sunny. Highs 104 to 108. Southeast wind 5 to 10 miles per hour in the morning, becoming southwest in the afternoon. Tonight, mostly cloudy. A slight chance of showers and thunderstorms in the evening, then a chance of showers and a slight chance of thunderstorms after midnight. Breezy. Not as warm. Lows 79 to 87. Southwest wind 10 to 20 miles per hour in the evening, becoming north 10 to 15 miles per hour after midnight. Gusts up to 30 miles per hour in the evening. Chance of rain 30%. Thursday, considerable cloudiness in the morning, then becoming partly cloudy. A chance of showers and a slight chance of thunderstorms. Not as warm. Highs 98 to 102. South wind 5 to 10 miles per hour in the morning, becoming west in the afternoon. Chance of rain 30%. Thursday night, mostly cloudy. A chance of showers and thunderstorms in the evening, then showers likely and a chance of thunderstorms after midnight. Lows 75 to 83. Southeast wind 5 to 10 miles per hour. Chance of rain 60%. Rainfall between a tenth and a quarter of an inch possible, except locally higher in thunderstorms. Friday, mostly cloudy. Showers likely with a slight chance of thunderstorms in the morning, then a chance of showers and a slight chance of thunderstorms in the afternoon.
not as warm. Highs 91 to 95. Southeast wind 5 to 10 miles per hour in the morning, becoming southwest around 5 miles per hour in the afternoon. Chance of rain 60%. Rainfall between a tenth and a quarter of an inch possible, except locally higher in thunderstorms. Friday night, considerable cloudiness. Showers likely with a chance of thunderstorms in the evening, then a chance of showers and a slight chance of thunderstorms after midnight. Lows 73 to 81. Chance of rain 60%. Rainfall less than a quarter of an inch, except locally higher in thunderstorms. Saturday, partly cloudy. A chance of showers and a slight chance of thunderstorms in the morning, then a chance of afternoon showers and thunderstorms. Highs 93 to 99. Chance of rain 50%. Rainfall less than a tenth of an inch, except locally higher in thunderstorms. Saturday night, partly cloudy. A slight chance of showers and thunderstorms in the evening, then a chance of showers and thunderstorms after midnight. Lows 74 to 82. Chance of rain 40%. Sunday, partly cloudy with a chance of showers and a slight chance of thunderstorms. Highs 94 to 102. Chance of rain 30%. Sunday night, partly cloudy. A slight chance of showers and thunderstorms in the evening, then a chance of showers and a slight chance of thunderstorms after midnight. Lows 75 to 83. Chance of rain 40%. Monday, partly cloudy. A chance of showers and a slight chance of thunderstorms in the morning, then a slight chance of afternoon showers and thunderstorms. Highs 95 to 103. Chance of rain 30%. Monday night, partly cloudy. A slight chance of showers and thunderstorms in the evening, then a chance of showers and a slight chance of thunderstorms after midnight. Lows 76 to 84. Chance of rain 30%. Tuesday, partly sunny. A slight chance of showers in the morning, then a slight chance of afternoon showers and thunderstorms. Highs 97 to 103. Chance of rain 20%. Here is the synopsis for Southeast California, Southwest, and South Central Arizona. Hot and muggy conditions will continue through midweek, particularly across Southeast California and Southwest Arizona, where extreme heat warnings are in effect through Thursday. Shower and thunderstorms chances will increase today across eastern and central Arizona, with gusty winds and locally heavy rainfall possible. A disturbance will help to bring more widespread shower and thunderstorm activity on Thursday and Friday, with the potential for heavy rainfall and localized flooding over eastern and central Arizona. Temperatures will cool later this week, with below normal readings across much of Arizona to near normal for Southeast California by Friday. 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The current time is 12:45 p.m. Mountain Standard Time. Here is the noon Mountain Standard Time observation for Phoenix on Wednesday, July 15th. At Sky Harbor, it was partly sunny. Visibility 10 miles. Temperature was 101 degrees, dew point 61, relative humidity 26%. Wind was variable, at 3 miles an hour. And the pressure was 29.85 inches, and falling. Other observations for South Central Arizona, including the greater Phoenix area, skies ranged from mostly sunny to partly sunny. It was 100 at Buckeye, 102 at Glendale, 102 at Luke Air Force Base, 98 at Deer Valley, and 99 at Scottsdale Airport. Falcon Field reported 100, Mesa Gateway reported 97, Chandler reported 100, Casa Grande reported 96, and Gila Bend reported 100. Observations for northern Arizona, at the Grand Canyon, a thunderstorm was reported, with a temperature of 72. It was mostly sunny, with a temperature of 87 at Prescott, 88 at Payson, 93 at Page, 91 at Winslow, and 82 at Shiloh.
at Flagstaff, it was partly sunny, with a temperature of 80. Observations for southern Arizona, at Yuma, it was sunny, with a temperature of 104. It was partly sunny, with a temperature of 96 at Tucson, 87 at Nogales, and 87 at Sierra Vista. At Yuma, wind was south gusting to 25 miles an hour. Observations for Southern California, skies ranged from sunny to mostly sunny. It was 79 at Los Angeles Airport, 78 at San Diego, and 107 at Blythe. Regional observations, skies ranged from mostly sunny to partly sunny. It was 104 at Las Vegas, 90 at Salt Lake City, 86 at Albuquerque, and 88 at El Paso. Once again, at noon in Phoenix, under partly sunny skies. The Sky Harbor temperature was 101 degrees. Here is the latest forecast. For the following area, in Arizona, Central Phoenix, issued at 11:31 a.m. Mountain Standard Time. Today, partly sunny in the morning, then becoming mostly sunny. Highs 104 to 108. Southeast wind 5 to 10 miles per hour in the morning, becoming southwest in the afternoon. Tonight, mostly cloudy. A slight chance of showers and thunderstorms in the evening, then a chance of showers and a slight chance of thunderstorms after midnight. Breezy. Not as warm. Lows 79 to 87. Southwest wind 10 to 20 miles per hour in the evening, becoming north 10 to 15 miles per hour after midnight. Gusts up to 30 miles per hour in the evening. Chance of rain 30%. Thursday, considerable cloudiness in the morning, then becoming partly cloudy. A chance of showers and a slight chance of thunderstorms. Not as warm. Highs 98 to 102. South wind 5 to 10 miles per hour in the morning, becoming west in the afternoon. Chance of rain 30%. Thursday night, mostly cloudy. A chance of showers and thunderstorms in the evening, then showers likely and a chance of thunderstorms after midnight. Lows 75 to 83. Southeast wind 5 to 10 miles per hour. Chance of rain 60%. Rainfall between a tenth and a quarter of an inch possible, except locally higher in thunderstorms. Friday, mostly cloudy. Showers likely with a slight chance of thunderstorms in the morning, then a chance of showers and a slight chance of thunderstorms in the afternoon. Not as warm. Highs 91 to 95. Southeast wind 5 to 10 miles per hour in the morning, becoming southwest around 5 miles per hour in the afternoon. Chance of rain 60%. Rainfall between a tenth and a quarter of an inch possible, except locally higher in thunderstorms. Friday night, considerable cloudiness. Showers likely with a chance of thunderstorms in the evening, then a chance of showers and a slight chance of thunderstorms after midnight. Lows 73 to 81. Chance of rain 60%. Rainfall less than a quarter of an inch, except locally higher in thunderstorms. Saturday, partly cloudy. A chance of showers and a slight chance of thunderstorms in the morning, then a chance of afternoon showers and thunderstorms. Highs 93 to 99. Chance of rain 50%. Rainfall less than a tenth of an inch, except locally higher in thunderstorms. Saturday night, partly cloudy. A slight chance of showers and thunderstorms in the evening, then a chance of showers and thunderstorms after midnight. Lows 74 to 82. Chance of rain 40%. Sunday, partly cloudy with a chance of showers and a slight chance of thunderstorms. Highs 94 to 102. Chance of rain 30%. Sunday night, partly cloudy. A slight chance of showers and thunderstorms in the evening, then a chance of showers and a slight chance of thunderstorms after midnight. Lows 75 to 83. Chance of rain 40%. Monday, partly cloudy. A chance of showers and a slight chance of thunderstorms in the morning, then a slight chance of afternoon showers and thunderstorms.
Highs 95 to 103. Chance of rain 30%.

effect through Thursday. Shower and thunderstorms chances will increase today across eastern and central Arizona, with gusty winds and locally heavy rainfall possible. A disturbance will help to bring more widespread shower and thunderstorm activity on Thursday and Friday, with the potential for heavy rainfall and localized flooding over eastern and central Arizona. Temperatures will cool later this week, with below normal readings across much of Arizona to near normal for Southeast California by Friday. 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The current time is 12:53 p.m. Mountain Standard Time. Here is the noon Mountain Standard Time observation for Phoenix on Wednesday, July 15th. At Sky Harbor, it was partly sunny. Visibility 10 miles. Temperature was 101 degrees, dew point 61, relative humidity 26%. Wind was variable, at 3 miles an hour. And the pressure was 29.85 inches, and falling. Other observations for South Central Arizona, including the greater Phoenix area, skies ranged from mostly sunny to partly sunny. It was 100 at Buckeye, 102 at Glendale, 102 at Luke Air Force Base, 98 at Deer Valley, and 99 at Scottsdale Airport. Falcon Field reported 100, Mesa Gateway reported 97, Chandler reported 100, Casa Grande reported 96, and Gila Bend reported 100. Observations for northern Arizona, at the Grand Canyon, a thunderstorm was reported, with a temperature of 72. It was mostly sunny, with a temperature of 87 at Prescott, 88 at Payson, 93 at Page, 91 at Winslow, and 82 at Shiloh. At Flagstaff, it was partly sunny, with a temperature of 80. Observations for southern Arizona, at Yuma, it was sunny, with a temperature of 104. It was partly sunny, with a temperature of 96 at Tucson, 87 at Nogales, and 87 at Sierra Vista. At Yuma, wind was south gusting to 25 miles an hour. Observations for Southern California, skies ranged from sunny to mostly sunny. It was 79 at Los Angeles Airport, 78 at San Diego, and 107 at Blythe. Regional observations, skies ranged from mostly sunny to partly sunny. It was 104 at Las Vegas, 90 at Salt Lake City, 86 at Albuquerque, and 88 at El Paso. Once again, at noon in Phoenix, under partly sunny skies. The Sky Harbor temperature was 101 degrees. Here is the latest forecast. For the following area, in Arizona, Central Phoenix, issued at 11:31 a.m. Mountain Standard Time. Today, partly sunny in the morning, then becoming mostly sunny. Highs 104 to 108. Southeast wind 5 to 10 miles per hour in the morning, becoming southwest in the afternoon. Tonight, mostly cloudy. A slight chance of showers and thunderstorms in the evening, then a chance of showers and a slight chance of thunderstorms after midnight. Breezy. Not as warm. Lows 79 to 87. Southwest wind 10 to 20 miles per hour in the evening, becoming north 10 to 15 miles per hour after midnight. Gusts up to 30 miles per hour in the evening. Chance of rain 30%. Thursday, considerable cloudiness in the morning, then becoming partly cloudy. A chance of showers and a slight chance of thunderstorms. Not as warm. Highs 98 to 102. South wind 5 to 10 miles per hour in the morning, becoming west in the afternoon. Chance of rain 30%. Thursday night, mostly cloudy. A chance of showers and thunderstorms in the evening, then showers likely and a chance of thunderstorms after midnight. Lows 75 to 83. Southeast wind 5 to 10 miles per hour. Chance of rain 60%. Rainfall between a tenth and a quarter of an inch possible, except locally higher in thunderstorms. Friday, mostly cloudy. Showers likely with a slight chance of thunderstorms in the morning, then a chance of showers and a slight chance of thunderstorms.

storms in the afternoon. Not as warm. Highs 91 to 95. Southeast wind 5 to 10 miles per hour in the morning, becoming southwest around 5 miles per hour in the afternoon. Chance of rain 60%. Rainfall between a tenth and a quarter of an inch possible, except locally higher in thunderstorms. Friday night, considerable cloudiness. Showers likely with a chance of thunderstorms in the evening, then a chance of showers and a slight chance of thunderstorms after midnight. Lows 73 to 81. Chance of rain 60%. Rainfall less than a quarter of an inch, except locally higher in thunderstorms. Saturday, partly cloudy. A chance of showers and a slight chance of thunderstorms in the morning, then a chance of afternoon showers and thunderstorms. Highs 93 to 99. Chance of rain 50%. Rainfall less than a tenth of an inch, except locally higher in thunderstorms. Saturday night, partly cloudy. A slight chance of showers and thunderstorms in the evening, then a chance of showers and thunderstorms after midnight. Lows 74 to 82. Chance of rain 40%. Sunday, partly cloudy with a chance of showers and a slight chance of thunderstorms. Highs 94 to 102. Chance of rain 30%. Sunday night, partly cloudy. A slight chance of showers and thunderstorms in the evening, then a chance of showers and a slight chance of thunderstorms after midnight. Lows 75 to 83. Chance of rain 40%. Monday, partly cloudy. A chance of showers and a slight chance of thunderstorms in the morning, then a slight chance of afternoon showers and thunderstorms. Highs 95 to 103. Chance of rain 30%. Monday night, partly cloudy. A slight chance of showers and thunderstorms in the evening, then a chance of showers and a slight chance of thunderstorms after midnight. Lows 76 to 84. Chance of rain 30%. Tuesday, partly sunny. A slight chance of showers in the morning, then a slight chance of afternoon showers and thunderstorms. Highs 97 to 103. Chance of rain 20%. Here is the synopsis for Southeast California, Southwest, and South Central Arizona. Hot and muggy conditions will continue through midweek, particularly across Southeast California and Southwest Arizona, where extreme heat warnings are in effect through Thursday. Shower and thunderstorms chances will increase today across eastern and central Arizona, with gusty winds and locally heavy rainfall possible. A disturbance will help to bring more widespread shower and thunderstorm activity on Thursday and Friday, with the potential for heavy rainfall and localized flooding over eastern and central Arizona. Temperatures will cool later this week, with below normal readings across much of Arizona to near normal for Southeast California by Friday. 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The current time is 1:01 p.m. Mountain Standard Time. Here is the latest forecast for the following area in Arizona, Central Phoenix, issued at 11:31 a.m. Mountain Standard Time. Today, partly sunny in the morning, then becoming mostly sunny. Highs 104 to 108. Southeast wind 5 to 10 miles per hour in the morning, becoming southwest in the afternoon. Tonight, mostly cloudy. A slight chance of showers and thunderstorms in the evening, then a chance of showers and a slight chance of thunderstorms after midnight. Breezy. Not as warm. Lows 79 to 87. Southwest wind 10 to 20 miles per hour in the evening, becoming north 10 to 15 miles per hour after midnight. Gusts up to 30 miles per hour in the evening. Chance of rain 30%. Thursday, considerable cloudiness in the morning, then becoming partly cloudy. A chance of showers and a slight chance of thunderstorms. Not as warm. Highs 98 to 102. South wind 5 to 10 miles per hour in the morning, becoming west in the afternoon.
chance of rain 30%. Thursday night, mostly cloudy. A chance of showers and thunderstorms in the evening, then showers likely and a chance of thunderstorms after midnight. Lows 75 to 83. Southeast wind 5 to 10 miles per hour. Chance of rain 60%. Rainfall between a tenth and a quarter of an inch possible, except locally higher in thunderstorms. Friday, mostly cloudy. Showers likely with a slight chance of thunderstorms in the morning, then a chance of showers and a slight chance of thunderstorms in the afternoon. Not as warm. Highs 91 to 95. Southeast wind 5 to 10 miles per hour in the morning, becoming southwest around 5 miles per hour in the afternoon. Chance of rain 60%. Rainfall between a tenth and a quarter of an inch possible, except locally higher in thunderstorms. Friday night, considerable cloudiness. Showers likely with a chance of thunderstorms in the evening, then a chance of showers and a slight chance of thunderstorms after midnight. Lows 73 to 81. Chance of rain 60%. Rainfall less than a quarter of an inch, except locally higher in thunderstorms. Saturday, partly cloudy. A chance of showers and a slight chance of thunderstorms in the morning, then a chance of afternoon showers and thunderstorms. Highs 93 to 99. Chance of rain 50%. Rainfall less than a tenth of an inch, except locally higher in thunderstorms. Saturday night, partly cloudy. A slight chance of showers and thunderstorms in the evening, then a chance of showers and thunderstorms after midnight. Lows 74 to 82. Chance of rain 40%. Sunday, partly cloudy with a chance of showers and a slight chance of thunderstorms. Highs 94 to 102. Chance of rain 30%. Sunday night, partly cloudy. A slight chance of showers and thunderstorms in the evening, then a chance of showers and a slight chance of thunderstorms after midnight. Lows 75 to 83. Chance of rain 40%. Monday, partly cloudy. A chance of showers and a slight chance of thunderstorms in the morning, then a slight chance of afternoon showers and thunderstorms. Highs 95 to 103. Chance of rain 30%. Monday night, partly cloudy. A slight chance of showers and thunderstorms in the evening, then a chance of showers and a slight chance of thunderstorms after midnight. Lows 76 to 84. Chance of rain 30%. Tuesday, partly sunny. A slight chance of showers in the morning, then a slight chance of afternoon showers and thunderstorms. Highs 97 to 103. Chance of rain 20%. 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The current time is 1:05 p.m. Mountain Standard Time. Here is the latest forecast. For the following area, in Arizona, Central Phoenix, issued at 1:01 p.m. Mountain Standard Time. Flood watch in effect from Thursday afternoon through Thursday evening. Today, mostly sunny with a slight chance of showers and thunderstorms. Highs 104 to 108. West wind 5 to 10 miles per hour. Chance of rain 10%. Tonight, mostly cloudy. A slight chance of showers and thunderstorms in the evening, then a chance of showers and a slight chance of thunderstorms after midnight. Breezy. Not as warm. Lows 79 to 87. Southwest wind 10 to 20 miles per hour in the evening, becoming north 10 to 15 miles per hour after midnight. Gusts up to 30 miles per hour in the evening. Chance of rain 30%. Thursday, considerable cloudiness in the morning, then becoming partly cloudy. A chance of showers and a slight chance of thunderstorms. Not as warm. Highs 98 to 102. South wind 5 to 10 miles per hour in the morning, becoming west in the afternoon. Chance of rain 30%.
Thursday night, mostly cloudy. A chance of showers and thunderstorms in the evening, then showers likely and a chance of thunderstorms after midnight. Lows 75 to 83. Southeast wind 5 to 10 miles per hour. Chance of rain 60%. Rainfall between a tenth and a quarter of an inch possible, except locally higher in thunderstorms. Friday, with

showers likely with a chance of thunderstorms in the evening, then a chance of showers and a slight chance of thunderstorms after midnight. Lows 73 to 81. Chance of rain 60%. Rainfall less than a quarter of an inch, except locally higher in thunderstorms. Saturday, partly cloudy. A chance of showers and a slight chance of thunderstorms in the morning, then a chance of afternoon showers and thunderstorms. Highs 93 to 99. Chance of rain 50%. Rainfall less than a tenth of an inch, except locally higher in thunderstorms. Saturday night, partly cloudy. A slight chance of showers and thunderstorms in the evening, then a chance of showers and thunderstorms after midnight. Lows 74 to 82. Chance of rain 40%. Sunday, partly cloudy with a chance of showers and a slight chance of thunderstorms. Highs 94 to 102. Chance of rain 30%. Sunday night, partly cloudy. A slight chance of showers and thunderstorms in the evening, then a chance of showers and a slight chance of thunderstorms after midnight. Lows 75 to 83. Chance of rain 40%. Monday, partly cloudy. A chance of showers and a slight chance of thunderstorms in the morning, then a slight chance of afternoon showers and thunderstorms. Highs 95 to 103. Chance of rain 30%. Monday night, partly cloudy. A slight chance of showers and thunderstorms in the evening, then a chance of showers and a slight chance of thunderstorms after midnight. Lows 76 to 84. Chance of rain 30%. Tuesday, partly sunny. A slight chance of showers in the morning, then a slight chance of afternoon showers and thunderstorms. Highs 97 to 103. Chance of rain 20%. Flood watch in effect from Thursday afternoon through late Thursday night. What? Flooding caused by excessive rainfall is possible. Where? South Central Arizona, including the following areas: Southern Gila County, including the city of Globe, Maricopa County, including the Phoenix metropolitan area, and Northern Pinal County. When? From Thursday afternoon through late Thursday night. Impacts: excessive runoff may result in flooding of rivers, creeks, streams, and other low-lying and flood-prone locations. Flooding may occur in poor drainage and urban areas. Low water crossings may be flooded. Additional details: slow-moving thunderstorms and those moving over the same areas feeding off a high moisture environment may result in rainfall rates in excess of 2 to 3 inches. http://www.weather.gov/safety/. 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You should monitor later forecasts and be alert for possible flood warnings. Those living in areas prone to flooding should be prepared to take action should flooding develop. 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The current time is 1:12 p.m. Mountain Standard Time. Here is the 1 p.m. Mountain Standard Time observation for Phoenix on Wednesday, July 15th. At Sky Harbor, it was partly sunny. Visibility 10 miles. Temperature was 102 degrees, dew point 61, relative humidity 25%. Wind was southeast at 8 miles an hour. And the pressure was 29.82 inches and falling. Other observations for South Central Arizona, including the greater Phoenix area: it was 101 at Gila Bend. At Scottsdale Airport, it was mostly sunny, with a temperature of 102. It was partly sunny, with a temperature of 102 at Buckeye, 102 at Glendale, 103 at Luke Air Force Base, and 101 at Deer Valley. Under partly sunny skies, Falcon Field reported 101, Mesa Gateway reported 100, Chandler reported 100, and Casa Grande reported 99. Observations for northern Arizona: it was sunny, with a temperature of 95 at Page, and 91 at

At Sierra Vista, it was mostly sunny, with a temperature of 89. At Tucson, it was partly sunny, with a temperature of 97. At Nogales, the visibility was 3 miles. At Nogales, wind was south gusting to 33 miles an hour. Observations for Southern California, skies ranged from sunny to mostly sunny. It was 80 at Los Angeles Airport, 79 at San Diego, and 110 at Blythe. Regional observations, skies ranged from mostly sunny to partly sunny. It was 106 at Las Vegas, 91 at Salt Lake City, 87 at Albuquerque, and 91 at El Paso. Once again, at 1 p.m. in Phoenix, under partly sunny skies. The Sky Harbor temperature was 102 degrees. Here is the latest forecast. For the following area, in Arizona, Central Phoenix, issued at 1:01 p.m. Mountain Standard Time. Flood watch in effect from Thursday afternoon through Thursday evening. Today, mostly sunny with a slight chance of showers and thunderstorms. Highs 104 to 108. West wind 5 to 10 miles per hour. Chance of rain 10%. Tonight, mostly cloudy. A slight chance of showers and thunderstorms in the evening, then a chance of showers and a slight chance of thunderstorms after midnight. Breezy. Not as warm. Lows 79 to 87. Southwest wind 10 to 20 miles per hour in the evening, becoming north 10 to 15 miles per hour after midnight. Gusts up to 30 miles per hour in the evening. Chance of rain 30%. Thursday, considerable cloudiness in the morning, then becoming partly cloudy. A chance of showers and a slight chance of thunderstorms. Not as warm. Highs 98 to 102. South wind 5 to 10 miles per hour in the morning, becoming west in the afternoon. Chance of rain 30%. Thursday night, mostly cloudy. A chance of showers and thunderstorms in the evening, then showers likely and a chance of thunderstorms after midnight. Lows 75 to 83. Southeast wind 5 to 10 miles per hour. Chance of rain 60%. Rainfall between a tenth and a quarter of an inch possible, except locally higher in thunderstorms. Friday, mostly cloudy. Showers likely with a slight chance of thunderstorms in the morning, then a chance of showers and a slight chance of thunderstorms in the afternoon. Not as warm. Highs 91 to 95. Southeast wind 5 to 10 miles per hour in the morning, becoming southwest around 5 miles per hour in the afternoon. Chance of rain 60%. Rainfall between a tenth and a quarter of an inch possible, except locally higher in thunderstorms. Friday night, considerable cloudiness. Showers likely with a chance of thunderstorms in the evening, then a chance of showers and a slight chance of thunderstorms after midnight. Lows 73 to 81. Chance of rain 60%. Rainfall less than a quarter of an inch, except locally higher in thunderstorms. Saturday, partly cloudy. A chance of showers and a slight chance of thunderstorms in the morning, then a chance of afternoon showers and thunderstorms. Highs 93 to 99. Chance of rain 50%. Rainfall less than a tenth of an inch, except locally higher in thunderstorms. Saturday night, partly cloudy. A slight chance of showers and thunderstorms in the evening, then a chance of showers and thunderstorms after midnight. Lows 74 to 82. Chance of rain 40%. Sunday, partly cloudy with a chance of showers and a slight chance of thunderstorms. Highs 94 to 102. Chance of rain 30%. Sunday night, partly cloudy. A slight chance of showers and thunderstorms in the evening, then a chance of showers and a slight chance of thunderstorms after midnight. Lows 75 to 83. Chance of rain 40%. Monday, partly cloudy. A chance of showers and a slight chance of thunderstorms in the morning, then a slight chance of afternoon showers and thunderstorms. Highs 95 to 100.

chance of rain 30%. Monday night, partly cloudy. A slight chance of showers and thunderstorms in the evening, then a chance of showers and a slight chance of thunderstorms after midnight. Lows 76 to 84. Chance of rain 30%. Tuesday, partly sunny. A slight chance of showers in the morning, then a slight chance of afternoon showers and thunderstorms. Highs 97 to 103. Chance of rain 20%. Here is the latest forecast. For the following area, in Arizona, Central Phoenix, issued at 1:16 p.m. Mountain Standard Time. Flood watch in effect from Thursday afternoon through late Thursday night. Today, mostly sunny with a slight chance of showers and thunderstorms. Highs 103 to 107. West wind 10 to 15 miles per hour. Chance of rain 10%. Tonight, mostly cloudy. A slight chance of showers and thunderstorms in the evening, then a chance of showers and a slight chance of thunderstorms after midnight. Not as warm. Lows 79 to 87. West wind 10 to 15 miles per hour in the evening, becoming northeast 5 to 10 miles per hour after midnight. Chance of rain 30%. Thursday, considerable cloudiness with a slight chance of showers and thunderstorms in the morning, then partly cloudy with a chance of showers and a slight chance of thunderstorms in the afternoon. Heavy rainfall in the afternoon. Not as warm. Highs 98 to 102. Southwest wind around 5 miles per hour in the morning, becoming west 10 to 20 miles per hour in the afternoon. Chance of rain 30%. Thursday night, considerable cloudiness with a chance of showers and thunderstorms. Lows 75 to 83. Southeast wind 10 to 20 miles per hour in the evening, becoming east 5 to 10 miles per hour after midnight. Chance of rain 50%. Rainfall between a tenth and a quarter of an inch possible, except locally higher in thunderstorms. Friday, mostly cloudy. A chance of showers and a slight chance of thunderstorms in the morning, then a slight chance of afternoon showers and thunderstorms. Not as warm. Highs 91 to 95. Southeast wind 5 to 10 miles per hour in the morning, becoming southwest around 5 miles per hour in the afternoon. Chance of rain 50%. Rainfall less than a quarter of an inch, except locally higher in thunderstorms. Friday night, considerable cloudiness with a 20% chance of showers and thunderstorms. Lows 73 to 81. Saturday, partly cloudy with a 10% chance of showers and thunderstorms. Highs 93 to 99. Saturday night, partly cloudy. A slight chance of showers and thunderstorms in the evening, then a chance of showers and thunderstorms after midnight. Lows 74 to 82. Chance of rain 30%. Sunday, partly cloudy with a 20% chance of showers and thunderstorms. Highs 94 to 102. Sunday night, partly cloudy with a 10% chance of showers and thunderstorms. Lows 75 to 83. Monday, partly sunny with a 10% chance of showers and thunderstorms. Highs 95 to 103. Monday night, partly cloudy with a 10% chance of showers and thunderstorms. Lows 76 to 84. Tuesday, partly sunny. A slight chance of showers in the morning, then a slight chance of afternoon showers and thunderstorms. Highs 97 to 103. Chance of rain 10%. Flood watch in effect from Thursday afternoon through late Thursday night. What, flooding caused by excessive rainfall is possible? Where, south central Arizona, including the following areas, southern Hilo County including the city of Globe, Maricopa County including the Phoenix metropolitan area, and northern Pinal County. When, from Thursday afternoon through late Thursday night. Impacts, excessive runoff may result in flooding of rivers, creeks, streams, and other low-lying and flood-prone locations. Flooding may occur in poor drainage and urban areas.
low water crossings may be flooded. 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You should monitor later forecasts and be alert for possible flood warnings. Those living in areas prone to flooding should be prepared to take action should flooding develop. 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The current time is 1:24 p.m. Mountain Standard Time. Here is the 1 p.m. Mountain Standard Time observation for Phoenix, on Wednesday, July 15th. At Sky Harbor, it was partly sunny. Visibility 10 miles. Temperature was 102 degrees, dew point 61, relative humidity 25%. Wind was southeast, at 8 miles an hour. And the pressure was 29.82 inches, and falling. Other observations for South Central Arizona including the Greater Phoenix area, it was 101 at Gila Bend. At Scottsdale Airport, it was mostly sunny, with a temperature of 102. It was partly sunny, with a temperature of 102 at Buckeye, 102 at Glendale, 103 at Luke Air Force Base, and 101 at Deer Valley. Under partly sunny skies, Falcon Field reported 101, Mesa Gateway reported 100, Chandler reported 100, and Casa Grande reported 99. Observations for northern Arizona, it was sunny, with a temperature of 95 at Page, and 91 at Winslow. It was partly sunny, with a temperature of 76 at the Grand Canyon, 87 at Prescott, and 84 at Cholo. At Flagstaff, it was cloudy, with a temperature of 78. Observations for southern Arizona, at Nogales, a thunderstorm was reported, with a temperature of 72. At Yuma, it was sunny, with a temperature of 106. At Sierra Vista, it was mostly sunny, with a temperature of 89. At Tucson, it was partly sunny, with a temperature of 97. At Nogales, the visibility was 3 miles.

once again, at 1 p.m. in Phoenix, under partly sunny skies. The Sky Harbor temperature was 102 degrees. Here is the latest forecast. For the following area, in Arizona, central Phoenix, issued at 1:16 p.m. Mountain Standard Time. Flood watch in effect from Thursday afternoon through late Thursday night. Today, mostly sunny with a slight chance of showers and thunderstorms. Highs 103 to 107. West wind 10 to 15 miles per hour. Chance of rain 10%. Tonight, mostly cloudy. A slight chance of showers and thunderstorms in the evening, then a chance of showers and a slight chance of thunderstorms after midnight. Not as warm. Lows 79 to 87. West wind 10 to 15 miles per hour in the evening, becoming northeast 5 to 10 miles per hour after midnight. Chance of rain 30%. Thursday, considerable cloudiness with a slight chance of showers and thunderstorms in the morning, then partly cloudy with a chance of showers and a slight chance of thunderstorms in the afternoon. Heavy rainfall in the afternoon. Not as warm. Highs 98 to 102. Southwest wind around 5 miles per hour in the morning, becoming west 10 to 20 miles per hour in the afternoon. Chance of rain 30%. Thursday night, considerable cloudiness with a chance of showers and thunderstorms. Lows 75 to 83. Southeast wind 10 to 20 miles per hour in the evening, becoming east 5 to 10 miles per hour after midnight. Chance of rain 50%. Rainfall between a tenth and a quarter of an inch possible, except locally higher in thunderstorms. Friday, mostly cloudy. A chance of showers and a slight chance of thunderstorms in the morning, then a slight chance of afternoon showers and thunderstorms. Not as warm. Highs 91 to 95. Southeast wind 5 to 10 miles per hour in the morning, becoming southwest around 5 miles per hour in the afternoon. Chance of rain 50%. Rainfall less than a quarter of an inch, except locally higher in thunderstorms. Friday night, considerable cloudiness with a 20% chance of showers and thunderstorms. Lows 73 to 81. Saturday, partly cloudy with a 10% chance of showers and thunderstorms. Highs 93 to 99. Saturday night, partly cloudy. A slight chance of showers and thunderstorms in the evening, then a chance of showers and thunderstorms after midnight. Lows 74 to 82. Chance of rain 30%. Sunday, partly cloudy with a 20% chance of showers and thunderstorms. Highs 94 to 102. Sunday night, partly cloudy with a 10% chance of showers and thunderstorms. Lows 75 to 83. Monday, partly sunny with a 10% chance of showers and thunderstorms. Highs 95 to 103. Monday night, partly cloudy with a 10% chance of showers and thunderstorms. Lows 76 to 84. Tuesday, partly sunny. A slight chance of showers in the morning, then a slight chance of afternoon showers and thunderstorms. Highs 97 to 103. Chance of rain 10%. Flood watch in effect from Thursday afternoon through late Thursday night. What, flooding caused by excessive rainfall is possible? Where, south central Arizona, including the following areas, southern Gila County including the city of Globe, Maricopa County including the Phoenix metropolitan area, and northern Pinal County. When, from Thursday afternoon through late Thursday night. Impacts, excessive runoff may result in flooding of rivers, creeks, streams, and other low-lying and flood-prone locations. Flooding may occur in poor drainage and urban areas. Low water crossings may be flooded. Additional details, slow-moving thunderstorms and those moving over the same areas feeding off a high moisture environment may result in rainfall rates in excess of 2 to 3 HR. http://www.weather.gov/safety/flood. You should monitor later forecasts and be alert for possible

possible flood warnings. Those living in areas prone to flooding should be prepared to take action should flooding develop. 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The current time is 1:32 p.m. Mountain Standard Time. Here is the 1 p.m. Mountain Standard Time observation for Phoenix, on Wednesday, July 15th. At Sky Harbor, it was partly sunny. Visibility 10 miles. Temperature was 102 degrees, dew point 61, relative humidity 25%. Wind was southeast, at 8 miles an hour. And the pressure was 29.82 inches, and falling. Other observations for South Central Arizona including the Greater Phoenix area, it was 101 at Gila Bend. At Scottsdale Airport, it was mostly sunny, with a temperature of 102. It was partly sunny, with a temperature of 102 at Buckeye, 102 at Glendale, 103 at Luke Air Force Base, and 101 at Deer Valley. Under partly sunny skies, Falcon Field reported 101, Mesa Gateway reported 100, Chandler reported 100, and Casa Grande reported 99. Observations for northern Arizona, it was sunny, with a temperature of 95 at Page, and 91 at Winslow. It was partly sunny, with a temperature of 76 at the Grand Canyon, 87 at Prescott, and 84 at Shiloh. At Flagstaff, it was cloudy, with a temperature of 78. Observations for southern Arizona, at Nogales, a thunderstorm was reported, with a temperature of 72. At Yuma, it was sunny, with a temperature of 106. At Sierra Vista, it was mostly sunny, with a temperature of 89. At Tucson, it was partly sunny, with a temperature of 97. At Nogales, the visibility was 3 miles. At Nogales, wind was south gusting to 33 miles an hour. Observations for Southern California, skies ranged from sunny to mostly sunny. It was 80 at Los Angeles Airport, 79 at San Diego, and 110 at Blythe. Regional observations, skies ranged from mostly sunny to partly sunny. It was 106 at Las Vegas, 91 at Salt Lake City, 87 at Albuquerque, and 91 at El Paso. Once again, at 1 p.m. in Phoenix, under partly sunny skies. The Sky Harbor temperature was 102 degrees. Here is the latest forecast. For the following area, in Arizona, Central Phoenix, issued at 1:16 p.m. Mountain Standard Time. Flood watch in effect from Thursday afternoon through late Thursday night. Today, mostly sunny with a slight chance of showers and thunderstorms. Highs 103 to 107. West wind 10 to 15 miles per hour. Chance of rain 10%. Tonight, mostly cloudy. A slight chance of showers and thunderstorms in the evening, then a chance of showers and a slight chance of thunderstorms after midnight. Not as warm. Lows 79 to 87. West wind 10 to 15 miles per hour in the evening becoming northeast 5 to 10 miles per hour after midnight. Chance of rain 30%. Thursday, considerable cloudiness with a slight chance of showers and thunderstorms in the morning, then partly cloudy with a chance of showers and a slight chance of thunderstorms in the afternoon. Heavy rainfall in the afternoon. Not as warm. Highs 98 to 102. Southwest wind around 5 miles per hour in the morning becoming west 10 to 20 miles per hour in the afternoon. Chance of rain 30%. Thursday night, considerable cloudiness with a chance of showers and thunderstorms. Lows 75 to 83. Southeast wind 10 to 20 miles per hour in the evening becoming east 5 to 10 miles per hour after midnight. Chance of rain 50%. Rainfall between a tenth and a quarter of an inch possible, except locally higher in thunderstorms. Friday, mostly cloudy. A chance of showers and a slight chance of thunderstorms in the morning, then a slight chance of afternoon showers and thunderstorms. Not as warm.
Highs 91 to 95. Southeast wind 5 to 10 miles per hour in the morning, becoming southwest around 5 miles per hour in the afternoon. Chance of rain 50%. Rainfall less than a quarter of an inch, except locally higher in thunderstorms. Friday night, considerable cloudiness with a 20% chance of showers and thunderstorms. Lows 73 to 81. Saturday, partly cloudy with a 10% chance of showers and thunderstorms. Highs 93 to 99. Saturday night, partly cloudy. A slight chance of showers and thunderstorms in the evening, then a chance of showers and thunderstorms after midnight. Lows 74 to 82. Chance of rain 30%.

Monday night, partly cloudy with a 10% chance of showers and thunderstorms. Lows 76 to 84. Tuesday, partly sunny. A slight chance of showers in the morning, then a slight chance of afternoon showers and thunderstorms. Highs 97 to 103. Chance of rain 10%. Flood watch in effect from Thursday afternoon through late Thursday night. What? Flooding caused by excessive rainfall is possible. Where? South Central Arizona, including the following areas: Southern Hilo County, including the city of Globe, Maricopa County, including the Phoenix metropolitan area, and Northern Pinal County. When? From Thursday afternoon through late Thursday night. Impacts: excessive runoff may result in flooding of rivers, creeks, streams, and other low-lying and flood-prone locations. Flooding may occur in poor drainage and urban areas. Low water crossings may be flooded. Additional details: slow-moving thunderstorms and those moving over the same areas feeding off a high moisture environment may result in rainfall rates in excess of 2 to 3 inches. http://www.weather.gov/safety/. Flood. You should monitor later forecasts and be alert for possible flood warnings. Those living in areas prone to flooding should be prepared to take action should flooding develop. 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The current time is 1:40 p.m. Mountain Standard Time. Here is the 1 p.m. Mountain Standard Time observation for Phoenix, on Wednesday, July 15th. At Sky Harbor, it was partly sunny. Visibility 10 miles. Temperature was 102 degrees, dew point 61, relative humidity 25%. Wind was southeast, at 8 miles an hour. And the pressure was 29.82 inches, and falling. Other observations for South Central Arizona, including the Greater Phoenix area, it was 101 at Gila Bend. At Scottsdale Airport, it was mostly sunny, with a temperature of 102. It was partly sunny, with a temperature of 102 at Buckeye, 102 at Glendale, 103 at Luke Air Force Base, and 101 at Deer Valley. Under partly sunny skies, Falcon Field reported 101, Mesa Gateway reported 100, Chandler reported 100, and Casa Grande reported 99. Observations for Northern Arizona, it was sunny, with a temperature of 95 at Page, and 91 at Winslow. It was partly sunny, with a temperature of 76 at the Grand Canyon, 87 at Prescott, and 84 at Shiloh. At Flagstaff, it was cloudy, with a temperature of 78. Observations for Southern Arizona, at Nogales, a thunderstorm was reported, with a temperature of 72. At Yuma, it was sunny, with a temperature of 106. At Sierra Vista, it was mostly sunny, with a temperature of 89. At Tucson, it was partly sunny, with a temperature of 97. At Nogales, the visibility was 3 miles. At Nogales, wind was south gusting to 33 miles an hour. Observations for Southern California, skies ranged from sunny to mostly sunny. It was 80 at Los Angeles Airport, 79 at San Diego, and 110 at Blythe. Regional observations, skies ranged from mostly sunny to partly sunny. It was 106 at Las Vegas, 91 at Salt Lake City, 87 at Albuquerque, and 91 at El Paso. Once again, at 1 p.m. in Phoenix, under partly sunny skies. The Sky Harbor temperature was 102 degrees. Here is the latest forecast. For the following area, in Arizona, Central Phoenix, issued at 1:16 p.m. Mountain Standard Time. Flood watch in effect from Thursday afternoon through late Thursday night. Today, mostly sunny with a slight chance of showers and thunderstorms. Highs 103 to 107. West wind 10 to 15 miles per hour. Chance of rain 10%. Tonight, mostly cloudy.
a slight chance of showers and thunderstorms in the evening, then a chance of showers and a slight chance of thunderstorms after midnight. Not as warm. Lows 79 to 87. West wind 10 to 15 miles per hour in the evening, becoming northeast 5 to 10 miles per hour after midnight. Chance of rain 30%. Thursday, considerable cloudiness with a slight chance of showers and thunderstorms in the morning, then partly cloudy with a chance of showers and a slight chance of thunderstorms in the afternoon. Heavy rainfall in the afternoon. Not as warm. Highs 98 to 102. Southwest wind around 5 miles per hour in the morning, becoming west 10 to 20 miles per hour in the afternoon. Chance of rain 30%. Thursday night, considerable cloudiness with a chance of showers and thunderstorms. Lows 75 to 83. Southeast wind 10 to 20 miles per hour in the evening, becoming east 5 to 10 miles per hour after midnight. Chance of rain 50%. Rainfall between a tenth and a quarter of an inch possible, except locally higher in thunderstorms. Friday, mostly cloudy. A chance of showers and a slight chance of thunderstorms in the morning, then a slight chance of afternoon showers and thunderstorms. Not as warm. Highs 91 to 95. Southeast wind 5 to 10 miles per hour in the morning, becoming southwest around 5 miles per hour in the afternoon. Chance of rain 50%. Rainfall less than a quarter of an inch, except locally higher in thunderstorms. Friday night, considerable cloudiness with a 20% chance of showers and thunderstorms. Lows 73 to 81. Saturday, partly cloudy with a 10% chance of showers and thunderstorms. Highs 93 to 99. Saturday night, partly cloudy. A slight chance of showers and thunderstorms in the evening, then a chance of showers and thunderstorms after midnight. Lows 74 to 82. Chance of rain 30%. Sunday, partly cloudy with a 20% chance of showers and thunderstorms. Highs 94 to 102. Sunday night, partly cloudy with a 10% chance of showers and thunderstorms. Lows 75 to 83. Monday, partly sunny with a 10% chance of showers and thunderstorms. Highs 95 to 103. Monday night, partly cloudy with a 10% chance of showers and thunderstorms. Lows 76 to 84. Tuesday, partly sunny. A slight chance of showers in the morning, then a slight chance of afternoon showers and thunderstorms. Highs 97 to 103. Chance of rain 10%. Flood watch in effect from Thursday afternoon through late Thursday night. What? Flooding caused by excessive rainfall is possible. Where? South Central Arizona, including the following areas: Southern Hilo County, including the city of Globe, Maricopa County, including the Phoenix metropolitan area, and Northern Pinal County. When? From Thursday afternoon through late Thursday night. Impacts: excessive runoff may result in flooding of rivers, creeks, streams, and other low-lying and flood-prone locations. Flooding may occur in poor drainage and urban areas. Low water crossings may be flooded. Additional details: slow-moving thunderstorms and those moving over the same areas feeding off a high moisture environment may result in rainfall rates in excess of 2 to 3 inches. http://www.weather.gov/safety/flood. You should monitor later forecasts and be alert for possible flood warnings. Those living in areas prone to flooding should be prepared to take action should flooding develop. 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The current time is 1:47 p.m. Mountain Standard Time. Here is the 1 p.m. Mountain Standard Time observation for Phoenix, on Wednesday, July 15th. At Sky Harbor, it was partly sunny. Visibility 10 miles.
Temperature was 102 degrees, dew point 61, relative humidity 25%. Wind was southeast, at 8 miles an hour. And the pressure was 29.82 inches, and falling. Other observations for South Central Arizona, including the Greater Phoenix area, it was 101 at Gila Bend. At Scottsdale Airport, it was mostly sunny, with a temperature of 102. It was partly sunny, with a temperature of 102 at Buckeye, 102 at Glendale, 103 at Luke Air Force Base, and 101 at Deer Valley. Under partly sunny skies, Falcon Field reported 101, Mesa Gateway reported 100, Chandler reported 100, and Casa Grande reported 99. Observations for northern Arizona, it was sunny, with a temperature of 95 at Page, and 91 at Winslow. It was partly sunny, with a temperature of 76 at the Grand Canyon, 87 at Prescott, and 84 at Shiloh. At Flagstaff, it was cloudy, with a temperature of 78. Observations for southern Arizona, at Nogales, a thunderstorm was reported, with a temperature of 72. At Yuma, it was sunny, with a temperature of 106. At Sierra Vista, it was mostly sunny, with a temperature of 89. At Tucson, it was partly sunny, with a temperature of 97. At Nogales, the visibility was 3 miles. At Nogales, wind was south gusting to 33 miles an hour. Observations for Southern California, skies ranged from sunny to mostly sunny. It was 80 at Los Angeles Airport, 79 at San Diego, and 110 at Blythe. Regional observations, skies ranged from mostly sunny to partly sunny. It was 106 at Las Vegas, 91 at Salt Lake City, 87 at Albuquerque, and 91 at El Paso. Once again, at 1 p.m. in Phoenix, under partly sunny skies. The Sky Harbor temperature was 102 degrees. Here is the latest forecast. For the following area, in Arizona, Central Phoenix, issued at 1:16 p.m. Mountain Standard Time. Flood watch in effect from Thursday afternoon through late Thursday night. Today, mostly sunny with a slight chance of showers and thunderstorms. Highs 103 to 107. West wind 10 to 15 miles per hour. Chance of rain 10%. Tonight, mostly cloudy. A slight chance of showers and thunderstorms in the evening, then a chance of showers and a slight chance of thunderstorms after midnight. Not as warm. Lows 79 to 87. West wind 10 to 15 miles per hour in the evening, becoming northeast 5 to 10 miles per hour after midnight. Chance of rain 30%. Thursday, considerable cloudiness with a slight chance of showers and thunderstorms in the morning, then partly cloudy with a chance of showers and a slight chance of thunderstorms in the afternoon. Heavy rainfall in the afternoon. Not as warm. Highs 98 to 102. Southwest wind around 5 miles per hour in the morning, becoming west 10 to 20 miles per hour in the afternoon. Chance of rain 30%. Thursday night, considerable cloudiness with a chance of showers and thunderstorms. Lows 75 to 83. Southeast wind 10 to 20 miles per hour in the evening, becoming east 5 to 10 miles per hour after midnight. Chance of rain 50%. Rainfall between a tenth and a quarter of an inch possible, except locally higher in thunderstorms. Friday, mostly cloudy. A chance of showers and a slight chance of thunderstorms in the morning, then a slight chance of afternoon showers and thunderstorms. Not as warm. Highs 91 to

evening, then a chance of showers and thunderstorms after midnight. Lows 74 to 82. Chance of rain 30%. Sunday, partly cloudy with a 20% chance of showers and thunderstorms. Highs 94 to 102. Sunday night, partly cloudy with a 10% chance of showers and thunderstorms. Lows 75 to 83. Monday, partly sunny with a 10% chance of showers and thunderstorms. Highs 95 to 103. Monday night, partly cloudy with a 10% chance of showers and thunderstorms. Lows 76 to 84. Tuesday, partly sunny. A slight chance of showers in the morning, then a slight chance of afternoon showers and thunderstorms. Highs 97 to 103. Chance of rain 10%. Flood watch in effect from Thursday afternoon through late Thursday night. What? Flooding caused by excessive rainfall is possible. Where? South Central Arizona, including the following areas: Southern Hilo County, including the city of Globe, Maricopa County, including the Phoenix metropolitan area, and Northern Pinal County. When? From Thursday afternoon through late Thursday night. Impacts: excessive runoff may result in flooding of rivers, creeks, streams, and other low-lying and flood-prone locations. Flooding may occur in poor drainage and urban areas. Low water crossings may be flooded. Additional details: slow-moving thunderstorms and those moving over the same areas feeding off a high moisture environment may result in rainfall rates in excess of 2 to 3 inches. http://www.weather.gov/safety/. 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You should monitor later forecasts and be alert for possible flood warnings. Those living in areas prone to flooding should be prepared to take action should flooding develop. 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The current time is 1:55 p.m. Mountain Standard Time. Here is the 1 p.m. Mountain Standard Time observation for Phoenix, on Wednesday, July 15th. At Sky Harbor, it was partly sunny. Visibility 10 miles. Temperature was 102 degrees, dew point 61, relative humidity 25%. Wind was southeast, at 8 miles an hour. And the pressure was 29.82 inches, and falling. Other observations for South Central Arizona, including the greater Phoenix area, it was 101 at Gila Bend. At Scottsdale Airport, it was mostly sunny, with a temperature of 102. It was partly sunny, with a temperature of 102 at Buckeye, 102 at Glendale, 103 at Luke Air Force Base, and 101 at Deer Valley. Under partly sunny skies, Falcon Field reported 101, Mesa Gateway reported 100, Chandler reported 100, and Casa Grande reported 99. Observations for Northern Arizona, it was sunny, with a temperature of 95 at Page, and 91 at Winslow. It was partly sunny, with a temperature of 76 at the Grand Canyon, 87 at Prescott, and 84 at Shiloh. At Flagstaff, it was cloudy, with a temperature of 78. Observations for Southern Arizona, at Nogales, a thunderstorm was reported, with a temperature of 72. At Yuma, it was sunny, with a temperature of 106. At Sierra Vista, it was mostly sunny, with a temperature of 89. At Tucson, it was partly sunny, with a temperature of 97. At Nogales, the visibility was 3 miles. At Nogales, wind was south gusting to 33 miles an hour. Observations for Southern California, skies ranged from sunny to mostly sunny. It was 80 at Los Angeles Airport, 79 at San Diego, and 110 at Blythe. Regional observations, skies ranged from mostly sunny to partly sunny. It was 106 at Las Vegas, 91 at Salt Lake City, 87 at Albuquerque, and 91 at El Paso. Once again, at 1 p.m. in Phoenix, under partly sunny skies. The Sky Harbor temperature was 102 degrees.

Here is the latest forecast for the following area in Arizona, Central Phoenix, issued at 1:16 p.m. Mountain Standard Time. Flood watch in effect from Thursday afternoon through late Thursday night. Today, mostly sunny with a slight chance of showers and thunderstorms. Highs 103 to 107. West wind 10 to 15 miles per hour. Chance of rain 10%. Tonight, mostly cloudy. A slight chance of showers and thunderstorms in the evening, then a chance of showers and a slight chance of thunderstorms after midnight. Not as warm. Lows 79 to 87. West wind 10 to 15 miles per hour in the evening, becoming northeast 5 to 10 miles per hour after midnight. Chance of rain 30%. Thursday, considerable cloudiness with a slight chance of showers and thunderstorms in the morning, then partly cloudy with a chance of showers and a slight chance of thunderstorms in the afternoon. Heavy rainfall in the afternoon. Not as warm. Highs 98 to 102. Southwest wind around 5 miles per hour in the morning, becoming west 10 to 20 miles per hour in the afternoon. Chance of rain 30%. Thursday night, considerable cloudiness with a chance of showers and thunderstorms. Lows 75 to 83. Southeast wind 10 to 20 miles per hour in the evening, becoming east 5 to 10 miles per hour after midnight. Chance of rain 50%. Rainfall between a tenth and a quarter of an inch possible, except locally higher in thunderstorms. Friday, mostly cloudy. A chance of showers and a slight chance of thunderstorms in the morning, then a slight chance of afternoon showers and thunderstorms. Not as warm. Highs 91 to 95. Southeast wind 5 to 10 miles per hour in the morning, becoming southwest around 5 miles per hour in the afternoon. Chance of rain 50%. Rainfall less than a quarter of an inch, except locally higher in thunderstorms. Friday night, considerable cloudiness with a 20% chance of showers and thunderstorms. Lows 73 to 81. Saturday, partly cloudy with a 10% chance of showers and thunderstorms. Highs 93 to 99. Saturday night, partly cloudy. A slight chance of showers and thunderstorms in the evening, then a chance of showers and thunderstorms after midnight. Lows 74 to 82. Chance of rain 30%. Sunday, partly cloudy with a 20% chance of showers and thunderstorms. Highs 94 to 102. Sunday night, partly cloudy with a 10% chance of showers and thunderstorms. Lows 75 to 83. Monday, partly sunny with a 10% chance of showers and thunderstorms. Highs 95 to 103. Monday night, partly cloudy with a 10% chance of showers and thunderstorms. Lows 76 to 84. Tuesday, partly sunny. A slight chance of showers in the morning, then a slight chance of afternoon showers and thunderstorms. Highs 97 to 103. Chance of rain 10%. Flood watch in effect from Thursday afternoon through late Thursday night. What? Flooding caused by excessive rainfall is possible. Where? South Central Arizona, including the following areas: Southern Gila County, including the city of Globe, Maricopa County, including the Phoenix metropolitan area, and Northern Pinal County. When? From Thursday afternoon through late Thursday night. Impacts: excessive runoff may result in flooding of rivers, creeks, streams, and other low-lying and flood-prone locations. Flooding may occur in poor drainage and urban areas. Low water crossings may be flooded. Additional details: slow-moving thunderstorms and those moving over the same areas feeding off a high moisture environment may result in rainfall rates in excess of 2 to 3 inches. http://www.weather.gov/safety/. Flood. You should monitor later forecasts and be alert for possible flood warnings. Those living in areas prone to flooding should be prepared to take action should flooding develop.
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The current time is 2:03 p.m. Mountain Standard Time. Here is the latest forecast for the following area in Arizona, Central Phoenix, issued at 1:16 p.m. Mountain Standard Time. Flood watch in effect from Thursday afternoon through late Thursday night. Today, mostly sunny with a slight chance of showers and thunderstorms. Highs 103 to 107. West wind 10 to 15 miles per hour. Chance of rain 10%. Tonight, mostly cloudy. A slight chance of showers and thunderstorms in the evening, then a chance of showers and a slight chance of thunderstorms after midnight. Not as warm. Lows 79 to 87. West wind 10 to 15 miles per hour in the evening, becoming northeast 5 to 10 miles per hour after midnight. Chance of rain 30%. Thursday, considerable cloudiness with a slight chance of showers and thunderstorms in the morning, then partly cloudy with a chance of showers and a slight chance of thunderstorms in the afternoon. Heavy rainfall in the afternoon. Not as warm. Highs 98 to 102. Southwest wind around 5 miles per hour in the morning, becoming west 10 to 20 miles per hour in the afternoon. Chance of rain 30%. Thursday night, considerable cloudiness with a chance of showers and thunderstorms. Lows 75 to 83. Southeast wind 10 to 20 miles per hour in the evening, becoming east 5 to 10 miles per hour after midnight. Chance of rain 50%. Rainfall between a tenth and a quarter of an inch possible, except locally higher in thunderstorms. Friday, mostly cloudy. A chance of showers and a slight chance of thunderstorms in the morning, then a slight chance of afternoon showers and thunderstorms. Not as warm. Highs 91 to 95. Southeast wind 5 to 10 miles per hour in the morning, becoming southwest around 5 miles per hour in the afternoon. Chance of rain 50%. Rainfall less than a quarter of an inch, except locally higher in thunderstorms. Friday night, considerable cloudiness with a 20% chance of showers and thunderstorms. Lows 73 to 81. Saturday, partly cloudy with a 10% chance of showers and thunderstorms. Highs 93 to 99. Saturday night, partly cloudy. A slight chance of showers and thunderstorms in the evening, then a chance of showers and thunderstorms after midnight. Lows 74 to 82. Chance of rain 30%. Sunday, partly cloudy with a 20% chance of showers and thunderstorms. Highs 94 to 102. Sunday night, partly cloudy with a 10% chance of showers and thunderstorms. Lows 75 to 83. Monday, partly sunny with a 10% chance of showers and thunderstorms. Highs 95 to 103. Monday night, partly cloudy with a 10% chance of showers and thunderstorms. Lows 76 to 84. Tuesday, partly sunny. A slight chance of showers in the morning, then a slight chance of afternoon showers and thunderstorms. Highs 97 to 103. Chance of rain 10%. Flood watch in effect from Thursday afternoon through late Thursday night. What? Flooding caused by excessive rainfall is possible. Where? South Central Arizona, including the following areas: Southern Hilo County, including the city of Globe, Maricopa County, including the Phoenix metropolitan area, and Northern Pinal County. When? From Thursday afternoon through late Thursday night. Impacts: excessive runoff may result in flooding of rivers, creeks, streams, and other low-lying and flood-prone locations. Flooding may occur in poor drainage and urban areas. Low water crossings may be flooded. Additional details: slow-moving thunderstorms and those moving over the same areas feeding off a high moisture environment may result in rainfall rates in excess of 2 to 3 inches. http://www.weather.gov/
safety / flood. You should monitor later forecasts and be alert for possible flood warnings. Those living in areas prone to flooding should be prepared to take action should flooding develop. 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The current time is 2:08 p.m. Mountain Standard Time. Here is the latest forecast for the following area in Arizona, Central Phoenix, issued at 1:16 p.m. Mountain Standard Time. Flood watch in effect from Thursday afternoon through late Thursday night. Today, mostly sunny with a slight chance of showers and thunderstorms. Highs 103 to 107. West wind 10 to 15 miles per hour. Chance of rain 10%. Tonight, mostly cloudy. A slight chance of showers and thunderstorms in the evening, then a chance of showers and a slight chance of thunderstorms after midnight. Not as warm. Lows 79 to 87. West wind 10 to 15 miles per hour in the evening, becoming northeast 5 to 10 miles per hour after midnight. Chance of rain 30%. Thursday, considerable cloudiness with a slight chance of showers and thunderstorms in the morning, then partly cloudy with a chance of showers and a slight chance of thunderstorms in the afternoon. Heavy rainfall in the afternoon. Not as warm. Highs 98 to 102. Southwest wind around 5 miles per hour in the morning, becoming west 10 to 20 miles per hour in the afternoon. Chance of rain 30%. Thursday night, considerable cloudiness with a chance of showers and thunderstorms. Lows 75 to 83. Southeast wind 10 to 20 miles per hour in the evening, becoming east 5 to 10 miles per hour after midnight. Chance of rain 50%. Rainfall between a tenth and a quarter of an inch possible, except locally higher in thunderstorms. Friday, mostly cloudy. A chance of showers and a slight chance of thunderstorms in the morning, then a slight chance of afternoon showers and thunderstorms. Not as warm. Highs 91 to 95. Southeast wind 5 to 10 miles per hour in the morning, becoming southwest around 5 miles per hour in the afternoon. Chance of rain 50%. Rainfall less than a quarter of an inch, except locally higher in thunderstorms. Friday night, considerable cloudiness with a 20% chance of showers and thunderstorms. Lows 73 to 81. Saturday, partly cloudy with a 10% chance of showers and thunderstorms.

84. Tuesday, partly sunny. A slight chance of showers in the morning, then a slight chance of afternoon showers and thunderstorms. Highs 97 to 103. Chance of rain 10%. Flood watch in effect from Thursday afternoon through late Thursday night. What? Flooding caused by excessive rainfall is possible. Where? South Central Arizona, including the following areas: Southern Gila County, including the city of Globe, Maricopa County, including the Phoenix metropolitan area, and Northern Pinal County. When? From Thursday afternoon through late Thursday night. Impacts: excessive runoff may result in flooding of rivers, creeks, streams, and other low-lying and flood-prone locations. Flooding may occur in poor drainage and urban areas. Low water crossings may be flooded. Additional details: slow-moving thunderstorms and those moving over the same areas feeding off a high moisture environment may result in rainfall rates in excess of 2 to 3 inches. http://www.weather.gov/safety/ Flood. You should monitor later forecasts and be alert for possible flood warnings. Those living in areas prone to flooding should be prepared to take action should flooding develop. 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The current time is 2:13 p.m. Mountain Standard Time. Here is the 2 p.m. Mountain Standard Time observation for Phoenix on Wednesday, July 15th. At Sky Harbor, it was partly sunny. Visibility 10 miles. Temperature was 105 degrees, dew point 61, relative humidity 23%. Wind was variable, at 3 miles an hour. And the pressure was 29.78 inches, and falling. Other observations for South Central Arizona, including the Greater Phoenix area, it was 103 at Gila Bend. It was mostly sunny, with a temperature of 103 at Luke Air Force Base, 103 at Deer Valley, 103 at Scottsdale Airport, 103 at Falcon Field, and 102 at Chandler. It was partly sunny, with a temperature of 104 at Buckeye, 104 at Glendale, 104 at Mesa Gateway, and 101 at Casa Grande. Observations for Northern Arizona: a thunderstorm was reported, with a temperature of 77 at Prescott, and 64 at Shiloh. It was sunny, with a temperature of 95 at Page, and 94 at Winslow. At Payson, it was mostly sunny, with a temperature of 90. It was partly sunny, with a temperature of 75 at Flagstaff, and 79 at the Grand Canyon. At Williams, wind was southeast gusting to 29 miles an hour. At Shiloh, the visibility was 5 miles. Observations for Southern Arizona: it was sunny, with a temperature of 109 at Yuma, and 91 at Sierra Vista. At Tucson, it was mostly sunny, with a temperature of 98. At Nogales, it was partly sunny, with a temperature of 71. Observations for Southern California: skies ranged from sunny to mostly sunny. It was 79 at Los Angeles Airport, 80 at San Diego, and 112 at Blythe. Regional observations: it was mostly sunny. It was 107 at Las Vegas, 94 at Salt Lake City, 89 at Albuquerque, and 94 at El Paso. Once again, at 2 p.m. in Phoenix, under partly sunny skies. The Sky Harbor temperature was 105 degrees. Here is the latest forecast. For the following area, in Arizona, Central Phoenix, issued at 1:16 p.m. Mountain Standard Time. Flood watch in effect from Thursday afternoon through late Thursday night. Today, mostly sunny with a slight chance of showers and thunderstorms. Highs 103 to 107. West wind 10 to 15 miles per hour. Chance of rain 10%. Tonight, mostly cloudy. A slight chance of showers and thunderstorms in the evening, then a chance of showers and a slight chance of thunderstorms after midnight. Not as warm. Lows 79 to 87.

west wind 10 to 15 miles per hour in the evening, becoming northeast 5 to 10 miles per hour after midnight. Chance of rain 30%. Thursday, considerable cloudiness with a slight chance of showers and thunderstorms in the morning, then partly cloudy with a chance of showers and a slight chance of thunderstorms in the afternoon. Heavy rainfall in the afternoon. Not as warm. Highs 98 to 102. Southwest wind around 5 miles per hour in the morning, becoming west 10 to 20 miles per hour in the afternoon. Chance of rain 30%. Thursday night, considerable cloudiness with a chance of showers and thunderstorms. Lows 75 to 83. Southeast wind 10 to 20 miles per hour in the evening, becoming east 5 to 10 miles per hour after midnight. Chance of rain 50%. Rainfall between a tenth and a quarter of an inch possible, except locally higher in thunderstorms. Friday, mostly cloudy. A chance of showers and a slight chance of thunderstorms in the morning, then a slight chance of afternoon showers and thunderstorms. Not as warm. Highs 91 to 95. Southeast wind 5 to 10 miles per hour in the morning, becoming southwest around 5 miles per hour in the afternoon. Chance of rain 50%. Rainfall less than a quarter of an inch, except locally higher in thunderstorms. Friday night, considerable cloudiness with a 20% chance of showers and thunderstorms. Lows 73 to 81. Saturday, partly cloudy with a 10% chance of showers and thunderstorms. Highs 93 to 99. Saturday night, partly cloudy. A slight chance of showers and thunderstorms in the evening, then a chance of showers and thunderstorms after midnight. Lows 74 to 82. Chance of rain 30%. Sunday, partly cloudy with a 20% chance of showers and thunderstorms. Highs 94 to 102. Sunday night, partly cloudy with a 10% chance of showers and thunderstorms. Lows 75 to 83. Monday, partly sunny with a 10% chance of showers and thunderstorms. Highs 95 to 103. Monday night, partly cloudy with a 10% chance of showers and thunderstorms. Lows 76 to 84. Tuesday, partly sunny. A slight chance of showers in the morning, then a slight chance of afternoon showers and thunderstorms. Highs 97 to 103. Chance of rain 10%. Flood watch in effect from Thursday afternoon through late Thursday night. What flooding caused by excessive rainfall is possible? Where, south central Arizona, including the following areas: southern Gila County, including the city of Globe, Maricopa County, including the Phoenix metropolitan area, and northern Pinal County. When, from Thursday afternoon through late Thursday night. Impacts: excessive runoff may result in flooding of rivers, creeks, streams, and other low-lying and flood-prone locations. Flooding may occur in poor drainage and urban areas. Low water crossings may be flooded. Additional details: slow-moving thunderstorms and those moving over the same areas feeding off a high moisture environment may result in rainfall rates in excess of 2 to 3 inches. http://www.weather.gov/safety/flood. You should monitor later forecasts and be alert for possible flood warnings. Those living in areas prone to flooding should be prepared to take action should flooding develop. 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The current time is 2:21 p.m. Mountain Standard Time. Here is the 2 p.m. Mountain Standard Time observation for Phoenix, on Wednesday, July 15th. At Sky Harbor, it was partly sunny. Visibility 10 miles. Temperature was 105 degrees, dew point 61, relative humidity 23%. Wind was variable, at 3 miles an hour. And the pressure was 29.78 inches, and falling.
Other observations for South Central Arizona, including the greater Phoenix area, it was 103 at Gila Bend. It was mostly sunny, with a temperature of 103 at Luke Air Force Base, 103 at Deer Valley, 103 at Scottsdale Airport, 103 at Falcon Field, and 102 at Chandler. It was partly sunny, with a temperature of 104 at Buckeye, 104 at Glendale, 104 at Mesa Gateway, and 101 at Casa Grande. Observations for northern Arizona, a thunderstorm was reported, with a temperature of 77 at Prescott, and 64 at Shiloh. It was sunny, with a temperature of 95 at Page, and 94 at Winslow. At Payson, it was mostly sunny, with a temperature of 90. It was partly sunny, with a temperature of 75 at Flagstaff, and 79 at the Grand Canyon. At Williams, wind was southeast gusting to 29 miles an hour. At Shiloh, the visibility was 5 miles. Observations for southern Arizona, it was sunny, with a temperature of 109 at Yuma, and 91 at Sierra Vista. At Tucson, it was mostly sunny, with a temperature of 98. At Nogales, it was partly sunny, with a temperature of 71. Observations for Southern California, skies ranged from sunny to mostly sunny. It was 79 at Los Angeles Airport, 80 at San Diego, and 112 at Blythe. Regional observations, it was mostly sunny. It was 107 at Las Vegas, 94 at Salt Lake City, 89 at Albuquerque, and 94 at El Paso. Once again, at 2 p.m. in Phoenix, under partly sunny skies. The Sky Harbor temperature was 105 degrees. Here is the latest forecast. For the following area, in Arizona, Central Phoenix, issued at 1:16 p.m. Mountain Standard Time. Flood watch in effect from Thursday afternoon through late Thursday night. Today, mostly sunny with a slight chance of showers and thunderstorms. Highs 103 to 107. West wind 10 to 15 miles per hour. Chance of rain 10%. Tonight, mostly cloudy. A slight chance of showers and thunderstorms in the evening, then a chance of showers and a slight chance of thunderstorms after midnight. Not as warm. Lows 79 to 87. West wind 10 to 15 miles per hour in the evening, becoming northeast 5 to 10 miles per hour after midnight. Chance of rain 30%. Thursday, considerable cloudiness with a slight chance of showers and thunderstorms in the morning, then partly cloudy with a chance of showers and a slight chance of thunderstorms in the afternoon. Heavy rainfall in the afternoon. Not as warm. Highs 98 to 102. Southwest wind around 5 miles per hour in the morning, becoming west 10 to 20 miles per hour in the afternoon. Chance of rain 30%. Thursday night, considerable cloudiness with a chance of showers and thunderstorms. Lows 75 to 83. Southeast wind 10 to 20 miles per hour in the evening, becoming east 5 to 10 miles per hour after midnight. Chance of rain 50%. Rainfall between a tenth and a quarter of an inch possible, except locally higher in thunderstorms. Friday, mostly cloudy. A chance of showers and a slight chance of thunderstorms in the morning, then a slight chance of afternoon showers and thunderstorms. Not as warm. Highs 91 to 95. Southeast wind 5 to 10 miles per hour in the morning, becoming southwest around 5 miles per hour in the afternoon. Chance of rain 50%. Rainfall less than a quarter of an inch, except locally higher in thunderstorms. Friday night, considerable cloudiness with a 20% chance of showers and thunderstorms. Lows 73 to 81. Saturday, partly cloudy with a 10% chance of showers and thunderstorms. Highs 93 to 99. Saturday night, partly cloudy. A slight chance of showers and thunderstorms in the evening, then a chance of showers and thunderstorms after midnight. Lows 74 to 82. Chance of rain 30%. Sunday,
partly cloudy with a 20% chance of showers and thunderstorms. Highs 94 to 102. Sunday night, partly cloudy with a 10% chance of showers and thunderstorms. Lows 75 to 83. Monday, partly sunny with a 10% chance of showers and thunderstorms. Highs 95 to 103. Monday night, partly cloudy with a 10% chance of showers and thunderstorms. Lows 76 to 84. Tuesday, partly sunny. A slight chance of showers in the morning, then a slight chance of afternoon showers and thunderstorms. Highs 97 to 103. Chance of rain 10%. Flood watch in effect from Thursday afternoon through late Thursday night. What? Flooding caused by excessive rainfall is possible. Where? South Central Arizona, including the following areas: Southern Gila County, including the city of Globe, Maricopa County, including the Phoenix metropolitan area, and Northern Pinal County. When? From Thursday afternoon through late Thursday night. Impacts: excessive runoff may result in flooding of rivers, creeks, streams, and other low-lying and flood-prone locations. Flooding may occur in poor drainage and urban areas. Low water crossings may be flooded. Additional details: slow-moving thunderstorms and those moving over the same areas feeding off a high moisture environment may result in rainfall rates in excess of 2 to 3 inches. http://www.weather.gov/safety/. Flood. You should monitor later forecasts and be alert for possible flood warnings. Those living in areas prone to flooding should be prepared to take action should flooding develop. 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The current time is 2:29 p.m. Mountain Standard Time. Here is the 2 p.m. Mountain Standard Time observation for Phoenix, on Wednesday, July 15th. At Sky Harbor, it was partly sunny. Visibility 10 miles. Temperature was 105 degrees, dew point 61, relative humidity 23%. Wind was variable, at 3 miles an hour. And the pressure was 29.78 inches, and falling. Other observations for South Central Arizona, including the greater Phoenix area: it was 103 at Gila Bend. It was mostly sunny, with a temperature of 103 at Luke Air Force Base, 103 at Deer Valley, 103 at Scottsdale Airport, 103 at Falcon Field, and 102 at Chandler. It was partly sunny, with a temperature of 104 at Buckeye, 104 at Glendale, 104 at Mesa Gateway, and 101 at Casa Grande. Observations for Northern Arizona: a thunderstorm was reported, with a temperature of 77 at Prescott, and 64 at Chillo. It was sunny, with a temperature of 95 at Page, and 94 at Winslow. At Payson, it was mostly sunny, with a temperature of 90. It was partly sunny, with a temperature of 75 at Flagstaff, and 79 at the Grand Canyon. At Williams, wind was southeast gusting to 29 miles an hour. At Cholo, the visibility was 5 miles. Observations for Southern Arizona: it was sunny, with a temperature of 109 at Yuma, and 91 at Sierra Vista. At Tucson, it was mostly sunny, with a temperature of 98. At Nogales, it was partly sunny, with a temperature of 71. Observations for Southern California: skies ranged from sunny to mostly sunny. It was 79 at Los Angeles Airport, 80 at San Diego, and 112 at Blythe. Regional observations: it was mostly sunny. It was 107 at Las Vegas, 94 at Salt Lake City, 89 at Albuquerque, and 94 at El Paso. Once again, at 2 p.m. in Phoenix, under partly sunny skies. The Sky Harbor temperature was 105 degrees. Here is the latest forecast. For the following area, in Arizona, Central Phoenix, issued at 1:16 p.m. Mountain Standard Time.
flood watch in effect from Thursday afternoon through late Thursday night. Today, mostly sunny with a slight chance of showers and thunderstorms. Highs 103 to 107. West wind 10 to 15 miles per hour. Chance of rain 10%. Tonight, mostly cloudy. A slight chance of showers and thunderstorms in the evening, then a chance of showers and a slight chance of thunderstorms after midnight. Not as warm. Lows 79 to 87. West wind 10 to 15 miles per hour in the evening, becoming northeast 5 to 10 miles per hour after midnight. Chance of rain 30%. Thursday, considerable cloudiness with a slight chance of showers and thunderstorms in the morning, then partly cloudy with a chance of showers and a slight chance of thunderstorms in the afternoon. Heavy rainfall in the afternoon. Not as warm. Highs 98 to 102. Southwest wind around 5 miles per hour in the morning, becoming west 10 to 20 miles per hour in the afternoon. Chance of rain 30%. Thursday night, considerable showers and thunderstorms. Lows 75 to 83. Southeast wind 10 to 20 miles per hour in the evening, becoming east 5 to 10 miles per hour after midnight. Chance of rain 50%. Rainfall between a tenth and a quarter of an inch possible, except locally higher in thunderstorms. Friday, mostly cloudy. A chance of showers and a slight chance of thunderstorms in the morning, then a slight chance of afternoon showers and thunderstorms. Not as warm. Highs 91 to 95. Southeast wind 5 to 10 miles per hour in the morning, becoming southwest around 5 miles per hour in the afternoon. Chance of rain 50%. Rainfall less than a quarter of an inch, except locally higher in thunderstorms. Friday night, considerable cloudiness with a 20% chance of showers and thunderstorms. Lows 73 to 81. Saturday, partly cloudy with a 10% chance of showers and thunderstorms. Highs 93 to 99. Saturday night, partly cloudy. A slight chance of showers and thunderstorms in the evening, then a chance of showers and thunderstorms after midnight. Lows 74 to 82. Chance of rain 30%. Sunday, partly cloudy with a 20% chance of showers and thunderstorms. Highs 94 to 102. Sunday night, partly cloudy with a 10% chance of showers and thunderstorms. Lows 75 to 83. Monday, partly sunny with a 10% chance of showers and thunderstorms. Highs 95 to 103. Monday night, partly cloudy with a 10% chance of showers and thunderstorms. Lows 76 to 84. Tuesday, partly sunny. A slight chance of showers in the morning, then a slight chance of afternoon showers and thunderstorms. Highs 97 to 103. Chance of rain 10%. Flood watch in effect from Thursday afternoon through late Thursday night. What? Flooding caused by excessive rainfall is possible. Where? South Central Arizona, including the following areas: Southern Gila County, including the city of Globe, Maricopa County, including the Phoenix metropolitan area, and Northern Pinal County. When? From Thursday afternoon through late Thursday night. Impacts: excessive runoff may result in flooding of rivers, creeks, streams, and other low-lying and flood-prone locations. Flooding may occur in poor drainage and urban areas. Low water crossings may be flooded. Additional details: slow-moving thunderstorms and those moving over the same areas feeding off a high moisture environment may result in rainfall rates in excess of 2 to 3 inches. http://www.weather.gov/safety/. Flood. You should monitor later forecasts and be alert for possible flood warnings. Those living in areas prone to flooding should be prepared to take action should flooding develop. 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
The current time is 2:37 p.m. Mountain Standard Time. Here is the 2 p.m. Mountain Standard Time observation for Phoenix, on Wednesday, July 15th. At Sky Harbor, it was partly sunny. Visibility 10 miles. Temperature was 105 degrees, dew point 61, relative humidity 23%. Wind was variable, at 3 miles an hour. And the pressure was 29.78 inches, and falling. Other observations for South Central Arizona, including the Greater Phoenix area, it was 103 at Gila Bend. It was mostly sunny, with a temperature of 103 at Luke Air Force Base, 103 at Deer Valley, 103 at Scottsdale Airport, 103 at Falcon Field, and 102 at Chandler. It was partly sunny, with a temperature of 104 at Buckeye, 104 at Glendale, 104 at Mesa Gateway, and 101 at Casa Grande. Observations for Northern Arizona, a thunderstorm was reported, with a temperature of 77 at Prescott, and 64 at Shiloh. It was sunny, with a temperature of 95 at Page, and 94 at Winslow. At Payson, it was mostly sunny, with a temperature of 90. It was partly sunny, with a temperature of 75 at Flagstaff, and 79 at the Grand Canyon. At Williams, wind was southeast gusting to 29 miles an hour. At Shiloh, the visibility was 5 miles. Observations for Southern Arizona, it was sunny, with a temperature of 109 at Yuma, and 91 at Sierra Vista. At Tucson, it was mostly sunny, with a temperature of 98. At Nogales, it was partly sunny, with a temperature of 71. Observations for Southern California, skies ranged from sunny to mostly sunny. It was 79 at Los Angeles Airport, 80 at San Diego, and 112 at Blythe. Regional observations, it was mostly sunny. It was 107 at Las Vegas, 94 at Salt Lake City, 89 at Albuquerque, and 94 at El Paso. Once again, at 2 p.m. in Phoenix, under partly sunny skies. The Sky Harbor temperature was 105 degrees. Here is the latest forecast. For the following area, in Arizona, Central Phoenix, issued at 1:16 p.m. Mountain Standard Time. Flood watch in effect from Thursday afternoon through late Thursday night. Today, mostly sunny with a slight chance of showers and thunderstorms. Highs 103 to 107. West wind 10 to 15 miles per hour. Chance of rain 10%. Tonight, mostly cloudy. A slight chance of showers and thunderstorms in the evening, then a chance of showers and a slight chance of thunderstorms after midnight. Not as warm. Lows 79 to 87. West wind 10 to 15 miles per hour in the evening, becoming northeast 5 to 10 miles per hour after midnight. Chance of rain 30%. Thursday, considerable cloudiness with a slight chance of showers and thunderstorms in the morning, then partly cloudy with a chance of showers and a slight chance of thunderstorms in the afternoon. Heavy rainfall in the afternoon. Not as warm. Highs 98 to 102. Southwest wind around 5 miles per hour in the morning, becoming west 10 to 20 miles per hour in the afternoon. Chance of rain 30%. Thursday night, considerable cloudiness with a chance of showers and thunderstorms. Lows 75 to 83. Southeast wind 10 to 20 miles per hour in the evening, becoming east 5 to 10 miles per hour after midnight. Chance of rain 50%. Rainfall between a tenth and a quarter of an inch possible, except locally higher in thunderstorms. Friday, mostly cloudy. A chance of showers and a slight chance of thunderstorms in the morning, then a slight chance of afternoon showers and thunderstorms. Not as warm. Highs 91 to 95. Southeast wind 5 to 10 miles per hour in the morning, becoming southwest around 5 miles per hour in the afternoon. Chance of rain 50%. Rainfall less than a quarter of an inch, except locally higher in thunderstorms. Friday night,
considerable cloudiness with a 20% chance of showers and thunderstorms. Lows 73 to 81. Saturday, partly cloudy with a 10% chance of showers and thunderstorms. Highs 93 to 99. Saturday night, partly cloudy. A slight chance of showers and thunderstorms in the evening, then a chance of showers and thunderstorms after midnight. Lows 74 to 82. Chance of rain 30%. Sunday, partly cloudy with a 20% chance of showers and thunderstorms. Highs 94 to 102. Sunday night, partly cloudy with a 10% chance of showers and thunderstorms. Lows 75 to 83. Monday, partly sunny with a 10% chance of showers and thunderstorms. Highs 95 to 103. Monday night, partly cloudy with a 10% chance of showers and thunderstorms. Lows 76 to 84. Tuesday, partly sunny. A slight chance of showers in the morning, then a slight chance of afternoon showers and thunderstorms. Highs 97 to 103. Chance of rain 10%. Flood watch in effect from Thursday afternoon through late Thursday night. What? Flooding caused by excessive rainfall is possible. Where? South Central Arizona, including the following areas: Southern Hilo County, including the city of Globe, Maricopa County, including the Phoenix metropolitan area, and Northern Pinal County. When? From Thursday afternoon through late Thursday night. Impacts: excessive runoff may result in flooding of rivers, creeks, streams, and other low-lying and flood-prone locations. Flooding may occur in poor drainage and urban areas. Low water crossings may be flooded. Additional details: slow-moving thunderstorms and those moving over the same areas feeding off a high moisture environment may result in rainfall rates in excess of 2 to 3 inches. http://www.weather.gov/safety/. Flood. You should monitor later forecasts and be alert for possible flood warnings. Those living in areas prone to flooding should be prepared to take action should flooding develop. 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The current time is 2:44 p.m. Mountain Standard Time. Here is the 2 p.m. Mountain Standard Time observation for Phoenix, on Wednesday, July 15th. At Sky Harbor, it was partly sunny. Visibility 10 miles. Temperature was 105 degrees, dew point 61, relative humidity 23%. Wind was variable, at 3 miles an hour. And the pressure was 29.78 inches, and falling. Other observations for South Central Arizona, including the Greater Phoenix area, it was 103 at Gila Bend. It was mostly sunny, with a temperature of 103 at Luke Air Force Base, 103 at Deer Valley, 103 at Scottsdale Airport, 103 at Falcon Field, and 102 at Chandler. It was partly sunny, with a temperature of 104 at Buckeye, 104 at Glendale, 104 at Mesa Gateway, and 101 at Casa Grande. Observations for Northern Arizona: a thunderstorm was reported, with a temperature of 77 at Prescott, and 64 at Chulo. It was sunny, with a temperature of 95 at Page, and 94 at Winslow. At Payson, it was mostly sunny, with a temperature of 90. It was partly sunny, with a temperature of 75 at Flagstaff, and 79 at the Grand Canyon. At Williams, wind was southeast gusting to 29 miles an hour. At Cholo, the visibility was 5 miles. Observations for Southern Arizona: it was sunny, with a temperature of 109 at Yuma, and 91 at Sierra Vista. At Tucson, it was mostly sunny, with a temperature of 98. At Nogales, it was partly sunny, with a temperature of 71. Observations for Southern California: skies ranged from sunny to mostly sunny. It was 79 at Los Angeles Airport, 80 at San Diego, and 112 at Blythe.
regional observations, it was mostly sunny. It was 107 at Las Vegas, 94 at Salt Lake City, 89 at Albuquerque, and 94 at El Paso. Once again, at 2 p.m. in Phoenix, under partly sunny skies. The Sky Harbor temperature was 105 degrees. Here is the latest forecast. For the following area, in Arizona, Central Phoenix, issued at 1:16 p.m. Mountain Standard Time. Flood watch in effect from Thursday afternoon through late Thursday night. Today, mostly sunny with a slight chance of showers and thunderstorms. Highs 103 to 107. West wind 10 to 15 miles per hour. Chance of rain 10%. Tonight, mostly cloudy. A slight chance of showers and thunderstorms in the evening, then a chance of showers and a slight chance of thunderstorms after midnight. Not as warm. Lows 79 to 87. West wind 10 to 15 miles per hour in the evening, becoming northeast 5 to 10 miles per hour after midnight. Chance of rain 30%. Thursday, considerable cloudiness with a slight chance of showers and thunderstorms in the morning, then partly cloudy with a chance of showers and a slight chance of thunderstorms in the afternoon. Heavy rainfall in the afternoon. Not as warm. Highs 98 to 102. Southwest wind around 5 miles per hour in the morning, becoming west 10 to 20 miles per hour in the afternoon. Chance of rain 30%. Thursday night, considerable cloudiness with a chance of showers and thunderstorms. Lows 75 to 83. Southeast wind 10 to 20 miles per hour in the evening, becoming east 5 to 10 miles per hour after midnight. Chance of rain 50%. Rainfall between a tenth and a quarter of an inch possible, except locally higher in thunderstorms. Friday, mostly cloudy. A chance of showers and a slight chance of thunderstorms in the morning, then a slight chance of afternoon showers and thunderstorms. Not as warm. Highs 91 to 95. Southeast wind 5 to 10 miles per hour in the morning, becoming southwest around 5 miles per hour in the afternoon. Chance of rain 50%. Rainfall less than a quarter of an inch, except locally higher in thunderstorms. Friday night, considerable cloudiness with a 20% chance of showers and thunderstorms. Lows 73 to 81. Saturday, partly cloudy with a 10% chance of showers and thunderstorms. Highs 93 to 99. Saturday night, partly cloudy. A slight chance of showers and thunderstorms in the evening, then a chance of showers and thunderstorms after midnight. Lows 74 to 82. Chance of rain 30%. Sunday, partly cloudy with a 20% chance of showers and thunderstorms. Highs 94 to 102. Sunday night, partly cloudy with a 10% chance of showers and thunderstorms. Lows 75 to 83. Monday, partly sunny with a 10% chance of showers and thunderstorms. Highs 95 to 103. Monday night, partly cloudy with a 10% chance of showers and thunderstorms. Lows 76 to 84. Tuesday, partly sunny. A slight chance of showers in the morning, then a slight chance of afternoon showers and thunderstorms. Highs 97 to 103. Chance of rain 10%. Flood watch in effect from Thursday afternoon through late Thursday night. What, flooding caused by excessive rainfall is possible? Where, south central Arizona, including the following areas, southern Hilo County including the city of Globe, Maricopa County including the Phoenix metropolitan area, and northern Pinal County. When, from Thursday afternoon through late Thursday night. Impacts, excessive runoff may result in flooding of rivers, creeks, streams, and other low-lying and flood-prone locations. Flooding may occur in poor drainage and urban areas. Low water crossings may be flooded.
Additional details, slow-moving thunderstorms and those moving over the same areas feeding off a high moisture environment may result in rainfall rates in excess of 2 to 3 inches. http://www.weather.gov/safety/flood. You should monitor later forecasts and be alert for possible flood warnings. Those living in areas prone to flooding should be prepared to take action should flooding develop. 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The current time is 2:52 p.m. Mountain Standard Time. Here is the 2 p.m. Mountain Standard Time observation for Phoenix on Wednesday, July 15th. At Sky Harbor, it was partly sunny. Visibility 10 miles. Temperature was 105 degrees, dew point 61, relative humidity 23%. Wind was variable, at 3 miles an hour. And the pressure was 29.78 inches, and falling. Other observations for South Central Arizona including the Greater Phoenix area, it was 103 at Gila Bend. It was mostly sunny, with a temperature of 103 at Luke Air Force Base.

observations for southern Arizona. It was sunny, with a temperature of 109 at Yuma, and 91 at Sierra Vista. At Tucson, it was mostly sunny, with a temperature of 98. At Nogales, it was partly sunny, with a temperature of 71. Observations for Southern California, skies ranged from sunny to mostly sunny. It was 79 at Los Angeles Airport, 80 at San Diego, and 112 at Blythe. Regional observations, it was mostly sunny. It was 107 at Las Vegas, 94 at Salt Lake City, 89 at Albuquerque, and 94 at El Paso. Once again, at 2 p.m. in Phoenix, under partly sunny skies. The Sky Harbor temperature was 105 degrees. Here is the latest forecast. For the following area, in Arizona, Central Phoenix, issued at 1:16 p.m. Mountain Standard Time. Flood watch in effect from Thursday afternoon through late Thursday night. Today, mostly sunny with a slight chance of showers and thunderstorms. Highs 103 to 107. West wind 10 to 15 miles per hour. Chance of rain 10%. Tonight, mostly cloudy. A slight chance of showers and thunderstorms in the evening, then a chance of showers and a slight chance of thunderstorms after midnight. Not as warm. Lows 79 to 87. West wind 10 to 15 miles per hour in the evening, becoming northeast 5 to 10 miles per hour after midnight. Chance of rain 30%. Thursday, considerable cloudiness with a slight chance of showers and thunderstorms in the morning, then partly cloudy with a chance of showers and a slight chance of thunderstorms in the afternoon. Heavy rainfall in the afternoon. Not as warm. Highs 98 to 102. Southwest wind around 5 miles per hour in the morning, becoming west 10 to 20 miles per hour in the afternoon. Chance of rain 30%. Thursday night, considerable cloudiness with a chance of showers and thunderstorms. Lows 75 to 83. Southeast wind 10 to 20 miles per hour in the evening, becoming east 5 to 10 miles per hour after midnight. Chance of rain 50%. Rainfall between a tenth and a quarter of an inch possible, except locally higher in thunderstorms. Friday, mostly cloudy. A chance of showers and a slight chance of thunderstorms in the morning, then a slight chance of afternoon showers and thunderstorms. Not as warm. Highs 91 to 95. Southeast wind 5 to 10 miles per hour in the morning, becoming southwest around 5 miles per hour in the afternoon. Chance of rain 50%. Rainfall less than a quarter of an inch, except locally higher in thunderstorms. Friday night, considerable cloudiness with a 20% chance of showers and thunderstorms. Lows 73 to 81. Saturday, partly cloudy with a 10% chance of showers and thunderstorms. Highs 93 to 99. Saturday night, partly cloudy. A slight chance of showers and thunderstorms in the evening, then a chance of showers and thunderstorms after midnight. Lows 74 to 82. Chance of rain 30%. Sunday, partly cloudy with a 20% chance of showers and thunderstorms. Highs 94 to 102. Sunday night, partly cloudy with a 10% chance of showers and thunderstorms. Lows 75 to 83. Monday, partly sunny with a 10% chance of showers and thunderstorms. Highs 95 to 103. Monday night, partly cloudy with a 10% chance of showers and thunderstorms. Lows 76 to 84. Tuesday, partly sunny. A slight chance of showers in the morning, then a slight chance of afternoon showers and thunderstorms. Highs 97 to 103. Chance of rain 10%. Flood watch in effect from Thursday afternoon through late Thursday night. What, flooding caused by excessive rainfall is possible? Where, south central Arizona, including the following areas, southern Gila County including the city of Globe, Maricopa County including the Phoenix metropolitan area, and northern Pinal County.

County. When, from Thursday afternoon through late Thursday night. Impacts, excessive runoff may result in flooding of rivers, creeks, streams, and other low-lying and flood-prone locations. Flooding may occur in poor drainage and urban areas. Low water crossings may be flooded. 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You should monitor later forecasts and be alert for possible flood warnings. Those living in areas prone to flooding should be prepared to take action should flooding develop. 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The current time is 3 p.m. Mountain Standard Time. Here is the latest forecast. For the following area, in Arizona, Central Phoenix, issued at 1:16 p.m. Mountain Standard Time. Flood watch in effect from Thursday afternoon through late Thursday night. Today, mostly sunny with a slight chance of showers and thunderstorms. Highs 103 to 107. West wind 10 to 15 miles per hour. Chance of rain 10%. Tonight, mostly cloudy. A slight chance of showers and thunderstorms in the evening, then a chance of showers and a slight chance of thunderstorms after midnight. Not as warm. Lows 79 to 87. West wind 10 to 15 miles per hour in the evening, becoming northeast 5 to 10 miles per hour after midnight. Chance of rain 30%. Thursday, considerable cloudiness with a slight chance of showers and thunderstorms in the morning, then partly cloudy with a chance of showers and a slight chance of thunderstorms in the afternoon. Heavy rainfall in the afternoon. Not as warm. Highs 98 to 102. Southwest wind around 5 miles per hour in the morning, becoming west 10 to 20 miles per hour in the afternoon. Chance of rain 30%. Thursday night, considerable cloudiness with a chance of showers and thunderstorms. Lows 75 to 83. Southeast wind 10 to 20 miles per hour in the evening, becoming east 5 to 10 miles per hour after midnight. Chance of rain 50%. Rainfall between a tenth and a quarter of an inch possible, except locally higher in thunderstorms. Friday, mostly cloudy. A chance of showers and a slight chance of thunderstorms in the morning, then a slight chance of afternoon showers and thunderstorms. Not as warm. Highs 91 to 95. Southeast wind 5 to 10 miles per hour in the morning, becoming southwest around 5 miles per hour in the afternoon. Chance of rain 50%. Rainfall less than a quarter of an inch, except locally higher in thunderstorms. Friday night, considerable cloudiness with a 20% chance of showers and thunderstorms. Lows 73 to 81. Saturday, partly cloudy with a 10% chance of showers and thunderstorms. Highs 93 to 99. Saturday night, partly cloudy. A slight chance of showers and thunderstorms in the evening, then a chance of showers and thunderstorms after midnight. Lows 74 to 82. Chance of rain 30%. Sunday, partly cloudy with a 20% chance of showers and thunderstorms. Highs 94 to 102. Sunday night, partly cloudy with a 10% chance of showers and thunderstorms. Lows 75 to 83. Monday, partly sunny with a 10% chance of showers and thunderstorms. Highs 95 to 103. Monday night, partly cloudy with a 10% chance of showers and thunderstorms. Lows 76 to 84. Tuesday, partly sunny. A slight chance of showers in the morning, then a slight chance of afternoon showers and thunderstorms. Highs 97 to 103. Chance of rain 10%. Flood watch in effect from Thursday afternoon through late Thursday night. What?
flooding caused by excessive rainfall is possible. Where? South Central Arizona, including the following areas: Southern Gila County, including the city of Globe, Maricopa County, including the Phoenix metropolitan area, and Northern Pinal County. When? From Thursday afternoon through late Thursday night. Impacts: excessive runoff may result in flooding of rivers, creeks, streams, and other low-lying and flood-prone locations. Flooding may occur in poor drainage and urban areas. Low water crossings may be flooded. Additional details: slow-moving thunderstorms and those moving over the same areas feeding off a high moisture environment may result in rainfall rates in excess of 2 to 3 inches. http://www.weather.gov/safety/. 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You should monitor later forecasts and be alert for possible flood warnings. Those living in areas prone to flooding should be prepared to take action should flooding develop. 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The current time is 3:05 p.m. Mountain Standard Time. Here is the latest forecast. For the following area, in Arizona, Central Phoenix, issued at 1:16 p.m. Mountain Standard Time. Flood watch in effect from Thursday afternoon through late Thursday night. Today, mostly sunny with a slight chance of showers and thunderstorms. Highs 103 to 107. West wind 10 to 15 miles per hour. Chance of rain 10%. Tonight, mostly cloudy. A slight chance of showers and thunderstorms in the evening, then a chance of showers and a slight chance of thunderstorms after midnight. Not as warm. Lows 79 to 87. West wind 10 to 15 miles per hour in the evening, becoming northeast 5 to 10 miles per hour after midnight. Chance of rain 30%. Thursday, considerable cloudiness with a slight chance of showers and thunderstorms in the morning, then partly cloudy with a chance of showers and a slight chance of thunderstorms in the afternoon. Heavy rainfall in the afternoon. Not as warm. Highs 98 to 102. Southwest wind around 5 miles per hour in the morning, becoming west 10 to 20 miles per hour in the afternoon. Chance of rain 30%. Thursday night, considerable cloudiness with a chance of showers and thunderstorms. Lows 75 to 83. Southeast wind 10 to 20 miles per hour in the evening, becoming east 5 to 10 miles per hour after midnight. Chance of rain 50%. Rainfall between a tenth and a quarter of an inch possible, except locally higher in thunderstorms. Friday, mostly cloudy. A chance of showers and a slight chance of thunderstorms in the morning, then a slight chance of afternoon showers and thunderstorms. Not as warm. Highs 91 to 95. Southeast wind 5 to 10 miles per hour in the morning, becoming southwest around 5 miles per hour in the afternoon. Chance of rain 50%. Rainfall less than a quarter of an inch, except locally higher in thunderstorms. Friday night, considerable cloudiness with a 20% chance of showers and thunderstorms. Lows 73 to 81. Saturday, partly cloudy with a 10% chance of showers and thunderstorms. Highs 93 to 99. Saturday night, partly cloudy. A slight chance of showers and thunderstorms in the evening, then a chance of showers and thunderstorms after midnight. Lows 74 to 82. Chance of rain 30%. Sunday, partly cloudy with a 20% chance of showers and thunderstorms. Highs 94 to 102. Sunday night, partly cloudy with a 10% chance of showers and thunderstorms. Lows 75 to 83. Monday, partly sunny with a 10% chance of showers and thunderstorms. Highs 95 to 103. Monday night, partly cloudy with a 10% chance of showers and thunderstorms. Lows 76 to 84. Tuesday, partly sunny. A slight chance of showers in the morning,
then a slight chance of afternoon showers and thunderstorms. Highs 97 to 103. Chance of rain 10%. Flood watch in effect from Thursday afternoon through late Thursday night. What? Flooding caused by excessive rainfall is possible. Where? South Central Arizona, including the following areas: Southern Hilo County, including the city of Globe, Maricopa County, including the Phoenix metropolitan area, and Northern Pinal County. When? From Thursday afternoon through late Thursday night. Impacts: excessive runoff may result in flooding of rivers, creeks, streams, and other low-lying and flood-prone locations. Flooding may occur in poor drainage and urban areas. Low water crossings may be flooded. Additional details: slow-moving thunderstorms and those moving over the same areas feeding off a high moisture environment may result in rainfall rates in excess of 2 to 3 inches. http://www.weather.gov/safety/. Flood you should monitor later forecasts and be alert for possible flood warnings. Those living in areas prone to flooding should be prepared to take action should flooding develop. 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The current time is 3:10 p.m. Mountain Standard Time. Here is the 3 p.m. Mountain Standard Time observation for Phoenix on Wednesday, July 15th. At Sky Harbor, it was mostly sunny. Visibility 10 miles. Temperature was 104 degrees, dew point 60, relative humidity 23%. Wind was variable, at 7 miles an hour. And the pressure was 29.75 inches, and falling. Other observations for South Central Arizona, including the greater Phoenix area: it was sunny, with a temperature of 103 at Deer Valley, 103 at Scottsdale Airport, 104 at Falcon Field, and 103 at Casa Grande. It was mostly sunny, with a temperature of 104 at Buckeye, 104 at Mesa Gateway, and 104 at Chandler. At Glendale, it was partly sunny, with a temperature of 106. Observations for northern Arizona: at Payson, thunder was reported, with a temperature of 75. At Winslow, it was mostly sunny, with a temperature of 93. It was partly sunny, with a temperature of 82 at the Grand Canyon, 77 at Prescott, 99 at Page, and 64 at Chulo. At Flagstaff, it was cloudy, with a temperature of 70. At Payson, wind was southeast gusting to 25 miles an hour. Observations for southern Arizona: skies ranged from mostly sunny to partly sunny. It was 100 at Tucson, 108 at Yuma, 76 at Nogales, and 90 at Sierra Vista. Observations for Southern California: skies ranged from sunny to mostly sunny. It was 79 at Los Angeles Airport, 79 at San Diego, and 112 at Blythe. At Blythe, wind was south gusting to 25 miles an hour. Regional observations: at Albuquerque, thunder was reported, with a temperature of 88. It was mostly sunny, with a temperature of 108 at Las Vegas, 94 at Salt Lake City, and 92 at El Paso. Once again, at 3 p.m. in Phoenix, under mostly sunny skies. The Sky Harbor temperature was 104 degrees. Here is the latest forecast. For the following area, in Arizona, Central Phoenix, issued at 1:16 p.m. Mountain Standard Time. Flood watch in effect from Thursday afternoon through late Thursday night. Today, mostly sunny with a slight chance of showers and thunderstorms. Highs 103 to 107. West wind 10 to 15 miles per hour. Chance of rain 10%. Tonight, mostly cloudy. A slight chance of showers and thunderstorms in the evening, then a chance of showers and a slight chance of thunderstorms after midnight. Not as warm. Lows 79 to 87. West wind 10 to 15 miles per hour in the evening, becoming northeast 5 to 10 miles per hour after midnight.
chance of rain 30%. Thursday, considerable cloudiness with a slight chance of showers and thunderstorms in the morning, then partly cloudy with a chance of showers and a slight chance of thunderstorms in the afternoon. Heavy rainfall in the afternoon. Not as warm. Highs 98 to 102. Southwest wind around 5 miles per hour in the morning, becoming west 10 to 20 miles per hour in the afternoon. Chance of rain 30%. Thursday night, considerable cloudiness with a chance of showers and thunderstorms. Lows 75 to 83. Southeast wind 10 to 20 miles per hour in the evening, becoming east 5 to 10 miles per hour after midnight. Chance of rain 50%. Rainfall between a tenth and a quarter of an inch possible, except locally higher in thunderstorms. Friday, mostly cloudy. A chance of showers and a slight chance of thunderstorms in the morning, then a slight chance of afternoon showers and thunderstorms. Not as warm. Highs 91 to 95. Southeast wind 5 to 10 miles per hour in the morning, becoming southwest around 5 miles per hour in the afternoon. Chance of rain 50%. Rainfall less than a quarter of an inch, except locally higher in thunderstorms. Friday night, considerable cloudiness with a 20% chance of showers and thunderstorms. Lows 73 to 81. Saturday, partly cloudy with a 10% chance of showers and thunderstorms. Highs 93 to 99. Saturday night, partly cloudy. A slight chance of showers and thunderstorms in the evening, then a chance of showers and thunderstorms after midnight. Lows 74 to 82. Chance of rain 30%. Sunday, partly cloudy with a 20% chance of showers and thunderstorms. Highs 94 to 102. Sunday night, partly cloudy with a 10% chance of showers and thunderstorms. Lows 75 to 83. Monday, partly sunny with a 10% chance of showers and thunderstorms. Highs 95 to 103. Monday night, partly cloudy with a 10% chance of showers and thunderstorms. Lows 76 to 84. Tuesday, partly sunny. A slight chance of showers in the morning, then a slight chance of afternoon showers and thunderstorms. Highs 97 to 103. Chance of rain 10%. Flood watch in effect from Thursday afternoon through late Thursday night. What flooding caused by excessive rainfall is possible? Where? South Central Arizona, including the following areas: Southern Hilo County, including the city of Globe, Maricopa County, including the Phoenix metropolitan area, and Northern Pinal County. When? From Thursday afternoon through late Thursday night. Impacts: excessive runoff may result in flooding of rivers, creeks, streams, and other low-lying and flood-prone locations. Flooding may occur in poor drainage and urban areas. Low water crossings may be flooded. Additional details: slow-moving thunderstorms and those moving over the same areas feeding off a high moisture environment may result in rainfall rates in excess of 2 to 3 HR. http://www.weather.gov/safety/. Flood you should monitor later forecasts and be alert for possible flood warnings. Those living in areas prone to flooding should be prepared to take action should flooding develop. 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The current time is 3:18 p.m. Mountain Standard Time. Here is the 3 p.m. Mountain Standard Time observation for Phoenix, on Wednesday, July 15th. At Sky Harbor, it was mostly sunny. Visibility 10 miles. Temperature was 104 degrees, dew point 60, relative humidity 23%. Wind was variable, at 7 miles an hour. And the pressure was 29.75 inches, and falling. Other observations for South Central Arizona, including the greater Phoenix area: it was sunny,
with a temperature of 103 at Deer Valley, 103 at Scottsdale Airport, 104 at Falcon Field, and 103 at Casa Grande. It was mostly sunny, with a temperature of 104 at Buckeye, 104 at Mesa Gateway, and 104 at Chandler. At Glendale, it was partly sunny, with a temperature of 106. Observations for northern Arizona, at Payson, thunder was reported, with a temperature of 75. At Winslow, it was mostly sunny, with a temperature of 93. It was partly sunny, with a temperature of 82 at the Grand Canyon, 77 at Prescott, 99 at Page, and 64 at Shiloh. At Flagstaff, it was cloudy, with a temperature of 70. At Payson, wind was southeast gusting to 25 miles an hour. Observations for southern Arizona, skies ranged from mostly sunny to partly sunny. It was 100 at Tucson, 108 at Yuma, 76 at Nogales, and 90 at Sierra Vista. Observations for Southern California, skies ranged from sunny to mostly sunny. It was 79 at Los Angeles Airport, 79 at San Diego, and 112 at Blythe. At Blythe, wind was south gusting to 25 miles an hour. Regional observations, at Albuquerque, thunder was reported, with a temperature of 88. It was mostly sunny, with a temperature of 108 at Las Vegas, 94 at Salt Lake City, and 92 at El Paso. Once again, at 3 p.m. in Phoenix, under mostly sunny skies. The Sky Harbor temperature was 104 degrees. Here is the latest forecast. For the following area, in Arizona, Central Phoenix, issued at 1:16 p.m. Mountain Standard Time. Flood watch in effect from Thursday afternoon through late Thursday night. Today, mostly sunny with a slight chance of showers and thunderstorms. Highs 103 to 107. West wind 10 to 15 miles per hour. Chance of rain 10%. Tonight, mostly cloudy. A slight chance of showers and thunderstorms in the evening, then a chance of showers and a slight chance of thunderstorms after midnight. Not as warm. Lows 79 to 87. West wind 10 to 15 miles per hour in the evening, becoming northeast 5 to 10 miles per hour after midnight. Chance of rain 30%. Thursday, considerable cloudiness with a slight chance of showers and thunderstorms in the morning, then partly cloudy with a chance of showers and a slight chance of thunderstorms in the afternoon. Heavy rainfall in the afternoon. Not as warm. Highs 98 to 102. Southwest wind around 5 miles per hour in the morning, becoming west 10 to 20 miles per hour in the afternoon. Chance of rain 30%. Thursday night, considerable cloudiness with a chance of showers and thunderstorms. Lows 75 to 83. Southeast wind 10 to 20 miles per hour in the evening, becoming east 5 to 10 miles per hour after midnight. Chance of rain 50%. Rainfall between a tenth and a quarter of an inch possible, except locally higher in thunderstorms. Friday, mostly cloudy. A chance of showers and a slight chance of thunderstorms in the morning, then a slight chance of afternoon showers and thunderstorms. Not as warm. Highs 91 to 95. Southeast wind 5 to 10 miles per hour in the morning, becoming southwest around 5 miles per hour in the afternoon. Chance of rain 50%. Rainfall less than a quarter of an inch, except locally higher in thunderstorms. Friday night, considerable cloudiness with a 20% chance of showers and thunderstorms. Lows 73 to 81. Saturday, partly cloudy with a 10% chance of showers and thunderstorms. Highs 93 to 99. Saturday night, partly cloudy. A slight chance of showers and thunderstorms in the evening, then a chance of showers and thunderstorms after midnight. Lows 74 to 82. Chance of rain 30%. Sunday, partly cloudy with a 20% chance of showers and thunderstorms. Highs 94 to 102. Sunday night,
partly cloudy with a 10% chance of showers and thunderstorms. Lows 75 to 83. Monday, partly sunny with a 10% chance of showers and thunderstorms. Highs 95 to 103. Monday night, partly cloudy with a 10% chance of showers and thunderstorms. Lows 76 to 84. Tuesday, partly sunny. A slight chance of showers in the morning, then a slight chance of afternoon showers and thunderstorms. Highs 97 to 103. Chance of rain 10%. Flood watch in effect from Thursday afternoon through late Thursday night. What? Flooding caused by excessive rainfall is possible. Where? South Central Arizona, including the following areas: Southern Hilo County, including the city of Globe, Maricopa County, including the Phoenix metropolitan area, and Northern Pinal County. When? From Thursday afternoon through late Thursday night. Impacts: excessive runoff may result in flooding of rivers, creeks, streams, and other low-lying and flood-prone locations. Flooding may occur in poor drainage and urban areas. Low water crossings may be flooded. Additional details: slow-moving thunderstorms and those moving over the same areas feeding off a high moisture environment may result in rainfall rates in excess of 2 to 3 inches. http://www.weather.gov/safety/. Flood you should monitor later forecasts and be alert for possible flood warnings. Those living in areas prone to flooding should be prepared to take action should flooding develop. 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The current time is 3:26 p.m. Mountain Standard Time. Here is the 3 p.m. Mountain Standard Time observation for Phoenix, on Wednesday, July 15th. At Sky Harbor, it was mostly sunny. Visibility 10 miles. Temperature was 104 degrees, dew point 60, relative humidity 23%. Wind was variable, at 7 miles an hour. And the pressure was 29.75 inches, and falling. Other observations for South Central Arizona, including the greater Phoenix area: it was sunny, with a temperature of 103 at Deer Valley, 103 at Scottsdale Airport, 104 at Falcon Field, and 103 at Casa Grande. It was mostly sunny, with a temperature of 104 at Buckeye, 104 at Mesa Gateway, and 104 at Chandler. At Glendale, it was partly sunny, with a temperature of 106. Observations for Northern Arizona: at Payson, thunder was reported, with a temperature of 75. At Winslow, it was mostly sunny, with a temperature of 93. It was partly sunny, with a temperature of 82 at the Grand Canyon, 77 at Prescott, 99 at Page, and 64 at Chulo. At Flagstaff, it was cloudy, with a temperature of 70. At Payson, wind was southeast gusting to 25 miles an hour. Observations for Southern Arizona: skies ranged from mostly sunny to partly sunny. It was 100 at Tucson, 108 at Yuma, 76 at Nogales, and 90 at Sierra Vista. Observations for Southern California: skies ranged from sunny to mostly sunny. It was 79 at Los Angeles Airport, 79 at San Diego, and 112 at Blythe. At Blythe, wind was south gusting to 25 miles an hour. Regional observations: at Albuquerque, thunder was reported, with a temperature of 88. It was mostly sunny, with a temperature of 108 at Las Vegas, 94 at Salt Lake City, and 92 at El Paso. Once again, at 3 p.m. in Phoenix, under mostly sunny skies. The Sky Harbor temperature was 104 degrees. Here is the latest forecast. For the following area, in Arizona, Central Phoenix, issued at 1:16 p.m. Mountain Standard Time. Flood watch in effect from Thursday afternoon through late Thursday night. Today, mostly sunny with a slight chance of showers and thunderstorms. Highs 103 to 107.
West wind 10 to 15 miles per hour. Chance of rain 10%. Tonight, mostly cloudy. A slight chance of showers and thunderstorms in the evening, then a chance of showers and a slight chance of thunderstorms after midnight. Not as warm. Lows 79 to 87. West wind 10 to 15 miles per hour in the evening, becoming northeast 5 to 10 miles per hour after midnight. Chance of rain 30%. Thursday, considerable cloudiness with a slight chance of showers and thunderstorms in the morning, then partly cloudy with a chance of showers and a slight chance of thunderstorms in the afternoon. Heavy rainfall in the afternoon. Not as warm. Highs 98 to 102. Southwest wind around 5 miles per hour in the morning, becoming west 10 to 20 miles per hour in the afternoon. Chance of rain 30%. Thursday night, considerable cloudiness with a chance of showers and thunderstorms. Lows 75 to 83. Southeast wind 10 to 20 miles per hour in the evening, becoming east 5 to 10 miles per hour after midnight. Chance of rain 50%. Rainfall between a tenth and a quarter of an inch possible, except locally higher in thunderstorms. Friday, mostly cloudy. A chance of showers and a slight chance of thunderstorms in the morning, then a slight chance of afternoon showers and thunderstorms. Not as warm. Highs 91 to 95. Southeast wind 5 to 10 miles per hour in the morning, becoming southwest around 5 miles per hour in the afternoon. Chance of rain 50%. Rainfall less than a quarter of an inch, except locally higher in thunderstorms. Friday night, considerable cloudiness with a 20% chance of showers and thunderstorms. Lows 73 to 81. Saturday, partly cloudy with a 10% chance of showers and thunderstorms. Highs 93 to 99. Saturday night, partly cloudy. A slight chance of showers and thunderstorms in the evening, then a chance of showers and thunderstorms after midnight. Lows 74 to 82. Chance of rain 30%. Sunday, partly cloudy with a 20% chance of showers and thunderstorms. Highs 94 to 102. Sunday night, partly cloudy with a 10% chance of showers and thunderstorms. Lows 75 to 83. Monday, partly sunny with a 10% chance of showers and thunderstorms. Highs 95 to 103. Monday night, partly cloudy with a 10% chance of showers and thunderstorms. Lows 76 to 84. Tuesday, partly sunny. A slight chance of showers in the morning, then a slight chance of afternoon showers and thunderstorms. Highs 97 to 103. Chance of rain 10%. Flood watch in effect from Thursday afternoon through late Thursday night. What flooding caused by excessive rainfall is possible? Where, south central Arizona, including the following areas: southern Gila County, including the city of Globe, Maricopa County, including the Phoenix metropolitan area, and northern Pinal County. When, from Thursday afternoon through late Thursday night. Impacts: excessive runoff may result in flooding of rivers, creeks, streams, and other low-lying and flood-prone locations. Flooding may occur in poor drainage and urban areas. Low water crossings may be flooded. Additional details: slow-moving thunderstorms and those moving over the same areas feeding off a high moisture environment may result in rainfall rates in excess of 2 to 3 inches. http://www.safety/flood. You should monitor later forecasts and be alert for possible flood warnings. Those living in areas prone to flooding should be prepared to take action should flooding develop. 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The current time is 3:33 p.m. Mountain Standard Time. Here is the 3 p.m. Mountain Standard Time observation for Phoenix, on Wednesday, July 15th. At Sky Harbor, it was mostly sunny.
Visibility 10 miles. Temperature was 104 degrees, dew point 60, relative humidity 23%. Wind was variable, at 7 miles an hour.

the pressure was 29.75 inches and falling. Other observations for South Central Arizona, including the Greater Phoenix area, it was sunny, with a temperature of 103 at Deer Valley, 103 at Scottsdale Airport, 104 at Falcon Field, and 103 at Casa Grande. It was mostly sunny, with a temperature of 104 at Buckeye, 104 at Mesa Gateway, and 104 at Chandler. At Glendale, it was partly sunny, with a temperature of 106. Observations for northern Arizona, at Payson, thunder was reported, with a temperature of 75. At Winslow, it was mostly sunny, with a temperature of 93. It was partly sunny, with a temperature of 82 at the Grand Canyon, 77 at Prescott, 99 at Page, and 64 at Cholo. At Flagstaff, it was cloudy, with a temperature of 70. At Payson, wind was southeast gusting to 25 miles an hour. Observations for southern Arizona, skies ranged from mostly sunny to partly sunny. It was 100 at Tucson, 108 at Yuma, 76 at Nogales, and 90 at Sierra Vista. Observations for Southern California, skies ranged from sunny to mostly sunny. It was 79 at Los Angeles Airport, 79 at San Diego, and 112 at Blythe. At Blythe, wind was south gusting to 25 miles an hour. Regional observations, at Albuquerque, thunder was reported, with a temperature of 88. It was mostly sunny, with a temperature of 108 at Las Vegas, 94 at Salt Lake City, and 92 at El Paso. Once again, at 3 p.m. in Phoenix, under mostly sunny skies. The Sky Harbor temperature was 104 degrees. Here is the latest forecast. For the following area, in Arizona, Central Phoenix, issued at 1:16 p.m. Mountain Standard Time. Flood watch in effect from Thursday afternoon through late Thursday night. Today, mostly sunny with a slight chance of showers and thunderstorms. Highs 103 to 107. West wind 10 to 15 miles per hour. Chance of rain 10%. Tonight, mostly cloudy. A slight chance of showers and thunderstorms in the evening, then a chance of showers and a slight chance of thunderstorms after midnight. Not as warm. Lows 79 to 87. West wind 10 to 15 miles per hour in the evening, becoming northeast 5 to 10 miles per hour after midnight. Chance of rain 30%. Thursday, considerable cloudiness with a slight chance of showers and thunderstorms in the morning, then partly cloudy with a chance of showers and a slight chance of thunderstorms in the afternoon. Heavy rainfall in the afternoon. Not as warm. Highs 98 to 102. South wind around 5 miles per hour in the morning, becoming west 10 to 20 miles per hour in the afternoon. Chance of rain 30%. Thursday night, considerable cloudiness with a chance of showers and thunderstorms. Lows 75 to 83. Southeast wind 10 to 20 miles per hour in the evening, becoming east 5 to 10 miles per hour after midnight. Chance of rain 50%. Rainfall between a tenth and a quarter of an inch possible, except locally higher in thunderstorms. Friday, mostly cloudy. A chance of showers and a slight chance of thunderstorms in the morning, then a slight chance of afternoon showers and thunderstorms. Not as warm. Highs 91 to 95. Southeast wind 5 to 10 miles per hour in the morning, becoming southwest around 5 miles per hour in the afternoon. Chance of rain 50%. Rainfall less than a quarter of an inch, except locally higher in thunderstorms. Friday night, considerable cloudiness with a 20% chance of showers and thunderstorms. Lows 73 to 81. Saturday, partly cloudy with a 10% chance of showers and thunderstorms. Highs 93 to 99. Saturday night, partly cloudy. A slight chance of showers and thunderstorms in the evening, then a chance of showers and thunderstorms after midnight. Lows 74 to 82. Chance of rain 30%. Sunday,
partly cloudy with a 20% chance of showers and thunderstorms. Highs 94 to 102. Sunday night, partly cloudy with a 10% chance of showers and thunderstorms. Lows 75 to 83. Monday, partly sunny with a 10% chance of showers and thunderstorms. Highs 95 to 103. Monday night, partly cloudy with a 10% chance of showers and thunderstorms. Lows 76 to 84. Tuesday, partly sunny. A slight chance of showers in the morning, then a slight chance of afternoon showers and thunderstorms. Highs 97 to 103. Late Thursday night.

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You should monitor later forecasts and be alert for possible flood warnings. Those living in areas prone to flooding should be prepared to take action should flooding develop. 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The current time is 3:41 p.m. Mountain Standard Time. Here is the 3 p.m. Mountain Standard Time observation for Phoenix on Wednesday, July 15th. At Sky Harbor, it was mostly sunny. Visibility 10 miles. Temperature was 104 degrees, dew point 60, relative humidity 23%. Wind was variable at 7 miles an hour. And the pressure was 29.75 inches and falling. Other observations for South Central Arizona, including the greater Phoenix area, it was sunny, with a temperature of 103 at Deer Valley, 103 at Scottsdale Airport, 104 at Falcon Field, and 103 at Casa Grande. It was mostly sunny, with a temperature of 104 at Buckeye, 104 at Mesa Gateway, and 104 at Chandler. At Glendale, it was partly sunny, with a temperature of 106. Observations for northern Arizona, at Payson, thunder was reported, with a temperature of 75. At Winslow, it was mostly sunny, with a temperature of 93. It was partly sunny, with a temperature of 82 at the Grand Canyon, 77 at Prescott, 99 at Page, and 64 at Cholo. At Flagstaff, it was cloudy, with a temperature of 70. At Payson, wind was southeast gusting to 25 miles an hour. Observations for southern Arizona, skies ranged from mostly sunny to partly sunny. It was 100 at Tucson, 108 at Yuma, 76 at Nogales, and 90 at Sierra Vista. Observations for Southern California, skies ranged from sunny to mostly sunny. It was 79 at Los Angeles Airport, 79 at San Diego, and 112 at Blythe. At Blythe, wind was south gusting to 25 miles an hour. Regional observations, at Albuquerque, thunder was reported, with a temperature of 88. It was mostly sunny, with a temperature of 108 at Las Vegas, 94 at Salt Lake City, and 92 at El Paso. Once again, at 3 p.m. in Phoenix, under mostly sunny skies. The Sky Harbor temperature was 104 degrees. Here is the latest forecast. For the following area, in Arizona, Central Phoenix, issued at 1:16 p.m. Mountain Standard Time. Flood watch in effect from Thursday afternoon through late Thursday night. Today, mostly sunny with a slight chance of showers and thunderstorms. Highs 103 to 107. West wind 10 to 15 miles per hour. Chance of rain 10%. Tonight, mostly cloudy. A slight chance of showers and thunderstorms in the evening, then a chance of showers and a slight chance of thunderstorms after midnight. Not as warm. Lows 79 to 87. West wind 10 to 15 miles per hour in the evening, becoming northeast 5 to 10 miles per hour after midnight. Chance of rain 30%. Thursday, considerable cloudiness with a slight chance of showers and thunderstorms in the morning, then partly cloudy with a chance of showers and a slight chance of thunderstorms in the afternoon. Heavy rainfall in the afternoon. Not as warm. Highs 98 to 102. Southwest wind around 5 miles per hour in the morning, becoming west 10 to 20 miles per hour in the afternoon. Chance of rain 30%. Thursday night, considerable cloudiness with a chance of showers and thunderstorms. Lows 75 to 83. Southeast wind 10 to 20 miles per hour in the evening, becoming east 5 to 10 miles per hour after midnight. Chance of rain 50%. Rainfall between a tenth and a quarter of an inch possible, except locally higher in thunderstorms. Friday, most

chance of showers and a slight chance of thunderstorms in the morning, then a slight chance of afternoon showers and thunderstorms. Not as warm. Highs 91 to 95. Southeast wind 5 to 10 miles per hour in the morning, becoming southwest around 5 miles per hour in the afternoon. Chance of rain 50%. Rainfall less than a quarter of an inch, except locally higher in thunderstorms. Friday night, considerable cloudiness with a 20% chance of showers and thunderstorms. Lows 73 to 81. Saturday, partly cloudy with a 10% chance of showers and thunderstorms. Highs 93 to 99. Saturday night, partly cloudy. A slight chance of showers and thunderstorms in the evening, then a chance of showers and thunderstorms after midnight. Lows 74 to 82. Chance of rain 30%. Sunday, partly cloudy with a 20% chance of showers and thunderstorms. Highs 94 to 102. Sunday night, partly cloudy with a 10% chance of showers and thunderstorms. Lows 75 to 83. Monday, partly sunny with a 10% chance of showers and thunderstorms. Highs 95 to 103. Monday night, partly cloudy with a 10% chance of showers and thunderstorms. Lows 76 to 84. Tuesday, partly sunny. A slight chance of showers in the morning, then a slight chance of afternoon showers and thunderstorms. Highs 97 to 103. Chance of rain 10%. Flood watch in effect from Thursday afternoon through late Thursday night. What? Flooding caused by excessive rainfall is possible. Where? South Central Arizona, including the following areas: Southern Gila County, including the city of Globe, Maricopa County, including the Phoenix metropolitan area, and Northern Pinal County. When? From Thursday afternoon through late Thursday night. Impacts: excessive runoff may result in flooding of rivers, creeks, streams, and other low-lying and flood-prone locations. Flooding may occur in poor drainage and urban areas. Low water crossings may be flooded. Additional details: slow-moving thunderstorms and those moving over the same areas feeding off a high moisture environment may result in rainfall rates in excess of 2 to 3 HR. http://www.weather.gov/safety/. 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You should monitor later forecasts and be alert for possible flood warnings. Those living in areas prone to flooding should be prepared to take action should flooding develop. 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The current time is 3:49 p.m. Mountain Standard Time. Here is the 3 p.m. Mountain Standard Time observation for Phoenix, on Wednesday, July 15th. At Sky Harbor, it was mostly sunny. Visibility 10 miles. Temperature was 104 degrees, dew point 60, relative humidity 23%. Wind was variable, at 7 miles an hour. And the pressure was 29.75 inches, and falling. Other observations for South Central Arizona, including the greater Phoenix area: it was sunny, with a temperature of 103 at Deer Valley, 103 at Scottsdale Airport, 104 at Falcon Field, and 103 at Casa Grande. It was mostly sunny, with a temperature of 104 at Buckeye, 104 at Mesa Gateway, and 104 at Chandler. At Glendale, it was partly sunny, with a temperature of 106. Observations for Northern Arizona: at Payson, thunder was reported, with a temperature of 75. At Winslow, it was mostly sunny, with a temperature of 93. It was partly sunny, with a temperature of 82 at the Grand Canyon, 77 at Prescott, 99 at Page, and 64 at Chulo. At Flagstaff, it was cloudy, with a temperature of 70. At Payson, wind was southeast gusting to 25 miles an hour. Observations for Southern Arizona: skies ranged from mostly sunny to partly sunny.
It was 100 at Tucson, 108 at Yuma, 76 at Nogales, and 90 at Sierra Vista. Observations for Southern California, skies ranged from sunny to mostly sunny. It was 79 at Los Angeles Airport, 79 at San Diego, and 112 at Blythe. At Blythe, wind was south gusting to 25 miles an hour. Regional observations, at Albuquerque, thunder was reported, with a temperature of 88. It was mostly sunny, with a temperature of 108 at Las Vegas, 94 at Salt Lake City, and 92 at El Paso. Once again, at 3 p.m. in Phoenix, under mostly sunny skies. The Sky Harbor temperature was 104 degrees. Here is the latest forecast. For the following area, in Arizona, Central Phoenix, issued at 1:16 p.m. Mountain Standard Time. Flood watch in effect from Thursday afternoon through late Thursday night. Today, mostly sunny with a slight chance of showers and thunderstorms. Highs 103 to 107. West wind 10 to 15 miles per hour. Chance of rain 10%. Tonight, mostly cloudy. A slight chance of showers and thunderstorms in the evening, then a chance of showers and a slight chance of thunderstorms after midnight. Not as warm. Lows 79 to 87. West wind 10 to 15 miles per hour in the evening, becoming northeast 5 to 10 miles per hour after midnight. Chance of rain 30%. Thursday, considerable cloudiness with a slight chance of showers and thunderstorms in the morning, then partly cloudy with a chance of showers and a slight chance of thunderstorms in the afternoon. Heavy rainfall in the afternoon. Not as warm. Highs 98 to 102. Southwest wind around 5 miles per hour in the morning, becoming west 10 to 20 miles per hour in the afternoon. Chance of rain 30%. Thursday night, considerable cloudiness with a chance of showers and thunderstorms. Lows 75 to 83. Southeast wind 10 to 20 miles per hour in the evening, becoming east 5 to 10 miles per hour after midnight. Chance of rain 50%. Rainfall between a tenth and a quarter of an inch possible, except locally higher in thunderstorms. Friday, mostly cloudy. A chance of showers and a slight chance of thunderstorms in the morning, then a slight chance of afternoon showers and thunderstorms. Not as warm. Highs 91 to 95. Southeast wind 5 to 10 miles per hour in the morning, becoming southwest around 5 miles per hour in the afternoon. Chance of rain 50%. Rainfall less than a quarter of an inch, except locally higher in thunderstorms. Friday night, considerable cloudiness with a 20% chance of showers and thunderstorms. Lows 73 to 81.

partly sunny with a 10% chance of showers and thunderstorms. Highs 95 to 103. Monday night, partly cloudy with a 10% chance of showers and thunderstorms. Lows 76 to 84. Tuesday, partly sunny. A slight chance of showers in the morning, then a slight chance of afternoon showers and thunderstorms. Highs 97 to 103. Chance of rain 10%. Flood watch in effect from Thursday afternoon through late Thursday night. What? Flooding caused by excessive rainfall is possible. Where? South Central Arizona, including the following areas: Southern Gila County, including the city of Globe, Maricopa County, including the Phoenix metropolitan area, and Northern Pinal County. When? From Thursday afternoon through late Thursday night. Impacts: excessive runoff may result in flooding of rivers, creeks, streams, and other low-lying and flood-prone locations. Flooding may occur in poor drainage and urban areas. Low water crossings may be flooded. Additional details: slow-moving thunderstorms and those moving over the same areas feeding off a high moisture environment may result in rainfall rates in excess of 2 to 3 inches. http://www.weather.gov/safety/ Flood. You should monitor later forecasts and be alert for possible flood warnings. Those living in areas prone to flooding should be prepared to take action should flooding develop. 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The current time is 3:56 p.m. Mountain Standard Time. Here is the 3 p.m. Mountain Standard Time observation for Phoenix, on Wednesday, July 15th. At Sky Harbor, it was mostly sunny. Visibility 10 miles. Temperature was 104 degrees, dew point 60, relative humidity 23%. Wind was variable, at 7 miles an hour. And the pressure was 29.75 inches, and falling. Other observations for South Central Arizona, including the Greater Phoenix area: it was sunny, with a temperature of 103 at Deer Valley, 103 at Scottsdale Airport, 104 at Falcon Field, and 103 at Casa Grande. It was mostly sunny, with a temperature of 104 at Buckeye, 104 at Mesa Gateway, and 104 at Chandler. At Glendale, it was partly sunny, with a temperature of 106. Observations for Northern Arizona: at Payson, thunder was reported, with a temperature of 75. At Winslow, it was mostly sunny, with a temperature of 93. It was partly sunny, with a temperature of 82 at the Grand Canyon, 77 at Prescott, 99 at Page, and 64 at Shiloh. At Flagstaff, it was cloudy, with a temperature of 70. At Payson, wind was southeast gusting to 25 miles an hour. Observations for Southern Arizona: skies ranged from mostly sunny to partly sunny. It was 100 at Tucson, 108 at Yuma, 76 at Nogales, and 90 at Sierra Vista. Observations for Southern California: skies ranged from sunny to mostly sunny. It was 79 at Los Angeles Airport, 79 at San Diego, and 112 at Blythe. At Blythe, wind was south gusting to 25 miles an hour. Regional observations: at Albuquerque, thunder was reported, with a temperature of 88. It was mostly sunny, with a temperature of 108 at Las Vegas, 94 at Salt Lake City, and 92 at El Paso. Once again, at 3 p.m. in Phoenix, under mostly sunny skies. The Sky Harbor temperature was 104 degrees. Here is the latest forecast for the following area: in Arizona, Central Phoenix, issued at 1:16 p.m. Mountain Standard Time. Flood watch in effect from Thursday afternoon through late Thursday night. Today, mostly sunny with a slight chance of showers and thunderstorms. Highs 103 to 107. West wind 10 to 15 miles per hour. Chance of rain 10%. Tonight, mostly cloudy. A slight

chance of showers and thunderstorms in the evening, then a chance of showers and a slight chance of thunderstorms after midnight. Not as warm. Lows 79 to 87. West wind 10 to 15 miles per hour in the evening, becoming northeast 5 to 10 miles per hour after midnight. Chance of rain 30%. Thursday, considerable cloudiness with a slight chance of showers and thunderstorms in the morning, then partly cloudy with a chance of showers and a slight chance of thunderstorms in the afternoon. Heavy rainfall in the afternoon. Not as warm. Highs 98 to 102. Southwest wind around 5 miles per hour in the morning, becoming west 10 to 20 miles per hour in the afternoon. Chance of rain 30%. Thursday night, considerable cloudiness with a chance of showers and thunderstorms. Lows 75 to 83. Southeast wind 10 to 20 miles per hour in the evening, becoming east 5 to 10 miles per hour after midnight. Chance of rain 50%. Rainfall between a tenth and a quarter of an inch possible, except locally higher in thunderstorms. Friday, mostly cloudy. A chance of showers and a slight chance of thunderstorms in the morning, then a slight chance of afternoon showers and thunderstorms. Not as warm. Highs 91 to 95. Southeast wind 5 to 10 miles per hour in the morning, becoming southwest around 5 miles per hour in the afternoon. Chance of rain 50%. Rainfall less than a quarter of an inch, except locally higher in thunderstorms. Friday night, considerable cloudiness with a 20% chance of showers and thunderstorms. Lows 73 to 81. Saturday, partly cloudy with a 10% chance of showers and thunderstorms. Highs 93 to 99. Saturday night, partly cloudy. A slight chance of showers and thunderstorms in the evening, then a chance of showers and thunderstorms after midnight. Lows 74 to 82. Chance of rain 30%. Sunday, partly cloudy with a 20% chance of showers and thunderstorms. Highs 94 to 102. Sunday night, partly cloudy with a 10% chance of showers and thunderstorms. Lows 75 to 83. Monday, partly sunny with a 10% chance of showers and thunderstorms. Highs 95 to 103. Monday night, partly cloudy with a 10% chance of showers and thunderstorms. Lows 76 to 84. Tuesday, partly sunny. A slight chance of showers in the morning, then a slight chance of afternoon showers and thunderstorms. Highs 97 to 103. Chance of rain 10%. Here is the latest forecast. For the following area, in Arizona, Central Phoenix, issued at 4 p.m. Mountain Standard Time. Flood watch in effect from Thursday afternoon through late Thursday night. Tonight, mostly cloudy. A slight chance of showers and thunderstorms in the evening, then a chance of showers and a slight chance of thunderstorms after midnight. Not as warm. Lows 79 to 87. West wind 10 to 15 miles per hour in the evening, becoming northeast 5 to 10 miles per hour after midnight. Chance of rain 30%. Thursday, considerable cloudiness with a slight chance of showers and thunderstorms in the morning, then partly cloudy with a chance of showers and a slight chance of thunderstorms in the afternoon. Heavy rainfall in the afternoon. Not as warm. Highs 98 to 102. Southwest wind around 5 miles per hour in the morning, becoming west 10 to 20 miles per hour in the afternoon. Chance of rain 30%. Thursday night, considerable cloudiness with a chance of showers and thunderstorms. Heavy rainfall possible. Lows 75 to 83. Southeast wind 10 to 20 miles per hour in the evening, becoming east 5 to 10 miles per hour after midnight. Chance of rain 50%. Rainfall between a tenth and a quarter of an inch possible, except locally higher in thunderstorms. Friday, mostly cloudy. A chance of showers and a slight chance of thunderstorms in the morning,
then a slight chance of afternoon showers and thunderstorms. Not as warm. Highs 91 to 95. Southeast wind 5 to 10 miles per hour in the morning, becoming southwest around 5 miles per hour in the afternoon. Chance of rain 50%. Rainfall less than a quarter of an inch, except locally higher in thunderstorms. Friday night, considerable cloudiness with a slight chance of showers and thunderstorms. Lows 73 to 81. Southwest wind around 5 miles per hour in the evening, becoming east 5 to 10 miles per hour after midnight. Chance of rain 20%. Saturday, partly cloudy with a 10% chance of showers and thunderstorms. Highs 93 to 99. Saturday night, partly cloudy. A slight chance of showers and thunderstorms in the evening, then a chance of showers and thunderstorms after midnight. Lows 74 to 82. Chance of rain 30%. Sunday, partly cloudy with a 20% chance of showers and thunderstorms. Highs 94 to 102. Sunday night, partly cloudy with a 10% chance of showers and thunderstorms. Lows 75 to 83. Monday, partly sunny with a 10% chance of showers and thunderstorms. Highs 95 to 103. Monday night, partly cloudy with a 10% chance of showers and thunderstorms. Lows 76 to 84. Tuesday, partly sunny. A slight chance of showers in the morning, then a slight chance of afternoon showers and thunderstorms. Highs 97 to 103. Chance of rain 10%. Tuesday night, partly cloudy. A chance of showers and thunderstorms in the evening, then a slight chance of showers and thunderstorms after midnight. Lows 76 to 84. Chance of rain 30%. Wednesday, partly sunny. A 30% chance of afternoon showers and thunderstorms. Highs 99 to 105. Flood watch in effect from Thursday afternoon through late Thursday night. What? Flooding caused by excessive rainfall is possible. Where? South Central Arizona, including the following areas: Southern Gila County, including the city of Globe, Maricopa County, including the Phoenix metropolitan area, and Northern Pinal County. When? From Thursday afternoon through late Thursday night. Impacts: excessive runoff may result in flooding of rivers, creeks, streams, and other low-lying and flood-prone locations. Flooding may occur in poor drainage and urban areas. Low water crossings may be flooded. Additional details: slow-moving thunderstorms and those moving over the same areas feeding off a high moisture environment may result in rainfall rates in excess of 2 to 3 inches. http://www.weather.gov/safety/. 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You should monitor later forecasts and be alert for possible flood warnings. Those living in areas prone to flooding should be prepared to take action should flooding develop. 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The current time is 4:08 p.m. Mountain Standard Time. Here is the latest forecast. For the following area, in Arizona, Central Phoenix, issued at 4 p.m. Mountain Standard Time. Flood watch in effect from Thursday afternoon through late Thursday night. Tonight, mostly cloudy. A slight chance of showers and thunderstorms in the evening, then a chance of showers and a slight chance of thunderstorms after midnight. Not as warm. Lows 79 to 87. West wind 10 to 15 miles per hour in the evening, becoming northeast 5 to 10 miles per hour after midnight. Chance of rain 30%. Thursday, considerable cloudiness with a slight chance of showers and thunderstorms in the morning, then partly cloudy with a chance of showers and a slight chance of thunderstorms in the afternoon. Heavy rainfall in the afternoon. Not as warm. Highs 98 to 102. Southwest wind around 5 miles per hour in the morning, becoming west 10 to 20 miles per hour in the afternoon.
chance of rain 30%. Thursday night, considerable cloudiness with a chance of showers and thunderstorms. Heavy rainfall possible. Lows 75 to 83. Southeast wind 10 to 20 miles per hour in the evening, becoming east 5 to 10 miles per hour after midnight. Chance of rain 50%. Rainfall between a tenth and a quarter of an inch possible, except locally higher in thunderstorms. Friday, mostly cloudy. A chance of showers and a slight chance of thunderstorms in the morning, then a slight chance of afternoon showers and thunderstorms. Not as warm. Highs 91 to 95. Southeast wind 5 to 10 miles per hour in the morning, becoming southwest around 5 miles per hour in the afternoon. Chance of rain 50%. Rainfall less than a quarter of an inch, except locally higher in thunderstorms. Friday night, considerable cloudiness with a slight chance of showers and thunderstorms. Lows 73 to 81. Southwest wind around 5 miles per hour in the evening, becoming east 5 to 10 miles per hour after midnight. Chance of rain 20%. Saturday, partly cloudy with a 10% chance of showers and thunderstorms. Highs 93 to 99. Saturday night, partly cloudy. A slight chance of showers and thunderstorms in the evening, then a chance of showers and thunderstorms after midnight. Lows 74 to 82. Chance of rain 30%. Sunday, partly cloudy with a 20% chance of showers and thunderstorms. Highs 94 to 102. Sunday night, partly cloudy with a 10% chance of showers and thunderstorms. Lows 75 to 83. Monday, partly sunny with a 10% chance of showers and thunderstorms. Highs 95 to 103. Monday night, partly cloudy with a 10% chance of showers and thunderstorms. Lows 76 to 84. Tuesday, partly sunny. A slight chance of showers in the morning, then a slight chance of afternoon showers and thunderstorms. Highs 97 to 103. Chance of rain 10%. Tuesday night, partly cloudy. A chance of showers and thunderstorms in the evening, then a slight chance of showers and thunderstorms after midnight. Lows 76 to 84. Chance of rain 30%. Wednesday, partly sunny. A 30% chance of afternoon showers and thunderstorms. Highs 99 to 105. Flood watch in effect from Thursday afternoon through late Thursday night. What? Flooding caused by excessive rainfall is possible. Where? South Central Arizona, including the following areas: Southern Gila County, including the city of Globe, Maricopa County, including the Phoenix metropolitan area, and Northern Pinal County. When? From Thursday afternoon through late Thursday night. Impacts. Excessive runoff may result in flooding of rivers, creeks, streams, and other low-lying and flood-prone locations. Flooding may occur in poor drainage and urban areas. Low water crossings may be flooded. Additional details: slow-moving thunderstorms and those moving over the same areas feeding off a high moisture environment may result in rainfall rates in excess of 2 to 3 inches. http://www.weather.gov/safety/. Flood. You should monitor later forecasts and be alert for possible flood warnings. Those living in areas prone to flooding should be prepared to take action should flooding develop. 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The current time is 4:14 p.m. Mountain Standard Time. Here is the 4 p.m. Mountain Standard Time observation for Phoenix, on Wednesday, July 15th. At Sky Harbor, it was mostly sunny. Visibility 10 miles. Temperature was 108 degrees, dew point 59, relative humidity 20%. Wind was west, at 8 miles an hour. And the pressure was 29.72 inches, and falling.
other observations for South Central Arizona, including the greater Phoenix area, it was sunny, with a temperature of 106 at Deer Valley, 106 at Scottsdale Airport, 104 at Falcon Field, 104 at Casa Grande, and 107 at Gila Bend. It was mostly sunny, with a temperature of 107 at Luke Air Force Base, 104 at Mesa Gateway, and 106 at Chandler. At Glendale, it was partly sunny, with a temperature of 108. At Buckeye, the weather conditions were not available. Observations for northern Arizona, at Winslow, it was mostly sunny, with a temperature of 94. It was partly sunny, with a temperature of 71 at Flagstaff, 79 at Payson, 95 at Page, and 70 at Cholo. It was cloudy, with a temperature of 82 at the Grand Canyon, and 73 at Prescott. Observations for southern Arizona, it was partly sunny, with a temperature of 100 at Tucson, 80 at Nogales, and 91 at Sierra Vista. At Safford, wind was northeast gusting to 51 miles an hour. Observations for Southern California, skies ranged from sunny to mostly sunny. It was 78 at Los Angeles Airport, 79 at San Diego, and 112 at Blythe. At Blythe, wind was south gusting to 25 miles an hour. Regional observations, skies ranged from mostly sunny to partly sunny. It was 110 at Las Vegas, 95 at Salt Lake City, 80 at Albuquerque, and 92 at El Paso. Once again, at 4 p.m. in Phoenix, under mostly sunny skies. The Sky Harbor temperature was 108 degrees. Here is the latest forecast. For the following area, in Arizona, Central Phoenix, issued at 4 p.m. Mountain Standard Time. Flood watch in effect from Thursday afternoon through late Thursday night. Tonight, mostly cloudy. A slight chance of showers and thunderstorms in the evening, then a chance of showers and a slight chance of thunderstorms after midnight. Not as warm. Lows 79 to 87. West wind 10 to 15 miles per hour in the evening, becoming northeast 5 to 10 miles per hour after midnight. Chance of rain 30%. Thursday, considerable cloudiness with a slight chance of showers and thunderstorms in the morning, then partly cloudy with a chance of showers and a slight chance of thunderstorms in the afternoon. Heavy rainfall in the afternoon. Not as warm. Highs 98 to 102. Southwest wind around 5 miles per hour in the morning, becoming west 10 to 20 miles per hour in the afternoon. Chance of rain 30%. Thursday night, considerable cloudiness with a chance of showers and thunderstorms. Heavy rainfall possible. Lows 75 to 83. Southeast wind 10 to 20 miles per hour in the evening, becoming east 5 to 10 miles per hour after midnight. Chance of rain 50%. Rainfall between a tenth and a quarter of an inch possible, except locally higher in thunderstorms. Friday, mostly cloudy. A chance of showers and a slight chance of thunderstorms in the morning, then a slight chance of afternoon showers and thunderstorms. Not as warm. Highs 91 to 95. Southeast wind 5 to 10 miles per hour in the morning, becoming southwest around 5 miles per hour in the afternoon. Chance of rain 50%. Rainfall less than a quarter of an inch, except locally higher in thunderstorms. Friday night, considerable cloudiness with a slight chance of showers and thunderstorms. Lows 73 to 81. Southwest wind around 5 miles per hour in the evening, becoming east 5 to 10 miles per hour after midnight. Chance of rain 20%. Saturday, partly cloudy with a 10% chance of showers and thunderstorms. Highs 93 to 99. Saturday night, partly cloudy. A slight chance of showers and thunderstorms in the evening, then a chance of showers and thunderstorms after midnight. Lows 74 to 82. Chance of rain 30%. Sunday, partly cloudy with a 20% chance of showers and thunderstorms. Highs 94 to 102. Sunday night, partly cloudy.
partly cloudy with a 10% chance of showers and thunderstorms. Lows 75 to 83. Monday, partly sunny with a 10% chance of showers and thunderstorms. Highs 95 to 103. Monday night, partly cloudy with a 10% chance of showers and thunderstorms. Lows 76 to 84. Tuesday, partly sunny. A slight chance of showers in the morning, then a slight chance of afternoon showers and thunderstorms. Highs 97 to 103. Chance of rain 10%. Tuesday night, partly cloudy. A chance of showers and thunderstorms in the evening, then a slight chance of showers and thunderstorms after midnight. Lows 76 to 84. Chance of rain 30%. Wednesday, partly sunny. A 30% chance of afternoon showers and thunderstorms. Highs 99 to 105. Flood watch in effect from Thursday afternoon through late Thursday night. What? Flooding caused by excessive rainfall is possible. Where? South Central Arizona, including the following areas: Southern Gila County, including the city of Globe, Maricopa County, including the Phoenix metropolitan area, and Northern Pinal County. When? From Thursday afternoon through late Thursday night. Impacts: excessive runoff may result in flooding of rivers, creeks, streams, and other low-lying and flood-prone locations. Flooding may occur in poor drainage and urban areas. Low water crossings may be flooded. Additional details: slow-moving thunderstorms and those moving over the same areas feeding off a high moisture environment may result in rainfall rates in excess of 2 to 3 HR. http://www.weather.gov/safety/. Flood. You should monitor later forecasts and be alert for possible flood warnings. Those living in areas prone to flooding should be prepared to take action should flooding develop. 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The current time is 4:22 p.m. Mountain Standard Time. Here is the 4 p.m. Mountain Standard Time observation for Phoenix on Wednesday, July 15th. At Sky Harbor, it was mostly sunny. Visibility 10 miles. Temperature was 108 degrees, dew point 59, relative humidity 20%. Wind was west, at 8 miles an hour. And the pressure was 29.72 inches, and falling. Other observations for South Central Arizona, including the greater Phoenix area: it was sunny, with a temperature of 106 at Deer Valley, 106 at Scottsdale Airport, 104 at Falcon Field, 104 at Casa Grande, and 107 at Gila Bend. It was mostly sunny, with a temperature of 107 at Luke Air Force Base, 104 at Mesa Gateway, and 106 at Chandler. At Glendale, it was partly sunny, with a temperature of 108. At Buckeye, the weather conditions were not available. Observations for Northern Arizona: at Winslow, it was mostly sunny, with a temperature of 94. It was partly sunny, with a temperature of 71 at Flagstaff, 79 at Payson, 95 at Page, and 70 at Chillow. It was cloudy, with a temperature of 82 at the Grand Canyon, and 73 at Prescott. Observations for Southern Arizona: it was partly sunny, with a temperature of 100 at Tucson, 80 at Nogales, and 91 at Sierra Vista. At Safford, wind was northeast gusting to 51 miles an hour. Observations for Southern California: skies ranged from sunny to mostly sunny. It was 78 at Los Angeles Airport, 79 at San Diego, and 112 at Blythe. At Blythe, wind was south gusting to 25 miles an hour. Regional observations: skies ranged from mostly sunny to partly sunny. It was 110 at Las Vegas, 95 at Salt Lake City, 80 at Albuquerque, and 92 at El Paso. Once again, at 4 p.m. in Phoenix, under mostly sunny skies. The Sky Harbor temperature was 108 degrees.
Here is the latest forecast. For the following area, in Arizona, Central Phoenix, issued at 4 p.m. Mountain Standard Time. Flood watch in effect from Thursday afternoon through late Thursday night. Tonight, mostly cloudy. A slight chance of showers and thunderstorms in the evening, then a chance of showers and a slight chance of thunderstorms after midnight. Not as warm. Lows 79 to 87. West wind 10 to 15 miles per hour in the evening, becoming northeast 5 to 10 miles per hour after midnight. Chance of rain 30%. Thursday, considerable cloudiness with a slight chance of showers and thunderstorms in the morning, then partly cloudy with a chance of showers and a slight chance of thunderstorms in the afternoon. Heavy rainfall in the afternoon. Not as warm. Highs 98 to 102. Southwest wind around 5 miles per hour in the morning, becoming west 10 to 20 miles per hour in the afternoon. Chance of rain 30%. Thursday night, considerable cloudiness with a chance of showers and thunderstorms. Heavy rainfall possible. Lows 75 to 83. Southeast wind 10 to 20 miles per hour in the evening, becoming east 5 to 10 miles per hour after midnight. Chance of rain 50%. Rainfall between a tenth and a quarter of an inch possible, except locally higher in thunderstorms. Friday, mostly cloudy. A chance of showers and a slight chance of thunderstorms in the morning, then a slight chance of afternoon showers and thunderstorms. Not as warm. Highs 91 to 95. Southeast wind 5 to 10 miles per hour in the morning, becoming southwest around 5 miles per hour in the afternoon. Chance of rain 50%. Rainfall less than a quarter of an inch, except locally higher in thunderstorms. Friday night, considerable cloudiness with a slight chance of showers and thunderstorms. Lows 73 to 81. Southwest wind around 5 miles per hour in the evening, becoming east 5 to 10 miles per hour after midnight. Chance of rain 20%. Saturday, partly cloudy with a 10% chance of showers and thunderstorms. Highs 93 to 99. Saturday night, partly cloudy. A slight chance of showers and thunderstorms in the evening, then a chance of showers and thunderstorms after midnight. Lows 74 to 82. Chance of rain 30%. Sunday, partly cloudy with a 20% chance of showers and thunderstorms. Highs 94 to 102. Sunday night, partly cloudy with a 10% chance of showers and thunderstorms. Lows 75 to 83. Monday, partly sunny with a 10% chance of showers and thunderstorms. Highs 95 to 103. Monday night, partly cloudy with a 10% chance of showers and thunderstorms. Lows 76 to 84. Tuesday, partly sunny. A slight chance of showers in the morning, then a slight chance of afternoon showers and thunderstorms. Highs 97 to 103. Chance of rain 10%. Tuesday night, partly cloudy. A chance of showers and thunderstorms in the evening, then a slight chance of showers and thunderstorms after midnight. Lows 76 to 84. Chance of rain 30%. Wednesday, partly sunny. A 30% chance of afternoon showers and thunderstorms. Highs 99 to 105. Flood watch in effect from Thursday afternoon through late Thursday night. What? Flooding caused by excessive rainfall is possible. Where? South Central Arizona, including the following areas: Southern Gila County, including the city of Globe, Maricopa County, including the Phoenix metropolitan area, and Northern Pinal County. When? From Thursday afternoon through late Thursday night. Impacts: excessive runoff may result in flooding of rivers, creeks, streams, and other low-lying and flood-prone locations. Flooding may occur in poor drainage and urban areas. Low water crossings may be flooded.
Additional details, slow-moving thunderstorms and those moving over the same areas feeding off a high moisture environment may result in rainfall rates in excess of 2 to 3 inches. http://www.weather.gov/safety/. Flood. You should monitor later forecasts and be alert for possible flood warnings. Those living in areas prone to flooding should be prepared to take action should flooding develop. 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The current time is 4:30 p.m. Mountain Standard Time. Here is the 4 p.m. Mountain Standard Time observation for Phoenix, on Wednesday, July 15th. At Sky Harbor, it was mostly sunny. Visibility 10 miles. Temperature was 108 degrees, dew point 59, relative humidity 20%. Wind was west, at 8 miles an hour. And the pressure was 29.72 inches, and falling. Other observations for South Central Arizona, including the greater Phoenix area, it was sunny, with a temperature of 106 at Deer Valley, 106 at Scottsdale Airport, 104 at Falcon Field, 104 at Casa Grande, and 107 at Gila Bend. It was mostly sunny, with a temperature of 107 at Luke Air Force Base, 104 at Mesa Gateway, and 106 at Chandler. At Glendale, it was partly sunny, with a temperature of 108. At Buckeye, the weather conditions were not available. Observations for northern Arizona, at Winslow, it was mostly sunny, with a temperature of 94. It was partly sunny, with a temperature of 71 at Flagstaff, 79 at Payson, 95 at Page, and 70 at Chillo. It was cloudy, with a temperature of 82 at the Grand Canyon, and 73 at Prescott. Observations for southern Arizona, it was partly sunny, with a temperature of 100 at Tucson, 80 at Nogales, and 91 at Sierra Vista. At Safford, wind was northeast gusting to 51 miles an hour. Observations for Southern California, skies ranged from sunny to mostly sunny. It was 78 at Los Angeles Airport, 79 at San Diego, and 112 at Blythe. At Blythe, wind was south gusting to 25 miles an hour. Regional observations, skies ranged from mostly sunny to partly sunny. It was 110 at Las Vegas, 95 at Salt Lake City, 80 at Albuquerque, and 92 at El Paso. Once again, at 4 p.m. in Phoenix, under mostly sunny skies. The Sky Harbor temperature was 108 degrees. Here is the latest forecast. For the following area, in Arizona, Central Phoenix, issued at 4 p.m. Mountain Standard Time. Flood watch in effect from Thursday afternoon through late Thursday night. Tonight, mostly cloudy. A slight chance of showers and thunderstorms in the evening, then a chance of showers and a slight chance of thunderstorms after midnight. Not as warm. Lows 79 to 87. West wind 10 to 15 miles per hour in the evening, becoming northeast 5 to 10 miles per hour after midnight. Chance of rain 30%. Thursday, considerable cloudiness with a slight chance of showers and thunderstorms in the morning, then partly cloudy with a chance of showers and a slight chance of thunderstorms in the afternoon. Heavy rainfall in the afternoon. Not as warm. Highs 98 to 102. Southwest wind around 5 miles per hour in the morning, becoming west 10 to 20 miles per hour in the afternoon. Chance of rain 30%. Thursday night, considerable cloudiness with a chance of showers and thunderstorms. Heavy rainfall possible. Lows 75 to 83. Southeast wind 10 to 20 miles per hour in the evening, becoming east 5 to 10 miles per hour after midnight. Chance of rain 50%. Rainfall between a tenth and a quarter of an inch possible, except locally higher in thunderstorms. Friday, mostly cloudy. A chance of showers and a slight chance of thunderstorms in the morning, then a slight chance of afternoon showers and thunderstorms.
not as warm. Highs 91 to 95. Southeast wind 5 to 10 miles per hour in the morning, becoming southwest around 5 miles per hour in the afternoon. Chance of rain 50%. Rainfall less than a quarter of an inch, except locally higher in thunderstorms. Friday night, considerable cloudiness with a slight chance of showers and thunderstorms. Lows 73 to 81. Southwest wind around 5 miles per hour in the evening, becoming east 5 to 10 miles per hour after midnight. Chance of rain 20%. Saturday, partly cloudy with a 10% chance of showers and thunderstorms. Highs 93 to 99. Saturday night, partly cloudy. A slight chance of showers and thunderstorms in the evening, then a chance of showers and thunderstorms after midnight. Lows 74 to 82. Chance of rain 30%. Sunday, partly cloudy with a 20% chance of showers and thunderstorms. Highs 94 to 102. Sunday night, partly cloudy with a 10% chance of showers and thunderstorms. Lows 75 to 83. Monday, partly sunny with a 10% chance of showers and thunderstorms. Highs 95 to 103. Monday night, partly cloudy with a 10% chance of showers and thunderstorms. Lows 76 to 84. Tuesday, partly sunny. A slight chance of showers in the morning, then a slight chance of afternoon showers and thunderstorms. Highs 97 to 103. Chance of rain 10%. Tuesday night, partly cloudy. A chance of showers and thunderstorms in the evening, then a slight chance of showers and thunderstorms after midnight. Lows 76 to 84. Chance of rain 30%. Wednesday, partly sunny. A 30% chance of afternoon showers and thunderstorms. Highs 99 to 105. Flood watch in effect from Thursday afternoon through late Thursday night. What? Flooding caused by excessive rainfall is possible. Where? South Central Arizona, including the following areas: Southern Hilo County, including the city of Globe, Maricopa County, including the Phoenix metropolitan area, and Northern Pinal County. When? From Thursday afternoon through late Thursday night. Impacts: excessive runoff may result in flooding of rivers, creeks, streams, and other low-lying and flood-prone locations. Flooding may occur in poor drainage and urban areas. Low water crossings may be flooded. Additional details: slow-moving thunderstorms and those moving over the same areas feeding off a high moisture environment may result in rainfall rates in excess of 2 to 3 inches. http://www.weather.gov/safety/. Flood. You should monitor later forecasts and be alert for possible flood warnings. Those living in areas prone to flooding should be prepared to take action should flooding develop. A cluster of strong to locally severe thunderstorms expected across Gila, Maricopa, and Pinal counties. At 4:34 p.m. Mountain Standard Time, radar indicated strong thunderstorms were located along a line extending from near Sunflower to 9 miles south of Coon Creek CG to near San Carlos. Movement was west at 10 miles per hour. Conditions are becoming more favorable for the development of additional thunderstorms. Some storms may become strong to severe. Winds in excess of 40 miles per hour will be possible. Locations impacted include Globe, Superior, Hayden, Christmas, Sycamore Creek, Ballantyne Trailhead, Roosevelt, Round Valley, Sunflower, San Carlos, Miami, Cutter, Hilltop, Roosevelt Dam, Top of the World, Sawmill, Central Heights, Midland City, Tonto National Monument, Four Peaks, and Apache Lake. This includes the following highways: US Highway 60 between mile markers 227 and 285. Arizona Route 87 between mile markers 209 and 229. Arizona Route 70 between mile markers 253 and 271. Torrential rainfall is also occurring with these storms, and may cause localized flooding,
Do not drive your vehicle through flooded roadways. Frequent cloud-to-ground lightning is occurring with this storm. Lightning can strike 10 miles away from a thunderstorm. Seek a safe shelter inside a building or vehicle. 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The current time is 4:40 p.m. Mountain Standard Time. Here is the 4 p.m. Mountain Standard Time observation for Phoenix, on Wednesday, July 15th. At Sky Harbor, it was mostly sunny. Visibility 10 miles. Temperature was 108 degrees, dew point 59, relative humidity 20%. Wind was west, at 8 miles an hour. And the pressure was 29.72 inches, and falling. Other observations for South Central Arizona including the Greater Phoenix area, it was sunny, with a temperature of 106 at Deer Valley, 106 at Scottsdale Airport, 104 at Falcon Field, 104 at Casa Grande, and 107 at Gila Bend. It was mostly sunny, with a temperature of 107 at Luke Air Force Base, 104 at Mesa Gateway, and 106 at Chandler. At Glendale, it was partly sunny, with a temperature of 108. At Buckeye, the weather conditions were not available. Observations for northern Arizona, at Winslow, it was mostly sunny, with a temperature of 94. It was partly sunny, with a temperature of 71 at Flagstaff, 79 at Payson, 95 at Page, and 70 at Chillow. It was cloudy, with a temperature of 82 at the Grand Canyon, and 73 at Prescott. Observations for southern Arizona, it was partly sunny, with a temperature of 100 at Tucson, 80 at Nogales, and 91 at Sierra Vista. At Safford, wind was northeast gusting to 51 miles an hour. Observations for Southern California, skies ranged from sunny to mostly sunny. It was 78 at Los Angeles Airport, 79 at San Diego, and 112 at Blythe. At Blythe, wind was south gusting to 25 miles an hour. Regional observations, skies ranged from mostly sunny to partly sunny. It was 110 at Las Vegas, 95 at Salt Lake City, 80 at Albuquerque, and 92 at El Paso. Once again, at 4 p.m. in Phoenix, under mostly sunny skies. The Sky Harbor temperature was 108 degrees. Here is the latest forecast. For the following area, in Arizona, Central Phoenix, issued at 4 p.m. Mountain Standard Time. Flood watch in effect from Thursday afternoon through late Thursday night. Tonight, mostly cloudy. A slight chance of showers and thunderstorms in the evening, then a chance of showers and a slight chance of thunderstorms after midnight. Not as warm. Lows 79 to 87. West wind 10 to 15 miles per hour in the evening becoming northeast 5 to 10 miles per hour after midnight. Chance of rain 30%. Thursday, considerable cloudiness with a slight chance of showers and thunderstorms in the morning, then partly cloudy with a chance of showers and a slight chance of thunderstorms in the afternoon. Heavy rainfall in the afternoon. Not as warm. Highs 98 to 102. Southwest wind around 5 miles per hour in the morning becoming west 10 to 20 miles per hour in the afternoon. Chance of rain 30%. Thursday night, considerable cloudiness with a chance of showers and thunderstorms. Heavy rainfall possible. Lows 75 to 83. Southeast wind 10 to 20 miles per hour in the evening becoming east 5 to 10 miles per hour after midnight. Chance of rain 50%. Rainfall between a tenth and a quarter of an inch possible, except locally higher in thunderstorms. Friday, mostly cloudy. A chance of showers and a slight chance of thunderstorms in the morning, then a slight chance of afternoon showers and thunderstorms. Not as warm. Highs 91 to 95. Southeast wind 5 to 10 miles per hour in the morning becoming southwest around 5 miles per hour in the afternoon. Chance of rain 50%.
rainfall less than a quarter of an inch, except locally higher in thunderstorms. Friday night, considerable cloudiness with a slight chance of showers and thunderstorms. Lows 73 to 81. Southwest wind around 5 miles per hour in the evening, becoming east 5 to 10 miles per hour after midnight. Chance of rain 20%. Saturday, partly cloudy with a 10% chance of showers and thunderstorms. Highs 93 to 99. Saturday night, partly cloudy. A slight chance of showers and thunderstorms in the evening, then a chance of showers and thunderstorms after midnight. Lows 74 to 82. Chance of rain 30%. Sunday, partly cloudy with a 20% chance of showers and thunderstorms. Highs 94 to 102. Sunday night, partly cloudy with a 10% chance of showers and thunderstorms. Lows 75 to 83. Monday, partly sunny with a 10% chance of showers and thunderstorms. Highs 95 to 103. Monday night, partly cloudy with a 10% chance of showers and thunderstorms. Lows 76 to 84. Tuesday, partly sunny. A slight chance of showers in the morning, then a slight chance of afternoon showers and thunderstorms. Highs 97 to 103. Chance of rain 10%. Tuesday night, partly cloudy. A chance of showers and thunderstorms in the evening, then a slight chance of showers and thunderstorms after midnight. Lows 76 to 84. Chance of rain 30%. Wednesday, partly sunny. A 30% chance of afternoon showers and thunderstorms. Highs 99 to 105. Flood watch in effect from Thursday afternoon through late Thursday night. What? Flooding caused by excessive rainfall is possible. Where? South Central Arizona, including the following areas: Southern Gila County, including the city of Globe, Maricopa County, including the Phoenix metropolitan area, and Northern Pinal County. When? From Thursday afternoon through late Thursday night. Impacts: excessive runoff may result in flooding of rivers, creeks, streams, and other low-lying and flood-prone locations. Flooding may occur in poor drainage and urban areas. Low water crossings may be flooded. Additional details: slow-moving thunderstorms and those moving over the same areas feeding off a high moisture environment may result in rainfall rates in excess of 2 to 3 inches. http://www.weather.gov/safety/. Flood. You should monitor later forecasts and be alert for possible flood warnings. Those living in areas prone to flooding should be prepared to take action should flooding develop. A cluster of strong to locally severe thunderstorms expected across Gila, Maricopa, and Pinal counties. At 4:34 p.m. Mountain Standard Time, radar indicated strong thunderstorms were located along a line extending from near Sunflower to 9 miles south of Coon Creek CG to near San Carlos. Movement was west at 10 miles per hour. Conditions are becoming more favorable for the development of additional thunderstorms. Some storms may become strong to severe. Winds in excess of 40 miles per hour will be possible. Locations impacted include Globe, Superior, Hayden, Christmas, Sycamore Creek, Ballantyne Trailhead, Roosevelt, Round Valley, Sunflower, San Carlos, Miami, Cutter, Hilltop, Roosevelt Dam, Top of the World, Sawmill, Central Heights, Midland City, Tonto National Monument, Four Peaks, and Apache Lake. This includes the following highways: US Highway 60 between mile markers 227 and 285. Arizona Route 87 between mile markers 209 and 229. Arizona Route 70 between mile markers 253 and 271. Torrential rainfall is also occurring with these storms and may cause localized flooding. Do not drive your vehicle through flooded roadways. Frequent cloud-to-ground lightning is occurring with this storm. Lightning can strike 10 miles away from a thunderstorm.
seek a safe shelter inside a building or vehicle. 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The current time is 4:49 p.m. Mountain Standard Time. Here is the 4 p.m. Mountain Standard Time observation for Phoenix on Wednesday, July 15th. At Sky Harbor, it was mostly sunny. Visibility 10 miles. Temperature was 108 degrees, dew point 59, relative humidity 20%. Wind was west, at 8 miles an hour. And the pressure was 29.72 inches, and falling. Other observations for South Central Arizona, including the Greater Phoenix area, it was sunny, with a temperature of 106 at Deer Valley, 106 at Scottsdale Airport, 104 at Falcon Field, 104 at Casa Grande, and 107 at Gila Bend. It was mostly sunny, with a temperature of 107 at Luke Air Force Base, 104 at Mesa Gateway, and 106 at Chandler. At Glendale, it was partly sunny, with a temperature of 108. At Buckeye, the weather conditions were not available. Observations for Northern Arizona, at Winslow, it was mostly sunny, with a temperature of 94. It was partly sunny, with a temperature of 71 at Flagstaff, 79 at Payson, 95 at Page, and 70 at Chillo. It was cloudy, with a temperature of 82 at the Grand Canyon, and 73 at Prescott. Observations for Southern Arizona, it was partly sunny, with a temperature of 100 at Tucson, 80 at Nogales, and 91 at Sierra Vista. At Safford, wind was northeast gusting to 51 miles an hour. Observations for Southern California, skies ranged from sunny to mostly sunny. It was 78 at Los Angeles Airport, 79 at San Diego, and 112 at Blythe. At Blythe, wind was south gusting to 25 miles an hour. Regional observations, skies ranged from mostly sunny to partly sunny. It was 110 at Las Vegas, 95 at Salt Lake City, 80 at Albuquerque, and 92 at El Paso. Once again, at 4 p.m. in Phoenix, under mostly sunny skies. The Sky Harbor temperature was 108 degrees. Here is the latest forecast. For the following area, in Arizona, Central Phoenix, issued at 4 p.m. Mountain Standard Time. Flood watch in effect from Thursday afternoon through late Thursday night. Tonight, mostly cloudy. A slight chance of showers and thunderstorms in the evening, then a chance of showers and a slight chance of thunderstorms after midnight. Not as warm. Lows 79 to 87. West wind 10 to 15 miles per hour in the evening, becoming northeast 5 to 10 miles per hour after midnight. Chance of rain 30%. Thursday, considerable cloudiness with a slight chance of showers and thunderstorms in the morning, then partly cloudy with a chance of showers and a slight chance of thunderstorms in the afternoon. Heavy rainfall in the afternoon. Not as warm. Highs 98 to 102. Southwest wind around 5 miles per hour in the morning, becoming west 10 to 20 miles per hour in the afternoon. Chance of rain 30%. Thursday night, considerable cloudiness with a chance of showers and thunderstorms. Heavy rainfall possible. Lows 75 to 83. Southeast wind 10 to 20 miles per hour in the evening, becoming east 5 to 10 miles per hour after midnight. Chance of rain 50%. Rainfall between a tenth and a quarter of an inch possible, except locally higher in thunderstorms. Friday, mostly cloudy. A chance of showers and a slight chance of thunderstorms in the morning, then a slight chance of afternoon showers and thunderstorms. Not as warm. Highs 91 to 95. Southeast wind 5 to 10 miles per hour in the morning, becoming southwest around 5 miles per hour in the afternoon. Chance of rain 50%. Rainfall less than a quarter of an inch, except locally higher in thunderstorms. Friday night, considerable cloudiness with a slight chance of showers and thunderstorms.
lows 73 to 81. Southwest wind around 5 miles per hour in the evening, becoming east 5 to 10 miles per hour after midnight. Chance of rain 20%. Saturday, partly cloudy with a 10% chance of showers and thunderstorms.

Monday night, partly cloudy with a 10% chance of showers and thunderstorms. Lows 76 to 84. Tuesday, partly sunny. A slight chance of showers in the morning, then a slight chance of afternoon showers and thunderstorms. Highs 97 to 103. Chance of rain 10%. Tuesday night, partly cloudy. A chance of showers and thunderstorms in the evening, then a slight chance of showers and thunderstorms after midnight. Lows 76 to 84. Chance of rain 30%. Wednesday, partly sunny. A 30% chance of afternoon showers and thunderstorms. Highs 99 to 105. Flood watch in effect from Thursday afternoon through late Thursday night. What? Flooding caused by excessive rainfall is possible. Where? South Central Arizona, including the following areas: Southern Gila County, including the city of Globe, Maricopa County, including the Phoenix metropolitan area, and Northern Pinal County. When? From Thursday afternoon through late Thursday night. Impacts: excessive runoff may result in flooding of rivers, creeks, streams, and other low-lying and flood-prone locations. Flooding may occur in poor drainage and urban areas. Low water crossings may be flooded. Additional details: slow-moving thunderstorms and those moving over the same areas feeding off a high moisture environment may result in rainfall rates in excess of 2 to 3 inches. http://www.weather.gov/safety/. Flood. You should monitor later forecasts and be alert for possible flood warnings. Those living in areas prone to flooding should be prepared to take action should flooding develop. A cluster of strong to locally severe thunderstorms expected across Gila, Maricopa, and Pinal counties. At 4:34 p.m. Mountain Standard Time, radar indicated strong thunderstorms were located along a line extending from near Sunflower to 9 miles south of Coon Creek CG to near San Carlos. Movement was west at 10 miles per hour. Conditions are becoming more favorable for the development of additional thunderstorms. Some storms may become strong to severe. Winds in excess of 40 miles per hour will be possible. Locations impacted include Globe, Superior, Hayden, Christmas, Sycamore Creek, Ballantyne Trailhead, Roosevelt, Round Valley, Sunflower, San Carlos, Miami, Cutter, Hilltop, Roosevelt Dam, Top of the World, Sawmill, Central Heights, Midland City, Tonto National Monument, Four Peaks, and Apache Lake. This includes the following highways: US Highway 60 between mile markers 227 and 285. Arizona Route 87 between mile markers 209 and 229. Arizona Route 70 between mile markers 253 and 271. Torrential rainfall is also occurring with these storms and may cause localized flooding. Do not drive your vehicle through flooded roadways. Frequent cloud-to-ground lightning is occurring with this storm. Lightning can strike 10 miles away from a thunderstorm. Seek a safe shelter inside a building or vehicle. 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The current time is 4:59 p.m. Mountain Standard Time. Here is the 4 p.m. Mountain Standard Time observation for Phoenix, on Wednesday, July 15th. At Sky Harbor, it was mostly sunny. Visibility 10 miles. Temperature was 108 degrees, dew point 59, relative humidity 20%. Wind was west, at 8 miles an hour. And the pressure was 29.72 inches, and falling. Other observations for South Central Arizona, including the Greater Phoenix area: it was sunny, with a temperature of 106 at Deer Valley, 106 at Scottsdale Airport, 104 at Falcon Field, 104 at Casa Grande, and 107 at Gila Bend. 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